keep windows closed overnight to prevent smoke from getting indoors. What? The Minnesota Pollution Control Agency has issued an air quality alert for fine particles pollution. The air quality index, AQI, is expected to reach the purple or very unhealthy category. Where? Portions of central Minnesota when? Until 11 a.m. Friday. The following impacts are expected. Everyone is more likely to be affected by wildfire smoke in these concentrations. Minor trace amounts of ash fall are possible. Additional details. Dense smoke is being pulled by a quasi-stationary front across central Minnesota. Smoke will arrive along the Interstate 94 corridor Wednesday evening. The smoke will have a rapid onset with visibility rapidly declining. There will be a sharp gradient of smoke, with some areas of the same counties experiencing good green air quality while others experience purple very unhealthy for all conditions as the front slowly moves south. Conditions will gradually improve by Friday morning as the front retreats northward. Sensitive groups, such as people with lung disease including asthma, heart disease, and children and older adults, should remain indoors and keep activity levels low. The general public should avoid all physical activities outdoors. Reduce or eliminate activities that contribute to air pollution, such as outdoor burning and use of residential wood burning devices. Reduce vehicle trips and vehicle idling as much as possible. Keep windows closed overnight to prevent smoke from getting indoors. Now here is the hazardous weather outlook for portions of central and southern Minnesota and west central Wisconsin. For tonight, heat index values will climb to between 95 and 100 degrees this afternoon. The greatest impacts from the heat will be felt in the urban core of the Twin Cities Metro, where little cooling relief is expected overnight. An air quality alert is in place today for much of central and eastern Minnesota through western Wisconsin due to wildfire smoke from northern Minnesota being affected southeast. And now the extended outlook for the period Thursday through Tuesday. The heat wave will continue through the end of the week with highs in the 90s and heat index values nearing 100 degrees. The greatest impacts from the heat will be felt in the urban core of the Twin Cities Metro, where little cooling relief is expected overnight. An air quality alert is in place for Thursday for much of central and eastern Minnesota through western Wisconsin due to wildfire smoke from northern Minnesota being affected southeast. Spotter information statement. Skywarn spotter activation will not be needed. Now the forecast for central Minnesota, from St. Cloud to the northwest Twin Cities suburbs. Tonight, mostly clear. Areas of smoke early in the evening, then smoke late in the evening. Areas of smoke overnight. Lows in the upper 60s. Northeast winds up to 5 miles an hour. Thursday, mostly sunny. Patchy smoke through the day. Highs in the lower 90s. Southeast winds up to 10 miles an hour. Thursday night, partly cloudy. Lows around 70. Southeast winds up to 10 miles an hour. Friday, sunny. Highs in the mid-90s. Southwest winds 5 to 15 miles an hour. Friday night, mostly clear. Lows around 70. West winds 5 to 10 miles an hour shifting to the north overnight. Saturday and Saturday night, mostly clear. Highs in the upper 80s. Lows in the mid-60s. Sunday, mostly sunny. Highs around 90. Sunday night, partly cloudy. Chance of showers overnight. Lows in the upper 60s. Chance of showers 50%. Monday and Monday night, mostly clear. Highs around 90. Lows in the lower 60s. Tuesday, sunny. Highs in the lower 80s. Tuesday night and Wednesday, partly cloudy. Lows in the upper 50s. Highs in the lower 80s. Again, the forecast for central Minnesota, from St. Cloud to the northwest Twin Cities suburbs for tonight, mostly clear. Areas of smoke early in the evening, then smoke late in the evening. Areas of smoke overnight. Lows in the upper 60s.
Northeast winds up to 5 miles an hour. What? The Minnesota Pollution Control Agency has issued an air quality alert for fine particles pollution. The air quality index (AQI) is expected to reach the red or unhealthy category. Where? East Central, Central, West Central, Southeast, North Central, and Northwest Minnesota. When? Until 11 a.m. Friday. The following impacts are expected. Some members of the general public may experience health effects. Sensitive groups, such as people with lung disease including asthma, heart disease, and children and older adults, may experience health effects. Additional details, very heavy smoke is expected across the Arrowhead today, as large wildfires continue to spread. Hot temperatures, when combined with the air pollution, will exacerbate health impacts. A frontal boundary will then spread heavy smoke further south this evening into Wednesday morning, as it moves across northern and central Minnesota. The onset of smoke will be rapid. This boundary eventually passes through the Twin Cities and into southeastern Minnesota on Wednesday or Wednesday evening, bringing heavy smoke even further south. Additional rounds of heavy smoke are possible from Thursday through Friday morning across the alert area. Sensitive groups, such as people with lung disease including asthma, heart disease, and children and older adults, should avoid prolonged or heavy exertion. The general public should limit prolonged or heavy exertion. Reduce or eliminate activities that contribute to air pollution, such as outdoor burning and use of residential wood burning devices. Reduce vehicle trips and vehicle idling as much as possible. Keep windows closed overnight to prevent smoke from getting indoors. What? The Minnesota Pollution Control Agency has issued an air quality alert for fine particles pollution. The air quality index (AQI) is expected to reach the maroon or hazardous category. Where? East central Minnesota. When? Until 11 a.m. Friday. The following impacts are expected. Everyone is likely to be affected by wildfire smoke in these concentrations. Minor trace amounts of ash fall are likely and have been observed with the dense smoke. Additional details, dense smoke is being pulled by a quasi-stationary front across central Minnesota. AQI values have already been observed in the maroon hazardous concentration and will continue through the alert period. Smoke will gradually fall northward and disperse, but is expected to remain in alert level concentrations until at least Friday. Sensitive groups, such as people with lung disease including asthma, heart disease, and children and older adults, should remain indoors and keep activity levels low. The general public should avoid all physical activities outdoors. Keep windows closed overnight to prevent smoke from getting indoors. Reduce or eliminate activities that contribute to air pollution, such as outdoor burning and use of residential wood burning devices. 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We broadcast from the National Weather Service Forecast Office in Chanhassen, Minnesota, serving listeners across much of central Minnesota. The current time is 7:13 p.m. Central Daylight Time. Heat advisory in effect until 9 p.m. Thursday. Extreme heat warning is canceled. What? Heat index values up to 95. Where? In Minnesota, Orison, Chisago, Isanti, Kennebec, and Mille Lacs counties. In Wisconsin, Barron, Polk, and Rusk counties. When? Until 9 p.m. Thursday. The following impacts are expected. Hot temperatures and high humidity may cause heat illnesses. Prolonged heat waves lead to cumulative heat stress for those who cannot adequately cool down and recover each night. Cumulative heat stress significantly increases the risk of heat exhaustion and heat stroke as time goes on. Drink plenty of fluids, stay in an air-conditioned room, stay out of the sun, and check up on relatives and neighbors. Do not leave young children and pets in unattended vehicles. Car interiors will reach lethal temperatures in a matter of minutes. To reduce risk during outdoor work,
The Occupational Safety and Health Administration recommends scheduling frequent rest breaks in shaded or air-conditioned environments. Anyone overcome by heat should be moved to a cool and shaded location. Heat stroke is an emergency. Call 911. Repeating, a heat advisory remains in effect until 9 p.m. Thursday, and now includes the following counties, in Minnesota, Isanti and Mille Lacs. What? The Minnesota Pollution Control Agency has issued an air quality alert for fine particles pollution. The air quality index ACI is expected to reach the red or unhealthy category. Where? Portions of central Minnesota. When? Until 11 a.m. Friday. The following impacts are expected. Some members of the general public may experience health effects. Sensitive groups, such as people with lung disease including asthma, heart disease, and children and older adults, may experience health effects. Additional details, dense smoke is being pulled by a quasi-stationary front across central Minnesota. Smoke will arrive south of the Interstate 94 corridor overnight Wednesday into Thursday. The smoke will have a rapid onset with visibility rapidly declining. There will be a sharp gradient of smoke, with some areas of the same counties experiencing good green air quality while others experience red unhealthy for all conditions. Conditions will gradually improve by Friday morning as the front retreats northward. Sensitive groups, such as people with lung disease including asthma, heart disease, and children and older adults, should avoid prolonged or heavy exertion. The general public should limit prolonged or heavy exertion. Reduce or eliminate activities that contribute to air pollution, such as outdoor burning and use of residential wood burning devices. Reduce vehicle trips and vehicle idling as much as possible. Keep windows closed overnight to prevent smoke from getting indoors. What? The Minnesota Pollution Control Agency has issued an air quality alert for fine particles pollution. The air quality index ACI is expected to reach the purple or very unhealthy category. Where? Portions of central Minnesota when? Until 11 a.m. Friday. The following impacts are expected. Everyone is more likely to be affected by wildfire smoke in these concentrations. Minor trace amounts of ash fall are possible. Additional details. Dense smoke is being pulled by a quasi-stationary front across central Minnesota. Smoke will arrive along the Interstate 94 corridor Wednesday evening. The smoke will have a rapid onset with visibility rapidly declining. There will be a sharp gradient of smoke, with some areas of the same counties experiencing good green air quality while others experience purple very unhealthy for all conditions as the front slowly moves south. Conditions will gradually improve by Friday morning as the front retreats northward. Sensitive groups, such as people with lung disease including asthma, heart disease, and children and older adults, should remain indoors and keep activity levels low. The general public should avoid all physical activities outdoors. Reduce or eliminate activities that contribute to air pollution, such as outdoor burning and use of residential wood burning devices. Reduce vehicle trips and vehicle idling as much as possible. Keep windows closed overnight to prevent smoke from getting indoors. Now here is the hazardous weather outlook for portions of central and southern Minnesota and west central Wisconsin. For tonight, heat index values will climb to between 95 and 100 degrees this afternoon. The greatest impacts from the heat will be felt in the urban core of the Twin Cities Metro, where little cooling relief is expected overnight. An air quality alert is in place today for much of central and eastern Minnesota through western Wisconsin due to wildfire smoke from northern Minnesota being affected southeast. And now the extended outlook for the period Thursday through Tuesday. The heat wave will continue through the end of the week with highs in the 90s and heat index values nearing 100 degrees. The greatest impacts from the heat will be felt in the urban core of the Twin Cities Metro, where little cooling relief is expected overnight. An air quality alert is in place for Thursday for much of central and eastern Minnesota through western Wisconsin due to wildfire smoke from northern Minnesota being affected southeast. Spotter information statement. Skywarn spotter activation will not be needed.
Now the forecast for central Minnesota, from St. Cloud to the northwest Twin Cities suburbs. Tonight, mostly clear. Areas of smoke early in the evening, then smoke late in the evening. Areas of smoke overnight. Lows in the upper 60s. Northeast winds up to 5 miles an hour. Thursday, mostly sunny. Patchy smoke through the day. Highs in the lower 90s. Southeast winds up to 10 miles an hour. Thursday night, partly cloudy. Lows around 70. Southeast winds up to 10 miles an hour. Friday, sunny. Highs in the mid-90s. Southwest winds 5 to 15 miles an hour. Friday night, mostly clear. Lows around 70. West winds 5 to 10 miles an hour shifting to the north overnight. Saturday and Saturday night, mostly clear. Highs in the upper 80s. Lows in the mid-60s. Sunday, mostly sunny. Highs around 90. Sunday night, partly cloudy. Chance of showers overnight. Lows in the upper 60s. Chance of showers 50%. Monday and Monday night, mostly clear. Highs around 90. Lows in the lower 60s. Tuesday, sunny. Highs in the lower 80s. Tuesday night and Wednesday, partly cloudy. Lows in the upper 50s. Highs in the lower 80s. Again, the forecast for central Minnesota, from St. Cloud to the northwest Twin Cities suburbs for tonight, mostly clear. Areas of smoke early in the evening, then smoke late in the evening. Areas of smoke overnight. Lows in the upper 60s. Northeast winds up to 5 miles an hour. At 7 p.m. in Buffalo, haze was reported, the visibility was 1.75 miles. The temperature was 86 degrees, the dew point was 75, and the relative humidity was 70%. The heat index was 95. The wind was northeast at 6 miles an hour. The pressure was 30.06 inches and steady. In Maple Lake, haze was reported, the visibility was 3 miles. The temperature was 90 degrees, the dew point was 71, and the relative humidity was 54%. The heat index was 96. The wind was calm. The pressure was 30.08 inches and steady. Elsewhere across central Minnesota, haze was reported, with a temperature of 88 at Crystal and 81 at Little Falls. Smoke was reported, with a temperature of 90 at the Twin Cities, 84 at St. Cloud, and 86 at Anoka. At Litchfield, it was sunny, with a temperature of 88. At Princeton, it was cloudy, with a temperature of 82. At Wilmer, it was sunny. Around the state, at Brainerd, haze was reported, with a temperature of 81. At Duluth, smoke was reported, with a temperature of 75. At Mankato, it was sunny, with a temperature of 89. At Rochester, it was mostly sunny, with a temperature of 88. At International Falls, it was cloudy, with a temperature of 72. Once again at 7 p.m., in Buffalo, it was 86 degrees and the heat index was 95, with haze. And in Maple Lake, it was 90 degrees and the heat index was 96, with haze. What? The Minnesota Pollution Control Agency has issued an air quality alert for fine particles pollution. The air quality index, AQI, is expected to reach the red or unhealthy category. Where? East Central, Central, West Central, Southeast, North Central, and Northwest Minnesota. When? Until 11 a.m. Friday. The following impacts are expected. Some members of the general public may experience health effects. Sensitive groups, such as people with lung disease including asthma, heart disease, and children and older adults, may experience health effects. Additional details, very heavy smoke is expected across the Arrowhead today, as large wildfires continue to spread. Hot temperatures, when combined with the air pollution, will exacerbate health impacts.
Frontal boundary will then spread heavy smoke further south this evening into Wednesday morning as it moves across northern and central Minnesota. The onset of smoke will be rapid. This boundary eventually passes through the Twin Cities and into southeastern Minnesota on Wednesday or Wednesday evening, bringing heavy smoke even further south. Additional rounds of heavy smoke are possible from Thursday through Friday morning across the alert area. Sensitive groups, such as people with lung disease including asthma, heart disease, and children and older adults, should avoid prolonged or heavy exertion. The general public should limit prolonged or heavy exertion. Reduce or eliminate activities that contribute to air pollution, such as outdoor burning and use of residential wood burning devices. Reduce vehicle trips and vehicle idling as much as possible. Keep windows closed overnight to prevent smoke from getting indoors. What? The Minnesota Pollution Control Agency has issued an air quality alert for fine particles pollution. The air quality index, AQI, is expected to reach the maroon or hazardous category. Where? East central Minnesota. When? Until 11 a.m. Friday. The following impacts are expected. Everyone is likely to be affected by wildfire smoke in these concentrations. Minor trace amounts of ash fall are likely and have been observed with the dense smoke. Additional details, dense smoke is being pulled by a quasi-stationary front across central Minnesota. AQI values have already been observed in the maroon hazardous concentration and will continue through the alert period. Smoke will gradually fall northward and disperse, but is expected to remain in alert level concentrations until at least Friday. Sensitive groups, such as people with lung disease including asthma, heart disease, and children and older adults, should remain indoors and keep activity levels low. The general public should avoid all physical activities outdoors. Keep windows closed overnight to prevent smoke from getting indoors. Reduce or eliminate activities that contribute to air pollution, such as outdoor burning and use of residential wood burning devices. What? The Minnesota Pollution Control Agency has issued an air quality alert for fine particles pollution. The air quality index, AQI, is expected to reach the red or unhealthy category. Where? Portions of central Minnesota. When? Until 11 a.m. Friday. The following impacts are expected. Some members of the general public may experience health effects. Sensitive groups, such as people with lung disease including asthma, heart disease, and children and older adults, may experience health effects. Additional details, dense smoke is being pulled by a quasi-stationary front across central Minnesota. Smoke will arrive south of the Interstate 94 corridor overnight Wednesday into Thursday. The smoke will have a rapid onset with visibility rapidly declining. There will be a sharp gradient of smoke, with some areas of the same counties experiencing good green air quality while others experience red unhealthy for all conditions. Conditions will gradually improve by Friday morning as the front retreats northward. Sensitive groups, such as people with lung disease including asthma, heart disease, and children and older adults, should avoid prolonged or heavy exertion. The general public should limit prolonged or heavy exertion. Reduce or eliminate activities that contribute to air pollution, such as outdoor burning and use of residential wood burning devices. Reduce vehicle trips and vehicle idling as much as possible. Keep windows closed overnight to prevent smoke from getting indoors. What? The Minnesota Pollution Control Agency has issued an air quality alert for fine particles pollution. The air quality index, AQI, is expected to reach the purple or very unhealthy category. Where? Portions of central Minnesota. When? Until 11 a.m. Friday. The following impacts are expected. Everyone is more likely to be affected by wildfire smoke in these concentrations. Minor trace amounts of ash fall are possible. Additional details. Dense smoke is being pulled by a quasi-stationary front across central Minnesota. Smoke will arrive along the Interstate 94 corridor Wednesday evening. The smoke will have a rapid onset with visibility rapidly declining. There will be a sharp gradient of smoke,
with some areas of the same counties experiencing good green air quality while other experience purple, very unhealthy for all conditions as the front slowly moves south. Conditions will gradually improve by Friday morning as the front retreats northward. Sensitive groups, such as people with lung disease including asthma, heart disease, and children and older adults, should remain indoors and keep activity levels low. The general public should avoid all physical activities outdoors. Reduce or eliminate activities that contribute to air pollution, such as outdoor burning and use of residential wood burning devices. Reduce vehicle trips and vehicle idling as much as possible. Keep windows closed overnight to prevent smoke from getting indoors. 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The current time is 7:30 p.m. Central Daylight Time. Heat advisory in effect until 9 p.m. Thursday. Extreme heat warning is canceled. What? Heat index values up to 95. Where? In Minnesota, Morrison, Chisago, Isanti, Kennebec, and Mille Lacs counties. In Wisconsin, Barron, Oak, and Rusk counties. When? Until 9 p.m. Thursday. The following impacts are expected. Hot temperatures and high humidity may cause heat illnesses. Prolonged heat waves lead to cumulative heat stress for those who cannot adequately cool down and recover each night. Cumulative heat stress significantly increases the risk of heat exhaustion and heat stroke as time goes on. Drink plenty of fluids, stay in an air-conditioned room, stay out of the sun, and check up on relatives and neighbors. Do not leave young children and pets in unattended vehicles. Car interiors will reach lethal temperatures in a matter of minutes. To reduce risk during outdoor work, the Occupational Safety and Health Administration recommends scheduling frequent rest breaks in shaded or air-conditioned environments. Anyone overcome by heat should be moved to a cool and shaded location. Heat stroke is an emergency. Call 911. Repeating, a heat advisory remains in effect until 9 p.m. Thursday, and now includes the following counties, in Minnesota, Isanti and Mille Lacs. Extreme heat warning now in effect until 9 p.m. this evening. Heat advisory in effect from 9 p.m. this evening to 9 p.m. Thursday. What? For the extreme heat warning, dangerously hot conditions with heat index values up to 100. For the heat advisory, heat index values up to 95 expected. Where? Portions of central, south central, southeast, southwest, and west-central Minnesota and west-central Wisconsin. When, for the extreme heat warning, until 9 p.m. this evening. For the heat advisory, from 9 p.m. this evening to 9 p.m. Thursday. The following impacts are expected. Hot temperatures and high humidity may cause heat illnesses. Prolonged heat waves lead to cumulative heat stress for those who cannot adequately cool down and recover each night. Cumulative heat stress significantly increases the risk of heat exhaustion and heat stroke as time goes on. Drink plenty of fluids, stay in an air-conditioned room, stay out of the sun, and check up on relatives and neighbors. Do not leave young children and pets in unattended vehicles. Car interiors will reach lethal temperatures in a matter of minutes. To reduce risk during outdoor work, the Occupational Safety and Health Administration recommends scheduling frequent rest breaks in shaded or air-conditioned environments. Anyone overcome by heat should be moved to a cool and shaded location. Heat stroke is an emergency. Call 911. Repeating, the extreme heat warning has been extended until 9 p.m. for the following counties, in Minnesota, Benton, McLeod, Meeker, Sherburne, Stearns, and Wright. Extreme heat warning now in effect until 9 p.m. Friday. What? Dangerously hot conditions with heat index values up to 100. Overnight temperatures remaining very warm in the mid-70s. Where? Anoka, Harbor, Dakota, Hennepin, Ramsey, Scott,
and Washington counties. When, until 9 p.m. Friday. The following impacts are expected. Heat-related illnesses increase significantly during extreme heat and high humidity events. Prolonged heat waves lead to cumulative heat stress for those who cannot adequately cool down and recover each night. Cumulative heat stress significantly increases the risk of heat exhaustion and heat stroke as time goes on. Drink plenty of fluids, stay in an air-conditioned room, stay out of the sun, and check up on relatives and neighbors. Do not leave young children and pets in unattended vehicles. Car interiors will reach lethal temperatures in a matter of minutes. To reduce risk during outdoor work, the Occupational Safety and Health Administration recommends scheduling frequent rest breaks in shaded or air-conditioned environments. Anyone overcome by heat should be moved to a cool and shaded location. Heat stroke is an emergency. Call 911. Repeating, the extreme heat warning has been extended until 9 p.m. Friday for the following counties in Minnesota, Anoka, Carver, and Hennepin. Now here is the hazardous weather outlook for portions of central and southern Minnesota and west central Wisconsin. For tonight, heat index values will climb to between 95 and 100 degrees this afternoon. The greatest impacts from the heat will be felt in the urban core of the Twin Cities Metro, where little cooling relief is expected overnight. An air quality alert is in place today for much of central and eastern Minnesota through western Wisconsin due to wildfire smoke from northern Minnesota being affected southeast. And now the extended outlook for the period Thursday through Tuesday. The heat wave will continue through the end of the week with highs in the 90s and heat index values nearing 100 degrees. The greatest impacts from the heat will be felt in the urban core of the Twin Cities Metro, where little cooling relief is expected overnight. An air quality alert is in place for Thursday for much of central and eastern Minnesota through western Wisconsin due to wildfire smoke from northern Minnesota being affected southeast. Spotter information statement, Skywarn spotter activation will not be needed. Now the forecast for central Minnesota, from St. Cloud to the northwest Twin Cities suburbs. Tonight, mostly clear. Areas of smoke early in the evening, then smoke late in the evening. Areas of smoke overnight. Lows in the upper 60s. Northeast winds up to 5 miles an hour. Thursday, mostly sunny. Patchy smoke through the day. Highs in the lower 90s. Southeast winds up to 10 miles an hour. Thursday night, partly cloudy. Lows around 70. Southeast winds up to 10 miles an hour. Friday, sunny. Highs in the mid-90s. Southwest winds 5 to 15 miles an hour. Friday night, mostly clear. Lows around 70. West winds 5 to 10 miles an hour, shifting to the north overnight. Saturday and Saturday night, mostly clear. Highs in the upper 80s. Lows in the mid-60s. Sunday, mostly sunny. Highs around 90. Sunday night, partly cloudy. Chance of showers overnight. Lows in the upper 60s. Chance of showers 50%. Monday and Monday night, mostly clear. Highs around 90. Lows in the lower 60s. Tuesday, sunny. Highs in the lower 80s. Tuesday night and Wednesday, partly cloudy. Lows in the upper 50s. Highs in the lower 80s. Again, the forecast for central Minnesota, from St. Cloud to the northwest Twin Cities suburbs for tonight, mostly clear. Areas of smoke early in the evening, then smoke late in the evening. Areas of smoke overnight. Lows in the upper 60s. Northeast winds up to 5 miles an hour. 7 p.m. in Buffalo, haze was reported. The visibility was 1¾ miles. The temperature was 86 degrees. The dew point was 75, and the relative humidity was 70%. The heat index was 95. The wind was northeast at 6 miles an hour. The pressure was 30.06 inches and steady. In Maple Lake,
Haze was reported. The visibility was 3 miles. The temperature was 90 degrees, the dew point was 71, and the relative humidity was 54%. The heat index was 96. The wind was calm. The pressure was 30.08 inches and steady. Elsewhere across central Minnesota, haze was reported, with a temperature of 88 at Crystal and 81 at Little Falls. Smoke was reported, with a temperature of 90 at the Twin Cities, 84 at St. Cloud, and 86 at Anoka. At Litchfield, it was sunny, with a temperature of 88. At Princeton, it was cloudy, with a temperature of 82. At Wilmer, it was sunny. Around the state, at Brainerd, haze was reported, with a temperature of 81. At Duluth, smoke was reported, with a temperature of 75. At Mankato, it was sunny, with a temperature of 89. At Rochester, it was mostly sunny, with a temperature of 88. At International Falls, it was cloudy, with a temperature of 72. Once again at 7 p.m., in Buffalo, it was 86 degrees and the heat index was 95, with haze. And in Maple Lake, it was 90 degrees and the heat index was 96, with haze. What? The Minnesota Pollution Control Agency has issued an air quality alert for fine particles pollution. The air quality index, AQI, is expected to reach the red or unhealthy category. Where? East Central, Central, West Central, Southeast, North Central, and Northwest Minnesota. When? Until 11 a.m. Friday. The following impacts are expected. Some members of the general public may experience health effects. Sensitive groups, such as people with lung disease including asthma, heart disease, and children and older adults, may experience health effects. Additional details, very heavy smoke is expected across the Arrowhead today, as large wildfires continue to spread. Hot temperatures, when combined with the air pollution, will exacerbate health impacts. A frontal boundary will then spread heavy smoke further south this evening into Wednesday morning, as it moves across northern and central Minnesota. The onset of smoke will be rapid. This boundary eventually passes through the Twin Cities and into southeastern Minnesota on Wednesday or Wednesday evening, bringing heavy smoke even further south. Additional rounds of heavy smoke are possible from Thursday through Friday morning across the alert area. Sensitive groups, such as people with lung disease including asthma, heart disease, and children and older adults, should avoid prolonged or heavy exertion. The general public should limit prolonged or heavy exertion. Reduce or eliminate activities that contribute to air pollution, such as outdoor burning and use of residential wood burning devices. Reduce vehicle trips and vehicle idling as much as possible. Keep windows closed overnight to prevent smoke from getting indoors. What? The Minnesota Pollution Control Agency has issued an air quality alert for fine particles pollution. The air quality index, AQI, is expected to reach the maroon or hazardous category. Where? East Central Minnesota. When? Until 11 a.m. Friday. The following impacts are expected. Everyone is likely to be affected by wildfire smoke in these concentrations. Minor trace amounts of ash fall are likely and have been observed with the dense smoke. Additional details, dense smoke is being pulled by a quasi-stationary front across central Minnesota. AQI values have already been observed in the maroon hazardous concentration and will continue through the alert period. Smoke will gradually fall northward and disperse, but is expected to remain in alert level concentrations until at least Friday. Sensitive groups, such as people with lung disease including asthma, heart disease, and children and older adults, should remain indoors and keep activity levels low. The general public should avoid all physical activities outdoors. Keep windows closed overnight to prevent smoke from getting indoors. Reduce or eliminate activities that contribute to air pollution, such as outdoor burning and use of residential wood burning devices. What? The Minnesota Pollution Control Agency has issued an air quality alert for fine particles pollution.
The Air Quality Index (AQI) is expected to reach the red or unhealthy category. Where? Portions of central Minnesota. When? Until 11 a.m. Friday. The following impacts are expected. Some members of the general public may experience health effects. Sensitive groups, such as people with lung disease including asthma, heart disease, and children and older adults, may experience health effects. Additional details, dense smoke is being pulled by a quasi-stationary front across central Minnesota. Smoke will arrive south of the Interstate 94 corridor overnight Wednesday into Thursday. The smoke will have a rapid onset with visibility rapidly declining. There will be a sharp gradient of smoke, with some areas of the same counties experiencing good green air quality while others experience red unhealthy for all conditions. Conditions will gradually improve by Friday morning as the front retreats northward. Sensitive groups, such as people with lung disease including asthma, heart disease, and children and older adults, should avoid prolonged or heavy exertion. The general public should limit prolonged or heavy exertion. Reduce or eliminate activities that contribute to air pollution, such as outdoor burning and use of residential wood burning devices. Reduce vehicle trips and vehicle idling as much as possible. Keep windows closed overnight to prevent smoke from getting indoors. What? The Minnesota Pollution Control Agency has issued an air quality alert for fine particles pollution. The Air Quality Index (AQI) is expected to reach the purple or very unhealthy category. Where? Portions of central Minnesota when? Until 11 a.m. Friday. The following impacts are expected. Everyone is more likely to be affected by wildfire smoke in these concentrations. Minor trace amounts of ash fall are possible. Additional details. Dense smoke is being pulled by a quasi-stationary front across central Minnesota. Smoke will arrive along the Interstate 94 corridor Wednesday evening. The smoke will have a rapid onset with visibility rapidly declining. There will be a sharp gradient of smoke, with some areas of the same counties experiencing good green air quality while others experience purple very unhealthy for all conditions as the front slowly moves south. Conditions will gradually improve by Friday morning as the front retreats northward. Sensitive groups, such as people with lung disease including asthma, heart disease, and children and older adults, should remain indoors and keep activity levels low. The general public should avoid all physical activities outdoors. Reduce or eliminate activities that contribute to air pollution, such as outdoor burning and use of residential wood burning devices. Reduce vehicle trips and vehicle idling as much as possible. Keep windows closed overnight to prevent smoke from getting indoors. 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The current time is 7:48 p.m. Central Daylight Time. Heat advisory in effect until 9 p.m. Thursday. Extreme heat warning is canceled. What? Heat index values up to 95. Where? In Minnesota, Morrison, Chisago, Isanti, Kennebec, and Mille Lacs counties. In Wisconsin, Barron, Hoke, and Rusk counties. When? Until 9 p.m. Thursday. The following impacts are expected. Hot temperatures and high humidity may cause heat illnesses. Prolonged deep waves lead to cumulative heat stress for those who cannot adequately cool down and recover each night. Cumulative heat stress significantly increases the risk of heat exhaustion and heat stroke as time goes on. Drink plenty of fluids, stay in an air-conditioned room, stay out of the sun, and check up on relatives and neighbors. Do not leave young children and pets in unattended vehicles. Car interiors will reach lethal temperatures in a matter of minutes. To reduce risk during outdoor work, the Occupational Safety and Health Administration recommends scheduling frequent rest breaks in shaded or air-conditioned environments. Anyone overcome by heat should be moved to a cool and shaded location. Heat stroke is an emergency.
Call 911. Repeating, a heat advisory remains in effect until 9 p.m. Thursday, and now includes the following counties, in Minnesota, Isanti and Mille Lacs. Extreme heat warning now in effect until 9 p.m. this evening. Heat advisory in effect from 9 p.m. this evening to 9 p.m. Thursday. What, for the extreme heat warning, dangerously hot conditions with heat index values up to 100. For the heat advisory, heat index values up to 95 expected. Where, portions of central, south central, southeast, southwest, and west central Minnesota and west central Wisconsin. When, for the extreme heat warning, until 9 p.m. this evening. For the heat advisory, from 9 p.m. this evening to 9 p.m. Thursday. The following impacts are expected. Hot temperatures and high humidity may cause heat illnesses. Prolonged heat waves lead to cumulative heat stress for those who cannot adequately cool down and recover each night. Cumulative heat stress significantly increases the risk of heat exhaustion and heat stroke as time goes on. Drink plenty of fluids, stay in an air-conditioned room, stay out of the sun, and check up on relatives and neighbors. Do not leave young children and pets in unattended vehicles. Car interiors will reach lethal temperatures in a matter of minutes. To reduce risk during outdoor work, the Occupational Safety and Health Administration recommends scheduling frequent rest breaks in shaded or air-conditioned environments. Anyone overcome by heat should be moved to a cool and shaded location. Heat stroke is an emergency. Call 911. Repeating, the extreme heat warning has been extended until 9 p.m. for the following counties, in Minnesota, Benton, McLeod, Meeker, Sherburne, Stearns and Wright. Now here is the hazardous weather outlook for portions of central and southern Minnesota and west central Wisconsin. For tonight, heat index values will climb to between 95 and 100 degrees this afternoon. The greatest impacts from the heat will be felt in the urban core of the Twin Cities Metro, where little cooling relief is expected overnight. An air quality alert is in place today for much of central and eastern Minnesota through western Wisconsin due to wildfire smoke from northern Minnesota being affected southeast. And now the extended outlook for the period Thursday through Tuesday. The heat wave will continue through the end of the week with highs in the 90s and heat index values nearing 100 degrees. The greatest impacts from the heat will be felt in the urban core of the Twin Cities Metro, where little cooling relief is expected overnight. An air quality alert is in place for Thursday for much of central and eastern Minnesota through western Wisconsin due to wildfire smoke from northern Minnesota being affected southeast. Spotter information statement. Skywarn spotter activation will not be needed. Now the forecast for central Minnesota, from St. Cloud to the northwest Twin Cities suburbs. Tonight, mostly clear. Areas of smoke early in the evening, then smoke late in the evening. Areas of smoke overnight. Lows in the upper 60s. Northeast winds up to 5 miles an hour. Thursday, mostly sunny. Patchy smoke through the day. Highs in the lower 90s. Southeast winds up to 10 miles an hour. Thursday night, partly cloudy. Lows around 70. Southeast winds up to 10 miles an hour. Friday, sunny. Highs in the mid-90s. Southwest winds 5 to 15 miles an hour. Friday night, mostly clear. Lows around 70. West winds 5 to 10 miles an hour shifting to the north overnight. Saturday and Saturday night, mostly clear. Highs in the upper 80s. Lows in the mid-60s. Sunday, mostly sunny. Highs around 90. Sunday night, partly cloudy. Chance of showers overnight. Lows in the upper 60s. Chance of showers 50%. Monday and Monday night, mostly clear. Highs around 90. Lows in the lower 60s. Tuesday, sunny. Highs in the lower 80s. Tuesday night and Wednesday, partly cloudy. Lows in the upper 50s. Highs in the lower 80s.
Again, the forecast for central Minnesota, from St. Cloud to the northwest Twin Cities suburbs for tonight, mostly clear. Areas of smoke early in the evening, then smoke late in the evening. Areas

the relative humidity was 54%. The heat index was 96. The wind was calm. The pressure was 30.08 inches and steady. Elsewhere across central Minnesota, haze was reported, with a temperature of 88 at Crystal and 81 at Little Falls. Smoke was reported, with a temperature of 90 at the Twin Cities, 84 at St. Cloud, and 86 at Anoka. At Litchfield, it was sunny, with a temperature of 88. At Princeton, it was cloudy, with a temperature of 82. At Willmar, it was sunny. Around the state, at Brainerd, haze was reported, with a temperature of 81. At Duluth, smoke was reported, with a temperature of 75. At Mankato, it was sunny, with a temperature of 89. At Rochester, it was mostly sunny, with a temperature of 88. At International Falls, it was cloudy, with a temperature of 72. Once again at 7 p.m., in Buffalo, it was 86 degrees and the heat index was 95, with haze. And in Maple Lake, it was 90 degrees and the heat index was 96, with haze. The St. Cloud, Minnesota climate summary for this evening, as of 7 p.m., July 15, 2026. Today's high temperature was 91 degrees and the low 67 degrees. No precipitation fell today. No snow fell today. The normal high temperature for tomorrow is 82 degrees, and the normal low is 59. The record high for tomorrow is 102, which occurred in 1931, and the record low is 44, which occurred in 1973. Sunset tonight is at 9:02 p.m. Sunrise tomorrow is at 5:43 a.m. What? The Minnesota Pollution Control Agency has issued an air quality alert for fine particles pollution. The air quality index, AQI, is expected to reach the red or unhealthy category. Where? East Central, Central, West Central, Southeast, North Central, and Northwest Minnesota. When? Until 11 a.m. Friday. The following impacts are expected. Some members of the general public may experience health effects. Sensitive groups, such as people with lung disease including asthma, heart disease, and children and older adults, may experience health effects. Additional details, very heavy smoke is expected across the Arrowhead today, as large wildfires continue to spread. Hot temperatures, when combined with the air pollution, will exacerbate health impacts. A frontal boundary will then spread heavy smoke further south this evening into Wednesday morning, as it moves across northern and central Minnesota. The onset of smoke will be rapid. This boundary eventually passes through the Twin Cities and into southeastern Minnesota on Wednesday or Wednesday evening, bringing heavy smoke even further south. Additional rounds of heavy smoke are possible from Thursday through Friday morning across the alert area. Sensitive groups, such as people with lung disease including asthma, heart disease, and children and older adults, should avoid prolonged or heavy exertion. The general public should limit prolonged or heavy exertion. Reduce or eliminate activities that contribute to air pollution, such as outdoor burning and use of residential wood burning devices. Reduce vehicle trips and vehicle idling as much as possible. Keep windows closed overnight to prevent smoke from getting indoors. What? The Minnesota Pollution Control Agency has issued an air quality alert for fine particles pollution. The air quality index, AQI, is expected to reach the maroon or hazardous category. Where? East Central Minnesota. When? Until 11 a.m. Friday. The following impacts are expected. Everyone is likely to be affected by wildfire smoke in these concentrations. Minor trace amounts of ash fall are likely and have been observed with the dense smoke. Additional details, dense smoke is being pulled by a quasi-stationary front across central Minnesota. AQI values have already been observed in the maroon hazardous concentration and will continue through the alert period. Smoke will gradually fall northward and disperse, but is expected to remain in alert level concentrations until at least Friday. Sensitive groups, such as people with lung disease including asthma, heart disease, and children and older adults.

should remain indoors and keep activity levels low. The general public should avoid all physical activities outdoors. Keep windows closed overnight to prevent smoke from getting indoors. Reduce or eliminate activities that contribute to air pollution, such as outdoor burning and use of residential wood burning devices. What? The Minnesota Pollution Control Agency has issued an air quality alert for fine particles pollution. The air quality index, AQI, is expected to reach the red or unhealthy category. Where? Portions of central Minnesota. When? Until 11 a.m. Friday. The following impacts are expected. Some members of the general public may experience health effects. Sensitive groups, such as people with lung disease including asthma, heart disease, and children and older adults, may experience health effects. Additional details, dense smoke is being pulled by a quasi-stationary front across central Minnesota. Smoke will arrive south of the Interstate 94 corridor overnight Wednesday into Thursday. The smoke will have a rapid onset with visibility rapidly declining. There will be a sharp gradient of smoke, with some areas of the same counties experiencing good green air quality while others experience red unhealthy for all conditions. Conditions will gradually improve by Friday morning as the front retreats northward. Sensitive groups, such as people with lung disease including asthma, heart disease, and children and older adults, should avoid prolonged or heavy exertion. The general public should limit prolonged or heavy exertion. Reduce or eliminate activities that contribute to air pollution, such as outdoor burning and use of residential wood burning devices. Reduce vehicle trips and vehicle idling as much as possible. Keep windows closed overnight to prevent smoke from getting indoors. What? The Minnesota Pollution Control Agency has issued an air quality alert for fine particles pollution. The air quality index, AQI, is expected to reach the purple or very unhealthy category. Where? Portions of central Minnesota. When? Until 11 a.m. Friday. The following impacts are expected. Everyone is more likely to be affected by wildfire smoke in these concentrations. Minor trace amounts of ash fall are possible. Additional details. Dense smoke is being pulled by a quasi-stationary front across central Minnesota. Smoke will arrive along the Interstate 94 corridor Wednesday evening. The smoke will have a rapid onset with visibility rapidly declining. There will be a sharp gradient of smoke, with some areas of the same counties experiencing good green air quality while others experience purple very unhealthy for all conditions as the front slowly moves south. Conditions will gradually improve by Friday morning as the front retreats northward. Sensitive groups, such as people with lung disease including asthma, heart disease, and children and older adults, should remain indoors and keep activity levels low. The general public should avoid all physical activities outdoors. Reduce or eliminate activities that contribute to air pollution, such as outdoor burning and use of residential wood burning devices. Reduce vehicle trips and vehicle idling as much as possible. Keep windows closed overnight to prevent smoke from getting indoors. The St. Cloud, Minnesota climate summary for this evening, as of 7 p.m., July 15, 2026. Today's high temperature was 91 degrees and the low 67 degrees. No precipitation fell today. No snow fell today. The normal high temperature for tomorrow is 82 degrees, and the normal low is 59. The record high for tomorrow is 102, which occurred in 1931, and the record low is 44, which occurred in 1973. Sunset tonight is at 9:02 p.m. Sunrise tomorrow is at 5:43 a.m. This is Weather Radio Station WNG676 Clearwater, broadcasting on a frequency of 162.50 MHz. 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The current time is 8:05 p.m. Central Daylight Time. Heat advisory in effect until 9 p.m. Thursday. Extreme heat warning is canceled. What? Heat index values up.

1995. Where, in Minnesota, Morrison, Chisago, Isanti, Kennebec, and Mille Lacs counties. In Wisconsin, Barron, Polk, and Rusk counties. When, until 9 p.m. Thursday. The following impacts are expected: hot temperatures and high humidity may cause heat illnesses. Prolonged heat waves lead to cumulative heat stress for those who cannot adequately cool down and recover each night. Cumulative heat stress significantly increases the risk of heat exhaustion and heat stroke as time goes on. Drink plenty of fluids, stay in an air-conditioned room, stay out of the sun, and check up on relatives and neighbors. Do not leave young children and pets in unattended vehicles. Car interiors will reach lethal temperatures in a matter of minutes. To reduce risk during outdoor work, the Occupational Safety and Health Administration recommends scheduling frequent rest breaks in shaded or air-conditioned environments. Anyone overcome by heat should be moved to a cool and shaded location. Heat stroke is an emergency. Call 911. Repeating, a heat advisory remains in effect until 9 p.m. Thursday, and now includes the following counties: in Minnesota, Isanti and Mille Lacs. Extreme heat warning now in effect until 9 p.m. this evening. Heat advisory in effect from 9 p.m. this evening to 9 p.m. Thursday. What, for the extreme heat warning, dangerously hot conditions with heat index values up to 100. For the heat advisory, heat index values up to 95 expected. Where, portions of central, south central, southeast, southwest, and west central Minnesota and west central Wisconsin. When, for the extreme heat warning, until 9 p.m. this evening. For the heat advisory, from 9 p.m. this evening to 9 p.m. Thursday. The following impacts are expected: hot temperatures and high humidity may cause heat illnesses. Prolonged heat waves lead to cumulative heat stress for those who cannot adequately cool down and recover each night. Cumulative heat stress significantly increases the risk of heat exhaustion and heat stroke as time goes on. Drink plenty of fluids, stay in an air-conditioned room, stay out of the sun, and check up on relatives and neighbors. Do not leave young children and pets in unattended vehicles. Car interiors will reach lethal temperatures in a matter of minutes. To reduce risk during outdoor work, the Occupational Safety and Health Administration recommends scheduling frequent rest breaks in shaded or air-conditioned environments. Anyone overcome by heat should be moved to a cool and shaded location. Heat stroke is an emergency. Call 911. Repeating, the extreme heat warning has been extended until 9 p.m. for the following counties: in Minnesota, Benton, McLeod, Meeker, Sherburne, Stearns, and Wright. Extreme heat warning now in effect until 9 p.m. Friday. What? Dangerously hot conditions with heat index values up to 100. Overnight temperatures remaining very warm in the mid-70s. Where? Anoka, Arbor, Dakota, Hennepin, Ramsey, Scott, and Washington counties. When? Until 9 p.m. Friday. The following impacts are expected: heat-related illnesses increase significantly during extreme heat and high humidity events. Prolonged heat waves lead to cumulative heat stress for those who cannot adequately cool down and recover each night. Cumulative heat stress significantly increases the risk of heat exhaustion and heat stroke as time goes on. Drink plenty of fluids, stay in an air-conditioned room, stay out of the sun, and check up on relatives and neighbors. Do not leave young children and pets in unattended vehicles. Car interiors will reach lethal temperatures in a matter of minutes. To reduce risk during outdoor work, the Occupational Safety and Health Administration recommends scheduling frequent rest breaks in shaded or air-conditioned environments. Anyone overcome by heat should be moved to a cool and shaded location. Heat stroke is an emergency. Call 911. Repeating, the extreme heat warning has been extended until 9 p.m. Friday for the following counties: in Minnesota, Anoka, Carver, and Hennepin. Now here is the hazardous weather outlook for portions of central and southern Minnesota and west central Wisconsin. For tonight,
Heat index values will climb to between 95 and 100 degrees this afternoon. The greatest impacts from the heat will be felt in the urban core of the Twin Cities metro, where little cooling relief is expected overnight. An air quality alert is in place today for much of central and eastern Minnesota through western Wisconsin due to wildfire smoke from northern Minnesota being affected southeast. And now the extended outlook for the period Thursday through Tuesday. The heat wave will continue through the end of the week with highs in the 90s and heat index values nearing 100 degrees. The greatest impacts from the heat will be felt in the urban core of the Twin Cities metro, where little cooling relief is expected overnight. An air quality alert is in place for Thursday for much of central and eastern Minnesota through western Wisconsin due to wildfire smoke from northern Minnesota being affected southeast. Spotter information statement: Skywarn spotter activation will not be needed. Now the forecast for central Minnesota, from St. Cloud to the northwest Twin Cities suburbs. Tonight, mostly clear. Areas of smoke early in the evening, then smoke late in the evening. Areas of smoke overnight. Lows in the upper 60s. Northeast winds up to 5 miles an hour. Thursday, mostly sunny. Patchy smoke through the day. Highs in the lower 90s. Southeast winds up to 10 miles an hour. Thursday night, partly cloudy. Lows around 70. Southeast winds up to 10 miles an hour. Friday, sunny. Highs in the mid-90s. Southwest winds 5 to 15 miles an hour. Friday night, mostly clear. Lows around 70. West winds 5 to 10 miles an hour, shifting to the north overnight. Saturday and Saturday night, mostly clear. Highs in the upper 80s. Lows in the mid-60s. Sunday, mostly sunny. Highs around 90. Sunday night, partly cloudy. Chance of showers overnight. Lows in the upper 60s. Chance of showers 50%. Monday and Monday night, mostly clear. Highs around 90. Lows in the lower 60s. Tuesday, sunny. Highs in the lower 80s. Tuesday night and Wednesday, partly cloudy. Lows in the upper 50s. Highs in the lower 80s. Again, the forecast for central Minnesota, from St. Cloud to the northwest Twin Cities suburbs for tonight, mostly clear. Areas of smoke early in the evening, then smoke late in the evening. Areas of smoke overnight. Lows in the upper 60s. Northeast winds up to 5 miles an hour. What? The Minnesota Pollution Control Agency has issued an air quality alert for fine particles pollution. The air quality index, AQI, is expected to reach the maroon or hazardous category. Where? East central Minnesota. When? Until 11 a.m. Friday. The following impacts are expected. Everyone is likely to be affected by wildfire smoke in these concentrations. Minor trace amounts of ash fall are likely and have been observed with the dense smoke. Additional details: dense smoke is being pulled by a quasi-stationary front across central Minnesota. AQI values have already been observed in the maroon hazardous concentration and will continue through the alert period. Smoke will gradually fall northward and disperse, but is expected to remain in alert level concentrations until at least Friday. Sensitive groups, such as people with lung disease including asthma, heart disease, and children and older adults, should remain indoors and keep activity levels low. The general public should avoid all physical activities outdoors. Keep windows closed overnight to prevent smoke from getting indoors. Reduce or eliminate activity that contributes to air pollution, such as outdoor burning and use of residential wood burning devices. What? The Minnesota Pollution Control Agency has issued an air quality alert for fine particles pollution. The air quality index, AQI, is expected to reach the red or unhealthy category. Where? Portions of central Minnesota. When? Until 11 a.m. Friday. The following impacts are expected.
some members of the general public may experience health effects. Sensitive groups, such as people with lung disease including asthma, heart disease, and children and older adults, may experience health effects. Additional details, dense smoke is being pulled by a quasi-stationary front across central Minnesota. Smoke will arrive south of the Interstate 94 corridor overnight Wednesday into Thursday. The smoke will have a rapid onset with visibility rapidly declining. There will be a sharp gradient of smoke, with some areas of the same counties experiencing good green air quality while others experience red unhealthy for all conditions. Conditions will gradually improve by Friday morning as the front retreats northward. Sensitive groups, such as people with lung disease including asthma, heart disease, and children and older adults, should avoid prolonged or heavy exertion. The general public should limit prolonged or heavy exertion. Reduce or eliminate activities that contribute to air pollution, such as outdoor burning and use of residential wood burning devices. Reduce vehicle trips and vehicle idling as much as possible. Keep windows closed overnight to prevent smoke from getting indoors. The St. Cloud, Minnesota climate summary for this evening, as of 7 p.m., July 15, 2026. Today's high temperature was 91 degrees and the low 67 degrees. No precipitation fell today. No snow fell today. The normal high temperature for tomorrow is 82 degrees, and the normal low is 59. The record high for tomorrow is 102, which occurred in 1931, and the record low is 44, which occurred in 1973. Sunset tonight is at 9:02 p.m. Sunrise tomorrow is at 5:43 a.m. What? The Minnesota Pollution Control Agency has issued an air quality alert for fine particles pollution. The air quality index, AQI, is expected to reach the red or unhealthy category. Where? East Central, Central, West Central, Southeast, North Central, and Northwest Minnesota. When? Until 11 a.m. Friday. The following impacts are expected. Some members of the general public may experience health effects. Sensitive groups, such as people with lung disease including asthma, heart disease, and children and older adults, may experience health effects. Additional details, very heavy smoke is expected across the Arrowhead today, as large wildfires continue to spread. Hot temperatures, when combined with the air pollution, will exacerbate health impacts. A frontal boundary will then spread heavy smoke further south this evening into Wednesday morning, as it moves across northern and central Minnesota. The onset of smoke will be rapid. This boundary eventually passes through the Twin Cities and into southeastern Minnesota on Wednesday or Wednesday evening, bringing heavy smoke even further south. Additional rounds of heavy smoke are possible from Thursday through Friday morning across the alert area. Sensitive groups, such as people with lung disease including asthma, heart disease, and children and older adults, should avoid prolonged or heavy exertion. The general public should limit prolonged or heavy exertion. Reduce or eliminate activities that contribute to air pollution, such as outdoor burning and use of residential wood burning devices. Reduce vehicle trips and vehicle idling as much as possible. Keep windows closed overnight to prevent smoke from getting indoors. What? The Minnesota Pollution Control Agency has issued an air quality alert for fine particles pollution. The air quality index, AQI, is expected to reach the purple or very unhealthy category. Where? Portions of central Minnesota when? Until 11 a.m. Friday. The following impacts are expected. Everyone is more likely to be affected by wildfire smoke in these concentrations. Minor trace amounts of ash fall are possible. Additional details, dense smoke is being pulled by a quasi-stationary front across central Minnesota. Smoke will arrive along the Interstate 94 corridor Wednesday evening. The smoke will have a rapid onset with visibility rapidly declining. There will be a sharp gradient of smoke, with some areas of the same counties experiencing good green air quality while others experience purple very unhealthy for all conditions as the front slowly moves south.
Conditions will gradually improve by Friday morning as the front retreats northward. Sensitive groups, such as people with lung disease including asthma, heart disease, and children and older adults, should remain indoors and keep activity levels low. The general public should avoid all physical activities outdoors. Reduce or eliminate activities that contribute to air pollution, such as outdoor burning and use of residential wood burning devices. Reduce vehicle trips and vehicle idling as much as possible. Keep windows closed overnight to prevent smoke from getting indoors. Now here is the hazardous weather outlook for portions of central and southern Minnesota and west central Wisconsin. For tonight, heat index values will climb to between 95 and 100 degrees this afternoon. The greatest impacts from the heat will be felt in the urban core of the Twin Cities Metro, where little cooling relief is expected overnight. An air quality alert is in place today for much of central and eastern Minnesota through western Wisconsin due to wildfire smoke from northern Minnesota being affected southeast. And now the extended outlook for the period Thursday through Tuesday. The heat wave will continue through the end of the week with highs in the 90s and heat index values nearing 100 degrees. The greatest impacts from the heat will be felt in the urban core of the Twin Cities Metro, where little cooling relief is expected overnight. An air quality alert is in place for Thursday for much of central and eastern Minnesota through western Wisconsin due to wildfire smoke from northern Minnesota being affected southeast. Spotter information statement. Skywarn spotter activation will not be needed. Now the forecast for central Minnesota, from St. Cloud to the northwest Twin Cities suburbs. Tonight, mostly clear. Areas of smoke early in the evening, then smoke late in the evening. Areas of smoke overnight. Lows in the upper 60s. Northeast winds up to 5 miles an hour. Thursday, mostly sunny. Patchy smoke through the day. Highs in the lower 90s. Southeast winds up to 10 miles an hour. Thursday night, partly cloudy. Lows around 70. Southeast winds up to 10 miles an hour. Friday, sunny. Highs in the mid-90s. Southwest winds 5 to 15 miles an hour. Friday night, mostly clear. Lows around 70. West winds 5 to 10 miles an hour, shifting to the north overnight. Saturday and Saturday night, mostly clear. Highs in the upper 80s. Lows in the mid-60s. Sunday, mostly sunny. Highs around 90. Sunday night, partly cloudy. Chance of showers overnight. Lows in the upper 60s. Chance of showers 50%. Monday and Monday night, mostly clear. Highs around 90. Lows in the lower 60s. Tuesday, sunny. Highs in the lower 80s. Tuesday night and Wednesday, partly cloudy. Lows in the upper 50s. Highs in the lower 80s. Again, the forecast for central Minnesota, from St. Cloud to the northwest Twin Cities suburbs for tonight, mostly clear. Areas of smoke early in the evening, then smoke late in the evening. Areas of smoke overnight. Lows in the upper 60s. Northeast winds up to 5 miles an hour. At 8 p.m. in Buffalo, haze was reported. The visibility was 3/4 of a mile. The temperature was 81 degrees, the dew point was 72, and the relative humidity was 74%. The wind was northeast at 6 miles an hour. The pressure was 30.07 inches and rising. In Maple Lake, haze was reported. The visibility was 1.75 miles. The temperature was 84 degrees, the dew point was 68, and the relative humidity was 57%. The heat index was 87. The wind was northeast at 5 miles an hour. The pressure was 30.09 inches and rising. Elsewhere across central Minnesota, at Little Falls, haze was reported with a temperature of 79. Smoke was reported with a temperature of 87 at the Twin Cities, 80 at St. Cloud, 82 at Anoka,
and 85 at Crystal. It was clear, with a temperature of 79 at Princeton, 84 at Litchfield, and 88 at Wilmer. Around the state, at Brainerd, haze was reported, with a temperature of 79. At Duluth, smoke was reported, with a temperature of 72. It was clear, with a temperature of 85 at Rochester, and 88 at Mankato. At International Falls, it was mostly cloudy, with a temperature of 72. Once again at 8 p.m., in Buffalo, it was 81 degrees with haze. And in Maple Lake, it was 84 degrees and the heat index was 87, with haze. The St. Cloud, Minnesota climate summary for this evening, as of 7 p.m., July 15, 2026. Today's high temperature was 91 degrees and the low 67 degrees. No precipitation fell today. No snow fell today. The normal high temperature for tomorrow is 82 degrees, and the normal low is 59. The record high for tomorrow is 102, which occurred in 1931, and the record low is 44, which occurred in 1973. Sunset tonight is at 9:02 p.m. Sunrise tomorrow is at 5:43 a.m. What? The Minnesota Pollution Control Agency has issued an air quality alert for fine particles pollution. The air quality index, AQI, is expected to reach the red or unhealthy category. Where? East Central, Central, West Central, Southeast, North Central, and Northwest Minnesota. When? Until 11 a.m. Friday. The following impacts are expected. Some members of the general public may experience health effects. Sensitive groups, such as people with lung disease including asthma, heart disease, and children and older adults, may experience health effects. Additional details, very heavy smoke is expected across the Arrowhead today, as large wildfires continue to spread. Hot temperatures, when combined with the air pollution, will exacerbate health impacts. A frontal boundary will then spread heavy smoke further south this evening into Wednesday morning, as it moves across northern and central Minnesota. The onset of smoke will be rapid. This boundary eventually passes through the Twin Cities and into southeastern Minnesota on Wednesday or Wednesday evening, bringing heavy smoke even further south. Additional rounds of heavy smoke are possible from Thursday through Friday morning across the alert area. Sensitive groups, such as people with lung disease including asthma, heart disease, and children and older adults, should avoid prolonged or heavy exertion. The general public should limit prolonged or heavy exertion. Reduce or eliminate activities that contribute to air pollution, such as outdoor burning and use of residential wood burning devices. Reduce vehicle trips and vehicle idling as much as possible. Keep windows closed overnight to prevent smoke from getting indoors. What? The Minnesota Pollution Control Agency has issued an air quality alert for fine particles pollution. The air quality index, AQI, is expected to reach the maroon or hazardous category. Where? East Central Minnesota. When? Until 11 a.m. Friday. The following impacts are expected. Everyone is likely to be affected by wildfire smoke in these concentrations. Minor trace amounts of ash fall are likely and have been observed with the dense smoke. Additional details, dense smoke is being pulled by a quasi-stationary front across central Minnesota. AQI values have already been observed in the maroon hazardous concentration and will continue through the alert period. Smoke will gradually fall northward and disperse, but is expected to remain in alert level concentrations until at least Friday. Sensitive groups, such as people with lung disease including asthma, heart disease, and children and older adults, should remain indoors and keep activity levels low. The general public should avoid all physical activities outdoors. Keep windows closed overnight to prevent smoke from getting indoors. Reduce or eliminate activities that contribute to air pollution, such as outdoor burning and use of residential wood burning devices. What? The Minnesota Pollution Control Agency has issued an air quality alert for fine particles pollution. The air quality index, AQI, is expected to reach the red or unhealthy category.
where, portions of central Minnesota. When, until 11 a.m. Friday. The following impacts are expected. Some members of the general public may experience health effects. Sensitive groups, such as people with lung disease including asthma, heart disease, and children and older adults, may experience health effects. Additional details, dense smoke is being pulled by a quasi-stationary front across central Minnesota. Smoke will arrive south of the Interstate 94 corridor overnight Wednesday into Thursday. The smoke will have a rapid onset with visibility rapidly declining. There will be a sharp gradient of smoke, with some areas of the same counties experiencing good green air quality while others experience red unhealthy for all conditions. Conditions will gradually improve by Friday morning as the front retreats northward. Sensitive groups, such as people with lung disease including asthma, heart disease, and children and older adults, should avoid prolonged or heavy exertion. The general public should limit prolonged or heavy exertion. Reduce or eliminate activities that contribute to air pollution, such as outdoor burning and use of residential wood burning devices. Reduce vehicle trips and vehicle idling as much as possible. Keep windows closed overnight to prevent smoke from getting indoors. What? The Minnesota Pollution Control Agency has issued an air quality alert for fine particles pollution. The air quality index, AQI, is expected to reach the purple or very unhealthy category. Where? Portions of central Minnesota when? Until 11 a.m. Friday. The following impacts are expected. Everyone is more likely to be affected by wildfire smoke in these concentrations. Minor trace amounts of ash fall are possible. Additional details. Dense smoke is being pulled by a quasi-stationary front across central Minnesota. Smoke will arrive along the Interstate 94 corridor Wednesday evening. The smoke will have a rapid onset with visibility rapidly declining. There will be a sharp gradient of smoke, with some areas of the same counties experiencing good green air quality while others experience purple very unhealthy for all conditions as the front slowly moves south. Conditions will gradually improve by Friday morning as the front retreats northward. Sensitive groups, such as people with lung disease including asthma, heart disease, and children and older adults, should remain indoors and keep activity levels low. The general public should avoid all physical activities outdoors. Reduce or eliminate activities that contribute to air pollution, such as outdoor burning, and use of residential wood burning devices as much as possible. Keep windows closed overnight to prevent smoke from getting indoors. 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The current time is 8:33 p.m. Central Daylight Time. Heat advisory in effect until 9 p.m. Thursday. Extreme heat warning is canceled. What? Heat index values up to 95. Where? In Minnesota, Morrison, Chisago, Isanti, Kennebec, and Mille Lacs counties. In Wisconsin, Barron, Hoke, and Russ counties. When? Until 9 p.m. Thursday. The following impacts are expected. Hot temperatures and high humidity may cause heat illnesses. Prolonged heat waves lead to cumulative heat stress for those who cannot adequately cool down and recover each night. Cumulative heat stress significantly increases the risk of heat exhaustion and heat stroke as time goes on. Drink plenty of fluids, stay in an air-conditioned room, stay out of the sun, and check up on relatives and neighbors. Do not leave young children and pets in unattended vehicles. Car interiors will reach lethal temperatures in a matter of minutes. To reduce risk during outdoor work, the Occupational Safety and Health Administration recommends scheduling frequent rest breaks in shaded or air-conditioned environments. Anyone overcome by heat should be moved to a cool and shaded location. Heat stroke is an emergency. Call 911. Repeating, a heat advisory remains in effect until 9 p.m. Thursday, and now includes the following counties.
in Minnesota, Isanti and Mille Lacs. Extreme heat warning now in effect until 9 p.m. this evening. Heat advisory in effect.

from 9 p.m. this evening to 9 p.m. Thursday. What? For the extreme heat warning, dangerously hot conditions with heat index values up to 100. For the heat advisory, heat index values up to 95 expected. Where? Portions of central, south central, southeast, southwest, and west central Minnesota and west central Wisconsin. When? For the extreme heat warning, until 9 p.m. this evening. For the heat advisory, from 9 p.m. this evening to 9 p.m. Thursday. The following impacts are expected. Hot temperatures and high humidity may cause heat illnesses. Prolonged heat waves lead to cumulative heat stress for those who cannot adequately cool down and recover each night. Cumulative heat stress significantly increases the risk of heat exhaustion and heat stroke as time goes on. Drink plenty of fluids, stay in an air-conditioned room, stay out of the sun, and check up on relatives and neighbors. Do not leave young children and pets in unattended vehicles. Car interiors will reach lethal temperatures in a matter of minutes. To reduce risk during outdoor work, the Occupational Safety and Health Administration recommends scheduling frequent rest breaks in shaded or air-conditioned environments. Anyone overcome by heat should be moved to a cool and shaded location. Heat stroke is an emergency. Call 911. Repeating, the extreme heat warning has been extended until 9 p.m. for the following counties in Minnesota: Benton, McLeod, Meeker, Sherburne, Stearns, and Wright. Extreme heat warning now in effect until 9 p.m. Friday. What? Dangerously hot conditions with heat index values up to 100. Overnight temperatures remaining very warm in the mid-70s. Where? Anoka, Carver, Dakota, Hennepin, Ramsey, Scott, and Washington counties. When? Until 9 p.m. Friday. The following impacts are expected. Heat-related illnesses increase significantly during extreme heat and high humidity events. Prolonged heat waves lead to cumulative heat stress for those who cannot adequately cool down and recover each night. Cumulative heat stress significantly increases the risk of heat exhaustion and heat stroke as time goes on. Drink plenty of fluids, stay in an air-conditioned room, stay out of the sun, and check up on relatives and neighbors. Do not leave young children and pets in unattended vehicles. Car interiors will reach lethal temperatures in a matter of minutes. To reduce risk during outdoor work, the Occupational Safety and Health Administration recommends scheduling frequent rest breaks in shaded or air-conditioned environments. Anyone overcome by heat should be moved to a cool and shaded location. Heat stroke is an emergency. Call 911. Repeating, the extreme heat warning has been extended until 9 p.m. Friday for the following counties in Minnesota: Anoka, Carver, and Hennepin. Now here is the hazardous weather outlook for portions of central and southern Minnesota and west central Wisconsin. For tonight, heat index values will climb to between 95 and 100 degrees this afternoon. The greatest impacts from the heat will be felt in the urban core of the Twin Cities Metro, where little cooling relief is expected overnight. An air quality alert is in place today for much of central and eastern Minnesota through western Wisconsin due to wildfire smoke from northern Minnesota being affected southeast. And now the extended outlook for the period Thursday through Tuesday. The heat wave will continue through the end of the week with highs in the 90s and heat index values nearing 100 degrees. The greatest impacts from the heat will be felt in the urban core of the Twin Cities Metro, where little cooling relief is expected overnight. An air quality alert is in place for Thursday for much of central and eastern Minnesota through western Wisconsin due to wildfire smoke from northern Minnesota being affected southeast. Spotter information statement: Skywarn spotter activation will not be needed. Now the forecast for central Minnesota, from St. Cloud to the northwest Twin Cities suburbs. Tonight, mostly clear. Areas of smoke early in the evening, then smoke late in the evening. Areas of smoke overnight. Lows in the upper 60s. Northeast winds up to 5 miles an hour. Thursday, mostly sunny. Patchy smoke through the day. Highs in the lower 90s.
southeast winds up to 10 miles an hour. Thursday night, partly cloudy. Lows around 70. Southeast winds up to 10 miles an hour. Friday, sunny. Highs in the mid-90s. Southwest winds 5 to 15 miles an hour. Friday night, mostly clear. Lows around 70. West winds 5 to 10 miles an hour shifting to the north overnight. Saturday and Saturday night, mostly clear. Highs in the upper 80s. Lows in the mid-60s. Sunday, mostly sunny. Highs around 90. Sunday night, partly cloudy. Chance of showers overnight. Lows in the upper 60s. Chance of showers 50%. Monday and Monday night, mostly clear. Highs around 90. Lows in the lower 60s. Tuesday, sunny. Highs in the lower 80s. Tuesday night and Wednesday, partly cloudy. Lows in the upper 50s. Highs in the lower 80s. Again, the forecast for central Minnesota, from St. Cloud to the northwest Twin Cities suburbs for tonight, mostly clear. Areas of smoke early in the evening, then smoke late in the evening. Areas of smoke overnight. Lows in the upper 60s. Northeast winds up to 5 miles an hour. At 8 p.m., in Buffalo, haze was reported, the visibility was 3/4 of a mile. The temperature was 81 degrees, the dew point was 72, and the relative humidity was 74%. The wind was northeast at 6 miles an hour. The pressure was 30.07 inches and rising. In Maple Lake, haze was reported, the visibility was 1.75 miles. The temperature was 84 degrees, the dew point was 68, and the relative humidity was 57%. The heat index was 87. The wind was northeast at 5 miles an hour. The pressure was 30.09 inches and rising. Elsewhere across central Minnesota, at Little Falls, haze was reported with a temperature of 79. Smoke was reported with a temperature of 87 at the Twin Cities, 80 at St. Cloud, 82 at Anoka, and 85 at Crystal. It was clear with a temperature of 79 at Princeton, 84 at Litchfield, and 88 at Wilmer. Around the state, at Brainerd, haze was reported with a temperature of 79. At Duluth, smoke was reported with a temperature of 72. It was clear with a temperature of 85 at Rochester and 88 at Mankato. At International Falls, it was mostly cloudy with a temperature of 72. Once again at 8 p.m., in Buffalo, it was 81 degrees with haze. And in Maple Lake, it was 84 degrees and the heat index was 87, with haze. What? The Minnesota Pollution Control Agency has issued an air quality alert for fine particles pollution. The air quality index, AQI, is expected to reach the red or unhealthy category. Where? East Central, Central, West Central, Southeast, North Central, and Northwest Minnesota. When? Until 11 a.m. Friday. The following impacts are expected. Some members of the general public may experience health effects. Sensitive groups, such as people with lung disease including asthma, heart disease, and children and older adults, may experience health effects. Additional details. Very heavy smoke is expected across the Arrowhead today, as large wildfires continue to spread. Hot temperatures, when combined with the air pollution, will exacerbate health impacts. A frontal boundary will then spread heavy smoke further south this evening into Wednesday morning, as it moves across northern and central Minnesota. The onset of smoke will be rapid. This boundary eventually passes through the Twin Cities and into southeastern Minnesota on Wednesday or Wednesday evening, bringing heavy smoke even further south. Additional rounds of heavy smoke are possible from Thursday through Friday morning across the alert area. Sensitive groups, such as people with lung disease including asthma, heart disease, and children and older adults, should avoid prolonged or heavy exertion.
The general public should limit prolonged or heavy exertion. Reduce or eliminate activities that contribute to air pollution, such as outdoor burning and use of residential wood burning devices. Reduce vehicle trips and vehicle idling as much as possible. Keep windows closed overnight to prevent smoke from getting indoors. What? The Minnesota Pollution Control Agency has issued an air quality alert for fine particles pollution. The air quality index, AQI, is expected to reach the maroon or hazardous category. Where? East central Minnesota. When? Until 11 a.m. Friday. The following impacts are expected. Everyone is likely to be affected by wildfire smoke in these concentrations. Minor trace amounts of ash fall are likely and have been observed with the dense smoke. Additional details. Dense smoke is being pulled by a quasi-stationary front across central Minnesota. AQI values have already been observed in the maroon hazardous concentration and will continue through the alert period. Smoke will gradually fall northward and disperse, but is expected to remain in alert level concentrations until at least Friday. Sensitive groups, such as people with lung disease including asthma, heart disease, and children and older adults, should remain indoors and keep activity levels low. The general public should avoid all physical activities outdoors. Keep windows closed overnight to prevent smoke from getting indoors. Reduce or eliminate activities that contribute to air pollution, such as outdoor burning and use of residential wood burning devices. What? The Minnesota Pollution Control Agency has issued an air quality alert for fine particles pollution. The air quality index, AQI, is expected to reach the red or unhealthy category. Where? Portions of central Minnesota. When? Until 11 a.m. Friday. The following impacts are expected. Some members of the general public may experience health effects. Sensitive groups, such as people with lung disease including asthma, heart disease, and children and older adults, may experience health effects. Additional details. Dense smoke is being pulled by a quasi-stationary front across central Minnesota. Smoke will arrive south of the Interstate 94 corridor overnight Wednesday into Thursday. The smoke will have a rapid onset with visibility rapidly declining. There will be a sharp gradient of smoke, with some areas of the same counties experiencing good green air quality while others experience red unhealthy for all conditions. Conditions will gradually improve by Friday morning as the front retreats northward. Sensitive groups, such as people with lung disease including asthma, heart disease, and children and older adults, should avoid prolonged or heavy exertion. The general public should limit prolonged or heavy exertion. Reduce or eliminate activities that contribute to air pollution, such as outdoor burning and use of residential wood burning devices. Reduce vehicle trips and vehicle idling as much as possible. Keep windows closed overnight to prevent smoke from getting indoors. What? The Minnesota Pollution Control Agency has issued an air quality alert for fine particles pollution. The air quality index, AQI, is expected to reach the purple or very unhealthy category. Where? Portions of central Minnesota. When? Until 11 a.m. Friday. The following impacts are expected. Everyone is more likely to be affected by wildfire smoke in these concentrations. Minor trace amounts of ash fall are possible. Additional details. Dense smoke is being pulled by a quasi-stationary front across central Minnesota. Smoke will arrive along the Interstate 94 corridor Wednesday evening. The smoke will have a rapid onset with visibility rapidly declining. There will be a sharp gradient of smoke, with some areas of the same counties experiencing good green air quality while others experience purple very unhealthy for all conditions as the front slowly moves south. Conditions will gradually improve by Friday morning as the front retreats northward. Sensitive groups, such as people with lung disease including asthma, heart disease, and children and older adults, should remain indoors and keep activity levels low. The general public should avoid all physical activities outdoors. Reduce or eliminate activities that contribute to air pollution, such as outdoor burning and use of residential wood burning devices.
Reduce vehicle trips and vehicle idling as much as possible. Keep windows closed overnight to prevent smoke from getting indoors. The St. Cloud, Minnesota climate summary for this evening, as of 7 p.m., July 15, 2026. Today's high temperature was 91 degrees and the low 67 degrees. No precipitation fell today. No snow fell today. The normal high temperature for tomorrow is 82 degrees, and the normal low is 59. The record high for tomorrow is 102, which occurred in 1931, and the record low is 44, which occurred in 1973. Sunset tonight is at 9:02 p.m. Sunrise tomorrow is at 5:43 a.m. This is Weather Radio Station WNG676 Clearwater, broadcasting on a frequency of 162.50 MHz. 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The current time is 8:51 p.m. Central Daylight Time. Heat advisory in effect until 9 p.m. Thursday. Extreme heat warning is canceled. What? Heat index values up 95. Where? In Minnesota, Orison, Chisago, Isanti, Kennebec, and Mille Lacs counties. In Wisconsin, Barron, Polk, and Russ counties. When? Until 9 p.m. Thursday. The following impacts are expected. Hot temperatures and high humidity may cause heat illnesses. Prolonged heat waves lead to cumulative heat stress for those who cannot adequately cool down and recover each night. Cumulative heat stress significantly increases the risk of heat exhaustion and heat stroke as time goes on. Drink plenty of fluids, stay in an air-conditioned room, stay out of the sun, and check up on relatives and neighbors. Do not leave young children and pets in unattended vehicles. Car interiors will reach lethal temperatures in a matter of minutes. To reduce risk during outdoor work, the Occupational Safety and Health Administration recommends scheduling frequent rest breaks in shaded or air-conditioned environments. Anyone overcome by heat should be moved to a cool and shaded location. Heat stroke is an emergency. Call 911. Repeating, a heat advisory remains in effect until 9 p.m. Thursday, and now includes the following counties, in Minnesota, Isanti and Mille Lacs. Extreme heat warning now in effect until 9 p.m. this evening. Heat advisory in effect from 9 p.m. this evening to 9 p.m. Thursday. What? For the extreme heat warning, dangerously hot conditions with heat index values up to 100. For the heat advisory, heat index values up to 95 expected. Where? Portions of central, south central, southeast, southwest, and west central Minnesota and west central Wisconsin. When, for the extreme heat warning, until 9 p.m. this evening. For the heat advisory, from 9 p.m. this evening to 9 p.m. Thursday. The following impacts are expected. Hot temperatures and high humidity may cause heat illnesses. Prolonged heat waves lead to cumulative heat stress for those who cannot adequately cool down and recover each night. Cumulative heat stress significantly increases the risk of heat exhaustion and heat stroke as time goes on. Drink plenty of fluids, stay in an air-conditioned room, stay out of the sun, and check up on relatives and neighbors. Do not leave young children and pets in unattended vehicles. Car interiors will reach lethal temperatures in a matter of minutes. To reduce risk during outdoor work, the Occupational Safety and Health Administration recommends scheduling frequent rest breaks in shaded or air-conditioned environments. Anyone overcome by heat should be moved to a cool and shaded location. Heat stroke is an emergency. Call 911. Repeating, the extreme heat warning has been extended until 9 p.m. for the following counties, in Minnesota, Benton, McLeod, Meeker, Sherburne, Stearns, and Wright. Extreme heat warning now in effect until 9 p.m. Friday. What? Dangerously hot conditions with heat index values up to 100. Overnight temperatures remaining very warm in the mid-70s. Where? Anoka, Arbor, Dakota, Hennepin, Ramsey, Scott,
and Washington counties. When, until 9 p.m. Friday. The following

Occupational Safety and Health Administration recommends scheduling frequent rest breaks in shaded or air-conditioned environments. Anyone overcome by heat should be moved to a cool and shaded location. Heat stroke is an emergency. Call 911. Repeating, the extreme heat warning has been extended until 9 p.m. Friday for the following counties in Minnesota, Anoka, Carver, and Hennepin. Now here is the hazardous weather outlook for portions of central and southern Minnesota and west central Wisconsin. For tonight, heat index values will climb to between 95 and 100 degrees this afternoon. The greatest impacts from the heat will be felt in the urban core of the Twin Cities Metro, where little cooling relief is expected overnight. An air quality alert is in place today for much of central and eastern Minnesota through western Wisconsin due to wildfire smoke from northern Minnesota being affected southeast. And now the extended outlook for the period Thursday through Tuesday. The heat wave will continue through the end of the week with highs in the 90s and heat index values nearing 100 degrees. The greatest impacts from the heat will be felt in the urban core of the Twin Cities Metro, where little cooling relief is expected overnight. An air quality alert is in place for Thursday for much of central and eastern Minnesota through western Wisconsin due to wildfire smoke from northern Minnesota being affected southeast. Spotter information statement, Skywarn spotter activation will not be needed. What? The Minnesota Pollution Control Agency has issued an air quality alert for fine particles pollution. The air quality index AQI is expected to reach the red or unhealthy category. Where? East Central, Central, West Central, Southeast, North Central, and Northwest Minnesota. When? Until 11 a.m. Friday. The following impacts are expected. Some members of the general public may experience health effects. Sensitive groups, such as people with lung disease including asthma, heart disease, and children and older adults, may experience health effects. Additional details, very heavy smoke is expected across the Arrowhead today, as large wildfires continue to spread. Hot temperatures, when combined with the air pollution, will exacerbate health impacts. A frontal boundary will then spread heavy smoke further south this evening into Wednesday morning, as it moves across northern and central Minnesota. The onset of smoke will be rapid. This boundary eventually passes through the Twin Cities and into southeastern Minnesota on Wednesday or Wednesday evening, bringing heavy smoke even further south. Additional rounds of heavy smoke are possible from Thursday through Friday morning across the alert area. Sensitive groups, such as people with lung disease including asthma, heart disease, and children and older adults, should avoid prolonged or heavy exertion. The general public should limit prolonged or heavy exertion. Reduce or eliminate activities that contribute to air pollution, such as outdoor burning and use of residential wood burning devices. Reduce vehicle trips and vehicle idling as much as possible. Keep windows closed overnight to prevent smoke from getting indoors. What? The Minnesota Pollution Control Agency has issued an air quality alert for fine particles pollution. The air quality index AQI is expected to reach the maroon or hazardous category. Where? East central Minnesota. When? Until 11 a.m. Friday. The following impacts are expected. Everyone is likely to be affected by wildfire smoke in these concentrations. Minor trace amounts of ash fall are likely and have been observed with the dense smoke. Additional details, dense smoke is being pulled by a quasi-stationary front across central Minnesota. AQI values have already been observed in the maroon hazardous concentration and will continue through the alert period. Smoke will gradually fall northward and disperse, but is expected to remain in alert level concentrations until at least Friday. Sensitive groups, such as people with lung disease including asthma, heart disease, and children and older adults, should remain indoors and keep activity levels low. The general public should avoid all physical activities outdoors. Keep windows closed overnight to prevent smoke from getting indoors. Reduce or eliminate activities that contribute to air pollution, such as outdoor burning and use of residential wood burning devices. What? The Minnesota

Pollution Control Agency has issued an air quality alert for fine particles pollution. The Air Quality Index, AQI, is expected to reach the red or unhealthy category. Where? Portions of central Minnesota. When? Until 11 a.m. Friday. The following impacts are expected. Some members of the general public may experience health effects. Sensitive groups, such as people with lung disease including asthma, heart disease, and children and older adults, may experience health effects. Additional details, dense smoke is being pulled by a quasi-stationary front across central Minnesota. Smoke will arrive south of the Interstate 94 corridor overnight Wednesday into Thursday. The smoke will have a rapid onset with visibility rapidly declining. There will be a sharp gradient of smoke, with some areas of the same county as experiencing good green air quality while other experience red unhealthy for all conditions. Conditions will gradually improve by Friday morning as the front retreats northward. Sensitive groups, such as people with lung disease including asthma, heart disease, and children and older adults, should avoid prolonged or heavy exertion. The general public should limit prolonged or heavy exertion. Reduce or eliminate activities that contribute to air pollution, such as outdoor burning and use of residential wood burning devices. Reduce vehicle trips and vehicle idling as much as possible. Keep windows closed overnight to prevent smoke from getting indoors. The St. Cloud, Minnesota climate summary for this evening, as of 7 p.m., July 15, 2026. Today's high temperature was 91 degrees and the low 67 degrees. No precipitation fell today. No snow fell today. The normal high temperature for tomorrow is 82 degrees, and the normal low is 59. The record high for tomorrow is 102, which occurred in 1931, and the record low is 44, which occurred in 1973. Sunset tonight is at 9:02 p.m. Sunrise tomorrow is at 5:43 a.m. This is Weather Radio Station WNG676 Clearwater, broadcasting on a frequency of 162.50 MHz. 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The current time is 9:03 p.m. Central Daylight Time. Heat advisory in effect until 9 p.m. Thursday. Extreme heat warning is canceled. What? Heat index values up to 95. Where? In Minnesota, Morrison, Chisago, Isanti, Kennebec, and Mille Lacs counties. In Wisconsin, Barron, Polk, and Rusk counties. When? Until 9 p.m. Thursday. The following impacts are expected. Hot temperatures and high humidity may cause heat illnesses. Prolonged heat waves lead to cumulative heat stress for those who cannot adequately cool down and recover each night. Cumulative heat stress significantly increases the risk of heat exhaustion and heat stroke as time goes on. Drink plenty of fluids, stay in an air-conditioned room, stay out of the sun, and check up on relatives and neighbors. Do not leave young children and pets in unattended vehicles. Car interiors will reach lethal temperatures in a matter of minutes. To reduce risk during outdoor work, the Occupational Safety and Health Administration recommends scheduling frequent rest breaks in shaded or air-conditioned environments. Anyone overcome by heat should be moved to a cool and shaded location. Heat stroke is an emergency. Call 911. Repeating, a heat advisory remains in effect until 9 p.m. Thursday, and now includes the following counties, in Minnesota, Isanti and Mille Lacs. Extreme heat warning now in effect until 9 p.m. this evening, heat advisory in effect from 9 p.m. this evening to 9 p.m. Thursday. What? For the extreme heat warning, dangerously hot conditions with heat index values up to 100. For the heat advisory, heat index values up to 95 expected. Where? Portions of central, south central, southeast, southwest, and west central Minnesota and west central Wisconsin. When? For the extreme heat warning, until 9 p.m. this evening. For the heat advisory,
from 9 p.m. this evening to 9 p.m. Thursday. The following impacts are expected: hot temperatures and high humidity may cause heat illnesses. Prolonged heat waves lead to cumulative heat stress for those who cannot adequately cool down and recover each night. Cumulative heat stress significantly increases the risk of heat exhaustion and heat stroke as time goes on. Drink plenty of fluids, stay in an air-conditioned room, stay out of the sun, and check up on relatives and neighbors. Do not leave young children and pets in unattended vehicles. Car interiors will reach lethal temperatures in a matter of minutes. To reduce risk during outdoor work, the Occupational Safety and Health Administration recommends scheduling frequent rest breaks in shaded or air-conditioned environments. Anyone overcome by heat should be moved to a cool and shaded location. Heat stroke is an emergency. Call 911. Repeating, the extreme heat warning has been extended until 9 p.m. for the following counties: in Minnesota, Benton, McLeod, Meeker, Sherburne, Stearns, and Wright. Extreme heat warning now in effect until 9 p.m. Friday. What? Dangerously hot conditions with heat index values up to 100. Overnight temperatures remaining very warm in the mid-70s. Ware, Anoka, Harbor, Dakota, Hennepin, Ramsey, Scott, and Washington counties. When? Until 9 p.m. Friday. The following impacts are expected: heat-related illnesses increase significantly during extreme heat and high humidity events. Prolonged heat waves lead to cumulative heat stress for those who cannot adequately cool down and recover each night. Cumulative heat stress significantly increases the risk of heat exhaustion and heat stroke as time goes on. Drink plenty of fluids, stay in an air-conditioned room, stay out of the sun, and check up on relatives and neighbors. Do not leave young children and pets in unattended vehicles. Car interiors will reach lethal temperatures in a matter of minutes. To reduce risk during outdoor work, the Occupational Safety and Health Administration recommends scheduling frequent rest breaks in shaded or air-conditioned environments. Anyone overcome by heat should be moved to a cool and shaded location. Heat stroke is an emergency. Call 911. Repeating, the extreme heat warning has been extended until 9 p.m. Friday for the following counties: in Minnesota, Anoka, Carver, and Hennepin. What? The Minnesota Pollution Control Agency has issued an air quality alert for fine particles pollution. The air quality index, AQI, is expected to reach the maroon or hazardous category. Where? Central Minnesota, including the Twin Cities. When? Until 11 a.m. Friday. The following impacts are expected: everyone is likely to be affected by wildfire smoke in these concentrations. Minor trace amounts of ash fall are likely and have been observed with the dense smoke. Additional details: dense smoke is causing observed maroon hazardous conditions across central Minnesota. Hourly observations have already surpassed previous hourly records for the Twin Cities, and additional record readings are possible overnight. Smoke will gradually fall northward and disperse, but is expected to remain in alert level concentrations until at least Friday. Sensitive groups, such as people with lung disease including asthma, heart disease, and children and older adults, should remain indoors and keep activity levels low. The general public should avoid all physical activities outdoors. Keep windows closed overnight to prevent smoke from getting indoors. Reduce or eliminate activities that contribute to air pollution, such as outdoor burning and use of residential wood burning devices. MPCA, Taraldson Lewick. Now here is the hazardous weather outlook for portions of central and southern Minnesota and west central Wisconsin. For tonight, heat index values will climb to between 95 and 100 degrees this afternoon. The greatest impacts from the heat will be felt in the urban core of the Twin Cities Metro, where little cooling relief is expected overnight. An air quality alert is in place today for much of central and eastern Minnesota through western Wisconsin due to wildfire smoke from northern Minnesota being affected southeast. And now the extended outlook for the period Thursday through Tuesday.
The heat wave will continue through the end of the week with highs in the 90s and heat index values nearing 100 degrees. The greatest impacts from the heat will be felt in the urban core of the Twin Cities metro, where little cooling relief is expected overnight. An air quality alert is in place for Thursday for much of central and eastern Minnesota through western Wisconsin due to wildfire smoke from northern Minnesota being affected southeast. Spotter information statement: Skywarn spotter activation will not be needed. Now the forecast for central Minnesota, from St. Cloud to the northwest Twin Cities suburbs. Tonight, mostly clear. Areas of smoke early in the evening, then smoke late in the evening. Areas of smoke overnight. Lows in the upper 60s. Northeast winds up to 5 miles an hour. Thursday, mostly sunny. Patchy smoke through the day. Highs in the lower 90s. Southeast winds up to 10 miles an hour. Thursday night, partly cloudy. Lows around 70. Southeast winds up to 10 miles an hour. Friday, sunny. Highs in the mid-90s. Southwest winds 5 to 15 miles an hour. Friday night, mostly clear. Lows around 70. West winds 5 to 10 miles an hour, shifting to the north overnight. Saturday and Saturday night, mostly clear. Highs in the upper 80s. Lows in the mid-60s. Sunday, mostly sunny. Highs around 90. Sunday night, partly cloudy. Chance of showers overnight. Lows in the upper 60s. Chance of showers 50%. Monday and Monday night, mostly clear. Highs around 90. Lows in the lower 60s. Tuesday, sunny. Highs in the lower 80s. Tuesday night and Wednesday, partly cloudy. Lows in the upper 50s. Highs in the lower 80s. Again, the forecast for central Minnesota, from St. Cloud to the northwest Twin Cities suburbs for tonight, mostly clear. Areas of smoke early in the evening, then smoke late in the evening. Areas of smoke overnight. Lows in the upper 60s. Northeast winds up to 5 miles an hour. What? The Minnesota Pollution Control Agency has issued an air quality alert for fine particles pollution. The air quality index, AQI, is expected to reach the maroon or hazardous category. Where? East central Minnesota. When? Until 11 a.m. Friday. The following impacts are expected. Everyone is likely to be affected by wildfire smoke in these concentrations. Minor trace amounts of ash fall are likely and have been observed with the dense smoke. Additional details: dense smoke is being pulled by a quasi-stationary front across central Minnesota. AQI values have already been observed in the maroon hazardous concentration and will continue through the alert period. Smoke will gradually fall northward and disperse, but is expected to remain in alert level concentrations until at least Friday. Sensitive groups, such as people with lung disease including asthma, heart disease, and children and older adults, should remain indoors and keep activity levels low. The general public should avoid all physical activities outdoors. Keep windows closed overnight to prevent smoke from getting indoors. Reduce or eliminate activity that contributes to air pollution, such as outdoor burning and use of residential wood burning devices. What? The Minnesota Pollution Control Agency has issued an air quality alert for fine particles pollution. The air quality index, AQI, is expected to reach the red or unhealthy category. Where? Portions of central Minnesota. When? Until 11 a.m. Friday. The following impacts are expected. Some members of the general public may experience health effects. Sensitive groups, such as people with lung disease including asthma, heart disease, and children and older adults, may experience health effects. Additional details: dense smoke is being pulled by a quasi-stationary front across central Minnesota. Smoke will arrive south of the Interstate 94 corridor overnight Wednesday into Thursday. The smoke will have a rapid onset with visibility rapidly declining.
There will be a sharp gradient of smoke, with some areas of the same counties experiencing good green air quality while other experience red unhealthy for all conditions. Conditions will gradually improve by Friday morning as the front retreats northward. Sensitive groups, such as people with lung disease including asthma, heart disease, and children and older adults, should avoid prolonged or heavy exertion. The general public should limit prolonged or heavy exertion. Reduce or eliminate activities that contribute to air pollution, such as outdoor burning and use of residential wood burning devices. Reduce vehicle trips and vehicle idling as much as possible. Keep windows closed overnight to prevent smoke from getting indoors. What? The Minnesota Pollution Control Agency has issued an air quality alert for fine particles pollution. The air quality index, AQI, is expected to reach the maroon or hazardous category. Where? Central Minnesota, including the Twin Cities. When? Until 11 a.m. Friday. The following impacts are expected. Everyone is likely to be affected by wildfire smoke in these concentrations. Minor trace amounts of ash fall are likely and have been observed with the dense smoke. Additional details. Dense smoke is causing observed maroon hazardous conditions across central Minnesota. Hourly observations have already surpassed previous hourly records for the Twin Cities, and additional record readings are possible overnight. Smoke will gradually fall northward and disperse, but is expected to remain in alert level concentrations until at least Friday. Sensitive groups, such as people with lung disease including asthma, heart disease, and children and older adults, should remain indoors and keep activity levels low. The general public should avoid all physical activities outdoors. Keep windows closed overnight to prevent smoke from getting indoors. Reduce or eliminate activities that contribute to air pollution, such as outdoor burning and use of residential wood burning devices. The St. Cloud, Minnesota climate summary for this evening, as of 7 p.m., July 15, 2026. Today's high temperature was 91 degrees and the low 67 degrees. No precipitation fell today. No snow fell today. The normal high temperature for tomorrow is 82 degrees, and the normal low is 59. The record high for tomorrow is 102, which occurred in 1931, and the record low is 44, which occurred in 1973. Sunset tonight is at 9:02 p.m. Sunrise tomorrow is at 5:43 a.m. What? The Minnesota Pollution Control Agency has issued an air quality alert for fine particles pollution. The air quality index, AQI, is expected to reach the red or unhealthy category. Where? East Central, Central, West Central, Southeast, North Central, and Northwest Minnesota. When? Until 11 a.m. Friday. The following impacts are expected. Some members of the general public may experience health effects. Sensitive groups, such as people with lung disease including asthma, heart disease, and children and older adults, may experience health effects. Additional details. Very heavy smoke is expected across the Arrowhead today, as large wildfires continue to spread. Hot temperatures, when combined with the air pollution, will exacerbate health impacts. A frontal boundary will then spread heavy smoke further south this evening into Wednesday morning, as it moves across northern and central Minnesota. The onset of smoke will be rapid. This boundary eventually passes through the Twin Cities and into southeastern Minnesota on Wednesday or Wednesday evening, bringing heavy smoke even further south. Additional rounds of heavy smoke are possible from Thursday through Friday morning across the alert area. Sensitive groups, such as people with lung disease including asthma, heart disease, and children and older adults, should avoid prolonged or heavy exertion. The general public should limit prolonged or heavy exertion. Reduce or eliminate activities that contribute to air pollution, such as outdoor burning and use of residential wood burning devices. Reduce vehicle trips and vehicle idling as much as possible. Keep windows closed overnight to prevent smoke from getting indoors. MPCA, Taraldson Lewick.
Now here is the hazardous weather outlook for portions of central and southern Minnesota and west central Wisconsin. For tonight, heat index values will climb to between 95 and 100 degrees this afternoon. The greatest impacts from the heat will be felt in the urban core of the Twin Cities metro, where little cooling relief is expected overnight. An air quality alert is in place today for much of central and eastern Minnesota through western Wisconsin due to wildfire smoke from northern Minnesota being affected southeast. And now the extended outlook for the period Thursday through Tuesday. The heat wave will continue through the end of the week with highs in the 90s and heat index values nearing 100 degrees. The greatest impacts from the heat will be felt in the urban core of the Twin Cities metro, where little cooling relief is expected overnight. An air quality alert is in place for Thursday for much of central and eastern Minnesota through western Wisconsin due to wildfire smoke from northern Minnesota being affected southeast. Spotter information statement: Skywarn spotter activation will not be needed. Now the forecast for central Minnesota, from St. Cloud to the northwest Twin Cities suburbs. Tonight, mostly clear. Areas of smoke early in the evening, then smoke late in the evening. Areas of smoke overnight. Lows in the upper 60s. Northeast winds up to 5 miles an hour. Thursday, mostly sunny. Patchy smoke through the day. Highs in the lower 90s. Southeast winds up to 10 miles an hour. Thursday night, partly cloudy. Lows around 70. Southeast winds up to 10 miles an hour. Friday, sunny. Highs in the mid-90s. Southwest winds 5 to 15 miles an hour. Friday night, mostly clear. Lows around 70. West winds 5 to 10 miles an hour, shifting to the north overnight. Saturday and Saturday night, mostly clear. Highs in the upper 80s. Lows in the mid-60s. Sunday, mostly sunny. Highs around 90. Sunday night, partly cloudy. Chance of showers overnight. Lows in the upper 60s. Chance of showers 50%. Monday and Monday night, mostly clear. Highs around 90. Lows in the lower 60s. Tuesday, sunny. Highs in the lower 80s. Tuesday night and Wednesday, partly cloudy. Lows in the upper 50s. Highs in the lower 80s. Again, the forecast for central Minnesota, from St. Cloud to the northwest Twin Cities suburbs for tonight, mostly clear. Areas of smoke early in the evening, then smoke late in the evening. Areas of smoke overnight. Lows in the upper 60s. Northeast winds up to 5 miles an hour. At 9 p.m., in Buffalo, haze was reported. The visibility was 3/4 of a mile. The temperature was 77 degrees, the dew point was 70, and the relative humidity was 78%. The wind was northeast at 7 miles an hour. The pressure was 30.07 inches and steady. In Maple Lake, haze was reported. The visibility was 1 1/4 miles. The temperature was 81 degrees, the dew point was 67, and the relative humidity was 63%. The wind was northeast at 5 miles an hour. The pressure was 30.09 inches and steady. Elsewhere across central Minnesota, at Little Falls, haze was reported, with a temperature of 73. Smoke was reported, with a temperature of 84 at the Twin Cities, 76 at St. Cloud, 79 at Anoka, and 81 at Crystal. It was clear, with a temperature of 81 at Litchfield, and 82 at Wilmer. At Princeton, it was cloudy, with a temperature of 76. Around the state, at Brainerd, haze was reported, with a temperature of 74. At Duluth, smoke was reported, with a temperature of 68. It was clear, with a temperature of 84 at Rochester, and 83 at Mankato. At International Falls, it was partly cloudy, with a temperature of 67. Once again at 9 p.m., in Buffalo, it was 77 degrees with haze.
and in Maple Lake, it was 81 degrees with haze. The St. Cloud, Minnesota climate summary for this evening, as of 7 p.m., July 15, 2026. Today's high temperature was 91 degrees and the low 67 degrees. No precipitation fell today. No snow fell today. The normal high temperature for tomorrow is 82 degrees, and the normal low is 59. The record high for tomorrow is 102, which occurred in 1931, and the record low is 44, which occurred in 1973. Sunset tonight is at 9:02 p.m. Sunrise tomorrow is at 5:43 a.m. What? The Minnesota Pollution Control Agency has issued an air quality alert for fine particles pollution. The air quality index, AQI, is expected to reach the maroon or hazardous category. Where? Central Minnesota, including the Twin Cities. When? Until 11 a.m. Friday. The following impacts are expected. Everyone is likely to be affected by wildfire smoke in these concentrations. Minor trace amounts of ash fall are likely and have been observed with the dense smoke. Additional details. Dense smoke is causing observed maroon hazardous conditions across central Minnesota. Hourly observations have already surpassed previous hourly records for the Twin Cities, and additional record readings are possible overnight. Smoke will gradually fall northward and disperse, but is expected to remain in alert level concentrations until at least Friday. Sensitive groups, such as people with lung disease including asthma, heart disease, and children and older adults, should remain indoors and keep activity levels low. The general public should avoid all physical activities outdoors. Keep windows closed overnight to prevent smoke from getting indoors. Reduce or eliminate activities that contribute to air pollution, such as outdoor burning and use of residential wood burning devices. What? The Minnesota Pollution Control Agency has issued an air quality alert for fine particles pollution. The air quality index, AQI, is expected to reach the red or unhealthy category. Where? East Central, Central, West Central, Southeast, North Central, and Northwest Minnesota. When? Until 11 a.m. Friday. The following impacts are expected. Some members of the general public may experience health effects. Sensitive groups, such as people with lung disease including asthma, heart disease, and children and older adults, may experience health effects. Additional details, very heavy smoke is expected across the Arrowhead today, as large wildfires continue to spread. Hot temperatures, when combined with the air pollution, will exacerbate health impacts. A frontal boundary will then spread heavy smoke further south this evening into Wednesday morning, as it moves across northern and central Minnesota. The onset of smoke will be rapid. This boundary eventually passes through the Twin Cities and into southeastern Minnesota on Wednesday or Wednesday evening, bringing heavy smoke even further south. Additional rounds of heavy smoke are possible from Thursday through Friday morning across the alert area. Sensitive groups, such as people with lung disease including asthma, heart disease, and children and older adults, should avoid prolonged or heavy exertion. The general public should limit prolonged or heavy exertion. Reduce or eliminate activities that contribute to air pollution, such as outdoor burning and use of residential wood burning devices. Reduce vehicle trips and vehicle idling as much as possible. Keep windows closed overnight to prevent smoke from getting indoors. What? The Minnesota Pollution Control Agency has issued an air quality alert for fine particles pollution. The air quality index, AQI, is expected to reach the maroon or hazardous category. Where? East Central Minnesota. When? Until 11 a.m. Friday. The following impacts are expected. Everyone is likely to be affected by wildfire smoke in these concentrations. Minor trace amounts of ash fall are likely and have been observed with the dense smoke. Additional details, dense smoke is being pulled by a quasi-stationary front across central Minnesota. AQI values have already been observed in the maroon hazardous concentration and will continue through the alert period.
Smoke will gradually fall northward and disperse, but is expected to remain in alert level concentrations until at least Friday. Sensitive groups, such as people with lung disease including asthma, heart disease, and children and older adults, should remain indoors and keep activity levels low. The general public should avoid all physical activities outdoors. Keep windows closed overnight to prevent smoke from getting indoors. Reduce or eliminate activities that contribute to air pollution, such as outdoor burning and use of residential wood burning devices. What? The Minnesota Pollution Control Agency has issued an air quality alert for fine particles pollution. The Air Quality Index, AQI, is expected to reach the red or unhealthy category. Where? Portions of central Minnesota. When? Until 11 a.m. Friday. The following impacts are expected. Some members of the general public may experience health effects. Sensitive groups, such as people with lung disease including asthma, heart disease, and children and older adults, may experience health effects. Additional details, dense smoke is being pulled by a quasi-stationary front across central Minnesota. Smoke will arrive south of the Interstate 94 corridor overnight Wednesday into Thursday. The smoke will have a rapid onset with visibility rapidly declining. There will be a sharp gradient of smoke, with some areas of the same counties experiencing good green air quality while others experience red unhealthy for all conditions. Conditions will gradually improve by Friday morning as the front retreats northward. Sensitive groups, such as people with lung disease including asthma, heart disease, and children and older adults, should avoid prolonged or heavy exertion. The general public should limit prolonged or heavy exertion. Reduce or eliminate activities that contribute to air pollution, such as outdoor burning and use of residential wood burning devices. Reduce vehicle trips and vehicle idling as much as possible. Keep windows closed overnight to prevent smoke from getting indoors. MPCA, Taraldson Lewick. 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The current time is 9:33 p.m. Central Daylight Time. Heat advisory in effect until 9 p.m. Thursday. Extreme heat warning is canceled. What? Heat index values up to 95. Where? In Minnesota, Orison, Chisago, Isanti, Kennebec, and Mille Lacs counties. In Wisconsin, Barron, Polk, and Rusk counties. When? Until 9 p.m. Thursday. The following impacts are expected. Hot temperatures and high humidity may cause heat illnesses. Prolonged heat waves lead to cumulative heat stress for those who cannot adequately cool down and recover each night. Cumulative heat stress significantly increases the risk of heat exhaustion and heat stroke as time goes on. Drink plenty of fluids, stay in an air-conditioned room, stay out of the sun, and check up on relatives and neighbors. Do not leave young children and pets in unattended vehicles. Car interiors will reach lethal temperatures in a matter of minutes. To reduce risk during outdoor work, the Occupational Safety and Health Administration recommends scheduling frequent rest breaks in shaded or air-conditioned environments. Anyone overcome by heat should be moved to a cool and shaded location. Heat stroke is an emergency. Call 911. Repeating, a heat advisory remains in effect until 9 p.m. Thursday, and now include the following counties, in Minnesota, Isanti and Mille Lacs. Extreme heat warning now in effect until 9 p.m. this evening. Heat advisory in effect from 9 p.m. this evening to 9 p.m. Thursday. What? For the extreme heat warning, dangerously hot conditions with heat index values up to 100. For the heat advisory, heat index values up to 95 expected. Where? Portions of central, south central, southeast, southwest, and west central Minnesota and west central Wisconsin. When? For the extreme heat warning, until 9 p.m. this evening.
for the heat advisory from 9 p.m. this evening to 9 p.m. Thursday. The following impacts are expected: hot temperatures and high humidity may cause heat illnesses. Prolonged heat waves lead to cumulative heat stress for those who cannot adequately cool down and recover each night. Cumulative heat stress significantly increases the risk of heat exhaustion and heat stroke as time goes on. Drink plenty of fluids, stay in an air-conditioned room, stay out of the sun, and check up on relatives and neighbors. Do not leave young children and pets in unattended vehicles. Car interiors will reach lethal temperatures in a matter of minutes. To reduce risk during outdoor work, the Occupational Safety and Health Administration recommends scheduling frequent rest breaks in shaded or air-conditioned environments. Anyone overcome by heat should be moved to a cool and shaded location. Heat stroke is an emergency. Call 911. Repeating, the extreme heat warning has been extended until 9 p.m. for the following counties: in Minnesota, Benton, McLeod, Meeker, Sherburne, Stearns, and Wright. Extreme heat warning now in effect until 9 p.m. Friday. What? Dangerously hot conditions with heat index values up to 100. Overnight temperatures remaining very warm in the mid-70s. Where? Anoka, Harbor, Dakota, Hennepin, Ramsey, Scott, and Washington counties. When? Until 9 p.m. Friday. The following impacts are expected: heat-related illnesses increase significantly during extreme heat and high humidity events. Prolonged heat waves lead to cumulative heat stress for those who cannot adequately cool down and recover each night. Cumulative heat stress significantly increases the risk of heat exhaustion and heat stroke as time goes on. Drink plenty of fluids, stay in an air-conditioned room, stay out of the sun, and check up on relatives and neighbors. Do not leave young children and pets in unattended vehicles. Car interiors will reach lethal temperatures in a matter of minutes. To reduce risk during outdoor work, the Occupational Safety and Health Administration recommends scheduling frequent rest breaks in shaded or air-conditioned environments. Anyone overcome by heat should be moved to a cool and shaded location. Heat stroke is an emergency. Call 911. Repeating, the extreme heat warning has been extended until 9 p.m. Friday for the following counties: in Minnesota, Anoka, Carver, and Hennepin. Now here is the hazardous weather outlook for portions of central and southern Minnesota and west central Wisconsin. For tonight, heat index values will climb to between 95 and 100 degrees this afternoon. The greatest impacts from the heat will be felt in the urban core of the Twin Cities Metro, where little cooling relief is expected overnight. An air quality alert is in place today for much of central and eastern Minnesota through western Wisconsin due to wildfire smoke from northern Minnesota being affected southeast. And now the extended outlook for the period Thursday through Tuesday. The heat wave will continue through the end of the week with highs in the 90s and heat index values nearing 100 degrees. The greatest impacts from the heat will be felt in the urban core of the Twin Cities Metro, where little cooling relief is expected overnight. An air quality alert is in place for Thursday for much of central and eastern Minnesota through western Wisconsin due to wildfire smoke from northern Minnesota being affected southeast. Spotter information statement: Skywarn spotter activation will not be needed. Now the forecast for central Minnesota, from St. Cloud to the northwest Twin Cities suburbs. Tonight, mostly clear. Areas of smoke early in the evening, then smoke late in the evening. Areas of smoke overnight. Lows in the upper 60s. Northeast winds up to 5 miles an hour. Thursday, mostly sunny. Patchy smoke through the day. Highs in the lower 90s. Southeast winds up to 10 miles an hour. Thursday night, partly cloudy. Lows around 70. Southeast winds up to 10 miles an hour. Friday, sunny. Highs in the mid-90s. Southwest winds 5 to 15 miles an hour. Friday night, mostly clear. Lows around 70. West winds 5 to 10 miles an hour, shifting to the north overnight.
Saturday and Saturday night, mostly clear. Highs in the upper 80s. Lows in the mid-60s. Sunday, mostly sunny. Highs around 90. Sunday night, partly cloudy. Chance of showers overnight. Lows in the upper 60s. Chance of showers 50%. Monday and Monday night, mostly clear. Highs around 90. Lows in the lower 60s. Tuesday, sunny. Highs in the lower 80s. Tuesday night and Wednesday, partly cloudy. Lows in the upper 50s. Highs in the lower 80s. Again, the forecast for central Minnesota, from St. Cloud to the northwest Twin Cities suburbs for tonight, mostly clear. Areas of smoke early in the evening, then smoke late in the evening. Areas of smoke overnight. Lows in the upper 60s. Northeast winds up to 5 miles an hour. At 9 p.m., in Buffalo, haze was reported, the visibility was 3/4 of a mile. The temperature was 77 degrees, the dew point was 70, and the relative humidity was 78%. The wind was northeast at 7 miles an hour. The pressure was 30.07 inches and steady. In Maple Lake, haze was reported, the visibility was 1 1/4 miles. The temperature was 81 degrees, the dew point was 67, and the relative humidity was 63%. The wind was northeast at 5 miles an hour. The pressure was 30.09 inches and steady. Elsewhere across central Minnesota, at Little Falls, haze was reported with a temperature of 73. Smoke was reported with a temperature of 84 at the Twin Cities, 76 at St. Cloud, 79 at Anoka, and 81 at Crystal. It was clear with a temperature of 81 at Litchfield and 82 at Wilmer. At Princeton, it was cloudy with a temperature of 76. Around the state, at Brainerd, haze was reported with a temperature of 74. At Duluth, smoke was reported with a temperature of 68. It was clear with a temperature of 84 at Rochester and 83 at Mankato. At International Falls, it was partly cloudy with a temperature of 67. Once again at 9 p.m., in Buffalo, it was 77 degrees with haze. And in Maple Lake, it was 81 degrees with haze. What? The Minnesota Pollution Control Agency has issued an air quality alert for fine particles pollution. The air quality index, AQI, is expected to reach the maroon or hazardous category. Where? Central Minnesota, including the Twin Cities. When? Until 11 a.m. Friday. The following impacts are expected. Everyone is likely to be affected by wildfire smoke in these concentrations. Minor trace amounts of ash fall are likely and have been observed with the dense smoke. Additional details, dense smoke is causing observed maroon hazardous conditions across central Minnesota. Hourly observations have already surpassed previous hourly records for the Twin Cities, and additional record readings are possible overnight. Smoke will gradually fall northward and disperse, but is expected to remain in alert level concentrations until at least Friday. Sensitive groups, such as people with lung disease including asthma, heart disease, and children and older adults, should remain indoors and keep activity levels low. The general public should avoid all physical activities outdoors. Keep windows closed overnight to prevent smoke from getting indoors. Reduce or eliminate activity that contributes to air pollution, such as outdoor burning and use of residential wood burning devices. What? The Minnesota Pollution Control Agency has issued an air quality alert for fine particles pollution. The Air Quality Index, AQI, is expected to reach the red or unhealthy category. Where? East Central, Central, West Central, Southeast, North Central, and Northwest Minnesota. When? Until 11 a.m. Friday. The following impacts are expected. Some members of the general public may experience health effects. Sensitive groups, such as people with lung disease including asthma, heart disease, and children and older adults,
may experience health effects. Additional details, very heavy smoke is expected across the Arrowhead today, as large wildfires continue to spread. Hot temperatures, when combined with the air pollution, will exacerbate health impacts. A frontal boundary will then spread heavy smoke further south this evening into Wednesday morning, as it moves across northern and central Minnesota. The onset of smoke will be rapid. This boundary eventually passes through the Twin Cities and into southeastern Minnesota on Wednesday or Wednesday evening, bringing heavy smoke even further south. Additional rounds of heavy smoke are possible from Thursday through Friday morning across the alert area. Sensitive groups, such as people with lung disease including asthma, heart disease, and children and older adults, should avoid prolonged or heavy exertion. The general public should limit prolonged or heavy exertion. Reduce or eliminate activities that contribute to air pollution, such as outdoor burning and use of residential wood burning devices. Reduce vehicle trips and vehicle idling as much as possible. Keep windows closed overnight to prevent smoke from getting indoors. What? The Minnesota Pollution Control Agency has issued an air quality alert for fine particles pollution. The air quality index, AQI, is expected to reach the maroon or hazardous category. Where? East central Minnesota. When? Until 11 a.m. Friday. The following impacts are expected. Everyone is likely to be affected by wildfire smoke in these concentrations. Minor trace amounts of ash fall are likely and have been observed with the dense smoke. Additional details, dense smoke is being pulled by a quasi-stationary front across central Minnesota. AQI values have already been observed in the maroon hazardous concentration and will continue through the alert period. Smoke will gradually fall northward and disperse, but is expected to remain in alert level concentrations until at least Friday. Sensitive groups, such as people with lung disease including asthma, heart disease, and children and older adults, should remain indoors and keep activity levels low. The general public should avoid all physical activities outdoors. Keep windows closed overnight to prevent smoke from getting indoors. Reduce or eliminate activities that contribute to air pollution, such as outdoor burning and use of residential wood burning devices. What? The Minnesota Pollution Control Agency has issued an air quality alert for fine particles pollution. The air quality index, AQI, is expected to reach the red or unhealthy category. Where? Portions of central Minnesota. When? Until 11 a.m. Friday. The following impacts are expected. Some members of the general public may experience health effects. Sensitive groups, such as people with lung disease including asthma, heart disease, and children and older adults, may experience health effects. Additional details, dense smoke is being pulled by a quasi-stationary front across central Minnesota. Smoke will arrive south of the Interstate 94 corridor overnight Wednesday into Thursday. The smoke will have a rapid onset with visibility rapidly declining. There will be a sharp gradient of smoke, with some areas of the same counties experiencing good green air quality while others experience red unhealthy for all conditions. Conditions will gradually improve by Friday morning as the front retreats northward. Sensitive groups, such as people with lung disease including asthma, heart disease, and children and older adults, should avoid prolonged or heavy exertion. The general public should limit prolonged or heavy exertion. Reduce or eliminate activities that contribute to air pollution, such as outdoor burning and use of residential wood burning devices. Reduce vehicle trips and vehicle idling as much as possible. Keep windows closed overnight to prevent smoke from getting indoors. The St. Cloud, Minnesota climate summary for this evening, as of 7 p.m., July 15, 2026. Today's high temperature was 91 degrees and the low 67 degrees. No precipitation fell today. No snow fell today. The normal high temperature for tomorrow is 82 degrees, and the normal low is 59. The record high for tomorrow is 102, which occurred in 1931, and the record low is 44, which occurred in 1973.
Sunset tonight is at 9:02 p.m. Sunrise tomorrow is at 5:43 a.m. Now here is the hazardous weather outlook for portions of central and southern Minnesota and west central Wisconsin. For tonight, heat index values will climb to between 95 and 100 degrees this afternoon. The greatest impacts from the heat will be felt in the urban core of the Twin Cities metro, where little cooling relief is expected overnight. An air quality alert is in place today for much of central and eastern Minnesota through western Wisconsin due to wildfire smoke from northern Minnesota being affected southeast. And now the extended outlook for the period Thursday through Tuesday. The heat wave will continue through the end of the week with highs in the 90s and heat index values nearing 100 degrees. The greatest impacts from the heat will be felt in the urban core of the Twin Cities metro, where little cooling relief is expected overnight. An air quality alert is in place for Thursday for much of central and eastern Minnesota through western Wisconsin due to wildfire smoke from northern Minnesota being affected southeast. Spotter information statement: Skywarn spotter activation will not be needed. Now the forecast for central Minnesota, from St. Cloud to the northwest Twin Cities suburbs. Tonight, mostly clear. Areas of smoke early in the evening, then smoke late in the evening. Areas of smoke overnight. Lows in the upper 60s. Northeast winds up to 5 miles an hour. Thursday, mostly sunny. Patchy smoke through the day. Highs in the lower 90s. Southeast winds up to 10 miles an hour. Thursday night, partly cloudy. Lows around 70. Southeast winds up to 10 miles an hour. Friday, sunny. Highs in the mid-90s. Southwest winds 5 to 15 miles an hour. Friday night, mostly clear. Lows around 70. West winds 5 to 10 miles an hour, shifting to the north overnight. Saturday and Saturday night, mostly clear. Highs in the upper 80s. Lows in the mid-60s. Sunday, mostly sunny. Highs around 90. Sunday night, partly cloudy. Chance of showers overnight. Lows in the upper 60s. Chance of showers 50%. Monday and Monday night, mostly clear. Highs around 90. Lows in the lower 60s. Tuesday, sunny. Highs in the lower 80s. Tuesday night and Wednesday, partly cloudy. Lows in the upper 50s. Highs in the lower 80s. Again, the forecast for central Minnesota, from St. Cloud to the northwest Twin Cities suburbs for tonight, mostly clear. Areas of smoke early in the evening, then smoke late in the evening. Areas of smoke overnight. Lows in the upper 60s. Northeast winds up to 5 miles an hour. At 9 p.m. in Buffalo, haze was reported, the visibility was 3/4 of a mile. The temperature was 77 degrees, the dew point was 70, and the relative humidity was 78%. The wind was northeast at 7 miles an hour. The pressure was 30.07 inches and steady. In Maple Lake, haze was reported, the visibility was 1 1/4 miles. The temperature was 81 degrees, the dew point was 67, and the relative humidity was 63%. The wind was northeast at 5 miles an hour. The pressure was 30.09 inches and steady. Elsewhere across central Minnesota, at Little Falls, haze was reported, with a temperature of 73. Smoke was reported, with a temperature of 84 at the Twin Cities, 76 at St. Cloud, 79 at Anoka, and 81 at Crystal. It was clear, with a temperature of 81 at Litchfield, and 82 at Wilmer. At Princeton, it was cloudy, with a temperature of 76. Around the state, at Brainerd, haze was reported, with a temperature of 74. At Duluth, smoke was reported, with a temperature of 68. It was clear, with a temperature of 84 at Rochester, and 83 at Mankato. At International Falls, it was partly cloudy, with a temperature of 67.
Once again at 9 p.m., in Buffalo, it was 77 degrees with haze. And in Maple Lake, it was 81 degrees with haze. What? The Minnesota Pollution Control Agency.

and additional record readings are possible overnight. Smoke will gradually fall northward and disperse, but is expected to remain in alert level concentrations until at least Friday. Sensitive groups, such as people with lung disease including asthma, heart disease, and children and older adults, should remain indoors and keep activity levels low. The general public should avoid all physical activities outdoors. Keep windows closed overnight to prevent smoke from getting indoors. Reduce or eliminate activity that contributes to air pollution, such as outdoor burning and use of residential wood burning devices. 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The current time is 9:57 p.m. Central Daylight Time. Heat advisory in effect until 9 p.m. Thursday. Extreme heat warning is canceled. What? Heat index values up to 95. Where? In Minnesota, Morrison, Chisago, Isanti, Kennebec, and Mille Lacs counties. In Wisconsin, Barron, Polk, and Rusk counties. When? Until 9 p.m. Thursday. The following impacts are expected. Hot temperatures and high humidity may cause heat illnesses. Prolonged heat waves lead to cumulative heat stress for those who cannot adequately cool down and recover each night. Cumulative heat stress significantly increases the risk of heat exhaustion and heat stroke as time goes on. Drink plenty of fluids, stay in an air-conditioned room, stay out of the sun, and check up on relatives and neighbors. Do not leave young children and pets in unattended vehicles. Car interiors will reach lethal temperatures in a matter of minutes. To reduce risk during outdoor work, the Occupational Safety and Health Administration recommends scheduling frequent rest breaks in shaded or air-conditioned environments. Anyone overcome by heat should be moved to a cool and shaded location. Heat stroke is an emergency. Call 911. Repeating, a heat advisory remains in effect until 9 p.m. Thursday, and now includes the following counties, in Minnesota, Isanti and Mille Lacs. Extreme heat warning now in effect until 9 p.m. this evening. Heat advisory in effect from 9 p.m. this evening to 9 p.m. Thursday. What? For the extreme heat warning, dangerously hot conditions with heat index values up to 100. For the heat advisory, heat index values up to 95 expected. Where? Portions of central, south central, southeast, southwest, and west-central Minnesota and west-central Wisconsin. When, for the extreme heat warning, until 9 p.m. this evening. For the heat advisory, from 9 p.m. this evening to 9 p.m. Thursday. The following impacts are expected. Hot temperatures and high humidity may cause heat illnesses. Prolonged heat waves lead to cumulative heat stress for those who cannot adequately cool down and recover each night. Cumulative heat stress significantly increases the risk of heat exhaustion and heat stroke as time goes on. Drink plenty of fluids, stay in an air-conditioned room, stay out of the sun, and check up on relatives and neighbors. Do not leave young children and pets in unattended vehicles. Car interiors will reach lethal temperatures in a matter of minutes. To reduce risk during outdoor work, the Occupational Safety and Health Administration recommends scheduling frequent rest breaks in shaded or air-conditioned environments. Anyone overcome by heat should be moved to a cool and shaded location. Heat stroke is an emergency. Call 911. Repeating, the extreme heat warning has been extended until 9 p.m. for the following counties, in Minnesota, Benton, McLeod, Meeker, Sherburne, Stearns, and Wright. The St. Cloud, Minnesota climate summary for this evening, as of 7 p.m., July 15, 2026. Today's high temperature was 91 degrees and the low 67 degrees. No precipitation fell today. No snow fell today. The normal high temperature for tomorrow is 82 degrees, and the normal low is 59. The record high for tomorrow is 102, which occurred in 1931, and the record

Third low is 44, which occurred in 1973. Sunset tonight is at 9:02 p.m. Sunrise tomorrow is at 5:43 a.m. Now here is the hazardous weather outlook for portions of central and southern Minnesota and west central Wisconsin. For tonight, heat index values will climb to between 95 and 100 degrees this afternoon. The greatest impacts from the heat will be felt in the urban core of the Twin Cities Metro, where little cooling relief is expected overnight. An air quality alert is in place today for much of central and eastern Minnesota through western Wisconsin due to wildfire smoke from northern Minnesota being affected southeast. And now the extended outlook for the period Thursday through Tuesday. The heat wave will continue through the end of the week with highs in the 90s and heat index values nearing 100 degrees. The greatest impacts from the heat will be felt in the urban core of the Twin Cities Metro, where little cooling relief is expected overnight. An air quality alert is in place for Thursday for much of central and eastern Minnesota through western Wisconsin due to wildfire smoke from northern Minnesota being affected southeast. Spotter information statement: Skywarn spotter activation will not be needed. Now the forecast for central Minnesota, from St. Cloud to the northwest Twin Cities suburbs. Overnight, mostly clear. Smoke overnight, then areas of smoke overnight. Lows in the upper 60s. East winds up to 5 miles an hour. Thursday, mostly sunny. Patchy smoke through the day. Highs in the lower 90s. Southeast winds up to 10 miles an hour. Thursday night, partly cloudy. Lows around 70. Southeast winds up to 10 miles an hour. Friday, sunny. Highs in the mid-90s. Southwest winds up to 10 miles an hour, increasing to 10 to 15 miles an hour in the afternoon. Friday night, mostly clear. Lows around 70. West winds 5 to 10 miles an hour, shifting to the north overnight. Saturday and Saturday night, mostly clear. Highs in the upper 80s. Lows in the mid-60s. Sunday, mostly sunny. Highs around 90. Sunday night, partly cloudy. Chance of showers overnight. Lows in the upper 60s. Chance of showers 50%. Monday and Monday night, mostly clear. Highs around 90. Lows in the lower 60s. Tuesday, sunny. Highs in the lower 80s. Tuesday night and Wednesday, partly cloudy. Lows in the upper 50s. Highs in the lower 80s. Again, the forecast for central Minnesota, from St. Cloud to the northwest Twin Cities suburbs for overnight, mostly clear. Smoke overnight, then areas of smoke overnight. Lows in the upper 60s. East winds up to 5 miles an hour. What? The Minnesota Pollution Control Agency has issued an air quality alert for fine particles pollution. The air quality index AQI is expected to reach the maroon or hazardous category, where central Minnesota, including the Twin Cities, when until 11 a.m. Friday. The following impacts are expected. Everyone is likely to be affected by wildfire smoke in these concentrations. Minor trace amounts of ash fall are likely and have been observed with the dense smoke. Additional details: dense smoke is causing observed maroon hazardous conditions across central Minnesota. Hourly observations have already surpassed previous hourly records for the Twin Cities, and additional record readings are possible overnight. Smoke will gradually fall northward and disperse, but is expected to remain in alert level concentrations until at least Friday. Sensitive groups, such as people with lung disease including asthma, heart disease, and children and older adults, should remain indoors and keep activity levels low. The general public should avoid all physical activities outdoors. Keep windows closed overnight to prevent smoke from getting indoors. Reduce or eliminate activities that contribute to air pollution, such as outdoor burning and use of residential wood burning devices.
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The current time is 10:07 p.m. Central Daylight Time. Heat advisory in effect until 9 p.m. Thursday. Extreme heat warning is canceled. What? Heat index values up to 95. Where? In Minnesota, Morrison, Visago, Isanti, Kennebec, and Mille Lacs counties. In Wisconsin, Barron, Polk, and Rusk counties. When? Until 9 p.m. Thursday. The following impacts are expected. Hot temperatures and high humidity may cause heat illnesses. Prolonged heat waves lead to cumulative heat stress for those who cannot adequately cool down and recover each night. Cumulative heat stress significantly increases the risk of heat exhaustion and heat stroke as time goes on. Drink plenty of fluids, stay in an air-conditioned room, stay out of the sun, and check up on relatives and neighbors. Do not leave young children and pets in unattended vehicles. Car interiors will reach lethal temperatures in a matter of minutes. To reduce risk during outdoor work, the Occupational Safety and Health Administration recommends scheduling frequent rest breaks in shaded or air-conditioned environments. Anyone overcome by heat should be moved to a cool and shaded location. Heat stroke is an emergency. Call 911. Repeating, a heat advisory remains in effect until 9 p.m. Thursday, and now includes the following counties, in Minnesota, Isanti and Mille Lacs. Extreme heat warning now in effect until 9 p.m. this evening, heat advisory in effect from 9 p.m. this evening to 9 p.m. Thursday. What? For the extreme heat warning, dangerously hot conditions with heat index values up to 100. For the heat advisory, heat index values up to 95 expected. Where? Portions of central, south central, southeast, southwest, and west central Minnesota and west central Wisconsin. When? For the extreme heat warning, until 9 p.m. this evening. For the heat advisory, from 9 p.m. this evening to 9 p.m. Thursday. The following impacts are expected. Hot temperatures and high humidity may cause heat illnesses. Prolonged heat waves lead to cumulative heat stress for those who cannot adequately cool down and recover each night. Cumulative heat stress significantly increases the risk of heat exhaustion and heat stroke as time goes on. Drink plenty of fluids, stay in an air-conditioned room, stay out of the sun, and check up on relatives and neighbors. Do not leave young children and pets in unattended vehicles. Car interiors will reach lethal temperatures in a matter of minutes. To reduce risk during outdoor work, the Occupational Safety and Health Administration recommends scheduling frequent rest breaks in shaded or air-conditioned environments. Anyone overcome by heat should be moved to a cool and shaded location. Heat stroke is an emergency. Call 911. Repeating, the extreme heat warning has been extended until 9 p.m. for the following counties, in Minnesota, Benton, McLeod, Meeker, Sherburne, Stearns and Wright. The St. Cloud, Minnesota climate summary for this evening, as of 7 p.m., July 15, 2026. Today's high temperature was 91 degrees and the low 67 degrees. No precipitation fell today. No snow fell today. The normal high temperature for tomorrow is 82 degrees, and the normal low is 59. The record high for tomorrow is 102, which occurred in 1931, and the record low is 44, which occurred in 1973. Sunset tonight is at 9:02 p.m. Sunrise tomorrow is at 5:43 a.m. Extreme heat warning now in effect until 9 p.m. Friday. What? Dangerously hot conditions with heat index values up to 100. Overnight temperatures remaining very warm in the mid-70s. Where? Anoka, Arbor, Dakota, Hennepin, Ramsey, Scott, and Washington counties. When? Until 9 p.m. Friday.
The following impacts are expected. Heat-related illnesses increase significantly during extreme heat and high humidity events. Prolonged heat waves lead to cumulative heat stress for those who cannot adequately cool down and recover each night. Cumulative heat stress significantly increases the risk of heat exhaustion and heat stroke as time goes on. Drink plenty of fluids, stay in an air-conditioned room, stay out of the sun, and check up on relatives and neighbors. Do not leave young children and pets in unattended vehicles. Car interiors will reach lethal temperatures in a matter of minutes. To reduce risk during outdoor work, the Occupational Safety and Health Administration recommends scheduling frequent rest breaks in shaded or air-conditioned environments. Anyone overcome by heat should be moved to a cool and shaded location. Heat stroke is an emergency. Call 911. Repeating, the extreme heat warning has been extended until 9 p.m. Friday for the following counties in Minnesota, Anoka, Carver, and Hennepin. Now here is the hazardous weather outlook for portions of central and southern Minnesota and west central Wisconsin. For tonight, heat index values will climb to between 95 and 100 degrees this afternoon. The greatest impacts from the heat will be felt in the urban core of the Twin Cities Metro, where little cooling relief is expected overnight. An air quality alert is in place today for much of central and eastern Minnesota through western Wisconsin due to wildfire smoke from northern Minnesota being affected southeast. And now the extended outlook for the period Thursday through Tuesday. The heat wave will continue through the end of the week with highs in the 90s and heat index values nearing 100 degrees. The greatest impacts from the heat will be felt in the urban core of the Twin Cities Metro, where little cooling relief is expected overnight. An air quality alert is in place for Thursday for much of central and eastern Minnesota through western Wisconsin due to wildfire smoke from northern Minnesota being affected southeast. Spotter information statement, Skywarn spotter activation will not be needed. What? The Minnesota Pollution Control Agency has issued an air quality alert for fine particles pollution. The air quality index, AQI, is expected to reach the maroon or hazardous category. Where? Central Minnesota, including the Twin Cities. When? Until 11 a.m. Friday. The following impacts are expected. Everyone is likely to be affected by wildfire smoke in these concentrations. Minor trace amounts of ash fall are likely and have been observed with the dense smoke. Additional details, dense smoke is causing observed maroon hazardous conditions across central Minnesota. Hourly observations have already surpassed previous hourly records for the Twin Cities, and additional record readings are possible overnight. Smoke will gradually fall northward and disperse, but is expected to remain in alert level concentrations until at least Friday. Sensitive groups, such as people with lung disease including asthma, heart disease, and children and older adults, should remain indoors and keep activity levels low. The general public should avoid all physical activities outdoors. Keep windows closed overnight to prevent smoke from getting indoors. Reduce or eliminate activities that contribute to air pollution, such as outdoor burning and use of residential wood burning devices. 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The current time is 10:15 p.m. Central Daylight Time. Heat advisory in effect until 9 p.m. Thursday. Extreme heat warning is canceled. What? Heat index values up to 95. Where? In Minnesota, Morrison, Chisago, Isanti, Kennebec, and Mille Lacs counties. In Wisconsin, Barron, Polk, and Rusk counties. When? Until 9 p.m. Thursday. The following impacts are expected. Hot temperatures and high humidity may cause heat illnesses. Prolonged heat waves lead to cumulative heat stress for those who cannot adequately cool down and recover each night. Cumulative heat stress significantly increases the risk of heat exhaustion and heat stroke as time goes on.
drink plenty of fluids, stay in an air-conditioned room, stay out of the sun, and check up on relatives and neighbors. Do not leave young children and pets in unattended vehicles. Car interiors will reach lethal temperatures in a matter of minutes. To reduce risk during outdoor work, the Occupational Safety and Health Administration recommends scheduling frequent rest breaks in shaded or air-conditioned environments. Anyone overcome by heat should be moved to a cool and shaded location. Heat stroke is an emergency. Call 911. Repeating, a heat advisory remains in effect until 9 p.m. Thursday, and now includes the following counties, in Minnesota, Isanti and Mille Lacs. Extreme heat warning now in effect until 9 p.m. this evening. Heat advisory in effect from 9 p.m. this evening to 9 p.m. Thursday. What, for the extreme heat warning, dangerously hot conditions with heat index values up to 100. For the heat advisory, heat index values up to 95 expected. Where, portions of central, southeast, southwest, and west-central Minnesota and west-central Wisconsin. When, for the extreme heat warning, until 9 p.m. this evening. For the heat advisory, from 9 p.m. this evening to 9 p.m. Thursday. The following impacts are expected. Hot temperatures and high humidity may cause heat illnesses. Prolonged heat waves lead to cumulative heat stress for those who cannot adequately cool down and recover each night. Cumulative heat stress significantly increases the risk of heat exhaustion and heat stroke as time goes on. Drink plenty of fluids, stay in an air-conditioned room, stay out of the sun, and check up on relatives and neighbors. Do not leave young children and pets in unattended vehicles. Car interiors will reach lethal temperatures in a matter of minutes. To reduce risk during outdoor work, the Occupational Safety and Health Administration recommends scheduling frequent rest breaks in shaded or air-conditioned environments. Anyone overcome by heat should be moved to a cool and shaded location. Heat stroke is an emergency. Call 911. Repeating, the extreme heat warning has been extended until 9 p.m. for the following counties, in Minnesota, Benton, McLeod, Meeker, Sherburne, Stearns and Wright. Extreme heat warning now in effect until 9 p.m. Friday. What? Dangerously hot conditions with heat index values up to 100. Overnight temperatures remaining very warm in the mid-70s. Where? Anoka, Carver, Dakota, Hennepin, Ramsey, Scott, and Washington counties. When? Until 9 p.m. Friday. The following impacts are expected. Heat-related illnesses increase significantly during extreme heat and high humidity events. Prolonged heat waves lead to cumulative heat stress for those who cannot adequately cool down and recover each night. Cumulative heat stress significantly increases the risk of heat exhaustion and heat stroke as time goes on. Drink plenty of fluids, stay in an air-conditioned room, stay out of the sun, and check up on relatives and neighbors. Do not leave young children and pets in unattended vehicles. Car interiors will reach lethal temperatures in a matter of minutes. To reduce risk during outdoor work, the Occupational Safety and Health Administration recommends scheduling frequent rest breaks in shaded or air-conditioned environments. Anyone overcome by heat should be moved to a cool and shaded location. Heat stroke is an emergency. Call 911. Repeating, the extreme heat warning has been extended until 9 p.m. Friday for the following counties, in Minnesota, Anoka, Carver, and Hennepin. The St. Cloud, Minnesota climate summary for this evening, as of 7 p.m., July 15, 2026. Today's high temperature was 91 degrees and the low 67 degrees. No precipitation fell today. No snow fell today. The normal high temperature for tomorrow is 82 degrees, and the normal low is 59. The record high for tomorrow is 102, which occurred in 1931, and the record low is 44, which occurred in 1973. Sunset tonight is at 9:02 p.m. Sunrise tomorrow is at 5:43 a.m. Now here is the hazardous weather outlook for portions of central and southern Minnesota and west-central Wisconsin.
for tonight. Heat index values will climb to between 95 and 100 degrees this afternoon. The greatest impacts from the heat will be felt in the urban core of the Twin Cities Metro, where little cooling relief is expected overnight. An air quality alert is in place today for much of central and eastern Minnesota through western Wisconsin due to wildfire smoke from northern Minnesota being affected southeast. And now the extended outlook for the period Thursday through Tuesday. The heat wave will continue through the end of the week with highs in the 90s and heat index values nearing 100 degrees. The greatest impacts from the heat will be felt in the urban core of the Twin Cities Metro, where little cooling relief is expected overnight. An air quality alert is in place for Thursday for much of central and eastern Minnesota through western Wisconsin due to wildfire smoke from northern Minnesota being affected southeast. Spotter information statement. Skywarn spotter activation will not be needed. Now the forecast for central Minnesota, from St. Cloud to the northwest Twin Cities suburbs. Overnight, mostly clear. Smoke overnight, then areas of smoke overnight. Lows in the upper 60s. East winds up to 5 miles an hour. Thursday, mostly sunny. Patchy smoke through the day. Highs in the lower 90s. Southeast winds up to 10 miles an hour. Thursday night, partly cloudy. Lows around 70. Southeast winds up to 10 miles an hour. Friday, sunny. Highs in the mid-90s. Southwest winds up to 10 miles an hour, increasing to 10 to 15 miles an hour in the afternoon. Friday night, mostly clear. Lows around 70. West winds 5 to 10 miles an hour, shifting to the north overnight. Saturday and Saturday night, mostly clear. Highs in the upper 80s. Lows in the mid-60s. Sunday, mostly sunny. Highs around 90. Sunday night, partly cloudy. Chance of showers overnight. Lows in the upper 60s. Chance of showers 50%. Monday and Monday night, mostly clear. Highs around 90. Lows in the lower 60s. Tuesday, sunny. Highs in the lower 80s. Tuesday night and Wednesday, partly cloudy. Lows in the upper 50s. Highs in the lower 80s. Again, the forecast for central Minnesota, from St. Cloud to the northwest Twin Cities suburbs for overnight, mostly clear. Smoke overnight, then areas of smoke overnight. Lows in the upper 60s. East winds up to 5 miles an hour. At 10 p.m., in Buffalo, haze was reported, the visibility was 1.5 miles. The temperature was 75 degrees, the dew point was 68, and the relative humidity was 78%. The wind was calm. Pressure was 30.08 inches and rising. In Maple Lake, haze was reported, the visibility was 2.5 miles. The temperature was 79 degrees, the dew point was 66, and the relative humidity was 64%. The wind was calm. The pressure was 30.10 inches and rising. Elsewhere across central Minnesota, at Princeton, rain was falling, with a temperature of 73. At Little Falls, haze was reported, with a temperature of 70. Smoke was reported, with a temperature of 83 at the Twin Cities, 71 at St. Cloud, 75 at Anoka, and 79 at Crystal. It was clear, with a temperature of 79 at Litchfield, and 79 at Wilmer. Around the state, at Brainerd, fog was reported, with a temperature of 70. At Duluth, smoke was reported, with a temperature of 67. It was clear, with a temperature of 81 at Rochester, and 81 at Mankato. At International Falls, it was mostly cloudy, with a temperature of 60. Once again at 10 p.m., in Buffalo, it was 75 degrees with haze. And in Maple Lake, it was 79 degrees with haze. What? The Minnesota Pollution Control Agency has issued an air quality alert for fine particles pollution.
the Air Quality Index (AQI) is expected to reach the maroon or hazardous category. Where? Central Minnesota, including the Twin Cities. When? Until 11 a.m. Friday,

The following impacts are expected. Everyone is likely to be affected by wildfire smoke in these concentrations. Minor trace amounts of ashfall are likely and have been observed with the dense smoke. Additional details. Dense smoke is causing observed maroon hazardous conditions across central Minnesota. Hourly observations have already surpassed previous hourly records for the Twin Cities, and additional record readings are possible overnight. Smoke will gradually fall northward and disperse, but is expected to remain in alert level concentrations until at least Friday. Sensitive groups, such as people with lung disease including asthma, heart disease, and children and older adults, should remain indoors and keep activity levels low. The general public should avoid all physical activities outdoors. Keep windows closed overnight to prevent smoke from getting indoors. Reduce or eliminate activities that contribute to air pollution, such as outdoor burning and use of residential wood burning devices. 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The current time is 10:28 p.m. Central Daylight Time. Heat advisory in effect until 9 p.m. Thursday. Extreme heat warning is canceled. What? Heat index values up 95. Where? In Minnesota, Morrison, Chisago, Isanti, Kennebec, and Mille Lacs counties. In Wisconsin, Barron, Polk, and Russ counties. When? Until 9 p.m. Thursday. The following impacts are expected. Hot temperatures and high humidity may cause heat illnesses. Prolonged heat waves lead to cumulative heat stress for those who cannot adequately cool down and recover each night. Cumulative heat stress significantly increases the risk of heat exhaustion and heat stroke as time goes on. Drink plenty of fluids, stay in an air-conditioned room, stay out of the sun, and check up on relatives and neighbors. Do not leave young children and pets in unattended vehicles. Car interiors will reach lethal temperatures in a matter of minutes. To reduce risk during outdoor work, the Occupational Safety and Health Administration recommends scheduling frequent rest breaks in shaded or air-conditioned environments. Anyone overcome by heat should be moved to a cool and shaded location. Heat stroke is an emergency. Call 911. Repeating, a heat advisory remains in effect until 9 p.m. Thursday, and now includes the following counties, in Minnesota, Isanti and Mille Lacs. Extreme heat warning now in effect until 9 p.m. this evening. Heat advisory in effect from 9 p.m. this evening to 9 p.m. Thursday. What? For the extreme heat warning, dangerously hot conditions with heat index values up to 100. For the heat advisory, heat index values up to 95 expected. Where? Portions of central, south central, southeast, southwest, and west central Minnesota and west central Wisconsin. When? For the extreme heat warning, until 9 p.m. this evening. For the heat advisory, from 9 p.m. this evening to 9 p.m. Thursday. The following impacts are expected. Hot temperatures and high humidity may cause heat illnesses. Prolonged heat waves lead to cumulative heat stress for those who cannot adequately cool down and recover each night. Cumulative heat stress significantly increases the risk of heat exhaustion and heat stroke as time goes on. Drink plenty of fluids, stay in an air-conditioned room, stay out of the sun, and check up on relatives and neighbors. Do not leave young children and pets in unattended vehicles. Car interiors will reach lethal temperatures in a matter of minutes. To reduce risk during outdoor work, the Occupational Safety and Health Administration recommends scheduling frequent rest breaks in shaded or air-conditioned environments. Anyone overcome by heat should be moved to a cool and shaded location. Heat stroke is an emergency. Call 911. Repeating, the extreme heat warning has been extended until 9 p.m. for the following counties, in Minnesota, Benton, McLeod, Meeker, Sherburne, Stearns and Wright. Extreme heat warning now in effect until 9 p.m. Friday.
What? Dangerously hot conditions with heat index values up to 100. Overnight temperatures remaining very warm in the mid-70s. Where? Anoka, Carver, Dakota, Hennepin, Ramsey, Scott, and Washington counties. When? Until 9 p.m. Friday. The following impacts are expected. Heat-related illnesses increase significantly during extreme heat and high humidity events. Prolonged heat waves lead to cumulative heat stress for those who cannot adequately cool down and recover each night. Cumulative heat stress significantly increases the risk of heat exhaustion and heat stroke as time goes on. Drink plenty of fluids, stay in an air-conditioned room, stay out of the sun, and check up on relatives and neighbors. Do not leave young children and pets in unattended vehicles. Car interiors will reach lethal temperatures in a matter of minutes. To reduce risk during outdoor work, the Occupational Safety and Health Administration recommends scheduling frequent rest breaks in shaded or air-conditioned environments. Anyone overcome by heat should be moved to a cool and shaded location. Heat stroke is an emergency. Call 911. Repeating, the extreme heat warning extended until 9 p.m. Friday for the following counties in Minnesota, Anoka, Carver, and Hennepin. Now here is the hazardous weather outlook for portions of central and southern Minnesota and west central Wisconsin. For tonight, heat index values will climb to between 95 and 100 degrees this afternoon. The greatest impacts from the heat will be felt in the urban core of the Twin Cities Metro, where little cooling relief is expected overnight. An air quality alert is in place today for much of central and eastern Minnesota through western Wisconsin due to wildfire smoke from northern Minnesota being affected southeast. And now the extended outlook for the period Thursday through Tuesday. The heat wave will continue through the end of the week with highs in the 90s and heat index values nearing 100 degrees. The greatest impacts from the heat will be felt in the urban core of the Twin Cities Metro, where little cooling relief is expected overnight. An air quality alert is in place for Thursday for much of central and eastern Minnesota through western Wisconsin due to wildfire smoke from northern Minnesota being affected southeast. Spotter information statement, Skywarn spotter activation will not be needed. Now the forecast for central Minnesota, from St. Cloud to the northwest Twin Cities suburbs. Overnight, mostly clear. Smoke overnight. Then areas of smoke overnight. Lows in the upper 60s. East winds up to 5 miles an hour. Thursday, mostly sunny. Patchy smoke through the day. Highs in the lower 90s. Southeast winds up to 10 miles an hour. Thursday night, partly cloudy. Lows around 70. Southeast winds up to 10 miles an hour. Friday, sunny. Highs in the mid-90s. Southwest winds up to 10 miles an hour, increasing to 10 to 15 miles an hour in the afternoon. Friday night, mostly clear. Lows around 70. West winds 5 to 10 miles an hour, shifting to the north overnight. Saturday and Saturday night, mostly clear. Highs in the upper 80s. Lows in the mid-60s. Sunday, mostly sunny. Highs around 90. Sunday night, partly cloudy. Chance of showers overnight. Lows in the upper 60s. Chance of showers 50%. Monday and Monday night, mostly clear. Highs around 90. Lows in the lower 60s. Tuesday, sunny. Highs in the lower 80s. Tuesday night and Wednesday, partly cloudy. Lows in the upper 50s. Highs in the lower 80s. Again, the forecast for central Minnesota, from St. Cloud to the northwest Twin Cities suburbs for overnight, mostly clear. Smoke overnight, then areas of smoke overnight. Lows in the upper 60s. East winds up to 5 miles an hour. At 10 p.m., in Buffalo, haze was reported. The visibility was 1.5 miles. The temperature was 75 degrees, the dew point was 68, and the relative humidity was 78%.
The wind was calm. The pressure was 30.08 inches and rising. In Maple Lake, haze was reported. The visibility was 2.5 miles. The temperature was 79 degrees, the dew point was 66, and the relative humidity was 64%. The wind was calm. The pressure was 30.10 inches and rising. Elsewhere across central Minnesota, at Princeton, rain was falling, with a temperature of 73. At Little Falls, haze was reported, with a temperature of 70. Smoke was reported, with a temperature of 83 at the Twin Cities, 71 at St. Cloud, 75 at Anoka, and 79 at Crystal. It was clear, with a temperature of 79 at Litchfield, and 79 at Wilmer. Around the state, Ed Brainerd, fog was reported, with a temperature of 70. At Duluth, smoke was reported, with a temperature of 67. It was clear, with a temperature of 81 at Rochester, and 81 at Mankato. At International Falls, it was mostly cloudy, with a temperature of 60. Once again at 10 p.m., in Buffalo, it was 75 degrees with haze. And in Maple Lake, it was 79 degrees with haze. What? The Minnesota Pollution Control Agency has issued an air quality alert for fine particles pollution. The air quality index, AQI, is expected to reach the maroon or hazardous category. Where? Central Minnesota, including the Twin Cities. When? Until 11 a.m. Friday. The following impacts are expected. Everyone is likely to be affected by wildfire smoke in these concentrations. Minor trace amounts of ash fall are likely and have been observed with the dense smoke. Additional details. Dense smoke is causing observed maroon hazardous conditions across central Minnesota. Hourly observations have already surpassed previous hourly records for the Twin Cities, and additional record readings are possible overnight. Smoke will gradually fall northward and disperse, but is expected to remain in alert level concentrations until at least Friday. Sensitive groups, such as people with lung disease including asthma, heart disease, and children and older adults, should remain indoors and keep activity levels low. The general public should avoid all physical activities outdoors. Keep windows closed overnight to prevent smoke from getting indoors. Reduce or eliminate activities that contribute to air pollution, such as outdoor burning and use of residential wood burning devices. 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The current time is 10:40 p.m. Central Daylight Time. Heat advisory in effect until 9 p.m. Thursday. Extreme heat warning is canceled. What? Heat index values up to 95. Where? In Minnesota, Morrison, Chisago, Isanti, Kennebec, and Mille Lacs counties. In Wisconsin, Barron, Hoke, and Russ counties. When? Until 9 p.m. Thursday. The following impacts are expected. Hot temperatures and high humidity may cause heat illnesses. Prolonged heat waves lead to cumulative heat stress for those who cannot adequately cool down and recover each night. Cumulative heat stress significantly increases the risk of heat exhaustion and heat stroke as time goes on. Drink plenty of fluids, stay in an air-conditioned room, stay out of the sun, and check up on relatives and neighbors. Do not leave young children and pets in unattended vehicles. Car interiors will reach lethal temperatures in a matter of minutes. To reduce risk during outdoor work, the Occupational Safety and Health Administration recommends scheduling frequent rest breaks in shaded or air-conditioned environments. Anyone overcome by heat should be moved to a cool and shaded location. Heat stroke is an emergency. Call 911. Repeating, a heat advisory remains in effect until 9 p.m. Thursday, and now includes the following counties, in Minnesota, Isanti and Mille Lacs. Extreme heat warning now in effect until 9 p.m. this evening. Heat advisory in effect from 9 p.m. this evening to 9 p.m.
p.m. Thursday. What, for the extreme heat warning, dangerously hot conditions with heat index values up to 100. For the heat advisory, heat index values up to 95 expected. Where, portions of central, southeast, southwest, and west-central Minnesota and west-central Wisconsin. When, for the extreme heat warning, until 9 p.m. this evening. For the heat advisory, from 9 p.m. this evening to 9 p.m. Thursday. The following impacts are expected. Hot temperatures and high humidity may cause heat illnesses. Prolonged heat waves lead to cumulative heat stress for those who cannot adequately cool down and recover each night. Cumulative heat stress significantly increases the risk of heat exhaustion and heat stroke as time goes on. Drink plenty of fluids, stay in an air-conditioned room, stay out of the sun, and check up on relatives and neighbors. Do not leave young children and pets in unattended vehicles. Car interiors will reach lethal temperatures in a matter of minutes. To reduce risk during outdoor work, the Occupational Safety and Health Administration recommends scheduling frequent rest breaks in shaded or air-conditioned environments. Anyone overcome by heat should be moved to a cool and shaded location. Heat stroke is an emergency. Call 911. Repeating, the extreme heat warning has been extended until 9 p.m. for the following counties: in Minnesota, Benton, McLeod, Meeker, Sherburne, Stearns, and Wright. Heat advisory is canceled. Impacts from an incoming frontal boundary plus the wildfire smoke will reduce temperatures and humidity levels below the thresholds of maintaining a heat advisory at this time. Therefore, the heat advisory has been canceled. Warm and muggy conditions will persist into Thursday, so precautions such as staying hydrated and taking extra breaks if participating in outdoor activities are still highly encouraged. Limiting outdoor exposure is also encouraged due to the poor air quality. Extreme heat warning remains in effect until 9 p.m. Friday. What? Dangerously hot conditions with heat index values up to 100. Overnight temperatures remaining very warm in the lower 70s. Where? Anoka, Arbor, Dakota, Hennepin, Ramsey, Scott, and Washington counties. When? Until 9 p.m. Friday. The following impacts are expected. Heat-related illnesses increase significantly during extreme heat and high humidity events. Prolonged heat waves lead to cumulative heat stress for those who cannot adequately cool down and recover each night. Cumulative heat stress significantly increases the risk of heat exhaustion and heat stroke as time goes on. Drink plenty of fluids, stay in an air-conditioned room, stay out of the sun, and check up on relatives and neighbors. Do not leave young children and pets in unattended vehicles. Car interiors will reach lethal temperatures in a matter of minutes. To reduce risk during outdoor work, the Occupational Safety and Health Administration recommends scheduling frequent rest breaks in shaded or air-conditioned environments. Anyone overcome by heat should be moved to a cool and shaded location. Heat stroke is an emergency. Call 911. Repeating, an extreme heat warning remains in effect until 9 p.m. Friday for the following counties: in Minnesota, Anoka, Carver, and Hennepin. Now here is the hazardous weather outlook for portions of central and southern Minnesota and west-central Wisconsin. For tonight, heat index values will climb to between 95 and 100 degrees this afternoon. The greatest impacts from the heat will be felt in the urban core of the Twin Cities Metro, where little cooling relief is expected overnight. An air quality alert is in place today for much of central and eastern Minnesota through western Wisconsin due to wildfire smoke from northern Minnesota being affected southeast. And now the extended outlook for the period Thursday through Tuesday. The heat wave will continue through the end of the week with highs in the 90s and heat index values nearing 100 degrees. The greatest impacts from the heat will be felt in the urban core of the Twin Cities Metro, where little cooling relief is expected overnight. An air quality alert is in place for Thursday for much of central and eastern Minnesota through western Wisconsin due to wildfire smoke from northern Minnesota being affected southeast. Spotter information statement: Sky Warn spotter activation will not be needed.
Now the forecast for central Minnesota, from St. Cloud to the northwest Twin Cities suburbs. Overnight, mostly clear. Smoke overnight, then areas of smoke overnight. Lows in the upper 60s. East winds up to 5 miles an hour. Thursday, mostly sunny. Patchy smoke through the day. Highs in the lower 90s. Southeast winds up to 10 miles an hour. Thursday night, partly cloudy. Lows around 70. Southeast winds up to 10 miles an hour. Friday, sunny. Highs in the mid-90s. Southwest winds up to 10 miles an hour, increasing to 10 to 15 miles an hour in the afternoon. Friday night, mostly clear. Lows around 70. West winds 5 to 10 miles an hour, shifting to the north overnight. Saturday and Saturday night, mostly clear. Highs in the upper 80s. Lows in the mid-60s. Sunday, mostly sunny. Highs around 90. Sunday night, partly cloudy. Chance of showers overnight. Lows in the upper 60s. Chance of showers 50%. Monday and Monday night, mostly clear. Highs around 90. Lows in the lower 60s. Tuesday, sunny. Highs in the lower 80s. Tuesday night and Wednesday, partly cloudy. Lows in the upper 50s. Highs in the lower 80s. Again, the forecast for central Minnesota, from St. Cloud to the northwest Twin Cities suburbs for overnight, mostly clear. Smoke overnight, then areas of smoke overnight. Lows in the upper 60s. East winds up to 5 miles an hour. At 10 p.m., in Buffalo, haze was reported, the visibility was 1.5 miles. The temperature was 75 degrees, the dew point was 68, and the relative humidity was 78%. The wind was calm. The pressure was 30.08 inches and rising. In Maple Lake, haze was reported, the visibility was 2.5 miles. The temperature was 79 degrees, the dew point was 66, and the relative humidity was 64%. The wind was calm. The pressure was 30.10 inches and rising. Elsewhere across central Minnesota, at Princeton, rain was falling, with a temperature of 73. At Little Falls, haze was reported, with a temperature of 70. Smoke was reported, with a temperature of 83 at the Twin Cities, 71 at St. Cloud, 75 at Anoka, and 79 at Crystal. It was clear, with a temperature of 79 at Litchfield, and 79 at Wilmer. Around the state, at Brainerd, fog was reported, with a temperature of 70. At Duluth, smoke was reported, with a temperature of 67. It was clear, with a temperature of 81 at Rochester, and 81 at Mankato. At International Falls, it was mostly cloudy, with a temperature of 60. Once again at 10 p.m., in Buffalo, it was 75 degrees with haze. And in Maple Lake, it was 79 degrees with haze. What? The Minnesota Pollution Control Agency has issued an air quality alert for fine particles pollution. The air quality index, AQI, is expected to reach the maroon or hazardous category. Where? Central Minnesota, including the Twin Cities. When? Until 11 a.m. Friday. The following impacts are expected. Everyone is likely to be affected by wildfire smoke in these concentrations. Minor trace amounts of ash fall are likely and have been observed with the dense smoke. Additional details. Dense smoke is causing observed maroon hazardous conditions across central Minnesota. Hourly observations have already surpassed previous hourly records for the Twin Cities, and additional record readings are possible overnight. Smoke will gradually fall northward and disperse, but is expected to remain in alert level concentrations until at least Friday. Sensitive groups, such as people with lung disease including asthma, heart disease, and children and older adults, should remain indoors and keep activity levels low. The general public should avoid all physical activities outdoors.
Keep windows closed overnight to prevent smoke from getting indoors. Reduce or eliminate activity that contributes to air pollution, such as outdoor burning and use of residential wood burning devices. 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The current time is 10:52 p.m. Central Daylight Time. Heat advisory in effect until 9 p.m. Thursday. Extreme heat warning is canceled. What? Heat index values up to 95. Where? In Minnesota, Morrison, Chisago, Isanti, Kennebec, and Mille Lacs counties. In Wisconsin, Barron, Polk, and Rusk counties. When? Until 9 p.m. Thursday. The following impacts are expected. Hot temperatures and high humidity may cause heat illnesses. Prolonged heat waves lead to cumulative heat stress for those who cannot adequately cool down and recover each night. Cumulative heat stress significantly increases the risk of heat exhaustion and heat stroke as time goes on. Drink plenty of fluids, stay in an air-conditioned room, stay out of the sun, and check up on relatives and neighbors. Do not leave young children and pets in unattended vehicles. Car interiors will reach lethal temperatures in a matter of minutes. To reduce risk during outdoor work, the Occupational Safety and Health Administration recommends scheduling frequent rest breaks in shaded or air-conditioned environments. Anyone overcome by heat should be moved to a cool and shaded location. Heat stroke is an emergency. Call 911. Repeating, a heat advisory remains in effect until 9 p.m. Thursday, and now includes the following counties, in Minnesota, Isanti and Mille Lacs. Extreme heat warning now in effect until 9 p.m. this evening. Heat advisory in effect from 9 p.m. this evening to 9 p.m. Thursday. What? For the extreme heat warning, dangerously hot conditions with heat index values up to 100. For the heat advisory, heat index values up to 95 expected. Where? Portions of central, south central, southeast, southwest, and west-central Minnesota and west-central Wisconsin. When, for the extreme heat warning, until 9 p.m. this evening. For the heat advisory, from 9 p.m. this evening to 9 p.m. Thursday. The following impacts are expected. Hot temperatures and high humidity may cause heat illnesses. Prolonged heat waves lead to cumulative heat stress for those who cannot adequately cool down and recover each night. Cumulative heat stress significantly increases the risk of heat exhaustion and heat stroke as time goes on. Drink plenty of fluids, stay in an air-conditioned room, stay out of the sun, and check up on relatives and neighbors. Do not leave young children and pets in unattended vehicles. Car interiors will reach lethal temperatures in a matter of minutes. To reduce risk during outdoor work, the Occupational Safety and Health Administration recommends scheduling frequent rest breaks in shaded or air-conditioned environments. Anyone overcome by heat should be moved to a cool and shaded location. Heat stroke is an emergency. Call 911. Repeating, the extreme heat warning has been extended until 9 p.m. for the following counties, in Minnesota, Benton, McLeod, Meeker, Sherburne, Stearns, and Wright. Extreme heat warning remains in effect until 9 p.m. Friday. What? Dangerously hot conditions with heat index values up to 100. Overnight temperatures remaining very warm in the lower 70s. Where? Anoka, Harbor, Dakota, Hennepin, Ramsey, Scott, and Washington counties. When? Until 9 p.m. Friday. The following impacts are expected. Heat-related illnesses increase significantly during extreme heat and high humidity events. Prolonged heat waves lead to cumulative heat stress for those who cannot adequately cool down and recover each night. Cumulative heat stress significantly increases the risk of heat exhaustion and heat stroke as time goes on. Drink plenty of fluids, stay in an air-conditioned room, stay out of the sun, and check up on relatives and neighbors. Do not leave young children.

Watson. For tonight, heat index values will climb to between 95 and 100 degrees this afternoon. The greatest impacts from the heat will be felt in the urban core of the Twin Cities Metro, where little cooling relief is expected overnight. An air quality alert is in place today for much of central and eastern Minnesota through western Wisconsin due to wildfire smoke from northern Minnesota being affected southeast. And now the extended outlook for the period Thursday through Tuesday. The heat wave will continue through the end of the week with highs in the 90s and heat index values nearing 100 degrees. The greatest impacts from the heat will be felt in the urban core of the Twin Cities Metro, where little cooling relief is expected overnight. An air quality alert is in place for Thursday for much of central and eastern Minnesota through western Wisconsin due to wildfire smoke from northern Minnesota being affected southeast. Spotter information statement: Skywarn spotter activation will not be needed. Now the forecast for central Minnesota, from St. Cloud to the northwest Twin Cities suburbs. Overnight, mostly clear. Smoke overnight, then areas of smoke overnight. Lows in the upper 60s. East winds up to 5 miles an hour. Thursday, mostly sunny. Patchy smoke through the day. Highs in the lower 90s. Southeast winds up to 10 miles an hour. Thursday night, partly cloudy. Lows around 70. Southeast winds up to 10 miles an hour. Friday, sunny. Highs in the mid-90s. Southwest winds up to 10 miles an hour, increasing to 10 to 15 miles an hour in the afternoon. Friday night, mostly clear. Lows around 70. West winds 5 to 10 miles an hour, shifting to the north overnight. Saturday and Saturday night, mostly clear. Highs in the upper 80s. Lows in the mid-60s. Sunday, mostly sunny. Highs around 90. Sunday night, partly cloudy. Chance of showers overnight. Lows in the upper 60s. Chance of showers 50%. Monday and Monday night, mostly clear. Highs around 90. Lows in the lower 60s. Tuesday, sunny. Highs in the lower 80s. Tuesday night and Wednesday, partly cloudy. Lows in the upper 50s. Highs in the lower 80s. Again, the forecast for central Minnesota, from St. Cloud to the northwest Twin Cities suburbs for overnight, mostly clear. Smoke overnight, then areas of smoke overnight. Lows in the upper 60s. East winds up to 5 miles an hour. What? The Minnesota Pollution Control Agency has issued an air quality alert for fine particles pollution. The air quality index, AQI, is expected to reach the maroon or hazardous category. Where? Central Minnesota, including the Twin Cities. When? Until 11 a.m. Friday. The following impacts are expected. Everyone is likely to be affected by wildfire smoke in these concentrations. Minor trace amounts of ash fall are likely and have been observed with the dense smoke. Additional details: dense smoke is causing observed maroon hazardous conditions across central Minnesota. Hourly observations have already surpassed previous hourly records for the Twin Cities, and additional record readings are possible overnight. Smoke will gradually fall northward and disperse, but is expected to remain in alert level concentrations until at least Friday. Sensitive groups, such as people with lung disease including asthma, heart disease, and children and older adults, should remain indoors and keep activity levels low. The general public should avoid all physical activities outdoors. Keep windows closed overnight to prevent smoke from getting. Reduce or eliminate activities that contribute to air pollution, such as outdoor burning and use of residential wood burning devices. 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The current time is 11:02 p.m.

Central Daylight Time. Heat advisory in effect until 9 p.m. Thursday. Extreme heat warning is canceled. What? Heat index values up to 95. Where? In Minnesota, Morrison, Chisago, Isanti, Kennebec, and Mille Lacs counties. In Wisconsin, Barron, Polk, and Rusk counties. When? Until 9 p.m. Thursday. The following impacts are expected. Hot temperatures and high humidity may cause heat illnesses. Prolonged heat waves lead to cumulative heat stress for those who cannot adequately cool down and recover each night. Cumulative heat stress significantly increases the risk of heat exhaustion and heat stroke as time goes on. Drink plenty of fluids, stay in an air-conditioned room, stay out of the sun, and check up on relatives and neighbors. Do not leave young children and pets in unattended vehicles. Car interiors will reach lethal temperatures in a matter of minutes. To reduce risk during outdoor work, the Occupational Safety and Health Administration recommends scheduling frequent rest breaks in shaded or air-conditioned environments. Anyone overcome by heat should be moved to a cool and shaded location. Heat stroke is an emergency. Call 911. Repeating, a heat advisory remains in effect until 9 p.m. Thursday, and now includes the following counties, in Minnesota, Isanti and Mille Lacs. Extreme heat warning now in effect until 9 p.m. this evening. Heat advisory in effect from 9 p.m. this evening to 9 p.m. Thursday. What? For the extreme heat warning, dangerously hot conditions with heat index values up to 100. For the heat advisory, heat index values up to 95 expected. Where? Portions of central, south central, southeast, southwest, and west central Minnesota and west central Wisconsin. When? For the extreme heat warning, until 9 p.m. this evening. For the heat advisory, from 9 p.m. this evening to 9 p.m. Thursday. The following impacts are expected. Hot temperatures and high humidity may cause heat illnesses. Prolonged heat waves lead to cumulative heat stress for those who cannot adequately cool down and recover each night. Cumulative heat stress significantly increases the risk of heat exhaustion and heat stroke as time goes on. Drink plenty of fluids, stay in an air-conditioned room, stay out of the sun, and check up on relatives and neighbors. Do not leave young children and pets in unattended vehicles. Car interiors will reach lethal temperatures in a matter of minutes. To reduce risk during outdoor work, the Occupational Safety and Health Administration recommends scheduling frequent rest breaks in shaded or air-conditioned environments. Anyone overcome by heat should be moved to a cool and shaded location. Heat stroke is an emergency. Call 911. Repeating, the extreme heat warning has been extended until 9 p.m. for the following counties, in Minnesota, Benton, McLeod, Meeker, Sherber, Stearns, and Wright. Extreme heat warning remains in effect until 9 p.m. Friday. What? Dangerously hot conditions with heat index values up to 100. Overnight temperatures remaining very warm in the lower 70s. Where? Anoka, Harbor, Dakota, Hennepin, Ramsey, Scott, and Washington counties. When? Until 9 p.m. Friday. The following impacts are expected. Heat-related illnesses increase significantly during extreme heat and high humidity events. Prolonged heat waves lead to cumulative heat stress for those who cannot adequately cool down and recover each night. Cumulative heat stress significantly increases the risk of heat exhaustion and heat stroke as time goes on. Drink plenty of fluids, stay in an air-conditioned room, stay out of the sun, and check up on relatives and neighbors. Do not leave young children and pets in unattended vehicles. Car interiors will reach lethal temperatures in a matter of minutes. To reduce risk during outdoor work, the Occupational Safety and Health Administration recommends scheduling frequent rest breaks in shaded or air-conditioned environments. Anyone overcome by heat should be moved to a cool and shaded location. Heat stroke is an emergency. Call 911. Repeating, an extreme heat warning remains in effect until 9 p.m. Friday for the following counties, in Minnesota, Anoka, Carver, and Hennepin.
Now here is the hazardous weather outlook for portions of central and southern Minnesota and west central Wisconsin. For tonight, heat index values will climb to between 95 and 100 degrees this afternoon. The greatest impacts from the heat will be felt in the urban core of the Twin Cities metro, where little cooling relief is expected overnight. An air quality alert is in place today for much of central and eastern Minnesota through western Wisconsin due to wildfire smoke from northern Minnesota being affected southeast. And now the extended outlook for the period Thursday through Tuesday. The heat wave will continue through the end of the week with highs in the 90s and heat index values nearing 100 degrees. The greatest impacts from the heat will be felt in the urban core of the Twin Cities metro, where little cooling relief is expected overnight. An air quality alert is in place for Thursday for much of central and eastern Minnesota through western Wisconsin due to wildfire smoke from northern Minnesota being affected southeast. Spotter information statement: Skywarn spotter activation will not be needed. Now the forecast for central Minnesota, from St. Cloud to the northwest Twin Cities suburbs. Overnight, mostly clear. Smoke overnight, then areas of smoke overnight. Lows in the upper 60s. East winds up to 5 miles an hour. Thursday, mostly sunny. Patchy smoke through the day. Highs in the lower 90s. Southeast winds up to 10 miles an hour. Thursday night, partly cloudy. Lows around 70. Southeast winds up to 10 miles an hour. Friday, sunny. Highs in the mid-90s. Southwest winds up to 10 miles an hour, increasing to 10 to 15 miles an hour in the afternoon. Friday night, mostly clear. Lows around 70. West winds 5 to 10 miles an hour, shifting to the north overnight. Saturday and Saturday night, mostly clear. Highs in the upper 80s. Lows in the mid-60s. Sunday, mostly sunny. Highs around 90. Sunday night, partly cloudy. Chance of showers overnight. Lows in the upper 60s. Chance of showers 50%. Monday and Monday night, mostly clear. Highs around 90. Lows in the lower 60s. Tuesday, sunny. Highs in the lower 80s. Tuesday night and Wednesday, partly cloudy. Lows in the upper 50s. Highs in the lower 80s. Again, the forecast for central Minnesota, from St. Cloud to the northwest Twin Cities suburbs for overnight, mostly clear. Smoke overnight, then areas of smoke overnight. Lows in the upper 60s. East winds up to 5 miles an hour. What? The Minnesota Pollution Control Agency has issued an air quality alert for fine particles pollution. The air quality index, AQI, is expected to reach the maroon or hazardous category. Where? Central Minnesota, including the Twin Cities. When? Until 11 a.m. Friday. The following impacts are expected. Everyone is likely to be affected by wildfire smoke in these concentrations. Minor trace amounts of ash fall are likely and have been observed with the dense smoke. Additional details: dense smoke is causing observed maroon hazardous conditions across central Minnesota. Hourly observations have already surpassed previous hourly records for the Twin Cities, and additional record readings are possible overnight. Smoke will gradually fall northward and disperse, but is expected to remain in alert level concentrations until at least Friday. Sensitive groups, such as people with lung disease including asthma, heart disease, and children and older adults, should remain indoors and keep activity levels low. The general public should avoid all physical activities outdoors. Keep windows closed overnight to prevent smoke from getting indoors. Reduce or eliminate activities that contribute to air pollution, such as outdoor burning and use of residential wood burning devices. 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
serving listeners across much of central Minnesota. The current time is 11:12 p.m. Central Daylight Time. Heat advisory in effect until 9 p.m. Thursday. Extreme heat warning is canceled. What? Heat index values up to 95. Where? In Minnesota, Morrison, Chisago, Isanti, Kennebec, and Mille Lacs counties. In Wisconsin, Barron, Polk, and Rusk counties. When? Until 9 p.m. Thursday. The following impacts are expected. Hot temperatures and high humidity may cause heat illnesses. Prolonged heat waves lead to cumulative heat stress for those who cannot adequately cool down and recover each night. Cumulative heat stress significantly increases the risk of heat exhaustion and heat stroke as time goes on. Drink plenty of fluids, stay in an air-conditioned room, stay out of the sun, and check up on relatives and neighbors. Do not leave young children and pets in unattended vehicles. Car interiors will reach lethal temperatures in a matter of minutes. To reduce risk during outdoor work, the Occupational Safety and Health Administration recommends scheduling frequent rest breaks in shaded or air-conditioned environments. Anyone overcome by heat should be moved to a cool and shaded location. Heat stroke is an emergency. Call 911. Repeating, a heat advisory remains in effect until 9 p.m. Thursday, and now includes the following counties, in Minnesota, Isanti and Mille Lacs. Now the forecast for central Minnesota, from St. Cloud to the northwest Twin Cities suburbs. Overnight, mostly clear. Smoke overnight, then areas of smoke overnight. Lows in the upper 60s. East winds up to 5 miles an hour. Thursday, mostly sunny. Patchy smoke through the day. Highs in the lower 90s. Southeast winds up to 10 miles an hour. Thursday night, partly cloudy. Lows around 70. Southeast winds up to 10 miles an hour. Friday, sunny. Highs in the mid-90s. Southwest winds up to 10 miles an hour, increasing to 10 to 15 miles an hour in the afternoon. Friday night, mostly clear. Lows around 70. West winds 5 to 10 miles an hour, shifting to the north overnight. Saturday and Saturday night, mostly clear. Highs in the upper 80s. Lows in the mid-60s. Sunday, mostly sunny. Highs around 90. Sunday night, partly cloudy. Chance of showers overnight. Lows in the upper 60s. Chance of showers 50%. Monday and Monday night, mostly clear. Highs around 90. Lows in the lower 60s. Tuesday, sunny. Highs in the lower 80s. Tuesday night and Wednesday, partly cloudy. Lows in the upper 50s. Highs in the lower 80s. Again, the forecast for central Minnesota, from St. Cloud to the northwest Twin Cities suburbs for overnight, mostly clear. Smoke overnight, then areas of smoke overnight. Lows in the upper 60s. East winds up to 5 miles an hour. At 11 p.m., in Buffalo, fog was reported, the visibility was 1.5 miles. The temperature was 72 degrees, the dew point was 68, and the relative humidity was 88%. The wind was calm. The pressure was 30.08 inches and steady. In Maple Lake, haze was reported, the visibility was 2.5 miles. The temperature was 77 degrees, the dew point was 67, and the relative humidity was 71%. The wind was calm. The pressure was 30.10 inches and steady. Elsewhere across central Minnesota, at Princeton, rain was falling, with a temperature of 71. Haze was reported, with a temperature of 73 at Anoka, 73 at Litchfield, and 66 at Little Falls. Smoke was reported, with a temperature of 82 at the Twin Cities, 71 at St. Cloud, and 75 at Crystal. At Willmar, it was clear, with a temperature of 77. Around the state, at Brainerd,
Fog was reported with a temperature of 67. At Duluth, smoke was reported with a temperature of 66. It was clear with a temperature of 80 at Rochester and 80 at Mankato. At International Falls, it was mostly cloudy with a temperature of 61. Once again at 11 p.m. in Buffalo, it was 72 degrees with fog. And in Maple Lake, it was 77 degrees with haze. 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The current time is 11:18 p.m. Central Daylight Time. Heat advisory in effect until 9 p.m. Thursday. Extreme heat warning is canceled. What? Heat index values up to 95. Where? In Minnesota, Morrison, Chisago, Isanti, Kennebec, and Mille Lacs counties. In Wisconsin, Barron, Polk, and Rusk counties. When? Until 9 p.m. Thursday. The following impacts are expected. Hot temperatures and high humidity may cause heat illnesses. Prolonged heat waves lead to cumulative heat stress for those who cannot adequately cool down and recover each night. Cumulative heat stress significantly increases the risk of heat exhaustion and heat stroke as time goes on. Drink plenty of fluids, stay in an air-conditioned room, stay out of the sun, and check up on relatives and neighbors. Do not leave young children and pets in unattended vehicles. Car interiors will reach lethal temperatures in a matter of minutes. To reduce risk during outdoor work, the Occupational Safety and Health Administration recommends scheduling frequent rest breaks in shaded or air-conditioned environments. Anyone overcome by heat should be moved to a cool and shaded location. Heat stroke is an emergency. Call 911. Repeating, a heat advisory remains in effect until 9 p.m. Thursday, and now includes the following counties, in Minnesota, Isanti and Mille Lacs. Extreme heat warning now in effect until 9 p.m. this evening. Heat advisory in effect from 9 p.m. this evening to 9 p.m. Thursday. What? For the extreme heat warning, dangerously hot conditions with heat index values up to 100. For the heat advisory, heat index values up to 95 expected. Where? Portions of central, south central, southeast, southwest, and west central Minnesota and west central Wisconsin. When? For the extreme heat warning, until 9 p.m. this evening. For the heat advisory, from 9 p.m. this evening to 9 p.m. Thursday. The following impacts are expected. Hot temperatures and high humidity may cause heat illnesses. Prolonged heat waves lead to cumulative heat stress for those who cannot adequately cool down and recover each night. Cumulative heat stress significantly increases the risk of heat exhaustion and heat stroke as time goes on. Drink plenty of fluids, stay in an air-conditioned room, stay out of the sun, and check up on relatives and neighbors. Do not leave young children and pets in unattended vehicles. Car interiors will reach lethal temperatures in a matter of minutes. To reduce risk during outdoor work, the Occupational Safety and Health Administration recommends scheduling frequent rest breaks in shaded or air-conditioned environments. Anyone overcome by heat should be moved to a cool and shaded location. Heat stroke is an emergency. Call 911. Repeating, the extreme heat warning has been extended until 9 p.m. for the following counties, in Minnesota, Benton, McLeod, Meeker, Sherburne, Stearns, and Wright. What? The Minnesota Pollution Control Agency has issued an air quality alert for fine particles pollution. The air quality index, AQI, is expected to reach the maroon or hazardous category. Where? Central Minnesota, including the Twin Cities. When? Until 11 a.m. Friday. The following impacts are expected. Everyone is likely to be affected by wildfire smoke in these concentrations. Minor trace amounts of ash fall are likely and have been observed with the dense smoke. Additional details,
Dense smoke is causing observed maroon hazardous conditions across central Minnesota. Hourly observations have already surpassed previous hourly records for the Twin Cities, and additional record readings are possible overnight. Smoke will gradually fall northward and disperse, but is expected to remain in alert level concentrations until at least Friday. Sensitive groups, such as people with lung disease including asthma, heart disease, and children and older adults, should remain indoors and keep activity levels low. The general public should avoid all physical activities outdoors. Keep windows closed overnight to prevent smoke from getting indoors. Reduce or eliminate activities that contribute to air pollution, such as outdoor burning and use of residential wood burning devices. Extreme heat warning remains in effect until 9 p.m. Friday. What? Dangerously hot conditions with heat index values up to 100. Overnight temperatures remaining very warm in the lower 70s. Ware, Anoka, Harbor, Dakota, Hennepin, Ramsey, Scott, and Washington counties. When? Until 9 p.m. Friday. The following impacts are expected. Heat-related illnesses increase significantly during extreme heat and high humidity events. Prolonged heat waves lead to cumulative heat stress for those who cannot adequately cool down and recover each night. Cumulative heat stress significantly increases the risk of heat exhaustion and heat stroke as time goes on. Drink plenty of fluids, stay in an air-conditioned room, stay out of the sun, and check up on relatives and neighbors. Do not leave young children and pets in unattended vehicles. Car interiors will reach lethal temperatures in a matter of minutes. To reduce risk during outdoor work, the Occupational Safety and Health Administration recommends scheduling frequent rest breaks in shaded or air-conditioned environments. Anyone overcome by heat should be moved to a cool and shaded location. Heat stroke is an emergency. Call 911. Repeating, an extreme heat warning remains in effect until 9 p.m. Friday for the following counties in Minnesota, Anoka, Carver, and Hennepin. Now the forecast for central Minnesota, from St. Cloud to the northwest Twin Cities suburbs. Overnight, mostly clear. Smoke overnight, then areas of smoke overnight. Lows in the upper 60s. East winds up to 5 miles an hour. Thursday, mostly sunny. Patchy smoke through the day. Highs in the lower 90s. Southeast winds up to 10 miles an hour. Thursday night, partly cloudy. Lows around 70. Southeast winds up to 10 miles an hour. Friday, sunny. Highs in the mid-90s. Southwest winds up to 10 miles an hour, increasing to 10 to 15 miles an hour in the afternoon. Friday night, mostly clear. Lows around 70. West winds 5 to 10 miles an hour, shifting to the north overnight. Saturday and Saturday night, mostly clear. Highs in the upper 80s. Lows in the mid-60s. Sunday, mostly sunny. Highs around 90. Sunday night, partly cloudy. Chance of showers overnight. Lows in the upper 60s. Chance of showers 50%. Monday and Monday night, mostly clear. Highs around 90. Lows in the lower 60s. Tuesday, sunny. Highs in the lower 80s. Tuesday night and Wednesday, partly cloudy. Lows in the upper 50s. Highs in the lower 80s. Again, the forecast for central Minnesota, from St. Cloud to the northwest Twin Cities suburbs for overnight, mostly clear. Smoke overnight, then areas of smoke overnight. Lows in the upper 60s. East winds up to 5 miles an hour. At 11 p.m., in Buffalo, fog was reported, the visibility was 1.5 miles. The temperature was 72 degrees, the dew point was 68, and the relative humidity was 88%. The wind was calm. The pressure was 30.08 inches and steady. In Maple Lake, haze was reported, the visibility was 2.5 miles.
The temperature was 77 degrees, the dew point was 67, and the relative humidity was 71%. The wind was calm. The pressure was 30.10 inches and steady. Elsewhere across central Minnesota, at Princeton, rain was falling, with a temperature of 71. Haze was reported, with a temperature of 73 at Anoka, 73 at Litchfield, and 66 at Little Falls. Smoke was reported, with a temperature of 82 at the Twin Cities, 71 at St. Cloud, and 75 at Crystal. At Willmar, it was clear, with a temperature of 77. Around the state, at Brainerd, fog was reported, with a temperature of 67. At Duluth, smoke was reported, with a temperature of 66. It was clear, with a temperature of 80 at Rochester, and 80 at Mankato. At International Falls, it was mostly cloudy, with a temperature of 61. Once again at 11 p.m., in Buffalo, it was 72 degrees with fog. And in Maple Lake, it was 77 degrees with haze. 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The current time is 11:29 p.m. Central Daylight Time. Heat advisory in effect until 9 p.m. Thursday. Extreme heat warning is canceled. What? Heat index values up to 95. Where? In Minnesota, Morrison, Chisago, Isanti, Kennebec, and Mille Lacs counties. In Wisconsin, Barron, Polk, and Rusk counties. When? Until 9 p.m. Thursday. The following impacts are expected. Hot temperatures and high humidity may cause heat illnesses. Prolonged heat waves lead to cumulative heat stress for those who cannot adequately cool down and recover each night. Cumulative heat stress significantly increases the risk of heat exhaustion and heat stroke as time goes on. Drink plenty of fluids, stay in an air-conditioned room, stay out of the sun, and check up on relatives and neighbors. Do not leave young children and pets in unattended vehicles. Car interiors will reach lethal temperatures in a matter of minutes. To reduce risk during outdoor work, the Occupational Safety and Health Administration recommends scheduling frequent rest breaks in shaded or air-conditioned environments. Anyone overcome by heat should be moved to a cool and shaded location. Heat stroke is an emergency. Call 911. Repeating, a heat advisory remains in effect until 9 p.m. Thursday, and now includes the following counties, in Minnesota, Isanti and Mille Lacs. Extreme heat warning now in effect until 9 p.m. this evening. Heat advisory in effect from 9 p.m. this evening to 9 p.m. Thursday. What? For the extreme heat warning, dangerously hot conditions with heat index values up to 100. For the heat advisory, heat index values up to 95 expected. Where? Portions of central, south central, southeast, southwest, and west-central Minnesota and west-central Wisconsin. When, for the extreme heat warning, until 9 p.m. this evening. For the heat advisory, from 9 p.m. this evening to 9 p.m. Thursday. The following impacts are expected. Hot temperatures and high humidity may cause heat illnesses. Prolonged heat waves lead to cumulative heat stress for those who cannot adequately cool down and recover each night. Cumulative heat stress significantly increases the risk of heat exhaustion and heat stroke as time goes on. Drink plenty of fluids, stay in an air-conditioned room, stay out of the sun, and check up on relatives and neighbors. Do not leave young children and pets in unattended vehicles. Car interiors will reach lethal temperatures in a matter of minutes. To reduce risk during outdoor work, the Occupational Safety and Health Administration recommends scheduling frequent rest breaks in shaded or air-conditioned environments. Anyone overcome by heat should be moved to a cool and shaded location. Heat stroke is an emergency. Call 911. Repeating, the extreme heat warning has been extended until 9 p.m. for the following counties, in Minnesota, Benton,
McLeod, Meeker, Sherburne, Stearns and Wright. Extreme heat warning remains in effect until 9 p.m. Friday. What? Dangerously hot conditions with heat index values up to 100. Overnight temperatures remaining very warm in the lower 70s. Where? Anoka, Carver, Dakota, Hennepin, Ramsey, Scott, and Washington counties. When? Until 9 p.m. Friday. The following impacts are expected. Heat-related illnesses increase significantly during extreme heat and high humidity events. Prolonged heat waves lead to cumulative heat stress for those who cannot adequately cool down and recover. Each night. Cumulative heat stress significantly increases the risk of heat exhaustion and heat stroke as time goes on. Drink plenty of fluids, stay in an air-conditioned room, stay out of the sun, and check up on relatives and neighbors. Do not leave young children and pets in unattended vehicles. Car interiors will reach lethal temperatures in a matter of minutes. To reduce risk during outdoor work, the Occupational Safety and Health Administration recommends scheduling frequent rest breaks in shaded or air-conditioned environments. Anyone overcome by heat should be moved to a cool and shaded location. Heat stroke is an emergency. Call 911. Repeating, an extreme heat warning remains in effect until 9 p.m. Friday for the following counties, in Minnesota, Anoka, Carver, and Hennepin. What? The Minnesota Pollution Control Agency has issued an air quality alert for fine particles pollution. The air quality index, AQI, is expected to reach the maroon or hazardous category. Where? Central Minnesota, including the Twin Cities. When? Until 11 a.m. Friday. The following impacts are expected. Everyone is likely to be affected by wildfire smoke in these concentrations. Minor trace amounts of ash fall are likely and have been observed with the dense smoke. Additional details. Dense smoke is causing observed maroon hazardous conditions across central Minnesota. Hourly observations have already surpassed previous hourly records for the Twin Cities, and additional record readings are possible overnight. Smoke will gradually fall northward and disperse, but is expected to remain in alert level concentrations until at least Friday. Sensitive groups, such as people with lung disease including asthma, heart disease, and children and older adults, should remain indoors and keep activity levels low. The general public should avoid all physical activities outdoors. Keep windows closed overnight to prevent smoke from getting indoors. Reduce or eliminate activities that contribute to air pollution, such as outdoor burning and use of residential wood burning devices. Now the forecast for central Minnesota, from St. Cloud to the northwest Twin Cities suburbs. Overnight, mostly clear. Smoke overnight, then areas of smoke overnight. Lows in the upper 60s. East winds up to 5 miles an hour. Thursday, mostly sunny. Patchy smoke through the day. Highs in the lower 90s. Southeast winds up to 10 miles an hour. Thursday night, partly cloudy. Lows around 70. Southeast winds up to 10 miles an hour. Friday, sunny. Highs in the mid-90s. Southwest winds up to 10 miles an hour, increasing to 10 to 15 miles an hour in the afternoon. Friday night, mostly clear. Lows around 70. West winds 5 to 10 miles an hour, shifting to the north overnight. Saturday and Saturday night, mostly clear. Highs in the upper 80s. Lows in the mid-60s. Sunday, mostly sunny. Highs around 90. Sunday night, partly cloudy. Chance of showers overnight. Lows in the upper 60s. Chance of showers 50%. Monday and Monday night, mostly clear. Highs around 90. Lows in the lower 60s. Tuesday, sunny. Highs in the lower 80s. Tuesday night and Wednesday, partly cloudy. Lows in the upper 50s. Highs in the lower 80s. Again, the forecast for central Minnesota,
from St. Cloud to the northwest Twin Cities suburbs for overnight, mostly clear. Smoke overnight, then

areas of smoke overnight. Lows in the upper 60s. Heat winds up to 5 miles an hour. At 11 p.m. in Buffalo, fog was reported. The visibility was 1.5 miles. The temperature was 72 degrees, the dew point was 68, and the relative humidity was 88%. The wind was calm. The pressure was 30.08 inches and steady. In Maple Lake, haze was reported. The visibility was 2.5 miles. The temperature was 77 degrees, the dew point was 67, and the relative humidity was 71%. The wind was calm. The pressure was 30.10 inches and steady. Elsewhere across central Minnesota, at Princeton, rain was falling, with a temperature of 71. Haze was reported, with a temperature of 73 at Anoka, 73 at Litchfield, and 66 at Little Falls. Smoke was reported, with a temperature of 82 at the Twin Cities, 71 at St. Cloud, and 75 at Crystal. At Willmar, it was clear, with a temperature of 77. Around the state, at Brainerd, fog was reported, with a temperature of 67. At Duluth, smoke was reported, with a temperature of 66. It was clear, with a temperature of 80 at Rochester, and 80 at Mankato. At International Falls, it was mostly cloudy, with a temperature of 61. Once again at 11 p.m., in Buffalo, it was 72 degrees with fog. And in Maple Lake, it was 77 degrees with haze. 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The current time is 11:39 p.m. Central Daylight Time. Heat advisory in effect until 9 p.m. Thursday. Extreme heat warning is canceled. What? Heat index values up to 95. Where? In Minnesota, Morrison, Chisago, Isanti, Kennebec, and Mille Lacs counties. In Wisconsin, Barron, Hoke, and Russ counties. When? Until 9 p.m. Thursday. The following impacts are expected. Hot temperatures and high humidity may cause heat illnesses. Prolonged heat waves lead to cumulative heat stress for those who cannot adequately cool down and recover each night. Cumulative heat stress significantly increases the risk of heat exhaustion and heat stroke as time goes on. Drink plenty of fluids, stay in an air-conditioned room, stay out of the sun, and check up on relatives and neighbors. Do not leave young children and pets in unattended vehicles. Car interiors will reach lethal temperatures in a matter of minutes. To reduce risk during outdoor work, the Occupational Safety and Health Administration recommends scheduling frequent rest breaks in shaded or air-conditioned environments. Anyone overcome by heat should be moved to a cool and shaded location. Heat stroke is an emergency. Call 911. Repeating, a heat advisory remains in effect until 9 p.m. Thursday, and now includes the following counties, in Minnesota, Isanti and Mille Lacs. Extreme heat warning now in effect until 9 p.m. this evening. Heat advisory in effect from 9 p.m. this evening to 9 p.m. Thursday. What? For the extreme heat warning, dangerously hot conditions with heat index values up to 100. For the heat advisory, heat index values up to 95 expected. Where? Portions of central, south central, southeast, southwest, and west-central Minnesota and west-central Wisconsin. When, for the extreme heat warning, until 9 p.m. this evening. For the heat advisory, from 9 p.m. this evening to 9 p.m. Thursday. The following impacts are expected. Hot temperatures and high humidity may cause heat illnesses. Prolonged heat waves lead to cumulative heat stress for those who cannot adequately cool down and recover each night. Cumulative heat stress significantly increases the risk of heat exhaustion and heat stroke as time goes on. Drink plenty of fluids, stay in an air-conditioned room, stay out of the sun, and check up on relatives and neighbors.
Do not leave young children and pets in unattended vehicles. Car interiors will reach lethal temperatures in a matter of minutes. To reduce risk during outdoor work, the Occupational Safety and Health Administration recommends scheduling frequent rest breaks in shaded or air-conditioned environments. Anyone overcome by heat should be moved to a cool and shaded location. Heat stroke is an emergency. Call 911. Repeating, the extreme heat warning has been extended until 9 p.m. for the following counties in Minnesota: Benton, McLeod, Meeker, Sherburne, Stearns, and Wright. Extreme heat warning remains in effect until 9 p.m. Friday. What? Dangerously hot conditions with heat index values up to 100. Overnight temperatures remaining very warm in the lower 70s. Ware, Anoka, Harbor, Dakota, Hennepin, Ramsey, Scott, and Washington counties. When? Until 9 p.m. Friday. The following impacts are expected: heat-related illnesses increase significantly during extreme heat and high humidity events. Prolonged heat waves lead to cumulative heat stress for those who cannot adequately cool down and recover each night. Cumulative heat stress significantly increases the risk of heat exhaustion and heat stroke as time goes on. Drink plenty of fluids, stay in an air-conditioned room, stay out of the sun, and check up on relatives and neighbors. Do not leave young children and pets in unattended vehicles. Car interiors will reach lethal temperatures in a matter of minutes. To reduce risk during outdoor work, the Occupational Safety and Health Administration recommends scheduling frequent rest breaks in shaded or air-conditioned environments. Anyone overcome by heat should be moved to a cool and shaded location. Heat stroke is an emergency. Call 911. Repeating, an extreme heat warning remains in effect until 9 p.m. Friday for the following counties in Minnesota: Anoka, Carver, and Hennepin. Now the forecast for central Minnesota, from St. Cloud to the northwest Twin Cities suburbs. Overnight, mostly clear. Smoke overnight, then areas of smoke overnight. Lows in the upper 60s. East winds up to 5 miles an hour. Thursday, mostly sunny. Patchy smoke through the day. Highs in the lower 90s. Southeast winds up to 10 miles an hour. Thursday night, partly cloudy. Lows around 70. Southeast winds up to 10 miles an hour. Friday, sunny. Highs in the mid-90s. Southwest winds up to 10 miles an hour, increasing to 10 to 15 miles an hour in the afternoon. Friday night, mostly clear. Lows around 70. West winds 5 to 10 miles an hour, shifting to the north overnight. Saturday and Saturday night, mostly clear. Highs in the upper 80s. Lows in the mid-60s. Sunday, mostly sunny. Highs around 90. Sunday night, partly cloudy. Chance of showers overnight. Lows in the upper 60s. Chance of showers 50%. Monday and Monday night, mostly clear. Highs around 90. Lows in the lower 60s. Tuesday, sunny. Highs in the lower 80s. Tuesday night and Wednesday, partly cloudy. Lows in the upper 50s. Highs in the lower 80s. Again, the forecast for central Minnesota, from St. Cloud to the northwest Twin Cities suburbs for overnight, mostly clear. Smoke overnight, then areas of smoke overnight. Lows in the upper 60s. East winds up to 5 miles an hour. What? The Minnesota Pollution Control Agency has issued an air quality alert for fine particles pollution. The air quality index, AQI, is expected to reach the maroon or hazardous category. Where? Central Minnesota, including the Twin Cities. When? Until 11 a.m. Friday. The following impacts are expected: everyone is likely to be affected by wildfire smoke in these concentrations. Minor trace amounts of ashfall are likely and have been observed with the dense smoke. Additional details,
Dense smoke is causing observed maroon hazardous conditions across central Minnesota. Hourly observations have already surpassed previous hourly records for the Twin Cities, and additional record readings are possible overnight. Smoke will gradually fall northward and disperse, but is expected to remain in alert level concentrations until at least Friday. Sensitive groups, such as people with lung disease including asthma, heart disease, and children and older adults, should remain indoors and keep activity levels low. The general public should avoid all physical activities outdoors. Keep windows closed overnight to prevent smoke from getting indoors. Reduce or eliminate activities that contribute to air pollution, such as outdoor burning and use of residential wood burning devices. At 11 p.m. in Buffalo, fog was reported. The visibility was 1.5 miles. The temperature was 72 degrees, the dew point was 68, and the relative humidity was 88%. The wind was calm. The pressure was 30.08 inches and steady. In Maple Lake, haze was reported. The visibility was 2.5 miles. The temperature was 77 degrees, the dew point was 67, and the relative humidity was 71%. The wind was calm. The pressure was 30.10 inches and steady. Elsewhere across central Minnesota, at Princeton, rain was falling, with a temperature of 71. Haze was reported, with a temperature of 73 at Anoka, 73 at Litchfield, and 66 at Little Falls. Smoke was reported, with a temperature of 82 at the Twin Cities, 71 at St. Cloud, and 75 at Crystal. At Willmar, it was clear, with a temperature of 77. Around the state, at Brainerd, fog was reported, with a temperature of 67. At Duluth, smoke was reported, with a temperature of 66. It was clear, with a temperature of 80 at Rochester, and 80 at Mankato. At International Falls, it was mostly cloudy, with a temperature of 61. Once again at 11 p.m., in Buffalo, it was 72 degrees with fog. And in Maple Lake, it was 77 degrees with haze. 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The current time is 11:50 p.m. Central Daylight Time. Heat advisory in effect until 9 p.m. Thursday. Extreme heat warning is canceled. What? Heat index values up 95. Where? In Minnesota, Morrison, Mississauga, Isanti, Kennebec, and Mille Lacs counties. In Wisconsin, Barron, Hoke, and Rusk counties. When? Until 9 p.m. Thursday. The following impacts are expected. Hot temperatures and high humidity may cause heat illnesses. Prolonged heat waves lead to cumulative heat stress for those who cannot adequately cool down and recover each night. Cumulative heat stress significantly increases the risk of heat exhaustion and heat stroke as time goes on. Drink plenty of fluids, stay in an air-conditioned room, stay out of the sun, and check up on relatives and neighbors. Do not leave young children and pets in unattended vehicles. Car interiors will reach lethal temperatures in a matter of minutes. To reduce risk during outdoor work, the Occupational Safety and Health Administration recommends scheduling frequent rest breaks in shaded or air-conditioned environments. Anyone overcome by heat should be moved to a cool and shaded location. Heat stroke is an emergency. Call 911. Repeating, a heat advisory remains in effect until 9 p.m. Thursday, and now includes the following counties, in Minnesota, Isanti and Mille Lacs. Extreme heat warning now in effect until 9 p.m. this evening. Heat advisory in effect from 9 p.m. this evening to 9 p.m. Thursday. What? For the extreme heat warning, dangerously hot conditions with heat index values up to 100. For the heat advisory, heat index values up to 95 expected. Where? Portions of central, south central, southeast,
southwest, and west-central Minnesota and west-central Wisconsin. When, for the extreme heat warning, until 9 p.m. this evening. For the heat advisory, from 9 p.m. this evening to 9 p.m. Thursday. The following impacts are expected. Hot temperatures and high humidity may cause heat illnesses. Prolonged heat waves lead to cumulative heat stress for those who cannot adequately cool down and recover each night. Cumulative heat stress significantly increases the risk of heat exhaustion and heat stroke as time goes on. Drink plenty of fluids, stay in an air-conditioned room, stay out of the sun, and check up on relatives and neighbors. Do not leave young children and pets in unattended vehicles. Car interiors will reach lethal temperatures in a matter of minutes. To reduce risk during outdoor work, the Occupational Safety and Health Administration recommends scheduling frequent rest breaks in shaded or air-conditioned environments. Anyone overcome by heat should be moved to a cool and shaded location. Heat stroke is an emergency. Call 911. Repeating, the extreme heat warning has been extended until 9 p.m. for the following counties in Minnesota: Benton, McLeod, Meeker, Sherburne, Stearns, and Wright. Extreme heat warning remains in effect until 9 p.m. Friday. What? Dangerously hot conditions with heat index values up to 100. Overnight temperatures remaining very warm in the lower 70s. Where? Anoka, Arbor, Dakota, Lincoln, Ramsey, Scott, and Washington counties. When? Until 9 p.m. Friday. The following impacts are expected. Heat-related illnesses increase significantly during extreme heat and high humidity events. Prolonged heat waves lead to cumulative heat stress for those who cannot adequately cool down and recover each night. Cumulative heat stress significantly increases the risk of heat exhaustion and heat stroke as time goes on. Drink plenty of fluids, stay in an air-conditioned room, stay out of the sun, and check up on relatives and neighbors. Do not leave young children and pets in unattended vehicles. Car interiors will reach lethal temperatures in a matter of minutes. To reduce risk during outdoor work, the Occupational Safety and Health Administration recommends scheduling frequent rest breaks in shaded or air-conditioned environments. Anyone overcome by heat should be moved to a cool and shaded location. Heat stroke is an emergency. Call 911. Repeating, an extreme heat warning remains in effect until 9 p.m. Friday for the following counties in Minnesota: Anoka, Carver, and Hennepin. Now the forecast for central Minnesota, from St. Cloud to the northwest Twin Cities suburbs. Overnight, mostly clear. Smoke overnight, then areas of smoke overnight. Lows in the upper 60s. East winds up to 5 miles an hour. Thursday, mostly sunny. Patchy smoke through the day. Highs in the lower 90s. Southeast winds up to 10 miles an hour. Thursday night, partly cloudy. Lows around 70. Southeast winds up to 10 miles an hour. Friday, sunny. Highs in the mid-90s. Southwest winds up to 10 miles an hour, increasing to 10 to 15 miles an hour in the afternoon. Friday night, mostly clear. Lows around 70. West winds 5 to 10 miles an hour, shifting to the north overnight. Saturday and Saturday night, mostly clear. Highs in the upper 80s. Lows in the mid-60s. Sunday, mostly sunny. Highs around 90. Sunday night, partly cloudy. Chance of showers overnight. Lows in the upper 60s. Chance of showers 50%. Monday and Monday night, mostly clear. Highs around 90. Lows in the lower 60s. Tuesday, sunny. Highs in the lower 80s. Tuesday night and Wednesday, partly cloudy. Lows in the upper 50s. Highs in the lower 80s. Again, the forecast for central Minnesota, from St. Cloud to the northwest Twin Cities suburbs for overnight, mostly clear. Smoke overnight, then areas of smoke overnight. Lows in the upper 60s.
Gives winds up to 5 miles an hour. What? The Minnesota Pollution Control.

additional record readings are possible overnight. Smoke will gradually fall northward and disperse, but is expected to remain in alert level concentrations until at least Friday. Sensitive groups, such as people with lung disease including asthma, heart disease, and children and older adults, should remain indoors and keep activity levels low. The general public should avoid all physical activities outdoors. Keep windows closed overnight to prevent smoke from getting indoors. Reduce or eliminate activity that contributes to air pollution, such as outdoor burning and use of residential wood burning devices. At 11 p.m. in Buffalo, fog was reported, the visibility was 1.5 miles. The temperature was 72 degrees, the dew point was 68, and the relative humidity was 88%. The wind was calm. The pressure was 30.08 inches and steady. In Maple Lake, haze was reported, the visibility was 2.5 miles. The temperature was 77 degrees, the dew point was 67, and the relative humidity was 71%. The wind was calm. The pressure was 30.10 inches and steady. Elsewhere across central Minnesota, at Princeton, rain was falling, with a temperature of 71. Haze was reported, with a temperature of 73 at Anoka, 73 at Litchfield, and 66 at Little Falls. Smoke was reported, with a temperature of 82 at the Twin Cities, 71 at St. Cloud, and 75 at Crystal. At Wilmer, it was clear, with a temperature of 77. Around the state, at Brainerd, fog was reported, with a temperature of 67. At Duluth, smoke was reported, with a temperature of 66. It was clear, with a temperature of 80 at Rochester, and 80 at Mankato. At International Falls, it was mostly cloudy, with a temperature of 61. Once again at 11 p.m., in Buffalo, it was 72 degrees with fog. And in Maple Lake, it was 77 degrees with haze. 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The current time is 12:01 a.m. Central Daylight Time. Heat advisory in effect until 9 p.m. Thursday. Extreme heat warning is canceled. What? Heat index values up to 95. Where? In Minnesota, Morrison, Chisago, Isanti, Kennebec, and Mille Lacs counties. In Wisconsin, Barron, Polk, and Russ counties. When? Until 9 p.m. Thursday. The following impacts are expected. Hot temperatures and high humidity may cause heat illnesses. Prolonged heat waves lead to cumulative heat stress for those who cannot adequately cool down and recover each night. Cumulative heat stress significantly increases the risk of heat exhaustion and heat stroke as time goes on. Drink plenty of fluids, stay in an air-conditioned room, stay out of the sun, and check up on relatives and neighbors. Do not leave young children and pets in unattended vehicles. Car interiors will reach lethal temperatures in a matter of minutes. To reduce risk during outdoor work, the Occupational Safety and Health Administration recommends scheduling frequent rest breaks in shaded or air-conditioned environments. Anyone overcome by heat should be moved to a cool and shaded location. Heat stroke is an emergency. Call 911. Repeating, a heat advisory remains in effect until 9 p.m. Thursday, and now includes the following counties, in Minnesota, Isanti and Mille Lacs. Extreme heat warning now in effect until 9 p.m. this evening. Heat advisory in effect from 9 p.m. this evening to 9 p.m. Thursday. What? For the extreme heat warning, dangerously hot conditions with heat index values up to 100. For the heat advisory, heat index values up to 95 expected. Where? Portions of central, south central, southeast, southwest, and west central Minnesota and west central Wisconsin. When? For the extreme heat warning, until 9 p.m. this evening. For the heat advisory, from 9

p.m. this evening to 9 p.m. Thursday. The following impacts are expected. Hot temperatures and high humidity may cause heat illnesses. Prolonged heat waves lead to cumulative heat stress for those who cannot adequately cool down and recover each night. Cumulative heat stress significantly increases the risk of heat exhaustion and heat stroke as time goes on. Drink plenty of fluids, stay in an air-conditioned room, stay out of the sun, and check up on relatives and neighbors. Do not leave young children and pets in unattended vehicles. Car interiors will reach lethal temperatures in a matter of minutes. To reduce risk during outdoor work, the Occupational Safety and Health Administration recommends scheduling frequent rest breaks in shaded or air-conditioned environments. Anyone overcome by heat should be moved to a cool and shaded location. Heat stroke is an emergency. Call 911. Repeating, the extreme heat warning has been extended until 9 p.m. for the following counties: in Minnesota, Benton, McLeod, Meeker, Sherburne, Stearns, and Wright. Extreme heat warning remains in effect until 9 p.m. Friday. What? Dangerously hot conditions with heat index values up to 100. Overnight temperatures remaining very warm in the lower 70s. Where? Anoka, Harbor, Dakota, Hennepin, Ramsey, Scott, and Washington counties. When? Until 9 p.m. Friday. The following impacts are expected. Heat-related illnesses increase significantly during extreme heat and high humidity events. Prolonged heat waves lead to cumulative heat stress for those who cannot adequately cool down and recover each night. Cumulative heat stress significantly increases the risk of heat exhaustion and heat stroke as time goes on. Drink plenty of fluids, stay in an air-conditioned room, stay out of the sun, and check up on relatives and neighbors. Do not leave young children and pets in unattended vehicles. Car interiors will reach lethal temperatures in a matter of minutes. To reduce risk during outdoor work, the Occupational Safety and Health Administration recommends scheduling frequent rest breaks in shaded or air-conditioned environments. Anyone overcome by heat should be moved to a cool and shaded location. Heat stroke is an emergency. Call 911. Repeating, an extreme heat warning remains in effect until 9 p.m. Friday for the following counties: in Minnesota, Anoka, Carver, and Hennepin. Now the forecast for central Minnesota, from St. Cloud to the northwest Twin Cities suburbs. Overnight, mostly clear. Smoke overnight, then areas of smoke overnight. Lows in the upper 60s. East winds up to 5 miles an hour. Thursday, mostly sunny. Patchy smoke through the day. Highs in the lower 90s. Southeast winds up to 10 miles an hour. Thursday night, partly cloudy. Lows around 70. Southeast winds up to 10 miles an hour. Friday, sunny. Highs in the mid-90s. Southwest winds up to 10 miles an hour, increasing to 10 to 15 miles an hour in the afternoon. Friday night, mostly clear. Lows around 70. West winds 5 to 10 miles an hour, shifting to the north overnight. Saturday and Saturday night, mostly clear. Highs in the upper 80s. Lows in the mid-60s. Sunday, mostly sunny. Highs around 90. Sunday night, partly cloudy. Chance of showers overnight. Lows in the upper 60s. Chance of showers 50%. Monday and Monday night, mostly clear. Highs around 90. Lows in the lower 60s. Tuesday, sunny. Highs in the lower 80s. Tuesday night and Wednesday, partly cloudy. Lows in the upper 50s. Highs in the lower 80s. Again, the forecast for central Minnesota, from St. Cloud to the northwest Twin Cities suburbs for overnight, mostly clear. Smoke overnight, then areas of smoke overnight. Lows in the upper 60s. East winds up to 5 miles an hour. 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
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The current time is 12:08 a.m. Central Daylight Time. Extreme heat warning remains in effect until 9 p.m. Friday. What? Dangerously hot conditions with heat index values up to 100. Overnight temperatures remaining very warm in the lower 70s. Ware, Anoka, Arbor, Dakota, Hennepin, Ramsey, Scott, and Washington counties. When? Until 9 p.m. Friday. The following impacts are expected. Heat-related illnesses increase significantly during extreme heat and high humidity events. Prolonged heat waves lead to cumulative heat stress for those who cannot adequately cool down and recover each night. Cumulative heat stress significantly increases the risk of heat exhaustion and heat stroke as time goes on. Drink plenty of fluids, stay in an air-conditioned room, stay out of the sun, and check up on relatives and neighbors. Do not leave young children and pets in unattended vehicles. Car interiors will reach lethal temperatures in a matter of minutes. To reduce risk during outdoor work, the Occupational Safety and Health Administration recommends scheduling frequent rest breaks in shaded or air-conditioned environments. Anyone overcome by heat should be moved to a cool and shaded location. Heat stroke is an emergency. Call 911. Repeating. An extreme heat warning remains in effect until 9 p.m. Friday for the following counties in Minnesota, Anoka, Carver, and Hennepin. What? The Minnesota Pollution Control Agency has issued an air quality alert for fine particles pollution. The air quality index, AQI, is expected to reach the maroon or hazardous category. Where? Central Minnesota, including the Twin Cities. When? Until 11 a.m. Friday. The following impacts are expected. Everyone is likely to be affected by wildfire smoke in these concentrations. Minor trace amounts of ash fall are likely and have been observed with the dense smoke. Additional details. Dense smoke is causing observed maroon hazardous conditions across central Minnesota. Hourly observations have already surpassed previous hourly records for the Twin Cities, and additional record readings are possible overnight. Smoke will gradually fall northward and disperse, but is expected to remain in alert level concentrations until at least Friday. Sensitive groups, such as people with lung disease including asthma, heart disease, and children and older adults, should remain indoors and keep activity levels low. The general public should avoid all physical activities outdoors. Keep windows closed overnight to prevent smoke from getting indoors. Reduce or eliminate activities that contribute to air pollution, such as outdoor burning and use of residential wood burning devices. Now the forecast for central Minnesota, from St. Cloud to the northwest Twin Cities suburbs. Overnight, mostly clear. Smoke overnight, then areas of smoke overnight. Lows in the upper 60s. East winds up to 5 miles an hour. Thursday, mostly sunny. Patchy smoke through the day. Highs in the lower 90s. Southeast winds up to 10 miles an hour. Thursday night, partly cloudy. Lows around 70. Southeast winds up to 10 miles an hour. Friday, sunny. Highs in the mid 90s. Southwest winds up to 10 miles an hour, increasing to 10 to 15 miles an hour in the afternoon. Friday night, mostly clear. Lows around 70. West winds 5 to 10 miles an hour, shifting to the north overnight. Saturday and Saturday night, mostly clear. Highs in the upper 80s. Lows in the mid 60s. Sunday, mostly sunny. Highs around 90. Sunday night, partly cloudy. Chance of showers overnight. Lows in the upper 60s. Chance of showers 50%. Monday and Monday night, mostly clear. Highs around 90. Lows in the lower 60s. Tuesday, sunny. Highs in the lower 80s.
Tuesday night and Wednesday, partly cloudy. Lows in the upper 50s. Highs in the lower 80s. Again, the forecast for central Minnesota, from St. Cloud to the northwest Twin Cities suburbs for overnight, mostly clear. Smoke overnight, then areas of smoke overnight. Lows in the upper 60s. East winds up to 5 miles an hour. At midnight, the report from Buffalo was not available. The report from Maple Lake was not available. Elsewhere across central Minnesota, at the Twin Cities, smoke was reported, with a temperature of 82. At Anoka and Crystal, the weather conditions were not available. Around the state, once again at midnight, the report from Buffalo was not available. The report from Maple Lake was not available. 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The current time is 12:14 a.m. Central Daylight Time. Extreme heat warning remains in effect until 9 p.m. Friday. What? Dangerously hot conditions with heat index values up to 100. Overnight temperatures remaining very warm in the lower 70s. Ware, Anoka, Harbor, Dakota, Hennepin, Ramsey, Scott, and Washington counties. When? Until 9 p.m. Friday. The following impacts are expected. Heat-related illnesses increase significantly during extreme heat and high humidity events. Prolonged heat waves lead to cumulative heat stress for those who cannot adequately cool down and recover each night. Cumulative heat stress significantly increases the risk of heat exhaustion and heat stroke as time goes on. Drink plenty of fluids, stay in an air-conditioned room, stay out of the sun, and check up on relatives and neighbors. Do not leave young children and pets in unattended vehicles. Car interiors will reach lethal temperatures in a matter of minutes. To reduce risk during outdoor work, the Occupational Safety and Health Administration recommends scheduling frequent rest breaks in shaded or air-conditioned environments. Anyone overcome by heat should be moved to a cool and shaded location. Heat stroke is an emergency. Call 911. Repeating, an extreme heat warning remains in effect until 9 p.m. Friday for the following counties, in Minnesota, Anoka, Carver, and Hennepin. Now here is the hazardous weather outlook for portions of central and southern Minnesota and west central Wisconsin. For overnight, an air quality alert is in place for much of central and eastern Minnesota through western Wisconsin due to wildfire smoke from northern Minnesota being affected southeast. And now the extended outlook for the period Thursday through Tuesday. The heat wave will continue through Friday with highs into the lower to middle 90s and heat index values in the mid 90s to near 100 degrees. The greatest impacts from the heat will be felt in the urban core of the Twin Cities Metro, where little cooling relief is expected overnight. An air quality alert is in place through Friday morning for much of central and eastern Minnesota through western Wisconsin due to wildfire smoke from northern Minnesota being affected southeast. Spotter information statement, Skywarn spotter activation will not be needed. Now the forecast for central Minnesota, from St. Cloud to the northwest Twin Cities suburbs. Overnight, mostly clear. Smoke overnight, then areas of smoke overnight. Lows in the upper 60s. East winds up to 5 miles an hour. Thursday, mostly sunny. Patchy smoke through the day. Highs in the lower 90s. Southeast winds up to 10 miles an hour. Thursday night, partly cloudy. Lows around 70. Southeast winds up to 10 miles an hour. Friday, sunny. Highs in the mid-90s. Southwest winds up to 10 miles an hour, increasing to 10 to 15 miles an hour in the afternoon. Friday night, mostly clear. Lows around 70. West winds 5 to 10 miles an hour, shifting to the north overnight. Saturday and Saturday night, mostly clear.
Highs in the upper 80s. Lows in the mid 60s. Sunday, mostly sunny. Highs around 90. Sunday night, partly cloudy. Chance of showers overnight. Lows in the upper 60s. Chance of showers 50%. Monday and Monday night, mostly clear. Highs around 90. Lows in the lower 60s. Tuesday, sunny. Highs in the lower 80s. Tuesday night and Wednesday, partly cloudy. Lows in the upper 50s. Highs in the lower 80s. Again, the forecast for central Minnesota, from St. Cloud to the northwest Twin Cities suburbs for overnight, mostly clear. Smoke overnight, then areas of smoke overnight. Lows in the upper 60s. East winds up to 5 miles an hour. At midnight, the report from Buffalo was not available. The report from Maple Lake was not available. Elsewhere across central Minnesota, at the Twin Cities, smoke was reported, with a temperature of 82. At Anoka and Crystal, the weather conditions were not available. Around the state, once again at midnight, the report from Buffalo was not available. The report from Maple Lake was not available. 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The current time is 12:20 a.m. Central Daylight Time. Extreme heat warning remains in effect until 9 p.m. Friday. What? Dangerously hot conditions with heat index values up to 100. Overnight temperatures remaining very warm in the lower 70s. Ware, Anoka, Carver, Dakota, Hennepin, Ramsey, Scott, and Washington counties. When? Until 9 p.m. Friday. The following impacts are expected. Heat-related illnesses increase significantly during extreme heat and high humidity events. Prolonged heat waves lead to cumulative heat stress for those who cannot adequately cool down and recover each night. Cumulative heat stress significantly increases the risk of heat exhaustion and heat stroke as time goes on. Drink plenty of fluids, stay in an air-conditioned room, stay out of the sun, and check up on relatives and neighbors. Do not leave young children and pets in unattended vehicles. Car interiors will reach lethal temperatures in a matter of minutes. To reduce risk during outdoor work, the Occupational Safety and Health Administration recommends scheduling frequent rest breaks in shaded or air-conditioned environments. Anyone overcome by heat should be moved to a cool and shaded location. Heat stroke is an emergency. Call 911. Repeating, an extreme heat warning remains in effect until 9 p.m. Friday for the following counties, in Minnesota, Anoka, Carver, and Hennepin. What? The Minnesota Pollution Control Agency has issued an air quality alert for fine particles pollution. The air quality index, AQI, is expected to reach the maroon or hazardous category. Where? Central Minnesota, including the Twin Cities. When? Until 11 a.m. Friday. The following impacts are expected. Everyone is likely to be affected by wildfire smoke in these concentrations. Minor trace amounts of ash fall are likely and have been observed with the dense smoke. Additional details. Dense smoke is causing observed maroon hazardous conditions across central Minnesota. Hourly observations have already surpassed previous hourly records for the Twin Cities, and additional record readings are possible overnight. Smoke will gradually fall northward and disperse, but is expected to remain in alert level concentrations until at least Friday. Sensitive groups, such as people with lung disease including asthma, heart disease, and children and older adults, should remain indoors and keep activity levels low. The general public should avoid all physical activities outdoors. Keep windows closed overnight to prevent smoke from getting indoors. Reduce or eliminate activities that contribute to air pollution, such as outdoor burning and use of residential wood burning devices.
Now here is the hazardous weather outlook for portions of central and southern Minnesota and west central Wisconsin. For overnight, an air quality alert is in place for much of central and eastern Minnesota through western Wisconsin due to wildfire smoke from northern Minnesota being affected southeast. And now the extended outlook for the period Thursday through Tuesday. The heat wave will continue through Friday with highs into the lower to middle 90s and heat index values in the mid 90s to near 100 degrees. The greatest impacts from the heat will be felt in the urban core of the Twin Cities Metro, where little cooling relief is expected overnight. An air quality alert is in place through Friday morning for much of central and eastern Minnesota through western Wisconsin due to wildfire smoke from northern Minnesota being affected southeast. Spotter information statement: Skywarn spotter activation will not be needed. Now the forecast for central Minnesota, from St. Cloud to the northwest Twin Cities suburbs. Overnight, mostly clear. Smoke overnight, then areas of smoke overnight. Lows in the upper 60s. East winds up to 5 miles an hour. Thursday, mostly sunny. Patchy smoke through the day. Highs in the lower 90s. Southeast winds up to 10 miles an hour. Thursday night, partly cloudy. Lows around 70. Southeast winds up to 10 miles an hour. Friday, sunny. Highs in the mid 90s. Southwest winds up to 10 miles an hour, increasing to 10 to 15 miles an hour in the afternoon. Friday night, mostly clear. Lows around 70. West winds 5 to 10 miles an hour, shifting to the north overnight. Saturday and Saturday night, mostly clear. Highs in the upper 80s. Lows in the mid 60s. Sunday, mostly sunny. Highs around 90. Sunday night, partly cloudy. Chance of showers overnight. Lows in the upper 60s. Chance of showers 50%. Monday and Monday night, mostly clear. Highs around 90. Lows in the lower 60s. Tuesday, sunny. Highs in the lower 80s. Tuesday night and Wednesday, partly cloudy. Lows in the upper 50s. Highs in the lower 80s. Again, the forecast for central Minnesota, from St. Cloud to the northwest Twin Cities suburbs for overnight, mostly clear. Smoke overnight, then areas of smoke overnight. Lows in the upper 60s. East winds up to 5 miles an hour. At midnight, the report from Buffalo was not available. The report from Maple Lake was not available. Elsewhere across central Minnesota, at the Twin Cities, smoke was reported, with a temperature of 82. At Anoka and Crystal, the weather conditions were not available. Around the state, once again at midnight, the report from Buffalo was not available. The report from Maple Lake was not available. 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The current time is 12:27 a.m. Central Daylight Time. Extreme heat warning remains in effect until 9 p.m. Friday. What? Dangerously hot conditions with heat index values up to 100. Overnight temperatures remaining very warm in the lower 70s. Ware, Anoka, Carver, Dakota, Hennepin, Ramsey, Scott, and Washington counties. When? Until 9 p.m. Friday. The following impacts are expected: heat-related illnesses increase significantly during extreme heat and high humidity events. Prolonged deep waves lead to cumulative heat stress for those who cannot adequately cool down and recover each night. Cumulative heat stress significantly increases the risk of heat exhaustion and heat stroke as time goes on. Drink plenty of fluids, stay in an air-conditioned room, stay out of the sun, and check up on relatives and neighbors. Do not leave young children and pets in unattended vehicles.
Car interiors will reach lethal temperatures in a matter of minutes. To reduce risk during outdoor work, the Occupational Safety and Health Administration recommends scheduling frequent rest breaks in shaded or air-conditioned environments. Anyone overcome by heat should be moved to a cool and shaded location. Heat stroke is an emergency. Call 911. Repeating, an extreme heat warning remains in effect until 9 p.m. Friday for the following counties: in Minnesota, Anoka, Carver, and Hennepin. Now here is the hazardous weather outlook for portions of central and southern Minnesota and west central Wisconsin. For overnight, an air quality alert is in place for much of central and eastern Minnesota through western Wisconsin due to wildfire smoke from northern Minnesota being affected southeast. And now the extended outlook for the period Thursday through Tuesday. The heat wave will continue through Friday with highs into the lower to middle 90s and heat index values in the mid 90s to near 100 degrees. The greatest impacts from the heat will be felt in the urban core of the Twin Cities Metro, where little cooling relief is expected overnight. An air quality alert is in place through Friday morning for much of central and eastern Minnesota through western Wisconsin due to wildfire smoke from northern Minnesota being affected southeast. Spotter information statement: Skywarn spotter activation will not be needed. Now the forecast for central Minnesota, from St. Cloud to the northwest Twin Cities suburbs. Overnight, mostly clear. Smoke overnight, then areas of smoke overnight. Lows in the upper 60s. East winds up to 5 miles an hour. Thursday, mostly sunny. Patchy smoke through the day. Highs in the lower 90s. Southeast winds up to 10 miles an hour. Thursday night, partly cloudy. Lows around 70. Southeast winds up to 10 miles an hour. Friday, sunny. Highs in the mid 90s. Southwest winds up to 10 miles an hour, increasing to 10 to 15 miles an hour in the afternoon. Friday night, mostly clear. Lows around 70. West winds 5 to 10 miles an hour, shifting to the north overnight. Saturday and Saturday night, mostly clear. Highs in the upper 80s. Lows in the mid 60s. Sunday, mostly sunny. Highs around 90. Sunday night, partly cloudy. Chance of showers overnight. Lows in the upper 60s. Chance of showers 50%. Monday and Monday night, mostly clear. Highs around 90. Lows in the lower 60s. Tuesday, sunny. Highs in the lower 80s. Tuesday night and Wednesday, partly cloudy. Lows in the upper 50s. Highs in the lower 80s. Again, the forecast for central Minnesota, from St. Cloud to the northwest Twin Cities suburbs for overnight, mostly clear. Smoke overnight, then areas of smoke overnight. Lows in the upper 60s. East winds up to 5 miles an hour. At midnight, the report from Buffalo was not available. The report from Maple Lake was not available. Elsewhere across central Minnesota, at the Twin Cities, smoke was reported, with a temperature of 82. At Anoka and Crystal, the weather conditions were not available. Around the state, once again at midnight, the report from Buffalo was not available. The report from Maple Lake was not available. 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The current time is 12:32 a.m. Central Daylight Time. Extreme heat warning remains in effect until 9 p.m. Friday. What? Dangerously hot conditions with heat index values up to 100. Overnight temperatures remaining very warm in the lower 70s. Ware, Anoka, Harbor, Dakota, Hennepin, Ramsey, Scott, and Washington counties. When, until 9, and Washington counties. When,
until 9 p.m. Friday. The following impacts are expected: heat-related illnesses increase,

significantly during extreme heat and high humidity events. Prolonged heat waves lead to cumulative heat stress for those who cannot adequately cool down and recover each night. Cumulative heat stress significantly increases the risk of heat exhaustion and heat stroke as time goes on. Drink plenty of fluids, stay in an air-conditioned room, stay out of the sun, and check up on relatives and neighbors. Do not leave young children and pets in unattended vehicles. Car interiors will reach lethal temperatures in a matter of minutes. To reduce risk during outdoor work, the Occupational Safety and Health Administration recommends scheduling frequent rest breaks in shaded or air-conditioned environments. Anyone overcome by heat should be moved to a cool and shaded location. Heat stroke is an emergency. Call 911. Repeating, an extreme heat warning remains in effect until 9 p.m. Friday for the following counties: in Minnesota, Anoka, Carver, and Hennepin. What? The Minnesota Pollution Control Agency has issued an air quality alert for fine particles pollution. The air quality index, AQI, is expected to reach the maroon or hazardous category. Where? Central Minnesota, including the Twin Cities. When? Until 11 a.m. Friday. The following impacts are expected. Everyone is likely to be affected by wildfire smoke in these concentrations. Minor trace amounts of ash fall are likely and have been observed with the dense smoke. Additional details. Dense smoke is causing observed maroon hazardous conditions across central Minnesota. Hourly observations have already surpassed previous hourly records for the Twin Cities, and additional record readings are possible overnight. Smoke will gradually fall northward and disperse, but is expected to remain in alert level concentrations until at least Friday. Sensitive groups, such as people with lung disease including asthma, heart disease, and children and older adults, should remain indoors and keep activity levels low. The general public should avoid all physical activities outdoors. Keep windows closed overnight to prevent smoke from getting indoors. Reduce or eliminate activities that contribute to air pollution, such as outdoor burning and use of residential wood burning devices. Now here is the hazardous weather outlook for portions of central and southern Minnesota and west central Wisconsin. For overnight, an air quality alert is in place for much of central and eastern Minnesota through western Wisconsin due to wildfire smoke from northern Minnesota being affected southeast. And now the extended outlook for the period Thursday through Tuesday. The heat wave will continue through Friday with highs into the lower to middle 90s and heat index values in the mid 90s to near 100 degrees. The greatest impacts from the heat will be felt in the urban core of the Twin Cities Metro, where little cooling relief is expected overnight. An air quality alert is in place through Friday morning for much of central and eastern Minnesota through western Wisconsin due to wildfire smoke from northern Minnesota being affected southeast. Spotter information statement, Skywarn spotter activation will not be needed. Now the forecast for central Minnesota, from St. Cloud to the northwest Twin Cities suburbs. Overnight, mostly clear. Smoke overnight, then areas of smoke overnight. Lows in the upper 60s. East winds up to 5 miles an hour. Thursday, mostly sunny. Patchy smoke through the day. Highs in the lower 90s. Southeast winds up to 10 miles an hour. Thursday night, partly cloudy. Lows around 70. Southeast winds up to 10 miles an hour. Friday, sunny. Highs in the mid 90s. Southwest winds up to 10 miles an hour, increasing to 10 to 15 miles an hour in the afternoon. Friday night, mostly clear. Lows around 70. West winds 5 to 10 miles an hour, shifting to the north overnight. Saturday and Saturday night, mostly clear. Highs in the upper 80s. Lows in the mid 60s. Sunday, mostly sunny. Highs around 90. Sunday night, partly cloudy. Chance of showers overnight. Lows in the upper 60s. Chance of showers 50%. Monday and Monday night, mostly clear.
highs around 90. Lows in the lower 60s. Tuesday, sunny. Highs in the lower 80s. Tuesday night and Wednesday, partly cloudy. Lows in the upper 50s. Highs in the lower 80s. Again, the forecast for central Minnesota, from St. Cloud to the northwest Twin Cities suburbs for overnight, mostly clear. Smoke overnight, then areas of smoke overnight. Lows in the upper 60s. East winds up to 5 miles an hour. At midnight, the report from Buffalo was not available. The report from Maple Lake was not available. Elsewhere across central Minnesota, at the Twin Cities, smoke was reported, with a temperature of 82. At Anoka and Crystal, the weather conditions were not available. Around the state, once again at midnight, the report from Buffalo was not available. The report from Maple Lake was not available. 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The current time is 12:39 a.m. Central Daylight Time. Extreme heat warning remains in effect until 9 p.m. Friday. What? Dangerously hot conditions with heat index values up to 100. Overnight temperatures remaining very warm in the lower 70s. Ware, Anoka, Arbor, Dakota, Hennepin, Ramsey, Scott, and Washington counties. When? Until 9 p.m. Friday. The following impacts are expected. Heat-related illnesses increase significantly during extreme heat and high humidity events. Prolonged heat waves lead to cumulative heat stress for those who cannot adequately cool down and recover each night. Cumulative heat stress significantly increases the risk of heat exhaustion and heat stroke as time goes on. Drink plenty of fluids, stay in an air-conditioned room, stay out of the sun, and check up on relatives and neighbors. Do not leave young children and pets in unattended vehicles. Car interiors will reach lethal temperatures in a matter of minutes. To reduce risk during outdoor work, the Occupational Safety and Health Administration recommends scheduling frequent rest breaks in shaded or air-conditioned environments. Anyone overcome by heat should be moved to a cool and shaded location. Heat stroke is an emergency. Call 911. Repeating, an extreme heat warning remains in effect until 9 p.m. Friday for the following counties in Minnesota, Anoka, Carver, and Hennepin. Now here is the hazardous weather outlook for portions of central and southern Minnesota and west central Wisconsin. For overnight, an air quality alert is in place for much of central and eastern Minnesota through western Wisconsin due to wildfire smoke from northern Minnesota being affected southeast. And now the extended outlook for the period Thursday through Tuesday. The heat wave will continue through Friday with highs into the lower to middle 90s and heat index values in the mid 90s to near 100 degrees. The greatest impacts from the heat will be felt in the urban core of the Twin Cities Metro, where little cooling relief is expected overnight. An air quality alert is in place through Friday morning for much of central and eastern Minnesota through western Wisconsin due to wildfire smoke from northern Minnesota being affected southeast. Spotter information statement, Skywarn spotter activation will not be needed. Now the forecast for central Minnesota, from St. Cloud to the northwest Twin Cities suburbs. Overnight, mostly clear. Smoke overnight, then areas of smoke overnight. Lows in the upper 60s. East winds up to 5 miles an hour. Thursday, mostly sunny. Patchy smoke through the day. Highs in the lower 90s. Southeast winds up to 10 miles an hour. Thursday night, partly cloudy. Lows around 70. Southeast winds up to 10 miles an hour. Friday, sunny. Highs in the mid 90s. Southwest winds up to 10 miles an hour, increasing to 10 to 15 miles an hour in the afternoon. Friday night, mostly clear.
Lows around 70. West winds 5 to 10 miles an hour, shifting to the north overnight. Saturday and Saturday night, mostly clear. Highs in the upper 80s. Lows in the mid 60s. Sunday, mostly sunny. Highs around 90. Sunday night, partly cloudy. Chance of showers overnight. Lows in the upper 60s. Chance of showers 50%. Monday and Monday night, mostly clear. Highs around 90. Lows in the lower 60s. Tuesday, sunny. Highs in the lower 80s. Tuesday night and Wednesday, partly cloudy. Lows in the upper 50s. Highs in the lower 80s. Again, the forecast for central Minnesota, from St. Cloud to the northwest Twin Cities suburbs for overnight, mostly clear. Smoke overnight, then areas of smoke overnight. Lows in the upper 60s. East winds up to 5 miles an hour. At midnight, the report from Buffalo was not available. The report from Maple Lake was not available. Elsewhere across central Minnesota, at the Twin Cities, smoke was reported, with a temperature of 82. At Anoka and Crystal, the weather conditions were not available. Around the state, once again at midnight, the report from Buffalo was not available. The report from Maple Lake was not available. 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We broadcast from the National Weather Service Forecast Office in Chanhassen, Minnesota, serving listeners across much of central Minnesota. What? The Minnesota Pollution Control Agency has issued an air quality alert for fine particles pollution. The air quality index AQI is expected to reach the maroon or hazardous category. Where? Central Minnesota, including the Twin Cities. When? Until 11 a.m. Friday. The following impacts are expected. Everyone is likely to be affected by wildfire smoke in these concentrations. Minor trace amounts of ash fall are likely and have been observed with the dense smoke. Additional details. Dense smoke is causing observed maroon hazardous conditions across central Minnesota. Hourly observations have already surpassed previous hourly records for the Twin Cities, and additional record readings are possible overnight. Smoke will gradually fall northward and disperse, but is expected to remain in alert level concentrations until at least Friday. Sensitive groups, such as people with lung disease including asthma, heart disease, and children and older adults, should remain indoors and keep activity levels low. The general public should avoid all physical activities outdoors. Keep windows closed overnight to prevent smoke from getting indoors. Reduce or eliminate activities that contribute to air pollution, such as outdoor burning and use of residential wood burning devices. The current time is 12:46 a.m. Central Daylight Time. Extreme heat warning remains in effect until 9 p.m. Friday. What? Dangerously hot conditions with heat index values up to 100. Overnight temperatures remaining very warm in the lower 70s. Where? Anoka, Harbor, Dakota, Hennepin, Ramsey, Scott, and Washington counties. When? Until 9 p.m. Friday. The following impacts are expected. Heat-related illnesses increase significantly during extreme heat and high humidity events. Prolonged deep waves lead to cumulative heat stress for those who cannot adequately cool down and recover each night. Cumulative heat stress significantly increases the risk of heat exhaustion and heat stroke as time goes on. Drink plenty of fluids, stay in an air-conditioned room, stay out of the sun, and check up on relatives and neighbors. Do not leave young children and pets in unattended vehicles. Car interiors will reach lethal temperatures in a matter of minutes. To reduce risk during outdoor work, the Occupational Safety and Health Administration recommends scheduling frequent rest breaks in shaded or air-conditioned environments. Anyone overcome by heat should be moved to a cool and shaded location. Heat stroke is an emergency. Call 911.
repeating, an extreme heat warning remains in effect until 9 p.m. Friday for the following counties in Minnesota, Anoka, Carver, and Hennepin. Now here is the hazardous weather outlook for portions of central and southern Minnesota and west central Wisconsin. For overnight, an air quality alert is in place for much of central and eastern Minnesota through western Wisconsin due to wildfire smoke from northern Minnesota being affected southeast. And now the extended outlook for the period Thursday through Tuesday. The heat wave will continue through Friday with highs into the lower to middle 90s and heat index values in the mid-90s to near 100 degrees. The greatest impacts from the heat will be felt in the urban core of the Twin Cities Metro, where little cooling relief is expected overnight. An air quality alert is in place through Friday morning for much of central and eastern Minnesota through western Wisconsin due to wildfire smoke from northern Minnesota being affected southeast. Spotter information statement. Skywarn spotter activation will not be needed. Now the forecast for central Minnesota, from St. Cloud to the northwest Twin Cities suburbs. Overnight, mostly clear. Smoke overnight, then areas of smoke overnight. Lows in the upper 60s. East winds up to 5 miles an hour. Thursday, mostly sunny. Patchy smoke through the day. Highs in the lower 90s. Southeast winds up to 10 miles an hour. Thursday night, partly cloudy. Lows around 70. Southeast winds up to 10 miles an hour. Friday, sunny. Highs in the mid-90s. Southwest winds up to 10 miles an hour, increasing to 10 to 15 miles an hour in the afternoon. Friday night, mostly clear. Lows around 70. West winds 5 to 10 miles an hour, shifting to the north overnight. Saturday and Saturday night, mostly clear. Highs in the upper 80s. Lows in the mid-60s. Sunday, mostly sunny. Highs around 90. Sunday night, partly cloudy. Chance of showers overnight. Lows in the upper 60s. Chance of showers 50%. Monday and Monday night, mostly clear. Highs around 90. Lows in the lower 60s. Tuesday, sunny. Highs in the lower 80s. Tuesday night and Wednesday, partly cloudy. Lows in the upper 50s. Highs in the lower 80s. Again, the forecast for central Minnesota, from St. Cloud to the northwest Twin Cities suburbs for overnight, mostly clear. Smoke overnight, then areas of smoke overnight. Lows in the upper 60s. East winds up to 5 miles an hour. At midnight, the report from Buffalo was not available. The report from Maple Lake was not available. Elsewhere across central Minnesota, at the Twin Cities, smoke was reported, with a temperature of 82. At Anoka and Crystal, the weather conditions were not available. Around the state, once again at midnight, the report from Buffalo was not available. The report from Maple Lake was not available. 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The current time is 12:52 a.m. Central Daylight Time. Extreme heat warning remains in effect until 9 p.m. Friday. What? Dangerously hot conditions with heat index values up to 100. Overnight temperatures remaining very warm in the lower 70s. Ware, Anoka, Harbor, Dakota, Hennepin, Ramsey, Scott, and Washington counties. When? Until 9 p.m. Friday. The following impacts are expected. Heat-related illnesses increase significantly during extreme heat and high humidity events. Prolonged heat waves lead to cumulative heat stress for those who cannot adequately cool down and recover each night. Cumulative heat stress significantly increases the risk of heat exhaustion and heat stroke as time goes on. Drink plenty of fluids,
stay in an air-conditioned room, stay out of the sun, and check up on relatives and neighbors. Do not leave young children and pets in unattended vehicles. Car interiors will reach lethal temperatures in a matter of minutes. To reduce risk during outdoor work, the Occupational Safety and Health Administration recommends scheduling frequent rest breaks in shaded or air-conditioned environments. Anyone overcome by heat should be moved to a cool and shaded location. Heat stroke is an emergency. Call 911. Repeating, an extreme heat warning remains in effect until 9 p.m. Friday for the following counties: in Minnesota, Anoka, Carver, and Hennepin. Now here is the hazardous weather outlook for portions of central and southern Minnesota and west central Wisconsin. For overnight, an air quality alert is in place for much of central and eastern Minnesota through western Wisconsin due to wildfire smoke from northern Minnesota being affected southeast. And now the extended outlook for the period Thursday through Tuesday. The heat wave will continue through Friday with highs into the lower to middle 90s and heat index values in the mid-90s to near 100 degrees. The greatest impacts from the heat will be felt in the urban core of the Twin Cities metro, where little cooling relief is expected overnight. An air quality alert is in place through Friday morning for much of central and eastern Minnesota through western Wisconsin due to wildfire smoke from northern Minnesota being affected southeast. Spotter information statement: Skywarn spotter activation will not be needed. Now the forecast for central Minnesota, from St. Cloud to the northwest Twin Cities suburbs. Overnight, mostly clear. Smoke overnight, then areas of smoke overnight. Lows in the upper 60s. East winds up to 5 miles an hour. Thursday, mostly sunny. Patchy smoke through the day. Highs in the lower 90s. Southeast winds up to 10 miles an hour. Thursday night, partly cloudy. Lows around 70. Southeast winds up to 10 miles an hour. Friday, sunny. Highs in the mid-90s. Southwest winds up to 10 miles an hour, increasing to 10 to 15 miles an hour in the afternoon. Friday night, mostly clear. Lows around 70. West winds 5 to 10 miles an hour, shifting to the north overnight. Saturday and Saturday night, mostly clear. Highs in the upper 80s. Lows in the mid-60s. Sunday, mostly sunny. Highs around 90. Sunday night, partly cloudy. Chance of showers overnight. Lows in the upper 60s. Chance of showers 50%. Monday and Monday night, mostly clear. Highs around 90. Lows in the lower 60s. Tuesday, sunny. Highs in the lower 80s. Tuesday night and Wednesday, partly cloudy. Lows in the upper 50s. Highs in the lower 80s. Again, the forecast for central Minnesota, from St. Cloud to the northwest Twin Cities suburbs for overnight, mostly clear. Smoke overnight, then areas of smoke overnight. Lows in the upper 60s. East winds up to 5 miles an hour. What? The Minnesota Pollution Control Agency has issued an air quality alert for fine particles pollution. The air quality index, AQI, is expected to reach the maroon or hazardous category. Where? Central Minnesota, including the Twin Cities. When? Until 11 a.m. Friday. The following impacts are expected. Everyone is likely to be affected by wildfire smoke in these concentrations. Minor trace amounts of ash fall are likely and have been observed with the dense smoke. Additional details: dense smoke is causing observed maroon hazardous conditions across central Minnesota. Hourly observations have already surpassed previous hourly records for the Twin Cities, and additional record readings are possible overnight. Smoke will gradually fall northward and disperse, but is expected to remain in alert level concentrations until at least Friday. Sensitive groups, such as people with lung disease including asthma, heart disease, and children and older adults, should remain indoors and keep activity levels low.
The general public should avoid all physical activities outdoors. Keep windows

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The current time is 12:59 a.m. Central Daylight Time. Extreme heat warning remains in effect until 9 p.m. Friday. What? Dangerously hot conditions with heat index values up to 100. Overnight temperatures remaining very warm in the lower 70s. Ware, Anoka, Arbor, Dakota, Hennepin, Ramsey, Scott, and Washington counties. When? Until 9 p.m. Friday. The following impacts are expected. Heat-related illnesses increase significantly during extreme heat and high humidity events. Prolonged heat waves lead to cumulative heat stress for those who cannot adequately cool down and recover each night. Cumulative heat stress significantly increases the risk of heat exhaustion and heat stroke as time goes on. Drink plenty of fluids, stay in an air-conditioned room, stay out of the sun, and check up on relatives and neighbors. Do not leave young children and pets in unattended vehicles. Car interiors will reach lethal temperatures in a matter of minutes. To reduce risk during outdoor work, the Occupational Safety and Health Administration recommends scheduling frequent rest breaks in shaded or air-conditioned environments. Anyone overcome by heat should be moved to a cool and shaded location. Heat stroke is an emergency. Call 911. Repeating, an extreme heat warning remains in effect until 9 p.m. Friday for the following counties in Minnesota, Anoka, Carver, and Hennepin. Now here is the hazardous weather outlook for portions of central and southern Minnesota and west central Wisconsin. For overnight, an air quality alert is in place for much of central and eastern Minnesota through western Wisconsin due to wildfire smoke from northern Minnesota being affected southeast. And now the extended outlook for the period Thursday through Tuesday. The heat wave will continue through Friday with highs into the lower to middle 90s and heat index values in the mid-90s to near 100 degrees. The greatest impacts from the heat will be felt in the urban core of the Twin Cities Metro, where little cooling relief is expected overnight. An air quality alert is in place through Friday morning for much of central and eastern Minnesota through western Wisconsin due to wildfire smoke from northern Minnesota being affected southeast. Spotter information statement, Skywarn spotter activation will not be needed. Now the forecast for central Minnesota, from St. Cloud to the northwest Twin Cities suburbs. Overnight, clear. Areas of smoke. Lows in the upper 60s. East winds up to 5 miles an hour. Thursday, sunny. Patchy smoke. Highs in the lower 90s. East winds up to 5 miles an hour, shifting to the south in the afternoon. Thursday night, partly cloudy. Patchy smoke. Lows around 70. South winds up to 5 miles an hour. Friday, sunny. Highs in the mid-90s. Southwest winds up to 10 miles an hour, increasing to 10 to 15 miles an hour in the afternoon. Friday night, mostly clear. Lows in the upper 60s. Southwest winds 5 to 10 miles an hour, shifting to the northwest overnight. Saturday, sunny. Highs in the upper 80s. Saturday night, mostly clear. Lows in the mid-60s. Sunday, mostly sunny. Highs around 90. Sunday night, partly cloudy. Chance of showers overnight. Lows in the upper 60s. Chance of showers 50%. Monday and Monday night, mostly clear. Highs around 90. Lows in the lower 60s. Tuesday, sunny. Highs in the lower 80s. Tuesday night and Wednesday, partly cloudy. Lows in the upper 50s. Highs in the lower 80s. Again, the forecast for central Minnesota, from St. Cloud to the northwest Twin Cities suburbs for overnight, clear. Areas of smoke. Lows in the upper 60s. East winds up to 5 miles an hour. 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

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The current time is 1:04 a.m. Central Daylight Time. Extreme heat warning remains in effect until 9 p.m. Friday. What? Dangerously hot conditions with heat index values up to 100. Overnight temperatures remaining very warm in the lower 70s. Ware, Anoka, Harper, Dakota, Hennepin, Ramsey, Scott, and Washington counties. When, until 9 p.m. Friday. The following impacts are expected. Heat-related illnesses increase significantly during extreme heat and high humidity events. Prolonged heat waves lead to cumulative heat stress for those who cannot adequately cool down and recover each night. Cumulative heat stress significantly increases the risk of heat exhaustion and heat stroke as time goes on. Drink plenty of fluids, stay in an air-conditioned room, stay out of the sun, and check up on relatives and neighbors. Do not leave young children and pets in unattended vehicles. Car interiors will reach lethal temperatures in a matter of minutes. To reduce risk during outdoor work, the Occupational Safety and Health Administration recommends scheduling frequent rest breaks in shaded or air-conditioned environments. Anyone overcome by heat should be moved to a cool and shaded location. Heat stroke is an emergency. Call 911. Repeating, an extreme heat warning remains in effect until 9 p.m. Friday for the following counties in Minnesota, Anoka, Harbor, and Hennepin. Now here is the hazardous weather outlook for portions of central and southern Minnesota and west central Wisconsin. For overnight, an air quality alert is in place for much of central and eastern Minnesota through western Wisconsin due to wildfire smoke from northern Minnesota being affected southeast. And now the extended outlook for the period Thursday through Tuesday. The heat wave will continue through Friday with highs into the lower to middle 90s and heat index values in the mid 90s to near 100 degrees. The greatest impacts from the heat will be felt in the urban core of the Twin Cities Metro, where little cooling relief is expected overnight. An air quality alert is in place through Friday morning for much of central and eastern Minnesota through western Wisconsin due to wildfire smoke from northern Minnesota being affected southeast. Spotter information statement, Skywarn spotter activation will not be needed. Now the forecast for central Minnesota, from St. Cloud to the northwest Twin Cities suburbs. Overnight, clear. Areas of smoke. Lows in the upper 60s. East winds up to 5 miles an hour. Thursday, sunny. Patchy smoke. Highs in the lower 90s. East winds up to 5 miles an hour, shifting to the south in the afternoon. Thursday night, partly cloudy. Patchy smoke. Lows around 70. South winds up to 5 miles an hour. Friday, sunny. Highs in the mid-90s. Southwest winds up to 10 miles an hour, increasing to 10 to 15 miles an hour in the afternoon. Friday night, mostly clear. Lows in the upper 60s. Southwest winds 5 to 10 miles an hour, shifting to the northwest overnight. Saturday, sunny. Highs in the upper 80s. Saturday night, mostly clear. Lows in the mid-60s. Sunday, mostly sunny. Highs around 90. Sunday night, partly cloudy. Chance of showers overnight. Lows in the upper 60s. Chance of showers 50%. Monday and Monday night, mostly clear. Highs around 90. Lows in the lower 60s. Tuesday, sunny. Highs in the lower 80s. Tuesday night and Wednesday, partly cloudy. Lows in the upper 50s. Highs in the lower 80s. Again, the forecast for central Minnesota, from St. Cloud to the northwest Twin Cities suburbs for overnight, clear. Areas of smoke. Lows in the upper 60s. East winds up to 5 miles an hour.
What? The Minnesota Pollution Control Agency has issued an air quality alert for fine particles pollution. The air quality index, AQI, is expected to reach the maroon or hazardous category. Where? Central Minnesota, including the Twin Cities. When? Until 11 a.m. Friday. The following impacts are expected. Everyone is likely to be affected by wildfire smoke in these concentrations. Minor trace amounts of ash fall are likely and have been observed with the dense smoke. Additional details. Dense smoke is causing observed maroon hazardous conditions across central Minnesota. Hourly observations have already surpassed previous hourly records for the Twin Cities, and additional record readings are possible overnight. Smoke will gradually fall northward and disperse, but is expected to remain in alert level concentrations until at least Friday. Sensitive groups, such as people with lung disease including asthma, heart disease, and children and older adults, should remain indoors and keep activity levels low. The general public should avoid all physical activities outdoors. Keep windows closed overnight to prevent smoke from getting indoors. Reduce or eliminate activity that contributes to air pollution, such as outdoor burning and use of residential wood burning devices. 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The current time is 1:10 a.m. Central Daylight Time. Extreme heat warning remains in effect until 9 p.m. Friday. What? Dangerously hot conditions with heat index values up to 100. Overnight temperatures remaining very warm in the lower 70s. Where? Anoka, Carver, Dakota, Hennepin, Ramsey, Scott, and Washington counties. When? Until 9 p.m. Friday. The following impacts are expected. Heat-related illnesses increase significantly during extreme heat and high humidity events. Prolonged deep waves lead to cumulative heat stress for those who cannot adequately cool down and recover each night. Cumulative heat stress significantly increases the risk of heat exhaustion and heat stroke as time goes on. Drink plenty of fluids, stay in an air-conditioned room, stay out of the sun, and check up on relatives and neighbors. Do not leave young children and pets in unattended vehicles. Car interiors will reach lethal temperatures in a matter of minutes. To reduce risk during outdoor work, the Occupational Safety and Health Administration recommends scheduling frequent rest breaks in shaded or air-conditioned environments. Anyone overcome by heat should be moved to a cool and shaded location. Heat stroke is an emergency. Call 911. Repeating, an extreme heat warning remains in effect until 9 p.m. Friday for the following counties in Minnesota, Anoka, Carver, and Hennepin. Now here is the hazardous weather outlook for portions of central and southern Minnesota and west central Wisconsin. For overnight, an air quality alert is in place for much of central and eastern Minnesota through western Wisconsin due to wildfire smoke from northern Minnesota being affected southeast. And now the extended outlook for the period Thursday through Tuesday. The heat wave will continue through Friday with highs into the lower to middle 90s and heat index values in the mid 90s to near 100 degrees. The greatest impacts from the heat will be felt in the urban core of the Twin Cities Metro, where little cooling relief is expected overnight. An air quality alert is in place through Friday morning for much of central and eastern Minnesota through western Wisconsin due to wildfire smoke from northern Minnesota being affected southeast. Spotter information statement. Skywarn spotter activation will not be needed. Now the forecast for central Minnesota, from St. Cloud to the northwest Twin Cities suburbs. Overnight, clear. Areas of smoke. Lows in the upper 60s. East winds up to 5 miles an hour. Thursday, sunny. Patchy smoke. Highs in the lower 90s. East winds up to 5 miles an hour, shifting to the south in the afternoon. Thursday night, partly cloudy. Patchy smoke.
Lows around 70. South winds up to 5 miles an hour. Friday, sunny. Highs in the mid-90s. Southwest winds up to 10 miles an hour, increasing to 10 to 15 miles an hour in the afternoon. Friday night, mostly clear. Lows in the upper 60s. Southwest winds 5 to 10 miles an hour, shifting to the northwest overnight. Saturday, sunny. Highs in the upper 80s. Saturday night, mostly clear. Lows in the mid-60s. Sunday, mostly sunny. Highs around 90. Sunday night, partly cloudy. Chance of showers overnight. Lows in the upper 60s. Chance of showers 50%. Monday and Monday night, mostly clear. Highs around 90. Lows in the lower 60s. Tuesday, sunny. Highs in the lower 80s. Tuesday night and Wednesday, partly cloudy. Lows in the upper 50s. Highs in the lower 80s. Again, the forecast for central Minnesota, from St. Cloud to the northwest Twin Cities suburbs for overnight, clear. Areas of smoke. Lows in the upper 60s. East winds up to 5 miles an hour. At 1 a.m., in Buffalo, fog was reported, the visibility was 1.25 miles. The temperature was 70 degrees, the dew point was 68, and the relative humidity was 94%. The wind was northeast at 6 miles an hour. The pressure was 30.08 inches and steady. In Maple Lake, haze was reported, the visibility was 2.5 miles. The temperature was 71 degrees, the dew point was 66, and the relative humidity was 83%. The wind was calm. The pressure was 30.10 inches and steady. Elsewhere across central Minnesota, at Princeton, rain was falling, with a temperature of 70. At Litchfield, fog was reported, with a temperature of 73. At Little Falls, haze was reported, with a temperature of 66. Smoke was reported, with a temperature of 81 at the Twin Cities, 67 at St. Cloud, and 73 at Crystal. It was clear, with a temperature of 71 at Anoka, and 73 at Wilmer. Around the state, at Brainerd, fog was reported, with a temperature of 68. At Duluth, smoke was reported, with a temperature of 66. It was clear, with a temperature of 77 at Rochester, and 76 at Mankato. At International Falls, it was mostly cloudy, with a temperature of 60. Once again at 1 a.m., in Buffalo, it was 70 degrees with fog. And in Maple Lake, it was 71 degrees with haze. 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The current time is 1:17 a.m. Central Daylight Time. Extreme heat warning remains in effect until 9 p.m. Friday. What? Dangerously hot conditions with heat index values up to 100. Overnight temperatures remaining very warm in the lower 70s. Ware, Anoka, Harbor, Dakota, Hennepin, Ramsey, Scott, and Washington counties. When? Until 9 p.m. Friday. The following impacts are expected. Heat-related illnesses increase significantly during extreme heat and high humidity events. Prolonged heat waves lead to cumulative heat stress to those who cannot adequately cool down and recover each night. Cumulative heat stress significantly increases the risk of heat exhaustion and heat stroke as time goes on. Drink plenty of fluids, stay in an air-conditioned room, stay out of the sun, and check up on relatives and neighbors. Do not leave young children and pets in unattended vehicles. Car interiors will reach lethal temperatures in a matter of minutes. To reduce risk during outdoor work, the Occupational Safety and Health Administration recommends scheduling frequent rest breaks in shaded or air-conditioned environments.
Anyone overcome by heat should be moved to a cool and shaded location. Heat stroke is an emergency. Call 911. Repeating, an extreme heat warning remains in effect until 9 p.m. Friday for the following counties in Minnesota, Anoka, Carver, and Hennepin. Now here is the hazardous weather outlook for portions of central and southern Minnesota and west central Wisconsin. For overnight, an air quality alert is in place for much of central and eastern Minnesota through western Wisconsin due to wildfire smoke from northern Minnesota being affected southeast. And now the extended outlook for the period Thursday through Tuesday. The heat wave will continue through Friday with highs into the lower to middle 90s and heat index values in the mid 90s to near 100 degrees. The greatest impacts from the heat will be felt in the urban core of the Twin Cities metro, where little cooling relief is expected overnight. An air quality alert is in place through Friday morning for much of central and eastern Minnesota through western Wisconsin due to wildfire smoke from northern Minnesota being affected southeast. Spotter information statement: Skywarn spotter activation will not be needed. Now the forecast for central Minnesota, from St. Cloud to the northwest Twin Cities suburbs. Overnight, clear. Areas of smoke. Lows in the upper 60s. East winds up to 5 miles an hour. Thursday, sunny. Patchy smoke. Highs in the lower 90s. East winds up to 5 miles an hour, shifting to the south in the afternoon. Thursday night, partly cloudy. Patchy smoke. Lows around 70. South winds up to 5 miles an hour. Friday, sunny. Highs in the mid-90s. Southwest winds up to 10 miles an hour, increasing to 10 to 15 miles an hour in the afternoon. Friday night, mostly clear. Lows in the upper 60s. Southwest winds 5 to 10 miles an hour, shifting to the northwest overnight. Saturday, sunny. Highs in the upper 80s. Saturday night, mostly clear. Lows in the mid-60s. Sunday, mostly sunny. Highs around 90. Sunday night, partly cloudy. Chance of showers overnight. Lows in the upper 60s. Chance of showers 50%. Monday and Monday night, mostly clear. Highs around 90. Lows in the lower 60s. Tuesday, sunny. Highs in the lower 80s. Tuesday night and Wednesday, partly cloudy. Lows in the upper 50s. Highs in the lower 80s. Again, the forecast for central Minnesota, from St. Cloud to the northwest Twin Cities suburbs for overnight, clear. Areas of smoke. Lows in the upper 60s. East winds up to 5 miles an hour. What? The Minnesota Pollution Control Agency has issued an air quality alert for fine particles pollution. The air quality index, AQI, is expected to reach the maroon or hazardous category, where central Minnesota, including the Twin Cities, when until 11 a.m. Friday. The following impacts are expected. Everyone is likely to be affected by wildfire smoke in these concentrations. Minor trace amounts of ash fall are likely and have been observed with the dense smoke. Additional details: dense smoke is causing observed maroon hazardous conditions across central Minnesota. Hourly observations have already surpassed previous hourly records for the Twin Cities, and additional record readings are possible overnight. Smoke will gradually fall northward and disperse, but is expected to remain in alert level concentrations until at least Friday. Sensitive groups, such as people with lung disease including asthma, heart disease, and children and older adults, should remain indoors and keep activity levels low. The general public should avoid all physical activities outdoors. Keep windows closed overnight to prevent smoke from getting indoors. Reduce or eliminate activities that contribute to air pollution, such as outdoor burning and use of residential wood burning devices. At 1 a.m. in Buffalo, fog was reported. The visibility was 1 1/4 miles.
The temperature was 70 degrees, the dew point was 68, and the relative humidity was 94%. The wind was northeast at 6 miles an hour. The pressure was 30.08 inches and steady. In Maple Lake, haze was reported. The visibility was 2.5 miles. The temperature was 71 degrees, the dew point was 66, and the relative humidity was 83%. The wind was calm. The pressure was 30.10 inches and steady. Elsewhere across central Minnesota, at Princeton, rain was falling, with a temperature of 70. At Litchfield, fog was reported, with a temperature of 73. At Little Falls, haze was reported, with a temperature of 66. Smoke was reported, with a temperature of 81 at the Twin Cities, 67 at St. Cloud, and 73 at Crystal. It was clear, with a temperature of 71 at Anoka, and 73 at Willmar. Around the state, at Brainerd, fog was reported, with a temperature of 68. At Duluth, smoke was reported, with a temperature of 66. It was clear, with a temperature of 77 at Rochester, and 76 at Mankato. At International Falls, it was mostly cloudy, with a temperature of 60. Once again at 1 a.m., in Buffalo, it was 70 degrees with fog. And in Maple Lake, it was 71 degrees with haze. 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The current time is 1:26 a.m. Central Daylight Time. Extreme heat warning remains in effect until 9 p.m. Friday. What? Dangerously hot conditions with heat index values up to 100. Overnight temperatures remaining very warm in the lower 70s. Ware, Anoka, Arbor, Dakota, Hennepin, Ramsey, Scott, and Washington counties. When? Until 9 p.m. Friday. The following impacts are expected. Heat-related illnesses increase significantly during extreme heat and high humidity events. Prolonged heat waves lead to cumulative heat stress for those who cannot adequately cool down and recover each night. Cumulative heat stress significantly increases the risk of heat exhaustion and heat stroke as time goes on. Drink plenty of fluids, stay in an air-conditioned room, stay out of the sun, and check up on relatives and neighbors. Do not leave young children and pets in unattended vehicles. Car interiors will reach lethal temperatures in a matter of minutes. To reduce risk during outdoor work, the Occupational Safety and Health Administration recommends scheduling frequent rest breaks in shaded or air-conditioned environments. Anyone overcome by heat should be moved to a cool and shaded location. Heat stroke is an emergency. Call 911. Repeating, an extreme heat warning remains in effect until 9 p.m. Friday for the following counties in Minnesota, Anoka, Carver, and Hennepin. Now here is the hazardous weather outlook for portions of central and southern Minnesota and west central Wisconsin. For overnight, an air quality alert is in place for much of central and eastern Minnesota through western Wisconsin due to wildfire smoke from northern Minnesota being evicted southeast. And now the extended outlook for the period Thursday through Tuesday. The heat wave will continue through Friday with highs into the lower to middle 90s and heat index values in the mid-90s to near 100 degrees. The greatest impacts from the heat will be felt in the urban core of the Twin Cities Metro, where little cooling relief is expected overnight. An air quality alert is in place through Friday morning for much of central and eastern Minnesota through western Wisconsin due to wildfire smoke from northern Minnesota being evicted southeast. Spotter information statement, Skywarn spotter activation will not be needed. Now the forecast for central Minnesota, from St. Cloud to the northwest Twin Cities suburbs. Overnight, clear. Areas of smoke. Lows in the upper 60s. East winds up to 5 miles an hour. Thursday, sunny. Patchy smoke. Highs in the lower 90s.
east winds up to 5 miles an hour, shifting to the south in the afternoon. Thursday night, partly cloudy. Patchy smoke. Lows around 70. South winds up to 5 miles an hour. Friday, sunny. Highs in the mid-90s. Southwest winds up to 10 miles an hour, increasing to 10 to 15 miles an hour in the afternoon. Friday night, mostly clear. Lows in the upper 60s. Southwest winds 5 to 10 miles an hour, shifting to the northwest overnight. Saturday, sunny. Highs in the upper 80s. Saturday night, mostly clear. Lows in the mid-60s. Sunday, mostly sunny. Highs around 90. Sunday night, partly cloudy. Chance of showers overnight. Lows in the upper 60s. Chance of showers 50%. Monday and Monday night, mostly clear. Highs around 90. Lows in the lower 60s. Tuesday, sunny. Highs in the lower 80s. Tuesday night and Wednesday, partly cloudy. Lows in the upper 50s. Highs in the lower 80s. Again, the forecast for central Minnesota, from St. Cloud to the northwest Twin Cities suburbs for overnight, clear. Areas of smoke. Lows in the upper 60s. East winds up to 5 miles an hour. At 1 a.m. in Buffalo, fog was reported, the visibility was 1 1/4 miles. The temperature was 70 degrees, the dew point was 68, and the relative humidity was 94%. The wind was northeast at 6 miles an hour. The pressure was 30.08 inches and steady. In Maple Lake, haze was reported, the visibility was 2 1/2 miles. The temperature was 71 degrees, the dew point was 66, and the relative humidity was 83%. The wind was calm. The pressure was 30.10 inches and steady. Elsewhere across central Minnesota, at Princeton, rain was falling, with a temperature of 70. At Litchfield, fog was reported, with a temperature of 73. At Little Falls, haze was reported, with a temperature of 66. Smoke was reported, with a temperature of 81 at the Twin Cities, 67 at St. Cloud, and 73 at Crystal. It was clear, with a temperature of 71 at Anoka, and 73 at Wilmer. Around the state, at Brainerd, fog was reported, with a temperature of 68. At Duluth, smoke was reported, with a temperature of 66. It was clear, with a temperature of 77 at Rochester, and 76 at Mankato. At International Falls, it was mostly cloudy, with a temperature of 60. Once again at 1 a.m., in Buffalo, it was 70 degrees with fog. And in Maple Lake, it was 71 degrees with haze. 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The current time is 1:32 a.m. Central Daylight Time. Extreme heat warning remains in effect until 9 p.m. Friday. What? Dangerously hot conditions with heat index values up to 100. Overnight temperatures remaining very warm in the lower 70s. Ware, Anoka, Arbor, Dakota, Hennepin, Ramsey, Anoka, Arbor, Dakota, Hennepin, Ramsey, Scott, and Washington counties. When, until 9 p.m. Friday. The following impacts are expected. Heat-related illnesses increase significantly during extreme heat and high humidity events. Prolonged heat waves lead to cumulative heat stress for those who cannot adequately cool down and recover each night. Cumulative heat stress significantly increases the risk of heat exhaustion and heat stroke as time goes on. Drink plenty of fluids, stay in an air-conditioned room, stay out of the sun, and check up on relatives and neighbors. Do not leave young children and pets in unattended vehicles. Car interiors will reach lethal temperatures in a matter of minutes.
to reduce risk during outdoor work. The Occupational Safety and Health Administration

physician recommends scheduling frequent rest breaks in shaded or air-conditioned environments. Anyone overcome by heat should be moved to a cool and shaded location. Heat stroke is an emergency. Call 911. Repeating, an extreme heat warning remains in effect until 9 p.m. Friday for the following counties: in Minnesota, Anoka, Carver, and Hennepin. What? The Minnesota Pollution Control Agency has issued an air quality alert for fine particles pollution. The air quality index, AQI, is expected to reach the maroon or hazardous category. Where? Central Minnesota, including the Twin Cities. When? Until 11 a.m. Friday. The following impacts are expected. Everyone is likely to be affected by wildfire smoke in these concentrations. Minor trace amounts of ash fall are likely and have been observed with the dense smoke. Additional details. Dense smoke is causing observed maroon hazardous conditions across central Minnesota. Hourly observations have already surpassed previous hourly records for the Twin Cities, and additional record readings are possible overnight. Smoke will gradually fall northward and disperse, but is expected to remain in alert level concentrations until at least Friday. Sensitive groups, such as people with lung disease including asthma, heart disease, and children and older adults, should remain indoors and keep activity levels low. The general public should avoid all physical activities outdoors. Keep windows closed overnight to prevent smoke from getting indoors. Reduce or eliminate activities that contribute to air pollution, such as outdoor burning and use of residential wood burning devices. Now here is the hazardous weather outlook for portions of central and southern Minnesota and west central Wisconsin. For overnight, an air quality alert is in place for much of central and eastern Minnesota through western Wisconsin due to wildfire smoke from northern Minnesota being affected southeast. And now the extended outlook for the period Thursday through Tuesday. The heat wave will continue through Friday with highs into the lower to middle 90s and heat index values in the mid-90s to near 100 degrees. The greatest impacts from the heat will be felt in the urban core of the Twin Cities Metro, where little cooling relief is expected overnight. An air quality alert is in place through Friday morning for much of central and eastern Minnesota through western Wisconsin due to wildfire smoke from northern Minnesota being affected southeast. Spotter information statement, Skywarn spotter activation will not be needed. Now the forecast for central Minnesota, from St. Cloud to the northwest Twin Cities suburbs. Overnight, clear. Areas of smoke. Lows in the upper 60s. East winds up to 5 miles an hour. Thursday, sunny. Patchy smoke. Highs in the lower 90s. East winds up to 5 miles an hour, shifting to the south in the afternoon. Thursday night, partly cloudy. Patchy smoke. Lows around 70. South winds up to 5 miles an hour. Friday, sunny. Highs in the mid-90s. Southwest winds up to 10 miles an hour, increasing to 10 to 15 miles an hour in the afternoon. Friday night, mostly clear. Lows in the upper 60s. Southwest winds 5 to 10 miles an hour, shifting to the northwest overnight. Saturday, sunny. Highs in the upper 80s. Saturday night, mostly clear. Lows in the mid-60s. Sunday, mostly sunny. Highs around 90. Sunday night, partly cloudy. Chance of showers overnight. Lows in the upper 60s. Chance of showers 50%. Monday and Monday night, mostly clear. Highs around 90. Lows in the lower 60s. Tuesday, sunny. Highs in the lower 80s. Tuesday night and Wednesday, partly cloudy. Lows in the upper 50s. Highs in the lower 80s. Again, the forecast for central Minnesota, from St. Cloud to the northwest Twin Cities suburbs for overnight, clear. Areas of smoke. Lows in the upper 60s. East winds up to 5 miles an hour. At 1 a.m., in Buffalo,
Fog was reported, the visibility was 1¼ miles. The temperature was 70 degrees, the dew point was 68, and the relative humidity was 94%. The wind was northeast at 6 miles an hour. The pressure was 30.08 inches and steady. In Maple Lake, haze was reported, the visibility was 2½ miles. The temperature was 71 degrees, the dew point was 66, and the relative humidity was 83%. The wind was calm. The pressure was 30.10 inches and steady. Elsewhere across central Minnesota, at Princeton, rain was falling, with a temperature of 70. At Litchfield, fog was reported, with a temperature of 73. At Little Falls, haze was reported, with a temperature of 66. Smoke was reported, with a temperature of 81 at the Twin Cities, 67 at St. Cloud, and 73 at Crystal. It was clear, with a temperature of 71 at Anoka, and 73 at Wilmer. Around the state, at Brainerd, fog was reported, with a temperature of 68. At Duluth, smoke was reported, with a temperature of 66. It was clear, with a temperature of 77 at Rochester, and 76 at Mankato. At International Falls, it was mostly cloudy, with a temperature of 60. Once again at 1 a.m., in Buffalo, it was 70 degrees with fog. And in Maple Lake, it was 71 degrees with haze. 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The current time is 1:41 a.m. Central Daylight Time. Extreme heat warning remains in effect until 9 p.m. Friday. What? Dangerously hot conditions with heat index values up to 100. Overnight temperatures remaining very warm in the lower 70s. Ware, Anoka, Arbor, Dakota, Hennepin, Ramsey, Scott, and Washington counties. When? Until 9 p.m. Friday. The following impacts are expected. Heat-related illnesses increase significantly during extreme heat and high humidity events. Prolonged heat waves lead to cumulative heat stress for those who cannot adequately cool down and recover each night. Cumulative heat stress significantly increases the risk of heat exhaustion and heat stroke as time goes on. Drink plenty of fluids, stay in an air-conditioned room, stay out of the sun, and check up on relatives and neighbors. Do not leave young children and pets in unattended vehicles. Car interiors will reach lethal temperatures in a matter of minutes. To reduce risk during outdoor work, the Occupational Safety and Health Administration recommends scheduling frequent rest breaks in shaded or air-conditioned environments. Anyone overcome by heat should be moved to a cool and shaded location. Heat stroke is an emergency. Call 911. Repeating, an extreme heat warning remains in effect until 9 p.m. Friday for the following counties, in Minnesota, Anoka, Carver, and Hennepin. Now here is the hazardous weather outlook for portions of central and southern Minnesota, and west central Wisconsin. For overnight, an air quality alert is in place for much of central and eastern Minnesota through western Wisconsin due to wildfire smoke from northern Minnesota being affected southeast. Now the extended outlook for the period Thursday through Tuesday. The heat wave will continue through Friday with highs into the lower to middle 90s and heat index values in the mid-90s to near 100 degrees. The greatest impacts from the heat will be felt in the urban core of the Twin Cities Metro, where little cooling relief is expected overnight. An air quality alert is in place through Friday morning for much of central and eastern Minnesota through western Wisconsin due to wildfire smoke from northern Minnesota being affected southeast. Spotter information statement, Skywarn spotter activation will not be needed. Now the forecast for central Minnesota, from St. Cloud to the northwest Twin Cities suburbs. Overnight, clear. Areas of smoke. Lows in the upper 60s. East winds up to 5 miles an hour. Thursday, sunny,
Patchy smoke. Highs in the lower 90s. East winds up to 5 miles an hour, shifting to the south in the afternoon. Thursday night, partly cloudy. Patchy smoke. Lows around 70. South winds up to 5 miles an hour. Friday, sunny. Highs in the mid-90s. Southwest winds up to 10 miles an hour, increasing to 10 to 15 miles an hour in the afternoon. Friday night, mostly clear. Lows in the upper 60s. Southwest winds 5 to 10 miles an hour, shifting to the northwest overnight. Saturday, sunny. Highs in the upper 80s. Saturday night, mostly clear. Lows in the mid 60s. Sunday, mostly sunny. Highs around 90. Sunday night, partly cloudy. Chance of showers overnight. Lows in the upper 60s. Chance of showers 50%. Monday and Monday night, mostly clear. Highs around 90. Lows in the lower 60s. Tuesday, sunny. Highs in the lower 80s. Tuesday night and Wednesday, partly cloudy. Lows in the upper 50s. Highs in the lower 80s. Again, the forecast for central Minnesota, from St. Cloud to the northwest Twin Cities suburbs for overnight, clear. Areas of smoke. Lows in the upper 60s. East winds up to 5 miles an hour. What? The Minnesota Pollution Control Agency has issued an air quality alert for fine particles pollution. The air quality index, AQI, is expected to reach the maroon or hazardous category. Where? Central Minnesota, including the Twin Cities. When? Until 11 a.m. Friday. The following impacts are expected. Everyone is likely to be affected by wildfire smoke in these concentrations. Minor trace amounts of ash fall are likely and have been observed with the dense smoke. Additional details. Dense smoke is causing observed maroon hazardous conditions across central Minnesota. Hourly observations have already surpassed previous hourly records for the Twin Cities, and additional record readings are possible overnight. Smoke will gradually fall northward and disperse, but is expected to remain in alert level concentrations until at least Friday. Sensitive groups, such as people with lung disease including asthma, heart disease, and children and older adults, should remain indoors and keep activity levels low. The general public should avoid all physical activities outdoors. Keep windows closed overnight to prevent smoke from getting indoors. Reduce or eliminate activity that contributes to air pollution, such as outdoor burning and use of residential wood burning devices. At 1 a.m. in Buffalo, fog was reported. The visibility was 1 1/4 miles. The temperature was 70 degrees, the dew point was 68, and the relative humidity was 94%. The wind was northeast at 6 miles an hour. The pressure was 30.08 inches and steady. In Maple Lake, haze was reported. The visibility was 2 1/2 miles. The temperature was 71 degrees. The dew point was 66, and the relative humidity was 83%. The wind was calm. The pressure was 30.10 inches and steady. Elsewhere across central Minnesota, at Princeton, rain was falling, with a temperature of 70. At Litchfield, fog was reported, with a temperature of 73. At Little Falls, haze was reported, with a temperature of 66. Smoke was reported, with a temperature of 81 at the Twin Cities, 67 at St. Cloud, and 73 at Crystal. It was clear, with a temperature of 71 at Anoka, and 73 at Willmar. Around the state, at Brainerd, fog was reported, with a temperature of 68. At Duluth, smoke was reported, with a temperature of 66. It was clear, with a temperature of 77 at Rochester, and 76 at Mankato. At International Falls, it was mostly cloudy, with a temperature of 60. Once again at 1 a.m., in Buffalo, it was 70 degrees with fog. And in Maple Lake, it was 71 degrees with haze.
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The current time is 1:49 a.m. Central Daylight Time. Extreme heat warning remains in effect until 9 p.m. Friday. What? Dangerously hot conditions with heat index values up to 100. Overnight temperatures remaining very warm in the lower 70s. Ware, Anoka, Harbor, Dakota, Hennepin, Ramsey, Scott, and Washington counties. When? Until 9 p.m. Friday. The following impacts are expected. Heat-related illnesses increase significantly during extreme heat and high humidity events. Prolonged heat waves lead to cumulative heat stress for those who cannot adequately cool down and recover each night. Cumulative heat stress significantly increases the risk of heat exhaustion and heat stroke as time goes on. Drink plenty of fluids, stay in an air-conditioned room, stay out of the sun, and check up on relatives and neighbors. Do not leave young children and pets in unattended vehicles. Car interiors will reach lethal temperatures in a matter of minutes. To reduce risk during outdoor work, the Occupational Safety and Health Administration recommends scheduling frequent rest breaks in shaded or air-conditioned environments. Anyone overcome by heat should be moved to a cool and shaded location. Heat stroke is an emergency. Call 911. Repeating, an extreme heat warning remains in effect until 9 p.m. Friday for the following counties in Minnesota, Anoka, Carver, and Hennepin. Now here is the hazardous weather outlook for portions of central and southern Minnesota and west central Wisconsin. For overnight, an air quality alert is in place for much of central and eastern Minnesota through western Wisconsin due to wildfire smoke from northern Minnesota being affected southeast. And now the extended outlook for the period Thursday through Tuesday. The heat wave will continue through Friday with highs into the lower to middle 90s and heat index values in the mid 90s to near 100 degrees. The greatest impacts from the heat will be felt in the urban core of the Twin Cities Metro, where little cooling relief is expected overnight. An air quality alert is in place through Friday morning for much of central and eastern Minnesota through western Wisconsin due to wildfire smoke from northern Minnesota being affected southeast. Spotter information statement, Skywarn spotter activation will not be needed. Now the forecast for central Minnesota, from St. Cloud to the northwest Twin Cities suburbs. Overnight, clear. Areas of smoke. Lows in the upper 60s. East winds up to 5 miles an hour. Thursday, sunny. Patchy smoke. Highs in the lower 90s. East winds up to 5 miles an hour, shifting to the south in the afternoon. Thursday night, partly cloudy. Patchy smoke. Lows around 70. South winds up to 5 miles an hour. Friday, sunny. Highs in the mid-90s. Southwest winds up to 10 miles an hour, increasing to 10 to 15 miles an hour in the afternoon. Friday night, mostly clear. Lows in the upper 60s. Southwest winds 5 to 10 miles an hour, shifting to the northwest overnight. Saturday, sunny. Highs in the upper 80s. Saturday night, mostly clear. Lows in the mid-60s. Sunday, mostly sunny. Highs around 90. Sunday night, partly cloudy. Chance of showers overnight. Lows in the upper 60s. Chance of showers 50%. Monday and Monday night, mostly clear. Highs around 90. Lows in the lower 60s. Tuesday, sunny. Highs in the lower 80s. Tuesday night and Wednesday, partly cloudy. Lows in the upper 50s. Highs in the lower 80s. Again, the forecast for central Minnesota, from St. Cloud to the northwest Twin Cities suburbs for overnight, clear. Areas of smoke. Lows in the upper 60s.
east winds up to 5 miles an hour. At 1 a.m., in Buffalo, fog was reported, the visibility was 1 1/4 miles. The temperature was 70 degrees, the dew point was 68, and the relative humidity was 94%. The wind was northeast at 6 miles an hour. The pressure was 30.08 inches and steady. In Maple Lake, haze was reported, the visibility was 2 1/2 miles. The temperature was 71 degrees, the dew point was 66, and the relative humidity was 83%. The wind was calm. The pressure was 30.10 inches and steady. Elsewhere across central Minnesota, at Princeton, rain was falling, with a temperature of 70. At Litchfield, fog was reported, with a temperature of 73. At Little Falls, haze was reported, with a temperature of 66. Smoke was reported, with a temperature of 81 at the Twin Cities, 67 at St. Cloud, and 73 at Crystal. It was clear, with a temperature of 71 at Anoka, and 73 at Willmar. Around the state, at Brainerd, fog was reported, with a temperature of 68. At Duluth, smoke was reported, with a temperature of 66. It was clear, with a temperature of 77 at Rochester, and 76 at Mankato. At International Falls, it was mostly cloudy, with a temperature of 60. Once again at 1 a.m., in Buffalo, it was 70 degrees with fog. And in Maple Lake, it was 71 degrees with haze. 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The current time is 1:56 a.m. Central Daylight Time. Extreme heat warning remains in effect until 9 p.m. Friday. What? Dangerously hot conditions with heat index values up to 100. Overnight temperatures remaining very warm in the lower 70s. Where? Anoka, Harbor, Dakota, Hennepin, Ramsey, Scott, and Washington counties. When? Until 9 p.m. Friday. The following impacts are expected. Heat-related illnesses increase significantly during extreme heat and high humidity events. Prolonged heat waves lead to cumulative heat stress for those who cannot adequately cool down and recover each night. Cumulative heat stress significantly increases the risk of heat exhaustion and heat stroke as time goes on. Drink plenty of fluids, stay in an air-conditioned room, stay out of the sun, and check up on relatives and neighbors. Do not leave young children and pets in unattended vehicles. Car interiors will reach lethal temperatures in a matter of minutes. To reduce risk during outdoor work, the Occupational Safety and Health Administration recommends scheduling frequent rest breaks in shaded or air-conditioned environments. Anyone overcome by heat should be moved to a cool and shaded location. Heat stroke is an emergency. Call 911. Repeating, an extreme heat warning remains in effect until 9 p.m. Friday for the following counties, in Minnesota, Anoka, Carver, and Hennepin. What? The Minnesota Pollution Control Agency has issued an air quality alert for fine particles pollution. The air quality index, AQI, is expected to reach the maroon or hazardous category. Where? Central Minnesota, including the Twin Cities. When? Until 11 a.m. Friday. The following impacts are expected. Everyone is likely to be affected by wildfire smoke in these concentrations. Minor trace amounts of ash fall are likely and have been observed with the dense smoke. Additional details. Dense smoke is causing observed maroon hazardous conditions across central Minnesota. Hourly observations have already surpassed previous hourly records for the Twin Cities, and additional record readings are possible overnight. Smoke will gradually fall northward and disperse, but is expected to remain in alert level concentrations until at least Friday. Sensitive groups, such as people with lung disease including asthma, heart disease, and children and older adults, should remain indoors and keep activity levels low.
The general public should avoid all physical activities.

degrees. The greatest impacts from the heat will be felt in the urban core of the Twin Cities metro, where little cooling relief is expected overnight. An air quality alert is in place through Friday morning for much of central and eastern Minnesota through western Wisconsin due to wildfire smoke from northern Minnesota being affected southeast. Spotter information statement: Skywarn spotter activation will not be needed. Now the forecast for central Minnesota, from St. Cloud to the northwest Twin Cities suburbs. Overnight, clear. Areas of smoke. Lows in the upper 60s. East winds up to 5 miles an hour. Thursday, sunny. Patchy smoke. Highs in the lower 90s. East winds up to 5 miles an hour, shifting to the south in the afternoon. Thursday night, partly cloudy. Patchy smoke. Lows around 70. South winds up to 5 miles an hour. Friday, sunny. Highs in the mid-90s. Southwest winds up to 10 miles an hour, increasing to 10 to 15 miles an hour in the afternoon. Friday night, mostly clear. Lows in the upper 60s. Southwest winds 5 to 10 miles an hour, shifting to the northwest overnight. Saturday, sunny. Highs in the upper 80s. Saturday night, mostly clear. Lows in the mid-60s. Sunday, mostly sunny. Highs around 90. Sunday night, partly cloudy. Chance of showers overnight. Lows in the upper 60s. Chance of showers 50%. Monday and Monday night, mostly clear. Highs around 90. Lows in the lower 60s. Tuesday, sunny. Highs in the lower 80s. Tuesday night and Wednesday, partly cloudy. Lows in the upper 50s. Highs in the lower 80s. Again, the forecast for central Minnesota, from St. Cloud to the northwest Twin Cities suburbs for overnight, clear. Areas of smoke. Lows in the upper 60s. East winds up to 5 miles an hour. 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The current time is 2:02 a.m. Central Daylight Time. Extreme heat warning remains in effect until 9 p.m. Friday. What? Dangerously hot conditions with heat index values up to 100. Overnight temperatures remaining very warm in the lower 70s. Ware, Anoka, Arbor, Dakota, Hennepin, Ramsey, Scott, and Washington counties. When? Until 9 p.m. Friday. The following impacts are expected: heat-related illnesses increase significantly during extreme heat and high humidity events. Prolonged heat waves lead to cumulative heat stress for those who cannot adequately cool down and recover each night. Cumulative heat stress significantly increases the risk of heat exhaustion and heat stroke as time goes on. Drink plenty of fluids, stay in an air-conditioned room, stay out of the sun, and check up on relatives and neighbors. Do not leave young children and pets in unattended vehicles. Car interiors will reach lethal temperatures in a matter of minutes. To reduce risk during outdoor work, the Occupational Safety and Health Administration recommends scheduling frequent rest breaks in shaded or air-conditioned environments. Anyone overcome by heat should be moved to a cool and shaded location. Heat stroke is an emergency. Call 911. Repeating, an extreme heat warning remains in effect until 9 p.m. Friday for the following counties in Minnesota: Anoka, Carver, and Hennepin. Now here is the hazardous weather outlook for portions of central and southern Minnesota and west central Wisconsin. For overnight, an air quality alert is in place for much of central and eastern Minnesota through western Wisconsin due to wildfire smoke from northern Minnesota being affected southeast. And now the extended outlook for the period Thursday through Tuesday.
The heat wave will continue through Friday with highs into the lower to middle 90s and heat

index values in the mid-90s to near 100 degrees. The greatest impacts from the heat will be felt in the urban core of the Twin Cities metro, where little cooling relief is expected overnight. An air quality alert is in place through Friday morning for much of central and eastern Minnesota through western Wisconsin due to wildfire smoke from northern Minnesota being affected southeast. Spotter information statement: Skywarn spotter activation will not be needed. Now the forecast for central Minnesota, from St. Cloud to the northwest Twin Cities suburbs. Overnight, clear. Areas of smoke. Lows in the upper 60s. East winds up to 5 miles an hour. Thursday, sunny. Patchy smoke. Highs in the lower 90s. East winds up to 5 miles an hour, shifting to the south in the afternoon. Thursday night, partly cloudy. Patchy smoke. Lows around 70. South winds up to 5 miles an hour. Friday, sunny. Highs in the mid-90s. Southwest winds up to 10 miles an hour, increasing to 10 to 15 miles an hour in the afternoon. Friday night, mostly clear. Lows in the upper 60s. Southwest winds 5 to 10 miles an hour, shifting to the northwest overnight. Saturday, sunny. Highs in the upper 80s. Saturday night, mostly clear. Lows in the mid-60s. Sunday, mostly sunny. Highs around 90. Sunday night, partly cloudy. Chance of showers overnight. Lows in the upper 60s. Chance of showers 50%. Monday and Monday night, mostly clear. Highs around 90. Lows in the lower 60s. Tuesday, sunny. Highs in the lower 80s. Tuesday night and Wednesday, partly cloudy. Lows in the upper 50s. Highs in the lower 80s. Again, the forecast for central Minnesota, from St. Cloud to the northwest Twin Cities suburbs for overnight, clear. Areas of smoke. Lows in the upper 60s. East winds up to 5 miles an hour. 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The current time is 2:07 a.m. Central Daylight Time. Extreme heat warning remains in effect until 9 p.m. Friday. What? Dangerously hot conditions with heat index values up to 100. Overnight temperatures remaining very warm in the lower 70s. Ware, Anoka, Harbor, Dakota, Hennepin, Ramsey, Scott, and Washington counties. When? Until 9 p.m. Friday. The following impacts are expected: heat-related illnesses increase significantly during extreme heat and high humidity events. Prolonged heat waves lead to cumulative heat stress for those who cannot adequately cool down and recover each night. Cumulative heat stress significantly increases the risk of heat exhaustion and heat stroke as time goes on. Drink plenty of fluids, stay in an air-conditioned room, stay out of the sun, and check up on relatives and neighbors. Do not leave young children and pets in unattended vehicles. Car interiors will reach lethal temperatures in a matter of minutes. To reduce risk during outdoor work, the Occupational Safety and Health Administration recommends scheduling frequent rest breaks in shaded or air-conditioned environments. Anyone overcome by heat should be moved to a cool and shaded location. Heat stroke is an emergency. Call 911. Repeating, an extreme heat warning remains in effect until 9 p.m. Friday for the following counties in Minnesota: Anoka, Carver, and Hennepin. What? The Minnesota Pollution Control Agency has issued an air quality alert for fine particles pollution. The air quality index, AQI, is expected to reach the maroon or hazardous category. Where? Central Minnesota, including the Twin Cities. When? Until 11 a.m. Friday.
The following impacts are expected. Everyone is likely to be affected by wildfire smoke in these concentrations. Minor trace amounts of ash fall are likely and have been observed with the dense smoke. Additional details. Dense smoke is causing observed maroon hazardous conditions across central Minnesota. Hourly observations have already surpassed previous hourly records for the Twin Cities, and additional record readings are possible overnight. Smoke will gradually fall northward and disperse, but is expected to remain in alert level concentrations until at least Friday. Sensitive groups, such as people with lung disease including asthma, heart disease, and children and older adults, should remain indoors and keep activity levels low. The general public should avoid all physical activities outdoors. Keep windows closed overnight to prevent smoke from getting indoors. Reduce or eliminate activities that contribute to air pollution, such as outdoor burning and use of residential wood burning devices. Now here is the hazardous weather outlook for portions of central and southern Minnesota and west central Wisconsin. For overnight, an air quality alert is in place for much of central and eastern Minnesota through western Wisconsin due to wildfire smoke from northern Minnesota being affected southeast. And now the extended outlook for the period Thursday through Tuesday. The heat wave will continue through Friday with highs into the lower to middle 90s and heat index values in the mid 90s to near 100 degrees. The greatest impacts from the heat will be felt in the urban core of the Twin Cities Metro, where little cooling relief is expected overnight. An air quality alert is in place through Friday morning for much of central and eastern Minnesota through western Wisconsin due to wildfire smoke from northern Minnesota being affected southeast. Spotter information statement. Skywarn spotter activation will not be needed. Now the forecast for central Minnesota, from St. Cloud to the northwest Twin Cities suburbs. Overnight, clear. Areas of smoke. Lows in the upper 60s. East winds up to 5 miles an hour. Thursday, sunny. Patchy smoke. Highs in the lower 90s. East winds up to 5 miles an hour, shifting to the south in the afternoon. Thursday night, partly cloudy. Patchy smoke. Lows around 70. South winds up to 5 miles an hour. Friday, sunny. Highs in the mid-90s. Southwest winds up to 10 miles an hour, increasing to 10 to 15 miles an hour in the afternoon. Friday night, mostly clear. Lows in the upper 60s. Southwest winds 5 to 10 miles an hour, shifting to the northwest overnight. Saturday, sunny. Highs in the upper 80s. Saturday night, mostly clear. Lows in the mid-60s. Sunday, mostly sunny. Highs around 90. Sunday night, partly cloudy. Chance of showers overnight. Lows in the upper 60s. Chance of showers 50%. Monday and Monday night, mostly clear. Highs around 90. Lows in the lower 60s. Tuesday, sunny. Highs in the lower 80s. Tuesday night and Wednesday, partly cloudy. Lows in the upper 50s. Highs in the lower 80s. Again, the forecast for central Minnesota, from St. Cloud to the northwest Twin Cities suburbs for overnight, clear. Areas of smoke. Lows in the upper 60s. East winds up to 5 miles an hour. At 2 a.m. in Buffalo, fog was reported. The visibility was 1¾ miles. The temperature was 68 degrees, the dew point was 64, and the relative humidity was 88%. The wind was calm. The pressure was 30.08 inches and steady. In Maple Lake, haze was reported. The visibility was 3 miles. The temperature was 71 degrees, the dew point was 63, and the relative humidity was 75%. The wind was calm. The pressure was 30.10 inches and steady. Elsewhere across central Minnesota, at Princeton, rain was falling, with a temperature of 69. Fog was reported.
with a temperature of 72 at Litchfield and 63 at Little Falls. Smoke was reported with a temperature of 78 at the Twin Cities, 68 at St. Cloud, and 72 at Crystal. It was clear with a temperature of 71 at Anoka and 73 at Wilmer. Around the state, at Brainerd, haze was reported with a temperature of 68. At Duluth, smoke was reported with a temperature of 65. It was clear with a temperature of 76 at Rochester and 75 at Mankato. At International Falls, it was cloudy with a temperature of 61. Once again at 2 a.m. in Buffalo, it was 68 degrees with fog. And in Maple Lake, it was 71 degrees with haze. 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The current time is 2:15 a.m. Central Daylight Time. Extreme heat warning remains in effect until 9 p.m. Friday. What? Dangerously hot conditions with heat index values up to 100. Overnight temperatures remaining very warm in the lower 70s. Ware, Anoka, Arbor, Dakota, Hennepin, Ramsey, Scott, and Washington counties. When? Until 9 p.m. Friday. The following impacts are expected. Heat-related illnesses increase significantly during extreme heat and high humidity events. Prolonged heat waves lead to cumulative heat stress for those who cannot adequately cool down and recover each night. Cumulative heat stress significantly increases the risk of heat exhaustion and heat stroke as time goes on. Drink plenty of fluids, stay in an air-conditioned room, stay out of the sun, and check up on relatives and neighbors. Do not leave young children and pets in unattended vehicles. Car interiors will reach lethal temperatures in a matter of minutes. To reduce risk during outdoor work, the Occupational Safety and Health Administration recommends scheduling frequent rest breaks in shaded or air-conditioned environments. Anyone overcome by heat should be moved to a cool and shaded location. Heat stroke is an emergency. Call 911. Repeating, an extreme heat warning remains in effect until 9 p.m. Friday for the following counties in Minnesota, Anoka, Carver, and Hennepin. Now here is the hazardous weather outlook for portions of central and southern Minnesota and west central Wisconsin. For overnight, an air quality alert is in place for much of central and eastern Minnesota through western Wisconsin due to wildfire smoke from northern Minnesota being affected southeast. And now the extended outlook for the period Thursday through Tuesday. The heat wave will continue through Friday with highs into the lower to middle 90s and heat index values in the mid 90s to near 100 degrees. The greatest impacts from the heat will be felt in the urban core of the Twin Cities Metro, where little cooling relief is expected overnight. An air quality alert is in place through Friday morning for much of central and eastern Minnesota through western Wisconsin due to wildfire smoke from northern Minnesota being affected southeast. Spotter information statement, Skywarn spotter activation will not be needed. Now the forecast for central Minnesota, from St. Cloud to the northwest Twin Cities suburbs. Overnight, clear. Areas of smoke. Lows in the upper 60s. East winds up to 5 miles an hour. Thursday, sunny. Patchy smoke. Highs in the lower 90s. East winds up to 5 miles an hour, shifting to the south in the afternoon. Thursday night, partly cloudy. Patchy smoke. Lows around 70. South winds up to 5 miles an hour. Friday, sunny. Highs in the mid-90s. Southwest winds up to 10 miles an hour, increasing to 10 to 15 miles an hour in the afternoon. Friday night, mostly clear. Lows in the upper 60s. Southwest winds 5 to 10 miles an hour, shifting to the northwest overnight. Saturday, sunny. Highs in the upper 80s. Saturday night, mostly clear.
Lows in the mid-60s. Sunday, mostly sunny. Highs around

90. Sunday night, partly cloudy. Chance of showers overnight. Lows in the upper 60s. Chance of showers 50%. Monday and Monday night, mostly clear. Highs around 90. Lows in the lower 60s. Tuesday, sunny. Highs in the lower 80s. Tuesday night and Wednesday, partly cloudy. Lows in the upper 50s. Highs in the lower 80s. Again, the forecast for central Minnesota, from St. Cloud to the northwest Twin Cities suburbs for overnight, clear. Areas of smoke. Lows in the upper 60s. East winds up to 5 miles an hour. At 2 a.m., in Buffalo, fog was reported, the visibility was 1¾ miles. The temperature was 68 degrees, the dew point was 64, and the relative humidity was 88%. The wind was calm. The pressure was 30.08 inches and steady. In Maple Lake, haze was reported, the visibility was 3 miles. The temperature was 71 degrees, the dew point was 63, and the relative humidity was 75%. The wind was calm. The pressure was 30.10 inches and steady. Elsewhere across central Minnesota, at Princeton, rain was falling, with a temperature of 69. Fog was reported, with a temperature of 72 at Litchfield, and 63 at Little Falls. Smoke was reported, with a temperature of 78 at the Twin Cities, 68 at St. Cloud, and 72 at Crystal. It was clear, with a temperature of 71 at Anoka, and 73 at Willmar. Around the state, at Brainerd, haze was reported, with a temperature of 68. At Duluth, smoke was reported, with a temperature of 65. It was clear, with a temperature of 76 at Rochester, and 75 at Mankato. At International Falls, it was cloudy, with a temperature of 61. Once again at 2 a.m., in Buffalo, it was 68 degrees with fog. And in Maple Lake, it was 71 degrees with haze. What? The Minnesota Pollution Control Agency has issued an air quality alert for fine particles pollution. The air quality index, AQI, is expected to reach the maroon or hazardous category. Where? Central Minnesota, including the Twin Cities. When? Until 11 a.m. Friday. The following impacts are expected. Everyone is likely to be affected by wildfire smoke in these concentrations. Minor trace amounts of ash fall are likely and have been observed with the dense smoke. Additional details. Dense smoke is causing observed maroon hazardous conditions across central Minnesota. Hourly observations have already surpassed previous hourly records for the Twin Cities, and additional record readings are possible overnight. Smoke will gradually fall northward and disperse, but is expected to remain in alert level concentrations until at least Friday. Sensitive groups, such as people with lung disease including asthma, heart disease, and children and older adults, should remain indoors and keep activity levels low. The general public should avoid all physical activities outdoors. Keep windows closed overnight to prevent smoke from getting indoors. Reduce or eliminate activities that contribute to air pollution, such as outdoor burning and use of residential wood burning devices. 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The current time is 2:24 a.m. Central Daylight Time. Extreme heat warning remains in effect until 9 p.m. Friday. What? Dangerously hot conditions with heat index values up to 100. Overnight temperatures remaining very warm in the lower 70s. Where? Anoka, Arbor, Dakota, Hennepin, Ramsey, Scott, and Washington counties. When? Until 9 p.m. Friday. The following impacts are expected. Heat-related illnesses increase significantly during extreme heat and high humidity events. Prolonged heat waves lead to cumulative

effects of heat stress for those who cannot adequately cool down and recover each night. Cumulative heat stress significantly increases heat exhaustion and heat stroke as time goes on. Drink plenty of fluids, stay in an air-conditioned room, stay out of the sun, and check up on relatives and neighbors. Do not leave young children and pets in unattended vehicles. Car interiors will reach lethal temperatures in a matter of minutes. To reduce risk during outdoor work, the Occupational Safety and Health Administration recommends scheduling frequent rest breaks in shaded or air-conditioned environments. Anyone overcome by heat should be moved to a cool and shaded location. Heat stroke is an emergency. Call 911. Repeating, an extreme heat warning remains in effect until 9 p.m. Friday for the following counties: in Minnesota, Anoka, Carver, and Hennepin. Now here is the hazardous weather outlook for portions of central and southern Minnesota and west central Wisconsin. For overnight, an air quality alert is in place for much of central and eastern Minnesota through western Wisconsin due to wildfire smoke from northern Minnesota being affected southeast. And now the extended outlook for the period Thursday through Tuesday. The heat wave will continue through Friday with highs into the lower to middle 90s and heat index values in the mid-90s to near 100 degrees. The greatest impacts from the heat will be felt in the urban core of the Twin Cities Metro, where little cooling relief is expected overnight. An air quality alert is in place through Friday morning for much of central and eastern Minnesota through western Wisconsin due to wildfire smoke from northern Minnesota being affected southeast. Spotter information statement: Skywarn spotter activation will not be needed. Now the forecast for central Minnesota, from St. Cloud to the northwest Twin Cities suburbs. Overnight, clear. Areas of smoke. Lows in the upper 60s. East winds up to 5 miles an hour. Thursday, sunny. Patchy smoke. Highs in the lower 90s. East winds up to 5 miles an hour, shifting to the south in the afternoon. Thursday night, partly cloudy. Patchy smoke. Lows around 70. South winds up to 5 miles an hour. Friday, sunny. Highs in the mid-90s. Southwest winds up to 10 miles an hour, increasing to 10 to 15 miles an hour in the afternoon. Friday night, mostly clear. Lows in the upper 60s. Southwest winds 5 to 10 miles an hour, shifting to the northwest overnight. Saturday, sunny. Highs in the upper 80s. Saturday night, mostly clear. Lows in the mid-60s. Sunday, mostly sunny. Highs around 90. Sunday night, partly cloudy. Chance of showers overnight. Lows in the upper 60s. Chance of showers 50%. Monday and Monday night, mostly clear. Highs around 90. Lows in the lower 60s. Tuesday, sunny. Highs in the lower 80s. Tuesday night and Wednesday, partly cloudy. Lows in the upper 50s. Highs in the lower 80s. Again, the forecast for central Minnesota, from St. Cloud to the northwest Twin Cities suburbs for overnight, clear. Areas of smoke. Lows in the upper 60s. East winds up to 5 miles an hour. At 2 a.m., in Buffalo, fog was reported, the visibility was 1¾ miles. The temperature was 68 degrees, the dew point was 64, and the relative humidity was 88%. The wind was calm. The pressure was 30.08 inches and steady. In Maple Lake, haze was reported, the visibility was 3 miles. The temperature was 71 degrees, the dew point was 63, and the relative humidity was 75%. The wind was calm. The pressure was 30.10 inches and steady. Elsewhere across central Minnesota, at Princeton, rain was falling, with a temperature of 69. Fog was reported, with a temperature of 72 at Litchfield, and 63 at Little Falls. Smoke was reported, with a temperature of 78 at the Twin Cities,
68 at St. Cloud, and 72 at Crystal. It was clear, with a temperature of 71 at Anoka, and 73 at Willmar. Around the state, at Brainerd, haze was reported, with a temperature of 68. At Duluth, smoke was reported, with a temperature of 65. It was clear, with a temperature of 76 at Rochester, and 75 at Mankato. At International Falls, it was cloudy, with a temperature of 61. Once again at 2 a.m., in Buffalo, it was 68 degrees with fog. And in Maple Lake, it was 71 degrees with haze. 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The current time is 2:30 a.m. Central Daylight Time. Extreme heat warning remains in effect until 9 p.m. Friday. What? Dangerously hot conditions with heat index values up to 100. Overnight temperatures remaining very warm in the lower 70s. Ware, Anoka, Arbor, Dakota, Hennepin, Ramsey, Scott, and Washington counties. When? Until 9 p.m. Friday. The following impacts are expected. Heat-related illnesses increase significantly during extreme heat and high humidity events. Prolonged heat waves lead to cumulative heat stress for those who cannot adequately cool down and recover each night. Cumulative heat stress significantly increases the risk of heat exhaustion and heat stroke as time goes on. Drink plenty of fluids, stay in an air-conditioned room, stay out of the sun, and check up on relatives and neighbors. Do not leave young children and pets in unattended vehicles. Car interiors will reach lethal temperatures in a matter of minutes. To reduce risk during outdoor work, the Occupational Safety and Health Administration recommends scheduling frequent rest breaks in shaded or air-conditioned environments. Anyone overcome by heat should be moved to a cool and shaded location. Heat stroke is an emergency. Call 911. Repeating, an extreme heat warning remains in effect until 9 p.m. Friday for the following counties, in Minnesota, Anoka, Carver, and Hennepin. Now here is the hazardous weather outlook for portions of central and southern Minnesota, and west central Wisconsin. For overnight, an air quality alert is in place for much of central and eastern Minnesota through western Wisconsin due to wildfire smoke from northern Minnesota being affected southeast. And now the extended outlook for the period Thursday through Tuesday. The heat wave will continue through Friday with highs into the lower to middle 90s and heat index values in the mid 90s to near 100 degrees. The greatest impacts from the heat will be felt in the urban core of the Twin Cities Metro, where little cooling relief is expected overnight. An air quality alert is in place through Friday morning for much of central and eastern Minnesota through western Wisconsin due to central and eastern Minnesota through western Wisconsin due to wildfire smoke from northern Minnesota being affected southeast. Spotter information statement: Skywarn spotter activation will not be needed. What? The Minnesota Pollution Control Agency has issued an air quality alert for fine particles pollution. The air quality index ACI is expected to reach the maroon or hazardous category. Where? Central Minnesota, including the Twin Cities. When? Until 11 a.m. Friday. The following impacts are expected. Everyone is likely to be affected by wildfire smoke in these concentrations. Minor trace amounts of ash fall are likely and have been observed with the dense smoke. Additional details: dense smoke is causing observed maroon hazardous conditions across central Minnesota. Hourly observations have already surpassed previous hourly records for the Twin Cities, and additional record readings are possible overnight. Smoke will gradually fall northward and disperse, but is expected to remain in alert level concentrations until at least Friday. Sensitive groups, such as people with lung disease including asthma, heart disease, and children and older adults, should remain indoors and keep activity levels low. The general public should avoid all physical activities outdoors.
Keep windows closed overnight to prevent smoke.

from getting indoors. Reduce or eliminate activities that contribute to air pollution, such as outdoor burning and use of residential wood burning devices. Now the forecast for central Minnesota, from St. Cloud to the northwest Twin Cities suburbs. Overnight, clear. Areas of smoke. Lows in the upper 60s. East winds up to 5 miles an hour. Thursday, sunny. Patchy smoke. Highs in the lower 90s. East winds up to 5 miles an hour, shifting to the south in the afternoon. Thursday night, partly cloudy. Patchy smoke. Lows around 70. South winds up to 5 miles an hour. Friday, sunny. Highs in the mid-90s. Southwest winds up to 10 miles an hour, increasing to 10 to 15 miles an hour in the afternoon. Friday night, mostly clear. Lows in the upper 60s. Southwest winds 5 to 10 miles an hour, shifting to the northwest overnight. Saturday, sunny. Highs in the upper 80s. Saturday night, mostly clear. Lows in the mid-60s. Sunday, mostly sunny. Highs around 90. Sunday night, partly cloudy. Chance of showers overnight. Lows in the upper 60s. Chance of showers 50%. Monday and Monday night, mostly clear. Highs around 90. Lows in the lower 60s. Tuesday, sunny. Highs in the lower 80s. Tuesday night and Wednesday, partly cloudy. Lows in the upper 50s. Highs in the lower 80s. Again, the forecast for central Minnesota, from St. Cloud to the northwest Twin Cities suburbs for overnight, clear. Areas of smoke. Lows in the upper 60s. East winds up to 5 miles an hour. At 2 a.m., in Buffalo, fog was reported. The visibility was 1¾ miles. The temperature was 68 degrees, the dew point was 64, and the relative humidity was 88%. The wind was calm. The pressure was 30.08 inches and steady. In Maple Lake, haze was reported. The visibility was 3 miles. The temperature was 71 degrees, the dew point was 63, and the relative humidity was 75%. The wind was calm. The pressure was 30.10 inches and steady. Elsewhere across central Minnesota, at Princeton, rain was falling, with a temperature of 69. Fog was reported, with a temperature of 72 at Litchfield, and 63 at Little Falls. Smoke was reported, with a temperature of 78 at the Twin Cities, 68 at St. Cloud, and 72 at Crystal. It was clear, with a temperature of 71 at Anoka, and 73 at Willmar. Around the state, at Brainerd, haze was reported, with a temperature of 68. At Duluth, smoke was reported, with a temperature of 65. It was clear, with a temperature of 76 at Rochester, and 75 at Mankato. At International Falls, it was cloudy, with a temperature of 61. Once again at 2 a.m., in Buffalo, it was 68 degrees with fog. And in Maple Lake, it was 71 degrees with haze. 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The current time is 2:39 a.m. Central Daylight Time. Extreme heat warning remains in effect until 9 p.m. Friday. What? Dangerously hot conditions with heat index values up to 100. Overnight temperatures remaining very warm in the lower 70s. Ware, Anoka, Carver, Dakota, Hennepin, Ramsey, Scott, and Washington counties. When? Until 9 p.m. Friday. The following impacts are expected. Heat-related illnesses increase significantly during extreme heat and high humidity events. Prolonged heat waves lead to cumulative heat stress for those who cannot adequately

They cool down and recover each night. Cumulative heat stress significantly increases the risk of heat exhaustion and heat stroke as time goes on. Drink plenty of fluids, stay in an air-conditioned room, stay out of the sun, and check up on relatives and neighbors. Do not leave young children and pets in unattended vehicles. Car interiors will reach lethal temperatures in a matter of minutes. To reduce risk during outdoor work, the Occupational Safety and Health Administration recommends scheduling frequent rest breaks in shaded or air-conditioned environments. Anyone overcome by heat should be moved to a cool and shaded location. Heat stroke is an emergency. Call 911. Repeating, an extreme heat warning remains in effect until 9 p.m. Friday for the following counties: in Minnesota, Anoka, Carver, and Hennepin. Now here is the hazardous weather outlook for portions of central and southern Minnesota and west central Wisconsin. For overnight, an air quality alert is in place for much of central and eastern Minnesota through western Wisconsin due to wildfire smoke from northern Minnesota being affected southeast. And now the extended outlook for the period Thursday through Tuesday. The heat wave will continue through Friday with highs into the lower to middle 90s and heat index values in the mid 90s to near 100 degrees. The greatest impacts from the heat will be felt in the urban core of the Twin Cities Metro, where little cooling relief is expected overnight. An air quality alert is in place through Friday morning for much of central and eastern Minnesota through western Wisconsin due to wildfire smoke from northern Minnesota being affected southeast. Spotter information statement: Skywarn spotter activation will not be needed. Now the forecast for central Minnesota, from St. Cloud to the northwest Twin Cities suburbs. Overnight, clear. Areas of smoke. Lows in the upper 60s. East winds up to 5 miles an hour. Thursday, sunny. Patchy smoke. Highs in the lower 90s. East winds up to 5 miles an hour, shifting to the south in the afternoon. Thursday night, partly cloudy. Patchy smoke. Lows around 70. South winds up to 5 miles an hour. Friday, sunny. Highs in the mid-90s. Southwest winds up to 10 miles an hour, increasing to 10 to 15 miles an hour in the afternoon. Friday night, mostly clear. Lows in the upper 60s. Southwest winds 5 to 10 miles an hour, shifting to the northwest overnight. Saturday, sunny. Highs in the upper 80s. Saturday night, mostly clear. Lows in the mid-60s. Sunday, mostly sunny. Highs around 90. Sunday night, partly cloudy. Chance of showers overnight. Lows in the upper 60s. Chance of showers 50%. Monday and Monday night, mostly clear. Highs around 90. Lows in the lower 60s. Tuesday, sunny. Highs in the lower 80s. Tuesday night and Wednesday, partly cloudy. Lows in the upper 50s. Highs in the lower 80s. Again, the forecast for central Minnesota, from St. Cloud to the northwest Twin Cities suburbs for overnight, clear. Areas of smoke. Lows in the upper 60s. East winds up to 5 miles an hour. At 2 a.m., in Buffalo, fog was reported. The visibility was 1¾ miles. The temperature was 68 degrees, the dew point was 64, and the relative humidity was 88%. The wind was calm. The pressure was 30.08 inches and steady. In Maple Lake, haze was reported. The visibility was 3 miles. The temperature was 71 degrees, the dew point was 63, and the relative humidity was 75%. The wind was calm. The pressure was 30.10 inches and steady. Elsewhere across central Minnesota, at Princeton, rain was falling, with a temperature of 69. Fog was reported, with a temperature of 72 at Litchfield, and 63 at Little Falls. Smoke was reported, with a temperature of 78 at the Twin Cities, 68 at St. Cloud,
and 72 at Crystal. It was clear, with a temperature of 71 at Anoka and 73 at Willmar. Around the state, at Brainerd, haze was reported, with a temperature of 68. At Duluth, smoke was reported, with a temperature of 65. It was clear, with a temperature of 76 at Rochester, and 75 at Mankato. At International Falls, it was cloudy, with a temperature of 61. Once again at 2 a.m., in Buffalo, it was 68 degrees with fog. And in Maple Lake, it was 71 degrees with haze. What? The Minnesota Pollution Control Agency has issued an air quality alert for fine particles pollution. The air quality index AQI is expected to reach the maroon or hazardous category. Where? Central Minnesota, including the Twin Cities. When? Until 11 a.m. Friday. The following impacts are expected. Everyone is likely to be affected by wildfire smoke in these concentrations. Minor trace amounts of ash fall are likely and have been observed with the dense smoke. Additional details, dense smoke is causing observed maroon hazardous conditions across central Minnesota. Hourly observations have already surpassed previous hourly records for the Twin Cities, and additional record readings are possible overnight. Smoke will gradually fall northward and disperse, but is expected to remain in alert level concentrations until at least Friday. Sensitive groups, such as people with lung disease including asthma, heart disease, and children and older adults, should remain indoors and keep activity levels low. The general public should avoid all physical activities outdoors. Keep windows closed overnight to prevent smoke from getting indoors. Reduce or eliminate activity that contributes to air pollution, such as outdoor burning and use of residential wood burning devices. 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The current time is 2:47 a.m. Central Daylight Time. Extreme heat warning remains in effect until 9 p.m. Friday. What? Dangerously hot conditions with heat index values up to 100. Overnight temperatures remaining very warm in the lower 70s. Where? Anoka, Harbor, Dakota, Hennepin, Ramsey, Scott, and Washington counties. When? Until 9 p.m. Friday. The following impacts are expected. Heat-related illnesses increase significantly during extreme heat and high humidity events. Prolonged heat waves lead to cumulative heat stress for those who cannot adequately cool down and recover each night. Cumulative heat stress significantly increases the risk of heat exhaustion and heat stroke as time goes on. Drink plenty of fluids, stay in an air-conditioned room, stay out of the sun, and check up on relatives and neighbors. Do not leave young children and pets in unattended vehicles. Car interiors will reach lethal temperatures in a matter of minutes. To reduce risk during outdoor work, the Occupational Safety and Health Administration recommends scheduling frequent rest breaks in shaded or air-conditioned environments. Anyone overcome by heat should be moved to a cool and shaded location. Heat stroke is an emergency. Call 911. Repeating, an extreme heat warning remains in effect until 9 p.m. Friday for the following counties in Minnesota, Anoka, Carver, and Hennepin. Now here is the hazardous weather outlook for portions of central and southern Minnesota and west central Wisconsin. For overnight, an air quality alert is in place for much of central and eastern Minnesota through western Wisconsin due to wildfire smoke from northern Minnesota being affected southeast. And now the extended outlook for the period Thursday through Tuesday. The heat wave will continue through Friday with highs into the lower to middle 90s and heat index values in the mid 90s to near 100 degrees. The greatest impacts from the heat will be felt in the urban core of the Twin Cities Metro, where little cooling relief is expected overnight.
An air quality alert is in place through Friday morning for much of central and eastern Minnesota through western Wisconsin due to wildfire smoke from northern Minnesota being affected southeast. Spotter information statement. Skywarn spotter activation will not be needed. Now the forecast for central Minnesota, from St. Cloud to the northwest Twin Cities suburbs. Overnight, clear. Areas of smoke. Lows in the upper 60s. East winds up to 5 miles an hour. Thursday, sunny. Patchy smoke. Highs in the lower 90s. East winds up to 5 miles an hour, shifting to the south in the afternoon. Thursday night, partly cloudy. Patchy smoke. Lows around 70. South winds up to 5 miles an hour. Friday, sunny. Highs in the mid-90s. Southwest winds up to 10 miles an hour, increasing to 10 to 15 miles an hour in the afternoon. Friday night, mostly clear. Lows in the upper 60s. Southwest winds 5 to 10 miles an hour, shifting to the northwest overnight. Saturday, sunny. Highs in the upper 80s. Saturday night, mostly clear. Lows in the mid-60s. Sunday, mostly sunny. Highs around 90. Sunday night, partly cloudy. Chance of showers overnight. Lows in the upper 60s. Chance of showers 50%. Monday and Monday night, mostly clear. Highs around 90. Lows in the lower 60s. Tuesday, sunny. Highs in the lower 80s. Tuesday night and Wednesday, partly cloudy. Lows in the upper 50s. Highs in the lower 80s. Again, the forecast for central Minnesota, from St. Cloud to the northwest Twin Cities suburbs for overnight, clear. Areas of smoke. Lows in the upper 60s. East winds up to 5 miles an hour. At 2 a.m., in Buffalo, fog was reported. The visibility was 1¾ miles. The temperature was 68 degrees, the dew point was 64, and the relative humidity was 88%. The wind was calm. The pressure was 30.08 inches and steady. In Maple Lake, haze was reported. The visibility was 3 miles. The temperature was 71 degrees, the dew point was 63, and the relative humidity was 75%. The wind was calm. The pressure was 30.10 inches and steady. Elsewhere across central Minnesota, at Princeton, rain was falling, with a temperature of 69. Fog was reported, with a temperature of 72 at Litchfield, and 63 at Little Falls. Smoke was reported, with a temperature of 78 at the Twin Cities, 68 at St. Cloud, and 72 at Crystal. It was clear, with a temperature of 71 at Anoka, and 73 at Wilmer. Around the state, at Brainerd, haze was reported, with a temperature of 68. At Duluth, smoke was reported, with a temperature of 65. It was clear, with a temperature of 76 at Rochester, and 75 at Mankato. At International Falls, it was cloudy, with a temperature of 61. Once again at 2 a.m., in Buffalo, it was 68 degrees with fog. And in Maple Lake, it was 71 degrees with haze. 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The current time is 2:54 a.m. Central Daylight Time. Extreme heat warning remains in effect until 9 p.m. Friday. What? Dangerously hot conditions with heat index values up to 100. Overnight temperatures remaining very warm in the lower 70s. Ware, Anoka, Harbor, Dakota, Hennepin, Ramsey, Scott, and Washington counties. When? Until 9 p.m. Friday.
The following impacts are expected. Heat-related illnesses increase significantly during extreme heat and high humidity events. Prolonged deep waves lead to cumulative heat stress to those who cannot adequately cool down and recover each night. Cumulative heat stress significantly increases the risk of heat exhaustion and heat stroke as time goes on. Drink plenty of fluids, stay in an air-conditioned room, stay out of the sun, and check up on relatives and neighbors. Do not leave young children and pets in unattended vehicles. Car interiors will reach lethal temperatures in a matter of minutes. To reduce risk during outdoor work, the Occupational Safety and Health Administration recommends scheduling frequent rest breaks in shaded or air-conditioned environments. Anyone overcome by heat should be moved to a cool and shaded location. Heat stroke is an emergency. Call 911. Repeating, an extreme heat warning remains in effect until 9 p.m. Friday for the following counties in Minnesota, Anoka, Carver, and Hennepin. Now here is the hazardous weather outlook for portions of central and southern Minnesota and west central Wisconsin. For overnight, an air quality alert is in place for much of central and eastern Minnesota through western Wisconsin due to wildfire smoke from northern Minnesota being affected southeast. And now the extended outlook for the period Thursday through Tuesday. The heat wave will continue through Friday with highs into the lower to middle 90s and heat index values in the mid-90s to near 100 degrees. The greatest impacts from the heat will be felt in the urban core of the Twin Cities Metro, where little cooling relief is expected overnight. An air quality alert is in place through Friday morning for much of central and eastern Minnesota through western Wisconsin due to wildfire smoke from northern Minnesota being affected southeast. Spotter information statement. Skywarn spotter activation will not be needed. Now the forecast for central Minnesota, from St. Cloud to the northwest Twin Cities suburbs. Overnight, clear. Areas of smoke. Lows in the upper 60s. East winds up to 5 miles an hour. Thursday, sunny. Patchy smoke. Highs in the lower 90s. East winds up to 5 miles an hour, shifting to the south in the afternoon. Thursday night, partly cloudy. Patchy smoke. Lows around 70. South winds up to 5 miles an hour. Friday, sunny. Highs in the mid-90s. Southwest winds up to 10 miles an hour, increasing to 10 to 15 miles an hour in the afternoon. Friday night, mostly clear. Lows in the upper 60s. Southwest winds 5 to 10 miles an hour, shifting to the northwest overnight. Saturday, sunny. Highs in the upper 80s. Saturday night, mostly clear. Lows in the mid-60s. Sunday, mostly sunny. Highs around 90. Sunday night, partly cloudy. Chance of showers overnight. Lows in the upper 60s. Chance of showers 50%. Monday and Monday night, mostly clear. Highs around 90. Lows in the lower 60s. Tuesday, sunny. Highs in the lower 80s. Tuesday night and Wednesday, partly cloudy. Lows in the upper 50s. Highs in the lower 80s. Again, the forecast for central Minnesota, from St. Cloud to the northwest Twin Cities suburbs for overnight, clear. Areas of smoke. Lows in the upper 60s. East winds up to 5 miles an hour. What? The Minnesota Pollution Control Agency has issued an air quality alert for fine particles pollution. The air quality index, AQI, is expected to reach the maroon or hazardous category. Where? Central Minnesota, including the Twin Cities. When? Until 11 a.m. Friday. The following impacts are expected. Everyone is likely to be affected by wildfire smoke in these concentrations. Minor trace amounts of ash fall are likely and have been observed with the dense smoke. Additional details. Dense smoke is causing observed maroon hazardous conditions across central Minnesota. Hourly observations have already surpassed previous hourly records for the Twin Cities,
and additional record readings are possible overnight. Smoke will gradually fall northward and disperse, but is expected to remain in alert level concentrations until at least Friday. Sensitive groups, such as people with lung disease including asthma, heart disease, and children and old

Extreme heat warning remains in effect until 9 p.m. Friday. What? Dangerously hot conditions with heat index values up to 100. Overnight temperatures remaining very warm in the lower 70s. Where? Anoka, Arbor, Dakota, Hennepin, Ramsey, Scott, and Washington counties. When? Until 9 p.m. Friday. The following impacts are expected. Heat-related illnesses increase significantly during extreme heat and high humidity events. Prolonged deep waves lead to cumulative heat stress for those who cannot adequately cool down and recover each night. Cumulative heat stress significantly increases the risk of heat exhaustion and heat stroke as time goes on. Drink plenty of fluids, stay in an air-conditioned room, stay out of the sun, and check up on relatives and neighbors. Do not leave young children and pets in unattended vehicles. Car interiors will reach lethal temperatures in a matter of minutes. To reduce risk during outdoor work, the Occupational Safety and Health Administration recommends scheduling frequent rest breaks in shaded or air-conditioned environments. Anyone overcome by heat should be moved to a cool and shaded location. Heat stroke is an emergency. Call 911. Repeating, an extreme heat warning remains in effect until 9 p.m. Friday for the following counties in Minnesota, Anoka, Carver, and Hennepin. Now here is the hazardous weather outlook for portions of central and southern Minnesota and west central Wisconsin. For overnight, an air quality alert is in place for much of central and eastern Minnesota through western Wisconsin due to wildfire smoke from northern Minnesota being affected southeast. And now the extended outlook for the period Thursday through Tuesday. The heat wave will continue through Friday with highs into the lower to middle 90s and heat index values in the mid 90s to near 100 degrees. The greatest impacts from the heat will be felt in the urban core of the Twin Cities Metro, where little cooling relief is expected overnight. An air quality alert is in place through Friday morning for much of central and eastern Minnesota through western Wisconsin due to wildfire smoke from northern Minnesota being affected southeast. Spotter information statement. Skywarn spotter activation will not be needed. Now the forecast for central Minnesota, from St. Cloud to the northwest Twin Cities suburbs. Overnight, clear. Areas of smoke. Lows in the upper 60s. East winds up to 5 miles an hour. Thursday, sunny. Patchy smoke. Highs in the lower 90s. East winds up to 5 miles an hour, shifting to the south in the afternoon. Thursday night, partly cloudy. Patchy smoke. Lows around 70. South winds up to 5 miles an hour. Friday, sunny. Highs in the mid-90s. Southwest winds up to 10 miles an hour, increasing to 10 to 15 miles an hour in the afternoon. Friday night, mostly clear. Lows in the upper 60s. Southwest winds 5 to 10 miles an hour, shifting to the northwest overnight. Saturday, sunny. Highs in the upper 80s. Saturday night, mostly clear. Lows in the mid-60s. Sunday, mostly sunny. Highs around 90. Sunday night, partly cloudy. Chance of showers overnight. Lows in the upper 60s. Chance of showers 50%. Monday and Monday night, mostly clear. Highs around 90. Lows in the lower 60s. Tuesday, sunny. Highs in the lower 80s. Tuesday night and Wednesday, partly cloudy. Lows in the upper 50s. Highs in the lower 80s. Again, the forecast for central Minnesota, from St. Cloud to the northwest Twin Cities suburbs for overnight, clear. Areas of smoke. Lows in the upper 60s. East winds up to 5 miles an hour. 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The current time is

3:05 a.m. Central Daylight Time. Extreme heat warning remains in effect until 9 p.m. Friday. What? Dangerously hot conditions with heat index values up to 100. Overnight temperatures remaining very warm in the lower 70s. Where? Anoka, Arbor, Dakota, Hennepin, Ramsey, Scott, and Washington counties. When? Until 9 p.m. Friday. The following impacts are expected. Heat-related illnesses increase significantly during extreme heat and high humidity events. Prolonged heat waves lead to cumulative heat stress for those who cannot adequately cool down and recover each night. Cumulative heat stress significantly increases the risk of heat exhaustion and heat stroke as time goes on. Drink plenty of fluids, stay in an air-conditioned room, stay out of the sun, and check up on relatives and neighbors. Do not leave young children and pets in unattended vehicles. Car interiors will reach lethal temperatures in a matter of minutes. To reduce risk during outdoor work, the Occupational Safety and Health Administration recommends scheduling frequent rest breaks in shaded or air-conditioned environments. Anyone overcome by heat should be moved to a cool and shaded location. Heat stroke is an emergency. Call 911. Repeating, an extreme heat warning remains in effect until 9 p.m. Friday for the following counties, in Minnesota, Anoka, Carver, and Hennepin. Now here is the hazardous weather outlook for portions of central and southern Minnesota and west central Wisconsin. For overnight, an air quality alert is in place for much of central and eastern Minnesota through western Wisconsin due to wildfire smoke from northern Minnesota being affected southeast. And now the extended outlook for the period Thursday through Tuesday. The heat wave will continue through Friday with highs into the lower to middle 90s and heat index values in the mid 90s to near 100 degrees. The greatest impacts from the heat will be felt in the urban core of the Twin Cities Metro, where little cooling relief is expected overnight. An air quality alert is in place through Friday morning for much of central and eastern Minnesota through western Wisconsin due to wildfire smoke from northern Minnesota being affected southeast. Spotter information statement, Skywarn spotter activation will not be needed. Now the forecast for central Minnesota, from St. Cloud to the northwest Twin Cities suburbs. Overnight, clear. Areas of smoke. Lows in the upper 60s. East winds up to 5 miles an hour. Thursday, sunny. Patchy smoke. Highs in the lower 90s. East winds up to 5 miles an hour, shifting to the south in the afternoon. Thursday night, partly cloudy. Patchy smoke. Lows around 70. South winds up to 5 miles an hour. Friday, sunny. Highs in the mid-90s. Southwest winds up to 10 miles an hour, increasing to 10 to 15 miles an hour in the afternoon. Friday night, mostly clear. Lows in the upper 60s. Southwest winds 5 to 10 miles an hour, shifting to the northwest overnight. Saturday, sunny. Highs in the upper 80s. Saturday night, mostly clear. Lows in the mid-60s. Sunday, mostly sunny. Highs around 90. Sunday night, partly cloudy. Chance of showers overnight. Lows in the upper 60s. Chance of showers 50%. Monday and Monday night, mostly clear. Highs around 90. Lows in the lower 60s. Tuesday, sunny. Highs in the lower 80s. Tuesday night and Wednesday, partly cloudy. Lows in the upper 50s. Highs in the lower 80s. Again, the forecast for central Minnesota, from St. Cloud to the northwest Twin Cities suburbs for overnight, clear. Areas of smoke. Lows in the upper 60s. East winds up to 5 miles an hour. What? The Minnesota Pollution Control Agency has issued an air quality alert for fine particles pollution. The air quality index AQI is expected to reach the maroon or hazardous category. Where? Central Minnesota, including the Twin Cities. When?
until 11 a.m. Friday. The following impacts are expected. Everyone is likely to be affected by wildfire smoke in these concentrations. Minor trace amounts of ashfall are likely and have been observed with the dense smoke. Additional details, dense smoke is causing observed maroon hazardous conditions across central Minnesota. Hourly observations have already surpassed previous hourly records for the Twin Cities, and additional record readings are possible overnight. Smoke will gradually fall northward and disperse, but is expected to remain in alert level concentrations until at least Friday. Sensitive groups, such as people with lung disease including asthma, heart disease, and children and older adults, should remain indoors and keep activity levels low. The general public should avoid all physical activities outdoors. Keep windows closed overnight to prevent smoke from getting indoors. Reduce or eliminate activities that contribute to air pollution, such as outdoor burning and use of residential wood burning devices. 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The current time is 3:12 a.m. Central Daylight Time. Extreme heat warning remains in effect until 9 p.m. Friday. What? Dangerously hot conditions with heat index values up to 100. Overnight temperatures remaining very warm in the lower 70s. Ware, Anoka, Carver, Dakota, Hennepin, Ramsey, Scott, and Washington counties. When? Until 9 p.m. Friday. The following impacts are expected. Heat-related illnesses increase significantly during extreme heat and high humidity events. Prolonged deep waves lead to cumulative heat stress for those who cannot adequately cool down and recover each night. Cumulative heat stress significantly increases the risk of heat exhaustion and heat stroke as time goes on. Drink plenty of fluids, stay in an air-conditioned room, stay out of the sun, and check up on relatives and neighbors. Do not leave young children and pets in unattended vehicles. Car interiors will reach lethal temperatures in a matter of minutes. To reduce risk during outdoor work, the Occupational Safety and Health Administration recommends scheduling frequent rest breaks in shaded or air-conditioned environments. Anyone overcome by heat should be moved to a cool and shaded location. Heat stroke is an emergency. Call 911. Repeating, an extreme heat warning remains in effect until 9 p.m. Friday for the following counties in Minnesota, Anoka, Carver, and Hennepin. Now here is the hazardous weather outlook for portions of central and southern Minnesota and west central Wisconsin. For overnight, an air quality alert is in place for much of central and eastern Minnesota through western Wisconsin due to wildfire smoke from northern Minnesota being affected southeast. And now the extended outlook for the period Thursday through Tuesday. The heat wave will continue through Friday with highs into the lower to middle 90s and heat index values in the mid 90s to near 100 degrees. The greatest impacts from the heat will be felt in the urban core of the Twin Cities Metro, where little cooling relief is expected overnight. An air quality alert is in place through Friday morning for much of central and eastern Minnesota through western Wisconsin due to wildfire smoke from northern Minnesota being affected southeast. Spotter information statement, Skywarn spotter activation will not be needed. Now the forecast for central Minnesota, from St. Cloud to the northwest Twin Cities suburbs. Overnight, clear. Areas of smoke. Lows in the upper 60s. East winds up to 5 miles an hour. Thursday, sunny. Patchy smoke. Highs in the lower 90s. East winds up to 5 miles an hour shifting to the south in the afternoon. Thursday night, partly cloudy. Patchy smoke. Lows around 70. South winds up to 5 miles an hour. Friday, sunny. Highs in the mid-90s. Southwest winds up to 10 miles an hour increasing to 10 to 15 miles an hour in the afternoon. Friday night,
mostly clear. Lows in the upper 60s. Southwest winds 5 to 10 miles an hour shifting to the northwest overnight. Saturday, sunny. Highs in the upper 80s. Saturday night, mostly clear. Lows in the mid 60s. Sunday, mostly sunny. Highs around 90. Sunday night, partly cloudy. Chance of showers overnight. Lows in the upper 60s. Chance of showers 50%. Monday and Monday night, mostly clear. Highs around 90. Lows in the lower 60s. Tuesday, sunny. Highs in the lower 80s. Tuesday night and Wednesday, partly cloudy. Lows in the upper 50s. Highs in the lower 80s. Again, the forecast for central Minnesota, from St. Cloud to the northwest Twin Cities suburbs for overnight, clear. Areas of smoke. Lows in the upper 60s. East winds up to 5 miles an hour. At 3 a.m., in Buffalo, fog was reported, the visibility was 2 miles. The temperature was 68 degrees, the dew point was 64, and the relative humidity was 88%. The wind was northeast at 6 miles an hour. The pressure was 30.09 inches and steady. In Maple Lake, haze was reported, the visibility was 3 miles. The temperature was 69 degrees, the dew point was 62, and the relative humidity was 80%. The wind was north at 3 miles an hour. The pressure was 30.11 inches and rising. Elsewhere across central Minnesota, at Princeton, rain was falling, with a temperature of 68. At Litchfield, fog was reported, with a temperature of 72. At Little Falls, haze was reported, with a temperature of 66. Smoke was reported, with a temperature of 76 at the Twin Cities, 68 at St. Cloud, and 72 at Crystal. It was clear, with a temperature of 70 at Anoka, and 72 at Wilmer. Around the state, at Brainerd, fog was reported, with a temperature of 64. At Duluth, smoke was reported, with a temperature of 64. It was clear, with a temperature of 74 at Rochester, and 73 at Mankato. At International Falls, it was mostly cloudy, with a temperature of 61. Once again at 3 a.m., in Buffalo, it was 68 degrees with fog. And in Maple Lake, it was 69 degrees with haze. 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The current time is 3:18 a.m. Central Daylight Time. Extreme heat warning remains in effect until 9 p.m. Friday. What? Dangerously hot conditions with heat index values up to 100. Overnight temperatures remaining very warm in the lower 70s. Ware, Anoka, Arbor, Dakota, Hennepin, Ramsey, Scott, and Washington counties. When? Until 9 p.m. Friday. The following impacts are expected. Heat-related illnesses increase significantly during extreme heat and high humidity events. Prolonged heat waves lead to cumulative heat stress for those who cannot adequately cool down and recover each night. Cumulative heat stress significantly increases the risk of heat exhaustion and heat stroke as time goes on. Drink plenty of fluids, stay in an air-conditioned room, stay out of the sun, and check up on relatives and neighbors. Do not leave young children and pets in unattended vehicles. Car interiors will reach lethal temperatures in a matter of minutes. To reduce risk during outdoor work, the Occupational Safety and Health Administration recommends scheduling frequent rest breaks in shaded or air-conditioned environments. Anyone overcome by heat should be moved to a cool and shaded location. Heat stroke is an emergency. Call 911. Repeating, an extreme heat warning remains in effect until 9 p.m. Friday for the following counties in Minnesota, Anoka, Carver, and Hennepin.
Now here is the hazardous weather outlook for portions of central and southern Minnesota and west central Wisconsin. For overnight, an air quality alert is in place for much of central and eastern Minnesota through western Wisconsin due to wildfire smoke from northern Minnesota being affected southeast. And now the extended outlook for the period Thursday through Tuesday. The heat wave will continue through Friday with highs into the lower to middle 90s and heat index values in the mid 90s to near 100 degrees. The greatest impacts from the heat will be felt in the urban core of the Twin Cities Metro, where little cooling relief is expected overnight. An air quality alert is in place through Friday morning for much of central and eastern Minnesota through western Wisconsin due to wildfire smoke from northern Minnesota being affected southeast. Spotter information statement. Skywarn spotter activation will not be needed. What? The Minnesota Pollution Control Agency has issued an air quality alert for fine particles pollution. The air quality index AQI is expected to reach the maroon or hazardous category, where central Minnesota, including the Twin Cities, when until 11 a.m. Friday. The following impacts are expected. Everyone is likely to be affected by wildfire smoke in these concentrations. Minor trace amounts of ash fall are likely and have been observed with the dense smoke. Additional details. Dense smoke is causing observed maroon hazardous conditions across central Minnesota. Hourly observations have already surpassed previous hourly records for the Twin Cities, and additional record readings are possible overnight. Smoke will gradually fall northward and disperse, but is expected to remain in alert level concentrations until at least Friday. Sensitive groups, such as people with lung disease including asthma, heart disease, and children and older adults, should remain indoors and keep activity levels low. The general public should avoid all physical activities outdoors. Keep windows closed overnight to prevent smoke from getting indoors. Reduce or eliminate activities that contribute to air pollution, such as outdoor burning and use of residential wood burning devices. Now the forecast for central Minnesota, from St. Cloud to the northwest Twin Cities suburbs. Overnight, clear. Areas of smoke. Lows in the upper 60s. East winds up to 5 miles an hour. Thursday, sunny. Patchy smoke. Highs in the lower 90s. East winds up to 5 miles an hour, shifting to the south in the afternoon. Thursday night, partly cloudy. Patchy smoke. Lows around 70. South winds up to 5 miles an hour. Friday, sunny. Highs in the mid-90s. Southwest winds up to 10 miles an hour, increasing to 10 to 15 miles an hour in the afternoon. Friday night, mostly clear. Lows in the upper 60s. Southwest winds 5 to 10 miles an hour, shifting to the northwest overnight. Saturday, sunny. Highs in the upper 80s. Saturday night, mostly clear. Lows in the mid 60s. Sunday, mostly sunny. Highs around 90. Sunday night, partly cloudy. Chance of showers overnight. Lows in the upper 60s. Chance of showers 50%. Monday and Monday night, mostly clear. Highs around 90. Lows in the lower 60s. Tuesday, sunny. Highs in the lower 80s. Tuesday night and Wednesday, partly cloudy. Lows in the upper 50s. Highs in the lower 80s. Again, the forecast for central Minnesota, from St. Cloud to the northwest Twin Cities suburbs for overnight, clear. Areas of smoke. Lows in the upper 60s. East winds up to 5 miles an hour. At 3 a.m., in Buffalo, fog was reported, the visibility was 2 miles. The temperature was 68 degrees, the dew point was 64, and the relative humidity was 88%. The wind was northeast at 6 miles an hour. The pressure was 30.09 inches and steady. In Maple Lake, haze was reported, the visibility was 3 miles.
The temperature was 69 degrees, the dew point was 62, and the relative humidity was 80%. The wind was north at 3 miles an hour. The pressure was 30.11 inches and rising. Elsewhere across central Minnesota, at Princeton, rain was falling, with a temperature of 68. At Litchfield, fog was reported, with a temperature of 72. At Little Falls, haze was reported, with a temperature of 66. Smoke was reported, with a temperature of 76 at the Twin Cities, 68 at St. Cloud, and 72 at Crystal. It was clear, with a temperature of 70 at Anoka, and 72 at Wilmer. Around the state, at Brainerd, fog was reported, with a temperature of 64. At Duluth, smoke was reported, with a temperature of 64. It was clear, with a temperature of 74 at Rochester, and 73 at Mankato. At International Falls, it was mostly cloudy, with a temperature of 61. Once again at 3 a.m., in Buffalo, it was 68 degrees with fog. And in Maple Lake, it was 69 degrees with haze. 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The current time is 3:27 a.m. Central Daylight Time. Extreme heat warning remains in effect until 9 p.m. Friday. What? Dangerously hot conditions with heat index values up to 100. Overnight temperatures remaining very warm in the lower 70s. Where? Anoka, Harbor, Dakota, Hennepin, Ramsey, Scott, and Washington counties. When? Until 9 p.m. Friday. The following impacts are expected. Heat-related illnesses increase significantly during extreme heat and high humidity events. Prolonged heat waves lead to cumulative heat stress for those who cannot adequately cool down and recover each night. Cumulative heat stress significantly increases the risk of heat exhaustion and heat stroke as time goes on. Drink plenty of fluids, stay in an air-conditioned room, stay out of the sun, and check up on relatives and neighbors. Do not leave young children and pets in unattended vehicles. Car interiors will reach lethal temperatures in a matter of minutes. To reduce risk during outdoor work, the Occupational Safety and Health Administration recommends scheduling frequent rest breaks in shaded or air-conditioned environments. Anyone overcome by heat should be moved to a cool and shaded location. Heat stroke is an emergency. Call 911. Repeating, an extreme heat warning remains in effect until 9 p.m. Friday for the following counties, in Minnesota, Anoka, Carver, and Hennepin. Now here is the hazardous weather outlook for portions of central and southern Minnesota, and west central Wisconsin. For overnight, an air quality alert is in place for much of central and eastern Minnesota through western Wisconsin due to wildfire smoke from northern Minnesota being affected southeast. And now the extended outlook for the period Thursday through Tuesday. The heat wave will continue through Friday with highs into the lower to middle 90s and heat index values in the mid-90s to near 100 degrees. The greatest impacts from the heat will be felt in the urban core of the Twin Cities Metro, where little cooling relief is expected overnight. An air quality alert is in place through Friday morning for much of central and eastern Minnesota through western Wisconsin due to wildfire smoke from northern Minnesota being affected southeast. Spotter information statement, Skywarn spotter activation will not be needed. Now the forecast for central Minnesota, from St. Cloud to the northwest Twin Cities suburbs. Overnight, clear. Areas of smoke. Lows in the upper 60s. East winds up to 5 miles an hour. Thursday, sunny. Patchy smoke. Highs in the lower 90s. East winds up to 5 miles an hour, shifting to the south in the afternoon. Thursday night, partly cloudy. Patchy smoke. Lows around 70. South winds up to 5 miles an hour. Friday, sunny.
Highs in the mid-90s. Southwest winds up to 10 miles an hour, increasing to 10 to 15 miles an hour in the afternoon. Friday night, mostly clear. Lows in the upper 60s. Southwest winds 5 to 10 miles an hour, shifting to the northwest overnight. Saturday, sunny. Highs in the upper 80s. Saturday night, mostly clear. Lows in the mid-60s. Sunday, mostly sunny. Highs around 90. Sunday night, partly cloudy. Chance of showers overnight. Lows in the upper 60s. Chance of showers 50%. Monday and Monday night, mostly clear. Highs around 90. Lows in the lower 60s. Tuesday, sunny. Highs in the lower 80s. Tuesday night and Wednesday, partly cloudy. Lows in the upper 50s. Highs in the lower 80s. Again, the forecast for central Minnesota, from St. Cloud to the northwest Twin Cities suburbs for overnight, clear. Areas of smoke. Lows in the upper 60s. East winds up to 5 miles an hour. At 3 a.m., in Buffalo, fog was reported, the visibility was 2 miles. The temperature was 68 degrees, the dew point was 64, and the relative humidity was 88%. The wind was northeast at 6 miles an hour. The pressure was 30.09 inches and steady. In Maple Lake, haze was reported, the visibility was 3 miles. The temperature was 69 degrees, the dew point was 62, and the relative humidity was 80%. The wind was north at 3 miles an hour. The pressure was 30.11 inches and rising. Elsewhere across central Minnesota, at Princeton, rain was falling, with a temperature of 68. At Litchfield, fog was reported, with a temperature of 72. At Little Falls, haze was reported, with a temperature of 66. Smoke was reported, with a temperature of 76 at the Twin Cities, 68 at St. Cloud, and 72 at Crystal. It was clear, with a temperature of 70 at Anoka, and 72 at Wilmer. Around the state, at Brainerd, fog was reported, with a temperature of 64. At Duluth, smoke was reported, with a temperature of 64. It was clear, with a temperature of 74 at Rochester, and 73 at Mankato. At International Falls, it was mostly cloudy, with a temperature of 61. Once again at 3 a.m., in Buffalo, it was 68 degrees with fog. And in Maple Lake, it was 69 degrees with haze. What? The Minnesota Pollution Control Agency has issued an air quality alert for fine particles pollution. The air quality index, AQI, is expected to reach the maroon or hazardous category. Where? Central Minnesota, including the Twin Cities. When? Until 11 a.m. Friday. The following impacts are expected. Everyone is likely to be affected by wildfire smoke in these concentrations. Minor trace amounts of ash fall are likely and have been observed with the dense smoke. Additional details. Dense smoke is causing observed maroon hazardous conditions across central Minnesota. Hourly observations have already surpassed previous hourly records for the Twin Cities, and additional record readings are possible overnight. Smoke will gradually fall northward and disperse, but is expected to remain in alert level concentrations until at least Friday. Sensitive groups, such as people with lung disease including asthma, heart disease, and children and older adults, should remain indoors and keep activity levels low. The general public should avoid all physical activities outdoors. Keep windows closed overnight to prevent smoke from getting indoors. Reduce or eliminate activities that contribute to air pollution, such as outdoor burning and use of residential wood burning devices. 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
The current time is 3:35 a.m. Central Daylight Time. Extreme heat warning remains in effect until 9 p.m. Friday. What? Dangerously hot conditions with heat index values up to 100. Overnight temperatures remaining very warm in the lower 70s. Where? Anoka, Arbor, Dakota, Hennepin, Ramsey, Scott, and Washington counties. When? Until 9 p.m. Friday. The following impacts are expected. Heat-related illnesses increase significantly during extreme heat and high humidity events. Prolonged heat waves lead to cumulative heat stress for those who cannot adequately cool down and recover each night. Cumulative heat stress significantly increases the risk of heat exhaustion and heat stroke as time goes on. Drink plenty of fluids, stay in an air-conditioned room, stay out of the sun, and check up on relatives and neighbors. Do not leave young children and pets in unattended vehicles. Car interiors will reach lethal temperatures in a matter of minutes. To reduce risk during outdoor work, the Occupational Safety and Health Administration recommends scheduling frequent rest breaks in shaded or air-conditioned environments. Anyone overcome by heat should be moved to a cool and shaded location. Heat stroke is an emergency. Call 911. Repeating, an extreme heat warning remains in effect until 9 p.m. Friday for the following counties in Minnesota, Anoka, Carver, and Hennepin. Now here is the hazardous weather outlook for portions of central and southern Minnesota and west central Wisconsin. For overnight, an air quality alert is in place for much of central and eastern Minnesota through western Wisconsin due to wildfire smoke from northern Minnesota being affected southeast. And now the extended outlook for the period Thursday through Tuesday. The heat wave will continue through Friday with highs into the lower to middle 90s and heat index values in the mid 90s to near 100 degrees. The greatest impacts from the heat will be felt in the urban core of the Twin Cities Metro, where little cooling relief is expected overnight. An air quality alert is in place through Friday morning for much of central and eastern Minnesota through western Wisconsin due to wildfire smoke from northern Minnesota being affected southeast. Spotter information statement. Skywarn spotter activation will not be needed. Now the forecast for central Minnesota, from St. Cloud to the northwest Twin Cities suburbs. Overnight, clear. Areas of smoke. Lows in the upper 60s. East winds up to 5 miles an hour. Thursday, sunny. Patchy smoke. Highs in the lower 90s. East winds up to 5 miles an hour, shifting to the south in the afternoon. Thursday night, partly cloudy. Patchy smoke. Lows around 70. South winds up to 5 miles an hour. Friday, sunny. Highs in the mid-90s. Southwest winds up to 10 miles an hour, increasing to 10 to 15 miles an hour in the afternoon. Friday night, mostly clear. Lows in the upper 60s. Southwest winds 5 to 10 miles an hour, shifting to the northwest overnight. Saturday, sunny. Highs in the upper 80s. Saturday night, mostly clear. Lows in the mid-60s. Sunday, mostly sunny. Highs around 90. Sunday night, partly cloudy. Chance of showers overnight. Lows in the upper 60s. Chance of showers 50%. Monday and Monday night, mostly clear. Highs around 90. Lows in the lower 60s. Tuesday, sunny. Highs in the lower 80s. Tuesday night and Wednesday, partly cloudy. Lows in the upper 50s. Highs in the lower 80s. Again, the forecast for central Minnesota, from St. Cloud to the northwest Twin Cities suburbs for overnight, clear. Areas of smoke. Lows in the upper 60s. East winds up to 5 miles an hour. At 3 a.m., in Buffalo, fog was reported, the visibility was 2 miles. The temperature was 68 degrees, the dew point was 64, and the relative humidity was 88%.
The wind was northeast at 6 miles an hour. The pressure was 30.09 inches and steady. In Maple Lake, haze was reported. The visibility was 3 miles. The temperature was 69 degrees, the dew point was 62, and the relative humidity was 80%. The wind was north at 3 miles an hour. The pressure was 30.11 inches and rising. Elsewhere across central Minnesota, at Princeton, rain was falling, with a temperature of 68. At Litchfield, fog was reported, with a temperature of 72. At Little Falls, haze was reported, with a temperature of 66. Smoke was reported, with a temperature of 76 at the Twin Cities, 68 at St. Cloud, and 72 at Crystal. It was clear, with a temperature of 70 at Anoka, and 72 at Willmar. Around the state, at Brainerd, fog was reported, with a temperature of 64. At Duluth, smoke was reported, with a temperature of 64. It was clear, with a temperature of 74 at Rochester, and 73 at Mankato. At International Falls, it was mostly cloudy, with a temperature of 61. Once again at 3 a.m., in Buffalo, it was 68 degrees with fog. And in Maple Lake, it was 69 degrees with haze. 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The current time is 3:42 a.m. Central Daylight Time. Extreme heat warning remains in effect until 9 p.m. Friday. What? Dangerously hot conditions with heat index values up to 100. Overnight temperatures remaining very warm in the lower 70s. Ware, Anoka, Arbor, Dakota, Hennepin, Ramsey, Scott, and Washington counties. When? Until 9 p.m. Friday. The following impacts are expected. Heat-related illnesses increase significantly during extreme heat and high humidity events. Prolonged heat waves lead to cumulative heat stress for those who cannot adequately cool down and recover each night. Cumulative heat stress significantly increases the risk of heat exhaustion and heat stroke as time goes on. Drink plenty of fluids, stay in an air-conditioned room, stay out of the sun, and check up on relatives and neighbors. Do not leave young children and pets in unattended vehicles. Car interiors will reach lethal temperatures in a matter of minutes. To reduce risk during outdoor work, the Occupational Safety and Health Administration recommends scheduling frequent rest breaks in shaded or air-conditioned environments. Anyone overcome by heat should be moved to a cool and shaded location. Heat stroke is an emergency. Call 911. Repeating, an extreme heat warning remains in effect until 9 p.m. Friday for the following counties, in Minnesota, Anoka, Carver, and Hennepin. Extreme heat warning remains in effect until 9 p.m. Friday. What? Dangerously hot conditions with heat index values up to 100. Overnight temperatures remaining very warm in the lower 70s. Ware, Anoka, Harbor, Dakota, Hennepin, Ramsey, Scott, and Washington counties. When? Until 9 p.m. Friday. The following impacts are expected. Heat-related illnesses increase significantly during extreme heat and high humidity events. Prolonged heat waves lead to cumulative heat stress for those who cannot adequately cool down and recover each night. Cumulative heat stress significantly increases the risk of heat exhaustion and heat stroke as time goes on. Drink plenty of fluids, stay in an air-conditioned room, stay out of the sun, and check up on relatives and neighbors. Do not leave young children and pets in unattended vehicles. Car interiors will reach lethal temperatures in a matter of minutes. To reduce risk during outdoor work, the Occupational Safety and Health Administration recommends scheduling frequent rest breaks in shaded or air-conditioned environments. Anyone overcome by heat should be moved to a cool and shaded location. Heat stroke is an emergency. Call 911.
Repeating, an extreme heat warning remains in effect until 9 p.m. Friday for the following counties in Minnesota: Anoka, Carver, and Hennepin. What? The Minnesota Pollution Control Agency has issued an air quality alert for fine particles pollution. The air quality index, AQI, is expected to reach the maroon or hazardous category. Where? Central Minnesota, including the Twin Cities. When? Until 11 a.m. Friday. The following impacts are expected. Everyone is likely to be affected by wildfire smoke in these concentrations. Minor trace amounts of ashfall are likely and have been observed with the dense smoke. Additional details. Dense smoke is causing observed maroon hazardous conditions across central Minnesota. Hourly observations have already surpassed previous hourly records for the Twin Cities, and additional record readings are possible overnight. Smoke will gradually fall northward and disperse, but is expected to remain in alert level concentrations until at least Friday. Sensitive groups, such as people with lung disease including asthma, heart disease, and children and older adults, should remain indoors and keep activity levels low. The general public should avoid all physical activities outdoors. Keep windows closed overnight to prevent smoke from getting indoors. Reduce or eliminate activities that contribute to air pollution, such as outdoor burning and use of residential wood burning devices. Now here is the hazardous weather outlook for portions of central and southern Minnesota and west central Wisconsin. For overnight, an air quality alert is in place for much of central and eastern Minnesota through western Wisconsin due to wildfire smoke from northern Minnesota being affected southeast. And now the extended outlook for the period Thursday through Tuesday. The heat wave will continue through Friday with highs into the lower to middle 90s and heat index values in the mid 90s to near 100 degrees. The greatest impacts from the heat will be felt in the urban core of the Twin Cities Metro, where little cooling relief is expected overnight. An air quality alert is in place through Friday morning for much of central and eastern Minnesota through western Wisconsin due to wildfire smoke from northern Minnesota being affected southeast. Spotter information statement: Skywarn spotter activation will not be needed. Now the forecast for central Minnesota. From St. Cloud to the northwest Twin Cities suburbs. Today, sunny. Smoke until late afternoon, then areas of smoke late in the afternoon. Highs in the lower 90s. East winds up to 5 miles an hour, shifting to the south in the afternoon. Tonight, partly cloudy. Patchy smoke. Lows around 70. South winds up to 5 miles an hour. Friday, sunny. Patchy smoke in the morning. Highs in the mid-90s. Southwest winds up to 10 miles an hour, increasing to 10 to 15 miles an hour in the afternoon. Friday night, mostly clear. Lows in the upper 60s. Southwest winds 5 to 10 miles an hour, shifting to the northwest overnight. Saturday, sunny. Highs in the upper 80s. Saturday night, mostly clear. Lows in the mid-60s. Sunday, mostly sunny. Highs around 90. Sunday night, partly cloudy. Showers likely and chance of thunderstorms overnight. Lows in the upper 60s. Chance of precipitation 60%. Monday and Monday night, mostly clear. Highs in the lower 90s. Lows in the mid-60s. Tuesday, sunny. Highs in the lower 80s. Tuesday night and Wednesday, partly cloudy. Lows around 60. Highs in the lower 80s. Again, the forecast for central Minnesota, from St. Cloud to the northwest Twin Cities suburbs for today, sunny. Smoke until late afternoon, then areas of smoke late in the afternoon. Highs in the lower 90s. East winds up to 5 miles an hour, shifting to the south in the afternoon. At 3 a.m., in Buffalo, fog was reported, the visibility was 2 miles. The temperature was 68 degrees, the dew point was 64, and the relative humidity was 88%.
The wind was northeast at 6 miles an hour. The pressure was 30.09 inches and steady. In Maple Lake, haze was reported. The visibility was 3 miles. The temperature was 69 degrees, the dew point was 62, and the relative humidity was 80%. The wind was north at 3 miles an hour. The pressure was 30.11 inches and rising. Elsewhere across central Minnesota, at Princeton, rain was falling, with a temperature of 68. At Litchfield, fog was reported, with a temperature of 72. At Little Falls, haze was reported, with a temperature of 66. Smoke was reported, with a temperature of 76 at the Twin Cities, 68 at St. Cloud, and 72 at Crystal. It was clear, with a temperature of 70 at Anoka, and 72 at Willmar. Around the state, at Brainerd, fog was reported, with a temperature of 64. At Duluth, smoke was reported, with a temperature of 64. It was clear, with a temperature of 74 at Rochester, and 73 at Mankato. At International Falls, it was mostly cloudy, with a temperature of 61. Once again at 3 a.m., in Buffalo, it was 68 degrees with fog. And in Maple Lake, it was 69 degrees with haze. 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The current time is 3:52 a.m. Central Daylight Time. Extreme heat warning remains in effect until 9 p.m. Friday. What? Dangerously hot conditions with heat index values up to 100. Overnight temperatures remaining very warm in the lower 70s. Ware, Anoka, Arbor, Dakota, Hennepin, Ramsey, Scott, and Washington counties. When? Until 9 p.m. Friday. The following impacts are expected. Heat-related illnesses increase significantly during extreme heat and high humidity events. Prolonged heat waves lead to cumulative heat stress for those who cannot adequately cool down and recover each night. Cumulative heat stress significantly increases the risk of heat exhaustion and heat stroke as time goes on. Drink plenty of fluids, stay in an air-conditioned room, stay out of the sun, and check up on relatives and neighbors. Do not leave young children and pets in unattended vehicles. Car interiors will reach lethal temperatures in a matter of minutes. To reduce risk during outdoor work, the Occupational Safety and Health Administration recommends scheduling frequent rest breaks in shaded or air-conditioned environments. Anyone overcome by heat should be moved to a cool and shaded location. Heat stroke is an emergency. Call 911. Repeating, an extreme heat warning remains in effect until 9 p.m. Friday for the following counties, in Minnesota, Anoka, Carver, and Hennepin. Now here is the hazardous weather outlook for portions of central and southern Minnesota, and west central Wisconsin. For today and tonight. The heat wave continues today with highs into the lower 90s and heat index values into the mid-90s. The greatest impacts from the heat will be felt in the urban core of the Twin Cities Metro, where little cooling relief is expected overnight. An air quality alert is in place for much of central and eastern Minnesota through western Wisconsin due to wildfire smoke from northern Minnesota being affected southeast. And now the extended outlook for the period Friday through Wednesday. The heat wave will continue through Friday with highs into the lower to middle 90s and heat index values in the mid-90s to near 100 degrees. The greatest impacts from the heat will be felt in the urban core of the Twin Cities Metro, where little cooling relief is expected overnight. An air quality alert is in place through Friday morning for much of central and eastern Minnesota through western Wisconsin due to wildfire smoke from northern Minnesota being affected southeast. Spotter information statement, Skywarn spotter activation will not be needed. Now the forecast for central Minnesota, from St. Cloud to the northwest Twin Cities suburbs. Today, sunny. Smoke until late afternoon, then areas of smoke late in the afternoon.
Highs in the lower 90s. East winds up to 5 miles an hour, shifting to the south in the afternoon. Tonight, partly cloudy. Patchy smoke. Lows around 70. South winds up to 5.

miles an hour. Friday, sunny. Patchy smoke in the morning. Highs in the mid-90s. Southwest winds up to 10 miles an hour, increasing to 10 to 15 miles an hour in the afternoon. Friday night, mostly clear. Lows in the upper 60s. Southwest winds 5 to 10 miles an hour, shifting to the northwest overnight. Saturday, sunny. Highs in the upper 80s. Saturday night, mostly clear. Lows in the mid 60s. Sunday, mostly sunny. Highs around 90. Sunday night, partly cloudy. Showers likely and chance of thunderstorms overnight. Lows in the upper 60s. Chance of precipitation 60%. Monday and Monday night, mostly clear. Highs in the lower 90s. Lows in the mid 60s. Tuesday, sunny. Highs in the lower 80s. Tuesday night and Wednesday, partly cloudy. Lows around 60. Highs in the lower 80s. Again, the forecast for central Minnesota, from St. Cloud to the northwest Twin Cities suburbs for today, sunny. Smoke until late afternoon, then areas of smoke late in the afternoon. Highs in the lower 90s. East winds up to 5 miles an hour, shifting to the south in the afternoon. What? The Minnesota Pollution Control Agency has issued an air quality alert for fine particles pollution. The air quality index AQI is expected to reach the maroon or hazardous category. Where? Central Minnesota, including the Twin Cities. When? Until 11 a.m. Friday. The following impacts are expected. Everyone is likely to be affected by wildfire smoke in these concentrations. Minor trace amounts of ash fall are likely and have been observed with the dense smoke. Additional details. Dense smoke is causing observed maroon hazardous conditions across central Minnesota. Hourly observations have already surpassed previous hourly records for the Twin Cities, and additional record readings are possible overnight. Smoke will gradually fall northward and disperse, but is expected to remain in alert level concentrations until at least Friday. Sensitive groups, such as people with lung disease including asthma, heart disease, and children and older adults, should remain indoors and keep activity levels low. The general public should avoid all physical activities outdoors. Keep windows closed overnight to prevent smoke from getting indoors. Reduce or eliminate activities that contribute to air pollution, such as outdoor burning and use of residential wood burning devices. At 3 a.m. in Buffalo, fog was reported. The visibility was 2 miles. The temperature was 68 degrees, the dew point was 64, and the relative humidity was 88%. The wind was northeast at 6 miles an hour. The pressure was 30.09 inches and steady. In Maple Lake, haze was reported. The visibility was 3 miles. The temperature was 69 degrees, the dew point was 62, and the relative humidity was 80%. The wind was north at 3 miles an hour. The pressure was 30.11 inches and rising. Elsewhere across central Minnesota, at Princeton, rain was falling, with a temperature of 68. At Litchfield, fog was reported, with a temperature of 72. At Little Falls, haze was reported, with a temperature of 66. Smoke was reported, with a temperature of 76 at the Twin Cities, 68 at St. Cloud, and 72 at Crystal. It was clear, with a temperature of 70 at Anoka, and 72 at Wilmer. Around the state, at Brainerd, fog was reported, with a temperature of 64. At Duluth, smoke was reported, with a temperature of 64. It was clear, with a temperature of 74 at Rochester, and 73 at Mankato. At International Falls, it was mostly cloudy, with a temperature of 61. Once again at 3 a.m., in Buffalo, it was 68 degrees with fog. And in Maple Lake, it was 69 degrees with haze. The St. Cloud, Minnesota climate summary for yesterday, July 15, 2026. Yesterday's high temperature was 91 degrees.

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The current time is 4:01 a.m. Central Daylight Time. Extreme heat warning remains in effect until 9 p.m. Friday. What? Dangerously hot conditions with heat index values up to 100. Overnight temperatures remaining very warm in the lower 70s. Ware, Anoka, Arbor, Dakota, Hennepin, Ramsey, Scott, and Washington counties. When? Until 9 p.m. Friday. The following impacts are expected. Heat-related illnesses increase significantly during extreme heat and high humidity events. Prolonged heat waves lead to cumulative heat stress for those who cannot adequately cool down and recover each night. Cumulative heat stress significantly increases the risk of heat exhaustion and heat stroke as time goes on. Drink plenty of fluids, stay in an air-conditioned room, stay out of the sun, and check up on relatives and neighbors. Do not leave young children and pets in unattended vehicles. Car interiors will reach lethal temperatures in a matter of minutes. To reduce risk during outdoor work, the Occupational Safety and Health Administration recommends scheduling frequent rest breaks in shaded or air-conditioned environments. Anyone overcome by heat should be moved to a cool and shaded location. Heat stroke is an emergency. Call 911. Repeating, an extreme heat warning remains in effect until 9 p.m. Friday for the following counties in Minnesota, Anoka, Carver, and Hennepin. Now here is the hazardous weather outlook for portions of central and southern Minnesota and west central Wisconsin for today and tonight. The heat wave continues today with highs into the lower 90s and heat index values into the mid-90s. The greatest impacts from the heat will be felt in the urban core of the Twin Cities Metro, where little cooling relief is expected overnight. An air quality alert is in place for much of central and eastern Minnesota through western Wisconsin due to wildfire smoke from northern Minnesota being affected southeast. And now the extended outlook for the period Friday through Wednesday. The heat wave will continue through Friday with highs into the lower to middle 90s and heat index values in the mid-90s to near 100 degrees. The greatest impacts from the heat will be felt in the urban core of the Twin Cities Metro, where little cooling relief is expected overnight. An air quality alert is in place through Friday morning for much of central and eastern Minnesota through western Wisconsin due to wildfire smoke from northern Minnesota being affected southeast. Spotter information statement. Skywarn spotter activation will not be needed. Now the forecast for central Minnesota, from St. Cloud to the northwest Twin Cities suburbs. Today, sunny. Smoke until late afternoon, then areas of smoke late in the afternoon. Highs in the lower 90s. East winds up to 5 miles an hour shifting to the south in the afternoon. Tonight, partly cloudy. Patchy smoke. Lows around 70. South winds up to 5 miles an hour. Friday, sunny. Patchy smoke in the morning. Highs in the mid-90s. Southwest winds up to 10 miles an hour, increasing to 10 to 15 miles an hour in the afternoon. Friday night, mostly clear. Lows in the upper 60s. Southwest winds 5 to 10 miles an hour, shifting to the northwest overnight. Saturday, sunny. Highs in the upper 80s. Saturday night, mostly clear. Lows in the mid-60s. Sunday, mostly sunny. Highs around 90. Sunday night, partly cloudy. Showers likely and chance of thunderstorms overnight. Lows in the upper 60s. Chance of precipitation 60%. Monday and Monday night, mostly clear. Highs in the lower 90s. Lows in the mid-60s. Tuesday, sunny. Highs in the lower 80s. Tuesday night and Wednesday, partly cloudy. Lows around 60. Highs in the lower 80s. Again, the forecast for central Minnesota, from St. Cloud to the northwest Twin Cities.

Suburbs for today, sunny. Smoke until late afternoon, then areas of smoke late in the afternoon. Highs in the lower 90s. East winds up to 5 miles an hour shifting to the south in the afternoon. 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The current time is 4:06 a.m. Central Daylight Time. Extreme heat warning remains in effect until 9 p.m. Friday. What? Dangerously hot conditions with heat index values up to 100. Overnight temperatures remaining very warm in the lower 70s. Ware, Anoka, Carver, Dakota, Hennepin, Ramsey, Scott, and Washington counties. When? Until 9 p.m. Friday. The following impacts are expected. Heat-related illnesses increase significantly during extreme heat and high humidity events. Prolonged heat waves lead to cumulative heat stress for those who cannot adequately cool down and recover each night. Cumulative heat stress significantly increases the risk of heat exhaustion and heat stroke as time goes on. Drink plenty of fluids, stay in an air-conditioned room, stay out of the sun, and check up on relatives and neighbors. Do not leave young children and pets in unattended vehicles. Car interiors will reach lethal temperatures in a matter of minutes. To reduce risk during outdoor work, the Occupational Safety and Health Administration recommends scheduling frequent rest breaks in shaded or air-conditioned environments. Anyone overcome by heat should be moved to a cool and shaded location. Heat stroke is an emergency. Call 911. Repeating, an extreme heat warning remains in effect until 9 p.m. Friday for the following counties in Minnesota, Anoka, Carver, and Hennepin. Now here is the hazardous weather outlook for portions of central and southern Minnesota and west central Wisconsin for today and tonight. The heat wave continues today with highs into the lower 90s and heat index values into the mid-90s. The greatest impacts from the heat will be felt in the urban core of the Twin Cities Metro, where little cooling relief is expected overnight. An air quality alert is in place for much of central and eastern Minnesota through western Wisconsin due to wildfire smoke from northern Minnesota being affected southeast. And now the extended outlook for the period Friday through Wednesday. The heat wave will continue through Friday with highs into the lower to middle 90s and heat index values in the mid-90s to near 100 degrees. The greatest impacts from the heat will be felt in the urban core of the Twin Cities Metro, where little cooling relief is expected overnight. An air quality alert is in place through Friday morning for much of central and eastern Minnesota through western Wisconsin due to wildfire smoke from northern Minnesota being affected southeast. Spotter information statement, Skywarn spotter activation will not be needed. What? The Minnesota Pollution Control Agency has issued an air quality alert for fine particles pollution. The air quality index, AQI, is expected to reach the maroon or hazardous category. Where? Central Minnesota, including the Twin Cities. When? Until 11 a.m. Friday. The following impacts are expected. Everyone is likely to be affected by wildfire smoke in these concentrations. Minor trace amounts of ash fall are likely and have been observed with the dense smoke. Additional details, dense smoke is causing observed maroon hazardous conditions across central Minnesota. Hourly observations have already surpassed previous hourly records for the Twin Cities, and additional record readings are possible overnight. Smoke will gradually fall northward and disperse, but is expected to remain in alert level concentrations until at least Friday. Sensitive groups, such as people with lung disease including asthma, heart disease, and children and older adults, should remain indoors and keep activity levels low. The general public should avoid all physical activities outdoors. Keep windows closed overnight to prevent smoke from getting indoors. Reduce or eliminate activities that contribute to air pollution, such as outdoor burning and use of residential wood burning devices.
The St. Cloud, Minnesota climate summary for yesterday, July 15, 2026. Yesterday's high temperature was 91 degrees. The record high is 102 degrees, which was set in 1931. Yesterday's low temperature was 67 degrees. The record low is 44 degrees, which was set in 1912. No precipitation fell yesterday. No snow fell yesterday. The normal high temperature for today is 82 degrees, and the normal low is 59. The record high for today is 102, which occurred in 1931, and the record low is 44, which occurred in 1973. Sunrise today is at 5:43 a.m. and sunset is at 9:01 p.m. Now the forecast for central Minnesota, from St. Cloud to the northwest Twin Cities suburbs. Today, sunny. Smoke until late afternoon, then areas of smoke late in the afternoon. Highs in the lower 90s. East winds up to 5 miles an hour, shifting to the south in the afternoon. Tonight, partly cloudy. Patchy smoke. Lows around 70. South winds up to 5 miles an hour. Friday, sunny. Patchy smoke in the morning. Highs in the mid-90s. Southwest winds up to 10 miles an hour, increasing to 10 to 15 miles an hour in the afternoon. Friday night, mostly clear. Lows in the upper 60s. Southwest winds 5 to 10 miles an hour, shifting to the northwest overnight. Saturday, sunny. Highs in the upper 80s. Saturday night, mostly clear. Lows in the mid-60s. Sunday, mostly sunny. Highs around 90. Sunday night, partly cloudy. Showers likely and chance of thunderstorms overnight. Lows in the upper 60s. Chance of precipitation 60%. Monday and Monday night, mostly clear. Highs in the lower 90s. Lows in the mid-60s. Tuesday, sunny. Highs in the lower 80s. Tuesday night and Wednesday, partly cloudy. Lows around 60. Highs in the lower 80s. Again, the forecast for central Minnesota, from St. Cloud to the northwest Twin Cities suburbs for today, sunny. Smoke until late afternoon, then areas of smoke late in the afternoon. Highs in the lower 90s. East winds up to 5 miles an hour, shifting to the south in the afternoon. 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The current time is 4:14 a.m. Central Daylight Time. Extreme heat warning remains in effect until 9 p.m. Friday. What? Dangerously hot conditions with heat index values up to 100. Overnight temperatures remaining very warm in the lower 70s. Where? Anoka, Harbor, Dakota, Hennepin, Ramsey, Scott, and Washington counties. When? Until 9 p.m. Friday. The following impacts are expected. Heat-related illnesses increase significantly during extreme heat and high humidity events. Prolonged heat waves lead to cumulative heat stress for those who cannot adequately cool down and recover each night. Cumulative heat stress significantly increases the risk of heat exhaustion and heat stroke as time goes on. Drink plenty of fluids, stay in an air-conditioned room, stay out of the sun, and check up on relatives and neighbors. Do not leave young children and pets in unattended vehicles. Car interiors will reach lethal temperatures in a matter of minutes. To reduce risk during outdoor work, the Occupational Safety and Health Administration recommends scheduling frequent rest breaks in shaded or air-conditioned environments. Anyone overcome by heat should be moved to a cool and shaded location. Heat stroke is an emergency. Call 911. Repeating, an extreme heat warning remains in effect until 9 p.m. Friday for the following counties in Minnesota: Anoka, Carver, and Hennepin.
Now here is the hazardous weather outlook for portions of central and southern Minnesota.

Northwest Central Wisconsin. For today and tonight, the heat wave continues today with highs into the lower 90s and heat index values into the mid-90s. The greatest impacts from the heat will be felt in the urban core of the Twin Cities Metro, where little cooling relief is expected overnight. An air quality alert is in place for much of central and eastern Minnesota through western Wisconsin due to wildfire smoke from northern Minnesota being affected southeast. And now the extended outlook for the period Friday through Wednesday. The heat wave will continue through Friday with highs into the lower to middle 90s and heat index values in the mid-90s to near 100 degrees. The greatest impacts from the heat will be felt in the urban core of the Twin Cities Metro, where little cooling relief is expected overnight. An air quality alert is in place through Friday morning for much of central and eastern Minnesota through western Wisconsin due to wildfire smoke from northern Minnesota being affected southeast. Spotter information statement: Skywarn spotter activation will not be needed. Now the forecast for central Minnesota, from St. Cloud to the northwest Twin Cities suburbs. Today, sunny. Smoke until late afternoon, then areas of smoke late in the afternoon. Highs in the lower 90s. East winds up to 5 miles an hour, shifting to the south in the afternoon. Tonight, partly cloudy. Patchy smoke. Lows around 70. South winds up to 5 miles an hour. Friday, sunny. Patchy smoke in the morning. Highs in the mid-90s. Southwest winds up to 10 miles an hour, increasing to 10 to 15 miles an hour in the afternoon. Friday night, mostly clear. Lows in the upper 60s. Southwest winds 5 to 10 miles an hour, shifting to the northwest overnight. Saturday, sunny. Highs in the upper 80s. Saturday night, mostly clear. Lows in the mid-60s. Sunday, mostly sunny. Highs around 90. Sunday night, partly cloudy. Showers likely and chance of thunderstorms overnight. Lows in the upper 60s. Chance of precipitation 60%. Monday and Monday night, mostly clear. Highs in the lower 90s. Lows in the mid-60s. Tuesday, sunny. Highs in the lower 80s. Tuesday night and Wednesday, partly cloudy. Lows around 60. Highs in the lower 80s. Again, the forecast for central Minnesota, from St. Cloud to the northwest Twin Cities suburbs for today, sunny. Smoke until late afternoon, then areas of smoke late in the afternoon. Highs in the lower 90s. East winds up to 5 miles an hour, shifting to the south in the afternoon. At 4 a.m. in Buffalo, fog was reported. The visibility was 2 miles. The temperature was 68 degrees, the dew point was 64, and the relative humidity was 88%. The wind was northeast at 6 miles an hour. The pressure was 30.08 inches and falling. In Maple Lake, haze was reported. The visibility was 3 miles. The temperature was 68 degrees, the dew point was 63, and the relative humidity was 82%. The wind was calm. The pressure was 30.10 inches and falling. Elsewhere across central Minnesota, at Princeton, rain was falling, with a temperature of 68. At Litchfield, fog was reported, with a temperature of 70. At Little Falls, haze was reported, with a temperature of 64. Smoke was reported, with a temperature of 75 at the Twin Cities, 68 at St. Cloud, and 72 at Crystal. It was clear, with a temperature of 69 at Anoka, and 70 at Wilmer. Around the state, at Brainerd, haze was reported, with a temperature of 65. At Duluth, smoke was reported, with a temperature of 64. It was clear, with a temperature of 72 at Rochester, and 74 at Mankato. At International Falls, it was cloudy, with a temperature of 61. Once again at 4 a.m., in Buffalo, it was 68 degrees with fog. And in Maple Lake, it was 68 degrees with haze. The St. Cloud, Minnesota Climate Center.

summary for yesterday, July 15, 2026. Yesterday's high temperature was 91 degrees. The record high is 102 degrees, which was set in 1931. Yesterday's low temperature was 67 degrees. The record low is 44 degrees, which was set in 1912. No precipitation fell yesterday. No snow fell yesterday. The normal high temperature for today is 82 degrees, and the normal low is 59. The record high for today is 102, which occurred in 1931, and the record low is 44, which occurred in 1973. Sunrise today is at 5:43 a.m. and sunset is at 9:01 p.m. What? The Minnesota Pollution Control Agency has issued an air quality alert for fine particles pollution. The air quality index, AQI, is expected to reach the maroon or hazardous category. Where? Central Minnesota, including the Twin Cities. When? Until 11 a.m. Friday. The following impacts are expected. Everyone is likely to be affected by wildfire smoke in these concentrations. Minor trace amounts of ash fall are likely and have been observed with the dense smoke. Additional details. Dense smoke is causing observed maroon hazardous conditions across central Minnesota. Hourly observations have already surpassed previous hourly records for the Twin Cities, and additional record readings are possible overnight. Smoke will gradually fall northward and disperse, but is expected to remain in alert level concentrations until at least Friday. Sensitive groups, such as people with lung disease including asthma, heart disease, and children and older adults, should remain indoors and keep activity levels low. The general public should avoid all physical activities outdoors. Keep windows closed overnight to prevent smoke from getting indoors. Reduce or eliminate activity that contributes to air pollution, such as outdoor burning and use of residential wood burning devices. 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We broadcast from the National Weather Service Forecast Office in Chanhassen, Minnesota, serving listeners across much of central Minnesota. The current time is 4:24 a.m. Central Daylight Time. Extreme heat warning remains in effect until 9 p.m. Friday. What? Dangerously hot conditions with heat index values up to 100. Overnight temperatures remaining very warm in the lower 70s. Where? Anoka, Arbor, Dakota, Hennepin, Ramsey, Scott, and Washington counties. When? Until 9 p.m. Friday. The following impacts are expected. Heat-related illnesses increase significantly during extreme heat and high humidity events. Prolonged deep waves lead to cumulative heat stress for those who cannot adequately cool down and recover each night. Cumulative heat stress significantly increases the risk of heat exhaustion and heat stroke as time goes on. Drink plenty of fluids, stay in an air-conditioned room, stay out of the sun, and check up on relatives and neighbors. Do not leave young children and pets in unattended vehicles. Car interiors will reach lethal temperatures in a matter of minutes. To reduce risk during outdoor work, the Occupational Safety and Health Administration recommends scheduling frequent rest breaks in shaded or air-conditioned environments. Anyone overcome by heat should be moved to a cool and shaded location. Heat stroke is an emergency. Call 911. Repeating, an extreme heat warning remains in effect until 9 p.m. Friday for the following counties in Minnesota, Anoka, Carver, and Hennepin. Now here is the hazardous weather outlook for portions of central and southern Minnesota and west central Wisconsin. For today and tonight, the heat wave continues today with highs into the lower 90s and heat index values into the mid-90s. The greatest impacts from the heat will be felt in the urban core of the Twin Cities Metro, where little cooling relief is expected overnight. An air quality alert is in place for much of central and eastern Minnesota through western Wisconsin due to wildfire smoke from northern Minnesota being affected southeast. And now the extended outlook for the period Friday through Wednesday.
The heat wave will continue through Friday with highs into the lower to middle 90s and heat index values in the mid 90s to near 100 degrees. The greatest impacts from the heat will be felt in the urban core of the Twin Cities metro, where little cooling relief is expected overnight. An air quality alert is in place through Friday morning for much of central and eastern Minnesota through western Wisconsin due to wildfire smoke from northern Minnesota being affected southeast. Spotter information statement: Skywarn spotter activation will not be needed. Now the forecast for central Minnesota, from St. Cloud to the northwest Twin Cities suburbs. Today, sunny. Smoke until late afternoon, then areas of smoke late in the afternoon. Highs in the lower 90s. East winds up to 5 miles an hour, shifting to the south in the afternoon. Tonight, partly cloudy. Patchy smoke. Lows around 70. South winds up to 5 miles an hour. Friday, sunny. Patchy smoke in the morning. Highs in the mid-90s. Southwest winds up to 10 miles an hour, increasing to 10 to 15 miles an hour in the afternoon. Friday night, mostly clear. Lows in the upper 60s. Southwest winds 5 to 10 miles an hour, shifting to the northwest overnight. Saturday, sunny. Highs in the upper 80s. Saturday night, mostly clear. Lows in the mid-60s. Sunday, mostly sunny. Highs around 90. Sunday night, partly cloudy. Showers likely and chance of thunderstorms overnight. Lows in the upper 60s. Chance of precipitation 60%. Monday and Monday night, mostly clear. Highs in the lower 90s. Lows in the mid-60s. Tuesday, sunny. Highs in the lower 80s. Tuesday night and Wednesday, partly cloudy. Lows around 60. Highs in the lower 80s. Again, the forecast for central Minnesota, from St. Cloud to the northwest Twin Cities suburbs for today, sunny. Smoke until late afternoon, then areas of smoke late in the afternoon. Highs in the lower 90s. East winds up to 5 miles an hour, shifting to the south in the afternoon. At 4 a.m., in Buffalo, fog was reported, the visibility was 2 miles. The temperature was 68 degrees, the dew point was 64, and the relative humidity was 88%. The wind was northeast at 6 miles an hour. The pressure was 30.08 inches and falling. In Maple Lake, haze was reported, the visibility was 3 miles. The temperature was 68 degrees, the dew point was 63, and the relative humidity was 82%. The wind was calm. The pressure was 30.10 inches and falling. Elsewhere across central Minnesota, at Princeton, rain was falling, with a temperature of 68. At Litchfield, fog was reported, with a temperature of 70. At Little Falls, haze was reported, with a temperature of 64. Smoke was reported, with a temperature of 75 at the Twin Cities, 68 at St. Cloud, and 72 at Crystal. It was clear, with a temperature of 69 at Anoka, and 70 at Wilmer. Around the state, at Brainerd, haze was reported, with a temperature of 65. At Duluth, smoke was reported, with a temperature of 64. It was clear, with a temperature of 72 at Rochester, and 74 at Mankato. At International Falls, it was cloudy, with a temperature of 61. Once again at 4 a.m., in Buffalo, it was 68 degrees with fog. And in Maple Lake, it was 68 degrees with haze. The St. Cloud, Minnesota climate summary for yesterday, July 15, 2026. Yesterday's high temperature was 91 degrees. The record high is 102 degrees, which was set in 1931. Yesterday's low temperature was 67 degrees. The record low is 44 degrees, which was set in 1912. No precipitation fell yesterday. No snow fell yesterday. The normal high temperature for today is 82 degrees, and the normal low is 59.
The record high for today is 102, which occurred in 1931, and the record low is 44, which occurred in 1973. Sunrise today is at 5:43 a.m. and sunset is at 9:01 p.m. This is Weather Radio Station WNG676 Clearwater, broadcasting on a frequency of 162.50 MHz. 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The current time is 4:31 a.m. Central Daylight Time. Extreme heat warning remains in effect until 9 p.m. Friday. What? Dangerously hot conditions with heat index values up to 100. Overnight temperatures remaining very warm in the lower 70s. Ware, Anoka, Harbor, Dakota, Hennepin, Ramsey, Scott, and Washington counties. When? Until 9 p.m. Friday. The following impacts are expected. Heat-related illnesses increase significantly during extreme heat and high humidity events. Prolonged heat waves lead to cumulative heat stress for those who cannot adequately cool down and recover each night. Cumulative heat stress significantly increases the risk of heat exhaustion and heat stroke as time goes on. Drink plenty of fluids, stay in an air-conditioned room, stay out of the sun, and check up on relatives and neighbors. Do not leave young children and pets in unattended vehicles. Car interiors will reach lethal temperatures in a matter of minutes. To reduce risk during outdoor work, the Occupational Safety and Health Administration recommends scheduling frequent rest breaks in shaded or air-conditioned environments. Anyone overcome by heated or air-conditioned environments. Anyone overcome by heat should be moved to a cool and shaded location. Heat stroke is an emergency. Call 911. Repeating, an extreme heat warning remains in effect until 9 p.m. Friday for the following counties, in Minnesota, Anoka, Carver, and Hennepin. What? The Minnesota Pollution Control Agency has issued an air quality alert for fine particles pollution. The air quality index, AQI, is expected to reach the maroon or hazardous category. Where? Central Minnesota, including the Twin Cities. When? Until 11 a.m. Friday. The following impacts are expected. Everyone is likely to be affected by wildfire smoke in these concentrations. Minor trace amounts of ash fall are likely and have been observed with the dense smoke. Additional details. Dense smoke is causing observed maroon hazardous conditions across central Minnesota. Hourly observations have already surpassed previous hourly records for the Twin Cities, and additional record readings are possible overnight. Smoke will gradually fall northward and disperse, but is expected to remain in alert level concentrations until at least Friday. Sensitive groups, such as people with lung disease including asthma, heart disease, and children and older adults, should remain indoors and keep activity levels low. The general public should avoid all physical activities outdoors. Keep windows closed overnight to prevent smoke from getting indoors. Reduce or eliminate activities that contribute to air pollution, such as outdoor burning and use of residential wood burning devices. Now here is the hazardous weather outlook for portions of central and southern Minnesota and west central Wisconsin. For today and tonight, the heat wave continues today with highs into the lower 90s and heat index values into the mid-90s. The greatest impacts from the heat will be felt in the urban core of the Twin Cities Metro, where little cooling relief is expected overnight. An air quality alert is in place for much of central and eastern Minnesota through western Wisconsin due to wildfire smoke from northern Minnesota being affected southeast. And now the extended outlook for the period Friday through Wednesday. The heat wave will continue through Friday with highs into the lower to middle 90s and heat index values in the mid-90s to near 100 degrees. The greatest impacts from the heat will be felt in the urban core of the Twin Cities Metro, where little cooling relief is expected overnight. An air quality alert is in place through Friday morning for much of central and eastern Minnesota through western Wisconsin due to wildfire smoke from northern Minnesota being affected southeast. Spotter information statement.
Skywarn spotter activation will not be needed. Now the forecast.

for central Minnesota, from St. Cloud to the northwest Twin Cities suburbs. Today, sunny. Smoke until late afternoon, then areas of smoke late in the afternoon. Highs in the lower 90s. East winds up to 5 miles an hour, shifting to the south in the afternoon. Tonight, partly cloudy. Patchy smoke. Lows around 70. South winds up to 5 miles an hour. Friday, sunny. Patchy smoke in the morning. Highs in the mid-90s. Southwest winds up to 10 miles an hour, increasing to 10 to 15 miles an hour in the afternoon. Friday night, mostly clear. Lows in the upper 60s. Southwest winds 5 to 10 miles an hour, shifting to the northwest overnight. Saturday, sunny. Highs in the upper 80s. Saturday night, mostly clear. Lows in the mid-60s. Sunday, mostly sunny. Highs around 90. Sunday night, partly cloudy. Showers likely and chance of thunderstorms overnight. Lows in the upper 60s. Chance of precipitation 60%. Monday and Monday night, mostly clear. Highs in the lower 90s. Lows in the mid-60s. Tuesday, sunny. Highs in the lower 80s. Tuesday night and Wednesday, partly cloudy. Lows around 60. Highs in the lower 80s. Again, the forecast for central Minnesota, from St. Cloud to the northwest Twin Cities suburbs for today, sunny. Smoke until late afternoon, then areas of smoke late in the afternoon. Highs in the lower 90s. East winds up to 5 miles an hour, shifting to the south in the afternoon. At 4 a.m. in Buffalo, fog was reported, the visibility was 2 miles. The temperature was 68 degrees, the dew point was 64, and the relative humidity was 88%. The wind was northeast at 6 miles an hour. The pressure was 30.08 inches and falling. In Maple Lake, haze was reported, the visibility was 3 miles. The temperature was 68 degrees, the dew point was 63, and the relative humidity was 82%. The wind was calm. The pressure was 30.10 inches and falling. Elsewhere across central Minnesota, at Princeton, rain was falling, with a temperature of 68. At Litchfield, fog was reported, with a temperature of 70. At Little Falls, haze was reported, with a temperature of 64. Smoke was reported, with a temperature of 75 at the Twin Cities, 68 at St. Cloud, and 72 at Crystal. It was clear, with a temperature of 69 at Anoka, and 70 at Wilmer. Around the state, at Brainerd, haze was reported, with a temperature of 65. At Duluth, smoke was reported, with a temperature of 64. It was clear, with a temperature of 72 at Rochester, and 74 at Mankato. At International Falls, it was cloudy, with a temperature of 61. Once again at 4 a.m., in Buffalo, it was 68 degrees with fog. And in Maple Lake, it was 68 degrees with haze. The St. Cloud, Minnesota climate summary for yesterday, July 15, 2026. Yesterday's high temperature was 91 degrees. The record high is 102 degrees, which was set in 1931. Yesterday's low temperature was 67 degrees. The record low is 44 degrees, which was set in 1912. No precipitation fell yesterday. No snow fell yesterday. The normal high temperature for today is 82 degrees, and the normal low is 59. The record high for today is 102, which occurred in 1931, and the record low is 44, which occurred in 1973. Sunrise today is at 5:43 a.m., and sunset is at 9:01 p.m. This is Weather Radio Station WNG676 Clearwater, broadcasting on a frequency of 162.50 MHz. 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
The current time is 4:41 a.m. Central Daylight Time. Extreme heat warning remains in effect until 9 p.m. Friday. What? Dangerously hot conditions with heat index values up to 100. Overnight temperatures remaining very warm in the lower 70s. Where? Anoka, Arbor, Dakota, Hennepin, Ramsey, Scott, and Washington counties. When? Until 9 p.m. Friday. The following impacts are expected. Heat-related illnesses increase significantly during extreme heat and high humidity events. Prolonged heat waves lead to cumulative heat stress for those who cannot adequately cool down and recover each night. Cumulative heat stress significantly increases the risk of heat exhaustion and heat stroke as time goes on. Drink plenty of fluids, stay in an air-conditioned room, stay out of the sun, and check up on relatives and neighbors. Do not leave young children and pets in unattended vehicles. Car interiors will reach lethal temperatures in a matter of minutes. To reduce risk during outdoor work, the Occupational Safety and Health Administration recommends scheduling frequent rest breaks in shaded or air-conditioned environments. Anyone overcome by heat should be moved to a cool and shaded location. Heat stroke is an emergency. Call 911. Repeating, an extreme heat warning remains in effect until 9 p.m. Friday for the following counties in Minnesota, Anoka, Carver, and Hennepin. Now here is the hazardous weather outlook for portions of central and southern Minnesota and west central Wisconsin for today and tonight. The heat wave continues today with highs into the lower 90s and heat index values into the mid-90s. The greatest impacts from the heat will be felt in the urban core of the Twin Cities Metro, where little cooling relief is expected overnight. An air quality alert is in place for much of central and eastern Minnesota through western Wisconsin due to wildfire smoke from northern Minnesota being affected southeast. And now the extended outlook for the period Friday through Wednesday. The heat wave will continue through Friday with highs into the lower to middle 90s and heat index values in the mid-90s to near 100 degrees. The greatest impacts from the heat will be felt in the urban core of the Twin Cities Metro, where little cooling relief is expected overnight. An air quality alert is in place through Friday morning for much of central and eastern Minnesota through western Wisconsin due to wildfire smoke from northern Minnesota being affected southeast. Spotter information statement, Skywarn spotter activation will not be needed. Now the forecast for central Minnesota, from St. Cloud to the northwest Twin Cities suburbs. Today, sunny. Smoke until late afternoon, then areas of smoke late in the afternoon. Highs in the lower 90s. East winds up to 5 miles an hour shifting to the south in the afternoon. Tonight, partly cloudy. Patchy smoke. Lows around 70. South winds up to 5 miles an hour. Friday, sunny. Patchy smoke in the morning. Highs in the mid-90s. Southwest winds up to 10 miles an hour, increasing to 10 to 15 miles an hour in the afternoon. Friday night, mostly clear. Lows in the upper 60s. Southwest winds 5 to 10 miles an hour shifting to the northwest overnight. Saturday, sunny. Highs in the upper 80s. Saturday night, mostly clear. Lows in the mid-60s. Sunday, mostly sunny. Highs around 90. Sunday night, partly cloudy. Showers likely and chance of thunderstorms overnight. Lows in the upper 60s. Chance of precipitation 60%. Monday and Monday night, mostly clear. Highs in the lower 90s. Lows in the mid-60s. Tuesday, sunny. Highs in the lower 80s. Tuesday night and Wednesday, partly cloudy. Lows around 60. Highs in the lower 80s. Again, the forecast for central Minnesota, from St. Cloud to the northwest Twin Cities suburbs for today, sunny. Smoke until late afternoon, then areas of smoke late in the afternoon. Highs in the lower 90s. East winds up to 5 miles an hour shifting to the south in the afternoon. What?
The Minnesota Pollution Control Agency has issued an air quality alert for fine particles pollution. The air quality index, AQI, is expected to reach the maroon or hazardous category, where central Minnesota, including the Twin Cities, when until 11 a.m. Friday. The following impacts are expected. Everyone is likely to be affected by wildfire smoke in these concentrations. Minor trace amounts of ash fall are likely and have been observed with the dense smoke. Additional details. Dense smoke is causing observed maroon hazardous conditions across central Minnesota. Hourly observations have already surpassed previous hourly records for the Twin Cities, and additional record readings are possible overnight. Smoke will gradually fall northward and disperse, but is expected to remain in alert level concentrations until at least Friday. Sensitive groups, such as people with lung disease including asthma, heart disease, and children and older adults, should remain indoors and keep activity levels low. The general public should avoid all physical activities outdoors. Keep windows closed overnight to prevent smoke from getting indoors. Reduce or eliminate activities that contribute to air pollution, such as outdoor burning and use of residential wood burning devices. At 4 a.m. in Buffalo, fog was reported. The visibility was 2 miles. The temperature was 68 degrees, the dew point was 64, and the relative humidity was 88%. The wind was northeast at 6 miles an hour. The pressure was 30.08 inches and falling. In Maple Lake, haze was reported. The visibility was 3 miles. The temperature was 68 degrees, the dew point was 63, and the relative humidity was 82%. The wind was calm. The pressure was 30.10 inches and falling. Elsewhere across central Minnesota, at Princeton, rain was falling, with a temperature of 68. At Litchfield, fog was reported, with a temperature of 70. At Little Falls, haze was reported, with a temperature of 64. Smoke was reported, with a temperature of 75 at the Twin Cities, 68 at St. Cloud, and 72 at Crystal. It was clear, with a temperature of 69 at Anoka, and 70 at Wilmer. Around the state, at Brainerd, haze was reported, with a temperature of 65. At Duluth, smoke was reported, with a temperature of 64. It was clear, with a temperature of 72 at Rochester, and 74 at Mankato. At International Falls, it was cloudy, with a temperature of 61. Once again at 4 a.m., in Buffalo, it was 68 degrees with fog. And in Maple Lake, it was 68 degrees with haze. 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The current time is 4:49 a.m. Central Daylight Time. Extreme heat warning remains in effect until 9 p.m. Friday. What? Dangerously hot conditions with heat index values up to 100. Overnight temperatures remaining very warm in the lower 70s. Where? Anoka, Harbor, Dakota, Hennepin, Ramsey, Scott, and Washington counties. When? Until 9 p.m. Friday. The following impacts are expected. Heat-related illnesses increase significantly during extreme heat and high humidity events. Prolonged heat waves lead to cumulative heat stress for those who cannot adequately cool down and recover each night. Cumulative heat stress significantly increases the risk of heat exhaustion and heat stroke as time goes on. Drink plenty of fluids, stay in an air-conditioned room, stay out of the sun, and check up on relatives and neighbors. Do not leave young children and pets in unattended vehicles. Car interiors will reach lethal temperatures in a matter of minutes. To reduce risk during outdoor work, the Occupational Safety and Health Administration recommends scheduling frequent rest breaks in shaded or air-conditioned environments. Anyone overcome by heat should be moved to a cool and shaded location. Heat stroke is an emergency. Call 911.
repeating, an extreme heat warning remains in effect until 9 p.m. Friday for the following counties in Minnesota, Anoka, Carver, and Hennepin. The St. Cloud, Minnesota climate summary for yesterday, July 15, 2026. Yesterday's high temperature was 91 degrees. The record high is 102 degrees, which was set in 1931. Yesterday's low temperature was 67 degrees. The record low is 44 degrees, which was set in 1912. No precipitation fell yesterday. No snow fell yesterday. The normal high temperature for today is 82 degrees, and the normal low is 59. The record high for today is 102, which occurred in 1931, and the record low is 44, which occurred in 1973. Sunrise today is at 5:43 a.m., and sunset is at 9:01 p.m. Now here is the hazardous weather outlook for portions of central and southern Minnesota and west central Wisconsin. For today and tonight, the heat wave continues today with highs into the lower 90s and heat index values into the mid-90s. The greatest impacts from the heat will be felt in the urban core of the Twin Cities Metro, where little cooling relief is expected overnight. An air quality alert is in place for much of central and eastern Minnesota through western Wisconsin due to wildfire smoke from northern Minnesota being affected southeast. And now the extended outlook for the period Friday through Wednesday. The heat wave will continue through Friday with highs into the lower to middle 90s and heat index values in the mid-90s to near 100 degrees. The greatest impacts from the heat will be felt in the urban core of the Twin Cities Metro, where little cooling relief is expected overnight. An air quality alert is in place through Friday morning for much of central and eastern Minnesota through western Wisconsin due to wildfire smoke from northern Minnesota being affected southeast. Spotter information statement, Skywarn spotter activation will not be needed. Now the forecast for central Minnesota, from St. Cloud to the northwest Twin Cities suburbs. Today, sunny. Smoke until late afternoon, then areas of smoke late in the afternoon. Highs in the lower 90s. East winds up to 5 miles an hour, shifting to the south in the afternoon. Tonight, partly cloudy. Patchy smoke. Lows around 70. South winds up to 5 miles an hour. Friday, sunny. Patchy smoke in the morning. Highs in the mid-90s. Southwest winds up to 10 miles an hour, increasing to 10 to 15 miles an hour in the afternoon. Friday night, mostly clear. Lows in the upper 60s. Southwest winds 5 to 10 miles an hour, shifting to the northwest overnight. Saturday, sunny. Highs in the upper 80s. Saturday night, mostly clear. Lows in the mid-60s. Sunday, mostly sunny. Highs around 90. Sunday night, partly cloudy. Showers likely and chance of thunderstorms overnight. Lows in the upper 60s. Chance of precipitation 60%. Monday and Monday night, mostly clear. Highs in the lower 90s. Lows in the mid-60s. Tuesday, sunny. Highs in the lower 80s. Tuesday night and Wednesday, partly cloudy. Lows around 60. Highs in the lower 80s. Again, the forecast for central Minnesota, from St. Cloud to the northwest Twin Cities suburbs for today, sunny. Smoke until late afternoon, then areas of smoke late in the afternoon. Highs in the lower 90s. East winds up to 5 miles an hour, shifting to the south in the afternoon. At 4 a.m., in Buffalo, fog was reported, the visibility was 2 miles. The temperature was 68 degrees, the dew point was 64, and the relative humidity was 88%. The wind was northeast at 6 miles an hour. The pressure was 30.08 inches and falling. In Maple Lake, haze was reported, the visibility was 3 miles. The temperature was 68 degrees, the dew point was 63, and the relative humidity was 82%. The wind was calm.
The pressure was 30.10 inches and falling. Elsewhere across central Minnesota, at Princeton, rain was falling, with a temperature of 68. At Litchfield, fog was reported, with a temperature of 70. At Little Falls, haze was reported, with a temperature of 64. Smoke was reported, with a temperature of 75 at the Twin Cities, 68 at St. Cloud, and 72 at Crystal. It was clear, with a temperature of 69 at Anoka, and 70 at Willmar. Around the state, at Brainerd, haze was reported, with a temperature of 65. At Duluth, smoke was reported, with a temperature of 64. It was clear, with a temperature of 72 at Rochester, and 74 at Mankato. At International Falls, it was cloudy, with a temperature of 61. Once again at 4 a.m., in Buffalo, it was 68 degrees with fog. And in Maple Lake, it was 68 degrees with haze. What? The Minnesota Pollution Control Agency has issued an air quality alert for fine particles pollution. The air quality index, AQI, is expected to reach the maroon or hazardous category. Where? Central Minnesota, including the Twin Cities. When? Until 11 a.m. Friday. The following impacts are expected. Everyone is likely to be affected by wildfire smoke in these concentrations. Minor trace amounts of ash fall are likely and have been observed with the dense smoke. Additional details. Dense smoke is causing observed maroon hazardous conditions across central Minnesota. Hourly observations have already surpassed previous hourly records for the Twin Cities, and additional record readings are possible overnight. Smoke will gradually fall northward and disperse, but is expected to remain in alert level concentrations until at least Friday. Sensitive groups, such as people with lung disease including asthma, heart disease, and children and older adults, should remain indoors and keep activity levels low. The general public should avoid all physical activities outdoors. Keep windows closed overnight to prevent smoke from getting indoors. Reduce or eliminate activity that contributes to air pollution, such as outdoor burning and use of residential wood burning devices. 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The current time is 4:59 a.m. Central Daylight Time. Extreme heat warning remains in effect until 9 p.m. Friday. What? Dangerously hot conditions with heat index values up to 100. Overnight temperatures remaining very warm in the lower 70s. Where? Anoka, Harper, Dakota, Hennepin, Ramsey, Scott, and Washington counties. When? Until 9 p.m. Friday. The following impacts are expected. Heat-related illnesses increase significantly during extreme heat and high humidity events. Prolonged heat waves lead to cumulative heat stress for those who cannot adequately cool down and recover each night. Cumulative heat stress significantly increases the risk of heat exhaustion and heat stroke as time goes on. Drink plenty of fluids, stay in an air-conditioned room, stay out of the sun, and check up on relatives and neighbors. Do not leave young children and pets in unattended vehicles. Car interiors will reach lethal temperatures in a matter of minutes. To reduce risk during outdoor work, the Occupational Safety and Health Administration recommends scheduling frequent rest breaks in shaded or air-conditioned environments. Anyone overcome by heat should be moved to a cool and shaded location. Heat stroke is an emergency. Call 911. Repeating, an extreme heat warning remains in effect until 9 p.m. Friday for the following counties in Minnesota, Anoka, Carver, and Hennepin. The St. Cloud, Minnesota climate summary for yesterday, July 15, 2026. Yesterday's high temperature was 91 degrees. The record high is 102 degrees, which was set in 1931. Yesterday's low temperature was 67 degrees. The record low is 44 degrees, which was set in 1912.
No precipitation fell yesterday.

City's metro where little cooling relief is expected overnight. An air quality alert is in place for much of central and eastern Minnesota through western Wisconsin due to wildfire smoke from northern Minnesota being affected southeast. And now the extended outlook for the period Friday through Wednesday. The heat wave will continue through Friday with highs into the lower to middle 90s and heat index values in the mid 90s to near 100 degrees. The greatest impacts from the heat will be felt in the urban core of the Twin Cities metro where little cooling relief is expected overnight. An air quality alert is in place through Friday morning for much of central and eastern Minnesota through western Wisconsin due to wildfire smoke from northern Minnesota being affected southeast. Spotter information statement, Skywarn spotter activation will not be needed. Now the forecast for central Minnesota. From St. Cloud to the northwest Twin Cities suburbs. Today, sunny. Smoke until late afternoon, then areas of smoke late in the afternoon. Highs in the lower 90s. East winds up to 5 miles an hour shifting to the south in the afternoon. Tonight, partly cloudy. Patchy smoke. Lows around 70. South winds up to 5 miles an hour. Friday, sunny. Patchy smoke in the morning. Highs in the mid-90s. Southwest winds up to 10 miles an hour increasing to 10 to 15 miles an hour in the afternoon. Friday night, mostly clear. Lows in the upper 60s. Southwest winds 5 to 10 miles an hour shifting to the northwest overnight. Saturday, sunny. Highs in the upper 80s. Saturday night, mostly clear. Lows in the mid-60s. Sunday, mostly sunny. Highs around 90. Sunday night, partly cloudy. Showers likely and chance of thunderstorms overnight. Lows in the upper 60s. Chance of precipitation 60%. Monday and Monday night, mostly clear. Highs in the lower 90s. Lows in the mid-60s. Tuesday, sunny. Highs in the lower 80s. Tuesday night and Wednesday, partly cloudy. Lows around 60. Highs in the lower 80s. Again, the forecast for central Minnesota, from St. Cloud to the northwest Twin Cities suburbs for today, sunny. Smoke until late afternoon, then areas of smoke late in the afternoon. Highs in the lower 90s. East winds up to 5 miles an hour shifting to the south in the afternoon. 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The current time is 5:05 a.m. Central Daylight Time. Extreme heat warning remains in effect until 9 p.m. Friday. What? Dangerously hot conditions with heat index values up to 100. Overnight temperatures remaining very warm in the lower 70s. Where? Anoka, Harbor, Dakota, Hennepin, Ramsey, Scott, and Washington counties. When? Until 9 p.m. Friday. The following impacts are expected. Heat-related illnesses increase significantly during extreme heat and high humidity events. Prolonged heat waves lead to cumulative heat stress for those who cannot adequately cool down and recover each night. Cumulative heat stress significantly increases the risk of heat exhaustion and heat stroke as time goes on. Drink plenty of fluids, stay in an air-conditioned room, stay out of the sun, and check up on relatives and neighbors. Do not leave young children and pets in unattended vehicles. Car interiors will reach lethal temperatures in a matter of minutes. To reduce risk during outdoor work, the Occupational Safety and Health Administration recommends scheduling frequent rest breaks in shaded or air-conditioned environments. Anyone overcome by heat should be moved to a cool and shaded location. Heat stroke is an emergency. Call 911. Repeating, an extreme heat warning remains in effect until 9 p.m. Friday for the following counties, in Minnesota, Anoka, Carver, and Hennepin. Now here is the

hazardous weather outlook for portions of central and southern Minnesota and west central Wisconsin. For today and tonight, the heat wave continues today with highs into the lower 90s and heat index values into the mid 90s. The greatest impacts from the heat will be felt in the urban core of the Twin Cities Metro, where little cooling relief is expected overnight. An air quality alert is in place for much of central and eastern Minnesota through western Wisconsin due to wildfire smoke from northern Minnesota being affected southeast. And now the extended outlook for the period Friday through Wednesday. The heat wave will continue through Friday with highs into the lower to middle 90s and heat index values in the mid 90s to near 100 degrees. The greatest impacts from the heat will be felt in the urban core of the Twin Cities Metro, where little cooling relief is expected overnight. An air quality alert is in place through Friday morning for much of central and eastern Minnesota through western Wisconsin due to wildfire smoke from northern Minnesota being affected southeast. Spotter information statement: Skywarn spotter activation will not be needed. Now the forecast for central Minnesota, from St. Cloud to the northwest Twin Cities suburbs. Today, sunny. Smoke until late afternoon, then areas of smoke late in the afternoon. Highs in the lower 90s. East winds up to 5 miles an hour, shifting to the south in the afternoon. Tonight, partly cloudy. Patchy smoke. Lows around 70. South winds up to 5 miles an hour. Friday, sunny. Patchy smoke in the morning. Highs in the mid-90s. Southwest winds up to 10 miles an hour, increasing to 10 to 15 miles an hour in the afternoon. Friday night, mostly clear. Lows in the upper 60s. Southwest winds 5 to 10 miles an hour, shifting to the northwest overnight. Saturday, sunny. Highs in the upper 80s. Saturday night, mostly clear. Lows in the mid-60s. Sunday, mostly sunny. Highs around 90. Sunday night, partly cloudy. Showers likely and chance of thunderstorms overnight. Lows in the upper 60s. Chance of precipitation 60%. Monday and Monday night, mostly clear. Highs in the lower 90s. Lows in the mid-60s. Tuesday, sunny. Highs in the lower 80s. Tuesday night and Wednesday, partly cloudy. Lows around 60. Highs in the lower 80s. Again, the forecast for central Minnesota, from St. Cloud to the northwest Twin Cities suburbs for today, sunny. Smoke until late afternoon, then areas of smoke late in the afternoon. Highs in the lower 90s. East winds up to 5 miles an hour, shifting to the south in the afternoon. What? The Minnesota Pollution Control Agency has issued an air quality alert for fine particles pollution. The air quality index, AQI, is expected to reach the maroon or hazardous category. Where? Central Minnesota, including the Twin Cities. When? Until 11 a.m. Friday. The following impacts are expected. Everyone is likely to be affected by wildfire smoke in these concentrations. Minor trace amounts of ash fall are likely and have been observed with the dense smoke. Additional details: dense smoke is causing observed maroon hazardous conditions across central Minnesota. Hourly observations have already surpassed previous hourly records for the Twin Cities, and additional record readings are possible overnight. Smoke will gradually fall northward and disperse, but is expected to remain in alert level concentrations until at least Friday. Sensitive groups, such as people with lung disease including asthma, heart disease, and children and older adults, should remain indoors and keep activity levels low. The general public should avoid all physical activities outdoors. Keep windows closed overnight to prevent smoke from getting indoors. Reduce or eliminate activities that contribute to air pollution, such as outdoor burning and use of residential wood burning devices. The St. Cloud, Minnesota climate summary for yesterday, July 15, 2026. Yesterday's high temperature was 91 degrees.
the record high is 102 degrees, which was set in 1931. Yesterday's low temperature was 67 degrees. The record low is 44 degrees, which was set in 1912. No precipitation fell yesterday. No snow fell yesterday. The normal high temperature for today is 82 degrees, and the normal low is 59. The record high for today is 102, which occurred in 1931, and the record low is 44, which occurred in 1973. Sunrise today is at 5:43 a.m., and sunset is at 9:01 p.m. This is Weather Radio Station WNG676 Clearwater, broadcasting on a frequency of 162.50 MHz. 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The current time is 5:13 a.m. Central Daylight Time. Extreme heat warning remains in effect until 9 p.m. Friday. What? Dangerously hot conditions with heat index values up to 100. Overnight temperatures remaining very warm in the lower 70s. Ware, Anoka, Arbor, Dakota, Hennepin, Ramsey, Scott, and Washington counties. When, until 9 p.m. Friday. The following impacts are expected. Heat-related illnesses increase significantly during extreme heat and high humidity events. Prolonged heat waves lead to cumulative heat stress for those who cannot adequately cool down and recover each night. Cumulative heat stress significantly increases the risk of heat exhaustion and heat stroke as time goes on. Drink plenty of fluids, stay in an air-conditioned room, stay out of the sun, and check up on relatives and neighbors. Do not leave young children and pets in unattended vehicles. Car interiors will reach lethal temperatures in a matter of minutes. To reduce risk during outdoor work, the Occupational Safety and Health Administration recommends scheduling frequent rest breaks in shaded or air-conditioned environments. Anyone overcome by heat should be moved to a cool and shaded location. Heat stroke is an emergency. Call 911. Repeating, an extreme heat warning remains in effect until 9 p.m. Friday for the following counties in Minnesota, Anoka, Carver, and Hennepin. Now here is the hazardous weather outlook for portions of central and southern Minnesota and west central Wisconsin for today and tonight. The heat wave continues today with highs into the lower 90s and heat index values into the mid-90s. The greatest impacts from the heat will be felt in the urban core of the Twin Cities Metro, where little cooling relief is expected overnight. An air quality alert is in place for much of central and eastern Minnesota through western Wisconsin due to wildfire smoke from northern Minnesota being affected southeast. And now the extended outlook for the period Friday through Wednesday. The heat wave will continue through Friday with highs into the lower to middle 90s and heat index values in the mid 90s to near 100 degrees. The greatest impacts from the heat will be felt in the urban core of the Twin Cities Metro, where little cooling relief is expected overnight. An air quality alert is in place through Friday morning for much of central and eastern Minnesota through western Wisconsin due to wildfire smoke from northern Minnesota being affected southeast. Spotter information statement, Skywarn spotter activation will not be needed. Now the forecast for central Minnesota. From St. Cloud to the northwest Twin Cities suburbs. Today, sunny. Smoke until late afternoon, then areas of smoke late in the afternoon. Highs in the lower 90s. East winds up to 5 miles an hour shifting to the south in the afternoon. Tonight, partly cloudy. Patchy smoke. Lows around 70. South winds up to 5 miles an hour. Friday, sunny. Patchy smoke in the morning. Highs in the mid-90s. Southwest winds up to 10 miles an hour, increasing to 10 to 15 miles an hour in the afternoon. Friday night, mostly clear. Lows in the upper 60s. Southwest winds 5 to 10 miles an hour, shifting to the northwest overnight. Saturday, sunny. Highs in the upper 80s. Saturday night, mostly clear.
lows in the mid-60s. Sunday, mostly sunny. Highs around 90. Sunday night, partly cloudy. Showers likely and chance of thunderstorms overnight. Lows in the upper 60s. Chance of precipitation 60%. Monday and Monday night, mostly clear. Highs in the lower 90s. Lows in the mid-60s. Tuesday, sunny. Highs in the lower 80s. Tuesday night and Wednesday, partly cloudy. Lows around 60. Highs in the lower 80s. Again, the forecast for central Minnesota, from St. Cloud to the northwest Twin Cities suburbs for today, sunny. Smoke until late afternoon, then areas of smoke late in the afternoon. Highs in the lower 90s. East winds up to 5 miles an hour, shifting to the south in the afternoon. At 5 a.m., in Buffalo, fog was reported, the visibility was 2 miles. The temperature was 66 degrees, the dew point was 64, and the relative humidity was 94%. The wind was northeast at 5 miles an hour. The pressure was 30.08 inches and steady. In Maple Lake, haze was reported, the visibility was 3 miles. The temperature was 69 degrees, the dew point was 63, and the relative humidity was 79%. The wind was northeast at 3 miles an hour. The pressure was 30.10 inches and steady. Elsewhere across central Minnesota, at Princeton, rain was falling, with a temperature of 66. Fog was reported, with a temperature of 66 at Litchfield, and 72 at Wilmer. At Little Falls, haze was reported, with a temperature of 64. Smoke was reported, with a temperature of 74 at the Twin Cities, 67 at St. Cloud, and 70 at Crystal. At Anoka, it was clear, with a temperature of 68. Around the state, at Brainerd, fog was reported, with a temperature of 63. At Duluth, smoke was reported, with a temperature of 63. It was clear, with a temperature of 72 at Rochester, and 71 at Mankato. At International Falls, it was cloudy, with a temperature of 61. Once again at 5 a.m., in Buffalo, it was 66 degrees with fog. And in Maple Lake, it was 69 degrees with haze. 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The St. Cloud, Minnesota climate summary for yesterday, July 15, 2026. Yesterday's high temperature was 91 degrees. The record high is 102 degrees, which was set in 1931. Yesterday's low temperature was 67 degrees. The record low is 44 degrees, which was set in 1912. No precipitation fell yesterday. No snow fell yesterday. The normal high temperature for today is 82 degrees, and the normal low is 59. The record high for today is 102, which occurred in 1931, and the record low is 44, which occurred in 1973. Sunrise today is at 5:43 a.m., and sunset is at 9:01 p.m. What? The Minnesota Pollution Control Agency has issued an air quality alert for fine particles pollution. The air quality index, AQI, is expected to reach the maroon or hazardous category. Where? Central Minnesota, including the Twin Cities. When? Until 11 a.m. Friday. The following impacts are expected. Everyone is likely to be affected by wildfire smoke in these concentrations. Minor trace amounts of ash fall are likely and have been observed with the dense smoke. Additional details. Dense smoke is causing observed maroon hazardous conditions across central Minnesota. Hourly observations have already surpassed previous hourly records for the Twin Cities, and additional record readings are possible overnight. Smoke will gradually fall northward and disperse, but is expected to remain in alert level concentrations until at least Friday. Sensitive groups,
such as people with lung disease including asthma, heart disease, and children and older adults, should remain indoors and keep activity levels low. The general public should avoid all physical activities outdoors. Keep windows closed overnight to prevent smoke from getting indoors. Reduce or eliminate activities that contribute to air pollution, such as outdoor burning and use of residential wood burning devices. The current time is 5:22 a.m. Central Daylight Time. Extreme heat warning remains in effect until 9 p.m. Friday. What? Dangerously hot conditions with heat index values up to 100. Overnight temperatures remaining very warm in the lower 70s. Ware, Anoka, Harbor, Dakota, Hennepin, Ramsey, Scott, and Washington counties. When? Until 9 p.m. Friday. The following impacts are expected. Heat-related illnesses increase significantly during extreme heat and high humidity events. Prolonged heat waves lead to cumulative heat stress for those who cannot adequately cool down and recover each night. Cumulative heat stress significantly increases the risk of heat exhaustion and heat stroke as time goes on. Drink plenty of fluids, stay in an air-conditioned room, stay out of the sun, and check up on relatives and neighbors. Do not leave young children and pets in unattended vehicles. Car interiors will reach lethal temperatures in a matter of minutes. To reduce risk during outdoor work, the Occupational Safety and Health Administration recommends scheduling frequent rest breaks in shaded or air-conditioned environments. Anyone overcome by heat should be moved to a cool and shaded location. Heat stroke is an emergency. Call 911. Repeating, an extreme heat warning remains in effect until 9 p.m. Friday for the following counties in Minnesota, Anoka, Carver, and Hennepin. Now here is the hazardous weather outlook for portions of central and southern Minnesota and west central Wisconsin for today and tonight. The heat wave continues today with highs into the lower 90s and heat index values into the mid-90s. The greatest impacts from the heat will be felt in the urban core of the Twin Cities Metro, where little cooling relief is expected overnight. An air quality alert is in place for much of central and eastern Minnesota through western Wisconsin due to wildfire smoke from northern Minnesota being affected southeast. And now the extended outlook for the period Friday through Wednesday. The heat wave will continue through Friday with highs into the lower to middle 90s and heat index values in the mid-90s to near 100 degrees. The greatest impacts from the heat will be felt in the urban core of the Twin Cities Metro, where little cooling relief is expected overnight. An air quality alert is in place through Friday morning for much of central and eastern Minnesota through western Wisconsin due to wildfire smoke from northern Minnesota being affected southeast. Spotter information statement. Skywarn spotter activation will not be needed. Now the forecast for central Minnesota, from St. Cloud to the northwest Twin Cities suburbs. Today, sunny. Smoke until late afternoon, then areas of smoke late in the afternoon. Highs in the lower 90s. East winds up to 5 miles an hour, shifting to the south in the afternoon. Tonight, partly cloudy. Patchy smoke. Lows around 70. South winds up to 5 miles an hour. Friday, sunny. Patchy smoke in the morning. Highs in the mid-90s. Southwest winds up to 10 miles an hour, increasing to 10 to 15 miles an hour in the afternoon. Friday night, mostly clear. Lows in the upper 60s. Southwest winds 5 to 10 miles an hour, shifting to the northwest overnight. Saturday, sunny. Highs in the upper 80s. Saturday night, mostly clear. Lows in the mid-60s. Sunday, mostly sunny. Highs around 90. Sunday night, partly cloudy. Showers likely and chance of thunderstorms overnight. Lows in the upper 60s. Chance of precipitation 60%. Monday and Monday night, mostly clear. Highs in the lower 90s. Lows in the mid-60s. Tuesday, sunny. Highs in the lower 80s.
Tuesday night and Wednesday, partly cloudy. Lows around 60. Highs in the lower 80s. Again, the forecast for central Minnesota, from St. Cloud to the northwest Twin Cities suburbs for today, sunny. Smoke until late afternoon, then areas of smoke late in the afternoon. Highs in the lower 90s. East winds up to 5 miles an hour, shifting to the south in the afternoon. At 5 a.m., in Buffalo, fog was reported, the visibility was 2 miles. The temperature was 66 degrees, the dew point was 64, and the relative humidity was 94%. The wind was northeast at 5 miles an hour. The pressure was 30.08 inches and steady. In Maple Lake, haze was reported, the visibility was 3 miles. The temperature was 69 degrees, the dew point was 63, and the relative humidity was 79%. The wind was northeast at 3 miles an hour. The pressure was 30.10 inches and steady. Elsewhere across central Minnesota, at Princeton, rain was falling, with a temperature of 66. Fog was reported, with a temperature of 66 at Litchfield, and 72 at Wilmer. At Little Falls, haze was reported, with a temperature of 64. Smoke was reported, with a temperature of 74 at the Twin Cities, 67 at St. Cloud, and 70 at Crystal. At Anoka, it was clear, with a temperature of 68. Around the state, at Brainerd, fog was reported, with a temperature of 63. At Duluth, smoke was reported, with a temperature of 63. It was clear, with a temperature of 72 at Rochester, and 71 at Mankato. At International Falls, it was cloudy, with a temperature of 61. Once again at 5 a.m., in Buffalo, it was 66 degrees with fog. And in Maple Lake, it was 69 degrees with haze. 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The current time is 5:29 a.m. Central Daylight Time. Extreme heat warning remains in effect until 9 p.m. Friday. What? Dangerously hot conditions with heat index values up to 100. Overnight temperatures remaining very warm in the lower 70s. Where? Anoka, Arbor, Dakota, Hennepin, Ramsey, Scott, and Washington counties. When? Until 9 p.m. Friday. The following impacts are expected. Heat-related illnesses increase significantly during extreme heat and high humidity events. Prolonged heat waves lead to cumulative heat stress for those who cannot adequately cool down and recover each night. Cumulative heat stress significantly increases the risk of heat exhaustion and heat stroke as time goes on. Drink plenty of fluids, stay in an air-conditioned room, stay out of the sun, and check up on relatives and neighbors. Do not leave young children and pets in unattended vehicles. Car interiors will reach lethal temperatures in a matter of minutes. To reduce risk during outdoor work, the Occupational Safety and Health Administration recommends scheduling frequent rest breaks in shaded or air-conditioned environments. Anyone overcome by heat should be moved to a cool and shaded location. Heat stroke is an emergency. Call 911. Repeating, an extreme heat warning remains in effect until 9 p.m. Friday for the following counties in Minnesota, Anoka, Carver, and Hennepin. The St. Cloud, Minnesota climate summary for yesterday, July 15, 2026. Yesterday's high temperature was 91 degrees. The record high is 102 degrees, which was set in 1931. Yesterday's low temperature was 67 degrees. The record low is 44 degrees, which was set in 1912. No precipitation fell yesterday. No snow fell yesterday. The normal high temperature for today is 82 degrees, and the normal low is 59. The record high for today is 102, which occurred in 1931, and the record low is 44, which occurred in 1973.
Sunrise today is at 5:43 a.m. and sunset is at 9:01 p.m. Now here is the hazardous weather outlook for portions of central and southern Minnesota and west central Wisconsin. For today and tonight, the heat wave continues today with highs into the lower 90s and heat index values into the mid-90s. The greatest impacts from the heat will be felt in the urban core of the Twin Cities Metro, where little cooling relief is expected overnight. An air quality alert is in place for much of central and eastern Minnesota through western Wisconsin due to wildfire smoke from northern Minnesota being affected southeast. And now the extended outlook for the period Friday through Wednesday. The heat wave will continue through Friday with highs into the lower to middle 90s and heat index values in the mid 90s to near 100 degrees. The greatest impacts from the heat will be felt in the urban core of the Twin Cities Metro, where little cooling relief is expected overnight. An air quality alert is in place through Friday morning for much of central and eastern Minnesota through western Wisconsin due to wildfire smoke from northern Minnesota being affected southeast. Spotter information statement. Skywarn spotter activation will not be needed. What? The Minnesota Pollution Control The Minnesota Pollution Control Agency has issued an air quality alert for fine particles pollution. The air quality index ACI is expected to reach the maroon or hazardous category. Where? Central Minnesota, including the Twin Cities. When? Until 11 a.m. Friday. The following impacts are expected. Everyone is likely to be affected by wildfire smoke in these concentrations. Minor trace amounts of ash fall are likely and have been observed with the dense smoke. Additional details. Dense smoke is causing observed maroon hazardous conditions across central Minnesota. Hourly observations have already surpassed previous hourly records for the Twin Cities, and additional record readings are possible overnight. Smoke will gradually fall northward and disperse, but is expected to remain in alert level concentrations until at least Friday. Sensitive groups, such as people with lung disease including asthma, heart disease, and children and older adults, should remain indoors and keep activity levels low. The general public should avoid all physical activities outdoors. Keep windows closed overnight to prevent smoke from getting indoors. Reduce or eliminate activities that contribute to air pollution, such as outdoor burning and use of residential wood burning devices. Now the forecast for central Minnesota, from St. Cloud to the northwest Twin Cities suburbs. Today, sunny. Smoke until late afternoon, then areas of smoke late in the afternoon. Highs in the lower 90s. East winds up to 5 miles an hour, shifting to the south in the afternoon. Tonight, partly cloudy. Patchy smoke. Lows around 70. South winds up to 5 miles an hour. Friday, sunny. Patchy smoke in the morning. Highs in the mid-90s. Southwest winds up to 10 miles an hour, increasing to 10 to 15 miles an hour in the afternoon. Friday night, mostly clear. Lows in the upper 60s. Southwest winds 5 to 10 miles an hour, shifting to the northwest overnight. Saturday, sunny. Highs in the upper 80s. Saturday night, mostly clear. Lows in the mid 60s. Sunday, mostly sunny. Highs around 90. Sunday night, partly cloudy. Showers likely and chance of thunderstorms overnight. Lows in the upper 60s. Chance of precipitation 60%. Monday and Monday night, mostly clear. Highs in the lower 90s. Lows in the mid-60s. Tuesday, sunny. Highs in the lower 80s. Tuesday night and Wednesday, partly cloudy. Lows around 60. Highs in the lower 80s. Again, the forecast for central Minnesota, from St. Cloud to the northwest Twin Cities suburbs for today, sunny. Smoke until late afternoon, then areas of smoke late in the afternoon. Highs in the lower 90s. East winds up to 5 miles an hour, shifting to the south in the afternoon. At 5 a.m., in Buffalo,
Fog was reported, the visibility was 2 miles. The temperature was 66 degrees, the dew point was

64, and the relative humidity was 94%. The wind was northeast at 5 miles an hour. The pressure was 30.08 inches and steady. In Maple Lake, haze was reported. The visibility was 3 miles. The temperature was 69 degrees, the dew point was 63, and the relative humidity was 79%. The wind was northeast at 3 miles an hour. The pressure was 30.10 inches and steady. Elsewhere across central Minnesota, at Princeton, rain was falling, with a temperature of 66. Fog was reported, with a temperature of 66 at Litchfield, and 72 at Wilmer. At Little Falls, haze was reported, with a temperature of 64. Smoke was reported, with a temperature of 74 at the Twin Cities, 67 at St. Cloud, and 70 at Crystal. At Anoka, it was clear, with a temperature of 68. Around the state, at Brainerd, fog was reported, with a temperature of 63. At Duluth, smoke was reported, with a temperature of 63. It was clear, with a temperature of 72 at Rochester, and 71 at Mankato. At International Falls, it was cloudy, with a temperature of 61. Once again at 5 a.m., in Buffalo, it was 66 degrees with fog. And in Maple Lake, it was 69 degrees with haze. 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The current time is 5:38 a.m. Central Daylight Time. Extreme heat warning remains in effect until 9 p.m. Friday. What? Dangerously hot conditions with heat index values up to 100. Overnight temperatures remaining very warm in the lower 70s. Where? Anoka, Carver, Dakota, Hennepin, Ramsey, Scott, and Washington counties. When? Until 9 p.m. Friday. The following impacts are expected. Heat-related illnesses increase significantly during extreme heat and high humidity events. Prolonged deep waves lead to cumulative heat stress for those who cannot adequately cool down and recover each night. Cumulative heat stress significantly increases the risk of heat exhaustion and heat stroke as time goes on. Drink plenty of fluids, stay in an air-conditioned room, stay out of the sun, and check up on relatives and neighbors. Do not leave young children and pets in unattended vehicles. Car interiors will reach lethal temperatures in a matter of minutes. To reduce risk during outdoor work, the Occupational Safety and Health Administration recommends scheduling frequent rest breaks in shaded or air-conditioned environments. Anyone overcome by heat should be moved to a cool and shaded location. Heat stroke is an emergency. Call 911. Repeating, an extreme heat warning remains in effect until 9 p.m. Friday for the following counties, in Minnesota, Anoka, Carver, and Hennepin. The St. Cloud, Minnesota climate summary for yesterday, July 15, 2026. Yesterday's high temperature was 91 degrees. The record high is 102 degrees, which was set in 1931. Yesterday's low temperature was 67 degrees. The record low is 44 degrees, which was set in 1912. No precipitation fell yesterday. No snow fell yesterday. The normal high temperature for today is 82 degrees, and the normal low is 59. The record high for today is 102, which occurred in 1931, and the record low is 44, which occurred in 1973. Sunrise today is at 5:43 a.m. and sunset is at 9:01 p.m. Now here is the hazardous weather outlook for portions of central and southern Minnesota and west central Wisconsin. For today and tonight, the heat wave continues today with highs into the lower 90s and heat index values into the mid-90s. The greatest impacts from the heat will be felt in the urban core of the Twin Cities Metro, where little cooling relief is expected overnight.
An air quality alert is in place for much of central and eastern Minnesota through western Wisconsin due to wildfire smoke from northern Minnesota being affected southeast. And now the extended outlook for the period Friday through Wednesday. The heat wave will continue through Friday with highs into the lower to middle 90s and heat index values in the mid 90s to near 100 degrees. The greatest impacts from the heat will be felt in the urban core of the Twin Cities Metro, where little cooling relief is expected overnight. An air quality alert is in place through Friday morning for much of central and eastern Minnesota through western Wisconsin due to wildfire smoke from northern Minnesota being affected southeast. Spotter information statement: Skywarn spotter activation will not be needed. Now the forecast for central Minnesota, from St. Cloud to the northwest Twin Cities suburbs. Today, sunny. Smoke until late afternoon, then areas of smoke late in the afternoon. Highs in the lower 90s. East winds up to 5 miles an hour, shifting to the south in the afternoon. Tonight, partly cloudy. Patchy smoke. Lows around 70. South winds up to 5 miles an hour. Friday, sunny. Patchy smoke in the morning. Highs in the mid-90s. Southwest winds up to 10 miles an hour, increasing to 10 to 15 miles an hour in the afternoon. Friday night, mostly clear. Lows in the upper 60s. Southwest winds 5 to 10 miles an hour, shifting to the northwest overnight. Saturday, sunny. Highs in the upper 80s. Saturday night, mostly clear. Lows in the mid-60s. Sunday, mostly sunny. Highs around 90. Sunday night, partly cloudy. Showers likely and chance of thunderstorms overnight. Lows in the upper 60s. Chance of precipitation 60%. Monday and Monday night, mostly clear. Highs in the lower 90s. Lows in the mid-60s. Tuesday, sunny. Highs in the lower 80s. Tuesday night and Wednesday, partly cloudy. Lows around 60. Highs in the lower 80s. Again, the forecast for central Minnesota, from St. Cloud to the northwest Twin Cities suburbs for today, sunny. Smoke until late afternoon, then areas of smoke late in the afternoon. Highs in the lower 90s. East winds up to 5 miles an hour, shifting to the south in the afternoon. At 5 a.m., in Buffalo, fog was reported, the visibility was 2 miles. The temperature was 66 degrees, the dew point was 64, and the relative humidity was 94%. The wind was northeast at 5 miles an hour. The pressure was 30.08 inches and steady. In Maple Lake, haze was reported, the visibility was 3 miles. The temperature was 69 degrees, the dew point was 63, and the relative humidity was 79%. The wind was northeast at 3 miles an hour. The pressure was 30.10 inches and steady. Elsewhere across central Minnesota, at Princeton, rain was falling, with a temperature of 66. Fog was reported, with a temperature of 66 at Litchfield, and 72 at Wilmer. At Little Falls, haze was reported, with a temperature of 64. Smoke was reported, with a temperature of 74 at the Twin Cities, 67 at St. Cloud, and 70 at Crystal. At Anoka, it was clear, with a temperature of 68. Around the state, at Brainerd, fog was reported, with a temperature of 63. At Duluth, smoke was reported, with a temperature of 63. It was clear, with a temperature of 72 at Rochester, and 71 at Mankato. At International Falls, it was cloudy, with a temperature of 61. Once again at 5 a.m., in Buffalo, it was 66 degrees with fog. And in Maple Lake, it was 69 degrees with haze. What? The Minnesota Pollution Control Agency has issued an air quality alert for fine particles pollution. The air quality index, AQI, is expected to reach the maroon or hazardous category. Where? Central Minnesota, including the Twin Cities. When? Until 11 a.m.
Friday. The following impacts are expected. Everyone is likely to be affected by wildfire smoke in these concentrations. Minor trace amounts of ash fall are likely and have been observed with the dense smoke. Additional details, dense smoke is causing observed maroon hazardous conditions across central Minnesota. Hourly observations have already surpassed previous hourly records for the Twin Cities, and additional record readings are possible overnight. Smoke will gradually fall northward and disperse, but is expected to remain in alert level concentrations until at least Friday. Sensitive groups, such as people with lung disease including asthma, heart disease, and children and older adults, should remain indoors and keep activity levels low. The general public should avoid all physical activities outdoors. Keep windows closed over smoke from getting indoors. Reduce or eliminate activity that contributes to air pollution, such as outdoor burning and use of residential wood burning devices. 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The current time is 5:48 a.m. Central Daylight Time. Extreme heat warning remains in effect until 9 p.m. Friday. What? Dangerously hot conditions with heat index values up to 100. Overnight temperatures remaining very warm in the lower 70s. Ware, Anoka, Farber, Dakota, Hennepin, Ramsey, Scott, and Washington counties. When? Until 9 p.m. Friday. The following impacts are expected. Heat-related illnesses increase significantly during extreme heat and high humidity events. Prolonged heat waves lead to cumulative heat stress for those who cannot adequately cool down and recover each night. Cumulative heat stress significantly increases the risk of heat exhaustion and heat stroke as time goes on. Drink plenty of fluids, stay in an air-conditioned room, stay out of the sun, and check up on relatives and neighbors. Do not leave young children and pets in unattended vehicles. Car interiors will reach lethal temperatures in a matter of minutes. To reduce risk during outdoor work, the Occupational Safety and Health Administration recommends scheduling frequent rest breaks in shaded or air-conditioned environments. Anyone overcome by heat should be moved to a cool and shaded location. Heat stroke is an emergency. Call 911. Repeating, an extreme heat warning remains in effect until 9 p.m. Friday for the following counties in Minnesota, Anoka, Carver, and Hennepin. The St. Cloud, Minnesota climate summary for yesterday, July 15, 2026. Yesterday's high temperature was 91 degrees. The record high is 102 degrees, which was set in 1931. Yesterday's low temperature was 67 degrees. The record low is 44 degrees, which was set in 1912. No precipitation fell yesterday. No snow fell yesterday. The normal high temperature for today is 82 degrees, and the normal low is 59. The record high for today is 102, which occurred in 1931, and the record low is 44, which occurred in 1973. Sunrise today is at 5:43 a.m., and sunset is at 9:01 p.m. Now here is the hazardous weather outlook for portions of central and southern Minnesota and west central Wisconsin. For today and tonight, the heat wave continues today with highs into the lower 90s and heat index values into the mid-90s. The greatest impacts from the heat will be felt in the urban core of the Twin Cities Metro, where little cooling relief is expected overnight. An air quality alert is in place for much of central and eastern Minnesota through western Wisconsin due to wildfire smoke from northern Minnesota being affected southeast. And now the extended outlook for the period Friday through Wednesday. The heat wave will continue through Friday with highs into the lower to middle 90s and heat index values in the mid-90s to near 100 degrees. The greatest impacts from the heat will be felt in the urban core of the Twin Cities Metro, where little cooling relief is expected overnight.
An air quality alert is in place through Friday morning for much of central and eastern Minnesota through western Wisconsin due to wildfire smoke from northern Minnesota being affected southeast. Spotter Information Statement.

Skywarn spotter activation will not be needed. Now the forecast for central Minnesota, from St. Cloud to the northwest Twin Cities suburbs. Today, sunny. Smoke until late afternoon, then areas of smoke late in the afternoon. Highs in the lower 90s. East winds up to 5 miles an hour shifting to the south in the afternoon. Tonight, partly cloudy. Patchy smoke. Lows around 70. South winds up to 5 miles an hour. Friday, sunny. Patchy smoke in the morning. Highs in the mid-90s. Southwest winds up to 10 miles an hour increasing to 10 to 15 miles an hour in the afternoon. Friday night, mostly clear. Lows in the upper 60s. Southwest winds 5 to 10 miles an hour shifting to the northwest overnight. Saturday, sunny. Highs in the upper 80s. Saturday night, mostly clear. Lows in the mid 60s. Sunday, mostly sunny. Highs around 90. Sunday night, partly cloudy. Showers likely and chance of thunderstorms overnight. Lows in the upper 60s. Chance of precipitation 60%. Monday and Monday night, mostly clear. Highs in the lower 90s. Lows in the mid 60s. Tuesday, sunny. Highs in the lower 80s. Tuesday night and Wednesday, partly cloudy. Lows around 60. Highs in the lower 80s. Again, the forecast for central Minnesota, from St. Cloud to the northwest Twin Cities suburbs for today, sunny. Smoke until late afternoon, then areas of smoke late in the afternoon. Highs in the lower 90s. East winds up to 5 miles an hour shifting to the south in the afternoon. At 5 a.m., in Buffalo, fog was reported, the visibility was 2 miles. The temperature was 66 degrees, the dew point was 64, and the relative humidity was 94%. The wind was northeast at 5 miles an hour. The pressure was 30.08 inches and steady. In Maple Lake, haze was reported, the visibility was 3 miles. The temperature was 69 degrees, the dew point was 63, and the relative humidity was 79%. The wind was northeast at 3 miles an hour. The pressure was 30.10 inches and steady. Elsewhere across central Minnesota, at Princeton, rain was falling, with a temperature of 66. Fog was reported, with a temperature of 66 at Litchfield, and 72 at Wilmer. At Little Falls, haze was reported, with a temperature of 64. Smoke was reported, with a temperature of 74 at the Twin Cities, 67 at St. Cloud, and 70 at Crystal. At Anoka, it was clear, with a temperature of 68. Around the state, at Brainerd, fog was reported, with a temperature of 63. At Duluth, smoke was reported, with a temperature of 63. It was clear, with a temperature of 72 at Rochester, and 71 at Mankato. At International Falls, it was cloudy, with a temperature of 61. Once again at 5 a.m., in Buffalo, it was 66 degrees with fog. And in Maple Lake, it was 69 degrees with haze. 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The current time is 5:56 a.m. Central Daylight Time. Extreme heat warning remains in effect until 9 p.m. Friday. What? Dangerously hot conditions with heat index values up to 100. Overnight temperatures remaining very warm in the lower 70s. Where? Anoka, Arbor, Dakota, Hennepin, Ramsey, Scott, and Washington counties. When? Until 9 p.m. Friday. The following impacts are expected. Heat-related illnesses increase significantly during extreme heat and high humidity events.
Prolonged deep waves lead to cumulative heat stress for those who cannot adequately cool down and recover each night. Cumulative heat stress significantly increases the risk of heat exhaustion and heat stroke as time goes on. Drink plenty of fluids, stay in an air-conditioned room, stay out of the sun, and check up on relatives and neighbors. Do not leave young children and pets in unattended vehicles. Car interiors will reach lethal temperatures in a matter of minutes. To reduce risk during outdoor work, the Occupational Safety and Health Administration recommends scheduling frequent rest breaks in shaded or air-conditioned environments. Anyone overcome by heat should be moved to a cool and shaded location. Heat stroke is an emergency. Call 911. Repeating, an extreme heat warning remains in effect until 9 p.m. Friday for the following counties: in Minnesota, Anoka, Carver, and Hennepin. What? The Minnesota Pollution Control Agency has issued an air quality alert for fine particles pollution. The air quality index, AQI, is expected to reach the maroon or hazardous category. Where? Central Minnesota, including the Twin Cities. When? Until 11 a.m. Friday. The following impacts are expected. Everyone is likely to be affected by wildfire smoke in these concentrations. Minor trace amounts of ash fall are likely and have been observed with the dense smoke. Additional details. Dense smoke is causing observed maroon hazardous conditions across central Minnesota. Hourly observations have already surpassed previous hourly records for the Twin Cities, and additional record readings are possible overnight. Smoke will gradually fall northward and disperse, but is expected to remain in alert level concentrations until at least Friday. Sensitive groups, such as people with lung disease including asthma, heart disease, and children and older adults, should remain indoors and keep activity levels low. The general public should avoid all physical activities outdoors. Keep windows closed overnight to prevent smoke from getting indoors. Reduce or eliminate activity that contributes to air pollution, such as outdoor burning and use of residential wood burning devices. Now here is the hazardous weather outlook for portions of central and southern Minnesota and west central Wisconsin. For today and tonight, the heat wave continues today with highs into the lower 90s and heat index values into the mid-90s. The greatest impacts from the heat will be felt in the urban core of the Twin Cities Metro, where little cooling relief is expected overnight. An air quality alert is in place for much of central and eastern Minnesota through western Wisconsin due to wildfire smoke from northern Minnesota being affected southeast. And now the extended outlook for the period Friday through Wednesday. The heat wave will continue through Friday with highs into the lower to middle 90s and heat index values in the mid-90s to near 100 degrees. The greatest impacts from the heat will be felt in the urban core of the Twin Cities Metro, where little cooling relief is expected overnight. An air quality alert is in place through Friday morning for much of central and eastern Minnesota through western Wisconsin due to wildfire smoke from northern Minnesota being affected southeast. Spotter information statement. Sky warns spotter activation will not be needed. The St. Cloud, Minnesota climate summary for yesterday, July 15, 2026. Yesterday's high temperature was 91 degrees. The record high is 102 degrees, which was set in 1931. Yesterday's low temperature was 67 degrees. The record low is 44 degrees, which was set in 1912. No precipitation fell yesterday. No snow fell yesterday. The normal high temperature for today is 82 degrees, and the normal low is 59. The record high for today is 102, which occurred in 1931, and the record low is 44, which occurred in 1973. Sunrise today is at 5:43 a.m., and sunset is at 9:01 p.m. Now the forecast for central Minnesota, from St. Cloud to the northwest Twin Cities suburbs. Today, sunny. Smoke until late afternoon, then areas of smoke late in the afternoon. Highs in the lower 90s. East winds up to 5 miles an hour, shifting to the south in the afternoon. Tonight, partly cloudy. Patchy smoke.
Lows around 70. South winds up to 5 miles an hour.

and chance of thunderstorms overnight. Lows in the upper 60s. Chance of precipitation 60%. Monday and Monday night, mostly clear. Highs in the lower 90s. Lows in the mid 60s. Tuesday, sunny. Highs in the lower 80s. Tuesday night and Wednesday, partly cloudy. Lows around 60. Highs in the lower 80s. Again, the forecast for central Minnesota, from St. Cloud to the northwest Twin Cities suburbs for today, sunny. Smoke until late afternoon, then areas of smoke late in the afternoon. Highs in the lower 90s. East winds up to 5 miles an hour, shifting to the south in the afternoon. 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The current time is 6:03 a.m. Central Daylight Time. Extreme heat warning remains in effect until 9 p.m. Friday. What? Dangerously hot conditions with heat index values up to 100. Overnight temperatures remaining very warm in the lower 70s. Ware, Anoka, Harbor, Dakota, Hennepin, Ramsey, Scott, and Washington counties. When? Until 9 p.m. Friday. The following impacts are expected. Heat-related illnesses increase significantly during extreme heat and high humidity events. Prolonged heat waves lead to cumulative heat stress for those who cannot adequately cool down and recover each night. Cumulative heat stress significantly increases the risk of heat exhaustion and heat stroke as time goes on. Drink plenty of fluids, stay in an air-conditioned room, stay out of the sun, and check up on relatives and neighbors. Do not leave young children and pets in unattended vehicles. Car interiors will reach lethal temperatures in a matter of minutes. To reduce risk during outdoor work, the Occupational Safety and Health Administration recommends scheduling frequent rest breaks in shaded or air-conditioned environments. Anyone overcome by heat should be moved to a cool and shaded location. Heat stroke is an emergency. Call 911. Repeating, an extreme heat warning remains in effect until 9 p.m. Friday for the following counties in Minnesota, Anoka, Carver, and Hennepin. Now here is the hazardous weather outlook for portions of central and southern Minnesota and west central Wisconsin for today and tonight. The heat wave continues today with highs into the lower 90s and heat index values into the mid-90s. The greatest impacts from the heat will be felt in the urban core of the Twin Cities Metro, where little cooling relief is expected overnight. An air quality alert is in place for much of central and eastern Minnesota through western Wisconsin due to wildfire smoke from northern Minnesota being affected southeast. And now the extended outlook for the period Friday through Wednesday. The heat wave will continue through Friday with highs into the lower to middle 90s and heat index values in the mid 90s to near 100 degrees. The greatest impacts from the heat will be felt in the urban core of the Twin Cities Metro, where little cooling relief is expected overnight. An air quality alert is in place through Friday morning for much of central and eastern Minnesota through western Wisconsin due to wildfire smoke from northern Minnesota being affected southeast. Spotter information statement, Skywarn spotter activation will not be needed. Now the forecast for central Minnesota, from St. Cloud to the northwest Twin Cities suburbs. Today, sunny. Smoke until late afternoon, then areas of smoke late in the afternoon. Highs in the lower 90s. East winds up to 5 miles an hour, shifting to the south in the afternoon. Tonight, partly cloudy. Patchy smoke. Lows around 70. South winds up to 5 miles an hour. Friday, sunny. Patchy smoke in the morning. Highs in the mid-90s. Southwest winds up to 10 miles an hour, increasing to 10 to 15 miles an hour in the afternoon. Friday night, mostly clear. Lows in the upper 60s. Southwest winds 5 to 10 miles an hour, shifting to the northwest overnight.

Saturday, sunny. Highs in the upper 80s. Saturday night, mostly clear. Lows in the mid-60s. Sunday, mostly sunny. Highs around 90. Sunday night, partly cloudy. Showers likely and chance of thunderstorms overnight. Lows in the upper 60s. Chance of precipitation 60%. Monday and Monday night, mostly clear. Highs in the lower 90s. Lows in the mid-60s. Tuesday, sunny. Highs in the lower 80s. Tuesday night and Wednesday, partly cloudy. Lows around 60. Highs in the lower 80s. Again, the forecast for central Minnesota, from St. Cloud to the northwest Twin Cities suburbs for today, sunny. Smoke until late afternoon, then areas of smoke late in the afternoon. Highs in the lower 90s. East winds up to 5 miles an hour shifting to the south in the afternoon. 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What? The Minnesota Pollution Control Agency has issued an air quality alert for fine particles pollution. The air quality index, AQI, is expected to reach the maroon or hazardous category. Where? Central Minnesota, including the Twin Cities. When? Until 11 a.m. Friday. The following impacts are expected. Everyone is likely to be affected by wildfire smoke in these concentrations. Minor trace amounts of ash fall are likely and have been observed with the dense smoke. Additional details, dense smoke is causing observed maroon hazardous conditions across central Minnesota. Hourly observations have already surpassed previous hourly records for the Twin Cities, and additional record readings are possible overnight. Smoke will gradually fall northward and disperse, but is expected to remain in alert level concentrations until at least Friday. Sensitive groups, such as people with lung disease including asthma, heart disease, and children and older adults, should remain indoors and keep activity levels low. The general public should avoid all physical activities outdoors. Keep windows closed overnight to prevent smoke from getting indoors. Reduce or eliminate activities that contribute to air pollution, such as outdoor burning and use of residential wood burning devices. The St. Cloud, Minnesota climate summary for yesterday, July 15, 2026. Yesterday's high temperature was 91 degrees. The record high is 102 degrees, which was set in 1931. Yesterday's low temperature was 67 degrees. The record low is 44 degrees, which was set in 1912. No precipitation fell yesterday. No snow fell yesterday. The normal high temperature for today is 82 degrees, and the normal low is 59. The record high for today is 102, which occurred in 1931, and the record low is 44, which occurred in 1973. Sunrise today is at 5:43 a.m., and sunset is at 9:01 p.m. The current time is 6:11 a.m. Central Daylight Time. Extreme heat warning remains in effect until 9 p.m. Friday. What? Dangerously hot conditions with heat index values up to 100. Overnight temperatures remaining very warm in the lower 70s. Where? Anoka, Harbor, Dakota, Hennepin, Ramsey, Scott, and Washington counties. When? Until 9 p.m. Friday. The following impacts are expected. Heat-related illnesses increase significantly during extreme heat and high humidity events. Prolonged heat waves lead to cumulative heat stress for those who cannot adequately cool down and recover each night. Cumulative heat stress significantly increases the risk of heat exhaustion and heat stroke as time goes on. Drink plenty of fluids, stay in an air-conditioned room, stay out of the sun, and check up on relatives and neighbors. Do not leave young children and pets in unattended vehicles. Car interiors will reach lethal temperatures in a matter of minutes.
To reduce risk during outdoor work, the Occupational Safety and Health Administration recommends scheduling frequent rest breaks in shaded or air-conditioned environments. Anyone overcome by heat should be moved to a cool and shaded location. Heat stroke is an emergency. Call 911. Repeating, an extreme heat warning remains in effect until 9 p.m. Friday for the following counties: in Minnesota, Anoka, Carver, and Hennepin. Now here is the hazardous weather outlook for portions of central and southern Minnesota and west central Wisconsin for today and tonight. The heat wave continues today with highs into the lower 90s and heat index values into the mid-90s. The greatest impacts from the heat will be felt in the urban core of the Twin Cities Metro, where little cooling relief is expected overnight. An air quality alert is in place for much of central and eastern Minnesota through western Wisconsin due to wildfire smoke from northern Minnesota being affected southeast. And now the extended outlook for the period Friday through Wednesday. The heat wave will continue through Friday with highs into the lower to middle 90s and heat index values in the mid-90s to near 100 degrees. The greatest impacts from the heat will be felt in the urban core of the Twin Cities Metro, where little cooling relief is expected overnight. An air quality alert is in place through Friday morning for much of central and eastern Minnesota through western Wisconsin due to wildfire smoke from northern Minnesota being affected southeast. Spotter information statement. Skywarn spotter activation will not be needed. 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The current time is 6:14 a.m. Central Daylight Time. Extreme heat warning remains in effect until 9 p.m. Friday. What? Dangerously hot conditions with heat index values up to 100. Overnight temperatures remaining very warm in the lower 70s. Where? Anoka, Carver, Dakota, Hennepin, Ramsey, Scott, and Washington counties. When? Until 9 p.m. Friday. The following impacts are expected: heat-related illnesses increase significantly during extreme heat and high humidity events. Prolonged heat waves lead to cumulative heat stress for those who cannot adequately cool down and recover each night. Cumulative heat stress significantly increases the risk of heat exhaustion and heat stroke as time goes on. Drink plenty of fluids, stay in an air-conditioned room, stay out of the sun, and check up on relatives and neighbors. Do not leave young children and pets in unattended vehicles. Car interiors will reach lethal temperatures in a matter of minutes. To reduce risk during outdoor work, the Occupational Safety and Health Administration recommends scheduling frequent rest breaks in shaded or air-conditioned environments. Anyone overcome by heat should be moved to a cool and shaded location. Heat stroke is an emergency. Call 911. Repeating, an extreme heat warning remains in effect until 9 p.m. Friday for the following counties: in Minnesota, Anoka, Carver, and Hennepin. Now here is the hazardous weather outlook for portions of central and southern Minnesota and west central Wisconsin for today and tonight. The heat wave continues today with highs into the lower 90s and heat index values into the mid-90s. The greatest impacts from the heat will be felt in the urban core of the Twin Cities Metro, where little cooling relief is expected overnight. An air quality alert is in place for much of central and eastern Minnesota through western Wisconsin due to wildfire smoke from northern Minnesota being affected southeast. And now the extended outlook for the period Friday through Wednesday. The heat wave will continue through Friday with highs into the lower to middle 90s and heat index values in the mid-90s to near 100 degrees. The greatest impacts from the heat will be felt in the urban core of the Twin Cities Metro, where little cooling relief is expected overnight. An air quality alert is in place through Friday morning for much of central and eastern Minnesota through western Wisconsin due to wildfire smoke from northern Minnesota being affected southeast. Spotter information statement. Skywarn spotter activation will not be needed. Now the forecast for central Minnesota
from St. Cloud to the northwest Twin Cities suburbs. Today, sunny. Smoke until late afternoon, then areas of smoke late in the afternoon. Highs in the lower 90s. East winds up to 5 miles an hour shifting to the south in the afternoon. Tonight, partly cloudy. Patchy smoke. Lows around 70. South winds up to 5 miles an hour. Friday, sunny. Patchy smoke in the morning. Highs in the mid-90s. Southwest winds up to 10 miles an hour increasing to 10 to 15 miles an hour in the afternoon. Friday night, mostly clear. Lows in the upper 60s. Southwest winds 5 to 10 miles an hour shifting to the northwest overnight. Saturday, sunny. Highs in the upper 80s. Saturday night, mostly clear. Lows in the mid 60s. Sunday, mostly sunny. Highs around 90. Sunday night, partly cloudy. Showers likely and chance of thunderstorms overnight. Lows in the upper 60s. Chance of precipitation 60%. Monday and Monday night, mostly clear. Highs in the lower 90s. Lows in the mid 60s. Tuesday, sunny. Highs in the lower 80s. Tuesday night and Wednesday, partly cloudy. Lows around 60. Highs in the lower 80s. Again, the forecast for central Minnesota, from St. Cloud to the northwest Twin Cities suburbs for today, sunny. Smoke until late afternoon, then areas of smoke late in the afternoon. Highs in the lower 90s. East winds up to 5 miles an hour shifting to the south in the afternoon. At 6 a.m., in Buffalo, fog was reported, the visibility was 1 1/4 miles. The temperature was 66 degrees, the dew point was 64, and the relative humidity was 94%. The wind was calm. The pressure was 30.08 inches and steady. In Maple Lake, haze was reported, the visibility was 2 miles. The temperature was 69 degrees, the dew point was 62, and the relative humidity was 78%. The wind was northeast at 3 miles an hour. The pressure was 30.10 inches and steady. Elsewhere across central Minnesota, at Princeton, rain was falling, with a temperature of 65. Fog was reported, with a temperature of 66 at Litchfield, 61 at Little Falls, and 70 at Willmar. Smoke was reported, with a temperature of 73 at the Twin Cities, 64 at St. Cloud, and 69 at Crystal. At Anoka, it was clear, with a temperature of 69. Around the state, fog was reported, with a temperature of 71 at Rochester, 72 at Mankato, and 62 at Brainerd. At Duluth, smoke was reported, with a temperature of 62. At International Falls, it was cloudy, with a temperature of 62. Once again at 6 a.m., in Buffalo, it was 66 degrees with fog. And in Maple Lake, it was 69 degrees with haze. The St. Cloud, Minnesota climate summary for yesterday, July 15, 2026. Yesterday's high temperature was 91 degrees. The record high is 102 degrees, which was set in 1931. Yesterday's low temperature was 67 degrees. The record low is 44 degrees, which was set in 1912. No precipitation fell yesterday. No snow fell yesterday. The normal high temperature for today is 82 degrees, and the normal low is 59. The record high for today is 102, which occurred in 1931, and the record low is 44, which occurred in 1973. Sunrise today is at 5:43 a.m. and sunset is at 9:01 p.m. What? The Minnesota Pollution Control Agency has issued an air quality alert for fine particles pollution. The air quality index (AQI) is expected to reach the maroon or hazardous category. Where? Central Minnesota, including the Twin Cities. When? Until 11 a.m. Friday.
The following impacts are expected. Everyone is likely to be affected by wildfire smoke in these concentrations. Minor trace amounts of ash fall are likely and have been observed with the dense smoke. Additional details. Dense smoke is causing observed maroon hazardous conditions across central Minnesota. Hourly observations have already surpassed previous hourly records for the Twin Cities, and additional record readings are possible overnight. Smoke will gradually fall northward and disperse, but is expected to remain in alert level concentrations until at least Friday. Sensitive groups, such as people with lung disease including asthma, heart disease, and children and older adults, should remain indoors and keep activity levels low. The general public should avoid all physical activities outdoors. Keep windows closed overnight to prevent smoke from getting indoors. Reduce or eliminate activity that contributes to air pollution, such as outdoor burning and use of residential wood burning devices. 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We broadcast from the National Weather Service Forecast Office in Chanhassen, Minnesota, serving listeners across much of central Minnesota. The current time is 6:24 a.m. Central Daylight Time. Extreme heat warning remains in effect until 9 p.m. Friday. What? Dangerously hot conditions with heat index values up to 100. Overnight temperatures remaining very warm in the lower 70s. Ware, Anoka, Harbor, Dakota, Hennepin, Ramsey, Scott, and Washington counties. When? Until 9 p.m. Friday. The following impacts are expected. Heat-related illnesses increase significantly during extreme heat and high humidity events. Prolonged heat waves lead to cumulative heat stress for those who cannot adequately cool down and recover each night. Cumulative heat stress significantly increases the risk of heat exhaustion and heat stroke as time goes on. Drink plenty of fluids, stay in an air-conditioned room, stay out of the sun, and check up on relatives and neighbors. Do not leave young children and pets in unattended vehicles. Car interiors will reach lethal temperatures in a matter of minutes. To reduce risk during outdoor work, the Occupational Safety and Health Administration recommends scheduling frequent rest breaks in shaded or air-conditioned environments. Anyone overcome by heat should be moved to a cool and shaded location. Heat stroke is an emergency. Call 911. Repeating, an extreme heat warning remains in effect until 9 p.m. Friday for the following counties in Minnesota, Anoka, Carver, and Hennepin. Now here is the hazardous weather outlook for portions of central and southern Minnesota and west central Wisconsin. For today and tonight, the heat wave continues today with highs into the lower 90s and heat index values into the mid 90s. The greatest impacts from the heat will be felt in the urban core of the Twin Cities Metro, where little cooling relief is expected overnight. An air quality alert is in place for much of central and eastern Minnesota through western Wisconsin due to wildfire smoke from northern Minnesota being affected southeast. And now the extended outlook for the period Friday through Wednesday. The heat wave will continue through Friday with highs into the lower to middle 90s and heat index values in the mid 90s to near 100 degrees. The greatest impacts from the heat will be felt in the urban core of the Twin Cities Metro, where little cooling relief is expected overnight. An air quality alert is in place through Friday morning for much of central and eastern Minnesota through western Wisconsin due to wildfire smoke from northern Minnesota being affected southeast. Spotter information statement, Skywarn spotter activation will not be needed. Now the forecast for central Minnesota, from St. Cloud to the northwest Twin Cities suburbs. Today, sunny. Smoke until late afternoon, then areas of smoke late in the afternoon. Highs in the lower 90s. East winds up to 5 miles an hour shifting to the south in the afternoon. Tonight, partly cloudy. Patchy smoke. Lows around 70. South winds up to 5 miles an hour. Friday, sunny. Patchy smoke in the morning. Highs in the mid-90s.
Southwest winds up to 10 miles an hour, increasing to 10 to 15 miles an hour in the afternoon. Friday night, mostly clear. Lows in the upper 60s. Southwest winds 5 to 10 miles an hour, shifting to the northwest overnight. Saturday, sunny. Highs in the upper 80s. Saturday night, mostly clear. Lows in the mid 60s. Sunday, mostly sunny. Highs around 90. Sunday night, partly cloudy. Showers likely and chance of thunderstorms overnight. Lows in the upper 60s. Chance of precipitation 60%. Monday and Monday night, mostly clear. Highs in the lower 90s. Lows in the mid 60s. Tuesday, sunny. Highs in the lower 80s. Tuesday night and Wednesday, partly cloudy. Lows around 60. Highs in the lower 80s. Again, the forecast for central Minnesota, from St. Cloud to the northwest Twin Cities suburbs for today, sunny. Smoke until late afternoon, then areas of smoke late in the afternoon. Highs in the lower 90s. East winds up to 5 miles an hour, shifting to the south in the afternoon. At 6 a.m., in Buffalo, fog was reported, the visibility was 1 1/4 miles. The temperature was 66 degrees, the dew point was 64, and the relative humidity was 94%. The wind was calm. The pressure was 30.08 inches and steady. In Maple Lake, haze was reported, the visibility was 2 miles. The temperature was 69 degrees, the dew point was 62, and the relative humidity was 78%. The wind was northeast at 3 miles an hour. The pressure was 30.10 inches and steady. Elsewhere across central Minnesota, at Princeton, rain was falling, with a temperature of 65. Fog was reported, with a temperature of 66 at Litchfield, 61 at Little Falls, and 70 at Willmar. Smoke was reported, with a temperature of 73 at the Twin Cities, 64 at St. Cloud, and 69 at Crystal. At Anoka, it was clear, with a temperature of 69. Around the state, fog was reported, with a temperature of 71 at Rochester, 72 at Mankato, and 62 at Brainerd. At Duluth, smoke was reported, with a temperature of 62. At International Falls, it was cloudy, with a temperature of 62. Once again at 6 a.m., in Buffalo, it was 66 degrees with fog. And in Maple Lake, it was 69 degrees with haze. The St. Cloud, Minnesota climate summary for yesterday, July 15, 2026. Yesterday's high temperature was 91 degrees. The record high is 102 degrees, which was set in 1931. Yesterday's low temperature was 67 degrees. The record low is 44 degrees, which was set in 1912. No precipitation fell yesterday. No snow fell yesterday. The normal high temperature for today is 82 degrees, and the normal low is 59. The record high for today is 102, which occurred in 1931, and the record low is 44, which occurred in 1973. Sunrise today is at 5:43 a.m., and sunset is at 9:01 p.m. This is Weather Radio Station WNG676 Clearwater, broadcasting on a frequency of 162.50 MHz. 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The current time is 6:32 a.m. Central Daylight Time. Extreme heat warning remains in effect until 9 p.m. Friday. What? Dangerously hot conditions with heat index values up to 100. Overnight temperatures remaining very warm in the lower 70s. Ware, Anoka, Carver, Dakota, Hennepin, Ramsey, Scott, and Washington counties. When? Until 9 p.m. Friday. The following impacts are expected. Heat-related illnesses increase significantly during extreme heat and high humidity events.
Prolonged heat waves lead to cumulative heat stress for those who cannot adequately cool down and recover each night. Cumulative heat stress significantly increases the risk of heat exhaustion and heat stroke as time goes on. Drink plenty of fluids, stay in an air-conditioned room, stay out of the sun, and check up on relatives and neighbors. Do not leave young children and pets in unattended vehicles. Car interiors will reach lethal temperatures in a matter of minutes. To reduce risk during outdoor work, the Occupational Safety and Health Administration recommends scheduling frequent rest breaks in shaded or air-conditioned environments. Anyone overcome by heat should be moved to a cool and shaded location. Heat stroke is an emergency. Call 911. Repeating, an extreme heat warning remains in effect until 9 p.m. Friday for the following counties: in Minnesota, Anoka, Carver, and Hennepin. What? The Minnesota Pollution Control Agency has issued an air quality alert for fine particles pollution. The air quality index, AQI, is expected to reach the maroon or hazardous category. Where? Central Minnesota, including the Twin Cities. When? Until 11 a.m. Friday. The following impacts are expected. Everyone is likely to be affected by wildfire smoke in these concentrations. Minor trace amounts of ash fall are likely and have been observed with the dense smoke. Additional details: dense smoke is causing observed maroon hazardous conditions across central Minnesota. Hourly observations have already surpassed previous hourly records for the Twin Cities, and additional record readings are possible overnight. Smoke will gradually fall northward and disperse, but is expected to remain in alert level concentrations until at least Friday. Sensitive groups, such as people with lung disease including asthma, heart disease, and children and older adults, should remain indoors and keep activity levels low. The general public should avoid all physical activities outdoors. Keep windows closed overnight to prevent smoke from getting indoors. Reduce or eliminate activities that contribute to air pollution, such as outdoor burning and use of residential wood burning devices. Now here is the hazardous weather outlook for portions of central and southern Minnesota and west central Wisconsin. For today and tonight, the heat wave continues today with highs into the lower 90s and heat index values into the mid-90s. The greatest impacts from the heat will be felt in the urban core of the Twin Cities Metro, where little cooling relief is expected overnight. An air quality alert is in place for much of central and eastern Minnesota through western Wisconsin due to wildfire smoke from northern Minnesota being affected southeast. And now the extended outlook for the period Friday through Wednesday. The heat wave will continue through Friday with highs into the lower to middle 90s and heat index values in the mid-90s to near 100 degrees. The greatest impacts from the heat will be felt in the urban core of the Twin Cities Metro, where little cooling relief is expected overnight. An air quality alert is in place through Friday morning for much of central and eastern Minnesota through western Wisconsin due to wildfire smoke from northern Minnesota being affected southeast. Spotter information statement: Skywarn spotter activation will not be needed. Now the forecast for central Minnesota, from St. Cloud to the northwest Twin Cities suburbs. Today, sunny. Smoke until late afternoon, then areas of smoke late in the afternoon. Highs in the lower 90s. East winds up to 5 miles an hour, shifting to the south in the afternoon. Tonight, partly cloudy. Patchy smoke. Lows around 70. South winds up to 5 miles an hour. Friday, sunny. Patchy smoke in the morning. Highs in the mid-90s. Southwest winds up to 10 miles an hour, increasing to 10 to 15 miles an hour in the afternoon. Friday night, mostly clear. Lows in the upper 60s. Southwest winds 5 to 10 miles an hour, shifting to the northwest overnight. Saturday, sunny. Highs in the upper 80s. Saturday night, mostly clear. Lows in the mid-60s. Sunday, mostly sunny. Highs around 90. Sunday night, partly cloudy.
Showers likely and chance of thunderstorms overnight. Lows in the upper 60s. Chance of precipitation 60%.

Set. Monday and Monday night, mostly clear. Highs in the lower 90s. Lows in the mid 60s. Tuesday, sunny. Highs in the lower 80s. Tuesday night and Wednesday, partly cloudy. Lows around 60. Highs in the lower 80s. Again, the forecast for central Minnesota, from St. Cloud to the northwest Twin Cities suburbs for today, sunny. Smoke until late afternoon, then areas of smoke late in the afternoon. Highs in the lower 90s. East winds up to 5 miles an hour, shifting to the south in the afternoon. At 6 a.m., in Buffalo, fog was reported, the visibility was 1¼ miles. The temperature was 66 degrees, the dew point was 64, and the relative humidity was 94%. The wind was calm. The pressure was 30.08 inches and steady. In Maple Lake, haze was reported, the visibility was 2 miles. The temperature was 69 degrees, the dew point was 62, and the relative humidity was 78%. The wind was northeast at 3 miles an hour. The pressure was 30.10 inches and steady. Elsewhere across central Minnesota, at Princeton, rain was falling, with a temperature of 65. Fog was reported, with a temperature of 66 at Litchfield, 61 at Little Falls, and 70 at Wilmer. Smoke was reported, with a temperature of 73 at the Twin Cities, 64 at St. Cloud, and 69 at Crystal. At Anoka, it was clear, with a temperature of 69. Around the state, fog was reported, with a temperature of 71 at Rochester, 72 at Mankato, and 62 at Brainerd. At Duluth, smoke was reported, with a temperature of 62. At International Falls, it was cloudy, with a temperature of 62. Once again at 6 a.m., in Buffalo, it was 66 degrees with fog. And in Maple Lake, it was 69 degrees with haze. The St. Cloud, Minnesota climate summary for yesterday, July 15, 2026. Yesterday's high temperature was 91 degrees. The record high is 102 degrees, which was set in 1931. Yesterday's low temperature was 67 degrees. The record low is 44 degrees, which was set in 1912. No precipitation fell yesterday. No snow fell yesterday. The normal high temperature for today is 82 degrees, and the normal low is 59. The record high for today is 102, which occurred in 1931, and the record low is 44, which occurred in 1973. Sunrise today is at 5:43 a.m. and sunset is at 9:01 p.m. This is Weather Radio Station WNG676 Clearwater, broadcasting on a frequency of 162.50 MHz. 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The current time is 6:41 a.m. Central Daylight Time. Extreme heat warning remains in effect until 9 p.m. Friday. What? Dangerously hot conditions with heat index values up to 100. Overnight temperatures remaining very warm in the lower 70s. Where? Anoka, Arbor, Dakota, Hennepin, Ramsey, Scott, and Washington counties. When? Until 9 p.m. Friday. The following impacts are expected. Heat-related illnesses increase significantly during extreme heat and high humidity events. Prolonged heat waves lead to cumulative heat stress for those who cannot adequately cool down and recover each night. Cumulative heat stress significantly increases the risk of heat exhaustion and heat stroke as time goes on. Drink plenty of fluids, stay in an air-conditioned room, stay out of the sun, and check up on relatives and neighbors. Do not leave young children and pets in unattended vehicles. Car interiors will reach lethal temperatures in a matter of minutes. To reduce risk during outdoor work, the Occupational Safety and Health Administration recommends scheduling frequent rest breaks in shaded or air-conditioned environments. Anyone overcome by heat should be moved to a cool and shaded location.
Heat stroke is an emergency. Call 911. Repeating, an extreme heat warning remains in effect until 9 p.m. Friday for the following counties in Minnesota, Anoka, Carver, and Hennepin. Now here is the hazardous weather outlook for portions of central and southern Minnesota and west central Wisconsin for today and tonight. The heat wave continues today with highs into the lower 90s and heat index values into the mid-90s. The greatest impacts from the heat will be felt in the urban core of the Twin Cities Metro, where little cooling relief is expected overnight. An air quality alert is in place for much of central and eastern Minnesota through western Wisconsin due to wildfire smoke from northern Minnesota being affected southeast. And now the extended outlook for the period Friday through Wednesday. The heat wave will continue through Friday with highs into the lower to middle 90s and heat index values in the mid-90s to near 100 degrees. The greatest impacts from the heat will be felt in the urban core of the Twin Cities Metro, where little cooling relief is expected overnight. An air quality alert is in place through Friday morning for much of central and eastern Minnesota through western Wisconsin due to wildfire smoke from northern Minnesota being affected southeast. Spotter information statement, Skywarn spotter activation will not be needed. Now the forecast for central Minnesota, from St. Cloud to the northwest Twin Cities suburbs. Today, sunny. Smoke until late afternoon, then areas of smoke late in the afternoon. Highs in the lower 90s. East winds up to 5 miles an hour, shifting to the south in the afternoon. Tonight, partly cloudy. Patchy smoke. Lows around 70. South winds up to 5 miles an hour. Friday, sunny. Patchy smoke in the morning. Highs in the mid-90s. Southwest winds up to 10 miles an hour, increasing to 10 to 15 miles an hour in the afternoon. Friday night, mostly clear. Lows in the upper 60s. Southwest winds 5 to 10 miles an hour, shifting to the northwest overnight. Saturday, sunny. Highs in the upper 80s. Saturday night, mostly clear. Lows in the mid-60s. Sunday, mostly sunny. Highs around 90. Sunday night, partly cloudy. Showers likely and chance of thunderstorms overnight. Lows in the upper 60s. Chance of precipitation 60%. Monday and Monday night, mostly clear. Highs in the lower 90s. Lows in the mid-60s. Tuesday, sunny. Highs in the lower 80s. Tuesday night and Wednesday, partly cloudy. Lows around 60. Highs in the lower 80s. Again, the forecast for central Minnesota, from St. Cloud to the northwest Twin Cities suburbs for today, sunny. Smoke until late afternoon, then areas of smoke late in the afternoon. Highs in the lower 90s. East winds up to 5 miles an hour, shifting to the south in the afternoon. What? The Minnesota Pollution Control Agency has issued an air quality alert for fine particles pollution. The air quality index, AQI, is expected to reach the maroon or hazardous category. Where? Central Minnesota, including the Twin Cities. When? Until 11 a.m. Friday. The following impacts are expected. Everyone is likely to be affected by wildfire smoke in these concentrations. Minor trace amounts of ash fall are likely and have been observed with the dense smoke. Additional details, dense smoke is causing observed maroon hazardous conditions across central Minnesota. Hourly observations have already surpassed previous hourly records for the Twin Cities, and additional record readings are possible overnight. Smoke will gradually fall northward and disperse, but is expected to remain in alert level concentrations until at least Friday. Sensitive groups, such as people with lung disease including asthma, heart disease, and children and older adults, should remain indoors and keep activity levels low. The general public should avoid all physical activities outdoors. Keep windows closed overnight to prevent smoke from getting indoors. Reduce or eliminate activities that contribute to air pollution, such as outdoor burning,
and use of residential wood burning devices. At 6 a.m. in Buffalo, fog was reported, the visibility was 1¼ miles. The temperature was 66 degrees, the dew point was 64, and the relative humidity was 94%. The wind was calm. The pressure was 30.08 inches and steady. In Maple Lake, haze was reported, the visibility was 2 miles. The temperature was 69 degrees, the dew point was 62, and the relative humidity was 78%. The wind was northeast at 3 miles an hour. The pressure was 30.10 inches and steady. Elsewhere across central Minnesota, at Princeton, rain was falling, with a temperature of 65. Fog was reported, with a temperature of 66 at Litchfield, 61 at Little Falls, and 70 at Wilmer. Smoke was reported, with a temperature of 73 at the Twin Cities, 64 at St. Cloud, and 69 at Crystal. At Anoka, it was clear, with a temperature of 69. Around the state, fog was reported, with a temperature of 71 at Rochester, 72 at Mankato, and 62 at Brainerd. At Duluth, smoke was reported, with a temperature of 62. At International Falls, it was cloudy, with a temperature of 62. Once again at 6 a.m., in Buffalo, it was 66 degrees with fog. And in Maple Lake, it was 69 degrees with haze. 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The current time is 6:49 a.m. Central Daylight Time. Extreme heat warning remains in effect until 9 p.m. Friday. What? Dangerously hot conditions with heat index values up to 100. Overnight temperatures remaining very warm in the lower 70s. Where? Anoka, Harbor, Dakota, Hennepin, Ramsey, Scott, and Washington counties. When? Until 9 p.m. Friday. The following impacts are expected. Heat-related illnesses increase significantly during extreme heat and high humidity events. Prolonged heat waves lead to cumulative heat stress for those who cannot adequately cool down and recover each night. Cumulative heat stress significantly increases the risk of heat exhaustion and heat stroke as time goes on. Drink plenty of fluids, stay in an air-conditioned room, stay out of the sun, and check up on relatives and neighbors. Do not leave young children and pets in unattended vehicles. Car interiors will reach lethal temperatures in a matter of minutes. To reduce risk during outdoor work, the Occupational Safety and Health Administration recommends scheduling frequent rest breaks in shaded or air-conditioned environments. Anyone overcome by heat should be moved to a cool and shaded location. Heat stroke is an emergency. Call 911. Repeating, an extreme heat warning remains in effect until 9 p.m. Friday for the following counties in Minnesota, Anoka, Carver, and Hennepin. The St. Cloud, Minnesota climate summary for yesterday, July 15, 2026. Yesterday's high temperature was 91 degrees. The record high is 102 degrees, which was set in 1931. Yesterday's low temperature was 67 degrees. The record low is 44 degrees, which was set in 1912. No precipitation fell yesterday. No snow fell yesterday. The normal high temperature for today is 82 degrees, and the normal low is 59. The record high for today is 102, which occurred in 1931, and the record low is 44, which occurred in 1973. Sunrise today is at 5:43 a.m. and sunset is at 9:01 p.m. Now here is the hazardous weather outlook for portions of central and southern Minnesota and west central Wisconsin for today and tonight. The heat wave continues today with highs into the lower 90s and heat index values into the mid-90s. The greatest impacts from the heat will be felt in the urban core of the Twin Cities metro, where little cooling relief is expected overnight.
An air quality alert is in place for much of central and eastern Minnesota through western Wisconsin due to wildfire smoke from northern Minnesota being affected southeast. And now the extended outlook for the period Friday through Wednesday. The heat wave will continue through Friday with highs into the lower to middle 90s and heat index values in the mid 90s to near 100 degrees. The greatest impacts from the heat will be felt in the urban core of the Twin Cities Metro, where little cooling relief is expected overnight. An air quality alert is in place through Friday morning for much of central and eastern Minnesota through western Wisconsin due to wildfire smoke from northern Minnesota being affected southeast. Spotter information statement: Skywarn spotter activation will not be needed. Now the forecast for central Minnesota. From St. Cloud to the northwest Twin Cities suburbs. Today, sunny. Smoke until late afternoon, then areas of smoke late in the afternoon. Highs in the lower 90s. East winds up to 5 miles an hour shifting to the south in the afternoon. Tonight, partly cloudy. Patchy smoke. Lows around 70. South winds up to 5 miles an hour. Friday, sunny. Patchy smoke in the morning. Highs in the mid-90s. Southwest winds up to 10 miles an hour, increasing to 10 to 15 miles an hour in the afternoon. Friday night, mostly clear. Lows in the upper 60s. Southwest winds 5 to 10 miles an hour, shifting to the northwest overnight. Saturday, sunny. Highs in the upper 80s. Saturday night, mostly clear. Lows in the mid-60s. Sunday, mostly sunny. Highs around 90. Sunday night, partly cloudy. Showers likely and chance of thunderstorms overnight. Lows in the upper 60s. Chance of precipitation 60%. Monday and Monday night, mostly clear. Highs in the lower 90s. Lows in the mid-60s. Tuesday, sunny. Highs in the lower 80s. Tuesday night and Wednesday, partly cloudy. Lows around 60. Highs in the lower 80s. Again, the forecast for central Minnesota, from St. Cloud to the northwest Twin Cities suburbs for today, sunny. Smoke until late afternoon, then areas of smoke late in the afternoon. Highs in the lower 90s. East winds up to 5 miles an hour shifting to the south in the afternoon. 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The current time is 6:55 a.m. Central Daylight Time. Extreme heat warning remains in effect until 9 p.m. Friday. What? Dangerously hot conditions with heat index values up to 100. Overnight temperatures remaining very warm in the lower 70s. Where? Anoka, Harbor, Dakota, Hennepin, Ramsey, Scott, and Washington counties. When? Until 9 p.m. Friday. The following impacts are expected: heat-related illnesses increase significantly during extreme heat and high humidity events. Prolonged heat waves lead to cumulative heat stress for those who cannot adequately cool down and recover each night. Cumulative heat stress significantly increases the risk of heat exhaustion and heat stroke as time goes on. Drink plenty of fluids, stay in an air-conditioned room, stay out of the sun, and check up on relatives and neighbors. Do not leave young children and pets in unattended vehicles. Car interiors will reach lethal temperatures in a matter of minutes. To reduce risk during outdoor work, the Occupational Safety and Health Administration recommends scheduling frequent rest breaks in shaded or air-conditioned environments. Anyone overcome by heat should be moved to a cool and shaded location. Heat stroke is an emergency. Call 911. Repeating, an extreme heat warning remains in effect until 9 p.m. Friday for the following counties in Minnesota: Anoka, Carver, and Hennepin.
What? The Minnesota Pollution Control Agency has issued an air quality alert for fine particles pollution. The air quality index, AQI, is expected to reach the maroon or hazardous category. Where? Central Minnesota, including the Twin Cities. When? Until 11 a.m. Friday. The following impacts are expected. Everyone can be affected by wildfire smoke in these concentrations. Minor trace amounts of ash fall are likely and have been reported across Minnesota. Additional details. Dense smoke is causing observed hazardous maroon conditions across central Minnesota. Smoke concentrations will gradually decrease through Friday, but the air quality will remain in the hazardous maroon to unhealthy for all red categories through that time in the alert area before improving Friday morning. Sensitive groups, such as people with lung disease including asthma, heart disease, and children and older adults, should remain indoors and keep activity levels low. The general public should avoid all physical activities outdoors. Keep windows closed overnight to prevent smoke from getting indoors. Reduce or eliminate activities that contribute to air pollution, such as outdoor burning and use of residential wood burning devices. What? The Minnesota Pollution Control Agency has issued an air quality alert for fine particles pollution. The air quality index, AQI, is expected to reach the maroon or hazardous category. Where? Central Minnesota, including the Twin Cities. When? Until 11 a.m. Friday. The following impacts are expected. Everyone is likely to be affected by wildfire smoke in these concentrations. Minor trace amounts of ash fall are likely and have been observed with the dense smoke. Additional details. Dense smoke is causing observed maroon hazardous conditions across central Minnesota. Hourly observations have already surpassed previous hourly records for the Twin Cities, and additional record readings are possible overnight. Smoke will gradually fall northward and disperse, but is expected to remain in alert level concentrations until at least Friday. Sensitive groups, such as people with lung disease including asthma, heart disease, and children and older adults, should remain indoors and keep activity levels low. The general public should avoid all physical activities outdoors. Keep windows closed overnight to prevent smoke from getting indoors. Reduce or eliminate activities that contribute to air pollution, such as outdoor burning and use of residential wood burning devices. Now here is the hazardous weather outlook for portions of central and southern Minnesota and west central Wisconsin. For today and tonight, the heat wave continues today with highs into the lower 90s and heat index values into the mid 90s. The greatest impacts from the heat will be felt in the urban core of the Twin Cities Metro, where little cooling relief is expected overnight. An air quality alert is in place for much of central and eastern Minnesota through western Wisconsin due to wildfire smoke from northern Minnesota being affected southeast. And now the extended outlook for the period Friday through Wednesday. The heat wave will continue through Friday with highs into the lower to middle 90s and heat index values in the mid 90s to near 100 degrees. The greatest impacts from the heat will be felt in the urban core of the Twin Cities Metro, where little cooling relief is expected overnight. An air quality alert is in place through Friday morning for much of central and eastern Minnesota through western Wisconsin due to wildfire smoke from northern Minnesota being affected southeast. Spotter information statement: Skywarn spotter activation will not be needed. The St. Cloud, Minnesota climate summary for yesterday, July 15, 2026. Yesterday's high temperature was 91 degrees. The record high is 102 degrees, which was set in 1931. Yesterday's low temperature was 67 degrees. The record low is 44 degrees, which was set in 1912. No precipitation fell yesterday. No snow fell yesterday. The normal high temperature for today is 82 degrees. And the normal low is 59. The record high for today is 102, which occurred in 1931, and the record low is 44, which occurred in 1973. Sunrise today is at 5:43 a.m. and sunset is at 9:01 p.m. Now the forecast for central Minnesota,
from St. Cloud to the northwest Twin Cities suburbs. Today, sunny. Smoke until late afternoon, then air.

Saturday night, mostly clear. Lows in the mid-60s. Sunday, mostly sunny. Highs around 90. Sunday night, partly cloudy. Showers likely and chance of thunderstorms overnight. Lows in the upper 60s. Chance of precipitation 60%. Monday and Monday night, mostly clear. Highs in the lower 90s. Lows in the mid-60s. Tuesday, sunny. Highs in the lower 80s. Tuesday night and Wednesday, partly cloudy. Lows around 60. Highs in the lower 80s. Again, the forecast for central Minnesota, from St. Cloud to the northwest Twin Cities suburbs for today, sunny. Smoke until late afternoon, then areas of smoke late in the afternoon. Highs in the lower 90s. East winds up to 5 miles an hour shifting to the south in the afternoon. 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The current time is 7:05 a.m. Central Daylight Time. Extreme heat warning remains in effect until 9 p.m. Friday. What? Dangerously hot conditions with heat index values up to 100. Overnight temperatures remaining very warm in the lower 70s. Ware, Anoka, Carver, Dakota, Hennepin, Ramsey, Scott, and Washington counties. When? Until 9 p.m. Friday. The following impacts are expected. Heat-related illnesses increase significantly during extreme heat and high humidity events. Prolonged heat waves lead to cumulative heat stress for those who cannot adequately cool down and recover each night. Cumulative heat stress significantly increases the risk of heat exhaustion and heat stroke as time goes on. Drink plenty of fluids, stay in an air-conditioned room, stay out of the sun, and check up on relatives and neighbors. Do not leave young children and pets in unattended vehicles. Car interiors will reach lethal temperatures in a matter of minutes. To reduce risk during outdoor work, the Occupational Safety and Health Administration recommends scheduling frequent rest breaks in shaded or air-conditioned environments. Anyone overcome by heat should be moved to a cool and shaded location. Heat stroke is an emergency. Call 911. Repeating, an extreme heat warning remains in effect until 9 p.m. Friday for the following counties in Minnesota, Anoka, Carver, and Hennepin. What? The Minnesota Pollution Control Agency has issued an air quality alert for fine particles pollution. The air quality index, AQI, is expected to reach the maroon or hazardous category. Where? Central Minnesota, including the Twin Cities. When? Until 11 a.m. Friday. The following impacts are expected. Everyone can be affected by wildfire smoke in these concentrations. Minor trace amounts of ash fall are likely and have been reported across Minnesota. Additional details, dense smoke is causing observed hazardous maroon conditions across central Minnesota. Smoke concentrations will gradually decrease through Friday, but the air quality will remain in the hazardous maroon to unhealthy for all red categories through that time in the alert area before improving Friday morning. Sensitive groups, such as people with lung disease including asthma, heart disease, and children and older adults, should remain indoors and keep activity levels low. The general public should avoid all physical activities outdoors. Keep windows closed overnight to prevent smoke from getting indoors. Reduce or eliminate activities that contribute to air pollution, such as outdoor burning and use of residential wood burning devices. Now here is the hazardous weather outlook for portions of central and southern Minnesota and west central Wisconsin for today and tonight. The heat wave continues today with highs into the lower 90s and heat index values into the mid-90s. The greatest impacts from the heat will be felt in the urban core of the Twin Cities Metro, where little cooling relief is expected overnight. An air quality alert is in place for much of central and eastern Minnesota through western Wisconsin due to wildfire smoke from northern

Minnesota being affected southeast. And now the extended outlook for the period Friday through Wednesday. The heat wave will continue through Friday with highs into the lower to middle 90s and heat index values in the mid 90s to near 100 degrees. The greatest impacts from the heat will be felt in the urban core of the Twin Cities Metro, where little cooling relief is expected overnight. An air quality alert is in place through Friday morning for much of central and eastern Minnesota through western Wisconsin due to wildfire smoke from northern Minnesota being affected southeast. Spotter information statement: Skywarn spotter activation will not be needed. What? The Minnesota Pollution Control Agency has issued an air quality alert for fine particles pollution. The air quality index AQI is expected to reach the maroon or hazardous category. Where? Central Minnesota, including the Twin Cities. When? Until 11 a.m. Friday. The following impacts are expected. Everyone is likely to be affected by wildfire smoke in these concentrations. Minor trace amounts of ash fall are likely and have been observed with the dense smoke. Additional details: dense smoke is causing observed maroon hazardous conditions across central Minnesota. Hourly observations have already surpassed previous hourly records for the Twin Cities, and additional record readings are possible overnight. Smoke will gradually fall northward and disperse, but is expected to remain in alert level concentrations until at least Friday. Sensitive groups, such as people with lung disease including asthma, heart disease, and children and older adults, should remain indoors and keep activity levels low. The general public should avoid all physical activities outdoors. Keep windows closed overnight to prevent smoke from getting indoors. Reduce or eliminate activity that contributes to air pollution, such as outdoor burning and use of residential wood burning devices. The St. Cloud, Minnesota climate summary for yesterday, July 15, 2026. Yesterday's high temperature was 91 degrees. The record high is 102 degrees, which was set in 1931. Yesterday's low temperature was 67 degrees. The record low is 44 degrees, which was set in 1912. No precipitation fell yesterday. No snow fell yesterday. The normal high temperature for today is 82 degrees, and the normal low is 59. The record high for today is 102, which occurred in 1931, and the record low is 44, which occurred in 1973. Sunrise today is at 5:43 a.m., and sunset is at 9:01 p.m. Now the forecast for central Minnesota, from St. Cloud to the northwest Twin Cities suburbs. Today, sunny. Smoke until late afternoon, then areas of smoke late in the afternoon. Highs in the lower 90s. East winds up to 5 miles an hour, shifting to the south in the afternoon. Tonight, partly cloudy. Patchy smoke. Lows around 70. South winds up to 5 miles an hour. Friday, sunny. Patchy smoke in the morning. Highs in the mid-90s. Southwest winds up to 10 miles an hour, increasing to 10 to 15 miles an hour in the afternoon. Friday night, mostly clear. Lows in the upper 60s. Southwest winds 5 to 10 miles an hour, shifting to the northwest overnight. Saturday, sunny. Highs in the upper 80s. Saturday night, mostly clear. Lows in the mid-60s. Sunday, mostly sunny. Highs around 90. Sunday night, partly cloudy. Showers likely and chance of thunderstorms overnight. Lows in the upper 60s. Chance of precipitation 60%. Monday and Monday night, mostly clear. Highs in the lower 90s. Lows in the mid-60s. Tuesday, sunny. Highs in the lower 80s. Tuesday night and Wednesday, partly cloudy. Lows around 60. Highs in the lower 80s. Again, the forecast for central Minnesota, from St. Cloud to the northwest Twin Cities suburbs for today, sunny. Smoke until late afternoon, then areas of smoke late in the afternoon.
Highs in the lower 90s. East winds up to 5 miles an hour, shifting to the south in the afternoon. 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The current time is 7:14 a.m. Central Daylight Time. Extreme heat warning remains in effect until 9 p.m. Friday. What? Dangerously hot conditions with heat index values up to 100. Overnight temperatures remaining very warm in the lower 70s. Ware, Anoka, Carver, Dakota, Hennepin, Ramsey, Scott, and Washington counties. When? Until 9 p.m. Friday. The following impacts are expected. Heat-related illnesses increase significantly during extreme heat and high humidity events. Prolonged heat waves lead to cumulative heat stress for those who cannot adequately cool down and recover each night. Cumulative heat stress significantly increases the risk of heat exhaustion and heat stroke as time goes on. Drink plenty of fluids, stay in an air-conditioned room, stay out of the sun, and check up on relatives and neighbors. Do not leave young children and pets in unattended vehicles. Car interiors will reach lethal temperatures in a matter of minutes. To reduce risk during outdoor work, the Occupational Safety and Health Administration recommends scheduling frequent rest breaks in shaded or air-conditioned environments. Anyone overcome by heat should be moved to a cool and shaded location. Heat stroke is an emergency. Call 911. Repeating, an extreme heat warning remains in effect until 9 p.m. Friday for the following counties in Minnesota, Anoka, Carver, and Hennepin. Now here is the hazardous weather outlook for portions of central and southern Minnesota and west central Wisconsin for today and tonight. The heat wave continues today with highs into the lower 90s and heat index values into the mid-90s. The greatest impacts from the heat will be felt in the urban core of the Twin Cities Metro, where little cooling relief is expected overnight. An air quality alert is in place for much of central and eastern Minnesota through western Wisconsin due to wildfire smoke from northern Minnesota being affected southeast. And now the extended outlook for the period Friday through Wednesday. The heat wave will continue through Friday with highs into the lower to middle 90s and heat index values in the mid 90s to near 100 degrees. The greatest impacts from the heat will be felt in the urban core of the Twin Cities Metro, where little cooling relief is expected overnight. An air quality alert is in place through Friday morning for much of central and eastern Minnesota through western Wisconsin due to wildfire smoke from northern Minnesota being affected southeast. Spotter information statement, Skywarn spotter activation will not be needed. Now the forecast for central Minnesota, from St. Cloud to the northwest Twin Cities suburbs. Today, sunny. Smoke until late afternoon, then areas of smoke late in the afternoon. Highs in the lower 90s. East winds up to 5 miles an hour, shifting to the south in the afternoon. Tonight, partly cloudy. Patchy smoke. Lows around 70. South winds up to 5 miles an hour. Friday, sunny. Patchy smoke in the morning. Highs in the mid-90s. Southwest winds up to 10 miles an hour, increasing to 10 to 15 miles an hour in the afternoon. Friday night, mostly clear. Lows in the upper 60s. Southwest winds 5 to 10 miles an hour, shifting to the northwest overnight. Saturday, sunny. Highs in the upper 80s. Saturday night, mostly clear. Lows in the mid-60s. Sunday, mostly sunny. Highs around 90. Sunday night, partly cloudy. Showers likely and chance of thunderstorms overnight. Lows in the upper 60s. Chance of precipitation 60%. Monday and Monday night, mostly clear. Highs in the lower 90s. Lows in the mid-60s. Tuesday, sunny. Highs in the lower 80s. Tuesday night and Wednesday,
partly cloudy. Lows around 60. Highs in the lower 80s. Again, the forecast for central Minnesota, from St. Cloud to the northwest Twin Cities suburbs for today, sunny. Smoke until late afternoon, then areas of smoke late in the afternoon. Highs in the lower 90s. East winds up to 5 miles an hour, shifting to the south in the afternoon. What? The Minnesota Pollution Control Agency has issued an air quality alert for fine particles pollution. The air quality index, AQI, is expected to reach the maroon or hazardous category. Where? Central Minnesota, including the Twin Cities. When? Until 11 a.m. Friday. The following impacts are expected. Everyone can be affected by wildfire smoke in these concentrations. Minor trace amounts of ash fall are likely and have been reported across Minnesota. Additional details, dense smoke is causing observed hazardous maroon conditions across central Minnesota. Smoke concentrations will gradually decrease through Friday, but the air quality will remain in the hazardous maroon to unhealthy for all red categories through that time in the alert area before improving Friday morning. Sensitive groups, such as people with lung disease including asthma, heart disease, and children and older adults, should remain indoors and keep activity levels low. The general public should avoid all physical activities outdoors. Keep windows closed overnight to prevent smoke from getting indoors. Reduce or eliminate activities that contribute to air pollution, such as outdoor burning and use of residential wood burning devices. The St. Cloud, Minnesota climate summary for yesterday, July 15, 2026. Yesterday's high temperature was 91 degrees. The record high is 102 degrees, which was set in 1931. Yesterday's low temperature was 67 degrees. The record low is 44 degrees, which was set in 1912. No precipitation fell yesterday. No snow fell yesterday. The normal high temperature for today is 82 degrees, and the normal low is 59. The record high for today is 102, which occurred in 1931, and the record low is 44, which occurred in 1973. Sunrise today is at 5:43 a.m. and sunset is at 9:01 p.m. What? The Minnesota Pollution Control Agency has issued an air quality alert for fine particles pollution. The air quality index, AQI, is expected to reach the maroon or hazardous category. Where? Central Minnesota, including the Twin Cities. When? Until 11 a.m. Friday. The following impacts are expected. Everyone is likely to be affected by wildfire smoke in these concentrations. Minor trace amounts of ash fall are likely and have been observed with the dense smoke. Additional details. Dense smoke is causing observed maroon hazardous conditions across central Minnesota. Hourly observations have already surpassed previous hourly records for the Twin Cities, and additional record readings are possible overnight. Smoke will gradually fall northward and disperse, but is expected to remain in alert level concentrations until at least Friday. Sensitive groups, such as people with lung disease including asthma, heart disease, and children and older adults, should remain indoors and keep activity levels low. The general public should avoid all physical activities outdoors. Keep windows closed overnight to prevent smoke from getting indoors. Reduce or eliminate activities that contribute to air pollution, such as outdoor burning and use of residential wood burning devices. At 7 a.m. in Buffalo, fog was reported. The visibility was 1.25 miles. The temperature was 66 degrees, the dew point was 64, and the relative humidity was 94%. The wind was calm. The pressure was 30.10 inches and rising. In Maple Lake, haze was reported. The visibility was 2 miles. The temperature was 69 degrees, the dew point was 62, and the relative humidity was 78%. The wind was calm. The pressure was 30.11 inches and rising. Elsewhere across central Minnesota, at Princeton, rain was falling, with a temperature of 66.
Fog was reported, with a temperature of 68 at Litchfield, 63 at Little Falls, and 70 at Willmar. Smoke was reported, with a temperature of 73 at the Twin Cities, 66 at St. Cloud, 70 at Anoka, and 71 at Crystal. Around the state, fog was reported, with a temperature of 71 at Rochester, and 63 at Brainerd. At Duluth, smoke was reported, with a temperature of 61. At Mankato, it was partly sunny, with a temperature of 72. At International Falls, it was cloudy, with a temperature of 63. Once again at 7 a.m., in Buffalo, it was 66 degrees with fog. And in Maple Lake, it was 69 degrees with haze. 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The current time is 7:24 a.m. Central Daylight Time. Extreme heat warning remains in effect until 9 p.m. Friday. What? Dangerously hot conditions with heat index values up to 100. Overnight temperatures remaining very warm in the lower 70s. Ware, Anoka, Harbor, Dakota, Hennepin, Ramsey, Scott, and Washington counties. When? Until 9 p.m. Friday. The following impacts are expected. Heat-related illnesses increase significantly during extreme heat and high humidity events. Prolonged heat waves lead to cumulative heat stress for those who cannot adequately cool down and recover each night. Cumulative heat stress significantly increases the risk of heat exhaustion and heat stroke as time goes on. Drink plenty of fluids, stay in an air-conditioned room, stay out of the sun, and check up on relatives and neighbors. Do not leave young children and pets in unattended vehicles. Car interiors will reach lethal temperatures in a matter of minutes. To reduce risk during outdoor work, the Occupational Safety and Health Administration recommends scheduling frequent rest breaks in shaded or air-conditioned environments. Anyone overcome by heat should be moved to a cool and shaded location. Heat stroke is an emergency. Call 911. Repeating, an extreme heat warning remains in effect until 9 p.m. Friday for the following counties, in Minnesota, Anoka, Harbor, and Hennepin. Now here is the hazardous weather outlook for portions of central and southern Minnesota and west central Wisconsin for today and tonight. The heat wave continues today with highs into the lower 90s and heat index values into the mid-90s. The greatest impacts from the heat will be felt in the urban core of the Twin Cities Metro, where little cooling relief is expected overnight. An air quality alert is in place for much of central and eastern Minnesota through western Wisconsin due to wildfire smoke from northern Minnesota being affected southeast. And now the extended outlook for the period Friday through Wednesday. The heat wave will continue through Friday with highs into the lower to middle 90s and heat index values in the mid 90s to near 100 degrees. The greatest impacts from the heat will be felt in the urban core of the Twin Cities Metro, where little cooling relief is expected overnight. An air quality alert is in place through Friday morning for much of central and eastern Minnesota through western Wisconsin due to wildfire smoke from northern Minnesota being affected southeast. Spotter information statement, Skywarn spotter activation will not be needed. Now the forecast for central Minnesota. From St. Cloud to the northwest Twin Cities suburbs. Today, sunny. Smoke until late afternoon, then areas of smoke late in the afternoon. Highs in the lower 90s. East winds up to 5 miles an hour shifting to the south in the afternoon. Tonight, partly cloudy. Patchy smoke. Lows around 70. South winds up to 5 miles an hour. Friday, sunny. Patchy smoke in the morning. Highs in the mid-90s. Southwest winds up to 10 miles an hour, increasing to 10 to 15 miles an hour in the afternoon. Friday night, mostly clear. Lows in the upper 60s.
Southwest winds 5 to 10 miles an hour, shifting to the northwest overnight. Saturday, sunny. Highs in the upper 80s. Saturday night, mostly clear. Lows in the mid-60s. Sunday, mostly sunny. Highs around 90. Sunday night, partly cloudy. Showers likely and chance of thunderstorms overnight. Lows in the upper 60s. Chance of precipitation 60%. Monday and Monday night, mostly clear. Highs in the lower 90s. Lows in the mid-60s. Tuesday, sunny. Highs in the lower 80s. Tuesday night and Wednesday, partly cloudy. Lows around 60. Highs in the lower 80s. Again, the forecast for central Minnesota, from St. Cloud to the northwest Twin Cities suburbs for today, sunny. Smoke until late afternoon, then areas of smoke late in the afternoon. Highs in the lower 90s. East winds up to 5 miles an hour, shifting to the south in the afternoon. At 7 a.m., in Buffalo, fog was reported, the visibility was 1 1/4 miles. The temperature was 66 degrees, the dew point was 64, and the relative humidity was 94%. The wind was calm. The pressure was 30.10 inches and rising. In Maple Lake, haze was reported, the visibility was 2 miles. The temperature was 69 degrees, the dew point was 62, and the relative humidity was 78%. The wind was calm. The pressure was 30.11 inches and rising. Elsewhere across central Minnesota, at Princeton, rain was falling, with a temperature of 66. Fog was reported, with a temperature of 68 at Litchfield, 63 at Little Falls, and 70 at Wilmer. Smoke was reported, with a temperature of 73 at the Twin Cities, 66 at St. Cloud, 70 at Anoka, and 71 at Crystal. Around the state, fog was reported, with a temperature of 71 at Rochester, and 63 at Brainerd. At Duluth, smoke was reported, with a temperature of 61. At Mankato, it was partly sunny, with a temperature of 72. At International Falls, it was cloudy, with a temperature of 63. Once again at 7 a.m., in Buffalo, it was 66 degrees with fog. And in Maple Lake, it was 69 degrees with haze. What? The Minnesota Pollution Control Agency has issued an air quality alert for fine particles pollution. The air quality index, AQI, is expected to reach the maroon or hazardous category. Where? Central Minnesota, including the Twin Cities. When? Until 11 a.m. Friday. The following impacts are expected. Everyone can be affected by wildfire smoke in these concentrations. Minor trace amounts of ash fall are likely and have been reported across Minnesota. Additional details. Dense smoke is causing observed hazardous maroon conditions across central Minnesota. Smoke concentrations will gradually decrease through Friday, but the air quality will remain in the hazardous maroon to unhealthy for all red categories through that time in the alert area before improving Friday morning. Sensitive groups, such as people with lung disease including asthma, heart disease, and children and older adults, should remain indoors and keep activity levels low. The general public should avoid all physical activities outdoors. Keep windows closed overnight to prevent smoke from getting indoors. Reduce or eliminate activity that contributes to air pollution, such as outdoor burning and use of residential wood burning devices. The St. Cloud, Minnesota climate summary for yesterday, July 15, 2026. Yesterday's high temperature was 91 degrees. The record high is 102 degrees, which was set in 1931. Yesterday's low temperature was 67 degrees. The record low is 44 degrees, which was set in 1912. No precipitation fell yesterday. No snow fell yesterday. The normal high temperature for today is 82 degrees, and the normal low is 59. The record high for today is 102, which occurred in 1931, and the record low is 44,
which occurred in 1973. Sunrise today is at 5:43 a.m. and sunset is at 9:01 p.m. What? The Minnesota Pollution Control Agency has issued an air quality alert for fine particles pollution. The air quality index, AQI, is expected to reach the maroon or hazardous category. Where? Central Minnesota, including the Twin Cities. When? Until 11 a.m. Friday. The following impacts are expected. Everyone is likely to be affected by wildfire smoke in these concentrations. Minor trace amounts of ash fall are likely and have been observed with the dense smoke. Additional details, dense smoke is causing observed maroon hazardous conditions across central Minnesota. Hourly observations have already surpassed previous hourly records for the Twin Cities, and additional record readings are possible overnight. Smoke will gradually fall northward and disperse, but is expected to remain in alert level concentrations until at least Friday. Sensitive groups, such as people with lung disease including asthma, heart disease, and children and older adults, should remain indoors and keep activity levels low. The general public should avoid all physical activities outdoors. Keep windows closed overnight to prevent smoke from getting indoors. Reduce or eliminate activities that contribute to air pollution, such as outdoor burning and use of residential wood burning devices. 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The current time is 7:35 a.m. Central Daylight Time. Extreme heat warning remains in effect until 9 p.m. Friday. What? Dangerously hot conditions with heat index values up to 100. Overnight temperatures remaining very warm in the lower 70s. Where? Anoka, Harbor, Dakota, Hennepin, Ramsey, Scott, and Washington counties. When? Until 9 p.m. Friday. The following impacts are expected. Heat-related illnesses increase significantly during extreme heat and high humidity events. Prolonged heat waves lead to cumulative heat stress for those who cannot adequately cool down and recover each night. Cumulative heat stress significantly increases the risk of heat exhaustion and heat stroke as time goes on. Drink plenty of fluids, stay in an air-conditioned room, stay out of the sun, and check up on relatives and neighbors. Do not leave young children and pets in unattended vehicles. Car interiors will reach lethal temperatures in a matter of minutes. To reduce risk during outdoor work, the Occupational Safety and Health Administration recommends scheduling frequent rest breaks in shaded or air-conditioned environments. Anyone overcome by heat should be moved to a cool and shaded location. Heat stroke is an emergency. Call 911. Repeating, an extreme heat warning remains in effect until 9 p.m. Friday for the following counties in Minnesota, Anoka, Carver, and Hennepin. Now here is the hazardous weather outlook for portions of central and southern Minnesota and west central Wisconsin for today and tonight. The heat wave continues today with highs into the lower 90s and heat index values into the mid-90s. The greatest impacts from the heat will be felt in the urban core of the Twin Cities Metro, where little cooling relief is expected overnight. An air quality alert is in place for much of central and eastern Minnesota through western Wisconsin due to wildfire smoke from northern Minnesota being affected southeast. And now the extended outlook for the period Friday through Wednesday. The heat wave will continue through Friday with highs into the lower to middle 90s and heat index values in the mid 90s to near 100 degrees. The greatest impacts from the heat will be felt in the urban core of the Twin Cities Metro, where little cooling relief is expected overnight. An air quality alert is in place through Friday morning for much of central and eastern Minnesota through western Wisconsin due to wildfire smoke from northern Minnesota being affected southeast. Spotter information statement, Skywarn spotter activation will not be needed. Now the forecast for central Minnesota. From St. Cloud to the northwest Twin Cities suburbs. Today, sunny,
Smoke until late afternoon, then areas of smoke late in the afternoon. Highs in the lower 90s.

east winds up to 5 miles an hour, shifting to the south in the afternoon. Tonight, partly cloudy. Patchy smoke. Lows around 70. South winds up to 5 miles an hour. Friday, sunny. Patchy smoke in the morning. Highs in the mid-90s. Southwest winds up to 10 miles an hour, increasing to 10 to 15 miles an hour in the afternoon. Friday night, mostly clear. Lows in the upper 60s. Southwest winds 5 to 10 miles an hour, shifting to the northwest overnight. Saturday, sunny. Highs in the upper 80s. Saturday night, mostly clear. Lows in the mid-60s. Sunday, mostly sunny. Highs around 90. Sunday night, partly cloudy. Showers likely and chance of thunderstorms overnight. Lows in the upper 60s. Chance of precipitation 60%. Monday and Monday night, mostly clear. Highs in the lower 90s. Lows in the mid-60s. Tuesday, sunny. Highs in the lower 80s. Tuesday night and Wednesday, partly cloudy. Lows around 60. Highs in the lower 80s. Again, the forecast for central Minnesota, from St. Cloud to the northwest Twin Cities suburbs for today, sunny. Smoke until late afternoon, then areas of smoke late in the afternoon. Highs in the lower 90s. East winds up to 5 miles an hour, shifting to the south in the afternoon. At 7 a.m., in Buffalo, fog was reported, the visibility was 1 1/4 miles. The temperature was 66 degrees, the dew point was 64, and the relative humidity was 94%. The wind was calm. The pressure was 30.10 inches and rising. In Maple Lake, haze was reported, the visibility was 2 miles. The temperature was 69 degrees, the dew point was 62, and the relative humidity was 78%. The wind was calm. The pressure was 30.11 inches and rising. Elsewhere across central Minnesota, at Princeton, rain was falling, with a temperature of 66. Fog was reported, with a temperature of 68 at Litchfield, 63 at Little Falls, and 70 at Willmar. Smoke was reported, with a temperature of 73 at the Twin Cities, 66 at St. Cloud, 70 at Anoka, and 71 at Crystal. Around the state, fog was reported, with a temperature of 71 at Rochester, and 63 at Brainerd. At Duluth, smoke was reported, with a temperature of 61. At Mankato, it was partly sunny, with a temperature of 72. At International Falls, it was cloudy, with a temperature of 63. Once again at 7 a.m., in Buffalo, it was 66 degrees with fog. And in Maple Lake, it was 69 degrees with haze. The St. Cloud, Minnesota climate summary for yesterday, July 15, 2026. Yesterday's high temperature was 91 degrees. The record high is 102 degrees, which was set in 1931. Yesterday's low temperature was 67 degrees. The record low is 44 degrees, which was set in 1912. No precipitation fell yesterday. No snow fell yesterday. The normal high temperature for today is 82 degrees, and the normal low is 59. The record high for today is 102, which occurred in 1931, and the record low is 44, which occurred in 1973. Sunrise today is at 5:43 a.m. and sunset is at 9:01 p.m. What? The Minnesota Pollution Control Agency has issued an air quality alert for fine particles pollution. The air quality index, AQI, is expected to reach the maroon or hazardous category. Where? Central Minnesota, including the Twin Cities. When? Until 11 a.m. Friday. The following impacts are expected. Everyone can be affected by wildfire smoke in these concentrations. Minor trace amounts of ash fall are likely and have been reported across Minnesota. Additional details, dense smoke is causing observed hazardous maroon conditions across central Minnesota.
Smoke concentrations will gradually decrease through Friday, but the air quality will remain in the hazardous maroon to unhealthy for all red categories through that time in the alert area before improving Friday morning. Sensitive groups, such as people with lung disease including asthma, heart disease, and children and older adults, should remain indoors and keep activity levels low. The general public should avoid all physical activities outdoors. Keep windows closed overnight to prevent smoke from getting indoors. Reduce or eliminate activities that contribute to air pollution, such as outdoor burning and use of residential wood burning devices. 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We broadcast from the National Weather Service Forecast Office in Chanhassen, Minnesota, serving listeners across much of central Minnesota. The current time is 7:44 a.m. Central Daylight Time. Extreme heat warning remains in effect until 9 p.m. Friday. What? Dangerously hot conditions with heat index values up to 100. Overnight temperatures remaining very warm in the lower 70s. Ware, Anoka, Arbor, Dakota, Hennepin, Ramsey, Scott, and Washington counties. When? Until 9 p.m. Friday. The following impacts are expected. Heat-related illnesses increase significantly during extreme heat and high humidity events. Prolonged heat waves lead to cumulative heat stress for those who cannot adequately cool down and recover each night. Cumulative heat stress significantly increases the risk of heat exhaustion and heat stroke as time goes on. Drink plenty of fluids, stay in an air-conditioned room, stay out of the sun, and check up on relatives and neighbors. Do not leave young children and pets in unattended vehicles. Our interiors will reach lethal temperatures in a matter of minutes. To reduce risk during outdoor work, the Occupational Safety and Health Administration recommends scheduling frequent rest breaks in shaded or air-conditioned environments. Anyone overcome by heat should be moved to a cool and shaded location. Heat stroke is an emergency. Call 911. Repeating, an extreme heat warning remains in effect until 9 p.m. Friday for the following counties in Minnesota, Anoka, Carver, and Hennepin. What? The Minnesota Pollution Control Agency has issued an air quality alert for fine particles pollution. The air quality index, AQI, is expected to reach the maroon or hazardous category. Where? Central Minnesota, including the Twin Cities. When? Until 11 a.m. Friday. The following impacts are expected. Everyone is likely to be affected by wildfire smoke in these concentrations. Minor trace amounts of ash fall are likely and have been observed with the dense smoke. Additional details. Dense smoke is causing observed maroon hazardous conditions across central Minnesota. Hourly observations have already surpassed previous hourly records for the Twin Cities, and additional record readings are possible overnight. Smoke will gradually fall northward and disperse, but is expected to remain in alert level concentrations until at least Friday. Sensitive groups, such as people with lung disease including asthma, heart disease, and children and older adults, should remain indoors and keep activity levels low. The general public should avoid all physical activities outdoors. Keep windows closed overnight to prevent smoke from getting indoors. Reduce or eliminate activities that contribute to air pollution, such as outdoor burning and use of residential wood burning devices. Now here is the hazardous weather outlook for portions of central and southern Minnesota and west central Wisconsin. For today and tonight, the heat wave continues today with highs into the lower 90s and heat index values into the mid-90s. The greatest impacts from the heat will be felt in the urban core of the Twin Cities Metro, where little cooling relief is expected overnight. An air quality alert is in place for much of central and eastern Minnesota through western Wisconsin due to wildfire smoke from northern Minnesota being affected southeast. And now the extended outlook for the period Friday through Wednesday. The heat wave will continue through Friday with highs into the lower to middle 90s and heat index values in the mid 90s to near 100 degrees.
The greatest impacts from the heat will be felt in the urban core of the Twin Cities metro, where little cooling relief is expected overnight. An air quality alert is in place through Friday morning for much of central and eastern Minnesota through western Wisconsin due to wildfire smoke from northern Minnesota being affected southeast. Spotter information statement: Skywarn spotter activation will not be needed. Now the forecast for central Minnesota, from St. Cloud to the northwest Twin Cities suburbs. Today, sunny. Smoke until late afternoon, then areas of smoke late in the afternoon. Highs in the lower 90s. East winds up to 5 miles an hour, shifting to the south in the afternoon. Tonight, partly cloudy. Patchy smoke. Lows around 70. South winds up to 5 miles an hour. Friday, sunny. Patchy smoke in the morning. Highs in the mid-90s. Southwest winds up to 10 miles an hour, increasing to 10 to 15 miles an hour in the afternoon. Friday night, mostly clear. Lows in the upper 60s. Southwest winds 5 to 10 miles an hour, shifting to the northwest overnight. Saturday, sunny. Highs in the upper 80s. Saturday night, mostly clear. Lows in the mid-60s. Sunday, mostly sunny. Highs around 90. Sunday night, partly cloudy. Showers likely and chance of thunderstorms overnight. Lows in the upper 60s. Chance of precipitation 60%. Monday and Monday night, mostly clear. Highs in the lower 90s. Lows in the mid-60s. Tuesday, sunny. Highs in the lower 80s. Tuesday night and Wednesday, partly cloudy. Lows around 60. Highs in the lower 80s. Again, the forecast for central Minnesota, from St. Cloud to the northwest Twin Cities suburbs for today, sunny. Smoke until late afternoon, then areas of smoke late in the afternoon. Highs in the lower 90s. East winds up to 5 miles an hour, shifting to the south in the afternoon. At 7 a.m., in Buffalo, fog was reported, the visibility was 1 1/4 miles. The temperature was 66 degrees, the dew point was 64, and the relative humidity was 94%. The wind was calm. The pressure was 30.10 inches and rising. In Maple Lake, haze was reported, the visibility was 2 miles. The temperature was 69 degrees, the dew point was 62, and the relative humidity was 78%. The wind was calm. The pressure was 30.11 inches and rising. Elsewhere across central Minnesota, at Princeton, rain was falling, with a temperature of 66. Fog was reported, with a temperature of 68 at Litchfield, 63 at Little Falls, and 70 at Wilmer. Smoke was reported, with a temperature of 73 at the Twin Cities, 66 at St. Cloud, 70 at Anoka, and 71 at Crystal. Around the state, fog was reported, with a temperature of 71 at Rochester, and 63 at Brainerd. At Duluth, smoke was reported, with a temperature of 61. At Mankato, it was partly sunny, with a temperature of 72. At International Falls, it was cloudy, with a temperature of 63. Once again at 7 a.m., in Buffalo, it was 66 degrees with fog. And in Maple Lake, it was 69 degrees with haze. The St. Cloud, Minnesota climate summary for yesterday, July 15, 2026. Yesterday's high temperature was 91 degrees. The record high is 102 degrees, which was set in 1931. Yesterday's low temperature was 67 degrees. The record low is 44 degrees, which was set in 1912. No precipitation fell yesterday. No snow fell yesterday. The normal high temperature for today is 82 degrees, and the normal low is 59. The record high for today is 102, which occurred in 1931, and the record low is 44, which occurred in 1973. Sunrise today is at 5:43 a.m.
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The current time is 7:53 a.m. Central Daylight Time. Extreme heat warning remains in effect until 9 p.m. Friday. What? Dangerously hot conditions with heat index values up to 100. Overnight temperatures remaining very warm in the lower 70s. Ware, Anoka, Harbor, Dakota, Hennepin, Ramsey, Scott, and Washington counties. When? Until 9 p.m. Friday. The following impacts are expected. Heat-related illnesses increase significantly during extreme heat and high humidity events. Prolonged heat waves lead to cumulative heat stress for those who cannot adequately cool down and recover each night. Cumulative heat stress significantly increases the risk of heat exhaustion and heat stroke as time goes on. Drink plenty of fluids, stay in an air-conditioned room, stay out of the sun, and check up on relatives and neighbors. Do not leave young children and pets in unattended vehicles. Car interiors will reach lethal temperatures in a matter of minutes. To reduce risk during outdoor work, the Occupational Safety and Health Administration recommends scheduling frequent rest breaks in shaded or air-conditioned environments. Anyone overcome by heat should be moved to a cool and shaded location. Heat stroke is an emergency. Call 911. Repeating, an extreme heat warning remains in effect until 9 p.m. Friday for the following counties in Minnesota, Anoka, Carver, and Hennepin. What? The Minnesota Pollution Control Agency has issued an air quality alert for fine particles pollution. The air quality index, AQI, is expected to reach the maroon or hazardous category. Where? Central Minnesota, including the Twin Cities. When? Until 11 a.m. Friday. The following impacts are expected. Everyone can be affected by wildfire smoke in these concentrations. Minor trace amounts of ash fall are likely and have been reported across Minnesota. Additional details, dense smoke is causing observed hazardous maroon conditions across central Minnesota. Smoke concentrations will gradually decrease through Friday, but the air quality will remain in the hazardous maroon to unhealthy for all red categories through that time in the alert area before improving Friday morning. Sensitive groups, such as people with lung disease including asthma, heart disease, and children and older adults, should remain indoors and keep activity levels low. The general public should avoid all physical activities outdoors. Keep windows closed overnight to prevent smoke from getting indoors. Reduce or eliminate activities that contribute to air pollution, such as outdoor burning and use of residential wood burning devices. Now here is the hazardous weather outlook for portions of central and southern Minnesota and west central Wisconsin. For today and tonight, the heat wave continues today with highs into the lower 90s and heat index values into the mid-90s. The greatest impacts from the heat will be felt in the urban core of the Twin Cities Metro, where little cooling relief is expected overnight. An air quality alert is in place for much of central and eastern Minnesota through western Wisconsin due to wildfire smoke from northern Minnesota being affected southeast. And now the extended outlook for the period Friday through Wednesday. The heat wave will continue through Friday with highs into the lower to middle 90s and heat index values in the mid-90s to near 100 degrees. The greatest impacts from the heat will be felt in the urban core of the Twin Cities Metro, where little cooling relief is expected overnight. An air quality alert is in place through Friday morning for much of central and eastern Minnesota through western Wisconsin due to wildfire smoke from northern Minnesota being affected southeast. Spotter information statement, Skywarn spotter activation will not be needed. What? The Minnesota Pollution Control Agency has issued an air quality alert for fine particles pollution. The air quality index, AQI, is expected to reach the maroon or hazardous category. Where? Central Minnesota, including the Twin Cities. When? Until 11 a.m.
Friday. The following impacts are expected. Everyone is likely to be affected by wildfire smoke in these concentrations. Minor trace amounts of ash fall are likely and have been observed with the dense smoke. Additional details. Dense smoke is causing observed maroon hazardous conditions across central Minnesota. Hourly observations have already surpassed previous hourly records for the Twin Cities, and additional record readings are possible overnight. Smoke will gradually fall northward and disperse, but is expected to remain in alert level concentrations until at least Friday. Sensitive groups, such as people with lung disease including asthma, heart disease, and children and older adults, should remain indoors and keep activity levels low. The general public should avoid all physical activities outdoors. Keep windows closed overnight to prevent smoke from getting indoors. Reduce or eliminate activities that contribute to air pollution, such as outdoor burning and use of residential wood burning devices. Now the forecast for central Minnesota, from St. Cloud to the northwest Twin Cities suburbs. Today, sunny. Smoke until late afternoon, then areas of smoke late in the afternoon. Highs in the lower 90s. East winds up to 5 miles an hour shifting to the south in the afternoon. Tonight, partly cloudy. Patchy smoke. Lows around 70. South winds up to 5 miles an hour. Friday, sunny. Patchy smoke in the morning. Highs in the mid-90s. Southwest winds up to 10 miles an hour increasing to 10 to 15 miles an hour in the afternoon. Friday night, mostly clear. Lows in the upper 60s. Southwest winds 5 to 10 miles an hour shifting to the northwest overnight. Saturday, sunny. Highs in the upper 80s. Saturday night, mostly clear. Lows in the mid-60s. Sunday, mostly sunny. Highs around 90. Sunday night, partly cloudy. Showers likely and chance of thunderstorms overnight. Lows in the upper 60s. Chance of precipitation 60%. Monday and Monday night, mostly clear. Highs in the lower 90s. Lows in the mid-60s. Tuesday, sunny. Highs in the lower 80s. Tuesday night and Wednesday, partly cloudy. Lows around 60. Highs in the lower 80s. Again, the forecast for central Minnesota, from St. Cloud to the northwest Twin Cities suburbs for today, sunny. Smoke until late afternoon, then areas of smoke late in the afternoon. Highs in the lower 90s. East winds up to 5 miles an hour shifting to the south in the afternoon. The St. Cloud, Minnesota climate summary for yesterday, July 15, 2026. Yesterday's high temperature was 91 degrees. The record high is 102 degrees, which was set in 1931. Yesterday's low temperature was 67 degrees. The record low is 44 degrees, which was set in 1912. No precipitation fell yesterday. No snow fell yesterday. The normal high temperature for today is 82 degrees, and the normal low is 59. The record high for today is 102, which occurred in 1931, and the record low is 44, which occurred in 1973. Sunrise today is at 5:43 a.m., and sunset is at 9:01 p.m. This is Weather Radio Station WNG676 Clearwater, broadcasting on a frequency of 162.50 MHz. 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The current time is 8:02 a.m. Central Daylight Time. Extreme heat warning remains in effect until 9 p.m. Friday. What? Dangerously hot conditions with heat index values up to 100. Overnight temperatures remaining very warm in the lower 70s. Ware, Anoka, Carver, Dakota, Hennepin, Ramsey, Scott, and Washington counties. When? Until 9 p.m. Friday.
The following impacts are expected: heat-related illnesses increase significantly during extreme heat and height.

Heat stroke is an emergency. Call 911. Repeating, an extreme heat warning remains in effect until 9 p.m. Friday for the following counties in Minnesota, Anoka, Carver, and Hennepin. Now here is the hazardous weather outlook for portions of central and southern Minnesota and west central Wisconsin. For today and tonight, the heat wave continues today with highs into the lower 90s and heat index values into the mid-90s. The greatest impacts from the heat will be felt in the urban core of the Twin Cities Metro, where little cooling relief is expected overnight. An air quality alert is in place for much of central and eastern Minnesota through western Wisconsin due to wildfire smoke from northern Minnesota being affected southeast. And now the extended outlook for the period Friday through Wednesday. The heat wave will continue through Friday with highs into the lower to middle 90s and heat index values in the mid 90s to near 100 degrees. The greatest impacts from the heat will be felt in the urban core of the Twin Cities Metro, where little cooling relief is expected overnight. An air quality alert is in place through Friday morning for much of central and eastern Minnesota through western Wisconsin due to wildfire smoke from northern Minnesota being affected southeast. Spotter information statement. Skywarn spotter activation will not be needed. Now the forecast for central Minnesota, from St. Cloud to the northwest Twin Cities suburbs. Today, sunny. Smoke until late afternoon, then areas of smoke late in the afternoon. Highs in the lower 90s. East winds up to 5 miles an hour, shifting to the south in the afternoon. Tonight, partly cloudy. Patchy smoke. Lows around 70. South winds up to 5 miles an hour. Friday, sunny. Patchy smoke in the morning. Highs in the mid-90s. Southwest winds up to 10 miles an hour, increasing to 10 to 15 miles an hour in the afternoon. Friday night, mostly clear. Lows in the upper 60s. Southwest winds 5 to 10 miles an hour, shifting to the northwest overnight. Saturday, sunny. Highs in the upper 80s. Saturday night, mostly clear. Lows in the mid-60s. Sunday, mostly sunny. Highs around 90. Sunday night, partly cloudy. Showers likely and chance of thunderstorms overnight. Lows in the upper 60s. Chance of precipitation 60%. Monday and Monday night, mostly clear. Highs in the lower 90s. Lows in the mid-60s. Tuesday, sunny. Highs in the lower 80s. Tuesday night and Wednesday, partly cloudy. Lows around 60. Highs in the lower 80s. Again, the forecast for central Minnesota, from St. Cloud to the northwest Twin Cities suburbs for today, sunny. Smoke until late afternoon, then areas of smoke late in the afternoon. Highs in the lower 90s. East winds up to 5 miles an hour, shifting to the south in the afternoon. What? The Minnesota Pollution Control Agency has issued an air quality alert for fine particles pollution. The air quality index, AQI, is expected to reach the maroon or hazardous category. Where? Central Minnesota, including the Twin Cities. When? Until 11 a.m. Friday. The following impacts are expected. Everyone can be affected by wildfire smoke in these concentrations. Minor trace amounts of ashfall are likely and have been reported across Minnesota. Additional details, dense smoke is causing observed hazardous maroon conditions across central Minnesota. Smoke concentrations will gradually decrease through Friday, but the air quality will remain in the hazardous maroon to unhealthy for all red categories through that time in the alert area before improving Friday morning. Sensitive groups, such as people with lung disease including asthma, heart disease, and children and older adults, should remain indoors and keep activity levels low. The general public should avoid all physical activities outdoors. Keep windows closed overnight to prevent smoke from getting indoors. Reduce or eliminate activities that contribute to air pollution, such as outdoor burning and use of residential wood burning devices. What? The Minnesota Pollution

Control Agency has issued an air quality alert for fine particles pollution. The air quality index (AQI) is expected to reach the maroon or hazardous category, where central Minnesota, including the Twin Cities, when until 11 a.m. Friday. The following impacts are expected. Everyone is likely to be affected by wildfire smoke in these concentrations. Minor trace amounts of ash fall are likely and have been observed with the dense smoke. Additional details. Dense smoke is causing observed maroon hazardous conditions across central Minnesota. Hourly observations have already surpassed previous hourly records for the Twin Cities, and additional record readings are possible overnight. Smoke will gradually fall northward and disperse, but is expected to remain in alert level concentrations until at least Friday. Sensitive groups, such as people with lung disease including asthma, heart disease, and children and older adults, should remain indoors and keep activity levels low. The general public should avoid all physical activities outdoors. Keep windows closed overnight to prevent smoke from getting indoors. Reduce or eliminate activities that contribute to air pollution, such as outdoor burning and use of residential wood burning devices. The St. Cloud, Minnesota climate summary for yesterday, July 15, 2026. Yesterday's high temperature was 91 degrees. The record high is 102 degrees, which was set in 1931. Yesterday's low temperature was 67 degrees. The record low is 44 degrees, which was set in 1912. No precipitation fell yesterday. No snow fell yesterday. The normal high temperature for today is 82 degrees, and the normal low is 59. The record high for today is 102, which occurred in 1931, and the record low is 44, which occurred in 1973. Sunrise today is at 5:43 a.m. and sunset is at 9:01 p.m. This is Weather Radio Station WMG676 Clearwater, broadcasting on a frequency of 162.50 MHz. 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The current time is 8:12 a.m. Central Daylight Time. Extreme heat warning remains in effect until 9 p.m. Friday. What? Dangerously hot conditions with heat index values up to 100. Overnight temperatures remaining very warm in the lower 70s. Ware, Anoka, Harbor, Dakota, Hennepin, Ramsey, Scott, and Washington counties. When? Until 9 p.m. Friday. The following impacts are expected. Heat-related illnesses increase significantly during extreme heat and high humidity events. Prolonged heat waves lead to cumulative heat stress for those who cannot adequately cool down and recover each night. Cumulative heat stress significantly increases the risk of heat exhaustion and heat stroke as time goes on. Drink plenty of fluids, stay in an air-conditioned room, stay out of the sun, and check up on relatives and neighbors. Do not leave young children and pets in unattended vehicles. Car interiors will reach lethal temperatures in a matter of minutes. To reduce risk during outdoor work, the Occupational Safety and Health Administration recommends scheduling frequent rest breaks in shaded or air-conditioned environments. Anyone overcome by heat should be moved to a cool and shaded location. Heat stroke is an emergency. Call 911. Repeating, an extreme heat warning remains in effect until 9 p.m. Friday for the following counties in Minnesota, Anoka, Carver, and Hennepin. Now here is the hazardous weather outlook for portions of central and southern Minnesota and west central Wisconsin for today and tonight. The heat wave continues today with highs into the lower 90s and heat index values into the mid-90s. The greatest impacts from the heat will be felt in the urban core of the Twin Cities Metro, where little cooling relief is expected overnight. An air quality alert is in place for much of central and eastern Minnesota through western Wisconsin due to wildfire smoke from northern Minnesota being affected southeast. And now the extended outlook for the period Friday through Wednesday.
The heat wave will continue through Friday with highs into the lower to middle 90s and heat index values in the mid 90s to near 100 degrees. The greatest impacts from the heat will be felt in the urban core of the Twin Cities metro, where little cooling relief is expected overnight. An air quality alert is in place through Friday morning for much of central and eastern Minnesota through western Wisconsin due to wildfire smoke from northern Minnesota being affected southeast. Spotter information statement: Skywarn spotter activation will not be needed. 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The current time is 8:15 a.m. Central Daylight Time. Extreme heat warning remains in effect until 9 p.m. Friday. What? Dangerously hot conditions with heat index values up to 100. Overnight temperatures remaining very warm in the lower 70s. Ware, Anoka, Harbor, Dakota, Winnipeg, Ramsey, Scott, and Washington counties. When? Until 9 p.m. Friday. The following impacts are expected: heat-related illnesses increase significantly during extreme heat and high humidity events. Prolonged heat waves lead to cumulative heat stress for those who cannot adequately cool down and recover each night. Cumulative heat stress significantly increases the risk of heat exhaustion and heat stroke as time goes on. Drink plenty of fluids, stay in an air-conditioned room, stay out of the sun, and check up on relatives and neighbors. Do not leave young children and pets in unattended vehicles. Car interiors will reach lethal temperatures in a matter of minutes. To reduce risk during outdoor work, the Occupational Safety and Health Administration recommends scheduling frequent rest breaks in shaded or air-conditioned environments. Anyone overcome by heat should be moved to a cool and shaded location. Heat stroke is an emergency. Call 911. Repeating, an extreme heat warning remains in effect until 9 p.m. Friday for the following counties: in Minnesota, Anoka, Carver, and Hennepin. Now here is the hazardous weather outlook for portions of central and southern Minnesota and west central Wisconsin. For today and tonight, the heat wave continues today with highs into the lower 90s and heat index values into the mid 90s. The greatest impacts from the heat will be felt in the urban core of the Twin Cities metro, where little cooling relief is expected overnight. An air quality alert is in place for much of central and eastern Minnesota through western Wisconsin due to wildfire smoke from northern Minnesota being affected southeast. And now the extended outlook for the period Friday through Wednesday. The heat wave will continue through Friday with highs into the lower to middle 90s and heat index values in the mid 90s to near 100 degrees. The greatest impacts from the heat will be felt in the urban core of the Twin Cities metro, where little cooling relief is expected overnight. An air quality alert is in place through Friday morning for much of central and eastern Minnesota through western Wisconsin due to wildfire smoke from northern Minnesota being affected southeast. Spotter information statement: Skywarn spotter activation will not be needed. Now the forecast for central Minnesota, from St. Cloud to the northwest Twin Cities suburbs. Today, sunny. Smoke until late afternoon, then areas of smoke late in the afternoon. Highs in the lower 90s. East winds up to 5 miles an hour, shifting to the south in the afternoon. Tonight, partly cloudy. Patchy smoke. Lows around 70. South winds up to 5 miles an hour. Friday, sunny. Patchy smoke in the morning. Highs in the mid-90s. Southwest winds up to 10 miles an hour, increasing to 10 to 15 miles an hour in the afternoon. Friday night, mostly clear. Lows in the upper 60s. Southwest winds 5 to 10 miles an hour, shifting to the northwest overnight. Saturday, sunny. Highs in the upper 80s. Saturday night, mostly clear. Lows in the mid-60s. Sunday, mostly sunny. Highs around 90. Sunday night,
Partly cloudy. Showers likely and chance of thunderstorms overnight. Lows in the upper 60s. Chance of precipitation 60%. Monday and Monday night, mostly clear. Highs in the lower 90s. Lows in the mid 60s. Tuesday, sunny. Highs in the lower 80s. Tuesday night and Wednesday, partly cloudy. Lows around 60. Highs in the lower 80s. Again, the forecast for central Minnesota, from St. Cloud to the northwest Twin Cities suburbs for today, sunny. Smoke until late afternoon, then areas of smoke late in the afternoon. Highs in the lower 90s. East winds up to 5 miles an hour, shifting to the south in the afternoon. What? The Minnesota Pollution Control Agency has issued an air quality alert for fine particles pollution. The air quality index, AQI, is expected to reach the maroon or hazardous category. Where? Central Minnesota, including the Twin Cities. When? Until 11 a.m. Friday. The following impacts are expected. Everyone can be affected by wildfire smoke in these concentrations. Minor trace amounts of ash fall are likely and have been reported across Minnesota. Additional details, dense smoke is causing observed hazardous maroon conditions across central Minnesota. Smoke concentrations will gradually decrease through Friday, but the air quality will remain in the hazardous maroon to unhealthy for all red categories through that time in the alert area before improving Friday morning. Sensitive groups, such as people with lung disease including asthma, heart disease, and children and older adults, should remain indoors and keep activity levels low. The general public should avoid all physical activities outdoors. Keep windows closed overnight to prevent smoke from getting indoors. Reduce or eliminate activity that contributes to air pollution, such as outdoor burning and use of residential wood burning devices. The St. Cloud, Minnesota climate summary for yesterday, July 15, 2026. Yesterday's high temperature was 91 degrees. The record high is 102 degrees, which was set in 1931. Yesterday's low temperature was 67 degrees. The record low is 44 degrees, which was set in 1912. No precipitation fell yesterday. No snow fell yesterday. The normal high temperature for today is 82 degrees, and the normal low is 59. The record high for today is 102, which occurred in 1931, and the record low is 44, which occurred in 1973. Sunrise today is at 5:43 a.m. and sunset is at 9:01 p.m. What? The Minnesota Pollution Control Agency has issued an air quality alert for fine particles pollution. The air quality index, AQI, is expected to reach the maroon or hazardous category. Where? Central Minnesota, including the Twin Cities. When? Until 11 a.m. Friday. The following impacts are expected. Everyone is likely to be affected by wildfire smoke in these concentrations. Minor trace amounts of ash fall are likely and have been observed with the dense smoke. Additional details, dense smoke is causing observed maroon hazardous conditions across central Minnesota. Hourly observations have already surpassed previous hourly records for the Twin Cities, and additional record readings are possible overnight. Smoke will gradually fall northward and disperse, but is expected to remain in alert level concentrations until at least Friday. Sensitive groups, such as people with lung disease including asthma, heart disease, and children and older adults, should remain indoors and keep activity levels low. The general public should avoid all physical activities outdoors. Keep windows closed overnight to prevent smoke from getting indoors. Reduce or eliminate activity that contributes to air pollution, such as outdoor burning and use of residential wood burning devices. At 8 a.m. in Buffalo, haze was reported. The visibility was 1.25 miles. The temperature was 70 degrees, the dew point was 66, and the relative humidity was 88%. The wind was calm. The pressure was 30.10 inches and rising. In Maple Lake,
Haze was reported. The visibility was 2.5 miles. The temperature was 74 degrees, the dew point was 63, and the relative humidity was 69%. The wind was calm. The pressure was 30.12 inches and rising. Elsewhere across central Minnesota, at Princeton, rain was falling, with a temperature of 69. At Willmar, fog was reported, with a temperature of 73. Haze was reported, with a temperature of 72 at Litchfield, and 68 at Little Falls. Smoke was reported, with a temperature of 75 at the Twin Cities, 69 at St. Cloud, 72 at Anoka, and 74 at Crystal. Around the state, at Rochester, fog was reported, with a temperature of 75. At Brainerd, haze was reported, with a temperature of 66. At Duluth, smoke was reported, with a temperature of 65. At Mankato, it was mostly sunny, with a temperature of 77. At International Falls, it was partly sunny, with a temperature of 67. Once again at 8 a.m., in Buffalo, it was 70 degrees with haze. And in Maple Lake, it was 74 degrees with haze. 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The current time is 8:26 a.m. Central Daylight Time. Extreme heat warning remains in effect until 9 p.m. Friday. What? Dangerously hot conditions with heat index values up to 100. Overnight temperatures remaining very warm in the lower 70s. Ware, Anoka, Harbor, Dakota, Hennepin, Ramsey, Scott, and Washington counties. When? Until 9 p.m. Friday. The following impacts are expected. Heat-related illnesses increase significantly during extreme heat and high humidity events. Prolonged heat waves lead to cumulative heat stress for those who cannot adequately cool down and recover each night. Cumulative heat stress significantly increases the risk of heat exhaustion and heat stroke as time goes on. Drink plenty of fluids, stay in an air-conditioned room, stay out of the sun, and check up on relatives and neighbors. Do not leave young children and pets in unattended vehicles. Car interiors will reach lethal temperatures in a matter of minutes. To reduce risk during outdoor work, the Occupational Safety and Health Administration recommends scheduling frequent rest breaks in shaded or air-conditioned environments. Anyone overcome by heat should be moved to a cool and shaded location. Heat stroke is an emergency. Call 911. Repeating, an extreme heat warning remains in effect until 9 p.m. Friday for the following counties, in Minnesota, Anoka, Carver, and Hennepin. Now here is the hazardous weather outlook for portions of central and southern Minnesota and west central Wisconsin. For today and tonight, the heat wave continues today with highs into the lower 90s and heat index values into the mid-90s. The greatest impacts from the heat will be felt in the urban core of the Twin Cities Metro, where little cooling relief is expected overnight. An air quality alert is in place for much of central and eastern Minnesota through western Wisconsin due to wildfire smoke from northern Minnesota being affected southeast. And now the extended outlook for the period Friday through Wednesday. The heat wave will continue through Friday with highs into the lower to middle 90s and heat index values in the mid 90s to near 100 degrees. The greatest impacts from the heat will be felt in the urban core of the Twin Cities Metro, where little cooling relief is expected overnight. An air quality alert is in place through Friday morning for much of central and eastern Minnesota through western Wisconsin due to wildfire smoke from northern Minnesota being affected southeast. Spotter information statement, Skywarn spotter activation will not be needed. Now the forecast for central Minnesota. From St. Cloud to the northwest Twin Cities suburbs. Today, sunny. Smoke until late afternoon, then areas of smoke late in the afternoon. Highs in the lower 90s. East winds up to 5 miles an hour, shifting to the south in the afternoon. Tonight,
partly cloudy. Patchy smoke. Lows around 70. South winds up to 5 miles an hour. Friday, sunny. Patchy smoke in the morning. Highs in the mid-90s. Southwest winds up to 10 miles an hour, increasing to 10 to 15 miles an hour in the afternoon. Friday night, mostly clear. Lows in the upper 60s. Southwest winds 5 to 10 miles an hour, shifting to the northwest overnight. Saturday, sunny. Highs in the upper 80s. Saturday night, mostly clear. Lows in the mid-60s. Sunday, mostly sunny. Highs around 90. Sunday night, partly cloudy. Showers likely and chance of thunderstorms overnight. Lows in the upper 60s. Chance of precipitation 60%. Monday and Monday night, mostly clear. Highs in the lower 90s. Lows in the mid-60s. Tuesday, sunny. Highs in the lower 80s. Tuesday night and Wednesday, partly cloudy. Lows around 60. Highs in the lower 80s. Again, the forecast for central Minnesota, from St. Cloud to the northwest Twin Cities suburbs for today, sunny. Smoke until late afternoon, then areas of smoke late in the afternoon. Highs in the lower 90s. East winds up to 5 miles an hour, shifting to the south in the afternoon. What? The Minnesota Pollution Control Agency has issued an air quality alert for fine particles pollution. The air quality index, AQI, is expected to reach the maroon or hazardous category. Where? Central Minnesota, including the Twin Cities. When? Until 11 a.m. Friday. The following impacts are expected. Everyone can be affected by wildfire smoke in these concentrations. Minor trace amounts of ashfall are likely and have been reported across Minnesota. Additional details. Dense smoke is causing observed hazardous maroon conditions across central Minnesota. Smoke concentrations will gradually decrease through Friday, but the air quality will remain in the hazardous maroon to unhealthy for all red categories through that time in the alert area before improving Friday morning. Sensitive groups, such as people with lung disease including asthma, heart disease, and children and older adults, should remain indoors and keep activity levels low. The general public should avoid all physical activities outdoors. Keep windows closed overnight to prevent smoke from getting indoors. Reduce or eliminate activities that contribute to air pollution, such as outdoor burning and use of residential wood burning devices. The St. Cloud, Minnesota climate summary for yesterday, July 15, 2026. Yesterday's high temperature was 91 degrees. The record high is 102 degrees, which was set in 1931. Yesterday's low temperature was 67 degrees. The record low is 44 degrees, which was set in 1912. No precipitation fell yesterday. No snow fell yesterday. The normal high temperature for today is 82 degrees, and the normal low is 59. The record high for today is 102, which occurred in 1931, and the record low is 44, which occurred in 1973. Sunrise today is at 5:43 a.m., and sunset is at 9:01 p.m. What? The Minnesota Pollution Control Agency has issued an air quality alert for fine particles pollution. The air quality index, AQI, is expected to reach the maroon or hazardous category. Where? Central Minnesota, including the Twin Cities. When? Until 11 a.m. Friday. The following impacts are expected. Everyone is likely to be affected by wildfire smoke in these concentrations. Minor trace amounts of ashfall are likely and have been observed with the dense smoke. Additional details. Dense smoke is causing observed maroon hazardous conditions across central Minnesota. Hourly observations have already surpassed previous hourly records for the Twin Cities, and additional record readings are possible overnight. Smoke will gradually fall northward and disperse, but is expected to remain in alert level concentrations until at least Friday. Sensitive groups,
such as people with lung disease including asthma, heart disease, and children and older adults.

remain indoors and keep activity levels low. The general public should avoid all physical activities outdoors. Keep windows closed overnight to prevent smoke from getting indoors. Reduce or eliminate activities that contribute to air pollution, such as outdoor burning and use of residential wood burning devices. At 8 a.m. in Buffalo, haze was reported. The visibility was 1¼ miles. The temperature was 70 degrees, the dew point was 66, and the relative humidity was 88%. The wind was calm. The pressure was 30.10 inches and rising. In Maple Lake, haze was reported. The visibility was 2½ miles. The temperature was 74 degrees, the dew point was 63, and the relative humidity was 69%. The wind was calm. The pressure was 30.12 inches and rising. Elsewhere across central Minnesota, at Princeton, rain was falling, with a temperature of 69. At Willmar, fog was reported, with a temperature of 73. Haze was reported, with a temperature of 72 at Litchfield, and 68 at Little Falls. Smoke was reported, with a temperature of 75 at the Twin Cities, 69 at St. Cloud, 72 at Anoka, and 74 at Crystal. Around the state, at Rochester, fog was reported, with a temperature of 75. At Brainerd, haze was reported, with a temperature of 66. At Duluth, smoke was reported, with a temperature of 65. At Mankato, it was mostly sunny, with a temperature of 77. At International Falls, it was partly sunny, with a temperature of 67. Once again at 8 a.m., in Buffalo, it was 70 degrees with haze. And in Maple Lake, it was 74 degrees with haze. 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The current time is 8:36 a.m. Central Daylight Time. Extreme heat warning remains in effect until 9 p.m. Friday. What? Dangerously hot conditions with heat index values up to 100. Overnight temperatures remaining very warm in the lower 70s. Ware, Anoka, Harper, Dakota, Hennepin, Ramsey, Scott, and Washington counties. When? Until 9 p.m. Friday. The following impacts are expected. Heat-related illnesses increase significantly during extreme heat and high humidity events. Prolonged heat waves lead to cumulative heat stress for those who cannot adequately cool down and recover each night. Cumulative heat stress significantly increases the risk of heat exhaustion and heat stroke as time goes on. Drink plenty of fluids, stay in an air-conditioned room, stay out of the sun, and check up on relatives and neighbors. Do not leave young children and pets in unattended vehicles. Car interiors will reach lethal temperatures in a matter of minutes. To reduce risk during outdoor work, the Occupational Safety and Health Administration recommends scheduling frequent rest breaks in shaded or air-conditioned environments. Anyone overcome by heat should be moved to a cool and shaded location. Heat stroke is an emergency. Call 911. Repeating, an extreme heat warning remains in effect until 9 p.m. Friday for the following counties, in Minnesota, Anoka, Carver, and Hennepin. Now here is the hazardous weather outlook for portions of central and southern Minnesota and west central Wisconsin for today and tonight. The heat wave continues today with highs into the lower 90s and heat index values into the mid-90s. The greatest impacts from the heat will be felt in the urban core of the Twin Cities Metro, where little cooling relief is expected overnight. An air quality alert is in place for much of central and eastern Minnesota through western Wisconsin due to wildfire smoke from northern Minnesota being affected southeast. And now the extended outlook for the period Friday through Wednesday. The heat wave will continue through Friday with highs into the lower to middle 90s and heat index values in the mid 90s to near 100 degrees.
The greatest impacts from the heat will be felt in the urban core of the Twin Cities metro, where little cooling relief is expected overnight. An air quality alert is in place through Friday morning for much of central and eastern Minnesota through western Wisconsin due to wildfire smoke from northern Minnesota being affected southeast. Spotter information statement: Skywarn spotter activation will not be needed. Now the forecast for central Minnesota, from St. Cloud to the northwest Twin Cities suburbs. Today, sunny. Smoke until late afternoon, then areas of smoke late in the afternoon. Highs in the lower 90s. East winds up to 5 miles an hour, shifting to the south in the afternoon. Tonight, partly cloudy. Patchy smoke. Lows around 70. South winds up to 5 miles an hour. Friday, sunny. Patchy smoke in the morning. Highs in the mid-90s. Southwest winds up to 10 miles an hour, increasing to 10 to 15 miles an hour in the afternoon. Friday night, mostly clear. Lows in the upper 60s. Southwest winds 5 to 10 miles an hour, shifting to the northwest overnight. Saturday, sunny. Highs in the upper 80s. Saturday night, mostly clear. Lows in the mid-60s. Sunday, mostly sunny. Highs around 90. Sunday night, partly cloudy. Showers likely and chance of thunderstorms overnight. Lows in the upper 60s. Chance of precipitation 60%. Monday and Monday night, mostly clear. Highs in the lower 90s. Lows in the mid-60s. Tuesday, sunny. Highs in the lower 80s. Tuesday night and Wednesday, partly cloudy. Lows around 60. Highs in the lower 80s. Again, the forecast for central Minnesota, from St. Cloud to the northwest Twin Cities suburbs for today, sunny. Smoke until late afternoon, then areas of smoke late in the afternoon. Highs in the lower 90s. East winds up to 5 miles an hour, shifting to the south in the afternoon. The St. Cloud, Minnesota climate summary for yesterday, July 15, 2026. Yesterday's high temperature was 91 degrees. The record high is 102 degrees, which was set in 1931. Yesterday's low temperature was 67 degrees. The record low is 44 degrees, which was set in 1912. No precipitation fell yesterday. No snow fell yesterday. The normal high temperature for today is 82 degrees, and the normal low is 59. The record high for today is 102, which occurred in 1931, and the record low is 44, which occurred in 1973. Sunrise today is at 5:43 a.m., and sunset is at 9:01 p.m. What? The Minnesota Pollution Control Agency has issued an air quality alert for fine particles pollution. The air quality index, AQI, is expected to reach the maroon or hazardous category. Where? Central Minnesota, including the Twin Cities. When? Until 11 a.m. Friday. The following impacts are expected. Everyone can be affected by wildfire smoke in these concentrations. Minor trace amounts of ash fall are likely and have been reported across Minnesota. Additional details: dense smoke is causing observed hazardous maroon conditions across central Minnesota. Smoke concentrations will gradually decrease through Friday, but the air quality will remain in the hazardous maroon to unhealthy for all red categories through that time in the alert area before improving Friday morning. Sensitive groups, such as people with lung disease including asthma, heart disease, and children and older adults, should remain indoors and keep activity levels low. The general public should avoid all physical activities outdoors. Keep windows closed overnight to prevent smoke from getting indoors. Reduce or eliminate activities that contribute to air pollution, such as outdoor burning and use of residential wood burning devices. At 8 a.m. in Buffalo, haze was reported. The visibility was 1 1/4 miles. The temperature was 70 degrees, the dew point was 66,
and the relative humidity was 88%. The wind was calm. Pressure was 30.10 inches and rising. In Maple Lake, haze was reported. The visibility was 2.5 miles. The temperature was 74 degrees, the dew point was 63, and the relative humidity was 69%. The wind was calm. The pressure was 30.12 inches and rising. Elsewhere across central Minnesota, at Princeton, rain was falling, with a temperature of 69. At Willmar, fog was reported, with a temperature of 73. Haze was reported, with a temperature of 72 at Litchfield, and 68 at Little Falls. Smoke was reported, with a temperature of 75 at the Twin Cities, 69 at St. Cloud, 72 at Anoka, and 74 at Crystal. Around the state, at Rochester, fog was reported, with a temperature of 75. At Brainerd, haze was reported, with a temperature of 66. At Duluth, smoke was reported, with a temperature of 65. At Mankato, it was mostly sunny, with a temperature of 77. At International Falls, it was partly sunny, with a temperature of 67. Once again at 8 a.m., in Buffalo, it was 70 degrees with haze. And in Maple Lake, it was 74 degrees with haze. What? The Minnesota Pollution Control Agency has issued an air quality alert for fine particles pollution. The air quality index, AQI, is expected to reach the maroon or hazardous category. Where? Central Minnesota, including the Twin Cities. When? Until 11 a.m. Friday. The following impacts are expected. Everyone is likely to be affected by wildfire smoke in these concentrations. Minor trace amounts of ash fall are likely and have been observed with the dense smoke. Additional details. Dense smoke is causing observed maroon hazardous conditions across central Minnesota. Hourly observations have already surpassed previous hourly records for the Twin Cities, and additional record readings are possible overnight. Smoke will gradually fall northward and disperse, but is expected to remain in alert level concentrations until at least Friday. Sensitive groups, such as people with lung disease including asthma, heart disease, and children and older adults, should remain indoors and keep activity levels low. The general public should avoid all physical activities outdoors. Keep windows closed overnight to prevent smoke from getting indoors. Reduce or eliminate activity that contributes to air pollution, such as outdoor burning and use of residential wood burning devices. 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The current time is 8:47 a.m. Central Daylight Time. Extreme heat warning remains in effect until 9 p.m. Friday. What? Dangerously hot conditions with heat index values up to 100. Overnight temperatures remaining very warm in the lower 70s. Where? Anoka, Carver, Dakota, Hennepin, Ramsey, Scott, and Washington counties. When? Until 9 p.m. Friday. The following impacts are expected. Heat-related illnesses increase significantly during extreme heat and high humidity events. Prolonged heat waves lead to cumulative heat stress for those who cannot adequately cool down and recover each night. Cumulative heat stress significantly increases the risk of heat exhaustion and heat stroke as time goes on. Drink plenty of fluids, stay in an air-conditioned room, stay out of the sun, and check up on relatives and neighbors. Do not leave young children and pets in unattended vehicles. Car interiors will reach lethal temperatures in a matter of minutes. To reduce risk during outdoor work, the Occupational Safety and Health Administration recommends scheduling frequent rest breaks in shaded or air-conditioned environments. Anyone overcome by heat should be moved to a cool and shaded location. Heat stroke is an emergency. Call 911. Repeating, an extreme heat warning remains in effect until 9 p.m. Friday for the following counties: in Minnesota, Anoka,
Harbor and Hennepin. Now here is the hazardous weather outlook for portions of central and southern Minnesota and west central Wisconsin for today and tonight. The heat wave continues today with highs into the lower 90s and heat index values into the mid 90s. The greatest impacts from the heat will be felt in the urban core of the Twin Cities Metro, where little cooling relief is expected overnight. An air quality alert is in place for much of central and eastern Minnesota through western Wisconsin due to wildfire smoke from northern Minnesota being affected southeast. And now the extended outlook for the period Friday through Wednesday. The heat wave will continue through Friday with highs into the lower to middle 90s and heat index values in the mid 90s to near 100 degrees. The greatest impacts from the heat will be felt in the urban core of the Twin Cities Metro, where little cooling relief is expected overnight. An air quality alert is in place through Friday morning for much of central and eastern Minnesota through western Wisconsin due to wildfire smoke from northern Minnesota being affected southeast. Spotter information statement: Skywarn spotter activation will not be needed. The St. Cloud, Minnesota climate summary for yesterday, July 15, 2026. Yesterday's high temperature was 91 degrees. The record high is 102 degrees, which was set in 1931. Yesterday's low temperature was 67 degrees. The record low is 44 degrees, which was set in 1912. No precipitation fell yesterday. No snow fell yesterday. The normal high temperature for today is 82 degrees, and the normal low is 59. The record high for today is 102, which occurred in 1931, and the record low is 44, which occurred in 1973. Sunrise today is at 5:43 a.m., and sunset is at 9:01 p.m. Now the forecast for central Minnesota, from St. Cloud to the northwest Twin Cities suburbs. Today, sunny. Smoke until late afternoon, then areas of smoke late in the afternoon. Highs in the lower 90s. East winds up to 5 miles an hour, shifting to the south in the afternoon. Tonight, partly cloudy. Patchy smoke. Lows around 70. South winds up to 5 miles an hour. Friday, sunny. Patchy smoke in the morning. Highs in the mid-90s. Southwest winds up to 10 miles an hour, increasing to 10 to 15 miles an hour in the afternoon. Friday night, mostly clear. Lows in the upper 60s. Southwest winds 5 to 10 miles an hour, shifting to the northwest overnight. Saturday, sunny. Highs in the upper 80s. Saturday night, mostly clear. Lows in the mid-60s. Sunday, mostly sunny. Highs around 90. Sunday night, partly cloudy. Showers likely and chance of thunderstorms overnight. Lows in the upper 60s. Chance of precipitation 60%. Monday and Monday night, mostly clear. Highs in the lower 90s. Lows in the mid-60s. Tuesday, sunny. Highs in the lower 80s. Tuesday night and Wednesday, partly cloudy. Lows around 60. Highs in the lower 80s. Again, the forecast for central Minnesota, from St. Cloud to the northwest Twin Cities suburbs for today, sunny. Smoke until late afternoon, then areas of smoke late in the afternoon. Highs in the lower 90s. East winds up to 5 miles an hour, shifting to the south in the afternoon. At 8 a.m., in Buffalo, haze was reported, the visibility was 1 1/4 miles. The temperature was 70 degrees, the dew point was 66, and the relative humidity was 88%. The wind was calm. The pressure was 30.10 inches and rising. In Maple Lake, haze was reported, the visibility was 2 1/2 miles. The temperature was 74 degrees, the dew point was 63, and the relative humidity was 69%. The wind was calm. The pressure was 30.12 inches and rising. Elsewhere across central Minnesota, at Princeton, rain was falling, with a temperature of 69.
Wilmer, fog was reported with a temperature of 73. Haze was reported with a temperature of 72 at Litchfield and 68 at Little Falls. Smoke was reported with a temperature of 75 at the Twin Cities, 69 at St. Cloud, 72 at Anoka, and 74 at Crystal. Around the state, at Rochester, fog was reported with a temperature of 75. At Brainerd, haze was reported with a temperature of 66. At Duluth, smoke was reported with a temperature of 65. At Mankato, it was mostly sunny with a temperature of 77. At International Falls, it was partly sunny with a temperature of 67. Once again at 8 a.m. in Buffalo, it was 70 degrees with haze. And in Maple Lake, it was 74 degrees with haze. What? The Minnesota Pollution Control Agency has issued an air quality alert for fine particles pollution. The air quality index AQI is expected to reach the maroon or hazardous category. Where? Central Minnesota, including the Twin Cities. When? Until 11 a.m. Friday. The following impacts are expected. Everyone can be affected by wildfire smoke in these concentrations. Minor trace amounts of ash fall are likely and have been reported across Minnesota. Additional details, dense smoke is causing observed hazardous maroon conditions across central Minnesota. Smoke concentrations will gradually decrease through Friday, but the air quality will remain in the hazardous maroon to unhealthy for all red categories through that time in the alert area before improving Friday morning. Sensitive groups, such as people with lung disease including asthma, heart disease, and children and older adults, should remain indoors and keep activity levels low. The general public should avoid all physical activities outdoors. Keep windows closed overnight to prevent smoke from getting indoors. Reduce or eliminate activities that contribute to air pollution, such as outdoor burning and use of residential wood burning devices. 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We broadcast from the National Weather Service Forecast Office in Chanhassen, Minnesota, serving listeners across much of central Minnesota. The current time is 8:56 a.m. Central Daylight Time. What? The Minnesota Pollution Control Agency has issued an air quality alert for fine particles pollution. The air quality index AQI is expected to reach the maroon or hazardous category. Where? Central Minnesota, including the Twin Cities. When? Until 11 a.m. Friday. The following impacts are expected. Everyone is likely to be affected by wildfire smoke in these concentrations. Minor trace amounts of ash fall are likely and have been observed with dense smoke. Additional details, dense smoke is causing observed maroon hazardous conditions across central Minnesota. Hourly observations have already surpassed previous hourly records for the Twin Cities, and additional record readings are possible overnight. Smoke will gradually fall northward and disperse, but is expected to remain in alert level concentrations until at least Friday. Sensitive groups, such as people with lung disease including asthma, heart disease, and children and older adults, should remain indoors and keep activity levels low. The general public should avoid all physical activities outdoors. Keep windows closed overnight to prevent smoke from getting indoors. Reduce or eliminate activities that contribute to air pollution, such as outdoor burning and use of residential wood burning devices. Extreme heat warning remains in effect until 9 p.m. Friday. What? Dangerously hot conditions with heat index values up to 100. Overnight temperatures remaining very warm in the lower 70s. Where? Anoka, Arbor, Dakota, Hennepin, Ramsey, Scott, and Washington counties. When? Until 9 p.m. Friday. The following impacts are expected. Heat-related illnesses increase significantly during extreme heat and high humidity events. Prolonged heat waves lead to cumulative heat stress for those who cannot adequately cool down and recover each night.
Cumulative heat stress significantly increases the risk of heat exhaustion and heat stroke as time goes on. Drink plenty of fluids, stay in an air-conditioned room, stay out of the sun, and check up on relatives and neighbors. Do not leave young children and pets in unattended vehicles. Car interiors will reach lethal temperatures in a matter of minutes. To reduce risk during outdoor work, the Occupational Safety and Health Administration recommends scheduling frequent rest breaks in shaded or air-conditioned environments. Anyone overcome by heat should be moved to a cool and shaded location. Heat stroke is an emergency. Call 911. Repeating, an extreme heat warning remains in effect until 9 p.m. Friday for the following counties: in Minnesota, Anoka, Carver, and Hennepin. The St. Cloud, Minnesota climate summary for yesterday, July 15, 2026. Yesterday's high temperature was 91 degrees. The record high is 102 degrees, which was set in 1931. Yesterday's low temperature was 67 degrees. The record low is 44 degrees, which was set in 1912. No precipitation fell yesterday. No snow fell yesterday. The normal high temperature for today is 82 degrees, and the normal low is 59. The record high for today is 102, which occurred in 1931, and the record low is 44, which occurred in 1973. Sunrise today is at 5:43 a.m., and sunset is at 9:01 p.m. Now here is the hazardous weather outlook for portions of central and southern Minnesota and west central Wisconsin for today and tonight. The heat wave continues today with highs into the lower 90s and heat index values into the mid-90s. The greatest impacts from the heat will be felt in the urban core of the Twin Cities Metro, where little cooling relief is expected overnight. An air quality alert is in place for much of central and eastern Minnesota through western Wisconsin due to wildfire smoke from northern Minnesota being affected southeast. And now the extended outlook for the period Friday through Wednesday. The heat wave will continue through Friday with highs into the lower to middle 90s and heat index values in the mid-90s to near 100 degrees. The greatest impacts from the heat will be felt in the urban core of the Twin Cities Metro, where little cooling relief is expected overnight. An air quality alert is in place through Friday morning for much of central and eastern Minnesota through western Wisconsin due to wildfire smoke from northern Minnesota being affected southeast. Spotter information statement: Skywarn spotter activation will not be needed. Now the forecast for central Minnesota. From St. Cloud to the northwest Twin Cities suburbs. Today, sunny. Smoke until late afternoon, then areas of smoke late in the afternoon. Highs in the lower 90s. East winds up to 5 miles an hour, shifting to the south in the afternoon. Tonight, partly cloudy. Patchy smoke. Lows around 70. South winds up to 5 miles an hour. Friday, sunny. Patchy smoke in the morning. Highs in the mid-90s. Southwest winds up to 10 miles an hour, increasing to 10 to 15 miles an hour in the afternoon. Friday night, mostly clear. Lows in the upper 60s. Southwest winds 5 to 10 miles an hour, shifting to the northwest overnight. Saturday, sunny. Highs in the upper 80s. Saturday night, mostly clear. Lows in the mid-60s. Sunday, mostly sunny. Highs around 90. Sunday night, partly cloudy. Showers likely and chance of thunderstorms overnight. Lows in the upper 60s. Chance of precipitation 60%. Monday and Monday night, mostly clear. Highs in the lower 90s. Lows in the mid-60s. Tuesday, sunny. Highs in the lower 80s. Tuesday night and Wednesday, partly cloudy. Lows around 60. Highs in the lower 80s. Again, the forecast for central Minnesota, from St. Cloud to the northwest Twin Cities suburbs for today, sunny. Smoke until late afternoon, then areas of smoke late in the afternoon. Highs in the lower 90s.
Heaves winds up to 5 miles an hour shifting to the south in the afternoon. This is weather radio station WNG 676 Clearwater, broadcasting on a

expected, heat-related illnesses increase significantly during extreme heat and high humidity events. Prolonged heat waves lead to cumulative heat stress for those who cannot adequately cool down and recover each night. Cumulative heat stress significantly increases the risk of heat exhaustion and heat stroke as time goes on. Drink plenty of fluids, stay in an air-conditioned room, stay out of the sun, and check up on relatives and neighbors. Do not leave young children and pets in unattended vehicles. Car interiors will reach lethal temperatures in a matter of minutes. To reduce risk during outdoor work, the Occupational Safety and Health Administration recommends scheduling frequent rest breaks in shaded or air-conditioned environments. Anyone overcome by heat should be moved to a cool and shaded location. Heat stroke is an emergency. Call 911. Repeating, an extreme heat warning remains in effect until 9 p.m. Friday for the following counties in Minnesota: Anoka, Carver, and Hennepin. What? The Minnesota Pollution Control Agency has issued an air quality alert for fine particles pollution. The air quality index, AQI, is expected to reach the maroon or hazardous category. Where? Central Minnesota, including the Twin Cities. When? Until 11 a.m. Friday. The following impacts are expected. Everyone can be affected by wildfire smoke in these concentrations. Minor trace amounts of ash fall are likely and have been reported across Minnesota. Additional details: dense smoke is causing observed hazardous maroon conditions across central Minnesota. Smoke concentrations will gradually decrease through Friday, but the air quality will remain in the hazardous maroon to unhealthy for all red categories through that time in the alert area before improving Friday morning. Sensitive groups, such as people with lung disease including asthma, heart disease, and children and older adults, should remain indoors and keep activity levels low. The general public should avoid all physical activities outdoors. Keep windows closed overnight to prevent smoke from getting indoors. Reduce or eliminate activities that contribute to air pollution, such as outdoor burning and use of residential wood burning devices. Now here is the hazardous weather outlook for portions of central and southern Minnesota and west central Wisconsin. For today and tonight, the heat wave continues today with highs into the lower 90s and heat index values into the mid-90s. The greatest impacts from the heat will be felt in the urban core of the Twin Cities Metro, where little cooling relief is expected overnight. An air quality alert is in place for much of central and eastern Minnesota through western Wisconsin due to wildfire smoke from northern Minnesota being affected southeast. And now the extended outlook for the period Friday through Wednesday. The heat wave will continue through Friday with highs into the lower to middle 90s and heat index values in the mid-90s to near 100 degrees. The greatest impacts from the heat will be felt in the urban core of the Twin Cities Metro, where little cooling relief is expected overnight. An air quality alert is in place through Friday morning for much of central and eastern Minnesota through western Wisconsin due to wildfire smoke from northern Minnesota being affected southeast. Spotter information statement: Skywarn spotter activation will not be needed. Now the forecast for central Minnesota, from St. Cloud to the northwest Twin Cities suburbs. Today, sunny. Smoke until late afternoon, then areas of smoke late in the afternoon. Highs in the lower 90s. East winds up to 5 miles an hour, shifting to the south in the afternoon. Tonight, partly cloudy. Patchy smoke. Lows around 70. South winds up to 5 miles an hour. Friday, sunny. Patchy smoke in the morning. Highs in the mid-90s. Southwest winds up to 10 miles an hour, increasing to 10 to 15 miles an hour in the afternoon. Friday night, mostly clear. Lows in the upper 60s. Southwest winds 5 to 10 miles an hour, shifting to the northwest overnight. Saturday, sunny. Highs in the upper 80s. Saturday night, mostly clear. Lows in the mid-60s. Sunday, mostly sunny. Highs around 90. Sunday night, partly cloudy. Showers likely and chance of

thunderstorms overnight. Lows in the upper 60s. Chance of precipitation 60%. Monday and Monday night, mostly clear. Highs in the lower 90s. Lows in the mid-60s. Tuesday, sunny. Highs in the lower 80s. Tuesday night and Wednesday, partly cloudy. Lows around 60. Highs in the lower 80s. Again, the forecast for central Minnesota, from St. Cloud to the northwest Twin Cities for today, sunny. Smoke until late afternoon, then areas of smoke late in the afternoon. Highs in the lower 90s. East winds up to 5 miles an hour shifting to the south in the afternoon. What? The Minnesota Pollution Control Agency has issued an air quality alert for fine particles pollution. The air quality index AQI is expected to reach the maroon or hazardous category. Where? Central Minnesota, including the Twin Cities. When? Until 11 a.m. Friday. The following impacts are expected. Everyone is likely to be affected by wildfire smoke in these concentrations. Minor trace amounts of ash fall are likely and have been observed with the dense smoke. Additional details. Dense smoke is causing observed maroon hazardous conditions across central Minnesota. Hourly observations have already surpassed previous hourly records for the Twin Cities, and additional record readings are possible overnight. Smoke will gradually fall northward and disperse, but is expected to remain in alert level concentrations until at least Friday. Sensitive groups, such as people with lung disease including asthma, heart disease, and children and older adults, should remain indoors and keep activity levels low. The general public should avoid all physical activities outdoors. Keep windows closed overnight to prevent smoke from getting indoors. Reduce or eliminate activities that contribute to air pollution, such as outdoor burning and use of residential wood burning devices. The St. Cloud, Minnesota climate summary for yesterday, July 15, 2026. Yesterday's high temperature was 91 degrees. The record high is 102 degrees, which was set in 1931. Yesterday's low temperature was 67 degrees. The record low is 44 degrees, which was set in 1912. No precipitation fell yesterday. No snow fell yesterday. The normal high temperature for today is 82 degrees, and the normal low is 59. The record high for today is 102, which occurred in 1931, and the record low is 44, which occurred in 1973. Sunrise today is at 5:43 a.m. and sunset is at 9:01 p.m. This is Weather Radio Station WNG676 Clearwater, broadcasting on a frequency of 162.50 MHz. 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The current time is 9:13 a.m. Central Daylight Time. Extreme heat warning remains in effect until 9 p.m. Friday. What? Dangerously hot conditions with heat index values up to 100. Overnight temperatures remaining very warm in the lower 70s. Where? Anoka, Carver, Dakota, Hennepin, Ramsey, Scott, and Washington counties. When? Until 9 p.m. Friday. The following impacts are expected. Heat-related illnesses increase significantly during extreme heat and high humidity events. Prolonged heat waves lead to cumulative heat stress for those who cannot adequately cool down and recover each night. Cumulative heat stress significantly increases the risk of heat exhaustion and heat stroke as time goes on. Drink plenty of fluids, stay in an air-conditioned room, stay out of the sun, and check up on relatives and neighbors. Do not leave young children and pets in unattended vehicles. Car interiors will reach lethal temperatures in a matter of minutes. To reduce risk during outdoor work, the Occupational Safety and Health Administration recommends scheduling frequent rest breaks in shaded or air-conditioned environments. Anyone overcome by heat should be moved to a cool and shaded location. Heat stroke is an emergency. Call 911. Repeating,
an extreme heat warning remains in effect until 9 p.m. Friday for the following counties in Minnesota, Anoka, Carver, and Hennepin. Now here is the hazardous weather outlook for portions of central and southern Minnesota and west central Wisconsin for today and tonight. The heat wave continues today with highs into the lower 90s and heat index values into the mid-90s. The greatest impacts from the heat will be felt in the urban core of the Twin Cities Metro, where little cooling relief is expected overnight. An air quality alert is in place for much of central and eastern Minnesota through western Wisconsin due to wildfire smoke from northern Minnesota being affected southeast. And now the extended outlook for the period Friday through Wednesday. The heat wave will continue through Friday with highs into the lower to middle 90s and heat index values in the mid-90s to near 100 degrees. The greatest impacts from the heat will be felt in the urban core of the Twin Cities Metro, where little cooling relief is expected overnight. An air quality alert is in place through Friday morning for much of central and eastern Minnesota through western Wisconsin due to wildfire smoke from northern Minnesota being affected southeast. Spotter information statement: Skywarn spotter activation will not be needed. Now the forecast for central Minnesota, from St. Cloud to the northwest Twin Cities suburbs. Today, sunny. Smoke until late afternoon, then areas of smoke late in the afternoon. Highs in the lower 90s. East winds up to 5 miles an hour, shifting to the south in the afternoon. Tonight, partly cloudy. Patchy smoke. Lows around 70. South winds up to 5 miles an hour. Friday, sunny. Patchy smoke in the morning. Highs in the mid-90s. Southwest winds up to 10 miles an hour, increasing to 10 to 15 miles an hour in the afternoon. Friday night, mostly clear. Lows in the upper 60s. Southwest winds 5 to 10 miles an hour, shifting to the northwest overnight. Saturday, sunny. Highs in the upper 80s. Saturday night, mostly clear. Lows in the mid-60s. Sunday, mostly sunny. Highs around 90. Sunday night, partly cloudy. Showers likely and chance of thunderstorms overnight. Lows in the upper 60s. Chance of precipitation 60%. Monday and Monday night, mostly clear. Highs in the lower 90s. Lows in the mid-60s. Tuesday, sunny. Highs in the lower 80s. Tuesday night and Wednesday, partly cloudy. Lows around 60. Highs in the lower 80s. Again, the forecast for central Minnesota, from St. Cloud to the northwest Twin Cities suburbs for today, sunny. Smoke until late afternoon, then areas of smoke late in the afternoon. Highs in the lower 90s. East winds up to 5 miles an hour, shifting to the south in the afternoon. What? The Minnesota Pollution Control Agency has issued an air quality alert for fine particles pollution. The air quality index, AQI, is expected to reach the maroon or hazardous category. Where? Central Minnesota, including the Twin Cities. When? Until 11 a.m. Friday. The following impacts are expected. Everyone can be affected by wildfire smoke in these concentrations. Minor trace amounts of ash fall are likely and have been reported across Minnesota. Additional details: dense smoke is causing observed hazardous maroon conditions across central Minnesota. Smoke concentrations will gradually decrease through Friday, but the air quality will remain in the hazardous maroon to unhealthy for all red categories through that time in the alert area before improving Friday morning. Sensitive groups, such as people with lung disease including asthma, heart disease, and children and older adults, should remain indoors and keep activity levels low. The general public should avoid all physical activities outdoors. Keep windows closed overnight to prevent smoke from getting indoors. Reduce or eliminate activities that contribute to air pollution, such as outdoor burning and use of residential wood burning devices. The St. Cloud, Minnesota climate summary for yesterday, July 15, 2026.
Yesterday's high temperature was 91 degrees. The record high is 102 degrees, which was set in 1931. Yesterday's low temperature was 67 degrees. The record low is 44 degrees, which was set in 1912. No precipitation fell yesterday. No snow fell yesterday. The normal high temperature for today is 82 degrees, and the normal low is 59. The record high for today is 102, which occurred in 1931, and the record low is 44, which occurred in 1973. Sunrise today is at 5:43 a.m., and sunset is at 9:01 p.m. At 9 a.m., in Buffalo, haze was reported, the visibility was 1¼ miles. The temperature was 73 degrees, the dew point was 66, and the relative humidity was 78%. The wind was calm. The pressure was 30.10 inches and steady. In Maple Lake, haze was reported, the visibility was 2½ miles. The temperature was 77 degrees, the dew point was 66, and the relative humidity was 69%. The wind was calm. The pressure was 30.12 inches and steady. Elsewhere across central Minnesota, haze was reported, with a temperature of 77 at Litchfield, 73 at Little Falls, and 79 at Wilmer. Smoke was reported, with a temperature of 77 at the Twin Cities, 72 at St. Cloud, 73 at Anoka, and 76 at Crystal. At Princeton, it was sunny, with a temperature of 72. Around the state, haze was reported, with a temperature of 80 at Rochester, and 72 at Brainerd. At Duluth, smoke was reported, with a temperature of 69. At Mankato, it was mostly sunny, with a temperature of 79. At International Falls, it was partly sunny, with a temperature of 70. Once again at 9 a.m., in Buffalo, it was 73 degrees with haze. And in Maple Lake, it was 77 degrees with haze. What? The Minnesota Pollution Control Agency has issued an air quality alert for fine particles pollution. The air quality index, AQI, is expected to reach the maroon or hazardous category. Where? Central Minnesota, including the Twin Cities. When? Until 11 a.m. Friday. The following impacts are expected. Everyone is likely to be affected by wildfire smoke in these concentrations. Minor trace amounts of ash fall are likely and have been observed with the dense smoke. Additional details, dense smoke is causing observed maroon hazardous conditions across central Minnesota. Hourly observations have already surpassed previous hourly records for the Twin Cities, and additional record readings are possible overnight. Smoke will gradually fall northward and disperse, but is expected to remain in alert level concentrations until at least Friday. Sensitive groups, such as people with lung disease including asthma, heart disease, and children and older adults, should remain indoors and keep activity levels low. The general public should avoid all physical activities outdoors. Keep windows closed overnight to prevent smoke from getting indoors. Reduce or eliminate activity that contributes to air pollution, such as outdoor burning and use of residential wood burning devices. 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The current time is 9:24 a.m. Central Daylight Time. Extreme heat warning remains in effect until 9 p.m. Friday. What? Dangerously hot conditions with heat index values up to 100. Overnight temperatures remaining very warm in the lower 70s. Where? Anoka, Harbor, Dakota, Hennepin, Ramsey, Scott, and Washington counties. When? Until 9 p.m. Friday. The following impacts are expected. Heat-related illnesses increase significantly during extreme heat and high humidity events. Prolonged heat waves lead to cumulative heat stress for those who cannot adequately cool down and recover each night.
Cumulative heat stress significantly increases the risk of heat exhaustion and heat stroke as time goes on. Drink plenty of fluids, stay in an air-conditioned room, stay out of the sun, and check up on relatives and neighbors. Do not leave young children and pets in unattended vehicles. Car interiors will reach lethal temperatures in a matter of minutes. To reduce risk during outdoor work, the Occupational Safety and Health Administration recommends scheduling frequent rest breaks in shaded or air-conditioned environments. Anyone overcome by heat should be moved to a cool and shaded location. Heat stroke is an emergency. Call 911. Repeating, an extreme heat warning remains in effect until 9 p.m. Friday for the following counties: in Minnesota, Anoka, Carver, and Hennepin. Now here is the hazardous weather outlook for portions of central and southern Minnesota and west central Wisconsin for today and tonight. The heat wave continues today with highs into the lower 90s and heat index values into the mid-90s. The greatest impacts from the heat will be felt in the urban core of the Twin Cities Metro, where little cooling relief is expected overnight. An air quality alert is in place for much of central and eastern Minnesota through western Wisconsin due to wildfire smoke from northern Minnesota being affected southeast. And now the extended outlook for the period Friday through Wednesday. The heat wave will continue through Friday with highs into the lower to middle 90s and heat index values in the mid-90s to near 100 degrees. The greatest impacts from the heat will be felt in the urban core of the Twin Cities Metro, where little cooling relief is expected overnight. An air quality alert is in place through Friday morning for much of central and eastern Minnesota through western Wisconsin due to wildfire smoke from northern Minnesota being affected southeast. Spotter information statement: Skywarn spotter activation will not be needed. Now the forecast for central Minnesota. From St. Cloud to the northwest Twin Cities suburbs. Today, sunny. Smoke until late afternoon, then areas of smoke late in the afternoon. Highs in the lower 90s. East winds up to 5 miles an hour, shifting to the south in the afternoon. Tonight, partly cloudy. Patchy smoke. Lows around 70. South winds up to 5 miles an hour. Friday, sunny. Patchy smoke in the morning. Highs in the mid-90s. Southwest winds up to 10 miles an hour, increasing to 10 to 15 miles an hour in the afternoon. Friday night, mostly clear. Lows in the upper 60s. Southwest winds 5 to 10 miles an hour, shifting to the northwest overnight. Saturday, sunny. Highs in the upper 80s. Saturday night, mostly clear. Lows in the mid-60s. Sunday, mostly sunny. Highs around 90. Sunday night, partly cloudy. Showers likely and chance of thunderstorms overnight. Lows in the upper 60s. Chance of precipitation 60%. Monday and Monday night, mostly clear. Highs in the lower 90s. Lows in the mid-60s. Tuesday, sunny. Highs in the lower 80s. Tuesday night and Wednesday, partly cloudy. Lows around 60. Highs in the lower 80s. Again, the forecast for central Minnesota, from St. Cloud to the northwest Twin Cities suburbs for today, sunny. Smoke until late afternoon, then areas of smoke late in the afternoon. Highs in the lower 90s. East winds up to 5 miles an hour, shifting to the south in the afternoon. At 9 a.m., in Buffalo, haze was reported, the visibility was 1¼ miles. The temperature was 73 degrees, the dew point was 66, and the relative humidity was 78%. The wind was calm. The pressure was 30.10 inches and steady. In Maple Lake, haze was reported, the visibility was 2½ miles. The temperature was 77 degrees, the dew point was 66, and the relative humidity was 69%. The wind was calm. The pressure was 30.12 inches and steady. Elsewhere across central Minnesota, haze was reported, with a temperature of 77 at Litchfield,
73 at Little Falls, and 79 at Wilmer. Smoke was reported, with a temperature of 77 at the Twin Cities, 72 at St. Cloud, 73 at Anoka, and 76 at Crystal. At Princeton, it was sunny, with a temperature of 72. Around the state, haze was reported, with a temperature of 80 at Rochester, and 72 at Brainerd. At Duluth, smoke was reported, with a temperature of 69. At Mankato, it was mostly sunny, with a temperature of 79. At International Falls, it was partly sunny, with a temperature of 70. Once again at 9 a.m., in Buffalo, it was 73 degrees with haze. And in Maple Lake, it was 77 degrees with haze. What? The Minnesota Pollution Control Agency has issued an air quality alert for fine particles pollution. The air quality index, AQI, is expected to reach the maroon or hazardous category. Where? Central Minnesota, including the Twin Cities. When? Until 11 a.m. Friday. The following impacts are expected. Everyone can be affected by wildfire smoke in these concentrations. Minor trace amounts of ash fall are likely and have been reported across Minnesota. Additional details. Dense smoke is causing observed hazardous maroon conditions across central Minnesota. Smoke concentrations will gradually decrease through Friday, but the air quality will remain in the hazardous maroon to unhealthy for all red categories through that time in the alert area before improving Friday morning. Sensitive groups, such as people with lung disease including asthma, heart disease, and children and older adults, should remain indoors and keep activity levels low. The general public should avoid all physical activities outdoors. Keep windows closed overnight to prevent smoke from getting indoors. Reduce or eliminate activities that contribute to air pollution, such as outdoor burning and use of residential wood burning devices. The St. Cloud, Minnesota climate summary for yesterday, July 15, 2026. Yesterday's high temperature was 91 degrees. The record high is 102 degrees, which was set in 1931. Yesterday's low temperature was 67 degrees. The record low is 44 degrees, which was set in 1912. No precipitation fell yesterday. No snow fell yesterday. The normal high temperature for today is 82 degrees, and the normal low is 59. The record high for today is 102, which occurred in 1931, and the record low is 44, which occurred in 1973. Sunrise today is at 5:43 a.m., and sunset is at 9:01 p.m. What? The Minnesota Pollution Control Agency has issued an air quality alert for fine particles pollution. The air quality index, AQI, is expected to reach the maroon or hazardous category. Where? Central Minnesota, including the Twin Cities. When? Until 11 a.m. Friday. The following impacts are expected. Everyone is likely to be affected by wildfire smoke in these concentrations. Minor trace amounts of ash fall are likely and have been observed with the dense smoke. Additional details. Dense smoke is causing observed maroon hazardous conditions across central Minnesota. Hourly observations have already surpassed previous hourly records for the Twin Cities, and additional record readings are possible overnight. Smoke will gradually fall northward and disperse, but is expected to remain in alert level concentrations until at least Friday. Sensitive groups, such as people with lung disease including asthma, heart disease, and children and older adults, should remain indoors and keep activity levels low. The general public should avoid all physical activities outdoors. Keep windows closed overnight to prevent smoke from getting indoors. Reduce or eliminate activities that contribute to air pollution, such as outdoor burning and use of residential wood burning devices. 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
The current time is 9:35 a.m. Central Daylight Time. Extreme heat warning remains in effect until 9 p.m. Friday. What? Dangerously hot conditions with heat index values up to 100. Overnight temperatures remaining very warm in the lower 70s. Ware, Anoka, Carver, Dakota, Hennepin, Ramsey, Scott, and Washington counties. When? Until 9 p.m. Friday. The following impacts are expected. Heat-related illnesses increased significantly during extreme heat and high humidity events. Prolonged heat waves lead to cumulative heat stress for those who cannot adequately cool down and recover each night. Cumulative heat stress significantly increases the risk of heat exhaustion and heat stroke as time goes on. Drink plenty of fluids, stay in an air-conditioned room, stay out of the sun, and check up on relatives and neighbors. Do not leave young children and pets in unattended vehicles. Car interiors will reach lethal temperatures in a matter of minutes. To reduce risk during outdoor work, the Occupational Safety and Health Administration recommends scheduling frequent rest breaks in shaded or air-conditioned environments. Anyone overcome by heat should be moved to a cool and shaded location. Heat stroke is an emergency. Call 911. Repeating, an extreme heat warning remains in effect until 9 p.m. Friday for the following counties in Minnesota, Anoka, Carver, and Hennepin. Now here is the hazardous weather outlook for portions of central and southern Minnesota and west central Wisconsin. For today and tonight, the heat wave continues today with highs into the lower 90s and heat index values into the mid 90s. The greatest impacts from the heat will be felt in the urban core of the Twin Cities Metro, where little cooling relief is expected overnight. An air quality alert is in place for much of central and eastern Minnesota through western Wisconsin due to wildfire smoke from northern Minnesota being affected southeast. And now the extended outlook for the period Friday through Wednesday. The heat wave will continue through Friday with highs into the lower to middle 90s and heat index values in the mid 90s to near 100 degrees. The greatest impacts from the heat will be felt in the urban core of the Twin Cities Metro, where little cooling relief is expected overnight. An air quality alert is in place through Friday morning for much of central and eastern Minnesota through western Wisconsin due to wildfire smoke from northern Minnesota being affected southeast. Spotter information statement, Skywarn spotter activation will not be needed. Now the forecast for central Minnesota, from St. Cloud to the northwest Twin Cities suburbs. Today, sunny. Smoke until late afternoon, then areas of smoke late in the afternoon. Highs in the lower 90s. East winds up to 5 miles an hour shifting to the south in the afternoon. Tonight, partly cloudy. Patchy smoke. Lows around 70. South winds up to 5 miles an hour. Friday, sunny. Patchy smoke in the morning. Highs in the mid-90s. Southwest winds up to 10 miles an hour, increasing to 10 to 15 miles an hour in the afternoon. Friday night, mostly clear. Lows in the upper 60s. Southwest winds 5 to 10 miles an hour, shifting to the northwest overnight. Saturday, sunny. Highs in the upper 80s. Saturday night, mostly clear. Lows in the mid-60s. Sunday, mostly sunny. Highs around 90. Sunday night, partly cloudy. Showers likely and chance of thunderstorms overnight. Lows in the upper 60s. Chance of precipitation 60%. Monday and Monday night, mostly clear. Highs in the lower 90s. Lows in the mid-60s. Tuesday, sunny. Highs in the lower 80s. Tuesday night and Wednesday, partly cloudy. Lows around 60. Highs in the lower 80s. Again, the forecast for central Minnesota, from St. Cloud to the northwest Twin Cities suburbs for today, sunny. Smoke until late afternoon, then areas of smoke late in the afternoon. Highs in the lower 90s. East winds up to 5 miles an hour, shifting to the south in the afternoon.
At 9 a.m., in Buffalo, haze was reported, the visibility was 1¼ miles. The temperature was 73 degrees, the dew point was 66, and the relative humidity was 78%. The wind was calm. The pressure was 30.10 inches and steady. In Maple Lake, haze was reported, the visibility was 2½ miles. The temperature was 77 degrees, the dew point was 66, and the relative humidity was 69%. The wind was calm. The pressure was 30.12 inches and steady. Elsewhere across central Minnesota, haze was reported, with a temperature of 77 at Litchfield, 73 at Little Falls, and 79 at Wilmer. Smoke was reported, with a temperature of 77 at the Twin Cities, 72 at St. Cloud, 73 at Anoka, and 76 at Crystal. At Princeton, it was sunny, with a temperature of 72. Around the state, haze was reported, with a temperature of 80 at Rochester, and 72 at Brainerd. At Duluth, smoke was reported, with a temperature of 69. At Mankato, it was mostly sunny, with a temperature of 79. At International Falls, it was partly sunny, with a temperature of 70. Once again at 9 a.m., in Buffalo, it was 73 degrees with haze. And in Maple Lake, it was 77 degrees with haze. The St. Cloud, Minnesota climate summary for yesterday, July 15, 2026. Yesterday's high temperature was 91 degrees. The record high is 102 degrees, which was set in 1931. Yesterday's low temperature was 67 degrees. The record low is 44 degrees, which was set in 1912. No precipitation fell yesterday. No snow fell yesterday. The normal high temperature for today is 82 degrees, and the normal low is 59. The record high for today is 102, which occurred in 1931, and the record low is 44, which occurred in 1973. Sunrise today is at 5:43 a.m. and sunset is at 9:01 p.m. What? The Minnesota Pollution Control Agency has issued an air quality alert for fine particles pollution. The air quality index, AQI, is expected to reach the maroon or hazardous category. Where? Central Minnesota, including the Twin Cities. When? Until 11 a.m. Friday. The following impacts are expected. Everyone can be affected by wildfire smoke in these concentrations. Minor trace amounts of ash fall are likely and have been reported across Minnesota. Additional details. Dense smoke is causing observed hazardous maroon conditions across central Minnesota. Smoke concentrations will gradually decrease through Friday, but the air quality will remain in the hazardous maroon to unhealthy for all red categories through that time in the alert area before improving Friday morning. Sensitive groups, such as people with lung disease including asthma, heart disease, and children and older adults, should remain indoors and keep activity levels low. The general public should avoid all physical activities outdoors. Keep windows closed overnight to prevent smoke from getting indoors. Reduce or eliminate activities that contribute to air pollution, such as outdoor burning and use of residential wood burning devices. 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The current time is 9:44 a.m. Central Daylight Time. Extreme heat warning remains in effect until 9 p.m. Friday. What? Dangerously hot conditions with heat index values up to 100. Overnight temperatures remaining very warm in the lower 70s. Where? Anoka, Arbor, Dakota, Hennepin, Ramsey, Scott, and Washington counties. When? Until 9 p.m. Friday. The following impacts are expected. Heat-related illnesses increase significantly during extreme heat and high humidity events. Prolonged heat waves lead to cumulative heat stress for those who cannot adequately cool down and recover each night.
Cumulative heat stress significantly increases the risk of heat exhaustion and heat stroke as time goes on. Bring plenty of food.

fluids, stay in an air-conditioned room, stay out of the sun, and check up on relatives and neighbors. Do not leave young children and pets in unattended vehicles. Car interiors will reach lethal temperatures in a matter of minutes. To reduce risk during outdoor work, the Occupational Safety and Health Administration recommends scheduling frequent rest breaks in shaded or air-conditioned environments. Anyone overcome by heat should be moved to a cool and shaded location. Heat stroke is an emergency. Call 911. Repeating, an extreme heat warning remains in effect until 9 p.m. Friday for the following counties: in Minnesota, Anoka, Carver, and Hennepin. What? The Minnesota Pollution Control Agency has issued an air quality alert for fine particles pollution. The air quality index, AQI, is expected to reach the maroon or hazardous category. Where? Central Minnesota, including the Twin Cities. When? Until 11 a.m. Friday. The following impacts are expected. Everyone is likely to be affected by wildfire smoke in these concentrations. Minor trace amounts of ash fall are likely and have been observed with the dense smoke. Additional details. Dense smoke is causing observed maroon hazardous conditions across central Minnesota. Hourly observations have already surpassed previous hourly records for the Twin Cities, and additional record readings are possible overnight. Smoke will gradually fall northward and disperse, but is expected to remain in alert level concentrations until at least Friday. Sensitive groups, such as people with lung disease including asthma, heart disease, and children and older adults, should remain indoors and keep activity levels low. The general public should avoid all physical activities outdoors. Keep windows closed overnight to prevent smoke from getting indoors. Reduce or eliminate activities that contribute to air pollution, such as outdoor burning and use of residential wood burning devices. Now here is the hazardous weather outlook for portions of central and southern Minnesota and west central Wisconsin. For today and tonight, the heat wave continues today with highs into the lower 90s and heat index values into the mid-90s. The greatest impacts from the heat will be felt in the urban core of the Twin Cities Metro, where little cooling relief is expected overnight. An air quality alert is in place for much of central and eastern Minnesota through western Wisconsin due to wildfire smoke from northern Minnesota being affected southeast. And now the extended outlook for the period Friday through Wednesday. The heat wave will continue through Friday with highs into the lower to middle 90s and heat index values in the mid-90s to near 100 degrees. The greatest impacts from the heat will be felt in the urban core of the Twin Cities Metro, where little cooling relief is expected overnight. An air quality alert is in place through Friday morning for much of central and eastern Minnesota through western Wisconsin due to wildfire smoke from northern Minnesota being affected southeast. Spotter information statement. Skywarn spotter activation will not be needed. Now the forecast for central Minnesota, from St. Cloud to the northwest Twin Cities suburbs. Today, sunny. Smoke until late afternoon, then areas of smoke late in the afternoon. Highs in the lower 90s. East winds up to 5 miles an hour, shifting to the south in the afternoon. Tonight, partly cloudy. Patchy smoke. Lows around 70. South winds up to 5 miles an hour. Friday, sunny. Patchy smoke in the morning. Highs in the mid-90s. Southwest winds up to 10 miles an hour, increasing to 10 to 15 miles an hour in the afternoon. Friday night, mostly clear. Lows in the upper 60s. Southwest winds 5 to 10 miles an hour, shifting to the northwest overnight. Saturday, sunny. Highs in the upper 80s. Saturday night, mostly clear. Lows in the mid-60s. Sunday, mostly sunny. Highs around 90. Sunday night, partly cloudy. Showers likely and chance of thunderstorms overnight. Lows in the upper 60s. Chance of precipitation 60%. Monday and Monday night, mostly clear. Highs in the lower 90s. Lows in the mid-60s.
Tuesday, sunny. Highs in the lower 80s. Tuesday night and Wednesday, partly cloudy. Lows around 60. Highs in the lower 80s. Again, the forecast for central Minnesota, from St. Cloud to the northwest Twin Cities suburbs for today, sunny. Smoke until late afternoon, then areas of smoke late in the afternoon. Highs in the lower 90s. East winds up to 5 miles an hour, shifting to the south in the afternoon. At 9 a.m., in Buffalo, haze was reported, the visibility was 1¼ miles. The temperature was 73 degrees, the dew point was 66, and the relative humidity was 78%. The wind was calm. The pressure was 30.10 inches and steady. In Maple Lake, haze was reported, the visibility was 2½ miles. The temperature was 77 degrees, the dew point was 66, and the relative humidity was 69%. The wind was calm. The pressure was 30.12 inches and steady. Elsewhere across central Minnesota, haze was reported, with a temperature of 77 at Litchfield, 73 at Little Falls, and 79 at Wilmer. Smoke was reported, with a temperature of 77 at the Twin Cities, 72 at St. Cloud, 73 at Anoka, and 76 at Crystal. At Princeton, it was sunny, with a temperature of 72. Around the state, haze was reported, with a temperature of 80 at Rochester, and 72 at Brainerd. At Duluth, smoke was reported, with a temperature of 69. At Mankato, it was mostly sunny, with a temperature of 79. At International Falls, it was partly sunny, with a temperature of 70. Once again at 9 a.m., in Buffalo, it was 73 degrees with haze. And in Maple Lake, it was 77 degrees with haze. The St. Cloud, Minnesota climate summary for yesterday, July 15, 2026. Yesterday's high temperature was 91 degrees. The record high is 102 degrees, which was set in 1931. Yesterday's low temperature was 67 degrees. The record low is 44 degrees, which was set in 1912. No precipitation fell yesterday. No snow fell yesterday. The normal high temperature for today is 82 degrees, and the normal low is 59. The record high for today is 102, which occurred in 1931, and the record low is 44, which occurred in 1973. Sunrise today is at 5:43 a.m., and sunset is at 9:01 p.m. This is Weather Radio Station WNG676 Clearwater, broadcasting on a frequency of 162.50 MHz. 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The current time is 9:53 a.m. Central Daylight Time. Extreme heat warning remains in effect until 9 p.m. Friday. What? Dangerously hot conditions with heat index values up to 100. Overnight temperatures remaining very warm in the lower 70s. Ware, Anoka, Carver, Dakota, Hennepin, Ramsey, Scott, and Washington counties. When? Until 9 p.m. Friday. The following impacts are expected. Heat-related illnesses increase significantly during extreme heat and high humidity events. Prolonged heat waves lead to cumulative heat stress to those who cannot adequately cool down and recover each night. Cumulative heat stress significantly increases the risk of heat exhaustion and heat stroke as time goes on. Drink plenty of fluids, stay in an air-conditioned room, stay out of the sun, and check up on relatives and neighbors. Do not leave young children and pets in unattended vehicles. Car interiors will reach lethal temperatures in a matter of minutes. To reduce risk during outdoor work, the Occupational Safety and Health Administration recommends scheduling frequent rest breaks in shaded or air-conditioned environments. Anyone overcome by heat should be moved to a cool and shaded location. Heat stroke is an emergency. Call 911. Repeating, an extreme heat warning remains in effect until 9 p.m. Friday for the following counties:
in Minnesota, Anoka, Carver, and Hennepin. What? The Minnesota Pollution Control Agency has issued an air quality alert for fine particles pollution. The air quality index, AQI, is expected to reach the maroon or hazardous category. Where? Central Minnesota, including the Twin Cities. When? Until 11 a.m. Friday. The following impacts are expected. Everyone can be affected by wildfire smoke in these concentrations. Minor trace amounts of ash fall are likely and have been reported across Minnesota. Additional details, dense smoke is causing observed hazardous maroon conditions across central Minnesota. Smoke concentrations will gradually decrease through Friday, but the air quality will remain in the hazardous maroon to unhealthy for all red categories through that time in the alert area before improving Friday morning. Sensitive groups, such as people with lung disease including asthma, heart disease, and children and older adults, should remain indoors and keep activity levels low. The general public should avoid all physical activities outdoors. Keep windows closed overnight to prevent smoke from getting indoors. Reduce or eliminate activities that contribute to air pollution, such as outdoor burning and use of residential wood burning devices. Now here is the hazardous weather outlook for portions of central and southern Minnesota and west central Wisconsin. For today and tonight, the heat wave continues today with highs into the lower 90s and heat index values into the mid 90s. The greatest impacts from the heat will be felt in the urban core of the Twin Cities Metro, where little cooling relief is expected overnight. An air quality alert is in place for much of central and eastern Minnesota through western Wisconsin due to wildfire smoke from northern Minnesota being affected southeast. And now the extended outlook for the period Friday through Wednesday. The heat wave will continue through Friday with highs into the lower to middle 90s and heat index values in the mid 90s to near 100 degrees. The greatest impacts from the heat will be felt in the urban core of the Twin Cities Metro, where little cooling relief is expected overnight. An air quality alert is in place through Friday morning for much of central and eastern Minnesota through western Wisconsin due to wildfire smoke from northern Minnesota being affected southeast. Spotter information statement, Skywarn spotter activation will not be needed. What? The Minnesota Pollution Control Agency has issued an air quality alert for fine particles pollution. The air quality index, AQI, is expected to reach the maroon or hazardous category. Where? Central Minnesota, including the Twin Cities. When? Until 11 a.m. Friday. The following impacts are expected. Everyone is likely to be affected by wildfire smoke in these concentrations. Minor trace amounts of ash fall are likely and have been observed with the dense smoke. Additional details, dense smoke is causing observed maroon hazardous conditions across central Minnesota. Hourly observations have already surpassed previous hourly records for the Twin Cities, and additional record readings are possible overnight. Smoke will gradually fall northward and disperse, but is expected to remain in alert level concentrations until at least Friday. Sensitive groups, such as people with lung disease including asthma, heart disease, and children and older adults, should remain indoors and keep activity levels low. The general public should avoid all physical activities outdoors. Keep windows closed overnight to prevent smoke from getting indoors. Reduce or eliminate activities that contribute to air pollution, such as outdoor burning and use of residential wood burning devices. Now the forecast for central Minnesota, from St. Cloud to the northwest Twin Cities suburbs. Today, sunny. Smoke until late afternoon, then areas of smoke late in the afternoon. Highs in the lower 90s. East winds up to 5 miles an hour shifting to the south in the afternoon. Tonight, partly cloudy. Patchy smoke. Lows around 70. South winds up to 5 miles an hour. Friday, sunny. Patchy smoke in the morning. Highs in the mid-90s. Southwest winds up to 10 miles an hour, increasing to 10 to 15 miles an hour in the afternoon. Friday night, mostly clear. Lows in the upper 60s.
Southwest winds 5 to 10 miles an hour, shifting to the northwest overnight. Saturday, sunny. Highs in the upper 80s. Saturday night, mostly clear. Lows in the mid 60s. Sunday, mostly sunny. Highs around 90. Sunday night, partly cloudy. Showers likely and chance of thunderstorms overnight. Lows in the upper 60s. Chance of precipitation 60%. Monday and Monday night, mostly clear. Highs in the lower 90s. Lows in the mid 60s. Tuesday, sunny. Highs in the lower 80s. Tuesday night and Wednesday, partly cloudy. Lows around 60. Highs in the lower 80s. Again, the forecast for central Minnesota, from St. Cloud to the northwest Twin Cities suburbs for today, sunny. Smoke until late afternoon, then areas of smoke late in the afternoon. Highs in the lower 90s. East winds up to 5 miles an hour, shifting to the south in the afternoon. Now the forecast for central Minnesota, from St. Cloud to the northwest Twin Cities suburbs. This afternoon, sunny. Smoke early in the afternoon, then areas of smoke late in the afternoon. Highs in the lower 90s. South winds up to 5 miles an hour. Tonight, partly cloudy. Patchy smoke. Lows around 70. South winds up to 5 miles an hour. Friday, sunny. Patchy smoke in the morning. Highs in the mid 90s. Southwest winds up to 10 miles an hour, increasing to 10 to 15 miles an hour in the afternoon. Friday night, mostly clear. Lows in the upper 60s. Southwest winds 5 to 10 miles an hour, shifting to the northwest overnight. Saturday, sunny. Highs in the upper 80s. Saturday night, mostly clear. Lows in the mid 60s. Sunday, mostly sunny. Highs around 90. Sunday night, partly cloudy. Showers likely and chance of thunderstorms overnight. Lows in the upper 60s. Chance of precipitation 60%. Monday and Monday night, mostly clear. Highs in the lower 90s. Lows in the mid 60s. Tuesday, sunny. Highs in the lower 80s. Tuesday night and Wednesday, partly cloudy. Lows around 60. Highs in the lower 80s. Again, the forecast for central Minnesota, from St. Cloud to the northwest Twin Cities suburbs for this afternoon, sunny. Smoke early in the afternoon, then areas of smoke late in the afternoon. Highs in the lower 90s. South winds up to 5 miles an hour. 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The current time is 10:03 a.m. Central Daylight Time. Extreme heat warning remains in effect until 9 p.m. Friday. What? Dangerously hot conditions with heat index values up to 100. Overnight temperatures remaining very warm in the lower 70s. Ware, Anoka, Arbor, Dakota, Hennepin, Ramsey, Scott, and Washington counties. When? Until 9 p.m. Friday. The following impacts are expected. Heat-related illnesses increase significantly during extreme heat and high humidity events. Prolonged heat waves lead to cumulative heat stress for those who cannot adequately cool down and recover each night. Cumulative heat stress significantly increases the risk of heat exhaustion and heat stroke as time goes on. Drink plenty of fluids, stay in an air-conditioned room, stay out of the sun, and check up on relatives and neighbors. Do not leave young children and pets in unattended vehicles. Car interiors will reach lethal temperatures in a matter of minutes. To reduce risk during outdoor work, the Occupational Safety and Health Administration recommends scheduling frequent rest breaks in shaded or air-conditioned environments.
Anyone overcome by heat should be moved.

place for much of central and eastern Minnesota through western Wisconsin due to wildfire smoke from northern Minnesota being affected southeast. And now the extended outlook for the period Friday through Wednesday. The heat wave will continue through Friday with highs into the lower to middle 90s and heat index values in the mid 90s to near 100 degrees. The greatest impacts from the heat will be felt in the urban core of the Twin Cities metro, where little cooling relief is expected overnight. An air quality alert is in place through Friday morning for much of central and eastern Minnesota through western Wisconsin due to wildfire smoke from northern Minnesota being affected southeast. Spotter information statement: Skywarn spotter activation will not be needed. What? The Minnesota Pollution Control Agency has issued an air quality alert for fine particles pollution. The air quality index, AQI, is expected to reach the maroon or hazardous category, where central Minnesota, including the Twin Cities, when until 11 a.m. Friday. The following impacts are expected. Everyone can be affected by wildfire smoke in these concentrations. Minor trace amounts of ashfall are likely and have been reported across Minnesota. Additional details: dense smoke is causing observed hazardous maroon conditions across central Minnesota. Smoke concentrations will gradually decrease through Friday, but the air quality will remain in the hazardous maroon to unhealthy for all red categories through that time in the alert area before improving Friday morning. Sensitive groups, such as people with lung disease including asthma, heart disease, and children and older adults, should remain indoors and keep activity levels low. The general public should avoid all physical activities outdoors. Keep windows closed overnight to prevent smoke from getting indoors. Reduce or eliminate activity that contributes to air pollution, such as outdoor burning and use of residential wood burning devices. Now the forecast for central Minnesota, from St. Cloud to the northwest Twin Cities suburbs. This afternoon, sunny. Smoke early in the afternoon, then areas of smoke late in the afternoon. Highs in the lower 90s. South winds up to 5 miles an hour. Tonight, partly cloudy. Patchy smoke. Lows around 70. South winds up to 5 miles an hour. Friday, sunny. Patchy smoke in the morning. Highs in the mid-90s. Southwest winds up to 10 miles an hour, increasing to 10 to 15 miles an hour in the afternoon. Friday night, mostly clear. Lows in the upper 60s. Southwest winds 5 to 10 miles an hour, shifting to the northwest overnight. Saturday, sunny. Highs in the upper 80s. Saturday night, mostly clear. Lows in the mid-60s. Sunday, mostly sunny. Highs around 90. Sunday night, partly cloudy. Showers likely and chance of thunderstorms overnight. Lows in the upper 60s. Chance of precipitation 60%. Monday and Monday night, mostly clear. Highs in the lower 90s. Lows in the mid-60s. Tuesday, sunny. Highs in the lower 80s. Tuesday night and Wednesday, partly cloudy. Lows around 60. Highs in the lower 80s. Again, the forecast for central Minnesota, from St. Cloud to the northwest Twin Cities suburbs for this afternoon, sunny. Smoke early in the afternoon, then areas of smoke late in the afternoon. Highs in the lower 90s. South winds up to 5 miles an hour. What? The Minnesota Pollution Control Agency has issued an air quality alert for fine particles pollution. The air quality index, AQI, is expected to reach the maroon or hazardous category, where central Minnesota, including the Twin Cities, when until 11 a.m. Friday. The following impacts are expected. Everyone is likely to be affected by wildfire smoke in these concentrations. Minor trace amounts of ashfall are likely and have been observed with the dense smoke. Additional details: dense smoke is causing observed maroon hazardous conditions across central Minnesota. Hourly observations have already surpassed previous hourly records for the

Twin Cities, and additional record readings are possible overnight. Smoke will gradually fall northward and disperse, but is expected to remain in alert level concentrations until at least Friday. Sensitive groups, such as people with lung disease including asthma, heart disease, and children and older adults, should remain indoors and keep activity levels low. The general public should avoid all physical activities outdoors. Keep windows closed overnight to prevent smoke from getting indoors. Reduce or eliminate activities that contribute to air pollution, such as outdoor burning and use of residential wood burning devices. 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We broadcast from the National Weather Service Forecast Office in Chanhassen, Minnesota, serving listeners across much of central Minnesota. The current time is 10:11 a.m. Central Daylight Time. Extreme heat warning remains in effect until 9 p.m. Friday. What? Dangerously hot conditions with heat index values up to 100. Overnight temperatures remaining very warm in the lower 70s. Ware, Anoka, Carver, Dakota, Hennepin, Ramsey, Scott, and Washington counties. When? Until 9 p.m. Friday. The following impacts are expected. Heat-related illnesses increase significantly during extreme heat and high humidity events. Prolonged heat waves lead to cumulative heat stress for those who cannot adequately cool down and recover each night. Cumulative heat stress significantly increases the risk of heat exhaustion and heat stroke as time goes on. Drink plenty of fluids, stay in an air-conditioned room, stay out of the sun, and check up on relatives and neighbors. Do not leave young children and pets in unattended vehicles. Car interiors will reach lethal temperatures in a matter of minutes. To reduce risk during outdoor work, the Occupational Safety and Health Administration recommends scheduling frequent rest breaks in shaded or air-conditioned environments. Anyone overcome by heat should be moved to a cool and shaded location. Heat stroke is an emergency. Call 911. Repeating, an extreme heat warning remains in effect until 9 p.m. Friday for the following counties in Minnesota, Anoka, Carver, and Hennepin. Now here is the hazardous weather outlook for portions of central and southern Minnesota and west central Wisconsin for today and tonight. The heat wave continues today with highs into the lower 90s and heat index values into the mid-90s. The greatest impacts from the heat will be felt in the urban core of the Twin Cities Metro, where little cooling relief is expected overnight. An air quality alert is in place for much of central and eastern Minnesota through western Wisconsin due to wildfire smoke from northern Minnesota being affected southeast. And now the extended outlook for the period Friday through Wednesday. The heat wave will continue through Friday with highs into the lower to middle 90s and heat index values in the mid 90s to near 100 degrees. The greatest impacts from the heat will be felt in the urban core of the Twin Cities Metro, where little cooling relief is expected overnight. An air quality alert is in place through Friday morning for much of central and eastern Minnesota through western Wisconsin due to wildfire smoke from northern Minnesota being affected southeast. Spotter information statement, Skywarn spotter activation will not be needed. Now the forecast for central Minnesota, from St. Cloud to the northwest Twin Cities suburbs. This afternoon, sunny. Smoke early in the afternoon, then areas of smoke late in the afternoon. Highs in the lower 90s. South winds up to 5 miles an hour. Tonight, partly cloudy. Patchy smoke. Lows around 70. South winds up to 5 miles an hour. Friday, sunny. Patchy smoke in the morning. Highs in the mid-90s. Southwest winds up to 10 miles an hour, increasing to 10 to 15 miles an hour in the afternoon. Friday night, mostly clear. Lows in the upper 60s. Southwest winds 5 to 10 miles an hour, shifting to the northwest overnight. Saturday, sunny. Highs in the upper 80s. Saturday night, mostly clear.
Lows in the mid-60s. Sunday, mostly sunny. Highs around 90. Sunday night, partly cloudy. Showers likely and chance of thunderstorms overnight. Lows in the upper 60s. Chance of precipitation 60%. Monday and Monday night, mostly clear. Highs in the lower 90s. Lows in the mid-60s. Tuesday, sunny. Highs in the lower 80s. Tuesday night and Wednesday, partly cloudy. Lows around 60. Highs in the lower 80s. Again, the forecast for central Minnesota, from St. Cloud to the northwest Twin Cities suburbs for this afternoon, sunny. Smoke early in the afternoon, then areas of smoke late in the afternoon. Highs in the lower 90s. South winds up to 5 miles an hour. At 10 a.m., in Buffalo, haze was reported, the visibility was 1 1/4 miles. The temperature was 79 degrees, the dew point was 72, and the relative humidity was 78%. The wind was calm. The pressure was 30.09 inches and steady. In Maple Lake, haze was reported, the visibility was 2 miles. The temperature was 82 degrees, the dew point was 69, and the relative humidity was 65%. The heat index was 86. The wind was calm. The pressure was 30.10 inches and falling. Elsewhere across central Minnesota, haze was reported, with a temperature of 81 at Litchfield, 79 at Little Falls, and 82 at Wilmer. Smoke was reported, with a temperature of 81 at the Twin Cities, 77 at St. Cloud, 79 at Anoka, and 79 at Crystal. At Princeton, it was sunny, with a temperature of 76. Around the state, haze was reported, with a temperature of 83 at Rochester, and 76 at Brainerd. At Duluth, smoke was reported, with a temperature of 72. At Mankato, it was mostly sunny, with a temperature of 82. At International Falls, it was partly sunny, with a temperature of 72. Once again at 10 a.m., in Buffalo, it was 79 degrees with haze. And in Maple Lake, it was 82 degrees and the heat index was 86, with haze. What? The Minnesota Pollution Control Agency has issued an air quality alert for fine particles pollution. The air quality index, AQI, is expected to reach the maroon or hazardous category. Where? Central Minnesota, including the Twin Cities. When? Until 11 a.m. Friday. The following impacts are expected. Everyone can be affected by wildfire smoke in these concentrations. Minor trace amounts of ash fall are likely and have been reported across Minnesota. Additional details, dense smoke is causing observed hazardous maroon conditions across central Minnesota. Smoke concentrations will gradually decrease through Friday, but the air quality will remain in the hazardous maroon to unhealthy for all red categories through that time in the alert area before improving Friday morning. Sensitive groups, such as people with lung disease including asthma, heart disease, and children and older adults, should remain indoors and keep activity levels low. The general public should avoid all physical activities outdoors. Keep windows closed overnight to prevent smoke from getting indoors. Reduce or eliminate activities that contribute to air pollution, such as outdoor burning and use of residential wood burning devices. 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The current time is 10:20 a.m. Central Daylight Time. Extreme heat warning remains in effect until 9 p.m. Friday. What? Dangerously hot conditions with heat index values up to 100. Overnight temperatures remaining very warm in the lower 70s. Where? Anoka, Arbor, Dakota, Hennepin, Ramsey, Scott, and Washington counties. When? Until 9 p.m. Friday.
The following impacts are expected. Heat-related illnesses increase significantly during extreme heat and high humidity events. Prolonged heat waves lead to cumulative heat stress for those who cannot adequately cool down and recover each night. Cumulative heat stress significantly increases the risk of heat exhaustion and heat stroke as time goes on. Drink plenty of fluids, stay in an air-conditioned room, stay out of the sun, and check up on relatives and neighbors. Do not leave young children and pets in unattended vehicles. Car interiors will reach lethal temperatures in a matter of minutes. To reduce risk during outdoor work, the Occupational Safety and Health Administration recommends scheduling frequent rest breaks in shaded or air-conditioned environments. Anyone overcome by heat should be moved to a cool and shaded location. Heat stroke is an emergency. Call 911. Repeating, an extreme heat warning remains in effect until 9 p.m. Friday for the following counties: in Minnesota, Anoka, Carver, and Hennepin. What? The Minnesota Pollution Control Agency has issued an air quality alert for fine particles pollution. The air quality index, AQI, is expected to reach the maroon or hazardous category. Where? Central Minnesota, including the Twin Cities. When? Until 11 a.m. Friday. The following impacts are expected. Everyone is likely to be affected by wildfire smoke in these concentrations. Minor trace amounts of ash fall are likely and have been observed with the dense smoke. Additional details. Dense smoke is causing observed maroon hazardous conditions across central Minnesota. Hourly observations have already surpassed previous hourly records for the Twin Cities, and additional record readings are possible overnight. Smoke will gradually fall northward and disperse, but is expected to remain in alert level concentrations until at least Friday. Sensitive groups, such as people with lung disease including asthma, heart disease, and children and older adults, should remain indoors and keep activity levels low. The general public should avoid all physical activities outdoors. Keep windows closed overnight to prevent smoke from getting indoors. Reduce or eliminate activities that contribute to air pollution, such as outdoor burning and use of residential wood burning devices. Now here is the hazardous weather outlook for portions of central and southern Minnesota and west central Wisconsin. For today and tonight, the heat wave continues today with highs into the lower 90s and heat index values into the mid-90s. The greatest impacts from the heat will be felt in the urban core of the Twin Cities Metro, where little cooling relief is expected overnight. An air quality alert is in place for much of central and eastern Minnesota through western Wisconsin due to wildfire smoke from northern Minnesota being affected southeast. And now the extended outlook for the period Friday through Wednesday. The heat wave will continue through Friday with highs into the lower to middle 90s and heat index values in the mid-90s to near 100 degrees. The greatest impacts from the heat will be felt in the urban core of the Twin Cities Metro, where little cooling relief is expected overnight. An air quality alert is in place through Friday morning for much of central and eastern Minnesota through western Wisconsin due to wildfire smoke from northern Minnesota being affected southeast. Spotter information statement. Skywarn spotter activation will not be needed. Now the forecast for central Minnesota, from St. Cloud to the northwest Twin Cities suburbs. This afternoon, sunny. Smoke early in the afternoon, then areas of smoke late in the afternoon. Highs in the lower 90s. South winds up to 5 miles an hour. Tonight, partly cloudy. Patchy smoke. Lows around 70. South winds up to 5 miles an hour. Friday, sunny. Patchy smoke in the morning. Highs in the mid-90s. Southwest winds up to 10 miles an hour, increasing to 10 to 15 miles an hour in the afternoon. Friday night, mostly clear. Lows in the upper 60s. Southwest winds 5 to 10 miles an hour, shifting to the northwest overnight. Saturday, sunny. Highs in the upper 80s. Saturday night, mostly clear. Lows in the mid-60s. Sunday, mostly sunny.
Highs around 90. Sunday night, partly cloudy. Showers likely and chance of thunderstorms overnight. Lows in the upper 60s. Chance of precipitation 60%. Monday and Monday night, mostly clear. Highs in the lower 90s. Lows in the mid 60s. Tuesday, sunny. Highs in the lower 80s. Tuesday night and Wednesday, partly cloudy. Lows around 60. Highs in the lower 80s. Again, the forecast for central Minnesota, from St. Cloud to the northwest Twin Cities suburbs for this afternoon, sunny. Smoke early in the afternoon, then areas of smoke late in the afternoon. Highs in the lower 90s. South winds up to 5 miles an hour. 10 a.m. in Buffalo, haze was reported, the visibility was 1¼ miles. The temperature was 79 degrees, the dew point was 72, and the relative humidity was 78%. The wind was calm. The pressure was 30.09 inches and steady. In Maple Lake, haze was reported, the visibility was 2 miles. The temperature was 82 degrees, the dew point was 69, and the relative humidity was 65%. The heat index was 86. The wind was calm. The pressure was 30.10 inches and falling. Elsewhere across central Minnesota, haze was reported, with a temperature of 81 at Litchfield, 79 at Little Falls, and 82 at Wilmer. Smoke was reported, with a temperature of 81 at the Twin Cities, 77 at St. Cloud, 79 at Anoka, and 79 at Crystal. At Princeton, it was sunny, with a temperature of 76. Around the state, haze was reported, with a temperature of 83 at Rochester, and 76 at Brainerd. At Duluth, smoke was reported, with a temperature of 72. At Mankato, it was mostly sunny, with a temperature of 82. At International Falls, it was partly sunny, with a temperature of 72. Once again at 10 a.m., in Buffalo, it was 79 degrees with haze. And in Maple Lake, it was 82 degrees and the heat index was 86, with haze. 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The current time is 10:28 a.m. Central Daylight Time. Extreme heat warning remains in effect until 9 p.m. Friday. What? Dangerously hot conditions with heat index values up to 100. Overnight temperatures remaining very warm in the lower 70s. Ware, Anoka, Harbor, Dakota, Hennepin, Ramsey, Scott, and Washington counties. When? Until 9 p.m. Friday. The following impacts are expected. Heat-related illnesses increase significantly during extreme heat and high humidity events. Prolonged heat waves lead to cumulative heat stress for those who cannot adequately cool down and recover each night. Cumulative heat stress significantly increases the risk of heat exhaustion and heat stroke as time goes on. Drink plenty of fluids, stay in an air-conditioned room, stay out of the sun, and check up on relatives and neighbors. Do not leave young children and pets in unattended vehicles. Car interiors will reach lethal temperatures in a matter of minutes. To reduce risk during outdoor work, the Occupational Safety and Health Administration recommends scheduling frequent rest breaks in shaded or air-conditioned environments. Anyone overcome by heat should be moved to a cool and shaded location. Heat stroke is an emergency. Call 911. Repeating, an extreme heat warning remains in effect until 9 p.m. Friday for the following counties in Minnesota, Anoka, Carver, and Hennepin. What? The Minnesota Pollution Control Agency has issued an air quality alert for fine particles pollution. The air quality index, AQI, is expected to reach the maroon or hazardous category. Where? Central Minnesota, including the Twin Cities. When? Until 11 a.m. Friday.
The following impacts are expected. Everyone can be affected by wildfire smoke in these concentrations. Minor trace amounts of ash fall are likely and have been reported across Minnesota. Additional details. Dense smoke is causing observed hazardous maroon conditions across central Minnesota. Smoke concentrations will gradually decrease through Friday, but the air quality will remain in the hazardous maroon to unhealthy for all red categories through that time in the alert area before improving Friday morning. Sensitive groups, such as people with lung disease including asthma, heart disease, and children and older adults, should remain indoors and keep activity levels low. The general public should avoid all physical activities outdoors. Keep windows closed overnight to prevent smoke from getting indoors. Reduce or eliminate activities that contribute to air pollution, such as outdoor burning and use of residential wood burning devices. Now here is the hazardous weather outlook for portions of central and southern Minnesota and west central Wisconsin. For today and tonight, the heat wave continues today with highs into the lower 90s and heat index values into the mid-90s. The greatest impacts from the heat will be felt in the urban core of the Twin Cities Metro, where little cooling relief is expected overnight. An air quality alert is in place for much of central and eastern Minnesota through western Wisconsin due to wildfire smoke from northern Minnesota being affected southeast. And now the extended outlook for the period Friday through Wednesday. The heat wave will continue through Friday with highs into the lower to middle 90s and heat index values in the mid-90s to near 100 degrees. The greatest impacts from the heat will be felt in the urban core of the Twin Cities Metro, where little cooling relief is expected overnight. An air quality alert is in place through Friday morning for much of central and eastern Minnesota through western Wisconsin due to wildfire smoke from northern Minnesota being affected southeast. Spotter information statement. Skywarn spotter activation will not be needed. Now the forecast for central Minnesota, from St. Cloud to the northwest Twin Cities suburbs. This afternoon, sunny. Smoke early in the afternoon, then areas of smoke late in the afternoon. Highs in the lower 90s, smoke late in the afternoon. Highs in the lower 90s. South winds up to 5 miles an hour. Tonight, partly cloudy. Patchy smoke. Lows around 70. South winds up to 5 miles an hour. Friday, sunny. Patchy smoke in the morning. Highs in the mid-90s. Southwest winds up to 10 miles an hour, increasing to 10 to 15 miles an hour in the afternoon. Friday night, mostly clear. Lows in the upper 60s. Southwest winds 5 to 10 miles an hour, shifting to the northwest overnight. Saturday, sunny. Highs in the upper 80s. Saturday night, mostly clear. Lows in the mid-60s. Sunday, mostly sunny. Highs around 90. Sunday night, partly cloudy. Showers likely and chance of thunderstorms overnight. Lows in the upper 60s. Chance of precipitation 60%. Monday and Monday night, mostly clear. Highs in the lower 90s. Lows in the mid-60s. Tuesday, sunny. Highs in the lower 80s. Tuesday night and Wednesday, partly cloudy. Lows around 60. Highs in the lower 80s. Again, the forecast for central Minnesota, from St. Cloud to the northwest Twin Cities suburbs for this afternoon, sunny. Smoke early in the afternoon, then areas of smoke late in the afternoon. Highs in the lower 90s. South winds up to 5 miles an hour. What? The Minnesota Pollution Control Agency has issued an air quality alert for fine particles pollution. The air quality index, AQI, is expected to reach the maroon or hazardous category. Where? Central Minnesota, including the Twin Cities. When? Until 11 a.m. Friday. The following impacts are expected. Everyone is likely to be affected by wildfire smoke in these concentrations. Minor trace amounts of ash fall are likely and have been observed with the dense smoke. Additional details,
Dense smoke is causing observed maroon hazardous conditions across central Minnesota. Hourly observations have already surpassed previous hourly records for the

Twin Cities, and additional record readings are possible overnight. Smoke will gradually fall northward and disperse, but is expected to remain in alert level concentrations until at least Friday. Sensitive groups, such as people with lung disease including asthma, heart disease, and children and older adults, should remain indoors and keep activity levels low. The general public should avoid all physical activities outdoors. Keep windows closed overnight to prevent smoke from getting indoors. Reduce or eliminate activities that contribute to air pollution, such as outdoor burning and use of residential wood burning devices. At 10 a.m. in Buffalo, haze was reported, the visibility was 1.25 miles. The temperature was 79 degrees, the dew point was 72, and the relative humidity was 78%. The wind was calm. The pressure was 30.09 inches and steady. In Maple Lake, haze was reported, the visibility was 2 miles. The temperature was 82 degrees, the dew point was 69, and the relative humidity was 65%. The heat index was 86. The wind was calm. The pressure was 30.10 inches and falling. Elsewhere across central Minnesota, haze was reported, with a temperature of 81 at Litchfield, 79 at Little Falls, and 82 at Wilmer. Smoke was reported, with a temperature of 81 at the Twin Cities, 77 at St. Cloud, 79 at Anoka, and 79 at Crystal. At Princeton, it was sunny, with a temperature of 76. Around the state, haze was reported, with a temperature of 83 at Rochester, and 76 at Brainerd. At Duluth, smoke was reported, with a temperature of 72. At Mankato, it was mostly sunny, with a temperature of 82. At International Falls, it was partly sunny, with a temperature of 72. Once again at 10 a.m., in Buffalo, it was 79 degrees with haze. And in Maple Lake, it was 82 degrees and the heat index was 86, with haze. 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The current time is 10:38 a.m. Central Daylight Time. Extreme heat warning remains in effect until 9 p.m. Friday. What? Dangerously hot conditions with heat index values up to 100. Overnight temperatures remaining very warm in the lower 70s. Ware, Anoka, Carver, Dakota, Hennepin, Ramsey, Scott, and Washington counties. When? Until 9 p.m. Friday. The following impacts are expected. Heat-related illnesses increase significantly during extreme heat and high humidity events. Prolonged heat waves lead to cumulative heat stress for those who cannot adequately cool down and recover each night. Cumulative heat stress significantly increases the risk of heat exhaustion and heat stroke as time goes on. Drink plenty of fluids, stay in an air-conditioned room, stay out of the sun, and check up on relatives and neighbors. Do not leave young children and pets in unattended vehicles. Car interiors will reach lethal temperatures in a matter of minutes. To reduce risk during outdoor work, the Occupational Safety and Health Administration recommends scheduling frequent rest breaks in shaded or air-conditioned environments. Anyone overcome by heat should be moved to a cool and shaded location. Heat stroke is an emergency. Call 911. Repeating, an extreme heat warning remains in effect until 9 p.m. Friday for the following counties in Minnesota, Anoka, Carver, and Hennepin. Now here is the hazardous weather outlook for portions of central and southern Minnesota and west central Wisconsin for today and tonight. The heat wave continues today with highs into the lower 90s and heat index values into the mid-90s. The greatest impacts from the heat will be felt in the urban core of the Twin Cities Metro, where little cooling relief is expected overnight. An air quality alert is in place for much of central and eastern Minnesota through western Wisconsin due to wildfire smoke from northern Minnesota being affected southeast.
and now the extended outlook for the period Friday through Wednesday. The heat wave will continue through Friday with highs into the lower to middle 90s and heat index values in the mid 90s to near 100 degrees. The greatest impacts from the heat will be felt in the urban core of the Twin Cities Metro, where little cooling relief is expected overnight. An air quality alert is in place through Friday morning for much of central and eastern Minnesota through western Wisconsin due to wildfire smoke from northern Minnesota being affected southeast. Spotter information statement: Skywarn spotter activation will not be needed. Now the forecast for central Minnesota, from St. Cloud to the northwest Twin Cities suburbs. This afternoon, sunny. Smoke early in the afternoon, then areas of smoke late in the afternoon. Highs in the lower 90s. South winds up to 5 miles an hour. Tonight, partly cloudy. Patchy smoke. Lows around 70. South winds up to 5 miles an hour. Friday, sunny. Patchy smoke in the morning. Highs in the mid-90s. Southwest winds up to 10 miles an hour, increasing to 10 to 15 miles an hour in the afternoon. Friday night, mostly clear. Lows in the upper 60s. Southwest winds 5 to 10 miles an hour, shifting to the northwest overnight. Saturday, sunny. Highs in the upper 80s. Saturday night, mostly clear. Lows in the mid-60s. Sunday, mostly sunny. Highs around 90. Sunday night, partly cloudy. Showers likely and chance of thunderstorms overnight. Lows in the upper 60s. Chance of precipitation 60%. Monday and Monday night, mostly clear. Highs in the lower 90s. Lows in the mid-60s. Tuesday, sunny. Highs in the lower 80s. Tuesday night and Wednesday, partly cloudy. Lows around 60. Highs in the lower 80s. Again, the forecast for central Minnesota, from St. Cloud to the northwest Twin Cities suburbs for this afternoon, sunny. Smoke early in the afternoon, then areas of smoke late in the afternoon. Highs in the lower 90s. South winds up to 5 miles an hour. What? The Minnesota Pollution Control Agency has issued an air quality alert for fine particles pollution. The air quality index, AQI, is expected to reach the maroon or hazardous category. Where? Central Minnesota, including the Twin Cities. When? Until 11 a.m. Friday. The following impacts are expected. Everyone can be affected by wildfire smoke in these concentrations. Minor trace amounts of ash fall are likely and have been reported across Minnesota. Additional details: dense smoke is causing observed hazardous maroon conditions across central Minnesota. Smoke concentrations will gradually decrease through Friday, but the air quality will remain in the hazardous maroon to unhealthy for all red categories through that time in the alert area before improving Friday morning. Sensitive groups, such as people with lung disease including asthma, heart disease, and children and older adults, should remain indoors and keep activity levels low. The general public should avoid all physical activities outdoors. Keep windows closed overnight to prevent smoke from getting indoors. Reduce or eliminate activities that contribute to air pollution, such as outdoor burning and use of residential wood burning devices. At 10 a.m. in Buffalo, haze was reported. The visibility was 1 1/4 miles. The temperature was 79 degrees, the dew point was 72, and the relative humidity was 78%. The wind was calm. The pressure was 30.09 inches and steady. In Maple Lake, haze was reported. The visibility was 2 miles. The temperature was 82 degrees, the dew point was 69, and the relative humidity was 65%. The heat index was 86. The wind was calm. The pressure was 30.10 inches and falling. Elsewhere across central Minnesota, haze was reported, with a temperature of 81 at Litchfield, 79 at Little Falls, and 82 at Wilmer.
Smoke was reported, with a temperature of 81 at the Twin Cities, 77 at St. Cloud, 79 at Anoka, and 79 at Crystal. At Princeton, it was sunny, with a temperature of 76. Around the state, haze was reported, with a temperature of 83 at Rochester, and 76 at Brainerd. At Duluth, smoke was reported, with a temperature of 72. At Mankato, it was mostly sunny, with a temperature of 82. At International Falls, it was partly sunny, with a temperature of 72. Once again at 10 a.m., in Buffalo, it was 79 degrees with haze. And in Maple Lake, it was 82 degrees and the heat index was 86, with haze. What? The Minnesota Pollution Control Agency has issued an air quality alert for fine particles pollution. The air quality index, AQI, is expected to reach the maroon or hazardous category. Where? Central Minnesota, including the Twin Cities. When? Until 11 a.m. Friday. The following impacts are expected. Everyone is likely to be affected by wildfire smoke in these concentrations. Minor trace amounts of ashfall are likely and have been observed with the dense smoke. Additional details. Dense smoke is causing observed maroon hazardous conditions across central Minnesota. Hourly observations have already surpassed previous hourly records for the Twin Cities, and additional record readings are possible overnight. Smoke will gradually fall northward and disperse, but is expected to remain in alert level concentrations until at least Friday. Sensitive groups, such as people with lung disease including asthma, heart disease, and children and older adults, should remain indoors and keep activity levels low. The general public should avoid all physical activities outdoors. Keep windows closed overnight to prevent smoke from getting indoors. Reduce or eliminate activity that contributes to air pollution, such as outdoor burning and use of residential wood burning devices. 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The current time is 10:48 a.m. Central Daylight Time. Extreme heat warning remains in effect until 9 p.m. Friday. What? Dangerously hot conditions with heat index values up to 100. Overnight temperatures remaining very warm in the lower 70s. Where? Anoka, Harbor, Dakota, Hennepin, Ramsey, Scott, and Washington counties. When? Until 9 p.m. Friday. The following impacts are expected. Heat-related illnesses increase significantly during extreme heat and high humidity events. Prolonged heat waves lead to cumulative heat stress for those who cannot adequately cool down and recover each night. Cumulative heat stress significantly increases the risk of heat exhaustion and heat stroke as time goes on. Drink plenty of fluids, stay in an air-conditioned room, stay out of the sun, and check up on relatives and neighbors. Do not leave young children and pets in unattended vehicles. Car interiors will reach lethal temperatures in a matter of minutes. To reduce risk during outdoor work, the Occupational Safety and Health Administration recommends scheduling frequent rest breaks in shaded or air-conditioned environments. Anyone overcome by heat should be moved to a cool and shaded location. Heat stroke is an emergency. Call 911. Repeating. An extreme heat warning remains in effect until 9 p.m. Friday for the following counties in Minnesota, Anoka, Carver, and Hennepin. Now here is the hazardous weather outlook for portions of central and southern Minnesota and west central Wisconsin for today and tonight. The heat wave continues today with highs into the lower 90s and heat index values into the mid-90s. The greatest impacts from the heat will be felt in the urban core of the Twin Cities Metro, where little cooling relief is expected overnight. An air quality alert is in place for much of central and eastern Minnesota through western Wisconsin due to wildfire smoke from northern Minnesota being affected southeast. And now the extended outlook for the period Friday through Wednesday.
The heat wave will continue through Friday with highs into the lower to middle 90s and heat index values in the mid 90s to near 100 degrees. The greatest impacts from the heat will be felt in the urban core of the Twin Cities metro, where little cooling relief is expected overnight. An air quality alert is in place through Friday morning for much of central and eastern Minnesota through western Wisconsin due to wildfire smoke from northern Minnesota being affected southeast. Spotter information statement: Skywarn spotter activation will not be needed. Now the forecast for central Minnesota, from St. Cloud to the northwest Twin Cities suburbs. This afternoon, sunny. Smoke early in the afternoon, then areas of smoke late in the afternoon. Highs in the lower 90s. South winds up to 5 miles an hour. Tonight, partly cloudy. Patchy smoke. Lows around 70. South winds up to 5 miles an hour. Friday, sunny. Patchy smoke in the morning. Highs in the mid 90s. Southwest winds up to 10 miles an hour, increasing to 10 to 15 miles an hour in the afternoon. Friday night, mostly clear. Lows in the upper 60s. Southwest winds 5 to 10 miles an hour, shifting to the northwest overnight. Saturday, sunny. Highs in the upper 80s. Saturday night, mostly clear. Lows in the mid 60s. Sunday, mostly sunny. Highs around 90. Sunday night, partly cloudy. Showers likely and chance of thunderstorms overnight. Lows in the upper 60s. Chance of precipitation 60%. Monday and Monday night, mostly clear. Highs in the lower 90s. Lows in the mid 60s. Tuesday, sunny. Highs in the lower 80s. Tuesday night and Wednesday, partly cloudy. Lows around 60. Highs in the lower 80s. Again, the forecast for central Minnesota, from St. Cloud to the northwest Twin Cities suburbs for this afternoon, sunny. Smoke early in the afternoon, then areas of smoke late in the afternoon. Highs in the lower 90s. South winds up to 5 miles an hour. 10 a.m. in Buffalo, haze was reported, the visibility was 1.25 miles. The temperature was 79 degrees, the dew point was 72, and the relative humidity was 78%. The wind was calm. The pressure was 30.09 inches and steady. In Maple Lake, haze was reported, the visibility was 2 miles. The temperature was 82 degrees, the dew point was 69, and the relative humidity was 65%. The heat index was 86. The wind was calm. The pressure was 30.10 inches and falling. Elsewhere across central Minnesota, haze was reported, with a temperature of 81 at Litchfield, 79 at Little Falls, and 82 at Wilmer. Smoke was reported, with a temperature of 81 at the Twin Cities, 77 at St. Cloud, 79 at Anoka, and 79 at Crystal. At Princeton, it was sunny, with a temperature of 76. Around the state, haze was reported, with a temperature of 83 at Rochester, and 76 at Brainerd. At Duluth, smoke was reported, with a temperature of 72. At Mankato, it was mostly sunny, with a temperature of 82. At International Falls, it was partly sunny, with a temperature of 72. Once again at 10 a.m., in Buffalo, it was 79 degrees with haze. And in Maple Lake, it was 82 degrees and the heat index was 86, with haze. What? The Minnesota Pollution Control Agency has issued an air quality alert for fine particles pollution. The air quality index, AQI, is expected to reach the maroon or hazardous category. Where? Central Minnesota, including the Twin Cities. When? Until 11 a.m. Friday. The following impacts are expected. Everyone can be affected by wildfire smoke in these concentrations. Minor trace amounts of ash fall are likely and have been reported across Minnesota.
Additional details, dense smoke is causing observed hazardous maroon conditions across central Minnesota. Smoke concentrations will gradually decrease through Friday, but the air quality will remain in the hazardous maroon to unhealthy for all red categories through that time in the alert area before improving Friday morning. Sensitive groups, such as people with lung disease including asthma, heart disease, and children and older adults, should remain indoors and keep activity levels low. The general public should avoid all physical activities outdoors. Keep windows closed overnight to prevent smoke from getting indoors. Reduce or eliminate activities that contribute to air pollution, such as outdoor burning and use of residential wood burning devices. 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The current time is 10:56 a.m. Central Daylight Time. Extreme heat warning remains in effect until 9 p.m. Friday. What? Dangerously hot conditions with heat index values up to 100. Overnight temperatures remaining very warm in the lower 70s. Ware, Anoka, Arbor, Dakota, Hennepin, Ramsey, Scott, and Washington counties. When? Until 9 p.m. Friday. The following impacts are expected. Heat-related illnesses increase significantly during extreme heat and high humidity events. Prolonged heat waves lead to cumulative heat stress for those who cannot adequately cool down and recover each night. Cumulative heat stress significantly increases the risk of heat exhaustion and heat stroke as time goes on. Drink plenty of fluids, stay in an air-conditioned room, stay out of the sun, and check up on relatives and neighbors. Do not leave young children and pets in unattended vehicles. Car interiors will reach lethal temperatures in a matter of minutes. To reduce risk during outdoor work, the Occupational Safety and Health Administration recommends scheduling frequent rest breaks in shaded or air-conditioned environments. Anyone overcome by heat should be moved to a cool and shaded location. Heat stroke is an emergency. Call 911. Repeating, an extreme heat warning remains in effect until 9 p.m. Friday for the following counties in Minnesota, Anoka, Arbor, and Hennepin. What? The Minnesota Pollution Control Agency has issued an air quality alert for fine particles pollution. The air quality index, AQI, is expected to reach the maroon or hazardous category. Where? Central Minnesota, including the Twin Cities. When? Until 11 a.m. Friday. The following impacts are expected. Everyone is likely to be affected by wildfire smoke in these concentrations. Minor trace amounts of ash fall are likely and have been observed with the dense smoke. Additional details, dense smoke is causing observed maroon hazardous conditions across central Minnesota. Hourly observations have already surpassed previous hourly records for the Twin Cities, and additional record readings are possible overnight. Smoke will gradually fall northward and disperse, but is expected to remain in alert level concentrations until at least Friday. Sensitive groups, such as people with lung disease including asthma, heart disease, and children and older adults, should remain indoors and keep activity levels low. The general public should avoid all physical activities outdoors. Keep windows closed overnight to prevent smoke from getting indoors. Reduce or eliminate activities that contribute to air pollution, such as outdoor burning and use of residential wood burning devices. Now here is the hazardous weather outlook for portions of central and southern Minnesota and west central Wisconsin for today and tonight. The heat wave continues today with highs into the lower 90s and heat index values into the mid-90s. The greatest impacts from the heat will be felt in the urban core of the Twin Cities Metro, where little cooling relief is expected overnight. An air quality alert is in place for much of central and eastern Minnesota through western Wisconsin due to wildfire smoke from northern Minnesota being affected southeast. And now the extended outlook for the period Friday through Wednesday.
The heat wave will continue through Friday with highs into the lower to middle 90s and heat index values in the mid 90s to near 100 degrees. The greatest impacts from the heat will be felt in the urban core of the Twin Cities metro, where little cooling relief is expected overnight.

air quality alert is in place through Friday morning for much of central and eastern Minnesota through western Wisconsin due to wildfire smoke from northern Minnesota being affected southeast. Spotter information statement. Skywarn spotter activation will not be needed. Now the forecast for central Minnesota, from St. Cloud to the northwest Twin Cities suburbs. This afternoon, sunny. Smoke early in the afternoon, then areas of smoke late in the afternoon. Highs in the lower 90s. South winds up to 5 miles an hour. Tonight, partly cloudy. Patchy smoke. Lows around 70. South winds up to 5 miles an hour. Friday, sunny. Patchy smoke in the morning. Highs in the mid-90s. Southwest winds up to 10 miles an hour, increasing to 10 to 15 miles an hour in the afternoon. Friday night, mostly clear. Lows in the upper 60s. Southwest winds 5 to 10 miles an hour, shifting to the northwest overnight. Saturday, sunny. Highs in the upper 80s. Saturday night, mostly clear. Lows in the mid-60s. Sunday, mostly sunny. Highs around 90. Sunday night, partly cloudy. Showers likely and chance of thunderstorms overnight. Lows in the upper 60s. Chance of precipitation 60%. Monday and Monday night, mostly clear. Highs in the lower 90s. Lows in the mid-60s. Tuesday, sunny. Highs in the lower 80s. Tuesday night and Wednesday, partly cloudy. Lows around 60. Highs in the lower 80s. Again, the forecast for central Minnesota, from St. Cloud to the northwest Twin Cities suburbs for this afternoon, sunny. Smoke early in the afternoon, then areas of smoke late in the afternoon. Highs in the lower 90s. South winds up to 5 miles an hour. 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The current time is 11:03 a.m. Central Daylight Time. Extreme heat warning remains in effect until 9 p.m. Friday. What? Dangerously hot conditions with heat index values up to 100. Overnight temperatures remaining very warm in the lower 70s. Ware, Anoka, Harbor, Dakota, Hennepin, Ramsey, Scott, and Washington counties. When? Until 9 p.m. Friday. The following impacts are expected. Heat-related illnesses increase significantly during extreme heat and high humidity events. Prolonged heat waves lead to cumulative heat stress for those who cannot adequately cool down and recover each night. Cumulative heat stress significantly increases the risk of heat exhaustion and heat stroke as time goes on. Drink plenty of fluids, stay in an air-conditioned room, stay out of the sun, and check up on relatives and neighbors. Do not leave young children and pets in unattended vehicles. Car interiors will reach lethal temperatures in a matter of minutes. To reduce risk during outdoor work, the Occupational Safety and Health Administration recommends scheduling frequent rest breaks in shaded or air-conditioned environments. Anyone overcome by heat should be moved to a cool and shaded location. Heat stroke is an emergency. Call 911. Repeating, an extreme heat warning remains in effect until 9 p.m. Friday for the following counties, in Minnesota, Anoka, Carver, and Hennepin. Now here is the hazardous weather outlook for portions of central and southern Minnesota and west central Wisconsin. For today and tonight, the heat wave continues today with highs into the lower 90s and heat index values into the mid-90s. The greatest impacts from the heat will be felt in the urban core of the Twin Cities Metro, where little cooling relief is expected overnight. An air quality alert is in place for much of central and eastern Minnesota through western Wisconsin due to wildfire smoke from northern Minnesota being affected southeast. And now the extended outlook for the period Friday through Wednesday.

central Minnesota, including the Twin Cities. When? Until 11 a.m. Friday. The following impacts are expected. Everyone can be affected by wildfire smoke in these concentrations. Minor trace amounts of ash fall are likely and have been reported across Minnesota. Additional details. Dense smoke is causing observed hazardous maroon conditions across central Minnesota. Smoke concentrations will gradually decrease through Friday, but the air quality will remain in the hazardous maroon to unhealthy for all red categories through that time in the alert area before improving Friday morning. Sensitive groups, such as people with lung disease including asthma, heart disease, and children and older adults, should remain indoors and keep activity levels low. The general public should avoid all physical activities outdoors. Keep windows closed overnight to prevent smoke from getting indoors. Reduce or eliminate activity that contributes to air pollution, such as outdoor burning and use of residential wood burning devices. Now the forecast for central Minnesota, from St. Cloud to the northwest Twin Cities suburbs. This afternoon, sunny. Smoke early in the afternoon, then areas of smoke late in the afternoon. Highs in the lower 90s. South winds up to 5 miles an hour. Tonight, partly cloudy. Patchy smoke. Lows around 70. South winds up to 5 miles an hour. Friday, sunny. Patchy smoke in the morning. Highs in the mid-90s. Southwest winds up to 10 miles an hour, increasing to 10 to 15 miles an hour in the afternoon. Friday night, mostly clear. Lows in the upper 60s. Southwest winds 5 to 10 miles an hour, shifting to the northwest overnight. Saturday, sunny. Highs in the upper 80s. Saturday night, mostly clear. Lows in the mid-60s. Sunday, mostly sunny. Highs around 90. Sunday night, partly cloudy. Showers likely and chance of thunderstorms overnight. Lows in the upper 60s. Chance of precipitation 60%. Monday and Monday night, mostly clear. Highs in the lower 90s. Lows in the mid-60s. Tuesday, sunny. Highs in the lower 80s. Tuesday night and Wednesday, partly cloudy. Lows around 60. Highs in the lower 80s. Again, the forecast for central Minnesota, from St. Cloud to the northwest Twin Cities suburbs for this afternoon, sunny. Smoke early in the afternoon, then areas of smoke late in the afternoon. Highs in the lower 90s. South winds up to 5 miles an hour. What? The Minnesota Pollution Control Agency has issued an air quality alert for fine particles pollution. The air quality index, AQI, is expected to reach the maroon or hazardous category. Where? Central Minnesota, including the Twin Cities. When? Until 11 a.m. Friday. The following impacts are expected. Everyone is likely to be affected by wildfire smoke in these concentrations. Minor trace amounts of ash fall are likely and have been observed with the dense smoke. Additional details, dense smoke is causing observed maroon hazardous conditions across central Minnesota. Hourly observations have already surpassed previous hourly records for the Twin Cities, and additional record readings are possible overnight. Smoke will gradually fall northward and disperse, but is expected to remain in alert level concentrations until at least Friday. Sensitive groups, such as people with lung disease including asthma, heart disease, and children and older adults, should remain indoors and keep activity levels low. The general public should avoid all physical activities outdoors. Keep windows closed overnight to prevent smoke from getting indoors. Reduce or eliminate activity that contributes to air pollution, such as outdoor burning and use of residential wood burning devices. 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

Central Minnesota. The current time is 11:11 a.m. Central Daylight Time. Extreme heat warning remains in effect until 9 p.m. Friday. What? Dangerously hot conditions with heat index values up to 100. Overnight temperatures remaining very warm in the lower 70s. Where? Anoka, Carver, Dakota, Hennepin, Ramsey, Scott, and Washington counties. When? Until 9 p.m. Friday. The following impacts are expected. Heat-related illnesses increase significantly during extreme heat and high humidity events. Prolonged heat waves lead to cumulative heat stress for those who cannot adequately cool down and recover each night. Cumulative heat stress significantly increases the risk of heat exhaustion and heat stroke as time goes on. Drink plenty of fluids, stay in an air-conditioned room, stay out of the sun, and check up on relatives and neighbors. Do not leave young children and pets in unattended vehicles. Car interiors will reach lethal temperatures in a matter of minutes. To reduce risk during outdoor work, the Occupational Safety and Health Administration recommends scheduling frequent rest breaks in shaded or air-conditioned environments. Anyone overcome by heat should be moved to a cool and shaded location. Heat stroke is an emergency. Call 911. Repeating, an extreme heat warning remains in effect until 9 p.m. Friday for the following counties in Minnesota, Anoka, Carver, and Hennepin. Now here is the hazardous weather outlook for portions of central and southern Minnesota and west central Wisconsin for today and tonight. The heat wave continues today with highs into the lower 90s and heat index values into the mid-90s. The greatest impacts from the heat will be felt in the urban core of the Twin Cities Metro, where little cooling relief is expected overnight. An air quality alert is in place for much of central and eastern Minnesota through western Wisconsin due to wildfire smoke from northern Minnesota being affected southeast. And now the extended outlook for the period Friday through Wednesday. The heat wave will continue through Friday with highs into the lower to middle 90s and heat index values in the mid 90s to near 100 degrees. The greatest impacts from the heat will be felt in the urban core of the Twin Cities Metro, where little cooling relief is expected overnight. An air quality alert is in place through Friday morning for much of central and eastern Minnesota through western Wisconsin due to wildfire smoke from northern Minnesota being affected southeast. Spotter information statement. Skywarn spotter activation will not be needed. Now the forecast for central Minnesota, from St. Cloud to the northwest Twin Cities suburbs. This afternoon, sunny. Smoke early in the afternoon, then areas of smoke late in the afternoon. Highs in the lower 90s. South winds up to 5 miles an hour. Tonight, partly cloudy. Patchy smoke. Lows around 70. South winds up to 5 miles an hour. Friday, sunny. Patchy smoke in the morning. Highs in the mid-90s. Southwest winds up to 10 miles an hour, increasing to 10 to 15 miles an hour in the afternoon. Friday night, mostly clear. Lows in the upper 60s. Southwest winds 5 to 10 miles an hour, shifting to the northwest overnight. Saturday, sunny. Highs in the upper 80s. Saturday night, mostly clear. Lows in the mid-60s. Sunday, mostly sunny. Highs around 90. Sunday night, partly cloudy. Showers likely and chance of thunderstorms overnight. Lows in the upper 60s. Chance of precipitation 60%. Monday and Monday night, mostly clear. Highs in the lower 90s. Lows in the mid-60s. Tuesday, sunny. Highs in the lower 80s. Tuesday night and Wednesday, partly cloudy. Lows around 60. Highs in the lower 80s. Again, the forecast for central Minnesota, from St. Cloud to the northwest Twin Cities suburbs for this afternoon, sunny. Smoke early in the afternoon, then areas of smoke late in the afternoon. Highs in the lower 90s. South winds up to 5 miles an hour.
At 11 a.m., in Buffalo, haze was reported, the visibility was 1 mile. The temperature was 82 degrees, the dew point was 72, and the relative humidity was 69%. The heat index was 87. The wind was northwest at 3 miles an hour. The pressure was 30.08 inches and steady. In Maple Lake, haze was reported, the visibility was 2 miles. The temperature was 86 degrees, the dew point was 71, and the relative humidity was 60%. The heat index was 91. The wind was calm. The pressure was 30.09 inches and falling. Elsewhere across central Minnesota, haze was reported, with a temperature of 81 at Little Falls and 84 at Wilmer. Smoke was reported, with a temperature of 83 at the Twin Cities, 83 at St. Cloud, 79 at Anoka, and 81 at Crystal. It was 86 at Litchfield. At Princeton, it was mostly sunny, with a temperature of 80. Around the state, haze was reported, with a temperature of 86 at Rochester, and 78 at Brainerd. At Duluth, smoke was reported, with a temperature of 75. At Mankato, it was sunny, with a temperature of 84. At International Falls, it was partly sunny, with a temperature of 74. Once again at 11 a.m., in Buffalo, it was 82 degrees and the heat index was 87, with haze. And in Maple Lake, it was 86 degrees and the heat index was 91, with haze. What? The Minnesota Pollution Control Agency has issued an air quality alert for fine particles pollution. The air quality index, AQI, is expected to reach the maroon or hazardous category. Where? Central Minnesota, including the Twin Cities. When? Until 11 a.m. Friday. The following impacts are expected. Everyone can be affected by wildfire smoke in these concentrations. Minor trace amounts of ashfall are likely and have been reported across Minnesota. Additional details. Dense smoke is causing observed hazardous maroon conditions across central Minnesota. Smoke concentrations will gradually decrease through Friday, but the air quality will remain in the hazardous maroon to unhealthy for all red categories through that time in the alert area before improving Friday morning. Sensitive groups, such as people with lung disease including asthma, heart disease, and children and older adults, should remain indoors and keep activity levels low. The general public should avoid all physical activities outdoors. Keep windows closed overnight to prevent smoke from getting indoors. Reduce or eliminate activity that contributes to air pollution, such as outdoor burning and use of residential wood burning devices. 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The current time is 11:20 a.m. Central Daylight Time. Extreme heat warning remains in effect until 9 p.m. Friday. What? Dangerously hot conditions with heat index values up to 100. Overnight temperatures remaining very warm in the lower 70s. Where? Anoka, Harbor, Dakota, Hennepin, Ramsey, Scott, and Washington counties. When? Until 9 p.m. Friday. The following impacts are expected. Heat-related illnesses increase significantly during extreme heat and high humidity events. Prolonged heat waves lead to cumulative heat stress for those who cannot adequately cool down and recover each night. Cumulative heat stress significantly increases the risk of heat exhaustion and heat stroke as time goes on. Drink plenty of fluids, stay in an air-conditioned room, stay out of the sun, and check up on relatives and neighbors. Do not leave young children and pets in unattended vehicles. Car interiors will reach lethal temperatures in a matter of minutes. To reduce risk during outdoor work, the Occupational Safety and Health Administration recommends scheduling frequent rest breaks in shaded or air-conditioned environments. Anyone overcome by heat should be moved to a cool and shaded location. Heat stroke is an emergency. Call 911.
repeating, an extreme heat warning remains in effect until 9 p.m. Friday for the following counties in Minnesota, Anoka, Carver, and Hennepin. What? The Minnesota Pollution Control Agency has issued an air quality alert for fine particles pollution. The air quality index, AQI, is expected to reach the maroon or hazardous category. Where? Central Minnesota, including the Twin Cities. When? Until 11 a.m. Friday. The following impacts are expected. Everyone is likely to be affected by wildfire smoke in these concentrations. Minor trace amounts of ash fall are likely and have been observed with the dense smoke. Additional details. Dense smoke is causing observed maroon hazardous conditions across central Minnesota. Hourly observations have already surpassed previous hourly records for the Twin Cities, and additional record readings are possible overnight. Smoke will gradually fall northward and disperse, but is expected to remain in alert level concentrations until at least Friday. Sensitive groups, such as people with lung disease including asthma, heart disease, and children and older adults, should remain indoors and keep activity levels low. The general public should avoid all physical activities outdoors. Keep windows closed overnight to prevent smoke from getting indoors. Reduce or eliminate activity that contributes to air pollution, such as outdoor burning and use of residential wood burning devices. Now here is the hazardous weather outlook for portions of central and southern Minnesota and west central Wisconsin. For today and tonight, the heat wave continues today with highs into the lower 90s and heat index values into the mid-90s. The greatest impacts from the heat will be felt in the urban core of the Twin Cities Metro, where little cooling relief is expected overnight. An air quality alert is in place for much of central and eastern Minnesota through western Wisconsin due to wildfire smoke from northern Minnesota being affected southeast. And now the extended outlook for the period Friday through Wednesday. The heat wave will continue through Friday with highs into the lower to middle 90s and heat index values in the mid-90s to near 100 degrees. The greatest impacts from the heat will be felt in the urban core of the Twin Cities Metro, where little cooling relief is expected overnight. An air quality alert is in place through Friday morning for much of central and eastern Minnesota through western Wisconsin due to wildfire smoke from northern Minnesota being affected southeast. Spotter information statement. Skywarn spotter activation will not be needed. Now the forecast for central Minnesota, from St. Cloud to the northwest Twin Cities suburbs. This afternoon, sunny. Smoke early in the afternoon, then areas of smoke late in the afternoon. Highs in the lower 90s. South winds up to 5 miles an hour. Tonight, partly cloudy. Patchy smoke. Lows around 70. South winds up to 5 miles an hour. Friday, sunny. Patchy smoke in the morning. Highs in the mid-90s. Southwest winds up to 10 miles an hour, increasing to 10 to 15 miles an hour in the afternoon. Friday night, mostly clear. Lows in the upper 60s. Southwest winds 5 to 10 miles an hour, shifting to the northwest overnight. Saturday, sunny. Highs in the upper 80s. Saturday night, mostly clear. Lows in the mid-60s. Sunday, mostly sunny. Highs around 90. Sunday night, partly cloudy. Showers likely and chance of thunderstorms overnight. Lows in the upper 60s. Chance of precipitation 60%. Monday and Monday night, mostly clear. Highs in the lower 90s. Lows in the mid-60s. Tuesday, sunny. Highs in the lower 80s. Tuesday night and Wednesday, partly cloudy. Lows around 60. Highs in the lower 80s. Again, the forecast for central Minnesota, from St. Cloud to the northwest Twin Cities suburbs for this afternoon, sunny. Smoke early in the afternoon, then areas of smoke late in the afternoon. Highs in the lower 90s. South winds up to 5 miles an hour. At 11 a.m., in Buffalo,
Haze was reported, the visibility was 1 mile. The temperature was 82 degrees, the dew point was 72, and the relative humidity was 69%. The heat index was 87. The wind was northwest at 3 miles an hour. The pressure was 30.08 inches and steady. In Maple Lake, haze was reported, the visibility was 2 miles. The temperature was 86 degrees, the dew point was 71, and the relative humidity was 60%. The heat index was 91. The wind was calm. The pressure was 30.09 inches and falling. Elsewhere across central Minnesota, haze was reported, with a temperature of 81 at Little Falls and 84 at Wilmer. Smoke was reported, with a temperature of 83 at the Twin Cities, 83 at St. Cloud, 79 at Anoka, and 81 at Crystal. It was 86 at Litchfield. At Princeton, it was mostly sunny, with a temperature of 80. Around the state, haze was reported, with a temperature of 86 at Rochester, and 78 at Brainerd. At Duluth, smoke was reported, with a temperature of 75. At Mankato, it was sunny, with a temperature of 84. At International Falls, it was partly sunny, with a temperature of 74. Once again at 11 a.m., in Buffalo, it was 82 degrees and the heat index was 87, with haze. And in Maple Lake, it was 86 degrees and the heat index was 91, with haze. 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The current time is 11:28 a.m. Central Daylight Time. Extreme heat warning remains in effect until 9 p.m. Friday. What? Dangerously hot conditions with heat index values up to 100. Overnight temperatures remaining very warm in the lower 70s. Ware, Anoka, Arbor, Dakota, Hennepin, Ramsey, Scott, and Washington counties. When? Until 9 p.m. Friday. The following impacts are expected. Heat-related illnesses increase significantly during extreme heat and high humidity events. Prolonged heat waves lead to cumulative heat stress for those who cannot adequately cool down and recover each night. Cumulative heat stress significantly increases the risk of heat exhaustion and heat stroke as time goes on. Drink plenty of fluids, stay in an air-conditioned room, stay out of the sun, and check up on relatives and neighbors. Do not leave young children and pets in unattended vehicles. Car interiors will reach lethal temperatures in a matter of minutes. To reduce risk during outdoor work, the Occupational Safety and Health Administration recommends scheduling frequent rest breaks in shaded or air-conditioned environments. Anyone overcome by heat should be moved to a cool and shaded location. Heat stroke is an emergency. Call 911. Repeating, an extreme heat warning remains in effect until 9 p.m. Friday for the following counties in Minnesota, Anoka, Carver, and Hennepin. What? The Minnesota Pollution Control Agency has issued an air quality alert for fine particles pollution. The air quality index, AQI, is expected to reach the maroon or hazardous category. Where? Central Minnesota, including the Twin Cities. When? Until 11 a.m. Friday. The following impacts are expected. Everyone can be affected by wildfire smoke in these concentrations. Minor trace amounts of ash fall are likely and have been reported across Minnesota. Additional details, dense smoke is causing observed hazardous maroon conditions across central Minnesota. Smoke concentrations will gradually decrease through Friday, but the air quality will remain in the hazardous maroon to unhealthy for all red categories through that time in the alert area before improving Friday morning. Sensitive groups, such as people with lung disease including asthma, heart disease, and children and older adults, should remain indoors and keep activity levels low. The general public should avoid all physical activities outdoors. Keep windows closed overnight to prevent smoke from getting indoors.
reduce or eliminate activity that contributes to air pollution, such as outdoor burning and use of residential wood burning devices. Now here is the hazardous weather outlook for portions of central and southern Minnesota and west central Wisconsin. For today and tonight, the heat wave continues today with highs into the lower 90s and heat index values into the mid 90s. The greatest impacts from the heat will be felt in the urban core of the Twin Cities Metro, where little cooling relief is expected overnight. An air quality alert is in place for much of central and eastern Minnesota through western Wisconsin due to wildfire smoke from northern Minnesota being affected southeast. And now the extended outlook for the period Friday through Wednesday. The heat wave will continue through Friday with highs into the lower to middle 90s and heat index values in the mid 90s to near 100 degrees. The greatest impacts from the heat will be felt in the urban core of the Twin Cities Metro, where little cooling relief is expected overnight. An air quality alert is in place through Friday morning for much of central and eastern Minnesota through western Wisconsin due to wildfire smoke from northern Minnesota being affected southeast. Spotter information statement: Skywarn spotter activation will not be needed. Now the forecast for central Minnesota, from St. Cloud to the northwest Twin Cities suburbs. This afternoon, sunny. Smoke early in the afternoon, then areas of smoke late in the afternoon. Highs in the lower 90s. South winds up to 5 miles an hour. Tonight, partly cloudy. Patchy smoke. Lows around 70. South winds up to 5 miles an hour. Friday, sunny. Patchy smoke in the morning. Highs in the mid-90s. Southwest winds up to 10 miles an hour, increasing to 10 to 15 miles an hour in the afternoon. Friday night, mostly clear. Lows in the upper 60s. Southwest winds 5 to 10 miles an hour, shifting to the northwest overnight. Saturday, sunny. Highs in the upper 80s. Saturday night, mostly clear. Lows in the mid-60s. Sunday, mostly sunny. Highs around 90. Sunday night, partly cloudy. Showers likely and chance of thunderstorms overnight. Lows in the upper 60s. Chance of precipitation 60%. Monday and Monday night, mostly clear. Highs in the lower 90s. Lows in the mid-60s. Tuesday, sunny. Highs in the lower 80s. Tuesday night and Wednesday, partly cloudy. Lows around 60. Highs in the lower 80s. Again, the forecast for central Minnesota, from St. Cloud to the northwest Twin Cities suburbs for this afternoon, sunny. Smoke early in the afternoon, then areas of smoke late in the afternoon. Highs in the lower 90s. South winds up to 5 miles an hour. What? The Minnesota Pollution Control Agency has issued an air quality alert for fine particles pollution. The air quality index, AQI, is expected to reach the maroon or hazardous category. Where? Central Minnesota, including the Twin Cities. When? Until 11 a.m. Friday. The following impacts are expected. Everyone is likely to be affected by wildfire smoke in these concentrations. Minor trace amounts of ash fall are likely and have been observed with the dense smoke. Additional details: dense smoke is causing observed maroon hazardous conditions across central Minnesota. Hourly observations have already surpassed previous hourly records for the Twin Cities, and additional record readings are possible overnight. Smoke will gradually fall northward and disperse, but is expected to remain in alert level concentrations until at least Friday. Sensitive groups, such as people with lung disease including asthma, heart disease, and children and older adults, should remain indoors and keep activity levels low. The general public should avoid all physical activities outdoors. Keep windows closed overnight to prevent smoke from getting indoors. Reduce or eliminate activity that contributes to air pollution, such as outdoor burning and use of residential wood burning devices.
at 11 a.m. in Buffalo. Haze was reported, the visibility was 1

The temperature was 82 degrees, the dew point was 72, and the relative humidity was 69%. The heat index was 87. The wind was northwest at 3 miles an hour. The pressure was 30.08 inches and steady. In Maple Lake, haze was reported. The visibility was 2 miles. The temperature was 86 degrees, the dew point was 71, and the relative humidity was 60%. The heat index was 91. The wind was calm. The pressure was 30.09 inches and falling. Elsewhere across central Minnesota, haze was reported, with a temperature of 81 at Little Falls and 84 at Wilmer. Smoke was reported, with a temperature of 83 at the Twin Cities, 83 at St. Cloud, 79 at Anoka, and 81 at Crystal. It was 86 at Litchfield. At Princeton, it was mostly sunny, with a temperature of 80. Around the state, haze was reported, with a temperature of 86 at Rochester, and 78 at Brainerd. At Duluth, smoke was reported, with a temperature of 75. At Mankato, it was sunny, with a temperature of 84. At International Falls, it was partly sunny, with a temperature of 74. Once again at 11 a.m., in Buffalo, it was 82 degrees and the heat index was 87, with haze. And in Maple Lake, it was 86 degrees and the heat index was 91, with haze. 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The current time is 11:38 a.m. Central Daylight Time. Extreme heat warning remains in effect until 9 p.m. Friday. What? Dangerously hot conditions with heat index values up to 100. Overnight temperatures remaining very warm in the lower 70s. Ware, Anoka, Harbor, Dakota, Hennepin, Ramsey, Scott, and Washington counties. When? Until 9 p.m. Friday. The following impacts are expected. Heat-related illnesses increase significantly during extreme heat and high humidity events. Prolonged heat waves lead to cumulative heat stress for those who cannot adequately cool down and recover each night. Cumulative heat stress significantly increases the risk of heat exhaustion and heat stroke as time goes on. Drink plenty of fluids, stay in an air-conditioned room, stay out of the sun, and check up on relatives and neighbors. Do not leave young children and pets in unattended vehicles. Car interiors will reach lethal temperatures in a matter of minutes. To reduce risk during outdoor work, the Occupational Safety and Health Administration recommends scheduling frequent rest breaks in shaded or air-conditioned environments. Anyone overcome by heat should be moved to a cool and shaded location. Heat stroke is an emergency. Call 911. Repeating, an extreme heat warning remains in effect until 9 p.m. Friday for the following counties in Minnesota, Anoka, Carver, and Hennepin. Now here is the hazardous weather outlook for portions of central and southern Minnesota and west central Wisconsin for today and tonight. The heat wave continues today with highs into the lower 90s and heat index values into the mid-90s. The greatest impacts from the heat will be felt in the urban core of the Twin Cities Metro, where little cooling relief is expected overnight. An air quality alert is in place for much of central and eastern Minnesota through western Wisconsin due to wildfire smoke from northern Minnesota being affected southeast. And now the extended outlook for the period Friday through Wednesday. The heat wave will continue through Friday with highs into the lower to middle 90s and heat index values in the mid 90s to near 100 degrees. The greatest impacts from the heat will be felt in the urban core of the Twin Cities Metro, where little cooling relief is expected overnight. An air quality alert is in place through Friday morning for much of central and eastern Minnesota through western Wisconsin due to wildfire smoke from northern Minnesota being affected southeast. Spotter information statement, Skywarn spotter activation will not be needed. Now the forecast for central Minnesota.
from St. Cloud to the northwest Twin Cities suburbs. This afternoon, sunny. Smoke early in the afternoon, then areas of smoke late in the afternoon. Highs in the lower 90s. South winds up to 5 miles an hour. Tonight, partly cloudy. Patchy smoke. Lows around 70. South winds up to 5 miles an hour. Friday, sunny. Patchy smoke in the morning. Highs in the mid-90s. Southwest winds up to 10 miles an hour, increasing to 10 to 15 miles an hour in the afternoon. Friday night, mostly clear. Lows in the upper 60s. Southwest winds 5 to 10 miles an hour, shifting to the northwest overnight. Saturday, sunny. Highs in the upper 80s. Saturday night, mostly clear. Lows in the mid-60s. Sunday, mostly sunny. Highs around 90. Sunday night, partly cloudy. Showers likely and chance of thunderstorms overnight. Lows in the upper 60s. Chance of precipitation 60%. Monday and Monday night, mostly clear. Highs in the lower 90s. Lows in the mid-60s. Tuesday, sunny. Highs in the lower 80s. Tuesday night and Wednesday, partly cloudy. Lows around 60. Highs in the lower 80s. Again, the forecast for central Minnesota, from St. Cloud to the northwest Twin Cities suburbs for this afternoon, sunny. Smoke early in the afternoon, then areas of smoke late in the afternoon. Highs in the lower 90s. South winds up to 5 miles an hour. What? The Minnesota Pollution Control Agency has issued an air quality alert for fine particles pollution. The air quality index, AQI, is expected to reach the maroon or hazardous category. Where? Central Minnesota, including the Twin Cities. When? Until 11 a.m. Friday. The following impacts are expected. Everyone can be affected by wildfire smoke in these concentrations. Minor trace amounts of ash fall are likely and have been reported across Minnesota. Additional details, dense smoke is causing observed hazardous maroon conditions across central Minnesota. Smoke concentrations will gradually decrease through Friday, but the air quality will remain in the hazardous maroon to unhealthy for all red categories through that time in the alert area before improving Friday morning. Sensitive groups, such as people with lung disease including asthma, heart disease, and children and older adults, should remain indoors and keep activity levels low. The general public should avoid all physical activities outdoors. Keep windows closed overnight to prevent smoke from getting indoors. Reduce or eliminate activity that contributes to air pollution, such as outdoor burning and use of residential wood burning devices. At 11 a.m., in Buffalo, haze was reported, the visibility was 1 mile. The temperature was 82 degrees, the dew point was 72, and the relative humidity was 69%. The heat index was 87. The wind was northwest at 3 miles an hour. The pressure was 30.08 inches and steady. In Maple Lake, haze was reported, the visibility was 2 miles. The temperature was 86 degrees. The dew point was 71, and the relative humidity was 60%. The heat index was 91. The wind was calm. The pressure was 30.09 inches and falling. Elsewhere across central Minnesota, haze was reported, with a temperature of 81 at Little Falls and 84 at Wilmer. Smoke was reported, with a temperature of 83 at the Twin Cities, 83 at St. Cloud, 79 at Anoka, and 81 at Crystal. It was 86 at Litchfield. At Princeton, it was mostly sunny, with a temperature of 80. Around the state, haze was reported, with a temperature of 86 at Rochester, and 78 at Brainerd. At Duluth, smoke was reported, with a temperature of 75. At Mankato, it was sunny, with a temperature of 84. At International Falls, it was partly sunny, with a temperature of 74. Once again at 11 a.m.,
In Buffalo, it was 82 degrees and the heat index was 87, with haze. And in Maple Lake, it was 86 degrees and the heat index was 91, with haze. What? The Minnesota Pollution Control Agency has issued an air quality alert for fine particles pollution. The air quality index AQI is expected to reach the maroon or hazardous category. Where? Central Minnesota, including the Twin Cities. When? Until 11 a.m. Friday. The following impacts are expected. Everyone is likely to be affected by wildfire smoke in these concentrations. Minor trace amounts of ashfall are likely and have been observed with the dense smoke. Additional details, dense smoke is causing observed maroon hazardous conditions across central Minnesota. Hourly observations have already surpassed previous hourly records for the Twin Cities, and additional record readings are possible overnight. Smoke will gradually fall northward and disperse, but is expected to remain in alert level concentrations until at least Friday. Sensitive groups, such as people with lung disease including asthma, heart disease, and children and older adults, should remain indoors and keep activity levels low. The general public should avoid all physical activities outdoors. Keep windows closed overnight to prevent smoke from getting indoors. Reduce or eliminate activities that contribute to air pollution, such as outdoor burning and use of residential wood burning devices. What? The Minnesota Pollution Control Agency has issued an air quality alert for fine particles pollution. The air quality index AQI is expected to reach the maroon or hazardous category. Where? Central Minnesota, including the Twin Cities. When? Until 11 a.m. Friday. The following impacts are expected. Everyone can be affected by wildfire smoke in these concentrations. Minor trace amounts of ashfall are likely and have been reported across Minnesota. Additional details, dense smoke is causing observed hazardous maroon conditions across central Minnesota. Smoke concentrations will gradually decrease through Friday, but the air quality will remain in the hazardous maroon to unhealthy for all red categories through that time in the alert area before improving Friday morning. Sensitive groups, such as people with lung disease including asthma, heart disease, and children and older adults, should remain indoors and keep activity levels low. The general public should avoid all physical activities outdoors. Keep windows closed overnight to prevent smoke from getting indoors. Reduce or eliminate activities that contribute to air pollution, such as outdoor burning and use of residential wood burning devices. Now here is the hazardous weather outlook for portions of central and southern Minnesota and west central Wisconsin. For today and tonight, the heat wave continues today with highs into the lower 90s and heat index values into the mid 90s. The greatest impacts from the heat will be felt in the urban core of the Twin Cities Metro, where little cooling relief is expected overnight. An air quality alert is in place for much of central and eastern Minnesota through western Wisconsin due to wildfire smoke from northern Minnesota being affected southeast. And now the extended outlook for the period Friday through Wednesday. The heat wave will continue through Friday with highs into the lower to middle 90s and heat index values in the mid 90s to near 100 degrees. The greatest impacts from the heat will be felt in the urban core of the Twin Cities Metro, where little cooling relief is expected overnight. An air quality alert is in place through Friday morning for much of central and eastern Minnesota through western Wisconsin due to wildfire smoke from northern Minnesota being affected southeast. Spotter information statement, Skywarn spotter activation will not be needed. Now the forecast for central Minnesota, from St. Cloud to the northwest Twin Cities suburbs. This afternoon, sunny. Smoke early in the afternoon, then areas of smoke late in the afternoon. Highs in the lower 90s. South winds up to 5 miles an hour. Tonight, partly cloudy. Patchy smoke. Lows around 70. South winds up to 5 miles an hour. Friday, sunny. Patchy smoke in the morning. Highs in the mid-90s.
Southwest winds up to 10 miles an hour, increasing to 10 to 15 miles an hour in the afternoon. Friday night, mostly clear. Lows in the upper 60s. Southwest winds 5 to 10 miles an hour, shifting to the northwest overnight. Saturday, sunny. Highs in the upper 80s. Saturday night, mostly clear. Lows in the mid 60s. Sunday, mostly sunny. Highs around 90. Sunday night, partly cloudy. Showers likely and chance of thunderstorms overnight. Lows in the upper 60s. Chance of precipitation 60%. Monday and Monday night, mostly clear. Highs in the lower 90s. Lows in the mid 60s. Tuesday, sunny. Highs in the lower 80s. Tuesday night and Wednesday, partly cloudy. Lows around 60. Highs in the lower 80s. Again, the forecast for central Minnesota, from St. Cloud to the northwest Twin Cities suburbs for this afternoon, sunny. Smoke early in the afternoon, then areas of smoke late in the afternoon. Highs in the lower 90s. South winds up to 5 miles an hour. At 11 a.m., in Buffalo, haze was reported, the visibility was 1 mile. The temperature was 82 degrees, the dew point was 72, and the relative humidity was 69%. The heat index was 87. The wind was northwest at 3 miles an hour. The pressure was 30.08 inches and steady. In Maple Lake, haze was reported, the visibility was 2 miles. The temperature was 86 degrees, the dew point was 71, and the relative humidity was 60%. The heat index was 91. The wind was calm. The pressure was 30.09 inches and falling. Elsewhere across central Minnesota, haze was reported, with a temperature of 81 at Little Falls and 84 at Wilmer. Smoke was reported, with a temperature of 83 at the Twin Cities, 83 at St. Cloud, 79 at Anoka, and 81 at Crystal. It was 86 at Litchfield. At Princeton, it was mostly sunny, with a temperature of 80. Around the state, haze was reported, with a temperature of 86 at Rochester, and 78 at Brainerd. At Duluth, smoke was reported, with a temperature of 75. At Mankato, it was sunny, with a temperature of 84. At International Falls, it was partly sunny, with a temperature of 74. Once again at 11 a.m., in Buffalo, it was 82 degrees and the heat index was 87, with haze. And in Maple Lake, it was 86 degrees and the heat index was 91, with haze. 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The current time is 11:54 a.m. Central Daylight Time. Extreme heat warning remains in effect until 9 p.m. Friday. What? Dangerously hot conditions with heat index values up to 100. Overnight temperatures remaining very warm in the lower 70s. Ware, Anoka, Carver, Dakota, Hennepin, Ramsey, Scott, and Washington counties. When, until 9 p.m. Friday. The following impacts are expected. Heat-related illnesses increase significantly during extreme heat and high humidity events. Prolonged heat waves lead to cumulative heat stress for those who cannot adequately cool down and recover each night. Cumulative heat stress significantly increases the risk of heat exhaustion and heat stroke as time goes on. Drink plenty of fluids, stay in an air-conditioned room, stay out of the sun, and check up on relatives and neighbors. Do not leave young children and pets in unattended vehicles. Car interiors will reach lethal temperatures in a matter of minutes. To reduce risk during outdoor work, the Occupational Safety and Health Administration recommends scheduling frequent rest breaks in shaded or air-conditioned environments. Anyone overcome by heat should be moved to a cool and shaded location. Heat stroke is an emergency,
Call 911. Repeating, an extreme heat warning remains in effect until 9 p.m. Friday for the following counties in Minnesota, Anoka, Carver, and Hennepin. Now the forecast for central Minnesota, from St. Cloud to the northwest Twin Cities suburbs. This afternoon, sunny. Smoke early in the afternoon, then areas of smoke late in the afternoon. Highs in the lower 90s. South winds up to 5 miles an hour. Tonight, partly cloudy. Patchy smoke. Lows around 70. South winds up to 5 miles an hour. Friday, sunny. Patchy smoke in the morning. Highs in the mid-90s. Southwest winds up to 10 miles an hour, increasing to 10 to 15 miles an hour in the afternoon. Friday night, mostly clear. Lows in the upper 60s. Southwest winds 5 to 10 miles an hour, shifting to the northwest overnight. Saturday, sunny. Highs in the upper 80s. Saturday night, mostly clear. Lows in the mid-60s. Sunday, mostly sunny. Highs around 90. Sunday night, partly cloudy. Showers likely and chance of thunderstorms overnight. Lows in the upper 60s. Chance of precipitation 60%. Monday and Monday night, mostly clear. Highs in the lower 90s. Lows in the mid-60s. Tuesday, sunny. Highs in the lower 80s. Tuesday night and Wednesday, partly cloudy. Lows around 60. Highs in the lower 80s. Again, the forecast for central Minnesota, from St. Cloud to the northwest Twin Cities suburbs for this afternoon, sunny. Smoke early in the afternoon, then areas of smoke late in the afternoon. Highs in the lower 90s. South winds up to 5 miles an hour. What? The Minnesota Pollution Control Agency has issued an air quality alert for fine particles pollution. The air quality index, AQI, is expected to reach the maroon or hazardous category. Where? Central Minnesota, including the Twin Cities. When? Until 11 a.m. Friday. The following impacts are expected. Everyone is likely to be affected by wildfire smoke in these concentrations. Minor trace amounts of ash fall are likely and have been observed with the dense smoke. Additional details, dense smoke is causing observed maroon hazardous conditions across central Minnesota. Hourly observations have already surpassed previous hourly records for the Twin Cities, and additional record readings are possible overnight. Smoke will gradually fall northward and disperse, but is expected to remain in alert level concentrations until at least Friday. Sensitive groups, such as people with lung disease including asthma, heart disease, and children and older adults, should remain indoors and keep activity levels low. The general public should avoid all physical activities outdoors. Keep windows closed overnight to prevent smoke from getting indoors. Reduce or eliminate activities that contribute to air pollution, such as outdoor burning and use of residential wood burning devices. What? The Minnesota Pollution Control Agency has issued an air quality alert for fine particles pollution. The air quality index, AQI, is expected to reach the maroon or hazardous category. Where? Central Minnesota, including the Twin Cities. When? Until 11 a.m. Friday. The following impacts are expected. Everyone can be affected by wildfire smoke in these concentrations. Minor trace amounts of ash fall are likely and have been reported across Minnesota. Additional details, dense smoke is causing observed hazardous maroon conditions across central Minnesota. Smoke concentrations will gradually decrease through Friday, but the air quality will remain in the hazardous maroon to unhealthy for all red categories through that time in the alert area before improving Friday morning. Sensitive groups, such as people with lung disease including asthma, heart disease, and children and older adults, should remain indoors and keep activity levels low. The general public should avoid all physical activities outdoors. Keep windows closed overnight to prevent smoke from getting indoors.
reduce or eliminate activities that contribute to air pollution, such as outdoor burning and use of residential wood burning devices. 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The current time is 12:01 a.m. Central Daylight Time. Extreme heat warning remains in effect until 9 p.m. Friday. What? Dangerously hot conditions with heat index values up to 100. Overnight temperatures remaining very warm in the lower 70s. Ware, Anoka, Carver, Dakota, Hennepin, Ramsey, Scott, and Washington counties. When? Until 9 p.m. Friday. The following impacts are expected. Heat-related illnesses increase significantly during extreme heat and high humidity events. Prolonged deep waves lead to cumulative heat stress for those who cannot adequately cool down and recover each night. Cumulative heat stress significantly increases the risk of heat exhaustion and heat stroke as time goes on. Drink plenty of fluids, stay in an air-conditioned room, stay out of the sun, and check up on relatives and neighbors. Do not leave young children and pets in unattended vehicles. Car interiors will reach lethal temperatures in a matter of minutes. To reduce risk during outdoor work, the Occupational Safety and Health Administration recommends scheduling frequent rest breaks in shaded or air-conditioned environments. Anyone overcome by heat should be moved to a cool and shaded location. Heat stroke is an emergency. Call 911. Repeating, an extreme heat warning remains in effect until 9 p.m. Friday for the following counties in Minnesota, Anoka, Carver, and Hennepin. Now the forecast for central Minnesota, from St. Cloud to the northwest Twin Cities suburbs. This afternoon, sunny. Smoke early in the afternoon, then areas of smoke late in the afternoon. Highs in the lower 90s. South winds up to 5 miles an hour. Tonight, partly cloudy. Patchy smoke. Lows around 70. South winds up to 5 miles an hour. Friday, sunny. Patchy smoke in the morning. Highs in the mid-90s. Southwest winds up to 10 miles an hour, increasing to 10 to 15 miles an hour in the afternoon. Friday night, mostly clear. Lows in the upper 60s. Southwest winds 5 to 10 miles an hour, shifting to the northwest overnight. Saturday, sunny. Highs in the upper 80s. Saturday night, mostly clear. Lows in the mid-60s. Sunday, mostly sunny. Highs around 90. Sunday night, partly cloudy. Showers likely and chance of thunderstorms overnight. Lows in the upper 60s. Chance of precipitation 60%. Monday and Monday night, mostly clear. Highs in the lower 90s. Lows in the mid-60s. Tuesday, sunny. Highs in the lower 80s. Tuesday night and Wednesday, partly cloudy. Lows around 60. Highs in the lower 80s. Again, the forecast for central Minnesota, from St. Cloud to the northwest Twin Cities suburbs for this afternoon, sunny. Smoke early in the afternoon, then areas of smoke late in the afternoon. Highs in the lower 90s. South winds up to 5 miles an hour. 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Extreme heat warning remains in effect until 9 p.m. Friday. What? Dangerously hot conditions with heat index values up to 100. Overnight temperatures remaining very warm in the lower 70s. Ware, Anoka, Carver, Dakota, Hennepin, Ramsey, Scott, and Washington counties.
when, until 9 p.m. Friday. The following impacts are expected: heat-related illnesses increase significantly during extreme

Call 911. Repeating, an extreme heat warning remains in effect until 9 p.m. Friday for the following counties in Minnesota, Anoka, Carver, and Hennepin. Now the forecast for central Minnesota, from St. Cloud to the northwest Twin Cities suburbs. This afternoon, sunny. Smoke early in the afternoon, then areas of smoke late in the afternoon. Highs in the lower 90s. South winds up to 5 miles an hour. Tonight, partly cloudy. Patchy smoke. Lows around 70. South winds up to 5 miles an hour. Friday, sunny. Patchy smoke in the morning. Highs in the mid-90s. Southwest winds up to 10 miles an hour, increasing to 10 to 15 miles an hour in the afternoon. Friday night, mostly clear. Lows in the upper 60s. Southwest winds 5 to 10 miles an hour, shifting to the northwest overnight. Saturday, sunny. Highs in the upper 80s. Saturday night, mostly clear. Lows in the mid-60s. Sunday, mostly sunny. Highs around 90. Sunday night, partly cloudy. Showers likely and chance of thunderstorms overnight. Lows in the upper 60s. Chance of precipitation 60%. Monday and Monday night, mostly clear. Highs in the lower 90s. Lows in the mid-60s. Tuesday, sunny. Highs in the lower 80s. Tuesday night and Wednesday, partly cloudy. Lows around 60. Highs in the lower 80s. Again, the forecast for central Minnesota, from St. Cloud to the northwest Twin Cities suburbs for this afternoon, sunny. Smoke early in the afternoon, then areas of smoke late in the afternoon. Highs in the lower 90s. South winds up to 5 miles an hour. What? The Minnesota Pollution Control Agency has issued an air quality alert for fine particles pollution. The air quality index, AQI, is expected to reach the maroon or hazardous category. Where? Central Minnesota, including the Twin Cities. When? Until 11 a.m. Friday. The following impacts are expected. Everyone is likely to be affected by wildfire smoke in these concentrations. Minor trace amounts of ash fall are likely and have been observed with the dense smoke. Additional details, dense smoke is causing observed maroon hazardous conditions across central Minnesota. Hourly observations have already surpassed previous hourly records for the Twin Cities, and additional record readings are possible overnight. Smoke will gradually fall northward and disperse, but is expected to remain in alert level concentrations until at least Friday. Sensitive groups, such as people with lung disease including asthma, heart disease, and children and older adults, should remain indoors and keep activity levels low. The general public should avoid all physical activities outdoors. Keep windows closed overnight to prevent smoke from getting indoors. Reduce or eliminate activities that contribute to air pollution, such as outdoor burning and use of residential wood burning devices. What? The Minnesota Pollution Control Agency has issued an air quality alert for fine particles pollution. The air quality index, AQI, is expected to reach the maroon or hazardous category. Where? Central Minnesota, including the Twin Cities. When? Until 11 a.m. Friday. The following impacts are expected. Everyone can be affected by wildfire smoke in these concentrations. Minor trace amounts of ash fall are likely and have been reported across Minnesota. Additional details, dense smoke is causing observed hazardous maroon conditions across central Minnesota. Smoke concentrations will gradually decrease through Friday, but the air quality will remain in the hazardous maroon to unhealthy for all red categories through that time in the alert area before improving Friday morning. Sensitive groups, such as people with lung disease including asthma, heart disease, and children and older adults, should remain indoors and keep activity levels low. The general public should avoid all physical activities outdoors. Keep windows closed overnight to prevent smoke from getting indoors.

Reduce or eliminate activities that contribute to air pollution, such as outdoor burning and use of residential wood burning devices. 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The current time is 12:12 p.m. Central Daylight Time. Extreme heat warning remains in effect until 9 p.m. Friday. What? Dangerously hot conditions with heat index values up to 100. Overnight temperatures remaining very warm in the lower 70s. Ware, Anoka, Arbor, Dakota, Hennepin, Ramsey, Scott, and Washington counties. When? Until 9 p.m. Friday. The following impacts are expected. Heat-related illnesses increase significantly during extreme heat and high humidity events. Prolonged heat waves lead to cumulative heat stress for those who cannot adequately cool down and recover each night. Cumulative heat stress significantly increases the risk of heat exhaustion and heat stroke as time goes on. Drink plenty of fluids, stay in an air-conditioned room, stay out of the sun, and check up on relatives and neighbors. Do not leave young children and pets in unattended vehicles. Car interiors will reach lethal temperatures in a matter of minutes. To reduce risk during outdoor work, the Occupational Safety and Health Administration recommends scheduling frequent rest breaks in shaded or air-conditioned environments. Anyone overcome by heat should be moved to a cool and shaded location. Heat stroke is an emergency. Call 911. Repeating, an extreme heat warning remains in effect until 9 p.m. Friday for the following counties in Minnesota, Anoka, Carver, and Hennepin. Now the forecast for central Minnesota, from St. Cloud to the northwest Twin Cities suburbs. This afternoon, sunny. Smoke early in the afternoon, then areas of smoke late in the afternoon. Highs in the lower 90s. South winds up to 5 miles an hour. Tonight, partly cloudy. Patchy smoke. Lows around 70. South winds up to 5 miles an hour. Friday, sunny. Patchy smoke in the morning. Highs in the mid-90s. Southwest winds up to 10 miles an hour, increasing to 10 to 15 miles an hour in the afternoon. Friday night, mostly clear. Lows in the upper 60s. Southwest winds 5 to 10 miles an hour, shifting to the northwest overnight. Saturday, sunny. Highs in the upper 80s. Saturday night, mostly clear. Lows in the mid-60s. Sunday, mostly sunny. Highs around 90. Sunday night, partly cloudy. Showers likely and chance of thunderstorms overnight. Lows in the upper 60s. Chance of precipitation 60%. Monday and Monday night, mostly clear. Highs in the lower 90s. Lows in the mid-60s. Tuesday, sunny. Highs in the lower 80s. Tuesday night and Wednesday, partly cloudy. Lows around 60. Highs in the lower 80s. Again, the forecast for central Minnesota, from St. Cloud to the northwest Twin Cities suburbs for this afternoon, sunny. Smoke early in the afternoon, then areas of smoke late in the afternoon. Highs in the lower 90s. South winds up to 5 miles an hour. At noon, in Buffalo, haze was reported, the visibility was 3 miles. The temperature was 86 degrees, the dew point was 72, and the relative humidity was 62%. The heat index was 92. The wind was calm. The pressure was 30.07 inches and falling. In Maple Lake, haze was reported, the visibility was 5 miles. The temperature was 87 degrees, the dew point was 68, and the relative humidity was 53%. The heat index was 91. The wind was calm. The pressure was 30.09 inches and steady. Elsewhere across central Minnesota,
temperatures were between 84 and 87 degrees. Haze was reported at Little Falls and Wilmer. Smoke was reported at the Twin Cities, St. Cloud, Anoka, and Crystal. It was mostly sunny at Princeton and Litchfield. Around the state, haze was reported with a temperature of 87 at Rochester and 81 at Brainerd. At Duluth, smoke was reported with a temperature of 76. At Mankato, it was mostly sunny with a temperature of 85. At International Falls, it was partly sunny with a temperature of 74. Once again at noon, in Buffalo, it was 86 degrees and the heat index was 92 with haze. And in Maple Lake, it was 87 degrees and the heat index was 91 with haze. 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The current time is 12:18 p.m. Central Daylight Time. Extreme heat warning remains in effect until 9 p.m. Friday. What? Dangerously hot conditions with heat index values up to 100. Overnight temperatures remaining very warm in the lower 70s. Ware, Anoka, Carver, Dakota, Hennepin, Ramsey, Scott, and Washington counties. When? Until 9 p.m. Friday. The following impacts are expected. Heat-related illnesses increase significantly during extreme heat and high humidity events. Prolonged deep waves lead to cumulative heat stress for those who cannot adequately cool down and recover each night. Cumulative heat stress significantly increases the risk of heat exhaustion and heat stroke as time goes on. Drink plenty of fluids, stay in an air-conditioned room, stay out of the sun, and check up on relatives and neighbors. Do not leave young children and pets in unattended vehicles. Car interiors will reach lethal temperatures in a matter of minutes. To reduce risk during outdoor work, the Occupational Safety and Health Administration recommends scheduling frequent rest breaks in shaded or air-conditioned environments. Anyone overcome by heat should be moved to a cool and shaded location. Heat stroke is an emergency. Call 911. Repeating, an extreme heat warning remains in effect until 9 p.m. Friday for the following counties in Minnesota, Anoka, Carver, and Hennepin. Now the forecast for central Minnesota, from St. Cloud to the northwest Twin Cities suburbs. This afternoon, sunny. Smoke early in the afternoon, then areas of smoke late in the afternoon. Highs in the lower 90s. South winds up to 5 miles an hour. Tonight, partly cloudy. Patchy smoke. Lows around 70. South winds up to 5 miles an hour. Friday, sunny. Patchy smoke in the morning. Highs in the mid-90s. Southwest winds up to 10 miles an hour, increasing to 10 to 15 miles an hour in the afternoon. Friday night, mostly clear. Lows in the upper 60s. Southwest winds 5 to 10 miles an hour, shifting to the northwest overnight. Saturday, sunny. Highs in the upper 80s. Saturday night, mostly clear. Lows in the mid-60s. Sunday, mostly sunny. Highs around 90. Sunday night, partly cloudy. Showers likely and chance of thunderstorms overnight. Lows in the upper 60s. Chance of precipitation 60%. Monday and Monday night, mostly clear. Highs in the lower 90s. Lows in the mid-60s. Tuesday, sunny. Highs in the lower 80s. Tuesday night and Wednesday, partly cloudy. Lows around 60. Highs in the lower 80s. Again, the forecast for central Minnesota, from St. Cloud to the northwest Twin Cities suburbs for this afternoon, sunny. Smoke early in the afternoon, then areas of smoke late in the afternoon. Highs in the lower 90s. South winds up to 5 miles an hour. What?
The Minnesota Pollution Control Agency has issued an air quality alert for fine particles pollution. The air quality index, AQI, is expected to reach the maroon or hazardous category, where central Minnesota, including the Twin Cities, when until 11 a.m. Friday. The following impacts are expected. Everyone is likely to be affected by wildfire smoke in these concentrations. Minor trace amounts of ash fall are likely and have been observed with the dense smoke. Additional details. Dense smoke is causing observed maroon hazardous conditions across central Minnesota. Hourly observations have already surpassed previous hourly records for the Twin Cities, and additional record readings are possible overnight. Smoke will gradually fall northward and disperse, but is expected to remain in alert level concentrations until at least Friday. Sensitive groups, such as people with lung disease including asthma, heart disease, and children and older adults, should remain indoors and keep activity levels low. The general public should avoid all physical activities outdoors. Keep windows closed overnight to prevent smoke from getting indoors. Reduce or eliminate activities that contribute to air pollution, such as outdoor burning and use of residential wood burning devices. What? The Minnesota Pollution Control Agency has issued an air quality alert for fine particles pollution. The air quality index, AQI, is expected to reach the maroon or hazardous category, where central Minnesota, including the Twin Cities, when until 11 a.m. Friday. The following impacts are expected. Everyone can be affected by wildfire smoke in these concentrations. Minor trace amounts of ash fall are likely and have been reported across Minnesota. Additional details. Dense smoke is causing observed hazardous maroon conditions across central Minnesota. Smoke concentrations will gradually decrease through Friday, but the air quality will remain in the hazardous maroon to unhealthy for all red categories through that time in the alert area before improving Friday morning. Sensitive groups, such as people with lung disease including asthma, heart disease, and children and older adults, should remain indoors and keep activity levels low. The general public should avoid all physical activities outdoors. Keep windows closed overnight to prevent smoke from getting indoors. Reduce or eliminate activities that contribute to air pollution, such as outdoor burning and use of residential wood burning devices. At noon, in Buffalo, haze was reported. The visibility was 3 miles. The temperature was 86 degrees. The dew point was 72, and the relative humidity was 62%. The heat index was 92. The wind was calm. The pressure was 30.07 inches and falling. In Maple Lake, haze was reported. The visibility was 5 miles. The temperature was 87 degrees, the dew point was 68, and the relative humidity was 53%. The heat index was 91. The wind was calm. The pressure was 30.09 inches and steady. Elsewhere across central Minnesota, temperatures were between 84 and 87 degrees. Haze was reported at Little Falls and Wilmer. Smoke was reported at the Twin Cities, St. Cloud, Anoka, and Crystal. It was mostly sunny at Princeton and Litchfield. Around the state, haze was reported, with a temperature of 87 at Rochester, and 81 at Brainerd. At Duluth, smoke was reported, with a temperature of 76. At Mankato, it was mostly sunny, with a temperature of 85. At International Falls, it was partly sunny, with a temperature of 74. Once again at noon, in Buffalo, it was 86 degrees and the heat index was 92, with haze. And in Maple Lake, it was 87 degrees and the heat index was 91, with haze. 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The current time is 12:27 p.m. Central Daylight Time.
Extreme heat warning remains in effect until 9 p.m. Friday. What? Dangerously hot conditions with heat index values up to 100. Overnight temperatures remaining very warm in the lower 70s. Where? Anoka, Carver, Dakota, Hennepin, Ramsey, Scott, and Washington counties. When? Until 9 p.m. Friday. The following impacts are expected. Heat-related illnesses increase significantly during extreme heat and high humidity events. Prolonged heat waves lead to cumulative heat stress for those who cannot adequately cool down and recover each night. Cumulative heat stress significantly increases the risk of heat exhaustion and heat stroke as time goes on. Drink plenty of fluids, stay in an air-conditioned room, stay out of the sun, and check up on relatives and neighbors. Do not leave young children and pets in unattended vehicles. Car interiors will reach lethal temperatures in a matter of minutes. To reduce risk during outdoor work, the Occupational Safety and Health Administration recommends scheduling frequent rest breaks in shaded or air-conditioned environments. Anyone overcome by heat should be moved to a cool and shaded location. Heat stroke is an emergency. Call 911. Repeating, an extreme heat warning remains in effect until 9 p.m. Friday for the following counties in Minnesota, Anoka, Carver, and Hennepin. Now the forecast for central Minnesota, from St. Cloud to the northwest Twin Cities suburbs. This afternoon, sunny. Smoke early in the afternoon, then areas of smoke late in the afternoon. Highs in the lower 90s. South winds up to 5 miles an hour. Tonight, partly cloudy. Patchy smoke. Lows around 70. South winds up to 5 miles an hour. Friday, sunny. Patchy smoke in the morning. Highs in the mid-90s. Southwest winds up to 10 miles an hour, increasing to 10 to 15 miles an hour in the afternoon. Friday night, mostly clear. Lows in the upper 60s. Southwest winds 5 to 10 miles an hour, shifting to the northwest overnight. Saturday, sunny. Highs in the upper 80s. Saturday night, mostly clear. Lows in the mid-60s. Sunday, mostly sunny. Highs around 90. Sunday night, partly cloudy. Showers likely and chance of thunderstorms overnight. Lows in the upper 60s. Chance of precipitation 60%. Monday and Monday night, mostly clear. Highs in the lower 90s. Lows in the mid-60s. Tuesday, sunny. Highs in the lower 80s. Tuesday night and Wednesday, partly cloudy. Lows around 60. Highs in the lower 80s. Again, the forecast for central Minnesota, from St. Cloud to the northwest Twin Cities suburbs for this afternoon, sunny. Smoke early in the afternoon, then areas of smoke late in the afternoon. Highs in the lower 90s. South winds up to 5 miles an hour. At noon, in Buffalo, haze was reported, the visibility was 3 miles. The temperature was 86 degrees, the dew point was 72, and the relative humidity was 62%. The heat index was 92. The wind was calm. The pressure was 30.07 inches and falling. In Maple Lake, haze was reported, the visibility was 5 miles. The temperature was 87 degrees. The dew point was 68, and the relative humidity was 53%. The heat index was 91. The wind was calm. The pressure was 30.09 inches and steady. Elsewhere across central Minnesota, temperatures were between 84 and 87 degrees. Haze was reported at Little Falls and Wilmer. Smoke was reported at the Twin Cities, St. Cloud, Anoka, and Crystal. It was mostly sunny at Princeton and Litchfield. Around the state, haze was reported, with a temperature of 87 at Rochester and 81 at Brainerd. At Duluth, smoke was reported, with a temperature of 76. At Mankato, it was mostly sunny, with a temperature of 85.
At International Falls, it was partly sunny, with a temperature of 74. Once again at noon, in Buffalo, it was 86 degrees and the heat index was 92, with haze. And in Maple Lake, it was 87 degrees and the heat index was 91, with haze. 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The current time is 12:32 p.m. Central Daylight Time. Extreme heat warning remains in effect until 9 p.m. Friday. What? Dangerously hot conditions with heat index values up to 100. Overnight temperatures remaining very warm in the lower 70s. Where? Anoka, Harbor, remaining very warm in the lower 70s. Where? Anoka, Harbor, Dakota, Hennepin, Ramsey, Scott, and Washington counties. When? Until 9 p.m. Friday. The following impacts are expected. Heat-related illnesses increase significantly during extreme heat and high humidity events, prolonging the cumulative heat stress to those who cannot adequately cool down and recover each night. Cumulative heat stress significantly increases the risk of heat exhaustion and heat stroke as time goes on. Drink plenty of fluids, stay in an air-conditioned room, stay out of the sun, and check up on relatives and neighbors. Do not leave young children and pets in unattended vehicles. Car interiors will reach lethal temperatures in a matter of minutes. To reduce risk during outdoor work, the Occupational Safety and Health Administration recommends scheduling frequent rest breaks in shaded or air-conditioned environments. Anyone overcome by heat should be moved to a cool and shaded location. Heat stroke is an emergency. Call 911. Repeating, an extreme heat warning remains in effect until 9 p.m. Friday for the following counties, in Minnesota, Anoka, Carver, and Hennepin. What? The Minnesota Pollution Control Agency has issued an air quality alert for fine particles pollution. The air quality index, AQI, is expected to reach the maroon or hazardous category. Where? Central Minnesota, including the Twin Cities. When? Until 11 a.m. Friday. The following impacts are expected. Everyone is likely to be affected by wildfire smoke in these concentrations. Minor trace amounts of ash fall are likely and have been observed with the dense smoke. Additional details. Dense smoke is causing observed maroon hazardous conditions across central Minnesota. Hourly observations have already surpassed previous hourly records for the Twin Cities, and additional record readings are possible overnight. Smoke will gradually fall northward and disperse, but is expected to remain in alert level concentrations until at least Friday. Sensitive groups, such as people with lung disease including asthma, heart disease, and children and older adults, should remain indoors and keep activity levels low. The general public should avoid all physical activities outdoors. Keep windows closed overnight to prevent smoke from getting indoors. Reduce or eliminate activities that contribute to air pollution, such as outdoor burning and use of residential wood burning devices. What? The Minnesota Pollution Control Agency has issued an air quality alert for fine particles pollution. The air quality index, AQI, is expected to reach the maroon or hazardous category. Where? Central Minnesota, including the Twin Cities. When? Until 11 a.m. Friday. The following impacts are expected. Everyone can be affected by wildfire smoke in these concentrations. Minor trace amounts of ash fall are likely and have been reported across Minnesota. Additional details. Dense smoke is causing observed hazardous maroon conditions across central Minnesota. Smoke concentrations will gradually decrease through Friday, but the air quality will remain in the hazardous maroon to unhealthy for all red categories through that time in the alert area before improving Friday morning. Sensitive groups, such as people with lung disease including asthma, heart disease, and children and older adults, should remain indoors and keep activity levels low.
The general public should avoid all physical activities outdoors. Keep windows closed overnight to prevent smoke from getting indoors.

reduce or eliminate activities that contribute to air pollution, such as outdoor burning and use of residential wood burning devices. Now the forecast for central Minnesota, from St. Cloud to the northwest Twin Cities suburbs. This afternoon, sunny. Smoke early in the afternoon, then areas of smoke late in the afternoon. Highs in the lower 90s. South winds up to 5 miles an hour. Tonight, partly cloudy. Patchy smoke. Lows around 70. South winds up to 5 miles an hour. Friday, sunny. Patchy smoke in the morning. Highs in the mid-90s. Southwest winds up to 10 miles an hour, increasing to 10 to 15 miles an hour in the afternoon. Friday night, mostly clear. Lows in the upper 60s. Southwest winds 5 to 10 miles an hour, shifting to the northwest overnight. Saturday, sunny. Highs in the upper 80s. Saturday night, mostly clear. Lows in the mid-60s. Sunday, mostly sunny. Highs around 90. Sunday night, partly cloudy. Showers likely and chance of thunderstorms overnight. Lows in the upper 60s. Chance of precipitation 60%. Monday and Monday night, mostly clear. Highs in the lower 90s. Lows in the mid-60s. Tuesday, sunny. Highs in the lower 80s. Tuesday night and Wednesday, partly cloudy. Lows around 60. Highs in the lower 80s. Again, the forecast for central Minnesota, from St. Cloud to the northwest Twin Cities suburbs for this afternoon, sunny. Smoke early in the afternoon, then areas of smoke late in the afternoon. Highs in the lower 90s. South winds up to 5 miles an hour. At noon, in Buffalo, haze was reported, the visibility was 3 miles. The temperature was 86 degrees, the dew point was 72, and the relative humidity was 62%. The heat index was 92. The wind was calm. The pressure was 30.07 inches and falling. In Maple Lake, haze was reported, the visibility was 5 miles. The temperature was 87 degrees. The dew point was 68, and the relative humidity was 53%. The heat index was 91. The wind was calm. The pressure was 30.09 inches and steady. Elsewhere across central Minnesota, temperatures were between 84 and 87 degrees. Haze was reported at Little Falls and Willmar. Smoke was reported at the Twin Cities, St. Cloud, Anoka, and Crystal. It was mostly sunny at Princeton and Litchfield. Around the state, haze was reported, with a temperature of 87 at Rochester and 81 at Brainerd. At Duluth, smoke was reported, with a temperature of 76. At Mankato, it was mostly sunny, with a temperature of 85. At International Falls, it was partly sunny, with a temperature of 74. Once again at noon, in Buffalo, it was 86 degrees and the heat index was 92, with haze. And in Maple Lake, it was 87 degrees and the heat index was 91, with haze. 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The current time is 12:41 p.m. Central Daylight Time. Extreme heat warning remains in effect until 9 p.m. Friday. What? Dangerously hot conditions with heat index values up to 100. Overnight temperatures remaining very warm in the lower 70s. Ware, Anoka, Harbor, Dakota, Hennepin, Ramsey, Scott, and Washington counties. When, until 9 p.m. Friday. The following impacts are expected: heat-related illnesses increase significantly during extreme heat and high humidity events. Prolonged deep waves lead to cumulative heat stress to those who cannot adequately cool down and recover each night.
Cumulative heat stress significantly increases the risk of heat exhaustion and heat stroke as time goes on. Drink plenty of fluids, stay in an air-conditioned room, stay out of the sun, and check up on relatives and neighbors. Do not leave young children and pets in unattended vehicles. Car interiors will reach lethal temperatures in a matter of minutes. To reduce risk during outdoor work, the Occupational Safety and Health Administration recommends scheduling frequent rest breaks in shaded or air-conditioned environments. Anyone overcome by heat should be moved to a cool and shaded location. Heat stroke is an emergency. Call 911. Repeating, an extreme heat warning remains in effect until 9 p.m. Friday for the following counties: in Minnesota, Anoka, Carver, and Hennepin. Now the forecast for central Minnesota, from St. Cloud to the northwest Twin Cities suburbs. This afternoon, sunny. Smoke early in the afternoon, then areas of smoke late in the afternoon. Highs in the lower 90s. South winds up to 5 miles an hour. Tonight, partly cloudy. Patchy smoke. Lows around 70. South winds up to 5 miles an hour. Friday, sunny. Patchy smoke in the morning. Highs in the mid-90s. Southwest winds up to 10 miles an hour, increasing to 10 to 15 miles an hour in the afternoon. Friday night, mostly clear. Lows in the upper 60s. Southwest winds 5 to 10 miles an hour, shifting to the northwest overnight. Saturday, sunny. Highs in the upper 80s. Saturday night, mostly clear. Lows in the mid-60s. Sunday, mostly sunny. Highs around 90. Sunday night, partly cloudy. Showers likely and chance of thunderstorms overnight. Lows in the upper 60s. Chance of precipitation 60%. Monday and Monday night, mostly clear. Highs in the lower 90s. Lows in the mid-60s. Tuesday, sunny. Highs in the lower 80s. Tuesday night and Wednesday, partly cloudy. Lows around 60. Highs in the lower 80s. Again, the forecast for central Minnesota, from St. Cloud to the northwest Twin Cities suburbs for this afternoon, sunny. Smoke early in the afternoon, then areas of smoke late in the afternoon. Highs in the lower 90s. South winds up to 5 miles an hour. What? The Minnesota Pollution Control Agency has issued an air quality alert for fine particles pollution. The air quality index, AQI, is expected to reach the maroon or hazardous category. Where? Central Minnesota, including the Twin Cities. When? Until 11 a.m. Friday. The following impacts are expected. Everyone is likely to be affected by wildfire smoke in these concentrations. Minor trace amounts of ash fall are likely and have been observed with the dense smoke. Additional details: dense smoke is causing observed maroon hazardous conditions across central Minnesota. Hourly observations have already surpassed previous hourly records for the Twin Cities, and additional record readings are possible overnight. Smoke will gradually fall northward and disperse, but is expected to remain in alert level concentrations until at least Friday. Sensitive groups, such as people with lung disease including asthma, heart disease, and children and older adults, should remain indoors and keep activity levels low. The general public should avoid all physical activities outdoors. Keep windows closed overnight to prevent smoke from getting indoors. Reduce or eliminate activities that contribute to air pollution, such as outdoor burning and use of residential wood burning devices. What? The Minnesota Pollution Control Agency has issued an air quality alert for fine particles pollution. The air quality index, AQI, is expected to reach the maroon or hazardous category. Where? Central Minnesota, including the Twin Cities. When? Until 11 a.m. Friday. The following impacts are expected. Everyone can be affected by wildfire smoke in these concentrations. Minor trace amounts of ash fall are likely and have been reported across Minnesota.
Additional details, dense smoke is causing observed hazardous maroon conditions across central Minnesota. Smoke concentrations will gradually decrease through Friday, but the air quality will remain in the hazardous maroon to unhealthy for all red categories through that time in the alert area before improving Friday morning. Sensitive groups, such as people with lung disease including asthma, heart disease, and children and older adults, should remain indoors and keep activity levels low. The general public should avoid all physical activities outdoors. Keep windows closed overnight to prevent smoke from getting indoors. Reduce or eliminate activity that contributes to air pollution, such as outdoor burning and use of residential wood burning devices. At noon, in Buffalo, haze was reported, the visibility was 3 miles. The temperature was 86 degrees, the dew point was 72, and the relative humidity was 62%. The heat index was 92. The wind was calm. The pressure was 30.07 inches and falling. In Maple Lake, haze was reported, the visibility was 5 miles. The temperature was 87 degrees, the dew point was 68, and the relative humidity was 53%. The heat index was 91. The wind was calm. The pressure was 30.09 inches and steady. Elsewhere across central Minnesota, temperatures were between 84 and 87 degrees. Haze was reported at Little Falls and Wilmer. Smoke was reported at the Twin Cities, St. Cloud, Anoka, and Crystal. It was mostly sunny at Princeton and Litchfield. Around the state, haze was reported, with a temperature of 87 at Rochester and 81 at Brainerd. At Duluth, smoke was reported, with a temperature of 76. At Mankato, it was mostly sunny, with a temperature of 85. At International Falls, it was partly sunny, with a temperature of 74. Once again at noon, in Buffalo, it was 86 degrees and the heat index was 92, with haze. And in Maple Lake, it was 87 degrees and the heat index was 91, with haze. 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The current time is 12:50 p.m. Central Daylight Time. Extreme heat warning remains in effect until 9 p.m. Friday. What? Dangerously hot conditions with heat index values up to 100. Overnight temperatures remaining very warm in the lower 70s. Ware, Anoka, Carver, Dakota, Hennepin, Ramsey, Scott, and Washington counties. When? Until 9 p.m. Friday. The following impacts are expected. Heat-related illnesses increase significantly during extreme heat and high humidity events. Prolonged heat waves lead to cumulative heat stress for those who cannot adequately cool down and recover each night. Cumulative heat stress significantly increases the risk of heat exhaustion and heat stroke as time goes on. Drink plenty of fluids, stay in an air-conditioned room, stay out of the sun, and check up on relatives and neighbors. Do not leave young children and pets in unattended vehicles. Car interiors will reach lethal temperatures in a matter of minutes. To reduce risk during outdoor work, the Occupational Safety and Health Administration recommends scheduling frequent rest breaks in shaded or air-conditioned environments. Anyone overcome by heat should be moved to a cool and shaded location. Heat stroke is an emergency. Call 911. Repeating, an extreme heat warning remains in effect until 9 p.m. Friday for the following counties, in Minnesota, Anoka, Carver, and Hennepin. Now the forecast for central Minnesota, from St. Cloud to the northwest Twin Cities suburbs. This afternoon, sunny. Smoke early in the afternoon, then areas of smoke late in the afternoon. Highs in the lower 90s. South winds up to 5 miles an hour. Tonight, partly cloudy. Patchy smoke. Lows around 70. South winds up to 5 miles an hour.
Friday, sunny. Patchy smoke in the morning. Highs in the mid-90s. Southwest winds up to 10 miles an hour, increasing to 10 to 15 miles an hour in the afternoon. Friday night, mostly clear. Lows in the upper 60s. Southwest winds 5 to 10 miles an hour, shifting to the northwest overnight. Saturday, sunny. Highs in the upper 80s. Saturday night, mostly clear. Lows in the mid 60s. Sunday, mostly sunny. Highs around 90. Sunday night, partly cloudy. Showers likely and chance of thunderstorms overnight. Lows in the upper 60s. Chance of precipitation 60%. Monday and Monday night, mostly clear. Highs in the lower 90s. Lows in the mid 60s. Tuesday, sunny. Highs in the lower 80s. Tuesday night and Wednesday, partly cloudy. Lows around 60. Highs in the lower 80s. Again, the forecast for central Minnesota, from St. Cloud to the northwest Twin Cities suburbs for this afternoon, sunny. Smoke early in the afternoon, then areas of smoke late in the afternoon. Highs in the lower 90s. South winds up to 5 miles an hour. At noon, in Buffalo, haze was reported, the visibility was 3 miles. The temperature was 86 degrees, the dew point was 72, and the relative humidity was 62%. The heat index was 92. The wind was calm. The pressure was 30.07 inches and falling. In Maple Lake, haze was reported, the visibility was 5 miles. The temperature was 87 degrees, the dew point was 68, and the relative humidity was 53%. The heat index was 91. The wind was calm. The pressure was 30.09 inches and steady. Elsewhere across central Minnesota, temperatures were between 84 and 87 degrees. Haze was reported at Little Falls and Wilmer. Smoke was reported at the Twin Cities, St. Cloud, Anoka, and Crystal. It was mostly sunny at Princeton and Litchfield. Around the state, haze was reported, with a temperature of 87 at Rochester and 81 at Brainerd. At Duluth, smoke was reported, with a temperature of 76. At Mankato, it was mostly sunny, with a temperature of 85. At International Falls, it was partly sunny, with a temperature of 74. Once again at noon, in Buffalo, it was 86 degrees and the heat index was 92, with haze. And in Maple Lake, it was 87 degrees and the heat index was 91, with haze. 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Current time is 12:55 p.m. Central Daylight Time. Extreme heat warning remains in effect until 9 p.m. Friday. What? Dangerously hot conditions with heat index values up to 100. Overnight temperatures remaining very warm in the lower 70s. Ware, Anoka, Carver, Dakota, Hennepin, Ramsey, Scott, and Washington counties. When? Until 9 p.m. Friday. The following impacts are expected. Heat-related illnesses increase significantly during extreme heat and high humidity events. Prolonged heat waves lead to cumulative heat stress for those who cannot adequately cool down and recover each night. Cumulative heat stress significantly increases the risk of heat exhaustion and heat stroke as time goes on. Drink plenty of fluids, stay in an air-conditioned room, stay out of the sun, and check up on relatives and neighbors. Do not leave young children and pets in unattended vehicles. Car interiors will reach lethal temperatures in a matter of minutes. To reduce risk during outdoor work, the Occupational Safety and Health Administration recommends scheduling frequent rest breaks in shaded or air-conditioned environments. Anyone overcome by heat should be moved to a cool and shaded location.
Heat stroke is an emergency. Call 911. Repeating, an extreme heat warning remains in effect until 9 p.m. Friday for the following counties, in Minnesota, Anoka, Carver, and Hennepin. What? The Minnesota Pollution Control Agency has issued an air quality alert for fine particles pollution. The air quality index, AQI, is expected to reach the maroon or hazardous category. Where? Central Minnesota, including the Twin Cities. When? Until 11 a.m. Friday. The following impacts are expected. Everyone is likely to be affected by wildfire smoke in these concentrations. Minor trace amounts of ash fall are likely and have been observed with the dense smoke. Additional details. Dense smoke is causing observed maroon hazardous conditions across central Minnesota. Hourly observations have already surpassed previous hourly records for the Twin Cities, and additional record readings are possible overnight. Smoke will gradually fall northward and disperse, but is expected to remain in alert level concentrations until at least Friday. Sensitive groups, such as people with lung disease including asthma, heart disease, and children and older adults, should remain indoors and keep activity levels low. The general public should avoid all physical activities outdoors. Keep windows closed overnight to prevent smoke from getting indoors. Reduce or eliminate activities that contribute to air pollution, such as outdoor burning and use of residential wood burning devices. What? The Minnesota Pollution Control Agency has issued an air quality alert for fine particles pollution. The air quality index, AQI, is expected to reach the maroon or hazardous category. Where? Central Minnesota, including the Twin Cities. When? Until 11 a.m. Friday. The following impacts are expected. Everyone can be affected by wildfire smoke in these concentrations. Minor trace amounts of ash fall are likely and have been reported across Minnesota. Additional details. Dense smoke is causing observed hazardous maroon conditions across central Minnesota. Smoke concentrations will gradually decrease through Friday, but the air quality will remain in the hazardous maroon to unhealthy for all red categories through that time in the alert area before improving Friday morning. Sensitive groups, such as people with lung disease including asthma, heart disease, and children and older adults, should remain indoors and keep activity levels low. The general public should avoid all physical activities outdoors. Keep windows closed overnight to prevent smoke from getting indoors. Reduce or eliminate activities that contribute to air pollution, such as outdoor burning and use of residential wood burning devices. Now the forecast for central Minnesota, from St. Cloud to the northwest Twin Cities suburbs. This afternoon, sunny. Smoke early in the afternoon, then areas of smoke late in the afternoon. Highs in the lower 90s. South winds up to 5 miles an hour. Tonight, partly cloudy. Patchy smoke. Lows around 70. South winds up to 5 miles an hour. Friday, sunny. Patchy smoke in the morning. Highs in the mid-90s. Southwest winds up to 10 miles an hour, increasing to 10 to 15 miles an hour in the afternoon. Friday night, mostly clear. Lows in the upper 60s. Southwest winds 5 to 10 miles an hour, shifting to the northwest overnight. Saturday, sunny. Highs in the upper 80s. Saturday night, mostly clear. Lows in the mid-60s. Sunday, mostly sunny. Highs around 90. Sunday night, partly cloudy. Showers likely and chance of thunderstorms overnight. Lows in the upper 60s. Chance of precipitation 60%. Monday and Monday night, mostly clear. Highs in the lower 90s. Lows in the mid-60s. Tuesday, sunny. Highs in the lower 80s. Tuesday night and Wednesday, partly cloudy. Lows around 60. Highs in the lower 80s. Again, the forecast for central Minnesota, from St. Cloud to the northwest Twin Cities suburbs for this afternoon, sunny.
smoke early in the afternoon, then areas of smoke late in the afternoon. Highs in the lower 90s. South winds up to 5 miles an hour. Now the forecast for central Minnesota, from St. Cloud to the northwest Twin Cities suburbs. This afternoon, sunny. Smoke early in the afternoon, then areas of smoke late in the afternoon. Highs in the lower 90s. South winds up to 5 miles an hour. Tonight, partly cloudy. Patchy smoke. Lows around 70. South winds up to 5 miles an hour. Friday, sunny. Patchy smoke in the morning. Highs in the mid-90s. Southwest winds 5 to 15 miles an hour. Friday night, mostly clear. Lows in the upper 60s. West winds 5 to 10 miles an hour shifting to the northwest overnight. Saturday, sunny. Highs in the upper 80s. Saturday night, mostly clear. Lows in the mid-60s. Sunday, mostly sunny. Highs around 90. Sunday night, partly cloudy. Showers likely and chance of thunderstorms overnight. Lows in the upper 60s. Chance of precipitation 60%. Monday and Monday night, mostly clear. Highs in the lower 90s. Lows in the mid-60s. Tuesday, sunny. Highs in the lower 80s. Tuesday night and Wednesday, partly cloudy. Lows around 60. Highs in the lower 80s. Again, the forecast for central Minnesota, from St. Cloud to the northwest Twin Cities suburbs for this afternoon, sunny. Smoke early in the afternoon, then areas of smoke late in the afternoon. Highs in the lower 90s. South winds up to 5 miles an hour. 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The current time is 1:04 p.m. Central Daylight Time. Extreme heat warning remains in effect until 9 p.m. Friday. What? Dangerously hot conditions with heat index values up to 100. Overnight temperatures remaining very warm in the lower 70s. Ware, Anoka, Carver, Dakota, Hennepin, Ramsey, Scott, and Washington counties. When? Until 9 p.m. Friday. The following impacts are expected. Heat-related illnesses increase significantly during extreme heat and high humidity events. Prolonged heat waves lead to cumulative heat stress for those who cannot adequately cool down and recover each night. Cumulative heat stress significantly increases the risk of heat exhaustion and heat stroke as time goes on. Drink plenty of fluids, stay in an air-conditioned room, stay out of the sun, and check up on relatives and neighbors. Do not leave young children and pets in unattended vehicles. Car interiors will reach lethal temperatures in a matter of minutes. To reduce risk during outdoor work, the Occupational Safety and Health Administration recommends scheduling frequent rest breaks in shaded or air-conditioned environments. Anyone overcome by heat should be moved to a cool and shaded location. Heat stroke is an emergency. Call 911. Repeating, an extreme heat warning remains in effect until 9 p.m. Friday for the following counties, in Minnesota, Anoka, Carver, and Hennepin. Now the forecast for central Minnesota, from St. Cloud to the northwest Twin Cities suburbs. This afternoon, sunny. Smoke early in the afternoon, then areas of smoke late in the afternoon. Highs in the lower 90s. South winds up to 5 miles an hour. Tonight, partly cloudy. Patchy smoke. Lows around 70. South winds up to 5 miles an hour. Friday, sunny. Patchy smoke in the morning. Highs in the mid-90s. Southwest winds 5 to 15 miles an hour. Friday night, mostly clear. Lows in the upper 60s.
West winds 5 to 10 miles an hour, shifting to the northwest overnight.

is in the lower 80s. Again, the forecast for central Minnesota, from St. Cloud to the northwest Twin Cities suburbs for this afternoon, sunny. Smoke early in the afternoon, then areas of smoke late in the afternoon. Highs in the lower 90s. South winds up to 5 miles an hour. 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The current time is 1:08 p.m. Central Daylight Time. Extreme heat warning remains in effect until 9 p.m. Friday. What? Dangerously hot conditions with heat index values up to 100. Overnight temperatures remaining very warm in the lower 70s. Ware, Anoka, Harbor, Dakota, Hennepin, Ramsey, Scott, and Washington counties. When? Until 9 p.m. Friday. The following impacts are expected. Heat-related illnesses increase significantly during extreme heat and high humidity events. Prolonged heat waves lead to cumulative heat stress for those who cannot adequately cool down and recover each night. Cumulative heat stress significantly increases the risk of heat exhaustion and heat stroke as time goes on. Drink plenty of fluids, stay in an air-conditioned room, stay out of the sun, and check up on relatives and neighbors. Do not leave young children and pets in unattended vehicles. Car interiors will reach lethal temperatures in a matter of minutes. To reduce risk during outdoor work, the Occupational Safety and Health Administration recommends scheduling frequent rest breaks in shaded or air-conditioned environments. Anyone overcome by heat should be moved to a cool and shaded location. Heat stroke is an emergency. Call 911. Repeating, an extreme heat warning remains in effect until 9 p.m. Friday for the following counties in Minnesota, Anoka, Carver, and Hennepin. What? The Minnesota Pollution Control Agency has issued an air quality alert for fine particles pollution. The air quality index, AQI, is expected to reach the maroon or hazardous category. Where? Central Minnesota, including the Twin Cities. When? Until 11 a.m. Friday. The following impacts are expected. Everyone is likely to be affected by wildfire smoke in these concentrations. Minor trace amounts of ash fall are likely and have been observed with the dense smoke. Additional details. Dense smoke is causing observed maroon hazardous conditions across central Minnesota. Hourly observations have already surpassed previous hourly records for the Twin Cities, and additional record readings are possible overnight. Smoke will gradually fall northward and disperse, but is expected to remain in alert level concentrations until at least Friday. Sensitive groups, such as people with lung disease including asthma, heart disease, and children and older adults, should remain indoors and keep activity levels low. The general public should avoid all physical activities outdoors. Keep windows closed overnight to prevent smoke from getting indoors. Reduce or eliminate activities that contribute to air pollution, such as outdoor burning and use of residential wood burning devices. What? The Minnesota Pollution Control Agency has issued an air quality alert for fine particles pollution. The air quality index, AQI, is expected to reach the maroon or hazardous category. Where? Central Minnesota, including the Twin Cities. When? Until 11 a.m. Friday. The following impacts are expected. Everyone can be affected by wildfire smoke in these concentrations. Minor trace amounts of ash fall are likely and have been reported across Minnesota. Additional details. Dense smoke is causing observed hazardous maroon conditions across central Minnesota. Smoke concentrations will gradually decrease through Friday, but the air quality will remain in the hazardous maroon to unhealthy for all red categories through that time in the alert area before improving Friday morning. Sensitive groups, such as people with lung disease including asthma, heart disease, and children and older adults, should remain indoors and keep activity levels low. The general public should avoid all physical activities outdoors.
Keep windows closed.

closed overnight to prevent smoke from getting indoors. Reduce or eliminate activity that contributes to air pollution, such as outdoor burning and use of residential wood burning devices. Now the forecast for central Minnesota, from St. Cloud to the northwest Twin Cities suburbs. This afternoon, sunny. Smoke early in the afternoon, then areas of smoke late in the afternoon. Highs in the lower 90s. South winds up to 5 miles an hour. Tonight, partly cloudy. Patchy smoke. Lows around 70. South winds up to 5 miles an hour. Friday, sunny. Patchy smoke in the morning. Highs in the mid-90s. Southwest winds 5 to 15 miles an hour. Friday night, mostly clear. Lows in the upper 60s. West winds 5 to 10 miles an hour shifting to the northwest overnight. Saturday, sunny. Highs in the upper 80s. Saturday night, mostly clear. Lows in the mid-60s. Sunday, mostly sunny. Highs around 90. Sunday night, partly cloudy. Showers likely and chance of thunderstorms overnight. Lows in the upper 60s. Chance of precipitation 60%. Monday and Monday night, mostly clear. Highs in the lower 90s. Lows in the mid-60s. Tuesday, sunny. Highs in the lower 80s. Tuesday night and Wednesday, partly cloudy. Lows around 60. Highs in the lower 80s. Again, the forecast for central Minnesota, from St. Cloud to the northwest Twin Cities suburbs for this afternoon, sunny. Smoke early in the afternoon, then areas of smoke late in the afternoon. Highs in the lower 90s. South winds up to 5 miles an hour. At 1 p.m., in Buffalo, it was sunny. The temperature was 88 degrees, the dew point was 70, and the relative humidity was 55%. The heat index was 92. The wind was variable at 3 miles an hour. The pressure was 30.05 inches and falling. In Maple Lake, it was mostly sunny. The temperature was 90 degrees, the dew point was 69, and the relative humidity was 50%. The heat index was 94. The wind was calm. The pressure was 30.07 inches and falling. Elsewhere across central Minnesota, temperatures were between 86 and 88 degrees. Smoke was reported at the Twin Cities, St. Cloud, Anoka, and Crystal. It was mostly sunny at Princeton, Litchfield, and Wilmer. At Little Falls, it was partly sunny. Around the state, haze was reported, with a temperature of 88 at Rochester, and 84 at Brainerd. At Duluth, smoke was reported, with a temperature of 78. At Mankato, it was mostly sunny, with a temperature of 85. At International Falls, it was cloudy, with a temperature of 72. Once again at 1 p.m., in Buffalo, it was 88 degrees and the heat index was 92, under sunny skies. And in Maple Lake, it was 90 degrees and the heat index was 94, under mostly sunny skies. 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The current time is 1:17 p.m. Central Daylight Time. Extreme heat warning remains in effect until 9 p.m. Friday. What? Dangerously hot conditions with heat index values up to 100. Overnight temperatures remaining very warm in the lower 70s. Ware, Anoka, Carver, Dakota, Hennepin, Ramsey, Scott, and Washington counties. When, until 9 p.m. Friday. The following impacts are expected. Heat-related illnesses increase significantly during extreme heat and high humidity events. Prolonged heat waves lead to cumulative heat stress for those who cannot adequately cool down and recover each night.
Cumulative heat stress significantly increases the risk of heat exhaustion and heat stroke as time goes on. Drink plenty of fluids, stay in an air-conditioned room, stay out of the sun, and check up on relatives and neighbors. Do not leave young children and pets in unattended vehicles. Car interiors will reach lethal temperatures in a matter of minutes. To reduce risk during outdoor work, the Occupational Safety and Health Administration recommends scheduling frequent rest breaks in shaded or air-conditioned environments. Anyone overcome by heat should be moved to a cool and shaded location. Heat stroke is an emergency. Call 911. Repeating, an extreme heat warning remains in effect until 9 p.m. Friday for the following counties: in Minnesota, Anoka, Carver, and Hennepin. Now the forecast for central Minnesota, from St. Cloud to the northwest Twin Cities suburbs. This afternoon, sunny. Smoke early in the afternoon, then areas of smoke late in the afternoon. Highs in the lower 90s. South winds up to 5 miles an hour. Tonight, partly cloudy. Patchy smoke. Lows around 70. South winds up to 5 miles an hour. Friday, sunny. Patchy smoke in the morning. Highs in the mid-90s. Southwest winds 5 to 15 miles an hour. Friday night, mostly clear. Lows in the upper 60s. West winds 5 to 10 miles an hour, shifting to the northwest overnight. Saturday, sunny. Highs in the upper 80s. Saturday night, mostly clear. Lows in the mid-60s. Sunday, mostly sunny. Highs around 90. Sunday night, partly cloudy. Showers likely and chance of thunderstorms overnight. Lows in the upper 60s. Chance of precipitation 60%. Monday and Monday night, mostly clear. Highs in the lower 90s. Lows in the mid-60s. Tuesday, sunny. Highs in the lower 80s. Tuesday night and Wednesday, partly cloudy. Lows around 60. Highs in the lower 80s. Again, the forecast for central Minnesota, from St. Cloud to the northwest Twin Cities suburbs for this afternoon, sunny. Smoke early in the afternoon, then areas of smoke late in the afternoon. Highs in the lower 90s. South winds up to 5 miles an hour. 1 p.m. in Buffalo, it was sunny. The temperature was 88 degrees, the dew point was 70, and the relative humidity was 55%. The heat index was 92. The wind was variable at 3 miles an hour. The pressure was 30.05 inches and falling. In Maple Lake, it was mostly sunny. The temperature was 90 degrees, the dew point was 69, and the relative humidity was 50%. The heat index was 94. The wind was calm. The pressure was 30.07 inches and falling. Elsewhere across central Minnesota, temperatures were between 86 and 88 degrees. Smoke was reported at the Twin Cities, St. Cloud, Anoka, and Crystal. It was mostly sunny at Princeton, Litchfield, and Wilmer. At Little Falls, it was partly sunny. Around the state, haze was reported, with a temperature of 88 at Rochester, and 84 at Brainerd. At Duluth, smoke was reported, with a temperature of 78. At Mankato, it was mostly sunny, with a temperature of 85. At International Falls, it was cloudy, with a temperature of 72. Once again at 1 p.m., in Buffalo, it was 88 degrees and the heat index was 92, under sunny skies. And in Maple Lake, it was 90 degrees and the heat index was 94, under mostly sunny skies. What? The Minnesota Pollution Control Agency has issued an air quality alert for fine particles pollution. The air quality index, AQI, is expected to reach the maroon or hazardous category. Where? Central Minnesota, including the Twin Cities. When? Until 11 a.m. Friday.
The following impacts are expected. Everyone is likely to be affected by wildfire smoke in these concentrations. Minor trace amounts of ash fall are likely and have been observed with the dense smoke. Additional details, dense smoke is causing observed maroon hazardous conditions across central Minnesota. Hourly observations have already surpassed previous hourly records for the Twin Cities, and additional record readings are possible overnight. Smoke will gradually form northward and disperse, but is expected to remain in alert level concentrations until at least Friday. Sensitive groups, such as people with lung disease including asthma, heart disease, and children and older adults, should remain indoors and keep activity levels low. The general public should avoid all physical activities outdoors. Keep windows closed overnight to prevent smoke from getting indoors. Reduce or eliminate activity that contributes to air pollution, such as outdoor burning, and use of residential wood burning devices. What? The Minnesota Pollution Control Agency has issued an air quality alert for fine particles pollution. The Air Quality Index, AQI, is expected to reach the maroon or hazardous category. Where? Central Minnesota, including the Twin Cities. When? Until 11 a.m. Friday. The following impacts are expected. Everyone can be affected by wildfire smoke in these concentrations. Minor trace amounts of ash fall are likely and have been reported across Minnesota. Additional details, dense smoke is causing observed hazardous maroon conditions across central Minnesota. Smoke concentrations will gradually decrease through Friday, but the air quality will remain in the hazardous maroon to unhealthy for all red categories through that time in the alert area before improving Friday morning. Sensitive groups, such as people with lung disease including asthma, heart disease, and children and older adults, should remain indoors and keep activity levels low. The general public should avoid all physical activities outdoors. Keep windows closed overnight to prevent smoke from getting indoors. Reduce or eliminate activity that contributes to air pollution, such as outdoor burning and use of residential wood burning devices. 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The current time is 1:25 p.m. Central Daylight Time. Extreme heat warning remains in effect until 9 p.m. Friday. What? Dangerously hot conditions with heat index values up to 100. Overnight temperatures remaining very warm in the lower 70s. Where? Anoka, Carver, Dakota, Hennepin, Ramsey, Scott, and Washington counties. When? Until 9 p.m. Friday. The following impacts are expected. Heat-related illnesses increase significantly during extreme heat and high humidity events. Prolonged heat waves lead to cumulative heat stress for those who cannot adequately cool down and recover each night. Cumulative heat stress significantly increases the risk of heat exhaustion and heat stroke as time goes on. Drink plenty of fluids, stay in an air-conditioned room, stay out of the sun, and check up on relatives and neighbors. Do not leave young children and pets in unattended vehicles. Car interiors will reach lethal temperatures in a matter of minutes. To reduce risk during outdoor work, the Occupational Safety and Health Administration recommends scheduling frequent rest breaks in shaded or air-conditioned environments. Anyone overcome by heat should be moved to a cool and shaded location. Heat stroke is an emergency. Call 911. Repeating, an extreme heat warning remains in effect until 9 p.m. Friday for the following counties in Minnesota, Anoka, Carver, and Hennepin. Now the forecast for central Minnesota, from St. Cloud to the northwest Twin Cities suburbs. This afternoon, sunny. Smoke early in the afternoon, then areas of smoke late in the afternoon. Highs in the lower 90s. South winds up to 5 miles an hour. Tonight, partly cloudy. Patchy smoke. Lows around 70. South winds up to 5 miles an hour.
Friday, sunny. Patchy smoke in the morning. Highs in the mid-90s. Southwest winds 5 to 15 miles an hour. Friday night, mostly clear. Lows in the upper 60s. West winds 5 to 10 miles an hour shifting to the northwest overnight. Saturday, sunny. Highs in the upper 80s. Saturday night, mostly clear. Lows in the mid-60s. Sunday, mostly sunny. Highs around 90. Sunday night, partly cloudy. Showers likely and chance of thunderstorms overnight. Lows in the upper 60s. Chance of precipitation 60%. Monday and Monday night, mostly clear. Highs in the lower 90s. Lows in the mid-60s. Tuesday, sunny. Highs in the lower 80s. Tuesday night and Wednesday, partly cloudy. Lows around 60. Highs in the lower 80s. Again, the forecast for central Minnesota, from St. Cloud to the northwest Twin Cities suburbs for this afternoon, sunny. Smoke early in the afternoon, then areas of smoke late in the afternoon. Highs in the lower 90s. South winds up to 5 miles an hour. 1 p.m. in Buffalo, it was sunny. The temperature was 88 degrees, the dew point was 70, and the relative humidity was 55%. The heat index was 92. The wind was variable at 3 miles an hour. The pressure was 30.05 inches and falling. In Maple Lake, it was mostly sunny. The temperature was 90 degrees, the dew point was 69, and the relative humidity was 50%. The heat index was 94. The wind was calm. The pressure was 30.07 inches and falling. Elsewhere across central Minnesota, temperatures were between 86 and 88 degrees. Smoke was reported at the Twin Cities, St. Cloud, Anoka, and Crystal. It was mostly sunny at Princeton, Litchfield, and Wilmer. At Little Falls, it was partly sunny. Around the state, haze was reported, with a temperature of 88 at Rochester, and 84 at Brainerd. At Duluth, smoke was reported, with a temperature of 78. At Mankato, it was mostly sunny, with a temperature of 85. At International Falls, it was cloudy, with a temperature of 72. Once again at 1 p.m., in Buffalo, it was 88 degrees and the heat index was 92, under sunny skies. And in Maple Lake, it was 90 degrees and the heat index was 94, under mostly sunny skies. 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The current time is 1:31 p.m. Central Daylight Time. Extreme heat warning remains in effect until 9 p.m. Friday. What? Dangerously hot conditions with heat index values up to 100. Overnight temperatures remaining very warm in the lower 70s. Ware, Anoka, Carver, Dakota, Hennepin, Ramsey, Scott, and Washington counties. When, until 9 p.m. Friday. The following impacts are expected. Heat-related illnesses increase significantly during extreme heat and high humidity events. Prolonged heat waves lead to cumulative heat stress for those who cannot adequately cool down and recover each night. Cumulative heat stress significantly increases the risk of heat exhaustion and heat stroke as time goes on. Drink plenty of fluids, stay in an air-conditioned room, stay out of the sun, and check up on relatives and neighbors. Do not leave young children and pets in unattended vehicles. Car interiors will reach lethal temperatures in a matter of minutes. To reduce risk during outdoor work, the Occupational Safety and Health Administration recommends scheduling frequent rest breaks in shaded or air-conditioned environments. Anyone overcome by heat should be moved to a cool and shaded location. Heat stroke is an emergency. Call 911.
repeating, an extreme heat warning remains in effect until 9 p.m. Friday for the following counties, in Minnesota, Anoka, Carver, and Hennepin. What? The Minnesota Pollution Control Agency has issued an air quality alert for fine particles pollution. The air quality index, AQI, is expected to reach the maroon or hazardous category. Where? Central Minnesota, including the Twin Cities. When? Until 11 a.m. Friday. The following impacts are expected. Everyone is likely to be affected by wildfire smoke in these concentrations. Minor trace amounts of ash fall are likely and have been observed with the dense smoke. Additional details. Dense smoke is causing observed maroon hazardous conditions across central Minnesota. Hourly observations have already surpassed previous hourly records for the Twin Cities, and additional record readings are possible overnight. Smoke will gradually fall northward and disperse, but is expected to remain in alert level concentrations until at least Friday. Sensitive groups, such as people with lung disease including asthma, heart disease, and children and older adults, should remain indoors and keep activity levels low. The general public should avoid all physical activities outdoors. Keep windows closed overnight to prevent smoke from getting indoors. Reduce or eliminate activity that contributes to air pollution, such as outdoor burning, and use of residential wood burning devices. What? The Minnesota Pollution Control Agency has issued an air quality alert for fine particles pollution. The air quality index, AQI, is expected to reach the maroon or hazardous category. Where? Central Minnesota, including the Twin Cities. When? Until 11 a.m. Friday. The following impacts are expected. Everyone can be affected by wildfire smoke in these concentrations. Minor trace amounts of ash fall are likely and have been reported across Minnesota. Additional details. Dense smoke is causing observed hazardous maroon conditions across central Minnesota. Smoke concentrations will gradually decrease through Friday, but the air quality will remain in the hazardous maroon to unhealthy for all red categories through that time in the alert area before improving Friday morning. Sensitive groups, such as people with lung disease including asthma, heart disease, and children and older adults, should remain indoors and keep activity levels low. The general public should avoid all physical activities outdoors. Keep windows closed overnight to prevent smoke from getting indoors. Reduce or eliminate activity that contributes to air pollution, such as outdoor burning, and use of residential wood burning devices. Now the forecast for central Minnesota, from St. Cloud to the northwest Twin Cities suburbs. This afternoon, sunny. Smoke early in the afternoon, then areas of smoke late in the afternoon. Highs in the lower 90s. South winds up to 5 miles an hour. Tonight, partly cloudy. Patchy smoke. Lows around 70. South winds up to 5 miles an hour. Friday, sunny. Patchy smoke in the morning. Highs in the mid-90s. Southwest winds 5 to 15 miles an hour. Friday night, mostly clear. Lows in the upper 60s. West winds 5 to 10 miles an hour shifting to the northwest overnight. Saturday, sunny. Highs in the upper 80s. Saturday night, mostly clear. Lows in the mid-60s. Sunday, mostly sunny. Highs around 90. Sunday night, partly cloudy. Showers likely and chance of thunderstorms overnight. Lows in the upper 60s. Chance of precipitation 60%. Monday and Monday night, mostly clear. Highs in the lower 90s. Lows in the mid-60s. Tuesday, sunny. Highs in the lower 80s. Tuesday night and Wednesday, partly cloudy. Lows around 60. Highs in the lower 80s. Again, the forecast for central Minnesota, from St. Cloud to the northwest Twin Cities suburbs for this afternoon, sunny. Smoke early in the afternoon, then areas of smoke late in the afternoon.
Highs in the lower 90s. South winds up to 5 miles an hour. At 1 p.m., in Buffalo, it was sunny. The temperature was

88 degrees, the dew point was 70, and the relative humidity was 55%. The heat index was 92. The wind was variable at 3 miles an hour. The pressure was 30.05 inches and falling. In Maple Lake, it was mostly sunny, but temperature was 90 degrees, the dew point was 69, and the relative humidity was 50%. The heat index was 94. The wind was calm. The pressure was 30.07 inches and falling. Elsewhere across central Minnesota, temperatures were between 86 and 88 degrees. Smoke was reported at the Twin Cities, St. Cloud, Anoka, and Crystal. It was mostly sunny at Princeton, Litchfield, and Wilmer. At Little Falls, it was partly sunny. Around the state, haze was reported, with a temperature of 88 at Rochester, and 84 at Brainerd. At Duluth, smoke was reported, with a temperature of 78. At Mankato, it was mostly sunny, with a temperature of 85. At International Falls, it was cloudy, with a temperature of 72. Once again at 1 p.m., in Buffalo, it was 88 degrees and the heat index was 92, under sunny skies. And in Maple Lake, it was 90 degrees and the heat index was 94, under mostly sunny skies. 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The current time is 1:39 p.m. Central Daylight Time. Extreme heat warning remains in effect until 9 p.m. Friday. What? Dangerously hot conditions with heat index values up to 100. Overnight temperatures remaining very warm in the lower 70s. Ware, Anoka, Carver, Dakota, Hennepin, Ramsey, Scott, and Washington counties. When, until 9 p.m. Friday. The following impacts are expected: heat-related illnesses increase significantly during extreme heat and high humidity events. Prolonged heat waves lead to cumulative heat stress for those who cannot adequately cool down and recover each night. Cumulative heat stress significantly increases the risk of heat exhaustion and heat stroke as time goes on. Drink plenty of fluids, stay in an air-conditioned room, stay out of the sun, and check up on relatives and neighbors. Do not leave young children and pets in unattended vehicles. Car interiors will reach lethal temperatures in a matter of minutes. To reduce risk during outdoor work, the Occupational Safety and Health Administration recommends scheduling frequent rest breaks in shaded or air-conditioned environments. Anyone overcome by heat should be moved to a cool and shaded location. Heat stroke is an emergency. Call 911. Repeating, an extreme heat warning remains in effect until 9 p.m. Friday for the following counties, in Minnesota, Anoka, Carver, and Hennepin. Now the forecast for central Minnesota, from St. Cloud to the northwest Twin Cities suburbs. This afternoon, sunny. Smoke early in the afternoon, then areas of smoke late in the afternoon. Highs in the lower 90s. South winds up to 5 miles an hour. Tonight, partly cloudy. Patchy smoke. Lows around 70. South winds up to 5 miles an hour. Friday, sunny. Patchy smoke in the morning. Highs in the mid-90s. Southwest winds 5 to 15 miles an hour. Friday night, mostly clear. Lows in the upper 60s. West winds 5 to 10 miles an hour, shifting to the northwest overnight. Saturday, sunny. Highs in the upper 80s. Saturday night, mostly clear. Lows in the mid-60s. Sunday, mostly sunny. Highs around 90. Sunday night, partly cloudy. Showers likely and chance of thunderstorms overnight. Lows in the upper 60s. Chance of precipitation 60%. Monday and Monday night, mostly clear. Highs in the lower 90s.
lows in the mid-60s. Tuesday, sunny. Highs in the lower 80s. Tuesday night and Wednesday, partly cloudy. Lows around 60. Highs in the lower 80s. Again, the forecast for central Minnesota, from St. Cloud to the northwest Twin Cities suburbs for this afternoon, sunny. Smoke early in the afternoon, then areas of smoke late in the afternoon. Highs in the lower 90s. South winds up to 5 miles an hour. At 1 p.m., in Buffalo, it was sunny. The temperature was 88 degrees, the dew point was 70, and the relative humidity was 55%. The heat index was 92. The wind was variable at 3 miles an hour. The pressure was 30.05 inches and falling. In Maple Lake, it was mostly sunny. The temperature was 90 degrees, the dew point was 69, and the relative humidity was 50%. The heat index was 94. The wind was calm. The pressure was 30.07 inches and falling. Elsewhere across central Minnesota, temperatures were between 86 and 88 degrees. Smoke was reported at the Twin Cities, St. Cloud, Anoka, and Crystal. It was mostly sunny at Princeton, Litchfield, and Wilmer. At Little Falls, it was partly sunny. Around the state, haze was reported, with a temperature of 88 at Rochester, and 84 at Brainerd. At Duluth, smoke was reported, with a temperature of 78. At Mankato, it was mostly sunny, with a temperature of 85. At International Falls, it was cloudy, with a temperature of 72. Once again at 1 p.m., in Buffalo, it was 88 degrees and the heat index was 92, under sunny skies. And in Maple Lake, it was 90 degrees and the heat index was 94, under mostly sunny skies. What? The Minnesota Pollution Control Agency has issued an air quality alert for fine particles pollution. The air quality index AQI is expected to reach the maroon or hazardous category. Where? Central Minnesota, including the Twin Cities. When? Until 11 a.m. Friday. The following impacts are expected. Everyone is likely to be affected by wildfire smoke in these concentrations. Minor trace amounts of ash fall are likely and have been observed with the dense smoke. Additional details, dense smoke is causing observed maroon hazardous conditions across central Minnesota. Hourly observations have already surpassed previous hourly records for the Twin Cities, and additional record readings are possible overnight. Smoke will gradually fall northward and disperse, but is expected to remain in alert level concentrations until at least Friday. Sensitive groups, such as people with lung disease including asthma, heart disease, and children and older adults, should remain indoors and keep activity levels low. The general public should avoid all physical activities outdoors. Keep windows closed overnight to prevent smoke from getting indoors. Reduce or eliminate activities that contribute to air pollution, such as outdoor burning and use of residential wood burning devices. What? The Minnesota Pollution Control Agency has issued an air quality alert for fine particles pollution. The air quality index AQI is expected to reach the maroon or hazardous category. Where? Central Minnesota, including the Twin Cities. When? Until 11 a.m. Friday. The following impacts are expected. Everyone can be affected by wildfire smoke in these concentrations. Minor trace amounts of ash fall are likely and have been reported across Minnesota. Additional details, dense smoke is causing observed hazardous maroon conditions across central Minnesota. Smoke concentrations will gradually decrease through Friday, but the air quality will remain in the hazardous maroon to unhealthy for all red categories through that time in the alert area before improving Friday morning. Sensitive groups, such as people with lung disease including asthma, heart disease, and children and older adults, should remain indoors and keep activity levels low. The general public should avoid all physical activities outdoors. Keep windows closed overnight to prevent smoke from getting indoors.
Reduce or eliminate activity that contribute to air pollution, such as outdoor burning.

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The current time is 1:48 p.m. Central Daylight Time. Extreme heat warning remains in effect until 9 p.m. Friday. What? Dangerously hot conditions with heat index values up to 100. Overnight temperatures remaining very warm in the lower 70s. Ware, Anoka, Carver, Dakota, Hennepin, Ramsey, Scott, and Washington counties. When? Until 9 p.m. Friday. The following impacts are expected. Heat-related illnesses increase significantly during extreme heat and high humidity events. Prolonged heat waves lead to cumulative heat stress for those who cannot adequately cool down and recover each night. Cumulative heat stress significantly increases the risk of heat exhaustion and heat stroke as time goes on. Drink plenty of fluids, stay in an air-conditioned room, stay out of the sun, and check up on relatives and neighbors. Do not leave young children and pets in unattended vehicles. Car interiors will reach lethal temperatures in a matter of minutes. To reduce risk during outdoor work, the Occupational Safety and Health Administration recommends scheduling frequent rest breaks in shaded or air-conditioned environments. Anyone overcome by heat should be moved to a cool and shaded location. Heat stroke is an emergency. Call 911. Repeating, an extreme heat warning remains in effect until 9 p.m. Friday for the following counties in Minnesota, Anoka, Carver, and Hennepin. Now the forecast for central Minnesota, from St. Cloud to the northwest Twin Cities suburbs. This afternoon, sunny. Smoke early in the afternoon, then areas of smoke late in the afternoon. Highs in the lower 90s. South winds up to 5 miles an hour. Tonight, partly cloudy. Patchy smoke. Lows around 70. South winds up to 5 miles an hour. Friday, sunny. Patchy smoke in the morning. Highs in the mid-90s. Southwest winds 5 to 15 miles an hour. Friday night, mostly clear. Lows in the upper 60s. West winds 5 to 10 miles an hour shifting to the northwest overnight. Saturday, sunny. Highs in the upper 80s. Saturday night, mostly clear. Lows in the mid-60s. Sunday, mostly sunny. Highs around 90. Sunday night, partly cloudy. Showers likely and chance of thunderstorms overnight. Lows in the upper 60s. Chance of precipitation 60%. Monday and Monday night, mostly clear. Highs in the lower 90s. Lows in the mid-60s. Tuesday, sunny. Highs in the lower 80s. Tuesday night and Wednesday, partly cloudy. Lows around 60. Highs in the lower 80s. Again, the forecast for central Minnesota, from St. Cloud to the northwest Twin Cities suburbs for this afternoon, sunny. Smoke early in the afternoon, then areas of smoke late in the afternoon. Highs in the lower 90s. South winds up to 5 miles an hour. At 1 p.m., in Buffalo, it was sunny. The temperature was 88 degrees, the dew point was 70, and the relative humidity was 55%. The heat index was 92. The wind was variable at 3 miles an hour. The pressure was 30.05 inches and falling. In Maple Lake, it was mostly sunny, but temperature was 90 degrees. The dew point was 69, and the relative humidity was 50%. The heat index was 94. The wind was calm. The pressure was 30.07 inches and falling. Elsewhere across central Minnesota, temperatures were between 86 and 88 degrees. Smoke was reported at the Twin Cities, St. Cloud, Anoka, and Crystal. It was mostly sunny at Princeton, Litchfield, and Wilmer.
at Little Falls, it was partly sunny. Around the state, haze was reported, with a temperature of 88 at Rochester and 84 at Brainerd. At Duluth, smoke was reported, with a temperature of 78. At Mankato, it was mostly sunny, with a temperature of 85. At International Falls, it was cloudy, with a temperature of 72. Once again at 1 p.m., in Buffalo, it was 88 degrees and the heat index was 92, under sunny skies. And in Maple Lake, it was 90 degrees and the heat index was 94, under mostly sunny skies. 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The current time is 1:54 p.m. Central Daylight Time. Extreme heat warning remains in effect until 9 p.m. Friday. What? Dangerously hot conditions with heat index values up to 100. Overnight temperatures remaining very warm in the lower 70s. Ware, Anoka, Carver, Dakota, Hennepin, Ramsey, Scott, and Washington counties. When, until 9 p.m. Friday. The following impacts are expected. Heat-related illnesses increase significantly during extreme heat and high humidity events. Prolonged heat waves lead to cumulative heat stress for those who cannot adequately cool down and recover each night. Cumulative heat stress significantly increases the risk of heat exhaustion and heat stroke as time goes on. Drink plenty of fluids, stay in an air-conditioned room, stay out of the sun, and check up on relatives and neighbors. Do not leave young children and pets in unattended vehicles. Car interiors will reach lethal temperatures in a matter of minutes. To reduce risk during outdoor work, the Occupational Safety and Health Administration recommends scheduling frequent rest breaks in shaded or air-conditioned environments. Anyone overcome by heat should be moved to a cool and shaded location. Heat stroke is an emergency. Call 911. Repeating, an extreme heat warning remains in effect until 9 p.m. Friday for the following counties, in Minnesota, Anoka, Carver, and Hennepin. Now the forecast for central Minnesota, from St. Cloud to the northwest Twin Cities suburbs. This afternoon, sunny. Smoke early in the afternoon, then areas of smoke late in the afternoon. Highs in the lower 90s. South winds up to 5 miles an hour. Tonight, partly cloudy. Patchy smoke. Lows around 70. South winds up to 5 miles an hour. Friday, sunny. Patchy smoke in the morning. Highs in the mid-90s. Southwest winds 5 to 15 miles an hour. Friday night, mostly clear. Lows in the upper 60s. West winds 5 to 10 miles an hour shifting to the northwest overnight. Saturday, sunny. Highs in the upper 80s. Saturday night, mostly clear. Lows in the mid-60s. Sunday, mostly sunny. Highs around 90. Sunday night, partly cloudy. Showers likely and chance of thunderstorms overnight. Lows in the upper 60s. Chance of precipitation 60%. Monday and Monday night, mostly clear. Highs in the lower 90s. Lows in the mid-60s. Tuesday, sunny. Highs in the lower 80s. Tuesday night and Wednesday, partly cloudy. Lows around 60. Highs in the lower 80s. Again, the forecast for central Minnesota, from St. Cloud to the northwest Twin Cities suburbs for this afternoon, sunny. Smoke early in the afternoon, then areas of smoke late in the afternoon. Highs in the lower 90s. South winds up to 5 miles an hour. What? The Minnesota Pollution Control Agency has issued an air quality alert for fine particles pollution. The air quality index, AQI, is expected to reach the maroon or hazardous category. Where? Central Minnesota, including the Twin Cities. When?
until 11 a.m. Friday. The following impacts are expected. Everyone is likely to be affected by wildfire smoke in these concentrations. Minor trace amounts of ash fall are likely and have been observed with the dense smoke. Additional details, dense smoke is causing observed maroon hazardous conditions across central Minnesota. Hourly observations have already surpassed previous hourly records for the Twin Cities, and additional record readings are possible overnight. Smoke will gradually fall northward and disperse, but is expected to remain in alert level concentrations until at least Friday. Sensitive groups, such as people with lung disease including asthma, heart disease, and children and older adults, should remain indoors and keep activity levels low. The general public should avoid all physical activities outdoors. Keep windows closed overnight to prevent smoke from getting indoors. Reduce or eliminate activity that contributes to air pollution, such as outdoor burning and use of residential wood burning devices. What? The Minnesota Pollution Control Agency has issued an air quality alert for fine particles pollution. The Air Quality Index, AQI, is expected to reach the maroon or hazardous category. Where? Central Minnesota, including the Twin Cities. When? Until 11 a.m. Friday. The following impacts are expected. Everyone can be affected by wildfire smoke in these concentrations. Minor trace amounts of ash fall are likely and have been reported across Minnesota. Additional details, dense smoke is causing observed hazardous maroon conditions across central Minnesota. Smoke concentrations will gradually decrease through Friday, but the air quality will remain in the hazardous maroon to unhealthy for all red categories through that time in the alert area before improving Friday morning. Sensitive groups, such as people with lung disease including asthma, heart disease, and children and older adults, should remain indoors and keep activity levels low. The general public should avoid all physical activities outdoors. Keep windows closed overnight to prevent smoke from getting indoors. Reduce or eliminate activity that contributes to air pollution, such as outdoor burning and use of residential wood burning devices. 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The current time is 2 p.m. Central Daylight Time. Extreme heat warning remains in effect until 9 p.m. Friday. What? Dangerously hot conditions with heat index values up to 100. Overnight temperatures remaining very warm in the lower 70s. Where? Anoka, Carver, Dakota, Hennepin, Ramsey, Scott, and Washington counties. When? Until 9 p.m. Friday. The following impacts are expected. Heat-related illnesses increase significantly during extreme heat and high humidity events. Prolonged heat waves lead to cumulative heat stress for those who cannot adequately cool down and recover each night. Cumulative heat stress significantly increases the risk of heat exhaustion and heat stroke as time goes on. Drink plenty of fluids, stay in an air-conditioned room, stay out of the sun, and check up on relatives and neighbors. Do not leave young children and pets in unattended vehicles. Car interiors will reach lethal temperatures in a matter of minutes. To reduce risk during outdoor work, the Occupational Safety and Health Administration recommends scheduling frequent rest breaks in shaded or air-conditioned environments. Anyone overcome by heat should be moved to a cool and shaded location. Heat stroke is an emergency. Call 911. Repeating, an extreme heat warning remains in effect until 9 p.m. Friday for the following counties in Minnesota, Anoka, Carver, and Hennepin. Now the forecast for central Minnesota, from St. Cloud to the northwest Twin Cities suburbs. This afternoon, sunny. Smoke early in the afternoon, then areas of smoke late in the afternoon. Highs in the lower 90s. South winds up to 5 miles an hour. Tonight, partly cloudy. Patchy smoke. Lows around 70.
South winds up to 5 miles an hour. Friday, sunny. Patchy smoke in the morning. Highs in the mid-90s. Southwest winds 5 to 15 miles an hour. Friday night, mostly clear. Lows in the upper 60s. West winds 5 to 10 miles an hour shifting to the northwest overnight. Saturday, sunny. Highs in the upper 80s. Saturday night, mostly clear. Lows in the mid 60s. Sunday, mostly sunny. Highs around 90. Sunday night, partly cloudy. Showers likely and chance of thunderstorms overnight. Lows in the upper 60s. Chance of precipitation 60%. Monday and Monday night, mostly clear. Highs in the lower 90s. Lows in the mid 60s. Tuesday, sunny. Highs in the lower 80s. Tuesday night and Wednesday, partly cloudy. Lows around 60. Highs in the lower 80s. Again, the forecast for central Minnesota, from St. Cloud to the northwest Twin Cities suburbs for this afternoon, sunny. Smoke early in the afternoon, then areas of smoke late in the afternoon. Highs in the lower 90s. South winds up to 5 miles an hour. 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The current time is 2:04 p.m. Central Daylight Time. Extreme heat warning remains in effect until 9 p.m. Friday. What? Dangerously hot conditions with heat index values up to 100. Overnight temperatures remaining very warm in the lower 70s. Ware, Anoka, Carver, Dakota, Hennepin, Ramsey, Scott, and Washington counties. When? Until 9 p.m. Friday. The following impacts are expected. Heat-related illnesses increase significantly during extreme heat and high humidity events. Prolonged heat waves lead to cumulative heat stress for those who cannot adequately cool down and recover each night. Cumulative heat stress significantly increases the risk of heat exhaustion and heat stroke as time goes on. Drink plenty of fluids, stay in an air-conditioned room, stay out of the sun, and check up on relatives and neighbors. Do not leave young children and pets in unattended vehicles. Car interiors will reach lethal temperatures in a matter of minutes. To reduce risk during outdoor work, the Occupational Safety and Health Administration recommends scheduling frequent rest breaks in shaded or air-conditioned environments. Anyone overcome by heat should be moved to a cool and shaded location. Heat stroke is an emergency. Call 911. Repeating, an extreme heat warning remains in effect until 9 p.m. Friday for the following counties in Minnesota, Anoka, Carver, and Hennepin. Now the forecast for central Minnesota, from St. Cloud to the northwest Twin Cities suburbs. This afternoon, sunny. Smoke early in the afternoon, then areas of smoke late in the afternoon. Highs in the lower 90s. South winds up to 5 miles an hour. Tonight, partly cloudy. Patchy smoke. Lows around 70. South winds up to 5 miles an hour. Friday, sunny. Patchy smoke in the morning. Highs in the mid-90s. Southwest winds 5 to 15 miles an hour. Friday night, mostly clear. Lows in the upper 60s. West winds 5 to 10 miles an hour shifting to the northwest overnight. Saturday, sunny. Highs in the upper 80s. Saturday night, mostly clear. Lows in the mid-60s. Sunday, mostly sunny. Highs around 90. Sunday night, partly cloudy. Showers likely and chance of thunderstorms overnight. Lows in the upper 60s. Chance of precipitation 60%. Monday and Monday night, mostly clear. Highs in the lower 90s. Lows in the mid-60s.
Tuesday,

Athen, Minnesota, serving listeners across much of central Minnesota. The current time is 2:08 p.m. Central Daylight Time. Extreme heat warning remains in effect until 9 p.m. Friday. What? Dangerously hot conditions with heat index values up to 100. Overnight temperatures remaining very warm in the lower 70s. Ware, Anoka, Carver, Dakota, Hennepin, Ramsey, Scott, and Washington counties. When? Until 9 p.m. Friday. The following impacts are expected. Heat-related illnesses increase significantly during extreme heat and high humidity events. Prolonged heat waves lead to cumulative heat stress for those who cannot adequately cool down and recover each night. Cumulative heat stress significantly increases the risk of heat exhaustion and heat stroke as time goes on. Drink plenty of fluids, stay in an air-conditioned room, stay out of the sun, and check up on relatives and neighbors. Do not leave young children and pets in unattended vehicles. Car interiors will reach lethal temperatures in a matter of minutes. To reduce risk during outdoor work, the Occupational Safety and Health Administration recommends scheduling frequent rest breaks in shaded or air-conditioned environments. Anyone overcome by heat should be moved to a cool and shaded location. Heat stroke is an emergency. Call 911. Repeating, an extreme heat warning remains in effect until 9 p.m. Friday for the following counties in Minnesota, Anoka, Carver, and Hennepin. What? The Minnesota Pollution Control Agency has issued an air quality alert for fine particles pollution. The air quality index, AQI, is expected to reach the maroon or hazardous category. Where? Central Minnesota, including the Twin Cities. When? Until 11 a.m. Friday. The following impacts are expected. Everyone is likely to be affected by wildfire smoke in these concentrations. Minor trace amounts of ash fall are likely and have been observed with the dense smoke. Additional details. Dense smoke is causing observed maroon hazardous conditions across central Minnesota. Hourly observations have already surpassed previous hourly records for the Twin Cities, and additional record readings are possible overnight. Smoke will gradually fall northward and disperse, but is expected to remain in alert level concentrations until at least Friday. Sensitive groups, such as people with lung disease including asthma, heart disease, and children and older adults, should remain indoors and keep activity levels low. The general public should avoid all physical activities outdoors. Keep windows closed overnight to prevent smoke from getting indoors. Reduce or eliminate activity that contributes to air pollution, such as outdoor burning and use of residential wood burning devices. What? The Minnesota Pollution Control Agency has issued an air quality alert for fine particles pollution. The air quality index, AQI, is expected to reach the maroon or hazardous category. Where? Central Minnesota, including the Twin Cities. When? Until 11 a.m. Friday. The following impacts are expected. Everyone can be affected by wildfire smoke in these concentrations. Minor trace amounts of ash fall are likely and have been reported across Minnesota. Additional details. Dense smoke is causing observed hazardous maroon conditions across central Minnesota. Smoke concentrations will gradually decrease through Friday, but the air quality will remain in the hazardous maroon to unhealthy for all red category through that time in the alert area before improving Friday morning. Sensitive groups, such as people with lung disease including asthma, heart disease, and children and older adults, should remain indoors and keep activity levels low. The general public should avoid all physical activities outdoors. Keep windows closed overnight to prevent smoke from getting indoors. Reduce or eliminate activity that contributes to air pollution, such as outdoor burning and use of residential wood burning devices. Now the forecast for central Minnesota, from St. Cloud to the northwest Twin Cities suburbs. This afternoon, sunny. Smoke early in the afternoon, then areas of smoke late in the afternoon. Highs in the lower 90s. South winds up to 5 miles an hour. Tonight, partly cloudy.
Achieve.

blows around 70. South wind up to 5 miles an hour. Friday, sunny. Patchy smoke in the morning. Highs in the mid-90s. Southwest winds 5 to 15 miles an hour. Friday night, mostly clear. Lows in the upper 60s. West winds 5 to 10 miles an hour, shifting to the northwest overnight. Saturday, sunny. Highs in the upper 80s. Saturday night, mostly clear. Lows in the mid-60s. Sunday, mostly sunny. Highs around 90. Sunday night, partly cloudy. Showers likely and chance of thunderstorms overnight. Lows in the upper 60s. Chance of precipitation 60%. Monday and Monday night, mostly clear. Highs in the lower 90s. Lows in the mid-60s. Tuesday, sunny. Highs in the lower 80s. Tuesday night and Wednesday, partly cloudy. Lows around 60. Highs in the lower 80s. Again, the forecast for central Minnesota, from St. Cloud to the northwest Twin Cities suburbs for this afternoon, sunny. Smoke early in the afternoon, then areas of smoke late in the afternoon. Highs in the lower 90s. South winds up to 5 miles an hour. At 2 p.m., in Buffalo, it was mostly sunny. The temperature was 88 degrees, the dew point was 70, and the relative humidity was 55%. The heat index was 92. The wind was calm. The pressure was 30.04 inches and falling. In Maple Lake, it was mostly sunny. The temperature was 90 degrees, the dew point was 68, and the relative humidity was 47%. The heat index was 94. The wind was southeast at 3 miles an hour. The pressure was 30.06 inches and falling. Elsewhere across central Minnesota, temperatures were between 88 and 90 degrees. At Willmar, haze was reported. Smoke was reported at the Twin Cities, St. Cloud, Anoka, and Crystal. It was mostly sunny at Princeton, Litchfield, and Little Falls. Around the state, at Brainerd, haze was reported, with a temperature of 86. At Duluth, smoke was reported, with a temperature of 79. It was mostly sunny, with a temperature of 89 at Rochester, and 87 at Mankato. At International Falls, it was cloudy, with a temperature of 72. Once again at 2 p.m., in Buffalo, it was 88 degrees and the heat index was 92, under mostly sunny skies. And in Maple Lake, it was 90 degrees and the heat index was 94, under mostly sunny skies. 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The current time is 2:17 p.m. Central Daylight Time. Extreme heat warning remains in effect until 9 p.m. Friday. What? Dangerously hot conditions with heat index values up to 100. Overnight temperatures remaining very warm in the lower 70s. Ware, Anoka, Carver, Dakota, Hennepin, Ramsey, Scott, and Washington counties. When, until 9 p.m. Friday. The following impacts are expected. Heat-related illnesses increase significantly during extreme heat and high humidity events. Prolonged deep waves lead to cumulative heat stress for those who cannot adequately cool down and recover each night. Cumulative heat stress significantly increases the risk of heat exhaustion and heat stroke as time goes on. Drink plenty of fluids, stay in an air-conditioned room, stay out of the sun, and check up on relatives and neighbors. Do not leave young children and pets in unattended vehicles. Car interiors will reach lethal temperatures in a matter of minutes. To reduce risk during outdoor work, the Occupational Safety and Health Administration recommends scheduling frequent rest breaks in shaded or air-conditioned environments. Anyone overcome by heat should be moved to a cool and shaded location.
Heat stroke is an emergency. Call 911. Repeating, an extreme heat warning remains in effect until 9 p.m. Friday for the following counties, in Minnesota, Anoka, Carver, and Hennepin. Now the forecast for central Minnesota, from St. Cloud to the northwest Twin Cities suburbs. This afternoon, sunny. Smoke early in the afternoon, then areas of smoke late in the afternoon. Highs in the lower 90s. South winds up to 5 miles an hour. Tonight, partly cloudy. Patchy smoke. Lows around 70. South winds up to 5 miles an hour. Friday, sunny. Patchy smoke in the morning. Highs in the mid-90s. Southwest winds 5 to 15 miles an hour. Friday night, mostly clear. Lows in the upper 60s. West winds 5 to 10 miles an hour shifting to the northwest overnight. Saturday, sunny. Highs in the upper 80s. Saturday night, mostly clear. Lows in the mid 60s. Sunday, mostly sunny. Highs around 90. Sunday night, partly cloudy. Showers likely and chance of thunderstorms overnight. Lows in the upper 60s. Chance of precipitation 60%. Monday and Monday night, mostly clear. Highs in the lower 90s. Lows in the mid 60s. Tuesday, sunny. Highs in the lower 80s. Tuesday night and Wednesday, partly cloudy. Lows around 60. Highs in the lower 80s. Again, the forecast for central Minnesota, from St. Cloud to the northwest Twin Cities suburbs for this afternoon, sunny. Smoke early in the afternoon, then areas of smoke late in the afternoon. Highs in the lower 90s. South winds up to 5 miles an hour. What? The Minnesota Pollution Control Agency has issued an air quality alert for fine particles pollution. The air quality index, AQI, is expected to reach the maroon or hazardous category. Where? Central Minnesota, including the Twin Cities. When? Until 11 a.m. Friday. The following impacts are expected. Everyone is likely to be affected by wildfire smoke in these concentrations. Minor trace amounts of ash fall are likely and have been observed with the dense smoke. Additional details, dense smoke is causing observed maroon hazardous conditions across central Minnesota. Hourly observations have already surpassed previous hourly records for the Twin Cities, and additional record readings are possible overnight. Smoke will gradually fall northward and disperse, but is expected to remain in alert level concentrations until at least Friday. Sensitive groups, such as people with lung disease including asthma, heart disease, and children and older adults, should remain indoors and keep activity levels low. The general public should avoid all physical activities outdoors. Keep windows closed overnight to prevent smoke from getting indoors. Reduce or eliminate activities that contribute to air pollution, such as outdoor burning and use of residential wood burning devices. What? The Minnesota Pollution Control Agency has issued an air quality alert for fine particles pollution. The air quality index, AQI, is expected to reach the maroon or hazardous category. Where? Central Minnesota, including the Twin Cities. When? Until 11 a.m. Friday. The following impacts are expected. Everyone can be affected by wildfire smoke in these concentrations. Minor trace amounts of ash fall are likely and have been reported across Minnesota. Additional details, dense smoke is causing observed hazardous maroon conditions across central Minnesota. Smoke concentrations will gradually decrease through Friday, but the air quality will remain in the hazardous maroon to unhealthy for all red categories through that time in the alert area before improving Friday morning. Sensitive groups, such as people with lung disease including asthma, heart disease, and children and older adults, should remain indoors and keep activity levels low. The general public should avoid all physical activities outdoors. Keep windows closed overnight to prevent smoke from getting indoors.
reduce or eliminate activities that contribute to air pollution, such as outdoor burning and use of residential wood burning devices. At 2 p.m. in Buffalo, it was mostly sunny. The temperature was 88 degrees, the dew point was 70, and the relative humidity was 55%. The heat index was 92. The wind was calm. The pressure was 30.04 inches and falling. In Maple Lake, it was mostly sunny. The temperature was 90 degrees, the dew point was 68, and the relative humidity was 47%. The heat index was 94. The wind was southeast at 3 miles an hour. The pressure was 30.06 inches and falling. Elsewhere across central Minnesota, temperatures were between 88 and 90 degrees. At Willmar, haze was reported. Smoke was reported at the Twin Cities, St. Cloud, Anoka, and Crystal. It was mostly sunny at Princeton, Litchfield, and Little Falls. Around the state, at Brainerd, haze was reported with a temperature of 86. At Duluth, smoke was reported with a temperature of 79. It was mostly sunny, with a temperature of 89 at Rochester and 87 at Mankato. At International Falls, it was cloudy, with a temperature of 72. Once again at 2 p.m., in Buffalo, it was 88 degrees and the heat index was 92, under mostly sunny skies. And in Maple Lake, it was 90 degrees and the heat index was 94, under mostly sunny skies. 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The current time is 2:25 p.m. Central Daylight Time. Extreme heat warning remains in effect until 9 p.m. Friday. What? Dangerously hot conditions with heat index values up to 100. Overnight temperatures remaining very warm in the lower 70s. Ware, Anoka, Carver, Dakota, Hennepin, Ramsey, Scott, and Washington counties. When? Until 9 p.m. Friday. The following impacts are expected. Heat-related illnesses increase significantly during extreme heat and high humidity events. Prolonged heat waves lead to cumulative heat stress for those who cannot adequately cool down and recover each night. Cumulative heat stress significantly increases the risk of heat exhaustion and heat stroke as time goes on. Drink plenty of fluids, stay in an air-conditioned room, stay out of the sun, and check up on relatives and neighbors. Do not leave young children and pets in unattended vehicles. Car interiors will reach lethal temperatures in a matter of minutes. To reduce risk during outdoor work, the Occupational Safety and Health Administration recommends scheduling frequent rest breaks in shaded or air-conditioned environments. Anyone overcome by heat should be moved to a cool and shaded location. Heat stroke is an emergency. Call 911. Repeating, an extreme heat warning remains in effect until 9 p.m. Friday for the following counties in Minnesota, Anoka, Carver, and Hennepin. Now the forecast for central Minnesota, from St. Cloud to the northwest Twin Cities suburbs. This afternoon, sunny. Smoke early in the afternoon, then areas of smoke late in the afternoon. Highs in the lower 90s. South winds up to 5 miles an hour. Tonight, partly cloudy. Patchy smoke. Lows around 70. South winds up to 5 miles an hour. Friday, sunny. Patchy smoke in the morning. Highs in the mid-90s. Southwest winds 5 to 15 miles an hour. Friday night, mostly clear. Lows in the upper 60s. West winds 5 to 10 miles an hour shifting to the northwest overnight. Saturday, sunny. Highs in the upper 80s. Saturday night, mostly clear. Lows in the mid-60s. Sunday, mostly sunny. Highs around 90. Sunday night, partly cloudy.
showers likely and chance of thunderstorms overnight. Lows in the upper 60s. Chance of precipitation 60%. Monday and Monday night, mostly clear. Highs in the lower 90s. Lows in the mid 60s. Tuesday, sunny. Highs in the lower 80s. Tuesday night and Wednesday, partly cloudy. Lows around 60. Highs in the lower 80s. Again, the forecast for central Minnesota, from St. Cloud to the northwest Twin Cities suburbs for this afternoon, sunny. Smoke early in the afternoon, then areas of smoke late in the afternoon. Highs in the lower 90s. South winds up to 5 miles an hour. At 2 p.m., in Buffalo, it was mostly sunny. The temperature was 88 degrees, the dew point was 70, and the relative humidity was 55%. The heat index was 92. The wind was calm. The pressure was 30.04 inches and falling. In Maple Lake, it was mostly sunny. The temperature was 90 degrees, the dew point was 68, and the relative humidity was 47%. The heat index was 94. The wind was southeast at 3 miles an hour. The pressure was 30.06 inches and falling. Elsewhere across central Minnesota, temperatures were between 88 and 90 degrees. At Willmar, haze was reported. Smoke was reported at the Twin Cities, St. Cloud, Anoka, and Crystal. It was mostly sunny at Princeton, Litchfield, and Little Falls. Around the state, at Brainerd, haze was reported, with a temperature of 86. At Duluth, smoke was reported, with a temperature of 79. It was mostly sunny, with a temperature of 89 at Rochester, and 87 at Mankato. At International Falls, it was cloudy, with a temperature of 72. Once again at 2 p.m., in Buffalo, it was 88 degrees and the heat index was 92, under mostly sunny skies. And in Maple Lake, it was 90 degrees and the heat index was 94, under mostly sunny skies. 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The current time is 2:31 p.m. Central Daylight Time. Extreme heat warning remains in effect until 9 p.m. Friday. What? Dangerously hot conditions with heat index values up to 100. Overnight temperatures remaining very warm in the lower 70s. Ware, Anoka, Carver, Dakota, Hennepin, Ramsey, Scott, and Washington counties. When, until 9 p.m. Friday. The following impacts are expected. Heat-related illnesses increase significantly during extreme heat and high humidity events. Prolonged heat waves lead to cumulative heat stress for those who cannot adequately cool down and recover each night. Cumulative heat stress significantly increases the risk of heat exhaustion and heat stroke as time goes on. Drink plenty of fluids, stay in an air-conditioned room, stay out of the sun, and check up on relatives and neighbors. Do not leave young children and pets in unattended vehicles. Car interiors will reach lethal temperatures in a matter of minutes. To reduce risk during outdoor work, the Occupational Safety and Health Administration recommends scheduling frequent rest breaks in shaded or air-conditioned environments. Anyone overcome by heat should be moved to a cool and shaded location. Heat stroke is an emergency. Call 911. Repeating, an extreme heat warning remains in effect until 9 p.m. Friday for the following counties, in Minnesota, Anoka, Carver, and Hennepin. What? The Minnesota Pollution Control Agency has issued an air quality alert for fine particles pollution. The air quality index, AQI, is expected to reach the maroon or hazardous category. Where? Central Minnesota, including the Twin Cities. When? Until 11 a.m. Friday. The following impacts are expected. Everyone is likely to be affected by wildfire smoke in these concentrations.
Minor trace amounts of ash fall are likely and have been observed with the dense smoke. Additional details, dense smoke is causing observed maroon hazardous conditions across central Minnesota. Hourly observations have already surpassed previous hourly records for the Twin Cities, and additional record readings are possible overnight. Smoke will gradually fall northward and disperse, but is expected to remain in alert level concentrations until at least Friday. Sensitive groups, such as people with lung disease including asthma, heart disease, and children and older adults, should remain indoors and keep activity levels low. The general public should avoid all physical activities outdoors. Keep windows closed overnight to prevent smoke from getting indoors. Reduce or eliminate activity that contributes to air pollution, such as outdoor burning and use of residential wood burning devices. What? The Minnesota Pollution Control Agency has issued an air quality alert for fine particles pollution. The air quality index AQI is expected to reach the maroon or hazardous category. Where? Central Minnesota, including the Twin Cities. When? Until 11 a.m. Friday. The following impacts are expected. Everyone can be affected by wildfire smoke in these concentrations. Minor trace amounts of ash fall are likely and have been reported across Minnesota. Additional details, dense smoke is causing observed hazardous maroon conditions across central Minnesota. Smoke concentrations will gradually decrease through Friday, but the air quality will remain in the hazardous maroon to unhealthy for all red categories through that time in the alert area before improving Friday morning. Sensitive groups, such as people with lung disease including asthma, heart disease, and children and older adults, should remain indoors and keep activity levels low. The general public should avoid all physical activities outdoors. Keep windows closed overnight to prevent smoke from getting indoors. Reduce or eliminate activity that contributes to air pollution, such as outdoor burning and use of residential wood burning devices. Now the forecast for central Minnesota. From St. Cloud to the northwest Twin Cities suburbs. This afternoon, sunny. Smoke early in the afternoon, then areas of smoke late in the afternoon. Highs in the lower 90s. South winds up to 5 miles an hour. Tonight, partly cloudy. Patchy smoke. Lows around 70. South winds up to 5 miles an hour. Friday, sunny. Patchy smoke in the morning. Highs in the mid-90s. Southwest winds 5 to 15 miles an hour. Friday night, mostly clear. Lows in the upper 60s. West winds 5 to 10 miles an hour shifting to the northwest overnight. Saturday, sunny. Highs in the upper 80s. Saturday night, mostly clear. Lows in the mid-60s. Sunday, mostly sunny. Highs around 90. Sunday night, partly cloudy. Showers likely and chance of thunderstorms overnight. Lows in the upper 60s. Chance of precipitation 60%. Monday and Monday night, mostly clear. Highs in the lower 90s. Lows in the mid-60s. Tuesday, sunny. Highs in the lower 80s. Tuesday night and Wednesday, partly cloudy. Lows around 60. Highs in the lower 80s. Again, the forecast for central Minnesota, from St. Cloud to the northwest Twin Cities suburbs for this afternoon, sunny. Smoke early in the afternoon, then areas of smoke late in the afternoon. Highs in the lower 90s. South winds up to 5 miles an hour. At 2 p.m., in Buffalo, it was mostly sunny. The temperature was 88 degrees, the dew point was 70, and the relative humidity was 55%. The heat index was 92. The wind was calm. The pressure was 30.04 inches and falling. In Maple Lake, it was mostly sunny. The temperature was 90 degrees, the dew point was 68, and the relative humidity was 47%. The heat index was 94. The wind was southeast at 3 miles an hour.
The pressure was 30.06 inches and falling. Elsewhere across central Minnesota, temperatures were between 88 and 90 degrees. At Willmar, haze was reported. Smoke was reported at the Twin Cities, St. Cloud, Anoka, and Crystal. It was mostly sunny at Princeton, Litchfield, and Little Falls. Around the state, at Brainerd, haze was reported with a temperature of 86. At Duluth, smoke was reported with a temperature of 79. It was mostly sunny, with a temperature of 89 at Rochester and 87 at Mankato. At International Falls, it was cloudy, with a temperature of 72. Once again at 2 p.m., in Buffalo, it was 88 degrees and the heat index was 92, under mostly sunny skies. And in Maple Lake, it was 90 degrees and the heat index was 94, under mostly sunny skies. 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The current time is 2:40 p.m. Central Daylight Time. Extreme heat warning remains in effect until 9 p.m. Friday. What? Dangerously hot conditions with heat index values up to 100. Overnight temperatures remaining very warm in the lower 70s. Ware, Anoka, Harbor, Dakota, Hennepin, Ramsey, Scott, and Washington counties. When? Until 9 p.m. Friday. The following impacts are expected. Heat-related illnesses increase significantly during extreme heat and high humidity events. Prolonged heat waves lead to cumulative heat stress for those who cannot adequately cool down and recover each night. Cumulative heat stress significantly increases the risk of heat exhaustion and heat stroke as time goes on. Drink plenty of fluids, stay in an air-conditioned room, stay out of the sun, and check up on relatives and neighbors. Do not leave young children and pets in unattended vehicles. Car interiors will reach lethal temperatures in a matter of minutes. To reduce risk during outdoor work, the Occupational Safety and Health Administration recommends scheduling frequent rest breaks in shaded or air-conditioned environments. Anyone overcome by heat should be moved to a cool and shaded location. Heat stroke is an emergency. Call 911. Repeating, an extreme heat warning remains in effect until 9 p.m. Friday for the following counties, in Minnesota, Anoka, Carver, and Hennepin. Now the forecast for central Minnesota, from St. Cloud to the northwest Twin Cities suburbs. This afternoon, sunny. Smoke early in the afternoon, then areas of smoke late in the afternoon. Highs in the lower 90s. South winds up to 5 miles an hour. Tonight, partly cloudy. Patchy smoke. Lows around 70. South winds up to 5 miles an hour. Friday, sunny. Patchy smoke in the morning. Highs in the mid-90s. Southwest winds 5 to 15 miles an hour. Friday night, mostly clear. Lows in the upper 60s. West winds 5 to 10 miles an hour shifting to the northwest overnight. Saturday, sunny. Highs in the upper 80s. Saturday night, mostly clear. Lows in the mid-60s. Sunday, mostly sunny. Highs around 90. Sunday night, partly cloudy. Showers likely and chance of thunderstorms overnight. Lows in the upper 60s. Chance of precipitation 60%. Monday and Monday night, mostly clear. Highs in the lower 90s. Lows in the mid-60s. Tuesday, sunny. Highs in the lower 80s. Tuesday night and Wednesday, partly cloudy. Lows around 60. Highs in the lower 80s. Again, the forecast for central Minnesota, from St. Cloud to the northwest Twin Cities suburbs for this afternoon, sunny. Smoke early in the afternoon, then areas of smoke late in the afternoon. Highs in the lower 90s.
South winds up to 5 miles an hour. At 2 p.m. in Buffalo, it was mostly sunny. The temperature was 88 degrees, the dew point was 70, and the relative humidity was 55%. The heat index was 92. The wind was calm. The pressure was 30.04 inches and falling. In Maple Lake, it was mostly sunny. The temperature was 90 degrees, the dew point was 68, and the relative humidity was 47%. The heat index was 94. The wind was southeast at 3 miles an hour. The pressure was 30.06 inches and falling. Elsewhere across central Minnesota, temperatures were between 88 and 90 degrees. At Willmar, haze was reported. Smoke was reported at the Twin Cities, St. Cloud, Anoka, and Crystal. It was mostly sunny at Princeton, Litchfield, and Little Falls. Around the state, at Brainerd, haze was reported, with a temperature of 86. At Duluth, smoke was reported, with a temperature of 79. It was mostly sunny, with a temperature of 89 at Rochester, and 87 at Mankato. At International Falls, it was cloudy, with a temperature of 72. Once again at 2 p.m., in Buffalo, it was 88 degrees and the heat index was 92, under mostly sunny skies. And in Maple Lake, it was 90 degrees and the heat index was 94, under mostly sunny skies. What? The Minnesota Pollution Control Agency has issued an air quality alert for fine particles pollution. The air quality index, AQI, is expected to reach the maroon or hazardous category. Where? Central Minnesota, including the Twin Cities. When? Until 11 a.m. Friday. The following impacts are expected. Everyone is likely to be affected by wildfire smoke in these concentrations. Minor trace amounts of ash fall are likely and have been observed with the dense smoke. Additional details, dense smoke is causing observed maroon hazardous conditions across central Minnesota. Hourly observations have already surpassed previous hourly records for the Twin Cities, and additional record readings are possible overnight. Smoke will gradually fall northward and disperse, but is expected to remain in alert level concentrations until at least Friday. Sensitive groups, such as people with lung disease including asthma, heart disease, and children and older adults, should remain indoors and keep activity levels low. The general public should avoid all physical activities outdoors. Keep windows closed overnight to prevent smoke from getting indoors. Reduce or eliminate activities that contribute to air pollution, such as outdoor burning and use of residential wood burning devices. What? The Minnesota Pollution Control Agency has issued an air quality alert for fine particles pollution. The air quality index, AQI, is expected to reach the maroon or hazardous category. Where? Central Minnesota, including the Twin Cities. When? Until 11 a.m. Friday. The following impacts are expected. Everyone can be affected by wildfire smoke in these concentrations. Minor trace amounts of ash fall are likely and have been reported across Minnesota. Additional details, dense smoke is causing observed hazardous maroon conditions across central Minnesota. Smoke concentrations will gradually decrease through Friday, but the air quality will remain in the hazardous maroon to unhealthy for all red categories through that time in the alert area before improving Friday morning. Sensitive groups, such as people with lung disease including asthma, heart disease, and children and older adults, should remain indoors and keep activity levels low. The general public should avoid all physical activities outdoors. Keep windows closed overnight to prevent smoke from getting indoors. Reduce or eliminate activities that contribute to air pollution, such as outdoor burning and use of residential wood burning devices. 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The current time is 2:48 p.m. Central Daylight Time.
Extreme heat warning remains in effect until 9 p.m. Friday. What? Dangerously hot conditions with heat index values up to 100. Overnight temperatures remaining very warm in the lower 70s. Where? Anoka, Carver, Dakota, Hennepin, Ramsey, Scott, and Washington counties. When? Until 9 p.m. Friday. The following impacts are expected. Heat-related illnesses increase significantly during extreme heat and high humidity events. Prolonged heat waves lead to cumulative heat stress for those who cannot adequately cool down and recover each night. Cumulative heat stress significantly increases the risk of heat exhaustion and heat stroke as time goes on. Drink plenty of fluids, stay in an air-conditioned room, stay out of the sun, and check up on relatives and neighbors. Do not leave young children and pets in unattended vehicles. Car interiors will reach lethal temperatures in a matter of minutes. To reduce risk during outdoor work, the Occupational Safety and Health Administration recommends scheduling frequent rest breaks in shaded or air-conditioned environments. Anyone overcome by heat should be moved to a cool and shaded location. Heat stroke is an emergency. Call 911. Repeating, an extreme heat warning remains in effect until 9 p.m. Friday for the following counties in Minnesota, Anoka, Carver, and Hennepin. Now the forecast for central Minnesota, from St. Cloud to the northwest Twin Cities suburbs. This afternoon, sunny. Smoke early in the afternoon, then areas of smoke late in the afternoon. Highs in the lower 90s. South winds up to 5 miles an hour. Tonight, partly cloudy. Patchy smoke. Lows around 70. South winds up to 5 miles an hour. Friday, sunny. Patchy smoke in the morning. Highs in the mid-90s. Southwest winds 5 to 15 miles an hour. Friday night, mostly clear. Lows in the upper 60s. West winds 5 to 10 miles an hour shifting to the northwest overnight. Saturday, sunny. Highs in the upper 80s. Saturday night, mostly clear. Lows in the mid-60s. Sunday, mostly sunny. Highs around 90. Sunday night, partly cloudy. Showers likely and chance of thunderstorms overnight. Lows in the upper 60s. Chance of precipitation 60%. Monday and Monday night, mostly clear. Highs in the lower 90s. Lows in the mid-60s. Tuesday, sunny. Highs in the lower 80s. Tuesday night and Wednesday, partly cloudy. Lows around 60. Highs in the lower 80s. Again, the forecast for central Minnesota, from St. Cloud to the northwest Twin Cities suburbs for this afternoon, sunny. Smoke early in the afternoon, then areas of smoke late in the afternoon. Highs in the lower 90s. South winds up to 5 miles an hour. At 2 p.m., in Buffalo, it was mostly sunny. The temperature was 88 degrees, the dew point was 70, and the relative humidity was 55%. The heat index was 92. The wind was calm. The pressure was 30.04 inches and falling. In Maple Lake, it was mostly sunny. The temperature was 90 degrees, the dew point was 68, and the relative humidity was 47%. The heat index was 94. The wind was southeast at 3 miles an hour. The pressure was 30.06 inches and falling. Elsewhere across central Minnesota, temperatures were between 88 and 90 degrees. At Willmar, haze was reported. Smoke was reported at the Twin Cities, St. Cloud, Anoka, and Crystal. It was mostly sunny at Princeton, Litchfield, and Little Falls. Around the state, at Brainerd, haze was reported, with a temperature of 86. At Duluth, smoke was reported, with a temperature of 79. It was mostly sunny, with a temperature of 89 at Rochester, and 87 at Mankato. At International Falls, it was cloudy, with a temperature of 72. Once again at 2 p.m.,
In Buffalo, it was 88 degrees and the heat index was 92, under mostly sunny skies. And in Maple Lake, it was 90 degrees and the heat index was 94, under mostly sunny skies. 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The current time is 2:54 p.m. Central Daylight Time. Extreme heat warning remains in effect until 9 p.m. Friday. What? Dangerously hot conditions with heat index values up to 100. Overnight temperatures remaining very warm in the lower 70s. Ware, Anoka, Carver, Dakota, Hennepin, Ramsey, Scott, and Washington counties. When, until 9 p.m. Friday. The following impacts are expected. Heat-related illnesses increase significantly during extreme heat and high humidity events. Prolonged heat waves lead to cumulative heat stress to those who cannot adequately cool down and recover each night. Cumulative heat stress significantly increases the risk of heat exhaustion and heat stroke as time goes on. Drink plenty of fluids, stay in an air-conditioned room, stay out of the sun, and check up on relatives and neighbors. Do not leave young children and pets in unattended vehicles. Car interiors will reach lethal temperatures in a matter of minutes. To reduce risk during outdoor work, the Occupational Safety and Health Administration recommends scheduling frequent rest breaks in shaded or air-conditioned environments. Anyone overcome by heat should be moved to a cool and shaded location. Heat stroke is an emergency. Call 911. Repeating, an extreme heat warning remains in effect until 9 p.m. Friday for the following counties in Minnesota, Anoka, Carver, and Hennepin. Now the forecast for central Minnesota, from St. Cloud to the northwest Twin Cities suburbs. This afternoon, sunny. Smoke early in the afternoon, then areas of smoke late in the afternoon. Highs in the lower 90s. South winds up to 5 miles an hour. Tonight, partly cloudy. Patchy smoke. Lows around 70. South winds up to 5 miles an hour. Friday, sunny. Patchy smoke in the morning. Highs in the mid-90s. Southwest winds 5 to 15 miles an hour. Friday night, mostly clear. Lows in the upper 60s. West winds 5 to 10 miles an hour shifting to the northwest overnight. Saturday, sunny. Highs in the upper 80s. Saturday night, mostly clear. Lows in the mid-60s. Sunday, mostly sunny. Highs around 90. Sunday night, partly cloudy. Showers likely and chance of thunderstorms overnight. Lows in the upper 60s. Chance of precipitation 60%. Monday and Monday night, mostly clear. Highs in the lower 90s. Lows in the mid-60s. Tuesday, sunny. Highs in the lower 80s. Tuesday night and Wednesday, partly cloudy. Lows around 60. Highs in the lower 80s. Again, the forecast for central Minnesota, from St. Cloud to the northwest Twin Cities suburbs for this afternoon, sunny. Smoke early in the afternoon, then areas of smoke late in the afternoon. Highs in the lower 90s. South winds up to 5 miles an hour. What? The Minnesota Pollution Control Agency has issued an air quality alert for fine particles pollution. The air quality index, AQI, is expected to reach the maroon or hazardous category. Where? Central Minnesota, including the Twin Cities. When? Until 11 a.m. Friday. The following impacts are expected. Everyone is likely to be affected by wildfire smoke in these concentrations. Minor trace amounts of ash fall are likely and have been observed with the dense smoke. Additional details, dense smoke is causing observed maroon hazardous conditions across central Minnesota.
Hourly observations have already surpassed previous hourly records for the Twin Cities, and additional record readings are possible overnight. Smoke will gradually fall northward and disperse, but is expected to remain in alert level concentrations until at least Friday. Sensitive groups, such as people with lung disease including asthma, heart disease, and children and older adults, should remain indoors and keep activity levels low. The general public should avoid all physical activities outdoors. Keep windows closed overnight to prevent smoke from getting indoors. Reduce or eliminate activities that contribute to air pollution, such as outdoor burning and use of residential wood burning devices. What? The Minnesota Pollution Control Agency has issued an air quality alert for fine particles pollution. The air quality index AQI is expected to reach the maroon or hazardous category. Where? Central Minnesota, including the Twin Cities. When? Until 11 a.m. Friday. The following impacts are expected. Everyone can be affected by wildfire smoke in these concentrations. Minor trace amounts of ash fall are likely and have been reported across Minnesota. Additional details. Dense smoke is causing observed hazardous maroon conditions across central Minnesota. Smoke concentrations will gradually decrease through Friday, but the air quality will remain in the hazardous maroon to unhealthy for all red categories through that time in the alert area before improving Friday morning. Sensitive groups, such as people with lung disease including asthma, heart disease, and children and older adults, should remain indoors and keep activity levels low. The general public should avoid all physical activities outdoors. Keep windows closed overnight to prevent smoke from getting indoors. Reduce or eliminate activities that contribute to air pollution, such as outdoor burning and use of residential wood burning devices. 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The current time is 3:01 p.m. Central Daylight Time. Extreme heat warning remains in effect until 9 p.m. Friday. What? Dangerously hot conditions with heat index values up to 100. Overnight temperatures remaining very warm in the lower 70s. Where? Anoka, Harbor, Dakota, Hennepin, Ramsey, Scott, and Washington counties. When? Until 9 p.m. Friday. The following impacts are expected. Heat-related illnesses increase significantly during extreme heat and high humidity events. Prolonged deep waves lead to cumulative heat stress for those who cannot adequately cool down and recover each night. Cumulative heat stress significantly increases the risk of heat exhaustion and heat stroke as time goes on. Drink plenty of fluids, stay in an air-conditioned room, stay out of the sun, and check up on relatives and neighbors. Do not leave young children and pets in unattended vehicles. Car interiors will reach lethal temperatures in a matter of minutes. To reduce risk during outdoor work, the Occupational Safety and Health Administration recommends scheduling frequent rest breaks in shaded or air-conditioned environments. Anyone overcome by heat should be moved to a cool and shaded location. Heat stroke is an emergency. Call 911. Repeating, an extreme heat warning remains in effect until 9 p.m. Friday for the following counties in Minnesota, Anoka, Carver, and Hennepin. Now the forecast for central Minnesota, from St. Cloud to the northwest Twin Cities suburbs. This afternoon, sunny. Smoke early in the afternoon, then areas of smoke late in the afternoon. Highs in the lower 90s. South winds up to 5 miles an hour. Tonight, partly cloudy. Patchy smoke. Lows around 70. South winds up to 5 miles an hour. Friday, sunny. Patchy smoke in the morning. Highs in the mid-90s. Southwest winds 5 to 15 miles an hour. Friday night, mostly clear. Lows in the upper 60s.
West winds 5 to 10 miles an hour, shifting to the northwest overnight. Saturday, sunny. Highs in the upper 80s. Saturday night, mostly clear. Lows in the mid-60s. Sunday, mostly sunny. Highs around 90. Sunday night, partly cloudy. Showers likely and chance of thunderstorms overnight. Lows in the upper 60s. Chance of precipitation 60%. Monday and Monday night, mostly clear. Highs in the lower 90s. Lows in the mid-60s. Tuesday, sunny. Highs in the lower 80s. Tuesday night and Wednesday, partly cloudy. Lows around 60. Highs in the lower 80s. Again, the forecast for central Minnesota, from St. Cloud to the northwest Twin Cities suburbs for this afternoon, sunny. Smoke early in the afternoon, then areas of smoke late in the afternoon. Highs in the lower 90s. South winds up to 5 miles an hour. 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The current time is 3:05 p.m. Central Daylight Time. Extreme heat warning remains in effect until 9 p.m. Friday. What? Dangerously hot conditions with heat index values up to 100. Overnight temperatures remaining very warm in the lower 70s. Ware, Anoka, Harbor, Dakota, Hennepin, Ramsey, Scott, and Washington counties. When, until 9 p.m. Friday. The following impacts are expected. Heat-related illnesses increase significantly during extreme heat and high humidity events. Prolonged heat waves lead to cumulative heat stress for those who cannot adequately cool down and recover each night. Cumulative heat stress significantly increases the risk of heat exhaustion and heat stroke as time goes on. Drink plenty of fluids, stay in an air-conditioned room, stay out of the sun, and check up on relatives and neighbors. Do not leave young children and pets in unattended vehicles. Car interiors will reach lethal temperatures in a matter of minutes. To reduce risk during outdoor work, the Occupational Safety and Health Administration recommends scheduling frequent rest breaks in shaded or air-conditioned environments. Anyone overcome by heat should be moved to a cool and shaded location. Heat stroke is an emergency. Call 911. Repeating, an extreme heat warning remains in effect until 9 p.m. Friday for the following counties in Minnesota, Anoka, Carver, and Hennepin. Now the forecast for central Minnesota, from St. Cloud to the northwest Twin Cities suburbs. This afternoon, sunny. Smoke early in the afternoon, then areas of smoke late in the afternoon. Highs in the lower 90s. South winds up to 5 miles an hour. Tonight, partly cloudy. Patchy smoke. Lows around 70. South winds up to 5 miles an hour. Friday, sunny. Patchy smoke in the morning. Highs in the mid-90s. Southwest winds 5 to 15 miles an hour. Friday night, mostly clear. Lows in the upper 60s. West winds 5 to 10 miles an hour, shifting to the northwest overnight. Saturday, sunny. Highs in the upper 80s. Saturday night, mostly clear. Lows in the mid-60s. Sunday, mostly sunny. Highs around 90. Sunday night, partly cloudy. Showers likely and chance of thunderstorms overnight. Lows in the upper 60s. Chance of precipitation 60%. Monday and Monday night, mostly clear. Highs in the lower 90s. Lows in the mid-60s. Tuesday, sunny. Highs in the lower 80s. Tuesday night and Wednesday, partly cloudy. Lows around 60. Highs in the lower 80s. Again, the forecast for central Minnesota,
from St. Cloud to the northwest Twin Cities suburbs for this afternoon, sunny. Smoke early in the afternoon, then areas of smoke late in the afternoon. Highs in the lower 90s. South winds up to 5 miles an hour.

these concentrations. Minor trace amounts of ash fall are likely and have been observed with the dense smoke. Additional details, dense smoke is causing observed maroon hazardous conditions across central Minnesota. Hourly observations have already surpassed previous hourly records for the Twin Cities, and additional record readings are possible overnight. Smoke will gradually fall northward and disperse, but is expected to remain in alert level concentrations until at least Friday. Sensitive groups, such as people with lung disease including asthma, heart disease, and children and older adults, should remain indoors and keep activity levels low. The general public should avoid all physical activities outdoors. Keep windows closed overnight to prevent smoke from getting indoors. Reduce or eliminate activity that contributes to air pollution, such as outdoor burning and use of residential wood burning devices. What? The Minnesota Pollution Control Agency has issued an air quality alert for fine particles pollution. The air quality index, AQI, is expected to reach the maroon or hazardous category. Where? Central Minnesota, including the Twin Cities. When? Until 11 a.m. Friday. The following impacts are expected. Everyone can be affected by wildfire smoke in these concentrations. Minor trace amounts of ash fall are likely and have been reported across Minnesota. Additional details, dense smoke is causing observed hazardous maroon conditions across central Minnesota. Smoke concentrations will gradually decrease through Friday, but the air quality will remain in the hazardous maroon to unhealthy for all red categories through that time in the alert area before improving Friday morning. Sensitive groups, such as people with lung disease including asthma, heart disease, and children and older adults, should remain indoors and keep activity levels low. The general public should avoid all physical activities outdoors. Keep windows closed overnight to prevent smoke from getting indoors. Reduce or eliminate activity that contributes to air pollution, such as outdoor burning and use of residential wood burning devices. The current time is 3:12 p.m. Central Daylight Time. Extreme heat warning remains in effect until 9 p.m. Friday. What? Dangerously hot conditions with heat index values up to 100. Overnight temperatures remaining very warm in the lower 70s. Where? Anoka, Carver, Dakota, Hennepin, Ramsey, Scott, and Washington counties. When? Until 9 p.m. Friday. The following impacts are expected. Heat-related illnesses increase significantly during extreme heat and high humidity events. Prolonged deep waves lead to cumulative heat stress for those who cannot adequately cool down and recover each night. Cumulative heat stress significantly increases the risk of heat exhaustion and heat stroke as time goes on. Drink plenty of fluids, stay in an air-conditioned room, stay out of the sun, and check up on relatives and neighbors. Do not leave young children and pets in unattended vehicles. Car interiors will reach lethal temperatures in a matter of minutes. To reduce risk during outdoor work, the Occupational Safety and Health Administration recommends scheduling frequent rest breaks in shaded or air-conditioned environments. Anyone overcome by heat should be moved to a cool and shaded location. Heat stroke is an emergency. Call 911. Repeating. An extreme heat warning remains in effect until 9 p.m. Friday for the following counties in Minnesota, Anoka, Carver, and Hennepin. Now the forecast for central Minnesota, from St. Cloud to the northwest Twin Cities suburbs. This afternoon, sunny. Smoke early in the afternoon, then areas of smoke late in the afternoon. Highs in the lower 90s. South winds up to 5 miles an hour. Tonight, partly cloudy. Patchy smoke. Lows around 70. South winds up to 5 miles an hour. Friday, sunny. Patchy smoke in the morning. Highs in the mid-90s. Southwest winds 5 to 15 miles an hour. Friday night, mostly clear. Lows in the upper 60s. West winds 5 to 10 miles an hour shifting to the northwest overnight. Saturday, sunny. Highs in the upper 80s.

Saturday night, mostly clear. Lows in the mid-60s. Sunday, mostly sunny. Highs around 90. Sunday night, partly cloudy. Showers likely and chance of thunderstorms overnight. Lows in the upper 60s. Chance of precipitation 60%. Monday and Monday night, mostly clear. Highs in the lower 90s. Lows in the mid-60s. Tuesday, sunny. Highs in the lower 80s. Tuesday night and Wednesday, partly cloudy. Lows around 60. Highs in the lower 80s. Again, the forecast for central Minnesota, from St. Cloud to the northwest Twin Cities suburbs for this afternoon, sunny. Smoke early in the afternoon, then areas of smoke late in the afternoon. Highs in the lower 90s. South winds up to 5 miles an hour. At 3 p.m., in Buffalo, it was sunny. The temperature was 88 degrees, the dew point was 70, and the relative humidity was 55%. The heat index was 92. The wind was calm. The pressure was 30.03 inches and falling. In Maple Lake, it was sunny. The temperature was 91 degrees, the dew point was 68, and the relative humidity was 46%. The heat index was 95. The wind was calm. The pressure was 30.05 inches and falling. Elsewhere across central Minnesota, temperatures were between 88 and 92 degrees. Smoke was reported at Anoka and Crystal. At St. Cloud, it was sunny. It was mostly sunny at the Twin Cities, Princeton, Litchfield, Little Falls, and Wilmer. Around the state, haze was reported, with a temperature of 90 at Rochester, and 83 at Brainerd. At Duluth, smoke was reported, with a temperature of 79. It was partly sunny, with a temperature of 88 at Mankato, and 74 at International Falls. Once again at 3 p.m., in Buffalo, it was 88 degrees and the heat index was 92, under sunny skies. And in Maple Lake, it was 91 degrees and the heat index was 95, under sunny skies. 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The current time is 3:17 p.m. Central Daylight Time. Extreme heat warning remains in effect until 9 p.m. Friday. What? Dangerously hot conditions with heat index values up to 100. Overnight temperatures remaining very warm in the lower 70s. Ware, Anoka, Carver, Dakota, Hennepin, Ramsey, Scott, and Washington counties. When, until 9 p.m. Friday. The following impacts are expected. Heat-related illnesses increase significantly during extreme heat and high humidity events. Prolonged heat waves lead to cumulative heat stress for those who cannot adequately cool down and recover each night. Cumulative heat stress significantly increases the risk of heat exhaustion and heat stroke as time goes on. Drink plenty of fluids, stay in an air-conditioned room. Stay out of the sun, and check up on relatives and neighbors. Do not leave young children and pets in unattended vehicles. Car interiors will reach lethal temperatures in a matter of minutes. To reduce risk during outdoor work, the Occupational Safety and Health Administration recommends scheduling frequent rest breaks in shaded or air-conditioned environments. Anyone overcome by heat should be moved to a cool and shaded location. Heat stroke is an emergency. Call 911. Repeating, an extreme heat warning remains in effect until 9 p.m. Friday for the following counties, in Minnesota, Anoka, Carver, and Hennepin. Now the forecast for central Minnesota, from St. Cloud to the northwest Twin Cities suburbs. This afternoon, sunny. Smoke early in the afternoon, then areas of smoke late in the afternoon. Highs in the lower 90s. South wind up to 5 miles an hour. Tonight, partly cloudy. Patchy smoke,
Lows around 70. South winds up to 5 miles an hour. Friday, sunny. Patchy smoke in the morning. Highs in the mid-90s. Southwest winds 5 to 15 miles an hour. Friday night, mostly clear. Lows in the upper 60s. West winds 5 to 10 miles an hour shifting to the northwest overnight. Saturday, sunny. Highs in the upper 80s. Saturday night, mostly clear. Lows in the mid-60s. Sunday, mostly sunny. Highs around 90. Sunday night, partly cloudy. Shower likely and chance of thunderstorms overnight. Lows in the upper 60s. Chance of precipitation 60%. Monday and Monday night, mostly clear. Highs in the lower 90s. Lows in the mid-60s. Tuesday, sunny. Highs in the lower 80s. Tuesday night and Wednesday, partly cloudy. Lows around 60. Highs in the lower 80s. Again, the forecast for central Minnesota, from St. Cloud to the northwest Twin Cities suburbs for this afternoon, sunny. Smoke early in the afternoon, then areas of smoke late in the afternoon. Highs in the lower 90s. South winds up to 5 miles an hour. What? The Minnesota Pollution Control Agency has issued an air quality alert for fine particles pollution. The air quality index, AQI, is expected to reach the maroon or hazardous category. Where? Central Minnesota, including the Twin Cities. When? Until 11 a.m. Friday. The following impacts are expected. Everyone is likely to be affected by wildfire smoke in these concentrations. Minor trace amounts of ash fall are likely and have been observed with the dense smoke. Additional details. Dense smoke is causing observed maroon hazardous conditions across central Minnesota. Hourly observations have already surpassed previous hourly records for the Twin Cities, and additional record readings are possible overnight. Smoke will gradually fall northward and disperse, but is expected to remain in alert level concentrations until at least Friday. Sensitive groups, such as people with lung disease including asthma, heart disease, and children and older adults, should remain indoors and keep activity levels low. The general public should avoid all physical activities outdoors. Keep windows closed overnight to prevent smoke from getting indoors. Reduce or eliminate activities that contribute to air pollution, such as outdoor burning and use of residential wood burning devices. What? The Minnesota Pollution Control Agency has issued an air quality alert for fine particles pollution. The air quality index, AQI, is expected to reach the maroon or hazardous category. Where? Central Minnesota, including the Twin Cities. When? Until 11 a.m. Friday. The following impacts are expected. Everyone can be affected by wildfire smoke in these concentrations. Minor trace amounts of ash fall are likely and have been reported across Minnesota. Additional details. Dense smoke is causing observed hazardous maroon conditions across central Minnesota. Smoke concentrations will gradually decrease through Friday, but the air quality will remain in the hazardous maroon to unhealthy for all red categories through that time in the alert area before improving Friday morning. Sensitive groups, such as people with lung disease including asthma, heart disease, and children and older adults, should remain indoors and keep activity levels low. The general public should avoid all physical activities outdoors. Keep windows closed overnight to prevent smoke from getting indoors. Reduce or eliminate activities that contribute to air pollution, such as outdoor burning and use of residential wood burning devices. At 3 p.m. in Buffalo, it was sunny. The temperature was 88 degrees, the dew point was 70, and the relative humidity was 55%. The heat index was 92. The wind was calm. The pressure was 30.03 inches and falling. In Maple Lake, it was sunny. The temperature was 91 degrees, the dew point was 68, and the relative humidity was 46%. The heat index was 95.
The wind was calm. The pressure was 30.05 inches and falling. Elsewhere across central Minnesota, temperatures were between 88 and 92 degrees. Smoke was reported at Anoka and Crystal. At St. Cloud, it was sunny. It was mostly sunny at the Twin Cities, Princeton, Litchfield, Little Falls, and Willmar. Around the state, haze was reported, with a temperature of 90 at Rochester and 83 at Brainerd. At Duluth, smoke was reported, with a temperature of 79. It was partly sunny, with a temperature of 88 at Mankato and 74 at International Falls. Once again at 3 p.m., in Buffalo, it was 88 degrees and the heat index was 92, under sunny skies. And in Maple Lake, it was 91 degrees and the heat index was 95, under sunny skies. 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The current time is 3:25 p.m. Central Daylight Time. Extreme heat warning remains in effect until 9 p.m. Friday. What? Dangerously hot conditions with heat index values up to 100. Overnight temperatures remaining very warm in the lower 70s. Ware, Anoka, Carver, Dakota, Hennepin, Ramsey, Scott, and Washington counties. When, until 9 p.m. Friday. The following impacts are expected. Heat-related illnesses increase significantly during extreme heat and high humidity events. Prolonged heat waves lead to cumulative heat stress for those who cannot adequately cool down and recover each night. Cumulative heat stress significantly increases the risk of heat exhaustion and heat stroke as time goes on. Drink plenty of fluids, stay in an air-conditioned room, stay out of the sun, and check up on relatives and neighbors. Do not leave young children and pets in unattended vehicles. Car interiors will reach lethal temperatures in a matter of minutes. To reduce risk during outdoor work, the Occupational Safety and Health Administration recommends scheduling frequent rest breaks in shaded or air-conditioned environments. Anyone overcome by heat should be moved to a cool and shaded location. Heat stroke is an emergency. Call 911. Repeating, an extreme heat warning remains in effect until 9 p.m. Friday for the following counties in Minnesota, Anoka, Carver, and Hennepin. Now here is the hazardous weather outlook for portions of central and southern Minnesota and west central Wisconsin. For tonight, the heat wave continues with highs into the lower 90s and heat index values into the mid 90s. The greatest impacts from the heat will be felt in the urban core of the Twin Cities Metro, where little cooling relief is expected overnight. An air quality alert is in place for much of central and eastern Minnesota through western Wisconsin due to wildfire smoke from northern Minnesota being affected southeast. And now the extended outlook for the period Friday through Wednesday. The heat wave will continue on Friday with highs into the lower to middle 90s and heat index values in the mid 90s to near 100 degrees. The greatest impacts from the heat will be felt in the urban core of the Twin Cities Metro, where little cooling relief is expected overnight. An air quality alert is in place through Friday morning for much of central and eastern Minnesota through western Wisconsin due to wildfire smoke from northern Minnesota being affected southeast. Spotter information statement, Skywarn spotter activation will not be needed. Now the forecast for central Minnesota. From St. Cloud to the northwest Twin Cities suburbs. This afternoon, sunny. Smoke early in the afternoon, then areas of smoke late in the afternoon. Highs in the lower 90s. South winds up to 5 miles an hour. Tonight, partly cloudy. Patchy smoke. Lows around 70. South winds up to 5 miles an hour. Friday, sunny. Patchy smoke in the morning. Highs in the mid-90s. Southwest winds 5 to 15 miles an hour. Friday night, mostly clear. Lows in the upper 60s.
West winds 5 to 10 miles an hour, shifting to the northwest overnight. Saturday, sunny. Highs in the upper 80s. Saturday night, mostly clear. Lows in the mid 60s. Sunday, mostly sunny. Highs around 90. Sunday night, partly cloudy. Showers likely and chance of thunderstorms overnight. Lows in the upper 60s. Chance of precipitation 60%. Monday and Monday night, mostly clear. Highs in the lower 90s. Lows in the mid 60s. Tuesday, sunny. Highs in the lower 80s. Tuesday night and Wednesday, partly cloudy. Lows around 60. Highs in the lower 80s. Again, the forecast for central Minnesota, from St. Cloud to the northwest Twin Cities suburbs for this afternoon, sunny. Smoke early in the afternoon, then areas of smoke late in the afternoon. Highs in the lower 90s. South winds up to 5 miles an hour. At 3 p.m., in Buffalo, it was sunny. The temperature was 88 degrees, the dew point was 70, and the relative humidity was 55%. The heat index was 92. The wind was calm. The pressure was 30.03 inches and falling. In Maple Lake, it was sunny. The temperature was 91 degrees, the dew point was 68, and the relative humidity was 46%. The heat index was 95. The wind was calm. The pressure was 30.05 inches and falling. Elsewhere across central Minnesota, temperatures were between 88 and 92 degrees. Smoke was reported at Anoka and Crystal. At St. Cloud, it was sunny. It was mostly sunny at the Twin Cities, Princeton, Litchfield, Little Falls, and Willmar. Around the state, haze was reported, with a temperature of 90 at Rochester and 83 at Brainerd. At Duluth, smoke was reported, with a temperature of 79. It was partly sunny, with a temperature of 88 at Mankato and 74 at International Falls. Once again at 3 p.m., in Buffalo, it was 88 degrees and the heat index was 92, under sunny skies. And in Maple Lake, it was 91 degrees and the heat index was 95, under sunny skies. 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The current time is 3:32 p.m. Central Daylight Time. Extreme heat warning remains in effect until 9 p.m. Friday. What? Dangerously hot conditions with heat index values up to 100. Overnight temperatures remaining very warm in the lower 70s. Ware, Anoka, Carver, Dakota, Hennepin, Ramsey, Scott, and Washington counties. When? Until 9 p.m. Friday. The following impacts are expected. Heat-related illnesses increase significantly during extreme heat and high humidity events. Prolonged heat waves lead to cumulative heat stress for those who cannot adequately cool down and recover each night. Cumulative heat stress significantly increases the risk of heat exhaustion and heat stroke as time goes on. Drink plenty of fluids, stay in an air-conditioned room, stay out of the sun, and check up on relatives and neighbors. Do not leave young children and pets in unattended vehicles. Car interiors will reach lethal temperatures in a matter of minutes. To reduce risk during outdoor work, the Occupational Safety and Health Administration recommends scheduling frequent rest breaks in shaded or air-conditioned environments. Anyone overcome by heat should be moved to a cool and shaded location. Heat stroke is an emergency. Call 911. Repeating, an extreme heat warning remains in effect until 9 p.m. Friday for the following counties in Minnesota, Anoka, Carver, and Hennepin. What? The Minnesota Pollution Control Agency has issued an air quality alert for fine particles pollution. The air quality index, AQI, is expected to reach the

more hazardous category. Where, central Minnesota including the Twin Cities. When, until 11 a.m. Friday. The following impacts are expected. Everyone is likely to be affected by wildfire smoke in these concentrations. Minor trace amounts of ash fall are likely and have been observed with the dense smoke. Additional details, dense smoke is causing observed maroon hazardous conditions across central Minnesota. Hourly observations have already surpassed previous hourly records for the Twin Cities, and additional record readings are possible overnight. Smoke will gradually fall northward and disperse, but is expected to remain in alert level concentrations until at least Friday. Sensitive groups, such as people with lung disease including asthma, heart disease, and children and older adults, should remain indoors and keep activity levels low. The general public should avoid all physical activities outdoors. Keep windows closed overnight to prevent smoke from getting indoors. Reduce or eliminate activities that contribute to air pollution, such as outdoor burning and use of residential wood burning devices. What? The Minnesota Pollution Control Agency has issued an air quality alert for fine particles pollution. The air quality index (AQI) is expected to reach the maroon or hazardous category. Where? Central Minnesota including the Twin Cities. When? Until 11 a.m. Friday. The following impacts are expected. Everyone can be affected by wildfire smoke in these concentrations. Minor trace amounts of ash fall are likely and have been reported across Minnesota. Additional details, dense smoke is causing observed hazardous maroon conditions across central Minnesota. Smoke concentrations will gradually decrease through Friday, but the air quality will remain in the hazardous maroon to unhealthy for all red categories through that time in the alert area before improving Friday morning. Sensitive groups, such as people with lung disease including asthma, heart disease, and children and older adults, should remain indoors and keep activity levels low. The general public should avoid all physical activities outdoors. Keep windows closed overnight to prevent smoke from getting indoors. Reduce or eliminate activities that contribute to air pollution, such as outdoor burning and use of residential wood burning devices. Now here is the hazardous weather outlook for portions of central and southern Minnesota and west central Wisconsin. For tonight, the heat wave continues with highs into the lower 90s and heat index values into the mid 90s. The greatest impacts from the heat will be felt in the urban core of the Twin Cities Metro where little cooling relief is expected overnight. An air quality alert is in place for much of central and eastern Minnesota through western Wisconsin due to wildfire smoke from northern Minnesota being affected southeast. And now the extended outlook for the period Friday through Wednesday. The heat wave will continue on Friday with highs into the lower to middle 90s and heat index values in the mid 90s to near 100 degrees. The greatest impacts from the heat will be felt in the urban core of the Twin Cities Metro where little cooling relief is expected overnight. An air quality alert is in place through Friday morning for much of central and eastern Minnesota through western Wisconsin due to wildfire smoke from northern Minnesota being affected southeast. Spotter information statement, Skywarn spotter activation will not be needed. Now the forecast for central Minnesota. From St. Cloud to the northwest Twin Cities suburbs. This afternoon, sunny. Smoke early in the afternoon, then areas of smoke late in the afternoon. Highs in the lower 90s. South winds up to 5 miles an hour. Tonight, partly cloudy. Patchy smoke. Lows around 70. South winds up to 5 miles an hour. Friday, sunny. Patchy smoke in the morning. Highs in the mid-90s. Southwest winds 5 to 15 miles an hour. Friday night, mostly clear. Lows in the upper 60s. West winds 5 to 10 miles an hour shifting to the northwest overnight. Saturday, sunny. Highs in the upper 80s. Saturday night, mostly clear. Lows in the mid-60s. Sunday, mostly sunny. Highs around 90.
Sunday night, partly cloudy. Showers likely and chance of thunderstorms overnight. Lows in the upper 60s. Chance of precipitation 60%. Monday and Monday night, mostly clear. Highs in the lower 90s. Lows in the mid 60s. Tuesday, sunny. Highs in the lower 80s. Tuesday night and Wednesday, partly cloudy. Lows around 60. Highs in the lower 80s. Again, the forecast for central Minnesota, from St. Cloud to the northwest Twin Cities suburbs for this afternoon, sunny. Smoke early in the afternoon, then areas of smoke late in the afternoon. Highs in the lower 90s. South winds up to 5 miles an hour. At 3 p.m., in Buffalo, it was sunny. The temperature was 88 degrees, the dew point was 70, and the relative humidity was 55%. The heat index was 92. The wind was calm. The pressure was 30.03 inches and falling. In Maple Lake, it was sunny. The temperature was 91 degrees, the dew point was 68, and the relative humidity was 46%. The heat index was 95. The wind was calm. The pressure was 30.05 inches and falling. Elsewhere across central Minnesota, temperatures were between 88 and 92 degrees. Smoke was reported at Anoka and Crystal. At St. Cloud, it was sunny. It was mostly sunny at the Twin Cities, Princeton, Litchfield, Little Falls, and Willmar. Around the state, haze was reported, with a temperature of 90 at Rochester and 83 at Brainerd. At Duluth, smoke was reported, with a temperature of 79. It was partly sunny, with a temperature of 88 at Mankato and 74 at International Falls. Once again at 3 p.m., in Buffalo, it was 88 degrees and the heat index was 92, under sunny skies. And in Maple Lake, it was 91 degrees and the heat index was 95, under sunny skies. 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The current time is 3:42 p.m. Central Daylight Time. Extreme heat warning remains in effect until 9 p.m. Friday. What? Dangerously hot conditions with heat index values up to 100. Overnight temperatures remaining very warm in the lower 70s. Ware, Anoka, Carver, Dakota, Hennepin, Ramsey, Scott, and Washington counties. When? Until 9 p.m. Friday. The following impacts are expected. Heat-related illnesses increase significantly during extreme heat and high humidity events. Prolonged heat waves lead to cumulative heat stress for those who cannot adequately cool down and recover each night. Cumulative heat stress significantly increases the risk of heat exhaustion and heat stroke as time goes on. Drink plenty of fluids, stay in an air-conditioned room, stay out of the sun, and check up on relatives and neighbors. Do not leave young children and pets in unattended vehicles. Car interiors will reach lethal temperatures in a matter of minutes. To reduce risk during outdoor work, the Occupational Safety and Health Administration recommends scheduling frequent rest breaks in shaded or air-conditioned environments. Anyone overcome by heat should be moved to a cool and shaded location. Heat stroke is an emergency. Call 911. Repeating, an extreme heat warning remains in effect until 9 p.m. Friday for the following counties, in Minnesota, Anoka, Carver, and Hennepin. Now here is the hazardous weather outlook for portions of central and southern Minnesota and west central Wisconsin. For tonight, the heat wave continues with highs into the lower 90s and heat index values into the mid 90s. The greatest impacts from the heat will be felt in the urban core of the Twin Cities Metro, where little cooling relief is expected overnight. An air quality alert is in place for much of central and eastern Minnesota through western Wisconsin due to wildfire smoke from northern Minnesota being affected southeast.
And now the extended outlook for the period Friday through Wednesday. The heat wave will continue on Friday with highs into the lower to middle 90s and heat index values in the mid 90s to near 100 degrees. The greatest impacts from the heat will be felt in the urban core of the Twin Cities metro, where little cooling relief is expected overnight. An air quality alert is in place through Friday morning for much of central and eastern Minnesota through western Wisconsin due to wildfire smoke from northern Minnesota being affected southeast. Spotter information statement: Skywarn spotter activation will not be needed. What? The Minnesota Pollution Control Agency has issued an air quality alert for fine particles pollution. The air quality index, AQI, is expected to reach the maroon or hazardous category. Where? Central Minnesota, including the Twin Cities. When? Until 11 a.m. Friday. The following impacts are expected. Everyone is likely to be affected by wildfire smoke in these concentrations. Minor trace amounts of ash fall are likely and have been observed with the dense smoke. Additional details. Dense smoke is causing observed maroon hazardous conditions across central Minnesota. Hourly observations have already surpassed previous hourly records for the Twin Cities, and additional record readings are possible overnight. Smoke will gradually fall northward and disperse, but is expected to remain in alert level concentrations until at least Friday. Sensitive groups, such as people with lung disease including asthma, heart disease, and children and older adults, should remain indoors and keep activity levels low. The general public should avoid all physical activities outdoors. Keep windows closed overnight to prevent smoke from getting indoors. Reduce or eliminate activities that contribute to air pollution, such as outdoor burning and use of residential wood burning devices. What? The Minnesota Pollution Control Agency has issued an air quality alert for fine particles pollution. The air quality index, AQI, is expected to reach the maroon or hazardous category. Where? Central Minnesota, including the Twin Cities. When? Until 11 a.m. Friday. The following impacts are expected. Everyone can be affected by wildfire smoke in these concentrations. Minor trace amounts of ash fall are likely and have been reported across Minnesota. Additional details, dense smoke is causing observed hazardous maroon conditions across central Minnesota. Smoke concentrations will gradually decrease through Friday, but the air quality will remain in the hazardous maroon to unhealthy for all red categories through that time in the alert area before improving Friday morning. Sensitive groups, such as people with lung disease including asthma, heart disease, and children and older adults, should remain indoors and keep activity levels low. The general public should avoid all physical activities outdoors. Keep windows closed overnight to prevent smoke from getting indoors. Reduce or eliminate activities that contribute to air pollution, such as outdoor burning and use of residential wood burning devices. Now the forecast for central Minnesota. From St. Cloud to the northwest Twin Cities suburbs. This afternoon, sunny. Smoke early in the afternoon, then areas of smoke late in the afternoon. Highs in the lower 90s. South winds up to 5 miles an hour. Tonight, partly cloudy. Patchy smoke. Lows around 70. South winds up to 5 miles an hour. Friday, sunny. Patchy smoke in the morning. Highs in the mid-90s. Southwest winds 5 to 15 miles an hour. Friday night, mostly clear. Lows in the upper 60s. West winds 5 to 10 miles an hour, shifting to the northwest overnight. Saturday, sunny. Highs in the upper 80s. Saturday night, mostly clear. Lows in the mid-60s. Sunday, mostly sunny. Highs around 90. Sunday night, partly cloudy. Showers likely and chance of thunderstorms overnight. Lows in the upper 60s. Chance of precipitation 60%. Monday and Monday night, mostly clear. Highs in the lower 90s. Lows in the mid 60s. Tuesday, sunny.
highs in the lower 80s. Tuesday night and Wednesday, partly cloudy. Lows around 60. Highs in the lower 80s. Again, the forecast for central Minnesota, from St. Cloud to the northwest Twin Cities suburbs for this afternoon, sunny. Smoke early in the afternoon, then areas of smoke late in the afternoon. Highs in the lower 90s. South winds up to 5 miles an hour. At 3 p.m., in Buffalo, it was sunny. The temperature was 88 degrees, the dew point was 70, and the relative humidity was 55%. The heat index was 92. The wind was calm. The pressure was 30.03 inches and falling. In Maple Lake, it was sunny. The temperature was 91 degrees. The dew point was 68, and the relative humidity was 46%. The heat index was 95. The wind was calm. The pressure was 30.05 inches and falling. Elsewhere across central Minnesota, temperatures were between 88 and 92 degrees. Smoke was reported at Anoka and Crystal. At St. Cloud, it was sunny. It was mostly sunny at the Twin Cities, Princeton, Litchfield, Little Falls, and Willmar. Around the state, haze was reported, with a temperature of 90 at Rochester and 83 at Brainerd. At Duluth, smoke was reported, with a temperature of 79. It was partly sunny, with a temperature of 88 at Mankato and 74 at International Falls. Once again at 3 p.m., in Buffalo, it was 88 degrees and the heat index was 92, under sunny skies. And in Maple Lake, it was 91 degrees and the heat index was 95, under sunny skies. This is weather radio station WNG676 Clearwater, broadcasting on a frequency of 162.50 MHz. 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The current time is 3:51 p.m. Central Daylight Time. Now here is the hazardous weather outlook for portions of central and southern Minnesota and west central Wisconsin. For tonight, the heat wave continues, with highs into the lower 90s and heat index values into the mid-90s. The greatest impacts from the heat will be felt in the urban core of the Twin Cities Metro, where little cooling relief is expected overnight. An air quality alert is in place for much of central and eastern Minnesota through western Wisconsin due to wildfire smoke from northern Minnesota being affected southeast. And now the extended outlook for the period Friday through Wednesday. The heat wave will continue on Friday with highs into the lower to middle 90s and heat index values in the mid-90s to near 100 degrees. The greatest impacts from the heat will be felt in the urban core of the Twin Cities Metro, where little cooling relief is expected overnight. An air quality alert is in place through Friday morning for much of central and eastern Minnesota through western Wisconsin due to wildfire smoke from northern Minnesota being affected southeast. Spotter information statement. Skywarn spotter activation will not be needed. Now the forecast for central Minnesota, from St. Cloud to the northwest Twin Cities suburbs. This afternoon, sunny. Smoke early in the afternoon, then areas of smoke late in the afternoon. Highs in the lower 90s. South winds up to 5 miles an hour. Tonight, partly cloudy. Patchy smoke. Lows around 70. South winds up to 5 miles an hour. Friday, sunny. Patchy smoke in the morning. Highs in the mid-90s. Southwest winds 5 to 15 miles an hour. Friday night, mostly clear. Lows in the upper 60s. West winds 5 to 10 miles an hour, shifting to the northwest overnight. Saturday, sunny. Highs in the upper 80s. Saturday night, mostly clear. Lows in the mid-60s. Sunday, mostly sunny. Highs around 90. Sunday night, partly cloudy. Showers likely and chance of thunderstorms overnight. Lows in the upper 60s. Chance of precipitation 60.

50%. Monday and Monday night, mostly clear. Highs in the lower 90s. Lows in the mid 60s. Tuesday, sunny. Highs in the lower 80s. Tuesday night and Wednesday, partly cloudy. Lows around 60. Highs in the lower 80s. Again, the forecast for central Minnesota, from St. Cloud to the northwest Twin Cities suburbs for this afternoon, sunny. Smoke early in the afternoon, then areas of smoke late in the afternoon. Highs in the lower 90s. South winds up to 5 miles an hour. At 3 p.m., in Buffalo, it was sunny. The temperature was 88 degrees, the dew point was 70, and the relative humidity was 55%. The heat index was 92. The wind was calm. The pressure was 30.03 inches and falling. In Maple Lake, it was sunny. The temperature was 91 degrees, the dew point was 68, and the relative humidity was 46%. The heat index was 95. The wind was calm. The pressure was 30.05 inches and falling. Elsewhere across central Minnesota, temperatures were between 88 and 92 degrees. Smoke was reported at Anoka and Crystal. At St. Cloud, it was sunny. It was mostly sunny at the Twin Cities, Princeton, Litchfield, Little Falls, and Willmar. Around the state, haze was reported, with a temperature of 90 at Rochester, and 83 at Brainerd. At Duluth, smoke was reported, with a temperature of 79. It was partly sunny, with a temperature at Mankato, and 74 at International Falls. Once again at 3 p.m., in Buffalo, it was 88 degrees and the heat index was 92, under sunny skies. And in Maple Lake, it was 91 degrees and the heat index was 95, under sunny skies. 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What? The Minnesota Pollution Control Agency has issued an air quality alert for fine particles pollution. The air quality index, AQI, is expected to reach the maroon or hazardous category. Where? Central Minnesota, including the Twin Cities. When? Until 11 a.m. Friday. The following impacts are expected. Everyone is likely to be affected by wildfire smoke in these concentrations. Minor trace amounts of ash fall are likely and have been observed with the dense smoke. Additional details, dense smoke is causing observed maroon hazardous conditions across central Minnesota. Hourly observations have already surpassed previous hourly records for the Twin Cities, and additional record readings are possible overnight. Smoke will gradually fall northward and disperse, but is expected to remain in alert level concentrations until at least Friday. Sensitive groups, such as people with lung disease including asthma, heart disease, and children and older adults, should remain indoors and keep activity levels low. The general public should avoid all physical activities outdoors. Keep windows closed overnight to prevent smoke from getting indoors. Reduce or eliminate activities that contribute to air pollution, such as outdoor burning and use of residential wood burning devices. What? The Minnesota Pollution Control Agency has issued an air quality alert for fine particles pollution. The air quality index, AQI, is expected to reach the maroon or hazardous category. Where? Central Minnesota, including the Twin Cities. When? Until 11 a.m. Friday. The following impacts are expected. Everyone can be affected by wildfire smoke in these concentrations. Minor trace amounts of ash fall are likely and have been reported across Minnesota. Additional details, dense smoke is causing observed hazardous maroon conditions across central Minnesota. Smoke concentrations will gradually decrease through Friday, but the air quality will remain in the hazardous maroon to unhealthy for all red categories through that time in the alert area before improving Friday morning. Sensitive groups, such as people with lung disease including asthma,
heart disease, and children and older adults should remain indoors and keep activity levels low. The general public should avoid all physical activities outdoors. Keep windows closed overnight to prevent smoke from getting indoors. Reduce or eliminate activities that contribute to air pollution, such as outdoor burning and use of residential wood burning devices. The current time is 3:59 p.m. Central Daylight Time. Now here is the hazardous weather outlook for portions of central and southern Minnesota and west central Wisconsin. For tonight, the heat wave continues with highs into the lower 90s and heat index values into the mid 90s. The greatest impacts from the heat will be felt in the urban core of the Twin Cities Metro, where little cooling relief is expected overnight. An air quality alert is in place for much of central and eastern Minnesota through western Wisconsin due to wildfire smoke from northern Minnesota being affected southeast. And now the extended outlook for the period Friday through Wednesday. The heat wave will continue on Friday with highs into the lower to middle 90s and heat index values in the mid 90s to near 100 degrees. The greatest impacts from the heat will be felt in the urban core of the Twin Cities Metro, where little cooling relief is expected overnight. An air quality alert is in place through Friday morning for much of central and eastern Minnesota through western Wisconsin due to wildfire smoke from northern Minnesota being affected southeast. Spotter information statement. Skywarn spotter activation will not be needed. Now the forecast for central Minnesota, from St. Cloud to the northwest Twin Cities suburbs. Tonight, mostly clear. Patchy smoke in the evening, then areas of smoke overnight. Lows in the upper 60s. South winds up to 5 miles an hour. Friday, sunny. Patchy smoke in the morning. Highs in the mid-90s. Southwest winds 5 to 15 miles an hour. Friday night, mostly clear. Patchy smoke in the evening. Lows in the upper 60s. Northwest winds 5 to 10 miles an hour. Saturday, sunny. Patchy smoke in the morning. Highs in the upper 80s. North winds 5 to 10 miles an hour. Saturday night, partly cloudy. Lows in the mid-60s. North winds up to 10 miles an hour, shifting to the east overnight. Sunday, mostly sunny. Highs around 90. Sunday night, mostly cloudy in the evening, then partly cloudy with showers likely and chance of thunderstorms overnight. Lows in the upper 60s. Chance of precipitation 70%. Monday and Monday night, mostly clear. Highs in the lower 90s. Lows in the mid-60s. Tuesday, sunny. Highs in the lower 80s. Tuesday night through Thursday, partly cloudy. Lows around 60. Highs in the mid-80s. Again, the forecast for central Minnesota, from St. Cloud to the northwest Twin Cities suburbs for tonight, mostly clear. Patchy smoke in the evening, then areas of smoke overnight. Lows in the upper 60s. South winds up to 5 miles an hour. 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The current time is 4:03 p.m. Central Daylight Time. Now here is the hazardous weather outlook for portions of central and southern Minnesota and west central Wisconsin. For tonight, the heat wave continues with highs into the lower 90s and heat index values into the mid-90s. The greatest impacts from the heat will be felt in the urban core of the Twin Cities Metro, where little cooling relief is expected overnight. An air quality alert is in place for much of central and eastern Minnesota through western Wisconsin due to wildfire smoke from northern Minnesota being affected southeast. And now the extended outlook for the period Friday through Wednesday. The heat wave will continue on Friday with highs into the lower to middle 90s and heat index values in the mid 90s to near 100 degrees.
The greatest impacts from the heat will be felt in the urban core of the Twin Cities metro, where little cooling relief is expected overnight. An air quality alert is in place through Friday morning for much of central and eastern Minnesota through western Wisconsin due to wildfire smoke from northern Minnesota being affected southeast. Spotter information statement: Skywarn spotter activation will not be needed. Now the forecast for central Minnesota, from St. Cloud to the northwest Twin Cities suburbs. Tonight, mostly clear. Patchy smoke in the evening, then areas of smoke overnight. Lows in the upper 60s. South winds up to 5 miles an hour. Friday, sunny. Patchy smoke in the morning. Highs in the mid-90s. Southwest winds 5 to 15 miles an hour. Friday night, mostly clear. Patchy smoke in the evening. Lows in the upper 60s. Northwest winds 5 to 10 miles an hour. Saturday, sunny. Patchy smoke in the morning. Highs in the upper 80s. North winds 5 to 10 miles an hour. Saturday night, partly cloudy. Lows in the mid-60s. North winds up to 10 miles an hour, shifting to the east overnight. Sunday, mostly sunny. Highs around 90. Sunday night, mostly cloudy in the evening, then partly cloudy with showers likely and chance of thunderstorms overnight. Lows in the upper 60s. Chance of precipitation 70%. Monday and Monday night, mostly clear. Highs in the lower 90s. Lows in the mid-60s. Tuesday, sunny. Highs in the lower 80s. Tuesday night through Thursday, partly cloudy. Lows around 60. Highs in the mid-80s. Again, the forecast for central Minnesota, from St. Cloud to the northwest Twin Cities suburbs for tonight, mostly clear. Patchy smoke in the evening, then areas of smoke overnight. Lows in the upper 60s. South winds up to 5 miles an hour. 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The current time is 4:07 p.m. Central Daylight Time. Now here is the hazardous weather outlook for portions of central and southern Minnesota and west central Wisconsin. For tonight, the heat wave continues with highs into the lower 90s and heat index values into the mid-90s. The greatest impacts from the heat will be felt in the urban core of the Twin Cities metro, where little cooling relief is expected overnight. An air quality alert is in place for much of central and eastern Minnesota through western Wisconsin due to wildfire smoke from northern Minnesota being affected southeast. And now the extended outlook for the period Friday through Wednesday. The heat wave will continue on Friday with highs into the lower to middle 90s and heat index values in the mid-90s to near 100 degrees. The greatest impacts from the heat will be felt in the urban core of the Twin Cities metro, where little cooling relief is expected overnight. An air quality alert is in place through Friday morning for much of central and eastern Minnesota through western Wisconsin due to wildfire smoke from northern Minnesota being affected southeast. Spotter information statement: Skywarn spotter activation will not be needed. Now the forecast for central Minnesota, from St. Cloud to the northwest Twin Cities suburbs. Tonight, mostly clear. Patchy smoke in the evening, then areas of smoke overnight. Lows in the upper 60s. South winds up to 5 miles an hour. Friday, sunny. Patchy smoke in the morning. Highs in the mid-90s. Southwest winds 5 to 15 miles an hour. Friday night, mostly clear. Patchy smoke in the evening. Lows in the upper 60s. Northwest winds 5 to 10 miles an hour. Saturday, sunny. Patchy smoke in the morning. Highs in the upper 80s. North winds 5 to 10 miles an hour. Saturday night,
partly cloudy. Lows

In the forecast for central Minnesota, from St. Cloud to the northwest Twin Cities suburbs for tonight, mostly clear. Patchy smoke in the evening, then areas of smoke overnight. Lows in the upper 60s. South winds up to 5 miles an hour. What? The Minnesota Pollution Control Agency has issued an air quality alert for fine particles pollution. The air quality index AQI is expected to reach the maroon or hazardous category. Where? Central Minnesota, including the Twin Cities. When? Until 11 a.m. Friday. The following impacts are expected. Everyone is likely to be affected by wildfire smoke in these concentrations. Minor trace amounts of ashfall are likely and have been observed with the dense smoke. Additional details. Dense smoke is causing observed maroon hazardous conditions across central Minnesota. Hourly observations have already surpassed previous hourly records for the Twin Cities, and additional record readings are possible overnight. Smoke will gradually fall northward and disperse, but is expected to remain in alert level concentrations until at least Friday. Sensitive groups, such as people with lung disease including asthma, heart disease, and children and older adults, should remain indoors and keep activity levels low. The general public should avoid all physical activities outdoors. Keep windows closed overnight to prevent smoke from getting indoors. Reduce or eliminate activities that contribute to air pollution, such as outdoor burning and use of residential wood burning devices. What? The Minnesota Pollution Control Agency has issued an air quality alert for fine particles pollution. The air quality index AQI is expected to reach the maroon or hazardous category. Where? Central Minnesota, including the Twin Cities. When? Until 11 a.m. Friday. The following impacts are expected. Everyone can be affected by wildfire smoke in these concentrations. Minor trace amounts of ashfall are likely and have been reported across Minnesota. Additional details. Dense smoke is causing observed hazardous maroon conditions across central Minnesota. Smoke concentrations will gradually decrease through Friday, but the air quality will remain in the hazardous maroon to unhealthy for all red categories through that time in the alert area before improving Friday morning. Sensitive groups, such as people with lung disease including asthma, heart disease, and children and older adults, should remain indoors and keep activity levels low. The general public should avoid all physical activities outdoors. Keep windows closed overnight to prevent smoke from getting indoors. Reduce or eliminate activities that contribute to air pollution, such as outdoor burning and use of residential wood burning devices. 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The current time is 4:13 p.m. Central Daylight Time. Now here is the hazardous weather outlook for portions of central and southern Minnesota and west central Wisconsin. For tonight, the heat wave continues, with highs into the lower 90s and heat index values into the mid-90s. The greatest impacts from the heat will be felt in the urban core of the Twin Cities metro, where little cooling relief is expected overnight. An air quality alert is in place for much of central and eastern Minnesota through western Wisconsin due to wildfire smoke from northern Minnesota being affected southeast. And now the extended outlook for the period Friday through Wednesday. The heat wave will continue on Friday with highs into the lower to middle 90s and heat index values in the mid 90s to near 100 degrees. The greatest impacts from the heat will be felt in the urban core of the Twin Cities metro, where little cooling relief is expected overnight. An air quality alert is in place through Friday morning for much of central and eastern Minnesota through western Wisconsin due to wildfire smoke from northern Minnesota being affected southeast. Spotter information statement. Skywarn spotter activation will not be needed. Now the forecast for central Minnesota, from St. Cloud to the northwest Twin Cities suburbs. Tonight, mostly clear.
Apache Smoke.

the evening, then areas of smoke overnight. Lows in the upper 60s. South winds up to 5 miles an hour. Friday, sunny. Patchy smoke in the morning. Highs in the mid-90s. Southwest winds 5 to 15 miles an hour. Friday night, mostly clear. Patchy smoke in the evening. Lows in the upper 60s. Northwest winds 5 to 10 miles an hour. Saturday, sunny. Patchy smoke in the morning. Highs in the upper 80s. North winds 5 to 10 miles an hour. Saturday night, partly cloudy. Lows in the mid-60s. North winds up to 10 miles an hour, shifting to the east overnight. Sunday, mostly sunny. Highs around 90. Sunday night, mostly cloudy in the evening, then partly cloudy with showers likely and chance of thunderstorms overnight. Lows in the upper 60s. Chance of precipitation 70%. Monday and Monday night, mostly clear. Highs in the lower 90s. Lows in the mid-60s. Tuesday, sunny. Highs in the lower 80s. Tuesday night through Thursday, partly cloudy. Lows around 60. Highs in the mid-80s. Again, the forecast for central Minnesota, from St. Cloud to the northwest Twin Cities suburbs for tonight, mostly clear. Patchy smoke in the evening, then areas of smoke overnight. Lows in the upper 60s. South winds up to 5 miles an hour. At 4 p.m., in Buffalo, it was sunny. The temperature was 90 degrees, the dew point was 70, and the relative humidity was 51%. The heat index was 95. The wind was south at 5 miles an hour. The pressure was 30.02 inches and steady. In Maple Lake, it was sunny. The temperature was 91 degrees, the dew point was 68, and the relative humidity was 46%. The heat index was 95. The wind was calm. The pressure was 30.04 inches and falling. Elsewhere across central Minnesota, temperatures were between 89 and 93 degrees. Smoke was reported at Anoka and Crystal. It was sunny at St. Cloud, Litchfield, and Little Falls. It was mostly sunny at the Twin Cities, Princeton, and Wilmer. Around the state, at Brainerd, haze was reported, with a temperature of 82. At Duluth, smoke was reported, with a temperature of 79. At Rochester, it was sunny, with a temperature of 90. At Mankato, it was mostly sunny, with a temperature of 88. At International Falls, it was cloudy, with a temperature of 74. Once again at 4 p.m., in Buffalo, it was 90 degrees and the heat index was 95, under sunny skies. And in Maple Lake, it was 91 degrees and the heat index was 95, under sunny skies. 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The current time is 4:19 p.m. Central Daylight Time. Now here is the hazardous weather outlook for portions of central and southern Minnesota and west central Wisconsin. For tonight, the heat wave continues, with highs into the lower 90s and heat index values into the mid-90s. The greatest impacts from the heat will be felt in the urban core of the Twin Cities Metro, where little cooling relief is expected overnight. An air quality alert is in place for much of central and eastern Minnesota through western Wisconsin due to wildfire smoke from northern Minnesota being affected southeast. And now the extended outlook for the period Friday through Wednesday. The heat wave will continue on Friday with highs into the lower to middle 90s and heat index values in the mid-90s to near 100 degrees. The greatest impacts from the heat will be felt in the urban core of the Twin Cities Metro, where little cooling relief is expected overnight.
An air quality alert is in place through Friday morning for much of central and eastern Minnesota through western Wisconsin due to wildfire smoke from northern Minnesota being affected southeast. Spotter information statement, Skywarn spotter activation will not be needed. Now the forecast for central Minnesota, from St. Cloud to the northwest Twin Cities suburbs. Tonight, mostly clear. Patchy smoke in the evening, then areas of smoke overnight. Lows in the upper 60s. South winds up to 5 miles an hour. Friday, sunny. Patchy smoke in the morning. Highs in the mid-90s. Southwest winds 5 to 15 miles an hour. Friday night, mostly clear. Patchy smoke in the evening. Lows in the upper 60s. Northwest winds 5 to 10 miles an hour. Saturday, sunny. Patchy smoke in the morning. Highs in the upper 80s. North winds 5 to 10 miles an hour. Saturday night, partly cloudy. Lows in the mid-60s. North winds up to 10 miles an hour shifting to the east overnight. Sunday, mostly sunny. Highs around 90. Sunday night, mostly cloudy in the evening, then partly cloudy with showers likely and chance of thunderstorms overnight. Lows in the upper 60s. Chance of precipitation 70%. Monday and Monday night, mostly clear. Highs in the lower 90s. Lows in the mid-60s. Tuesday, sunny. Highs in the lower 80s. Tuesday night through Thursday, partly cloudy. Lows around 60. Highs in the mid-80s. Again, the forecast for central Minnesota, from St. Cloud to the northwest Twin Cities suburbs for tonight, mostly clear. Patchy smoke in the evening, then areas of smoke overnight. Lows in the upper 60s. South winds up to 5 miles an hour. What? The Minnesota Pollution Control Agency has issued an air quality alert for fine particles pollution. The air quality index, AQI, is expected to reach the maroon or hazardous category. Where? Central Minnesota, including the Twin Cities. When? Until 11 a.m. Friday. The following impacts are expected. Everyone is likely to be affected by wildfire smoke in these concentrations. Minor trace amounts of ash fall are likely and have been observed with the dense smoke. Additional details. Dense smoke is causing observed maroon hazardous conditions across central Minnesota. Hourly observations have already surpassed previous hourly records for the Twin Cities, and additional record readings are possible overnight. Smoke will gradually fall northward and disperse, but is expected to remain in alert level concentrations until at least Friday. Sensitive groups, such as people with lung disease including asthma, heart disease, and children and older adults, should remain indoors and keep activity levels low. The general public should avoid all physical activities outdoors. Keep windows closed overnight to prevent smoke from getting indoors. Reduce or eliminate activity that contributes to air pollution, such as outdoor burning and use of residential wood burning devices. What? The Minnesota Pollution Control Agency has issued an air quality alert for fine particles pollution. The air quality index, AQI, is expected to reach the maroon or hazardous category. Where? Central Minnesota, including the Twin Cities. When? Until 11 a.m. Friday. The following impacts are expected. Everyone can be affected by wildfire smoke in these concentrations. Minor trace amounts of ash fall are likely and have been reported across Minnesota. Additional details. Dense smoke is causing observed hazardous maroon conditions across central Minnesota. Smoke concentrations will gradually decrease through Friday, but the air quality will remain in the hazardous maroon to unhealthy for all red categories through that time in the alert area before improving Friday morning. Sensitive groups, such as people with lung disease including asthma, heart disease, and children and older adults, should remain indoors and keep activity levels low. The general public should avoid all physical activities outdoors.
Keep windows closed overnight to prevent smoke from getting indoors. Reduce or eliminate activities that contribute to air pollution, such as outdoor burning and use of residential wood burning devices. At 4 p.m. in Buffalo, it was sunny. The temperature was 90 degrees, the dew point was 70, and the relative humidity was 51%. The heat index was 95. The wind was south at 5 miles an hour. The pressure was 30.02 inches and steady. In Maple Lake, it was sunny. The temperature was 91 degrees, the dew point was 68, and the relative humidity was 46%. The heat index was 95. The wind was calm. The pressure was 30.04 inches and falling. Elsewhere across central Minnesota, temperatures were between 89 and 93 degrees. Smoke was reported at Anoka and Crystal. It was sunny at St. Cloud, Litchfield, and Little Falls. It was mostly sunny at the Twin Cities, Princeton, and Willmar. Around the state, at Brainerd, haze was reported, with a temperature of 82. At Duluth, smoke was reported, with a temperature of 79. At Rochester, it was sunny, with a temperature of 90. At Mankato, it was mostly sunny, with a temperature of 88. At International Falls, it was cloudy, with a temperature of 74. Once again at 4 p.m., in Buffalo, it was 90 degrees and the heat index was 95, under sunny skies. And in Maple Lake, it was 91 degrees and the heat index was 95, under sunny skies. 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The current time is 4:27 p.m. Central Daylight Time. What? The Minnesota Pollution Control Agency has issued an air quality alert for fine particles pollution. The air quality index, AQI, is expected to reach the purple or very unhealthy category. Where? Central Minnesota. When? Until 11 a.m. Friday. The following impacts are expected. The risk of health effects is increased for everyone. Additional details. Heavy smoke will continue to disperse and fall to the north this evening into Friday morning, with improvements in air quality from south to north with time. On Friday, an area of low pressure moves through the region and further improves air quality for all but northeastern Minnesota. The air quality alert expires at 11 a.m. for most of the state, but will continue through Monday for northeastern Minnesota. Sensitive groups, such as people with lung disease including asthma, heart disease, and children and older adults, should avoid all physical activities outdoors. The general public should avoid prolonged or heavy exertion. Reduce or eliminate activities that contribute to air pollution, such as outdoor burning and use of residential wood burning devices. Reduce vehicle trips and vehicle idling as much as possible. Keep windows closed overnight to prevent smoke from getting indoors. Now here is the hazardous weather outlook for portions of central and southern Minnesota and west central Wisconsin. For tonight, the heat wave continues with highs into the lower 90s and heat index values into the mid 90s. The greatest impacts from the heat will be felt in the urban core of the Twin Cities Metro, where little cooling relief is expected overnight. An air quality alert is in place for much of central and eastern Minnesota through western Wisconsin due to wildfire smoke from northern Minnesota being affected southeast. And now the extended outlook for the period Friday through Wednesday. The heat wave will continue on Friday with highs into the lower to middle 90s and heat index values in the mid 90s to near 100 degrees. The greatest impacts from the heat will be felt in the urban core of the Twin Cities Metro, where little cooling relief is expected overnight. An air quality alert is in place through Friday morning for much of central and eastern Minnesota through western Wisconsin due to wildfire smoke from northern Minnesota being affected southeast. Spotter information statement. Skywarn spotter activation will not be needed.
Now the forecast for central Minnesota, from St. Cloud to the northwest Twin Cities suburbs. Tonight, mostly clear. Patchy smoke in the evening, then areas of smoke overnight. Lows in the upper 60s. South winds up to 5 miles an hour. Friday, sunny. Patchy smoke in the morning. Highs in the mid-90s. Southwest winds 5 to 15 miles an hour. Friday night, mostly clear. Patchy smoke in the evening. Lows in the upper 60s. Northwest winds 5 to 10 miles an hour. Saturday, sunny. Patchy smoke in the morning. Highs in the upper 80s. North winds 5 to 10 miles an hour. Saturday night, partly cloudy. Lows in the mid-60s. North winds up to 10 miles an hour, shifting to the east overnight. Sunday, mostly sunny. Highs around 90. Sunday night, mostly cloudy in the evening, then partly cloudy with showers likely and chance of thunderstorms overnight. Lows in the upper 60s. Chance of precipitation 70%. Monday and Monday night, mostly clear. Highs in the lower 90s. Lows in the mid-60s. Tuesday, sunny. Highs in the lower 80s. Tuesday night through Thursday, partly cloudy. Lows around 60. Highs in the mid-80s. Again, the forecast for central Minnesota, from St. Cloud to the northwest Twin Cities suburbs for tonight, mostly clear. Patchy smoke in the evening, then areas of smoke overnight. Lows in the upper 60s. South winds up to 5 miles an hour. At 4 p.m., in Buffalo, it was sunny. The temperature was 90 degrees, the dew point was 70, and the relative humidity was 51%. The heat index was 95. The wind was south at 5 miles an hour. The pressure was 30.02 inches and steady. In Maple Lake, it was sunny. The temperature was 91 degrees, the dew point was 68, and the relative humidity was 46%. The heat index was 95. The wind was calm. The pressure was 30.04 inches and falling. Elsewhere across central Minnesota, temperatures were between 89 and 93 degrees. Smoke was reported at Anoka and Crystal. It was sunny at St. Cloud, Litchfield, and Little Falls. It was mostly sunny at the Twin Cities, Princeton, and Willmar. Around the state, at Brainerd, haze was reported, with a temperature of 82. At Duluth, smoke was reported, with a temperature of smoke was reported with a temperature of 79. At Rochester, it was sunny, with a temperature of 90. At Mankato, it was mostly sunny, with a temperature of 88. At International Falls, it was cloudy, with a temperature of 74. Once again at 4 p.m., in Buffalo, it was 90 degrees and the heat index was 95, under sunny skies. And in Maple Lake, it was 91 degrees and the heat index was 95, under sunny skies. What? The Minnesota Pollution Control Agency has issued an air quality alert for fine particles pollution. The air quality index, AQI, is expected to reach the maroon or hazardous category. Where? Central Minnesota, including the Twin Cities. When? Until 11 a.m. Friday. The following impacts are expected. Everyone is likely to be affected by wildfire smoke in these concentrations. Minor trace amounts of ash fall are likely and have been observed with the dense smoke. Additional details. Dense smoke is causing observed maroon hazardous conditions across central Minnesota. Hourly observations have already surpassed previous hourly records for the Twin Cities, and additional record readings are possible overnight. Smoke will gradually fall northward and disperse, but is expected to remain in alert level concentrations until at least Friday. Sensitive groups, such as people with lung disease including asthma, heart disease, and children and older adults, should remain indoors and keep activity levels low. The general public should avoid all physical activities outdoors.
Keep windows closed overnight to prevent smoke from getting indoors. Reduce or eliminate activities that contribute to air pollution, such as outdoor burning and use of residential wood burning devices. What the Minnesota Police

Pollution Control Agency has issued an air quality alert for fine particles pollution. The air quality index, AQI, is expected to reach the purple or very unhealthy category. Where? Central Minnesota. When? Until 11 a.m. Friday. The following impacts are expected. The risk of health effects is increased for everyone. Additional details. Heavy smoke will continue to disperse and fall to the north this evening into Friday morning, with improvements in air quality from south to north with time. On Friday, an area of low pressure moves through the region and further improves air quality for all but northeastern Minnesota. The air quality alert expires at 11 a.m. for most of the state, but will continue through Monday for northeastern Minnesota. Sensitive groups, such as people with lung disease including asthma, heart disease, and children and older adults, should avoid all physical activities outdoors. The general public should avoid prolonged or heavy exertion. Reduce or eliminate activities that contribute to air pollution, such as outdoor burning and use of residential wood burning devices. Reduce vehicle trips and vehicle idling as much as possible. Keep windows closed overnight to prevent smoke from getting indoors. What? The Minnesota Pollution Control Agency has issued an air quality alert for fine particles pollution. The air quality index, AQI, is expected to reach the maroon or hazardous category. Where? Central Minnesota, including the Twin Cities. When? Until 11 a.m. Friday. The following impacts are expected. Everyone can be affected by wildfire smoke in these concentrations. Minor trace amounts of ash fall are likely and have been reported across Minnesota. Additional details, dense smoke is causing observed hazardous maroon conditions across central Minnesota. Smoke concentrations will gradually decrease through Friday, but the air quality will remain in the hazardous maroon to unhealthy for all red categories through that time in the alert area before improving Friday morning. Sensitive groups, such as people with lung disease including asthma, heart disease, and children and older adults, should remain indoors and keep activity levels low. The general public should avoid all physical activities outdoors. Keep windows closed overnight to prevent smoke from getting indoors. Reduce or eliminate activity that contributes to air pollution, such as outdoor burning and use of residential wood burning devices. 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The current time is 4:38 p.m. Central Daylight Time. Now here is the hazardous weather outlook for portions of central and southern Minnesota and west central Wisconsin. For tonight, the heat wave continues, with highs into the lower 90s and heat index values into the mid-90s. The greatest impacts from the heat will be felt in the urban core of the Twin Cities Metro, where little cooling relief is expected overnight. An air quality alert is in place for much of central and eastern Minnesota through western Wisconsin due to wildfire smoke from northern Minnesota being affected southeast. And now the extended outlook for the period Friday through Wednesday. The heat wave will continue on Friday with highs into the lower to middle 90s and heat index values in the mid 90s to near 100 degrees. The greatest impacts from the heat will be felt in the urban core of the Twin Cities Metro, where little cooling relief is expected overnight. An air quality alert is in place through Friday morning for much of central and eastern Minnesota through western Wisconsin due to wildfire smoke from northern Minnesota being affected southeast. Spotter information statement. Skywarn spotter activation will not be needed. Now the forecast for central Minnesota, from St. Cloud to the northwest Twin Cities suburbs. Tonight, mostly clear. Patchy smoke in the evening, then areas of smoke overnight. Lows in the upper 60s. South winds up to 5 miles an hour. Friday, sunny. Patchy smoke in the morning. Highs in the mid-90s. Southwest winds 5 to 15 miles an hour. Friday night, mostly clear.
patchy smoke in the evening. Lows in the upper 60s. Northwest winds 5 to 10 miles an hour. Saturday, sunny. Patchy smoke in the morning. Highs in the upper 80s. North winds 5 to 10 miles an hour. Saturday night, partly cloudy. Lows in the mid 60s. North winds up to 10 miles an hour, shifting to the east overnight. Sunday, mostly sunny. Highs around 90. Sunday night, mostly cloudy in the evening, then partly cloudy with showers likely and chance of thunderstorms overnight. Lows in the upper 60s. Chance of precipitation 70%. Monday and Monday night, mostly clear. Highs in the lower 90s. Lows in the mid 60s. Tuesday, sunny. Highs in the lower 80s. Tuesday night through Thursday, partly cloudy. Lows around 60. Highs in the mid 80s. Again, the forecast for central Minnesota, from St. Cloud to the northwest Twin Cities suburbs for tonight, mostly clear. Patchy smoke in the evening, then areas of smoke overnight. Lows in the upper 60s. South winds up to 5 miles an hour. At 4 p.m., in Buffalo, it was sunny. The temperature was 90 degrees, the dew point was 70, and the relative humidity was 51%. The heat index was 95. The wind was south at 5 miles an hour. The pressure was 30.02 inches and steady. In Maple Lake, it was sunny. The temperature was 91 degrees. The dew point was 68, and the relative humidity was 46%. The heat index was 95. The wind was calm. The pressure was 30.04 inches and falling. Elsewhere across central Minnesota, temperatures were between 89 and 93 degrees. Smoke was reported at Anoka and Crystal. It was sunny at St. Cloud, Litchfield, and Little Falls. It was mostly sunny at the Twin Cities, Princeton, and Willmar. Around the state, at Brainerd, haze was reported with a temperature of 82. At Duluth, smoke was reported with a temperature of 79. At Rochester, it was sunny with a temperature of 90. At Mankato, it was mostly sunny with a temperature of 88. At International Falls, it was cloudy with a temperature of 74. Once again at 4 p.m., in Buffalo, it was 90 degrees and the heat index was 95, under sunny skies. And in Maple Lake, it was 91 degrees and the heat index was 95, under sunny skies. 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The current time is 4:43 p.m. Central Daylight Time. Now here is the hazardous weather outlook for portions of central and southern Minnesota and west central Wisconsin. For tonight, the heat wave continues, with highs into the lower 90s and heat index values into the mid-90s. The greatest impacts from the heat will be felt in the urban core of the Twin Cities Metro, where little cooling relief is expected overnight. An air quality alert is in place for much of central and eastern Minnesota through western Wisconsin due to wildfire smoke from northern Minnesota being affected southeast. And now the extended outlook for the period Friday through Wednesday. The heat wave will continue on Friday with highs into the lower to middle 90s and heat index values in the mid-90s to near 100 degrees. The greatest impacts from the heat will be felt in the urban core of the Twin Cities Metro, where little cooling relief is expected overnight. An air quality alert is in place through Friday morning for much of central and eastern Minnesota through western Wisconsin due to wildfire smoke from northern Minnesota being affected southeast. Spotter information statement. Skywarn spotter activation will not be needed. What? The Minnesota Pollution Control Agency has issued an air quality alert for fine particles pollution. The air quality index, AQI, is expected to reach the maroon or hazardous category.
Where, central Minnesota, including the Twin Cities. When, until 11 a.m. Friday. The following impacts are expected. Everyone is likely to be affected by wildfire smoke in these concentrations. Minor trace amounts of ash fall are likely and have been observed with the dense smoke. Additional details. Dense smoke is causing observed maroon hazardous conditions across central Minnesota. Hourly observations have already surpassed previous hourly records for the Twin Cities, and additional record readings are possible overnight. Smoke will gradually fall northward and disperse, but is expected to remain in alert level concentrations until at least Friday. Sensitive groups, such as people with lung disease including asthma, heart disease, and children and older adults, should remain indoors and keep activity levels low. The general public should avoid all physical activities outdoors. Keep windows closed overnight to prevent smoke from getting indoors. Reduce or eliminate activities that contribute to air pollution, such as outdoor burning and use of residential wood burning devices. What? The Minnesota Pollution Control Agency has issued an air quality alert for fine particles pollution. The air quality index, AQI, is expected to reach the purple or very unhealthy category. Where? Central Minnesota. When? Until 11 a.m. Friday. The following impacts are expected. The risk of health effects is increased for everyone. Additional details. Heavy smoke will continue to disperse and fall to the north this evening into Friday morning, with improvements in air quality from south to north with time. On Friday, an area of low pressure moves through the region and further improves air quality for all but northeastern Minnesota. The air quality alert expires at 11 a.m. for most of the state, but will continue through Monday for northeastern Minnesota. Sensitive groups, such as people with lung disease including asthma, heart disease, and children and older adults, should avoid all physical activities outdoors. The general public should avoid prolonged or heavy exertion. Reduce or eliminate activities that contribute to air pollution, such as outdoor burning and use of residential wood burning devices. Reduce vehicle trips and vehicle idling as much as possible. Keep windows closed overnight to prevent smoke from getting indoors. What? The Minnesota Pollution Control Agency has issued an air quality alert for fine particles pollution. The air quality index, AQI, is expected to reach the maroon or hazardous category. Where? Central Minnesota, including the Twin Cities. When? Until 11 a.m. Friday. The following impacts are expected. Everyone can be affected by wildfire smoke in these concentrations. Minor trace amounts of ash fall are likely and have been reported across Minnesota. Additional details. Dense smoke is causing observed hazardous maroon conditions across central Minnesota. Smoke concentrations will gradually decrease through Friday, but the air quality will remain in the hazardous maroon to unhealthy for all red categories through that time in the alert area before improving Friday morning. Sensitive groups, such as people with lung disease including asthma, heart disease, and children and older adults, should remain indoors and keep activity levels low. The general public should avoid all physical activities outdoors. Keep windows closed overnight to prevent smoke from getting indoors. Reduce or eliminate activities that contribute to air pollution, such as outdoor burning and use of residential wood burning devices. Now the forecast for central Minnesota, from St. Cloud to the northwest Twin Cities suburbs. Tonight, mostly clear. Patchy smoke in the evening, then areas of smoke overnight. Lows in the upper 60s. South winds up to 5 miles an hour. Friday, sunny. Patchy smoke in the morning. Highs in the mid-90s. Southwest winds 5 to 15 miles an hour. Friday night, mostly clear. Patchy smoke in the evening. Lows in the upper 60s. Northwest winds 5 to 10 miles an hour. Saturday, sunny. Patchy smoke in the morning. Highs in the upper 80s. North winds 5 to 10 miles an hour. Saturday night, partly cloudy.
Lows in the mid-60s. North winds up to 10 miles an hour, shifting to the east overnight. Sunday, mostly sunny. Highs around 90. Sunday night, mostly cloudy in the evening, then partly cloudy with showers likely and chance of thunderstorms overnight. Lows in the upper 60s. Chance of precipitation 70%. Monday and Monday night, mostly clear. Highs in the lower 90s. Lows in the mid-60s. Tuesday, sunny. Highs in the lower 80s. Tuesday night through Thursday, partly cloudy. Lows around 60. Highs in the mid-80s. Again, the forecast for central Minnesota, from St. Cloud to the northwest Twin Cities suburbs for tonight, mostly clear. Patchy smoke in the evening, then areas of smoke overnight. Lows in the upper 60s. South winds up to 5 miles an hour. At 4 p.m., in Buffalo, it was sunny. The temperature was 90 degrees, the dew point was 70, and the relative humidity was 51%. The heat index was 95. The wind was south at 5 miles an hour. The pressure was 30.02 inches and steady. In Maple Lake, it was sunny. The temperature was 91 degrees. The dew point was 68, and the relative humidity was 46%. The heat index was 95. The wind was calm. The pressure was 30.04 inches and falling. Elsewhere across central Minnesota, temperatures were between 89 and 93 degrees. Smoke was reported at Anoka and Crystal. It was sunny at St. Cloud, Litchfield, and Little Falls. It was mostly sunny at the Twin Cities, Princeton, and Willmar. Around the state, at Brainerd, haze was reported, with a temperature of 82. At Duluth, smoke was reported, with a temperature of 79. At Rochester, it was sunny, with a temperature of 90. At Mankato, it was mostly sunny, with a temperature of 88. At International Falls, it was cloudy, with a temperature of 74. Once again at 4 p.m., in Buffalo, it was 90 degrees and the heat index was 95, under sunny skies. And in Maple Lake, it was 91 degrees and the heat index was 95, under sunny skies. 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The current time is 4:53 p.m. Central Daylight Time. Now here is the hazardous weather outlook for portions of central and southern Minnesota and west central Wisconsin. For tonight, the heat wave continues, with highs into the lower 90s and heat index values into the mid-90s. The greatest impacts from the heat will be felt in the urban core of the Twin Cities metro, where little cooling relief is expected overnight. An air quality alert is in place for much of central and eastern Minnesota through western Wisconsin due to wildfire smoke from northern Minnesota being affected southeast. And now the extended outlook for the period Friday through Wednesday. The heat wave will continue on Friday with highs into the lower to middle 90s and heat index values in the mid 90s to near 100 degrees. The greatest impacts from the heat will be felt in the urban core of the Twin Cities metro, where little cooling relief is expected overnight. An air quality alert is in place through Friday morning for much of central and eastern Minnesota through western Wisconsin due to wildfire smoke from northern Minnesota being affected southeast. Spotter information statement. Skywarn spotter activation will not be needed. Now the forecast for central Minnesota, from St. Cloud to the northwest Twin Cities suburbs. Tonight, mostly clear. Patchy smoke in the evening, then areas of smoke overnight. Lows in the upper 60s. South winds up to 5 miles an hour. Friday, sunny. Patchy smoke in the morning. Highs in the mid-90s. Southwest winds 5 to 15 miles an hour. Friday night, mostly clear. Patchy smoke in the evening.
Lows in the upper 60s. Northwest winds 5 to 10 miles an hour. Saturday, sunny. Patchy smoke in the morning. Highs in the upper 80s. North winds 5 to 10 miles an hour. Saturday night, partly cloudy. Lows in the mid 60s. North winds up to 10 miles an hour, shifting to the east overnight. Sunday, mostly sunny. Highs around 90. Sunday night, mostly cloudy in the evening, then partly cloudy with showers likely and chance of thunderstorms overnight. Lows in the upper 60s. Chance of precipitation 70%. Monday and Monday night, mostly clear. Highs in the lower 90s. Lows in the mid 60s. Tuesday, sunny. Highs in the lower 80s. Tuesday night through Thursday, partly cloudy. Lows around 60. Highs in the mid 80s. Again, the forecast for central Minnesota, from St. Cloud to the northwest Twin Cities suburbs for tonight, mostly clear. Patchy smoke in the evening, then areas of smoke overnight. Lows in the upper 60s. South winds up to 5 miles an hour. At 4 p.m., in Buffalo, it was sunny. The temperature was 90 degrees, the dew point was 70, and the relative humidity was 51%. The heat index was 95. The wind was south at 5 miles an hour. The pressure was 30.02 inches and steady. In Maple Lake, it was sunny. The temperature was 91 degrees, the dew point was 68, and the relative humidity was 46%. The heat index was 95. The wind was calm. The pressure was 30.04 inches and falling. Elsewhere across central Minnesota, temperatures were between 89 and 93 degrees. Smoke was reported at Anoka and Crystal. It was sunny at St. Cloud, Litchfield, and Little Falls. It was mostly sunny at the Twin Cities, Princeton, and Wilmer. Around the state, at Brainerd, haze was reported, with a temperature of 82. At Duluth, smoke was reported, with a temperature of 79. At Rochester, it was sunny, with a temperature of 90. At Mankato, it was mostly sunny, with a temperature of 88. At International Falls, it was cloudy, with a temperature of 74. Once again at 4 p.m., in Buffalo, it was 90 degrees and the heat index was 95, under sunny skies. And in Maple Lake, it was 91 degrees and the heat index was 95, under sunny skies. What? The Minnesota Pollution Control Agency has issued an air quality alert for fine particles pollution. The air quality index, AQI, is expected to reach the maroon or hazardous category. Where? Central Minnesota, including the Twin Cities. When? Until 11 a.m. Friday. The following impacts are expected. Everyone is likely to be affected by wildfire smoke in these concentrations. Minor trace amounts of ash fall are likely and have been observed with the dense smoke. Additional details. Dense smoke is causing observed maroon hazardous conditions across central Minnesota. Hourly observations have already surpassed previous hourly records for the Twin Cities, and additional record readings are possible overnight. Smoke will gradually fall northward and disperse, but is expected to remain in alert level concentrations until at least Friday. Sensitive groups, such as people with lung disease including asthma, heart disease, and children and older adults, should remain indoors and keep activity levels low. The general public should avoid all physical activities outdoors. Keep windows closed overnight to prevent smoke from getting indoors. Reduce or eliminate activity that contributes to air pollution, such as outdoor burning and use of residential wood burning devices. What? The Minnesota Pollution Control Agency has issued an air quality alert for fine particles pollution. The air quality index, AQI, is expected to reach the purple or very unhealthy category. Where? Central Minnesota. When? Until 11 a.m. Friday. The following impacts are expected. The risk of health effects is increased for everyone.
Additional details, heavy smoke will continue to disperse and fall to the north this evening into Friday morning, with improvements in air quality from south to north with time. On Friday, an area of low pressure moves through the region and further improves air quality for all but northeastern Minnesota. The air quality alert expires at 11 a.m. for most of the state, but will continue through Monday for northeastern Minnesota. Sensitive groups, such as people with lung disease including asthma, heart disease, and children and older adults, should avoid all physical activities outdoors. The general public should avoid prolonged or heavy exertion. Reduce or eliminate activities that contribute to air pollution, such as outdoor burning, and use of residential wood burning devices. Reduce vehicle trips and vehicle idling as much as possible. Keep windows closed overnight to prevent smoke from getting indoors. What? The Minnesota Pollution Control Agency has issued an air quality alert for fine particles pollution. The air quality index, AQI, is expected to reach the maroon or hazardous category. Where? Central Minnesota, including the Twin Cities. When? Until 11 a.m. Friday. The following impacts are expected. Everyone can be affected by wildfire smoke in these concentrations. Minor trace amounts of ash fall are likely and have been reported across Minnesota. Additional details, dense smoke is causing observed hazardous maroon conditions across central Minnesota. Smoke concentrations will gradually decrease through Friday, but the air quality will remain in the hazardous maroon to unhealthy for all red categories through that time in the alert area before improving Friday morning. Sensitive groups, such as people with lung disease including asthma, heart disease, and children and older adults, should remain indoors and keep activity levels low. The general public should avoid all physical activities outdoors. Keep windows closed overnight to prevent smoke from getting indoors. Reduce or eliminate activities that contribute to air pollution, such as outdoor burning and use of residential wood burning devices. 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The current time is 5:02 p.m. Central Daylight Time. Now here is the hazardous weather outlook for portions of central and southern Minnesota and west central Wisconsin. For tonight, the heat wave continues, with highs into the lower 90s and heat index values into the mid-90s. The greatest impacts from the heat will be felt in the urban core of the Twin Cities Metro, where little cooling relief is expected overnight. An air quality alert is in place for much of central and eastern Minnesota through western Wisconsin due to wildfire smoke from northern Minnesota being affected southeast. And now the extended outlook for the period Friday through Wednesday. The heat wave will continue on Friday with highs into the lower to middle 90s and heat index values in the mid 90s to near 100 degrees. The greatest impacts from the heat will be felt in the urban core of the Twin Cities Metro, where little cooling relief is expected overnight. An air quality alert is in place through Friday morning for much of central and eastern Minnesota through western Wisconsin due to wildfire smoke from northern Minnesota being affected southeast. Spotter information statement, Skywarn spotter activation will not be needed. Now the forecast for central Minnesota, from St. Cloud to the northwest Twin Cities suburbs. Tonight, mostly clear. Patchy smoke in the evening, then areas of smoke overnight. Lows in the upper 60s. South winds up to 5 miles an hour. Friday, sunny. Patchy smoke in the morning. Highs in the mid-90s. Southwest winds 5 to 15 miles an hour. Friday night, mostly clear. Patchy smoke in the evening. Lows in the upper 60s. Northwest winds 5 to 10 miles an hour. Saturday, sunny. Patchy smoke in the morning. Highs in the upper 80s. North winds 5 to 10 miles an hour. Saturday night, partly cloudy. Lows in the mid-60s.
North winds up to 10 miles an hour, shifting to the east overnight. Sunday, mostly sunny. Highs around 90. Sunday night, mostly cloudy in the evening, then partly cloudy with showers likely and chance of thunderstorms overnight. Lows in the upper 60s. Chance of precipitation 70%. Monday and Monday night, mostly clear. Highs in the lower 90s. Lows in the mid 60s. Tuesday, sunny. Highs in the lower 80s. Tuesday night through Thursday, partly cloudy. Lows around 60. Highs in the mid 80s. Again, the forecast for central Minnesota, from St. Cloud to the northwest Twin Cities suburbs for tonight, mostly clear. Patchy smoke in the evening, then areas of smoke overnight. Lows in the upper 60s. South winds up to 5 miles an hour. 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The current time is 5:06 p.m. Central Daylight Time. Now here is the hazardous weather outlook for portions of central and southern Minnesota and west central Wisconsin. For tonight, the heat wave continues with highs into the lower 90s and heat index values into the mid 90s. The greatest impacts from the heat will be felt in the urban core of the Twin Cities Metro, where little cooling relief is expected overnight. An air quality alert is in place for much of central and eastern Minnesota through western Wisconsin due to wildfire smoke from northern Minnesota being affected southeast. And now the extended outlook for the period Friday through Wednesday. The heat wave will continue on Friday with highs into the lower to middle 90s and heat index values in the mid 90s to near 100 degrees. The greatest impacts from the heat will be felt in the urban core of the Twin Cities Metro, where little cooling relief is expected overnight. An air quality alert is in place through Friday morning for much of central and eastern Minnesota through western Wisconsin due to wildfire smoke from northern Minnesota being affected southeast. Spotter information statement: Skywarn spotter activation will not be needed. Now the forecast for central Minnesota, from St. Cloud to the northwest Twin Cities suburbs. Tonight, mostly clear. Patchy smoke in the evening, then areas of smoke overnight. Lows in the upper 60s. South winds up to 5 miles an hour. Friday, sunny. Patchy smoke in the morning. Highs in the mid 90s. Southwest winds 5 to 15 miles an hour. Friday night, mostly clear. Patchy smoke in the evening. Lows in the upper 60s. Northwest winds 5 to 10 miles an hour. Saturday, sunny. Patchy smoke in the morning. Highs in the upper 80s. North winds 5 to 10 miles an hour. Saturday night, partly cloudy. Lows in the mid 60s. North winds up to 10 miles an hour, shifting to the east overnight. Sunday, mostly sunny. Highs around 90. Sunday night, mostly cloudy in the evening, then partly cloudy with showers likely and chance of thunderstorms overnight. Lows in the upper 60s. Chance of precipitation 70%. Monday and Monday night, mostly clear. Highs in the lower 90s. Lows in the mid 60s. Tuesday, sunny. Highs in the lower 80s. Tuesday night through Thursday, partly cloudy. Lows around 60. Highs in the mid 80s. Again, the forecast for central Minnesota, from St. Cloud to the northwest Twin Cities suburbs for tonight, mostly clear. Patchy smoke in the evening, then areas of smoke overnight. Lows in the upper 60s. South winds up to 5 miles an hour. What? The Minnesota Pollution Control Agency has issued an air quality alert for fine particles pollution. The air quality index AQI is expected to reach the maroon or hazardous category, where central Minnesota, including the Twin Cities,
when, until 11 a.m. Friday.

outdoors and keep activity levels low. The general public should avoid all physical activities outdoors. Keep windows closed overnight to prevent smoke from getting indoors. Reduce or eliminate activity that contributes to air pollution, such as outdoor burning and use of residential wood burning devices. What? The Minnesota Pollution Control Agency has issued an air quality alert for fine particles pollution. The air quality index, AQI, is expected to reach the purple or very unhealthy category. Where? Central Minnesota. When? Until 11 a.m. Friday. The following impacts are expected. The risk of health effects is increased for everyone. Additional details. Heavy smoke will continue to disperse and fall to the north this evening into Friday morning, with improvements in air quality from south to north with time. On Friday, an area of low pressure moves through the region and further improves air quality for all but northeastern Minnesota. The air quality alert expires at 11 a.m. for most of the state, but will continue through Monday for northeastern Minnesota. Sensitive groups, such as people with lung disease including asthma, heart disease, and children and older adults, should avoid all physical activities outdoors. The general public should avoid prolonged or heavy exertion. Reduce or eliminate activity that contributes to air pollution, such as outdoor burning and use of residential wood burning devices. Reduce vehicle trips and vehicle idling as much as possible. Keep windows closed overnight to prevent smoke from getting indoors. What? The Minnesota Pollution Control Agency has issued an air quality alert for fine particles pollution. The air quality index, AQI, is expected to reach the maroon or hazardous category. Where? Central Minnesota, including the Twin Cities. When? Until 11 a.m. Friday. The following impacts are expected. Everyone can be affected by wildfire smoke in these concentrations. Minor trace amounts of ash fall are likely and have been reported across Minnesota. Additional details, dense smoke is causing observed hazardous maroon conditions across central Minnesota. Smoke concentrations will gradually decrease through Friday, but the air quality will remain in the hazardous maroon to unhealthy for all red categories through that time in the alert area before improving Friday morning. Sensitive groups, such as people with lung disease including asthma, heart disease, and children and older adults, should remain indoors and keep activity levels low. The general public should avoid all physical activities outdoors. Keep windows closed overnight to prevent smoke from getting indoors. Reduce or eliminate activity that contributes to air pollution, such as outdoor burning and use of residential wood burning devices. At 5 p.m., in Buffalo, it was sunny. The temperature was 90 degrees, the dew point was 72, and the relative humidity was 55%. The heat index was 96. The wind was south at 6 miles an hour. The pressure was 30.00 inches and falling. In Maple Lake, it was mostly sunny, the temperature was 91 degrees, the dew point was 68, and the relative humidity was 46%. The heat index was 94. The wind was calm. The pressure was 30.02 inches and falling. Elsewhere across central Minnesota, temperatures were between 89 and 93 degrees. At Anoka, smoke was reported. It was sunny at St. Cloud, Crystal, and Princeton. At Litchfield, Little Falls, and Wilmer, it was sunny. At the Twin Cities, it was mostly sunny. Around the state, at Brainerd, haze was reported, with a temperature of 85. At Duluth, smoke was reported, with a temperature of 77. At Rochester, it was mostly sunny, with a temperature of 89. It was partly sunny, with a temperature of 88 at Mankato, and 74 at International Falls. Once again at 5 p.m., in Buffalo, it was 90 degrees and the heat index was 96, under sunny skies. And in Maple Lake, it was 91 degrees and the heat index was 94, under mostly sunny skies. The St. Cloud, Minnesota climate summary is at 4 p.m., July 16, 2026. So far today, the high temperature has been 90.

62 degrees and the low 63 degrees. No precipitation has fallen. No snow has fallen. The normal high temperature for tomorrow is 82 degrees, and the normal low is 59. The record high for tomorrow is 98, which occurred in 1964, and the record low is 44, which occurred in 1906. Sunset tonight is at 9:01 p.m. Sunrise tomorrow is at 5:44 a.m. This is Weather Radio Station WNG676 Clearwater, broadcasting on a frequency of 162.50 MHz. 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The current time is 5:16 p.m. Central Daylight Time. Now here is the hazardous weather outlook for portions of central and southern Minnesota and west central Wisconsin. For tonight, the heat wave continues with highs into the lower 90s and heat index values into the mid 90s. The greatest impacts from the heat will be felt in the urban core of the Twin Cities Metro, where little cooling relief is expected overnight. An air quality alert is in place for much of central and eastern Minnesota through western Wisconsin due to wildfire smoke from northern Minnesota being affected southeast. And now the extended outlook for the period Friday through Wednesday. The heat wave will continue on Friday with highs into the lower to middle 90s and heat index values in the mid 90s to near 100 degrees. The greatest impacts from the heat will be felt in the urban core of the Twin Cities Metro, where little cooling relief is expected overnight. An air quality alert is in place through Friday morning for much of central and eastern Minnesota through western Wisconsin due to wildfire smoke from northern Minnesota being affected southeast. Spotter information statement: Skywarn spotter activation will not be needed. Now the forecast for central Minnesota. From St. Cloud to the northwest Twin Cities suburbs. Tonight, mostly clear. Patchy smoke in the evening, then areas of smoke overnight. Lows in the upper 60s. South winds up to 5 miles an hour. Friday, sunny. Patchy smoke in the morning. Highs in the mid-90s. Southwest winds 5 to 15 miles an hour. Friday night, mostly clear. Patchy smoke in the evening. Lows in the upper 60s. Northwest winds 5 to 10 miles an hour. Saturday, sunny. Patchy smoke in the morning. Highs in the upper 80s. North winds 5 to 10 miles an hour. Saturday night, partly cloudy. Lows in the mid 60s. North winds up to 10 miles an hour, shifting to the east overnight. Sunday, mostly sunny. Highs around 90. Sunday night, mostly cloudy in the evening, then partly cloudy with showers likely and chance of thunderstorms overnight. Lows in the upper 60s. Chance of precipitation 70%. Monday and Monday night, mostly clear. Highs in the lower 90s. Lows in the mid 60s. Tuesday, sunny. Highs in the lower 80s. Tuesday night through Thursday, partly cloudy. Lows around 60. Highs in the mid-80s. Again, the forecast for central Minnesota, from St. Cloud to the northwest Twin Cities suburbs for tonight, mostly clear. Patchy smoke in the evening, then areas of smoke overnight. Lows in the upper 60s. South winds up to 5 miles an hour. The St. Cloud, Minnesota climate summary is at 4 p.m., July 16, 2026. So far today, the high temperature has been 92 degrees and the low 63 degrees. No precipitation has fallen. No snow has fallen. The normal high temperature for tomorrow is 82 degrees and the normal low is 59. The record high for tomorrow is 98, which occurred in 1964. And the record low is 44, which occurred in 1906. Sunset tonight is at 9:01 p.m. Sunrise tomorrow is at 5:44 a.m. At 5 p.m., in Buffalo, it was sunny. The temperature was 90 degrees, the dew point was 72,
and the relative humidity was 55%. The heat index was 96. The wind was south at 6 miles an hour. The pressure was 30.00 inches and falling. In Maple Lake, it was mostly sunny. The temperature was 91 degrees, the dew point was 68, and the relative humidity was 46%. The heat index was 94. The wind was calm. The pressure was 30.02 inches and falling. Elsewhere across central Minnesota, temperatures were between 89 and 93 degrees. At Anoka, smoke was reported. It was sunny at St. Cloud, Crystal, at Princeton. At Litchfield, Little Falls, and Wilmer, it was sunny. At the Twin Cities, it was mostly sunny. Around the state, at Brainerd, haze was reported, with a temperature of 85. At Duluth, smoke was reported, with a temperature of 77. At Rochester, it was mostly sunny, with a temperature of 89. It was partly sunny, with a temperature of 88 at Mankato, and 74 at International Falls. Once again at 5 p.m., in Buffalo, it was 90 degrees and the heat index was 96, under sunny skies. And in Maple Lake, it was 91 degrees and the heat index was 94, under mostly sunny skies. What? The Minnesota Pollution Control Agency has issued an air quality alert for fine particles pollution. The air quality index, AQI, is expected to reach the maroon or hazardous category. Where? Central Minnesota, including the Twin Cities. When? Until 11 a.m. Friday. The following impacts are expected. Everyone is likely to be affected by wildfire smoke in these concentrations. Minor trace amounts of ash fall are likely and have been observed with the dense smoke. Additional details, dense smoke is causing observed maroon hazardous conditions across central Minnesota. Hourly observations have already surpassed previous hourly records for the Twin Cities, and additional record readings are possible overnight. Smoke will gradually fall northward and disperse, but is expected to remain in alert level concentrations until at least Friday. Sensitive groups, such as people with lung disease including asthma, heart disease, and children and older adults, should remain indoors and keep activity levels low. The general public should avoid all physical activities outdoors. Keep windows closed overnight to prevent smoke from getting indoors. Reduce or eliminate activities that contribute to air pollution, such as outdoor burning and use of residential wood burning devices. What? The Minnesota Pollution Control Agency has issued an air quality alert for fine particles pollution. The air quality index, AQI, is expected to reach the purple or very unhealthy category. Where? Central Minnesota. When? Until 11 a.m. Friday. The following impacts are expected. The risk of health effects is increased for everyone. Additional details, heavy smoke will continue to disperse and fall to the north this evening into Friday morning, with improvements in air quality from south to north with time. On Friday, an area of low pressure moves through the region and further improves air quality for all but northeastern Minnesota. The air quality alert expires at 11 a.m. for most of the state, but will continue through Monday for northeastern Minnesota. Sensitive groups, such as people with lung disease including asthma, heart disease, and children and older adults, should avoid all physical activities outdoors. The general public should avoid prolonged or heavy exertion. Reduce or eliminate activities that contribute to air pollution, such as outdoor burning and use of residential wood burning devices. Reduce vehicle trips and vehicle idling as much as possible. Keep windows closed overnight to prevent smoke from getting indoors. What? The Minnesota Pollution Control Agency has issued an air quality alert for fine particles pollution. The air quality index, AQI, is expected to reach the maroon or hazardous category. Where? Central Minnesota, including the Twin Cities. When? Until 11 a.m. Friday. The following impacts are expected. Everyone can be affected by wildfire smoke in these concentrations. Minor trace amounts of ash fall are likely and have been reported across Minnesota.
Additional details, dense smoke is causing observed hazardous maroon conditions across central Minnesota. Smoke concentrations will gradually decrease through Friday, but the air quality will remain in the hazardous maroon to unhealthy for all red categories through that time in the alert area before improving Friday morning. Sensitive groups, such as people with lung disease including asthma, heart disease, and children and older adults, should remain indoors and keep activity levels low. The general public should avoid all physical activities outdoors. Keep windows closed overnight to prevent smoke from getting indoors. Reduce or eliminate activities that contribute to air pollution, such as outdoor burning and use of residential wood burning devices. 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The current time is 5:27 p.m. Central Daylight Time. Now here is the hazardous weather outlook for portions of central and southern Minnesota and west central Wisconsin. For tonight, the heat wave continues, with highs into the lower 90s and heat index values into the mid-90s. The greatest impacts from the heat will be felt in the urban core of the Twin Cities Metro, where little cooling relief is expected overnight. An air quality alert is in place for much of central and eastern Minnesota through western Wisconsin due to wildfire smoke from northern Minnesota being affected southeast. And now the extended outlook for the period Friday through Wednesday. The heat wave will continue on Friday with highs into the lower to middle 90s and heat index values in the mid-90s to near 100 degrees. The greatest impacts from the heat will be felt in the urban core of the Twin Cities Metro, where little cooling relief is expected overnight. An air quality alert is in place through Friday morning for much of central and eastern Minnesota through western Wisconsin due to wildfire smoke from northern Minnesota being affected southeast. Spotter information statement. Skywarn spotter activation will not be needed. Now the forecast for central Minnesota, from St. Cloud to the northwest Twin Cities suburbs. Tonight, mostly clear. Patchy smoke in the evening, then areas of smoke overnight. Lows in the upper 60s. South winds up to 5 miles an hour. Friday, sunny. Patchy smoke in the morning. Highs in the mid-90s. Southwest winds 5 to 15 miles an hour. Friday night, mostly clear. Patchy smoke in the evening. Lows in the upper 60s. Northwest winds 5 to 10 miles an hour. Saturday, sunny. Patchy smoke in the morning. Highs in the upper 80s. North winds 5 to 10 miles an hour. Saturday night, partly cloudy. Lows in the mid-60s. North winds up to 10 miles an hour, shifting to the east overnight. Sunday, mostly sunny. Highs around 90. Sunday night, mostly cloudy in the evening, then partly cloudy with showers likely and chance of thunderstorms overnight. Lows in the upper 60s. Chance of precipitation 70%. Monday and Monday night, mostly clear. Highs in the lower 90s. Lows in the mid-60s. Tuesday, sunny. Highs in the lower 80s. Tuesday night through Thursday, partly cloudy. Lows around 60. Highs in the mid-80s. Again, the forecast for central Minnesota, from St. Cloud to the northwest Twin Cities suburbs for tonight, mostly clear. Patchy smoke in the evening, then areas of smoke overnight. Lows in the upper 60s. South winds up to 5 miles an hour. The St. Cloud, Minnesota climate summary is at 4 p.m., July 16, 2026. So far today, the high temperature has been 92 degrees and the low 63 degrees. No precipitation has fallen. No snow has fallen. The normal high temperature for tomorrow is 82 degrees and the normal low is 59. The record high for tomorrow is 98, which occurred in 1964, and the record low is 44,
which occurred in 1906. Sunset tonight is at 9:01 p.m. Sunrise tomorrow is at 5:44 a.m. At 5 p.m., in Buffalo, it was sunny. The temperature was 90 degrees, the dew point was 72, and the relative humidity was 55%. The heat index was 96. The wind was south at 6 miles an hour. The pressure was 30.00 inches and falling. In Maple Lake, it was mostly sunny. The temperature was 91 degrees, the dew point was 68, and the relative humidity was 46%. The heat index was 94. The wind was calm. The pressure was 30.02 inches and falling. Elsewhere across central Minnesota, temperatures were between 89 and 93 degrees. At Anoka, smoke was reported. It was sunny at St. Cloud, Crystal, at Princeton. At Litchfield, Little Falls, and Wilmer, it was sunny. At the Twin Cities, it was mostly sunny. Around the state, at Brainerd, haze was reported, with a temperature of 85. At Duluth, smoke was reported, with a temperature of 77. At Rochester, it was mostly sunny, with a temperature of 89. It was partly sunny, with a temperature of 88 at Mankato, and 74 at International Falls. Once again at 5 p.m., in Buffalo, it was 90 degrees and the heat index was 96, under sunny skies. And in Maple Lake, it was 91 degrees and the heat index was 94, under mostly sunny skies. 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What? The Minnesota Pollution Control Agency has issued an air Minnesota Pollution Control Agency has issued an air quality alert for fine particles pollution. The air quality index AQI is expected to reach the maroon or hazardous category. Where? Central Minnesota, including the Twin Cities. When? Until 11 a.m. Friday. The following impacts are expected. Everyone is likely to be affected by wildfire smoke in these concentrations. Minor trace amounts of ash fall are likely and have been observed with the dense smoke. Additional details. Dense smoke is causing observed maroon hazardous conditions across central Minnesota. Hourly observations have already surpassed previous hourly records for the Twin Cities, and additional record readings are possible overnight. Smoke will gradually fall northward and disperse, but is expected to remain in alert level concentrations until at least Friday. Sensitive groups, such as people with lung disease including asthma, heart disease, and children and older adults, should remain indoors and keep activity levels low. The general public should avoid all physical activities outdoors. Keep windows closed overnight to prevent smoke from getting indoors. Reduce or eliminate activity that contributes to air pollution, such as outdoor burning and use of residential wood burning devices. What? The Minnesota Pollution Control Agency has issued an air quality alert for fine particles pollution. The air quality index AQI is expected to reach the purple or very unhealthy category. Where? Central Minnesota. When? Until 11 a.m. Friday. The following impacts are expected. The risk of health effects is increased for everyone. Additional details. Heavy smoke will continue to disperse and fall to the north this evening into Friday morning, with improvements in air quality from south to north with time. On Friday, an area of low pressure moves through the region and further improves air quality for all but northeastern Minnesota. The air quality alert expires at 11 a.m. for most of the state, but will continue through Monday for northeastern Minnesota. Sensitive groups, such as people with lung disease including asthma, heart disease, and children and older adults, should avoid all physical activities outdoors. The general public should avoid prolonged or heavy exertion. Reduce or eliminate activity that contributes to air pollution, such as outdoor burning and use of residential wood burning devices. Reduce vehicle trips and vehicle idling.

smoking as much as possible. Keep windows closed overnight to prevent smoke from getting indoors. What? The Minnesota Pollution Control Agency has issued an air quality alert for fine particles pollution. The air quality index, AQI, is expected to reach the maroon or hazardous category. Where? Central Minnesota, including the Twin Cities. When? Until 11 a.m. Friday. The following impacts are expected. Everyone can be affected by wildfire smoke in these concentrations. Minor trace amounts of ash fall are likely and have been reported across Minnesota. Additional details, dense smoke is causing observed hazardous maroon conditions across central Minnesota. Smoke concentrations will gradually decrease through Friday, but the air quality will remain in the hazardous maroon to unhealthy for all red categories through that time in the alert area before improving Friday morning. Sensitive groups, such as people with lung disease including asthma, heart disease, and children and older adults, should remain indoors and keep activity levels low. The general public should avoid all physical activities outdoors. Keep windows closed overnight to prevent smoke from getting indoors. Reduce or eliminate activities that contribute to air pollution, such as outdoor burning and use of residential wood burning devices. The current time is 5:37 p.m. Central Daylight Time. Now here is the hazardous weather outlook for portions of central and southern Minnesota and west central Wisconsin. For tonight, the heat wave continues with highs into the lower 90s and heat index values into the mid-90s. The greatest impacts from the heat will be felt in the urban core of the Twin Cities Metro, where little cooling relief is expected overnight. An air quality alert is in place for much of central and eastern Minnesota through western Wisconsin due to wildfire smoke from northern Minnesota being affected southeast. And now the extended outlook for the period Friday through Wednesday. The heat wave will continue on Friday with highs into the lower to middle 90s and heat index values in the mid 90s to near 100 degrees. The greatest impacts from the heat will be felt in the urban core of the Twin Cities Metro, where little cooling relief is expected overnight. An air quality alert is in place through Friday morning for much of central and eastern Minnesota through western Wisconsin due to wildfire smoke from northern Minnesota being affected southeast. Spotter information statement, Skywarn spotter activation will not be needed. Now the forecast for central Minnesota. From St. Cloud to the northwest Twin Cities suburbs. Tonight, mostly clear. Patchy smoke in the evening, then areas of smoke overnight. Lows in the upper 60s. South winds up to 5 miles an hour. Friday, sunny. Patchy smoke in the morning. Highs in the mid-90s. Southwest winds 5 to 15 miles an hour. Friday night, mostly clear. Patchy smoke in the evening. Lows in the upper 60s. Northwest winds 5 to 10 miles an hour. Saturday, sunny. Patchy smoke in the morning. Highs in the upper 80s. North winds 5 to 10 miles an hour. Saturday night, partly cloudy. Lows in the mid 60s. North winds up to 10 miles an hour, shifting to the east overnight. Sunday, mostly sunny. Highs around 90. Sunday night, mostly cloudy in the evening, then partly cloudy with showers likely and chance of thunderstorms overnight. Lows in the upper 60s. Chance of precipitation 70%. Monday and Monday night, mostly clear. Highs in the lower 90s. Lows in the mid 60s. Tuesday, sunny. Highs in the lower 80s. Tuesday night through Thursday, partly cloudy. Lows around 60. Highs in the mid-80s. Again, the forecast for central Minnesota, from St. Cloud to the northwest Twin Cities suburbs for tonight, mostly clear. Patchy smoke in the evening, then areas of smoke overnight. Lows in the upper 60s. South winds up to 5 miles an hour. The St. Cloud, Minnesota Climate Summary is at 4 p.m., July 16, 2026.
So far today the high temperature has been 92 degrees and the low 63 degrees. No precipitation has fallen. No snow has fallen. The normal high temperature for tomorrow is 82 degrees and the normal low is 59. The record high for tomorrow is 98, which occurred in 1964, and the record low is 44, which occurred in 1906. Sunset tonight is at 9:01 p.m. Sunrise tomorrow is at 5:44 a.m. At 5 p.m., in Buffalo, it was sunny. The temperature was 90 degrees, the dew point was 72, and the relative humidity was 55%. The heat index was 96. The wind was south at 6 miles an hour. The pressure was 30.00 inches and falling. In Maple Lake, it was mostly sunny. The temperature was 91 degrees, the dew point was 68, and the relative humidity was 46%. The heat index was 94. The wind was calm. The pressure was 30.02 inches and falling. Elsewhere across central Minnesota, temperatures were between 89 and 93 degrees. At Anoka, smoke was reported. It was sunny at St. Cloud, Crystal, and Princeton. At Litchfield, Little Falls, and Wilmer, it was sunny. At the Twin Cities, it was mostly sunny. Around the state, at Brainerd, haze was reported, with a temperature of 85. At Duluth, smoke was reported, with a temperature of 77. At Rochester, it was mostly sunny, with a temperature of 89. It was partly sunny, with a temperature of 88 at Mankato, and 74 at International Falls. Once again at 5 p.m., in Buffalo, it was 90 degrees and the heat index was 96, under sunny skies. And in Maple Lake, it was 91 degrees and the heat index was 94, under mostly sunny skies. 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The current time is 5:43 p.m. Central Daylight Time. Now here is the hazardous weather outlook for portions of central and southern Minnesota and west central Wisconsin. For tonight, the heat wave continues with highs into the lower 90s and heat index values into the mid 90s. The greatest impacts from the heat will be felt in the urban core of the Twin Cities Metro, where little cooling relief is expected overnight. An air quality alert is in place for much of central and eastern Minnesota through western Wisconsin due to wildfire smoke from northern Minnesota being affected southeast. And now the extended outlook for the period Friday through Wednesday. The heat wave will continue on Friday with highs into the lower to middle 90s and heat index values in the mid 90s to near 100 degrees. The greatest impacts from the heat will be felt in the urban core of the Twin Cities Metro, where little cooling relief is expected overnight. An air quality alert is in place through Friday morning for much of central and eastern Minnesota through western Wisconsin due to wildfire smoke from northern Minnesota being affected southeast. Spotter information statement: Skywarn spotter activation will not be needed. Now the forecast for central Minnesota. From St. Cloud to the northwest Twin Cities suburbs. Tonight, mostly clear. Patchy smoke in the evening, then areas of smoke overnight. Lows in the upper 60s. South winds up to 5 miles an hour. Friday, sunny. Patchy smoke in the morning. Highs in the mid-90s. Southwest winds 5 to 15 miles an hour. Friday night, mostly clear. Patchy smoke in the evening. Lows in the upper 60s. Northwest winds 5 to 10 miles an hour. Saturday, sunny. Patchy smoke in the morning. Highs in the upper 80s. North winds 5 to 10 miles an hour. Saturday night, partly cloudy. Lows in the mid 60s. North winds up to 10 miles an hour, shifting to the east overnight. Sunday, mostly sunny.
Highs around 90. Sunday night, mostly cloudy in the evening, then partly cloudy with showers likely and chance of thunderstorms overnight. Lows in the upper 60s. Chance of precipitation 70%. Monday and Monday night, mostly clear. Highs in the lower 90s. Lows in the mid 60s. Tuesday, sunny. Highs in the lower 80s. Tuesday night through Thursday, partly cloudy. Lows around 60. Highs in the mid 80s. Again, the forecast for central Minnesota, from St. Cloud to the northwest Twin Cities suburbs for tonight, mostly clear. Patchy smoke in the evening, then areas of smoke overnight. Lows in the upper 60s. South winds up to 5 miles an hour. What? The Minnesota Pollution Control Agency has issued an air quality alert for fine particles pollution. The air quality index AQI is expected to reach the maroon or hazardous category. Where? Central Minnesota, including the Twin Cities. When? Until 11 a.m. Friday. The following impacts are expected. Everyone is likely to be affected by wildfire smoke in these concentrations. Minor trace amounts of ash fall are likely and have been observed with the dense smoke. Additional details. Dense smoke is causing observed maroon hazardous conditions across central Minnesota. Hourly observations have already surpassed previous hourly records for the Twin Cities, and additional record readings are possible overnight. Smoke will gradually fall northward and disperse, but is expected to remain in alert level concentrations until at least Friday. Sensitive groups, such as people with lung disease including asthma, heart disease, and children and older adults, should remain indoors and keep activity levels low. The general public should avoid all physical activities outdoors. Keep windows closed overnight to prevent smoke from getting indoors. Reduce or eliminate activities that contribute to air pollution, such as outdoor burning and use of residential wood burning devices. What? The Minnesota Pollution Control Agency has issued an air quality alert for fine particles pollution. The air quality index AQI is expected to reach the purple or very unhealthy category. Where? Central Minnesota. When? Until 11 a.m. Friday. The following impacts are expected. The risk of health effects is increased for everyone. Additional details. Heavy smoke will continue to disperse and fall to the north this evening into Friday morning, with improvements in air quality from south to north with time. On Friday, an area of low pressure moves through the region and further improves air quality for all but northeastern Minnesota. The air quality alert expires at 11 a.m. for most of the state, but will continue through Monday for northeastern Minnesota. Sensitive groups, such as people with lung disease including asthma, heart disease, and children and older adults, should avoid all physical activities outdoors. The general public should avoid prolonged or heavy exertion. Reduce or eliminate activities that contribute to air pollution, such as outdoor burning and use of residential wood burning devices. Reduce vehicle trips and vehicle idling as much as possible. Keep windows closed overnight to prevent smoke from getting indoors. What? The Minnesota Pollution Control Agency has issued an air quality alert for fine particles pollution. The air quality index AQI is expected to reach the maroon or hazardous category. Where? Central Minnesota, including the Twin Cities. When? Until 11 a.m. Friday. The following impacts are expected. Everyone can be affected by wildfire smoke in these concentrations. Minor trace amounts of ash fall are likely and have been reported across Minnesota. Additional details. Dense smoke is causing observed hazardous maroon conditions across central Minnesota. Smoke concentrations will gradually decrease through Friday, but the air quality will remain in the hazardous maroon to unhealthy for all red categories through that time in the alert area before improving Friday morning. Sensitive groups, such as people with lung disease including asthma, heart disease, and children and older adults, should remain indoors and keep activity levels low. The general public should avoid all physical activities outdoors.
Keep windows closed overnight to prevent smoke from getting indoors. Reduce or eliminate activity that contributes to air pollution, such as outdoor burning and use of residential wood burning devices. The St. Cloud, Minnesota climate summary is at 4 p.m., July 16, 2026. So far today, the high temperature has been 92 degrees and the low 63 degrees. No precipitation has fallen. No snow has fallen. The normal high temperature for tomorrow is 82 degrees, and the normal low is 59. The record high for tomorrow is 98, which occurred in 1964, and the record low is 44, which occurred in 1906. Sunset tonight is at 9:01 p.m. Sunrise tomorrow is at 5:44 a.m. At 5 p.m., in Buffalo, it was sunny. The temperature was 90 degrees, the dew point was 72, and the relative humidity was 55%. The heat index was 96. The wind was south at 6 miles an hour. The pressure was 30.00 inches and falling. In Maple Lake, it was mostly sunny, but temperature was 91 degrees, the dew point was 68, and the relative humidity was 46%. The heat index was 94. The wind was calm. The pressure was 30.02 inches and falling. Elsewhere across central Minnesota, temperatures were between 89 and 93 degrees. At Anoka, smoke was reported. It was sunny at St. Cloud, Crystal, Edmondson. At Litchfield, Little Falls, and Wilmer, it was sunny. At the Twin Cities, it was mostly sunny. Around the state, at Brainerd, haze was reported, with a temperature of 85. At Duluth, smoke was reported, with a temperature of 77. At Rochester, it was mostly sunny, with a temperature of 89. It was partly sunny, with a temperature of 88 at Mankato, and 74 at International Falls. Once again at 5 p.m., in Buffalo, it was 90 degrees and the heat index was 96, under sunny skies. And in Maple Lake, it was 91 degrees and the heat index was 94, under mostly sunny skies. 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The current time is 5:53 p.m. Central Daylight Time. Now here is the hazardous weather outlook for portions of central and southern Minnesota and west central Wisconsin. For tonight, the heat wave continues with highs into the lower 90s and heat index values into the mid-90s. The greatest impacts from the heat will be felt in the urban core of the Twin Cities Metro, where little cooling relief is expected overnight. An air quality alert is in place for much of central and eastern Minnesota through western Wisconsin due to wildfire smoke from northern Minnesota being affected southeast. And now the extended outlook for the period Friday through Wednesday. The heat wave will continue on Friday with highs into the lower to middle 90s and heat index values in the mid-90s to near 100 degrees. The greatest impacts from the heat will be felt in the urban core of the Twin Cities Metro, where little cooling relief is expected overnight. An air quality alert is in place through Friday morning for much of central and eastern Minnesota through western Wisconsin due to wildfire smoke from northern Minnesota being affected southeast. Spotter information statement: Skywarn spotter activation will not be needed. Now the forecast for central Minnesota. From St. Cloud to the northwest Twin Cities suburbs. Tonight, mostly clear. Patchy smoke in the evening, then areas of smoke overnight. Lows in the upper 60s. South winds up to 5 miles an hour. Friday, sunny. Patchy smoke in the morning. Highs in the mid-90s. Southwest winds 5 to 15 miles an hour. Friday night, mostly clear. Patchy smoke in the evening. Lows in the upper 60s. Northwest winds 5 to 10 miles an hour. Saturday, sunny. Patchy smoke in the morning.
Highs in the upper 80s. North winds 5 to 10 miles an hour. Saturday night, partly cloudy. Lows in the mid-60s. North winds up to 10 miles an hour, shifting to the east overnight. Sunday, mostly sunny. Highs around 90. Sunday night, mostly cloudy in the evening, then partly cloudy with showers likely and chance of thunderstorms overnight. Lows in the upper 60s. Chance of precipitation 70%. Monday and Monday night, mostly clear. Highs in the lower 90s. Lows in the mid-60s. Tuesday, sunny. Highs in the lower 80s. Tuesday night through Thursday, partly cloudy. Lows around 60. Highs in the mid-80s. Again, the forecast for central Minnesota, from St. Cloud to the northwest Twin Cities suburbs for tonight, mostly clear. Patchy smoke in the evening, then areas of smoke overnight. Lows in the upper 60s. South winds up to 5 miles an hour. What? The Minnesota Pollution Control Agency has issued an air quality alert for fine particles pollution. The air quality index AQI is expected to reach the maroon or hazardous category. Where? Central Minnesota, including the Twin Cities. When? Until 11 a.m. Friday. The following impacts are expected. Everyone is likely to be affected by wildfire smoke in these concentrations. Minor trace amounts of ash fall are likely and have been observed with the dense smoke. Additional details. Dense smoke is causing observed maroon hazardous conditions across central Minnesota. Hourly observations have already surpassed previous hourly records for the Twin Cities, and additional record readings are possible overnight. Smoke will gradually fall northward and disperse, but is expected to remain in alert level concentrations until at least Friday. Sensitive groups, such as people with lung disease including asthma, heart disease, and children and older adults, should remain indoors and keep activity levels low. The general public should avoid all physical activities outdoors. Keep windows closed overnight to prevent smoke from getting indoors. Reduce or eliminate activities that contribute to air pollution, such as outdoor burning and use of residential wood burning devices. What? The Minnesota Pollution Control Agency has issued an air quality alert for fine particles pollution. The air quality index AQI is expected to reach the purple or very unhealthy category. Where? Central Minnesota. When? Until 11 a.m. Friday. The following impacts are expected. The risk of health effects is increased for everyone. Additional details. Heavy smoke will continue to disperse and fall to the north this evening into Friday morning, with improvements in air quality from south to north with time. On Friday, an area of low pressure moves through the region and further improves air quality for all but northeastern Minnesota. The air quality alert expires at 11 a.m. for most of the state, but will continue through Monday for northeastern Minnesota. Sensitive groups, such as people with lung disease including asthma, heart disease, and children and older adults, should avoid all physical activities outdoors. The general public should avoid prolonged or heavy exertion. Reduce or eliminate activities that contribute to air pollution, such as outdoor burning and use of residential wood burning devices. Reduce vehicle trips and vehicle idling as much as possible. Keep windows closed overnight to prevent smoke from getting indoors. What? The Minnesota Pollution Control Agency has issued an air quality alert for fine particles pollution. The air quality index AQI is expected to reach the maroon or hazardous category. Where? Central Minnesota, including the Twin Cities. When? Until 11 a.m. Friday. The following impacts are expected. Everyone can be affected by wildfire smoke in these concentrations. Minor trace amounts of ash fall are likely and have been reported across Minnesota. Additional details. Dense smoke is causing observed hazardous maroon conditions across central Minnesota. Smoke concentrations will gradually decrease through Friday,
but the air quality will remain in the hazardous maroon to unhealthy for all red categories through that time in the alert area before improving Friday morning. Sensitive groups, such as people with lung disease including asthma, heart disease, and children and older adults, should remain indoors and keep activity levels low. The general public should avoid all physical activities outdoors. Keep windows closed overnight to prevent smoke from getting indoors. Reduce or eliminate activities that contribute to air pollution, such as outdoor burning and use of residential wood burning devices. The St. Cloud, Minnesota climate summary is at 4 p.m., July 16, 2026. So far today, the high temperature has been 92 degrees and the low 63 degrees. No precipitation has fallen. No snow has fallen. The normal high temperature for tomorrow is 82 degrees and the normal low is 59. The record high for tomorrow is 98, which occurred in 1964, and the record low is 44, which occurred in 1906. Sunset tonight is at 9:01 p.m. Sunrise tomorrow is at 5:44 a.m. This is Weather Radio Station WNG676 Clearwater, broadcasting on a frequency of 162.50 MHz. 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The current time is 6:02 p.m. Central Daylight Time. Now here is the hazardous weather outlook for portions of central and southern Minnesota and west central Wisconsin. For tonight, the heat wave continues with highs into the lower 90s and heat index values into the mid 90s. The greatest impacts from the heat will be felt in the urban core of the Twin Cities Metro, where little cooling relief is expected overnight. An air quality alert is in place for much of central and eastern Minnesota through western Wisconsin due to wildfire smoke from northern Minnesota being affected southeast. And now the extended outlook for the period Friday through Wednesday. The heat wave will continue on Friday with highs into the lower to middle 90s and heat index values in the mid 90s to near 100 degrees. The greatest impacts from the heat will be felt in the urban core of the Twin Cities Metro, where little cooling relief is expected overnight. An air quality alert is in place through Friday morning for much of central and eastern Minnesota through western Wisconsin due to wildfire smoke from northern Minnesota being affected southeast. Spotter information statement: Skywarn spotter activation will not be needed. Now the forecast for central Minnesota. From St. Cloud to the northwest Twin Cities suburbs. Tonight, mostly clear. Patchy smoke in the evening, then areas of smoke overnight. Lows in the upper 60s. South winds up to 5 miles an hour. Friday, sunny. Patchy smoke in the morning. Highs in the mid-90s. Southwest winds 5 to 15 miles an hour. Friday night, mostly clear. Patchy smoke in the evening. Lows in the upper 60s. Northwest winds 5 to 10 miles an hour. Saturday, sunny. Patchy smoke in the morning. Highs in the upper 80s. North winds 5 to 10 miles an hour. Saturday night, partly cloudy. Lows in the mid 60s. North winds up to 10 miles an hour, shifting to the east overnight. Sunday, mostly sunny. Highs around 90. Sunday night, mostly cloudy in the evening, then partly cloudy with showers likely and chance of thunderstorms overnight. Lows in the upper 60s. Chance of precipitation 70%. Monday and Monday night, mostly clear. Highs in the lower 90s. Lows in the mid 60s. Tuesday, sunny. Highs in the lower 80s. Tuesday night through Thursday, partly cloudy. Lows around 60. Highs in the mid-80s. Again, the forecast for central Minnesota, from St. Cloud to the northwest Twin Cities suburbs for tonight, mostly clear. Patchy smoke in the evening, then areas of smoke overnight. Lows in the upper 60s. South winds up to 5 miles an hour.
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The current time is 6:06 p.m. Central Daylight Time. Now here is the hazardous weather outlook for portions of central and southern Minnesota and west central Wisconsin. For tonight, the heat wave continues with highs into the lower 90s and heat index values into the mid-90s. The greatest impacts from the heat will be felt in the urban core of the Twin Cities Metro, where little cooling relief is expected overnight. An air quality alert is in place for much of central and eastern Minnesota through western Wisconsin due to wildfire smoke from northern Minnesota being affected southeast. And now the extended outlook for the period Friday through Wednesday. The heat wave will continue on Friday with highs into the lower to middle 90s and heat index values in the mid-90s to near 100 degrees. The greatest impacts from the heat will be felt in the urban core of the Twin Cities Metro, where little cooling relief is expected overnight. An air quality alert is in place through Friday morning for much of central and eastern Minnesota through western Wisconsin due to wildfire smoke from northern Minnesota being affected southeast. Spotter information statement: Skywarn spotter activation will not be needed. Now the forecast for central Minnesota, from St. Cloud to the northwest Twin Cities suburbs. Tonight, mostly clear. Patchy smoke in the evening, then areas of smoke overnight. Lows in the upper 60s. South winds up to 5 miles an hour. Friday, sunny. Patchy smoke in the morning. Highs in the mid-90s. Southwest winds 5 to 15 miles an hour. Friday night, mostly clear. Patchy smoke in the evening. Lows in the upper 60s. Northwest winds 5 to 10 miles an hour. Saturday, sunny. Patchy smoke in the morning. Highs in the upper 80s. North winds 5 to 10 miles an hour. Saturday night, partly cloudy. Lows in the mid-60s. North winds up to 10 miles an hour, shifting to the east overnight. Sunday, mostly sunny. Highs around 90. Sunday night, mostly cloudy in the evening, then partly cloudy with showers likely and chance of thunderstorms overnight. Lows in the upper 60s. Chance of precipitation 70%. Monday and Monday night, mostly clear. Highs in the lower 90s. Lows in the mid-60s. Tuesday, sunny. Highs in the lower 80s. Tuesday night through Thursday, partly cloudy. Lows around 60. Highs in the mid-80s. Again, the forecast for central Minnesota, from St. Cloud to the northwest Twin Cities suburbs for tonight, mostly clear. Patchy smoke in the evening, then areas of smoke overnight. Lows in the upper 60s. South winds up to 5 miles an hour. What? The Minnesota Pollution Control Agency has issued an air quality alert for fine particles pollution. The air quality index AQI is expected to reach the maroon or hazardous category. Where? Central Minnesota, including the Twin Cities. When? Until 11 a.m. Friday. The following impacts are expected. Everyone is likely to be affected by wildfire smoke in these concentrations. Minor trace amounts of ash fall are likely and have been observed with the dense smoke. Additional details: dense smoke is causing observed maroon hazardous conditions across central Minnesota. Hourly observations have already surpassed previous hourly records for the Twin Cities, and additional record readings are possible overnight. Smoke will gradually fall northward and disperse, but is expected to remain in alert level concentrations until at least Friday. Sensitive groups, such as people with lung disease including asthma, heart disease, and children and older adults, should remain indoors and keep activity levels low. The general public should avoid all physical activities outdoors. Keep windows closed overnight to prevent smoke from getting indoors.
Reduce or eliminate activities that contribute to air pollution, such as outdoor burning and use of residential wood burning devices. What? The Minnesota Pollution Control Agency has issued an air quality

Minnesota. Sensitive groups, such as people with lung disease including asthma, heart disease, and children and older adults, should avoid all physical activities outdoors. The general public should avoid prolonged or heavy exertion. Reduce or eliminate activities that contribute to air pollution, such as outdoor burning and use of residential wood burning devices. Reduce vehicle trips and vehicle idling as much as possible. Keep windows closed overnight to prevent smoke from getting indoors. What? The Minnesota Pollution Control Agency has issued an air quality alert for fine particles pollution. The air quality index, AQI, is expected to reach the maroon or hazardous category. Where? Central Minnesota, including the Twin Cities. When? Until 11 a.m. Friday. The following impacts are expected. Everyone can be affected by wildfire smoke in these concentrations. Minor trace amounts of ash fall are likely and have been reported across Minnesota. Additional details. Dense smoke is causing observed hazardous maroon conditions across central Minnesota. Smoke concentrations will gradually decrease through Friday, but the air quality will remain in the hazardous maroon to unhealthy for all red categories through that time in the alert area before improving Friday morning. Sensitive groups, such as people with lung disease including asthma, heart disease, and children and older adults, should remain indoors and keep activity levels low. The general public should avoid all physical activities outdoors. Keep windows closed overnight to prevent smoke from getting indoors. Reduce or eliminate activities that contribute to air pollution, such as outdoor burning and use of residential wood burning devices. The St. Cloud, Minnesota climate summary is at 4 p.m., July 16, 2026. So far today, the high temperature has been 92 degrees and the low 63 degrees. No precipitation has fallen. No snow has fallen. The normal high temperature for tomorrow is 82 degrees and the normal low is 59. The record high for tomorrow is 98, which occurred in 1964, and the record low is 44, which occurred in 1906. Sunset tonight is at 9:01 p.m. Sunrise tomorrow is at 5:44 a.m. This is Weather Radio Station WNG676 Clearwater, broadcasting on a frequency of 162.50 MHz. 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The current time is 6:14 p.m. Central Daylight Time. Now here is the hazardous weather outlook for portions of central and southern Minnesota and west central Wisconsin. For tonight, the heat wave continues, with highs into the lower 90s and heat index values into the mid-90s. The greatest impacts from the heat will be felt in the urban core of the Twin Cities Metro, where little cooling relief is expected overnight. An air quality alert is in place for much of central and eastern Minnesota through western Wisconsin due to wildfire smoke from northern Minnesota being affected southeast. And now the extended outlook for the period Friday through Wednesday. The heat wave will continue on Friday with highs into the lower to middle 90s and heat index values in the mid 90s to near 100 degrees. The greatest impacts from the heat will be felt in the urban core of the Twin Cities Metro, where little cooling relief is expected overnight. An air quality alert is in place through Friday morning for much of central and eastern Minnesota through western Wisconsin due to wildfire smoke from northern Minnesota being affected southeast. Spotter information statement. Skywarn spotter activation will not be needed. Now the forecast for central Minnesota, from St. Cloud to the northwest Twin Cities suburbs. Tonight, mostly clear. Patchy smoke in the evening, then areas of smoke overnight. Lows in the upper 60s. South winds up to 5 miles an hour. Friday, sunny. Patchy smoke in the morning. Highs in the mid-90s. Southwest winds 5 to 15 miles an hour. Friday night, mostly clear. Patchy smoke in the evening. Lows in the upper 60s. Northwest winds 5 to 10 miles an hour. Saturday,

sunny. Patchy smoke in the morning. Highs in the upper 80s. North winds 5 to 10 miles an hour. Saturday night, partly cloudy. Lows in the mid-60s. North winds up to 10 miles an hour, shifting to the east overnight. Sunday, mostly sunny. Highs around 90. Sunday night, mostly cloudy in the evening, then partly cloudy with showers likely and chance of thunderstorms overnight. Lows in the upper 60s. Chance of precipitation 70%. Monday and Monday night, mostly clear. Highs in the lower 90s. Lows in the mid-60s. Tuesday, sunny. Highs in the lower 80s. Tuesday night through Thursday, partly cloudy. Lows around 60. Highs in the mid-80s. Again, the forecast for central Minnesota, from St. Cloud to the northwest Twin Cities suburbs for tonight, mostly clear. Patchy smoke in the evening, then areas of smoke overnight. Lows in the upper 60s. South winds up to 5 miles an hour. At 6 p.m., in Buffalo, it was sunny. The temperature was 90 degrees, the dew point was 70, and the relative humidity was 51%. The heat index was 95. The wind was calm. The pressure was 29.99 inches and falling. In Maple Lake, it was sunny. The temperature was 91 degrees, the dew point was 68, and the relative humidity was 47%. The heat index was 94. The wind was calm. The pressure was 30.01 inches and falling. Elsewhere across central Minnesota, temperatures were between 88 and 93 degrees. At Anoka, smoke was reported. It was sunny at St. Cloud, Crystal, Princeton, Litchfield, and Wilmer. It was mostly sunny at the Twin Cities and Little Falls. Around the state, at Brainerd, haze was reported with a temperature of 85. At Duluth, smoke was reported with a temperature of 74. At Mankato, it was sunny with a temperature of 87. At Rochester, it was mostly sunny with a temperature of 89. At International Falls, it was partly sunny, with a temperature of 73. Once again at 6 p.m., in Buffalo, it was 90 degrees and the heat index was 95, under sunny skies. And in Maple Lake, it was 91 degrees and the heat index was 94, under sunny skies. 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The St. Cloud, Minnesota Climate Summary is at 4 p.m., July 16, 2026. So far today, the high temperature has been 92 degrees and the low 63 degrees. No precipitation has fallen. No snow has fallen. The normal high temperature for tomorrow is 82 degrees, and the normal low is 59. The record high for tomorrow is 98, which occurred in 1964, and the record low is 44, which occurred in 1906. Sunset tonight is at 9:01 p.m. Sunrise tomorrow is at 5:44 a.m. The current time is 6:20 p.m. Central Daylight Time. Now here is the hazardous weather outlook for portions of central and southern Minnesota and west central Wisconsin. For tonight, the heat wave continues with highs into the lower 90s and heat index values into the mid-90s. The greatest impacts from the heat will be felt in the urban core of the Twin Cities Metro, where little cooling relief is expected overnight. An air quality alert is in place for much of central and eastern Minnesota through western Wisconsin due to wildfire smoke from northern Minnesota being affected southeast. And now the extended outlook for the period Friday through Wednesday. The heat wave will continue on Friday with highs into the lower to middle 90s and heat index values in the mid-90s to near 100 degrees. The greatest impacts from the heat will be felt in the urban core of the Twin Cities Metro, where little cooling relief is expected overnight.
An air quality alert is in place through Friday morning for much of central and eastern Minnesota through western Wisconsin due to wildfire smoke from northern Minnesota being evicted southeast. Spotter information statement, Skywarn spotter activation will not be needed. What? The Minnesota Pollution Control Agency has issued an air quality alert for fine particles pollution. The air quality index AQI is expected to reach the maroon or hazardous category. Where? Central Minnesota, including the Twin Cities. When? Until 11 a.m. Friday. The following impacts are expected. Everyone is likely to be affected by wildfire smoke in these concentrations. Minor trace amounts of ash fall are likely and have been observed with the dense smoke. Additional details. Dense smoke is causing observed maroon hazardous conditions across central Minnesota. Hourly observations have already surpassed previous hourly records for the Twin Cities, and additional record readings are possible overnight. Smoke will gradually fall northward and disperse, but is expected to remain in alert level concentrations until at least Friday. Sensitive groups, such as people with lung disease including asthma, heart disease, and children and older adults, should remain indoors and keep activity levels low. The general public should avoid all physical activities outdoors. Keep windows closed overnight to prevent smoke from getting indoors. Reduce or eliminate activity that contributes to air pollution, such as outdoor burning and use of residential wood burning devices. What? The Minnesota Pollution Control Agency has issued an air quality alert for fine particles pollution. The air quality index AQI is expected to reach the purple or very unhealthy category. Where? Central Minnesota. When? Until 11 a.m. Friday. The following impacts are expected. The risk of health effects is increased for everyone. Additional details. Heavy smoke will continue to disperse and fall to the north this evening into Friday morning, with improvements in air quality from south to north with time. On Friday, an area of low pressure moves through the region and further improves air quality for all but northeastern Minnesota. The air quality alert expires at 11 a.m. for most of the state, but will continue through Monday for northeastern Minnesota. Sensitive groups, such as people with lung disease including asthma, heart disease, and children and older adults, should avoid all physical activities outdoors. The general public should avoid prolonged or heavy exertion. Reduce or eliminate activity that contributes to air pollution, such as outdoor burning and use of residential wood burning devices. Reduce vehicle trips and vehicle idling as much as possible. Keep windows closed overnight to prevent smoke from getting indoors. What? The Minnesota Pollution Control Agency has issued an air quality alert for fine particles pollution. The air quality index AQI is expected to reach the maroon or hazardous category. Where? Central Minnesota, including the Twin Cities. When? Until 11 a.m. Friday. The following impacts are expected. Everyone can be affected by wildfire smoke in these concentrations. Minor trace amounts of ash fall are likely and have been reported across Minnesota. Additional details. Dense smoke is causing observed hazardous maroon conditions across central Minnesota. Smoke concentrations will gradually decrease through Friday, but the air quality will remain in the hazardous maroon to unhealthy for all red categories through that time in the alert area before improving Friday morning. Sensitive groups, such as people with lung disease including asthma, heart disease, and children and older adults, should remain indoors and keep activity levels low. The general public should avoid all physical activities outdoors. Keep windows closed overnight to prevent smoke from getting indoors. Reduce or eliminate activity that contributes to air pollution, such as outdoor burning and use of residential wood burning devices. Now the forecast for central Minnesota, from St. Cloud to the northwest Twin Cities suburbs. Tonight, mostly clear. Patchy smoke in the evening, then areas of smoke overnight. Lows in the upper 60s. South winds up to 5 miles an hour. Friday, sunny. Patchy smoke in the morning.
Highs in the mid-90s. Southwest winds 5 to 15 miles an hour. Friday night, mostly clear. Patchy smoke in the evening. Lows in the upper 60s. Northwest winds 5 to 10 miles an hour. Saturday, sunny. Patchy smoke in the morning. Highs in the upper 80s. North winds 5 to 10 miles an hour. Saturday night, partly cloudy. Lows in the mid-60s. North winds up to 10 miles an hour, shifting to the east overnight. Sunday, mostly sunny. Highs around 90. Sunday night, mostly cloudy in the evening, then partly cloudy with showers likely and chance of thunderstorms overnight. Lows in the upper 60s. Chance of precipitation 70%. Monday and Monday night, mostly clear. Highs in the lower 90s. Lows in the mid-60s. Tuesday, sunny. Highs in the lower 80s. Tuesday night through Thursday, partly cloudy. Lows around 60. Highs in the mid-80s. Again, the forecast for central Minnesota, from St. Cloud to the northwest Twin Cities suburbs for tonight, mostly clear. Patchy smoke in the evening, then areas of smoke overnight. Lows in the upper 60s. South winds up to 5 miles an hour. At 6 p.m. in Buffalo, it was sunny. The temperature was 90 degrees, the dew point was 70, and the relative humidity was 51%. The heat index was 95. The wind was calm. Pressure was 29.99 inches and falling. In Maple Lake, it was sunny. The temperature was 91 degrees. The dew point was 68, and the relative humidity was 47%. The heat index was 94. The wind was calm. The pressure was 30.01 inches and falling. Elsewhere across central Minnesota, temperatures were between 88 and 93 degrees. At Anoka, smoke was reported. It was sunny at St. Cloud, Crystal, Princeton, Litchfield, and Wilmer. It was mostly sunny at the Twin Cities and Little Falls. Around the state, at Brainerd, haze was reported with a temperature of 85. At Duluth, smoke was reported with a temperature of 74. At Mankato, it was sunny with a temperature of 87. At Rochester, it was mostly sunny with a temperature of 89. At International Falls, it was partly sunny with a temperature of 73. Once again at 6 p.m. in Buffalo, it was 90 degrees and the heat index was 95 under sunny skies. And in Maple Lake, it was 91 degrees and the heat index was 94 under sunny skies. 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The current time is 6:30 p.m. Central Daylight Time. Now here is the hazardous weather outlook for portions of central and southern Minnesota and west central Wisconsin. For tonight, the heat wave continues, with highs into the lower 90s and heat index values into the mid-90s. The greatest impacts from the heat will be felt in the urban core of the Twin Cities Metro, where little cooling relief is expected overnight. An air quality alert is in place for much of central and eastern Minnesota through western Wisconsin due to wildfire smoke from northern Minnesota being affected southeast. And now the extended outlook for the period Friday through Wednesday. The heat wave will continue on Friday with highs into the lower to middle 90s and heat index values in the mid 90s to near 100 degrees. The greatest impacts from the heat will be felt in the urban core of the Twin Cities Metro, where little cooling relief is expected overnight. An air quality alert is in place through Friday morning for much of central and eastern Minnesota through western Wisconsin due to wildfire smoke from northern Minnesota being affected southeast. Spotter information statement. Skywarn spotter activation will not be needed. Now the forecast for central Minnesota,
from St. Cloud to the northwest Twin Cities suburbs. Tonight, mostly clear. Patchy smoke in the evening, then areas of smoke overnight. Lows in the upper 60s. South winds up to 5 miles an hour. Friday, sunny. Patchy smoke in the morning. Highs in the mid-90s. Southwest winds 5 to 15 miles an hour. Friday night, mostly clear. Patchy smoke in the evening. Lows in the upper 60s. Northwest winds 5 to 10 miles an hour. Saturday, sunny. Patchy smoke in the morning. Highs in the upper 80s. North winds 5 to 10 miles an hour. Saturday night, partly cloudy. Lows in the mid-60s. North winds up to 10 miles an hour, shifting to the east overnight. Sunday, mostly sunny. Highs around 90. Sunday night, mostly cloudy in the evening, then partly cloudy with showers likely and chance of thunderstorms overnight. Lows in the upper 60s. Chance of precipitation 70%. Monday and Monday night, mostly clear. Highs in the lower 90s. Lows in the mid-60s. Tuesday, sunny. Highs in the lower 80s. Tuesday night through Thursday, partly cloudy. Lows around Tuesday night through Thursday, partly cloudy. Lows around 60. Highs in the mid-80s. Again, the forecast for central Minnesota, from St. Cloud to the northwest Twin Cities suburbs for tonight, mostly clear. Patchy smoke in the evening, then areas of smoke overnight. Lows in the upper 60s. South winds up to 5 miles an hour. What? The Minnesota Pollution Control Agency has issued an air quality alert for fine particles pollution. The air quality index AQI is expected to reach the maroon or hazardous category. Where? Central Minnesota, including the Twin Cities. When? Until 11 a.m. Friday. The following impacts are expected. Everyone is likely to be affected by wildfire smoke in these concentrations. Minor trace amounts of ash fall are likely and have been observed with the dense smoke. Additional details. Dense smoke is causing observed maroon hazardous conditions across central Minnesota. Hourly observations have already surpassed previous hourly records for the Twin Cities, and additional record readings are possible overnight. Smoke will gradually fall northward and disperse, but is expected to remain in alert level concentrations until at least Friday. Sensitive groups, such as people with lung disease including asthma, heart disease, and children and older adults, should remain indoors and keep activity levels low. The general public should avoid all physical activities outdoors. Keep windows closed overnight to prevent smoke from getting indoors. Reduce or eliminate activities that contribute to air pollution, such as outdoor burning and use of residential wood burning devices. What? The Minnesota Pollution Control Agency has issued an air quality alert for fine particles pollution. The air quality index AQI is expected to reach the purple or very unhealthy category. Where? Central Minnesota. When? Until 11 a.m. Friday. The following impacts are expected. The risk of health effects is increased for everyone. Additional details. Heavy smoke will continue to disperse and fall to the north this evening into Friday morning, with improvements in air quality from south to north with time. On Friday, an area of low pressure moves through the region and further improves air quality for all but northeastern Minnesota. The air quality alert expires at 11 a.m. for most of the state, but will continue through Monday for northeastern Minnesota. Sensitive groups, such as people with lung disease including asthma, heart disease, and children and older adults, should avoid all physical activities outdoors. The general public should avoid prolonged or heavy exertion. Reduce or eliminate activities that contribute to air pollution, such as outdoor burning, and use of residential wood burning devices. Reduce vehicle trips and vehicle idling as much as possible. Keep windows closed overnight to prevent smoke from getting indoors. What?
The Minnesota Pollution Control Agency has issued an air quality alert for fine particles pollution.

Air Quality Index, AQI, is expected to reach the maroon or hazardous category. Where? Central Minnesota, including the Twin Cities. When? Until 11 a.m. Friday. The following impacts are expected. Everyone can be affected by wildfire smoke in these concentrations. Minor trace amounts of ashfall are likely and have been reported across Minnesota. Additional details. Dense smoke is causing observed hazardous maroon conditions across central Minnesota. Smoke concentrations will gradually decrease through Friday, but the air quality will remain in the hazardous maroon to unhealthy for all red categories through that time in the alert area before improving Friday morning. Sensitive groups, such as people with lung disease including asthma, heart disease, and children and older adults, should remain indoors and keep activity levels low. The general public should avoid all physical activities outdoors. Keep windows closed overnight to prevent smoke from getting indoors. Reduce or eliminate activities that contribute to air pollution, such as outdoor burning and use of residential wood burning devices. At 6 p.m. in Buffalo, it was sunny. The temperature was 90 degrees, the dew point was 70, and the relative humidity was 51%. The heat index was 95. The wind was calm. The pressure was 29.99 inches and falling. In Maple Lake, it was sunny. The temperature was 91 degrees. The dew point was 68, and the relative humidity was 47%. The heat index was 94. The wind was calm. The pressure was 30.01 inches and falling. Elsewhere across central Minnesota, temperatures were between 88 and 93 degrees. At Anoka, smoke was reported. It was sunny at St. Cloud, Crystal, Princeton, Litchfield, and Wilmer. It was mostly sunny at the Twin Cities and Little Falls. Around the state, at Brainerd, haze was reported with a temperature of 85. At Duluth, smoke was reported with a temperature of 74. At Mankato, it was sunny with a temperature of 87. At Rochester, it was mostly sunny with a temperature of 89. At International Falls, it was partly sunny with a temperature of 73. Once again at 6 p.m. in Buffalo, it was 90 degrees and the heat index was 95 under sunny skies. And in Maple Lake, it was 91 degrees and the heat index was 94 under sunny skies. 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The current time is 6:39 p.m. Central Daylight Time. Now here is the hazardous weather outlook for portions of central and southern Minnesota and west central Wisconsin. For tonight, the heat wave continues with highs into the lower 90s and heat index values into the mid 90s. The greatest impacts from the heat will be felt in the urban core of the Twin Cities Metro, where little cooling relief is expected overnight. An air quality alert is in place for much of central and eastern Minnesota through western Wisconsin due to wildfire smoke from northern Minnesota being affected southeast. And now the extended outlook for the period Friday through Wednesday. The heat wave will continue on Friday with highs into the lower to middle 90s and heat index values in the mid 90s to near 100 degrees. The greatest impacts from the heat will be felt in the urban core of the Twin Cities Metro, where little cooling relief is expected overnight. An air quality alert is in place through Friday morning for much of central and eastern Minnesota through western Wisconsin due to wildfire smoke from northern Minnesota being affected southeast. Spotter information statement. Skywarn spotter activation will not be needed. Now the forecast for central Minnesota. From St. Cloud to the northwest Twin Cities suburbs. Tonight, mostly clear. Patchy smoke in the evening, then areas of smoke overnight. Lows in the upper 60s. South winds up to 5 miles an hour. Friday, sunny. Patchy smoke in the morning.
Highs in the mid-90s. Southwest winds 5 to 15 miles an hour. Friday night, mostly clear. Patchy smoke in the evening. Lows in the upper 60s. Northwest winds 5 to 10 miles an hour. Saturday, sunny. Patchy smoke in the morning. Highs in the upper 80s. North winds 5 to 10 miles an hour. Saturday night, partly cloudy. Lows in the mid-60s. North winds up to 10 miles an hour, shifting to the east overnight. Sunday, mostly sunny. Highs around 90. Sunday night, mostly cloudy in the evening, then partly cloudy with showers likely and chance of thunderstorms overnight. Lows in the upper 60s. Chance of precipitation 70%. Monday and Monday night, mostly clear. Highs in the lower 90s. Lows in the mid-60s. Tuesday, sunny. Highs in the lower 80s. Tuesday night through Thursday, partly cloudy. Lows around 60. Highs in the mid-80s. Again, the forecast for central Minnesota, from St. Cloud to the northwest Twin Cities suburbs for tonight, mostly clear. Patchy smoke in the evening, then areas of smoke overnight. Lows in the upper 60s. South winds up to 5 miles an hour. At 6 p.m., in Buffalo, it was sunny. The temperature was 90 degrees, the dew point was 70, and the relative humidity was 51%. The heat index was 95. The wind was calm. The pressure was 29.99 inches and falling. In Maple Lake, it was sunny. The temperature was 91 degrees, the dew point was 68, and the relative humidity was 47%. The heat index was 94. The wind was calm. The pressure was 30.01 inches and falling. Elsewhere across central Minnesota, temperatures were between 88 and 93 degrees. At Anoka, smoke was reported. It was sunny at St. Cloud, Crystal, Princeton, Litchfield, and Wilmer. It was mostly sunny at the Twin Cities and Little Falls. Around the state, at Brainerd, haze was reported with a temperature of 85. At Duluth, smoke was reported with a temperature of 74. At Mankato, it was sunny with a temperature of 87. At Rochester, it was mostly sunny with a temperature of 89. At International Falls, it was partly sunny with a temperature of 73. Once again at 6 p.m., in Buffalo, it was 90 degrees and the heat index was 95 under sunny skies. And in Maple Lake, it was 91 degrees and the heat index was 94 under sunny skies. 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What? The Minnesota Pollution Control Agency has issued an air quality alert for fine particles pollution. The air quality index, AQI, is expected to reach the maroon or hazardous category. Where? Central Minnesota, including the Twin Cities. When? Until 11 a.m. Friday. The following impacts are expected. Everyone is likely to be affected by wildfire smoke in these concentrations. Minor trace amounts of ash fall are likely and have been observed with the dense smoke. Additional details. Dense smoke is causing observed maroon hazardous conditions across central Minnesota. Hourly observations have already surpassed previous hourly records for the Twin Cities, and additional record readings are possible overnight. Smoke will gradually fall northward and disperse, but is expected to remain in alert level concentrations until at least Friday. Sensitive groups, such as people with lung disease including asthma, heart disease, and children and older adults, should remain indoors and keep activity levels low. The general public should avoid all physical activities outdoors. Keep windows closed overnight to prevent smoke from getting indoors. Reduce or eliminate activities that contribute to air pollution,
such as outdoor burning and use of residential wood burning devices. What? The Minnesota Pollution Control Agency has issued an air quality alert for fine particles pollution. The air quality index, AQI, is expected to reach the purple or very unhealthy category. Where? Central Minnesota when? Until 11 a.m. Friday. The following impacts are expected. The risk of health effects is increased for everyone. Additional details, heavy smoke will continue to disperse and fall to the north this evening into Friday morning, with improvements in air quality from south to north with time. On Friday, an area of low pressure moves through the region and further improves air quality for all but northeastern Minnesota. The air quality alert expires at 11 a.m. for most of the state, but will continue through Monday for northeastern Minnesota. Sensitive groups, such as people with lung disease including asthma, heart disease, and children and older adults, should avoid all physical activities outdoors. The general public should avoid prolonged or heavy exertion. Reduce or eliminate activities that contribute to air pollution, such as outdoor burning and use of residential wood burning devices. Reduce vehicle trips and vehicle idling as much as possible. Keep windows closed overnight to prevent smoke from getting indoors. What? The Minnesota Pollution Control Agency has issued an air quality alert for fine particles pollution. The air quality index, AQI, is expected to reach the maroon or hazardous category. Where? Central Minnesota, including the Twin Cities. When? Until 11 a.m. Friday. The following impacts are expected. Everyone can be affected by wildfire smoke in these concentrations. Minor trace amounts of ash fall are likely and have been reported across Minnesota. Additional details, dense smoke is causing observed hazardous maroon conditions across central Minnesota. Smoke concentrations will gradually decrease through Friday, but the air quality will remain in the hazardous maroon to unhealthy for all red categories through that time in the alert area before improving Friday morning. Sensitive groups, such as people with lung disease including asthma, heart disease, and children and older adults, should remain indoors and keep activity levels low. The general public should avoid all physical activities outdoors. Keep windows closed overnight to prevent smoke from getting indoors. Reduce or eliminate activities that contribute to air pollution, such as outdoor burning and use of residential wood burning devices. The current time is 6:49 p.m. Central Daylight Time. Now here is the hazardous weather outlook for portions of central and southern Minnesota and west central Wisconsin. For tonight, the heat wave continues with highs into the lower 90s and heat index values into the mid 90s. The greatest impacts from the heat will be felt in the urban core of the Twin Cities Metro, where little cooling relief is expected overnight. An air quality alert is in place for much of central and eastern Minnesota through western Wisconsin due to wildfire smoke from northern Minnesota being affected southeast. And now the extended outlook for the period Friday through Wednesday. The heat wave will continue on Friday with highs into the lower to middle 90s and heat index values in the mid 90s to near 100 degrees. The greatest impacts from the heat will be felt in the urban core of the Twin Cities Metro, where little cooling relief is expected overnight. An air quality alert is in place through Friday morning for much of central and eastern Minnesota through western Wisconsin due to wildfire smoke from northern Minnesota being affected southeast. Spotter information statement, Skywarn spotter activation will not be needed. Now the forecast for central Minnesota. From St. Cloud to the northwest Twin Cities suburbs. Tonight, mostly clear. Patchy smoke in the evening, then areas of smoke overnight. Lows in the upper 60s. South winds up to 5 miles an hour. Friday, sunny. Patchy smoke in the morning. Highs in the mid-90s. Southwest winds 5 to 15 miles an hour. Friday night, mostly clear. Patchy smoke in the evening. Lows in the upper 60s. Northwest winds 5 to 10 miles an hour. Saturday, sunny. Patchy smoke in the morning.
Highs in the upper 80s. North winds 5 to 10 miles an hour. Saturday night, partly cloudy. Lows in the mid-60s. North winds up to 10 miles an hour, shifting to the east overnight. Sunday, mostly sunny. Highs around 90. Sunday night, mostly cloudy in the evening, then partly cloudy with showers likely and chance of thunderstorms overnight. Lows in the upper 60s. Chance of precipitation 70%. Monday and Monday night, mostly clear. Highs in the lower 90s. Lows in the mid-60s. Tuesday, sunny. Highs in the lower 80s. Tuesday night through Thursday, partly cloudy. Lows around 60. Highs in the mid-80s. Again, the forecast for central Minnesota, from St. Cloud to the northwest Twin Cities suburbs for tonight, mostly clear. Patchy smoke in the evening, then areas of smoke overnight. Lows in the upper 60s. South winds up to 5 miles an hour. At 6 p.m., in Buffalo, it was sunny. The temperature was 90 degrees, the dew point was 70, and the relative humidity was 51%. The heat index was 95. The wind was calm. The pressure was 29.99 inches and falling. In Maple Lake, it was sunny. The temperature was 91 degrees, the dew point was 68, and the relative humidity was 47%. The heat index was 94. The wind was calm. The pressure was 30.01 inches and falling. Elsewhere across central Minnesota, temperatures were between 88 and 93 degrees. At Anoka, smoke was reported. It was sunny at St. Cloud, Crystal, Princeton, Litchfield, and Wilmer. It was mostly sunny at the Twin Cities and Little Falls. Around the state, at Brainerd, haze was reported, with a temperature of 85. At Duluth, smoke was reported, with a temperature of 74. At Mankato, it was sunny, with a temperature of 87. At Rochester, it was mostly sunny, with a temperature of 89. At International Falls, it was partly sunny, with a temperature of 73. Once again at 6 p.m., in Buffalo, it was 90 degrees and the heat index was 95, under sunny skies. And in Maple Lake, it was 91 degrees and the heat index was 94, under sunny skies. 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The current time is 6:54 p.m. Central Daylight Time. Now here is the hazardous weather outlook for portions of central and southern Minnesota and west central Wisconsin. For tonight, the heat wave continues with highs into the lower 90s and heat index values into the mid-90s. The greatest impacts from the heat will be felt in the urban core of the Twin Cities Metro, where little cooling relief is expected overnight. An air quality alert is in place for much of central and eastern Minnesota through western Wisconsin due to wildfire smoke from northern Minnesota being affected southeast. And now the extended outlook for the period Friday through Wednesday. The heat wave will continue on Friday with highs into the lower to middle 90s and heat index values in the mid 90s to near 100 degrees. The greatest impacts from the heat will be felt in the urban core of the Twin Cities Metro, where little cooling relief is expected overnight. An air quality alert is in place through Friday morning for much of central and eastern Minnesota through western Wisconsin due to wildfire smoke from northern Minnesota being affected southeast. Spotter information statement: Skywarn spotter activation will not be needed. Now the forecast for central Minnesota, from St. Cloud to the northwest Twin Cities suburbs. Tonight, mostly clear. Patchy smoke in the evening, then areas of smoke overnight. Lows in the upper 60s. South winds up to 5 miles an hour. Friday, sunny. Patchy smoke in the morning. Highs in the mid-90s.
Southwest winds 5 to 15 miles an hour. Friday night, mostly clear. Patchy smoke in the evening. Lows in the upper 60s. Northwest winds 5 to 10 miles an hour. Saturday, sunny. Patchy smoke in the morning. Highs in the upper 80s. North winds 5 to 10 miles an hour. Saturday night, partly cloudy. Lows in the mid-60s. North winds up to 10 miles an hour, shifting to the east overnight. Sunday, mostly sunny. Highs around 90. Sunday night, mostly cloudy in the evening, then partly cloudy with showers likely and chance of thunderstorms overnight. Lows in the upper 60s. Chance of precipitation 70%. Monday and Monday night, mostly clear. Highs in the lower 90s. Lows in the mid-60s. Tuesday, sunny. Highs in the lower 80s. Tuesday night through Thursday, partly cloudy. Lows around 60. Highs in the mid-80s. Again, the forecast for central Minnesota, from St. Cloud to the northwest Twin Cities suburbs for tonight, mostly clear. Patchy smoke in the evening, then areas of smoke overnight. Lows in the upper 60s. South winds up to 5 miles an hour. What? The Minnesota Pollution Control Agency has issued an air quality alert for fine particles pollution. The air quality index, AQI, is expected to reach the maroon or hazardous category. Where? Central Minnesota, including the Twin Cities. When? Until 11 a.m. Friday. The following impacts are expected. Everyone is likely to be affected by wildfire smoke in these concentrations. Minor trace amounts of ash fall are likely and have been observed with the dense smoke. Additional details. Dense smoke is causing observed maroon hazardous conditions across central Minnesota. Hourly observations have already surpassed previous hourly records for the Twin Cities, and additional record readings are possible overnight. Smoke will gradually fall northward and disperse, but is expected to remain in alert level concentrations until at least Friday. Sensitive groups, such as people with lung disease including asthma, heart disease, and children and older adults, should remain indoors and keep activity levels low. The general public should avoid all physical activities outdoors. Keep windows closed overnight to prevent smoke from getting indoors. Reduce or eliminate activities that contribute to air pollution, such as outdoor burning and use of residential wood burning devices. What? The Minnesota Pollution Control Agency has issued an air quality alert for fine particles pollution. The air quality index, AQI, is expected to reach the purple or very unhealthy category. Where? Central Minnesota. When? Until 11 a.m. Friday. The following impacts are expected. The risk of health effects is increased for everyone. Additional details. Heavy smoke will continue to disperse and fall to the north this evening into Friday morning, with improvements in air quality from south to north with time. On Friday, an area of low pressure moves through the region and further improves air quality for all but northeastern Minnesota. The air quality alert expires at 11 a.m. for most of the state, but will continue through Monday for northeastern Minnesota. Sensitive groups, such as people with lung disease including asthma, heart disease, and children and older adults, should avoid all physical activities outdoors. The general public should avoid prolonged or heavy exertion. Reduce or eliminate activities that contribute to air pollution, such as outdoor burning and use of residential wood burning devices. Reduce vehicle trips and vehicle idling as much as possible. Keep windows closed overnight to prevent smoke from getting indoors. What? The Minnesota Pollution Control Agency has issued an air quality alert for fine particles pollution. The air quality index, AQI, is expected to reach the maroon or hazardous category. Where? Central Minnesota, including the Twin Cities. When? Until 11 a.m. Friday. The following impacts are expected. Everyone can be affected by wildfire smoke in these concentrations.
Minor trace amounts of ash fall are likely and have been reported across Minnesota. Additional details.